leaves 2 to 3 feet. A chance of showers and thunderstorms in the afternoon. Wednesday night, southwest winds 10 to 15 knots with gusts up to 20 knots. Waves 2 to 3 feet. A chance of thunderstorms in the evening. A chance of showers. Thursday, southwest winds 10 to 15 knots with gusts up to 20 knots, becoming south 5 to 10 knots in the afternoon. Waves 1 to 2 feet. Thursday night, southwest winds 5 to 10 knots. Gusts up to 15 knots after midnight. Waves 1 to 2 feet. A chance of showers and thunderstorms. Friday, southwest winds 5 to 10 knots, becoming south with gusts up to 15 knots in the afternoon. Waves 1 to 2 feet. Friday night, south winds 10 knots with gusts up to 15 knots, becoming west after midnight. Waves 1 to 2 feet. A chance of showers and thunderstorms. Winds and waves higher in and near thunderstorms. Marine forecast, Chesapeake Bay from Little Creek, Virginia to Cape Henry, Virginia, including the Chesapeake Bay Bridge Tunnel. Tonight, east winds 10 to 15 knots, diminishing to 5 to 10 knots late. Gusts up to 20 knots. Waves 3 to 4 feet, occasionally to 5 feet. Wave detail, east 3 feet at 6 seconds. Tuesday, southeast winds 5 to 10 knots with gusts up to 15 knots, increasing to 10 to 15 knots late. Waves 2 to 3 feet. Wave detail, east 2 feet at 3 seconds and east 2 feet at 7 seconds. Tuesday night, south winds 10 to 15 knots with gusts up to 20 knots. Waves 2 to 3 feet. Wave detail, south 2 feet at 3 seconds and east 2 feet at 8 seconds. Wednesday, southwest winds 10 to 15 knots with gusts up to 20 knots. Waves 2 to 3 feet. Wave detail, south 2 feet at 4 seconds and east 2 feet at 8 seconds. A chance of showers and thunderstorms in the afternoon. Wednesday night, southwest winds 15 to 20 knots. Waves 2 to 3 feet. Wave detail, southwest 2 feet at 3 seconds and southeast 2 feet at 6 seconds. A chance of thunderstorms in the evening. A chance of showers. Thursday, southwest winds 10 to 15 knots with gusts up to 20 knots, becoming south 5 to 10 knots in the afternoon. Waves 1 to 2 feet. A chance of showers in the morning. Thursday night, southwest winds 10 knots with gusts up to 15 knots. Waves around 2 feet. A chance of showers and thunderstorms. Friday, west winds 5 to 10 knots, becoming south in the afternoon. Gusts up to 15 knots. Waves around 2 feet. Friday night, south winds 10 knots with gusts up to 15 knots, becoming west after midnight. Waves around 2 feet. A chance of showers and thunderstorms. Winds and waves higher in and near thunderstorms. This is NOAA's National Weather Service All Hazards Weather Radio, KHP 37, broadcasting from Wakefield, Virginia, transmitting from Driver, Virginia on a frequency of 162.550 MHz. The following information is for Hampton Roads and Northeast North Carolina, the southern part of the Chesapeake Bay and adjacent coastal waters. Marine forecast, Currid Sound. Tonight, east winds 10 to 15 knots, diminishing to 5 to 10 knots late. Gusts up to 20 knots. Waves 1 to 2 feet, diminishing to around 1 foot late. Tuesday, east winds 5 to 10 knots. Gusts up to 15 knots early in the morning, then 15 knots late. Waves around 1 foot. Tuesday night, south winds 5 to 10 knots with gusts up to 15 knots. Waves around 1 foot. Wednesday, south winds 10 to 15 knots with gusts up to 20 knots. Waves 1 to 2 feet. Wednesday night, south winds 10 to 15 knots with gusts up to 20 knots. Waves 1 to 2 feet. A chance of showers after midnight. Thursday, southwest winds 5 to 10 knots with gusts up to 20 knots. Waves around 1 foot. A chance of showers in the morning. Thursday night, southwest winds 5 to 10 knots with gusts up to 15 knots. Waves around 1 foot. A chance of showers and thunderstorms. Friday, southwest winds 5 to 10 knots, becoming south in the afternoon. Gusts up to 15 knots. Waves around 1 foot. Friday night, south winds 5 to 10 knots, becoming southwest after midnight. Gusts up to 15 knots. Waves around 1 foot.
A chance of showers and thunderstorms. Winds and waves higher and near thunderstorms. The current time is 8:08 p.m. Eastern Daylight Time. The Norfolk, Virginia climate summary for this evening, as of 5 p.m., June 8, 2026. Today's high temperature was 76 degrees and the low 67 degrees. No precipitation fell today, which leaves the monthly total at 0.00 inches. The total precipitation for the year still stands at 12.86 inches. The record high for tomorrow is 102, which occurred in 1874, and the record low is 50, which occurred in 1949. Sunset tonight is at 8:23 p.m. Sunrise tomorrow is at 5:45 a.m. Offshore waters forecast Baltimore Canyon to Cape Charles Light to 100 nautical miles. Tonight, northeast winds 15 to 20 knots, becoming east to northeast 10 to 15 knots, then becoming east 5 to 10 knots. Seas 4 to 7 feet, becoming 4 to 5 feet. Tuesday, east to northeast winds 5 to 10 knots, becoming variable. Seas 3 to 5 feet. Tuesday night, south winds 5 to 10 knots, increasing to 10 to 15 knots. Seas 3 to 4 feet. Wednesday, south winds 10 to 15 knots, increasing to 15 to 20 knots. Seas 3 to 5 feet. Slight chance of thunderstorms. Wednesday night, south winds 15 to 20 knots, becoming southwest 20 to 25 knots. Seas 4 to 6 feet. Thursday, southwest winds 15 to 20 knots, diminishing to 10 to 15 knots. Seas 3 to 6 feet. Thursday night, west to southwest winds 10 to 15 knots. Seas 3 to 4 feet. Friday, west to southwest winds 10 to 15 knots. Seas 3 to 4 feet. Friday night, west to southwest winds 10 to 15 knots. Seas 3 to 4 feet. Saturday, northwest winds 10 to 15 knots, diminishing to 5 to 10 knots. Seas 3 to 4 feet. Saturday night, west winds 5 to 10 knots. Seas 3 to 4 feet. Hazardous weather information. Now here is the hazardous weather outlook for Southeast Maryland, Northeast North Carolina, Central Virginia, East Central Virginia, Eastern Virginia, North Central Virginia, South Central Virginia, and Southeast Virginia. Tonight, no hazardous weather is expected at this time. And now the extended outlook for the period Monday through Saturday. No hazardous weather is expected at this time. The key weather messages for the next 7 days. Temperatures follow a warming trend through the end of the week and into the weekend. Pattern turns more unsettled starting midweek. Now the official National Weather Service forecast. Tonight, mostly clear. Lows in the upper 50s. East winds 5 to 10 miles per hour. Gusts up to 20 miles per hour this evening. Tuesday, partly sunny. Highs in the mid 80s. Southeast winds around 5 miles per hour. Tuesday night, partly cloudy in the evening, then becoming mostly cloudy. Lows in the upper 60s. South winds 5 to 10 miles per hour. Wednesday, mostly cloudy. A slight chance of showers in the morning, then a chance of showers and thunderstorms in the afternoon. Highs around 90. Southwest winds 5 to 10 miles per hour with gusts up to 20 miles per hour. Chance of rain 30%. Wednesday night, a chance of thunderstorms in the evening. Partly cloudy with a chance of showers. Lows in the lower 70s. Southwest winds 5 to 10 miles per hour. Chance of rain 30%. Thursday, mostly sunny. Hot with highs in the mid-90s. Heat index values up to 105 in the afternoon. Thursday night, partly cloudy with a chance of showers and thunderstorms. Lows in the lower 70s. Chance of rain 30%. Friday, partly sunny. A chance of showers and thunderstorms in the afternoon. Hot with highs in the upper 90s. Chance of rain 30%. Heat index values up to 105. Friday night, partly cloudy with a chance of showers and thunderstorms. Lows in the lower 70s. Chance of rain 40%. Heat index values up to 100 early in the evening. Saturday, partly sunny. A chance of showers and thunderstorms in the afternoon. Highs in the lower 90s. Chance of rain 40%. Saturday night, a chance of thunderstorms in the evening. Partly cloudy with a chance of showers. Lows in the lower 70s. Chance of rain 40%. Sunday, partly sunny.
A chance of showers and thunderstorms in the afternoon. Highs in the lower 90s. Chance of rain 40%. Sunday night, partly cloudy with a chance of showers and thunderstorms. Lows around 70. Chance of rain 40%. Monday, partly sunny with a chance of showers. A chance of thunderstorms in the afternoon. Highs in the lower 90s. Chance of rain 40%. Here are the marine and buoy reports for 8 p.m. across the lower Chesapeake Bay and coastal waters. All wave and swell heights are in feet. Wave and swell periods are in seconds. Potomac River buoy, air temperature was 71. The wind was southeast at 10 knots. Cove Point, air temperature was 72. The wind was east at 12 knots. Piney Point, winds were southeast, 10 knots. Bishop's Head, air temperature was 72. The wind was east at 11 knots. Lewisetta, air temperature was 72. Water temperature 79. The wind was southeast at 6 knots. Stingray Point buoy, air temperature was 68. The wind was east at 10 knots. Rappahannock Light, winds were east, 13 knots. Yorktown Coast Guard Station, air temperature was 68. Water temperature 76. The wind was east at 8 knots. Crypto Peak, water temperature 72. The wind was east at 9 knots. Dominion Terminal Newport News, air temperature was 65. The wind was east at 9 knots. South Craney Island, air temperature was 66. The wind was east at 11 knots. Cape Henry, air temperature was 63. The wind was east at 14 knots. Brandywine Chill Light, Delaware, winds were east, 11 knots. Air temperature 65. Fenwick Island buoy, winds were northeast, 16 knots. Water temperature 63. Air temperature 62. Buoy 64 nautical miles east of Virginia Beach, air temperature was 62. Wave height 6 feet. Wave period 7. Buoy just east of Cape Henry. Water temperature 67. Wave height 6. Wave period 7. Duck Cove Pier, air temperature was 63. The wind was northeast at 13 knots. Diamond Shoals buoy, air temperature was 71. Wave height 6 feet. Wave period 6. The wind was north at 21 knots, gusting to 23. Tidal information. For Sewell's Point. Low tide at 10:04 p.m. Monday. High tide at 3:35 p.m. Monday. Low tide at 9:23 a.m. Monday. High tide at 3:02 a.m. Monday. Low tide at 11:08 p.m. Tuesday. High tide at 4:31 p.m. Tuesday. Low tide at 10:13 a.m. Tuesday. High tide at 3:55 a.m. Tuesday. Marine forecast, Chesapeake Bay from New Point Comfort to Little Creek, Virginia. Tonight, east winds 10 to 15 knots, diminishing to 5 to 10 knots after midnight. Gusts up to 20 knots. Waves 3 to 4 feet, occasionally to 5 feet, subsiding to 1 to 2 feet after midnight. Tuesday, southeast winds 5 to 10 knots with gusts up to 15 knots, increasing to 10 to 15 knots with gusts up to 20 knots late. Waves 2 to 3 feet. Tuesday night, southeast winds 15 to 20 knots, becoming south 10 to 15 knots after midnight. Gusts up to 25 knots. Waves 2 to 3 feet. Wednesday, southwest winds 10 to 15 knots with gusts up to 20 knots. Waves 2 to 3 feet. A chance of showers and thunderstorms in the afternoon. Wednesday night, southwest winds 10 to 15 knots with gusts up to 20 knots. Waves 2 to 3 feet. A chance of thunderstorms in the evening. A chance of showers. Thursday, southwest winds 10 to 15 knots with gusts up to 20 knots, becoming south 5 to 10 knots in the afternoon. Waves 1 to 2 feet. Thursday night, southwest winds 5 to 10 knots. Gusts up to 15 knots after midnight. Waves 1 to 2 feet. A chance of showers and thunderstorms. Friday, southwest winds 5 to 10 knots, becoming south with gusts up to 15 knots in the afternoon. Waves 1 to 2 feet. Friday night, south winds 10 knots with gusts up to 15 knots, becoming west after midnight. Waves 1 to 2 feet. A chance of showers and thunderstorms. Winds and waves higher in and near thunderstorms. Marine
forecast, Chesapeake Bay from Little Creek, Virginia to Cape Henry, Virginia, including the Chesapeake Bay Bridge Tunnel. Tonight, east winds 10 to 15 knots, diminishing to 5 to 10 knots late. Gusts up to 20 knots. Waves 3 to 4 feet, occasionally to 5 feet. Wave detail, east 3 feet at 6 seconds. Tuesday, southeast winds 5 to 10 knots with gusts up to 15 knots, increasing to 10 to 15 knots late. Waves 2 to 3 feet. Wave detail, east 2 feet at 3 seconds and east 2 feet at 7 seconds. Tuesday night, south winds 10 to 15 knots with gusts up to 20 knots. Waves 2 to 3 feet. Wave detail, south 2 feet at 3 seconds and east 2 feet at 8 seconds. Wednesday, southwest winds 10 to 15 knots with gusts up to 20 knots. Waves 2 to 3 feet. Wave detail, south 2 feet at 4 seconds and east 2 feet at 8 seconds. A chance of showers and thunderstorms in the afternoon. Wednesday night, southwest winds 15 to 20 knots. Waves 2 to 3 feet. Wave detail, southwest 2 feet at 3 seconds and southeast 2 feet at 6 seconds. A chance of thunderstorms in the evening. A chance of showers. Thursday, southwest winds 10 to 15 knots with gusts up to 20 knots, becoming south 5 to 10 knots in the afternoon. Waves 1 to 2 feet. A chance of showers in the morning. Thursday night, southwest winds 10 knots with gusts up to 15 knots. Waves around 2 feet. A chance of showers and thunderstorms. Friday, west winds 5 to 10 knots, becoming south in the afternoon. Gusts up to 15 knots. Waves around 2 feet. Friday night, south winds 10 knots with gusts up to 15 knots, becoming west after midnight. Waves around 2 feet. A chance of showers and thunderstorms. Winds and waves higher in and near thunderstorms. Marine forecast, Kuril Sound. Tonight, east winds 10 to 15 knots, diminishing to 5 to 10 knots late. Gusts up to 20 knots. Waves 1 to 2 feet, diminishing to around 1 foot late. Tuesday, east winds 5 to 10 knots. Gusts up to 15 knots early in the morning, then 15 knots late. Waves around 1 foot. Tuesday night, south winds 5 to 10 knots with gusts up to 15 knots. Waves around 1 foot. Wednesday, south winds 10 to 15 knots with gusts up to 20 knots. Waves 1 to 2 feet. Wednesday night, south winds 10 to 15 knots with gusts up to 20 knots. Waves 1 to 2 feet. A chance of showers after midnight. Thursday, southwest winds 5 to 10 knots with gusts up to 20 knots. Waves around 1 foot. A chance of showers in the morning. Thursday night, southwest winds 5 to 10 knots with gusts up to 15 knots. Waves around 1 foot. A chance of showers and thunderstorms. Friday, southwest winds 5 to 10 knots, becoming south in the afternoon. Gusts up to 15 knots. Waves around 1 foot. Friday night, south winds 5 to 10 knots, becoming southwest after midnight. Gusts up to 15 knots. Waves around 1 foot. A chance of showers and thunderstorms. Winds and waves higher in and near thunderstorms. The current time is 8:22 p.m. Eastern Daylight Time. The Norfolk, Virginia climate summary for this evening, as of 5 p.m., June 8, 2026. Today's high temperature was 76 degrees and the low 67 degrees. No precipitation fell today, which leaves the monthly total at 0.00 inches. The total precipitation for the year still stands at 12.86 inches. The record high for tomorrow is 102, which occurred in 1874, and the record low is 50, which occurred in 1949. Sunset tonight is at 8:23 p.m. Sunrise tomorrow is at 5:45 a.m. Offshore waters forecast Baltimore Canyon to Cape Charles Light to 100 nautical miles. Tonight, northeast winds 15 to 20 knots, becoming east to northeast 10 to 15 knots, then becoming east 5 to 10 knots. Seas 4 to 7 feet, becoming 4 to 5 feet. Tuesday, east to northeast winds 5 to 10 knots, becoming variable. Seas 3 to 5 feet. Tuesday night, south winds 5 to 10 knots, increasing to 10 to 15 knots. Seas 3 to 4 feet. Wednesday, south winds 10 to 15 knots,
increasing to 15 to 20 knots. Seas 3 to 5 feet. Slight chance of thunderstorms. Wednesday night, south winds 15 to 20 knots, becoming southwest 20 to 25 knots. Seas 4 to 6 feet. Thursday, southwest winds 15 to 20 knots, diminishing to 10 to 15 knots. Seas 3 to 6 feet. Thursday night, west to southwest winds 10 to 15 knots. Seas 3 to 4 feet. Friday, west to southwest winds 10 to 15 knots. Seas 3 to 4 feet. Friday night, west to southwest winds 10 to 15 knots. Seas 3 to 4 feet. Saturday, northwest winds 10 to 15 knots, diminishing to 5 to 10 knots. Seas 3 to 4 feet. Saturday night, west winds 5 to 10 knots. Seas 3 to 4 feet. Hazardous weather information. Now here is the hazardous weather outlook for Southeast Maryland, Northeast North Carolina, Central Virginia, East Central Virginia, Eastern Virginia, North Central Virginia, South Central Virginia, and Southeast Virginia. Tonight, no hazardous weather is expected at this time. And now the extended outlook for the period Tuesday through Sunday. No hazardous weather is expected at this time. The key weather messages for the next 7 days. Temperatures follow a warming trend through the end of the week and into the weekend. Pattern turns more unsettled starting midweek. Now the official National Weather Service forecast. Tonight, mostly clear. Lows in the upper 50s. East winds 5 to 10 miles per hour. Gusts up to 20 miles per hour this evening. Tuesday, partly sunny. Highs in the mid 80s. Southeast winds around 5 miles per hour. Tuesday night, partly cloudy in the evening, then becoming mostly cloudy. Lows in the upper 60s. South winds 5 to 10 miles per hour. Wednesday, mostly cloudy. A slight chance of showers in the morning, then a chance of showers and thunderstorms in the afternoon. Highs around 90. Southwest winds 5 to 10 miles per hour with gusts up to 20 miles per hour. Chance of rain 30%. Wednesday night, a chance of thunderstorms in the evening. Partly cloudy with a chance of showers. Lows in the lower 70s. Southwest winds 5 to 10 miles per hour. Chance of rain 30%. Thursday, mostly sunny. Hot with highs in the mid-90s. Heat index values up to 105 in the afternoon. Thursday night, partly cloudy with a chance of showers and thunderstorms. Lows in the lower 70s. Chance of rain 30%. Friday, partly sunny. A chance of showers and thunderstorms in the afternoon. Hot with highs in the upper 90s. Chance of rain 30%. Heat index values up to 105. Friday night, partly cloudy with a chance of showers and thunderstorms. Lows in the lower 70s. Chance of rain 40%. Heat index values up to 100 early in the evening. Saturday, partly sunny. A chance of showers and thunderstorms in the afternoon. Highs in the lower 90s. Chance of rain 40%. Saturday night, a chance of thunderstorms in the evening. Partly cloudy with a chance of showers. Lows in the lower 70s. Chance of rain 40%. Sunday, partly sunny. A chance of showers and thunderstorms in the afternoon. Highs in the lower 90s. Chance of rain 40%. Sunday night, partly cloudy with a chance of showers and thunderstorms. Lows around 70. Chance of rain 40%. Monday, partly sunny with a chance of showers. A chance of thunderstorms in the afternoon. Highs in the lower 90s. Chance of rain 40%. Here are the marine and buoy reports for 8 p.m. across the lower Chesapeake Bay and coastal waters. All wave and swell heights are in feet. Wave and swell periods are in seconds. Potomac River buoy, air temperature was 71. The wind was southeast at 10 knots. Cove Point, air temperature was 72. The wind was east at 12 knots. Piney Point, winds were southeast, 10 knots. Bishop's Head, air temperature was 72. The wind was east at 11 knots. Lewisetta, air temperature was 72. Water temperature 79. The wind was southeast at 6 knots. Stingray Point buoy, air temperature was 68. The wind was east at 10 knots. Rappahannock Light, winds were east, 13 knots. Yorktown Coast Guard Station, air temperature was 68. Water temperature 76.
The wind was east at 8 knots. Chipto Peak, water temperature 72. The wind was east at 9 knots. Dominion Terminal Newport News, air temperature was 65. The wind was east at 9 knots. South Craney Island, air temperature was 66. The wind was east at 11 knots. Cape Henry, air temperature was 63. The wind was east at 14 knots. Brandywine Chill Lake, Delaware, winds were east, 11 knots. Air temperature 65. Fenwick Island Buoy, winds were northeast, 16 knots. Water temperature 63. Air temperature 62. Buoy 64 nautical miles east of Virginia Beach, air temperature was 62. Wave height 6 feet. Wave period 7. Buoy just east of Cape Henry. Water temperature 67. Wave height 6. Wave period 7. Duck Cove Pier, air temperature was 63. The wind was northeast at 13 knots. Diamond Shoals Buoy, air temperature was 71. Wave height 6 feet. Wave period 6. The wind was north at 21 knots, gusting to 23. Tidal information. For Sewell's Point. Low tide at 10:04 p.m. Monday. High tide at 3:35 p.m. Monday. Low tide at 9:23 a.m. Monday. High tide at 3:02 a.m. Monday. Low tide at 11:08 p.m. Tuesday. High tide at 4:31 p.m. Tuesday. Low tide at 10:13 a.m. Tuesday. High tide at 3:55 a.m. Tuesday. Marine forecast, Chesapeake Bay from New Point Comfort to Little Creek, Virginia. Tonight, east winds 10 to 15 knots, diminishing to 5 to 10 knots after midnight. Gusts up to 20 knots. Waves 3 to 4 feet, occasionally to 5 feet, subsiding to 1 to 2 feet after midnight. Tuesday, southeast winds 5 to 10 knots with gusts up to 15 knots, increasing to 10 to 15 knots with gusts up to 20 knots late. Waves 2 to 3 feet. Tuesday night, southeast winds 15 to 20 knots, becoming south 10 to 15 knots after midnight. Gusts up to 25 knots. Waves 2 to 3 feet. Wednesday, southwest winds 10 to 15 knots with gusts up to 20 knots. Waves 2 to 3 feet. A chance of showers and thunderstorms in the afternoon. Wednesday night, southwest winds 10 to 15 knots with gusts up to 20 knots. Waves 2 to 3 feet. A chance of thunderstorms in the evening. A chance of showers. Thursday, southwest winds 10 to 15 knots with gusts up to 20 knots, becoming south 5 to 10 knots in the afternoon. Waves 1 to 2 feet. Thursday night, southwest winds 5 to 10 knots. Gusts up to 15 knots after midnight. Waves 1 to 2 feet. A chance of showers and thunderstorms. Friday, southwest winds 5 to 10 knots, becoming south with gusts up to 15 knots in the afternoon. Waves 1 to 2 feet. Friday night, south winds 10 knots with gusts up to 15 knots, becoming west after midnight. Waves 1 to 2 feet. A chance of showers and thunderstorms. Winds and waves higher in and near thunderstorms. Marine forecast, Chesapeake Bay from Little Creek, Virginia to Cape Henry, Virginia, including the Chesapeake Bay Bridge Tunnel. Tonight, east winds 10 to 15 knots, diminishing to 5 to 10 knots late. Gusts up to 20 knots. Waves 3 to 4 feet, occasionally to 5 feet. Wave detail, east 3 feet at 6 seconds. Tuesday, southeast winds 5 to 10 knots with gusts up to 15 knots, increasing to 10 to 15 knots late. Waves 2 to 3 feet. Wave detail, east 2 feet at 3 seconds and east 2 feet at 7 seconds. Tuesday night, south winds 10 to 15 knots with gusts up to 20 knots. Waves 2 to 3 feet. Wave detail, south 2 feet at 3 seconds and east 2 feet at 8 seconds. Wednesday, southwest winds 10 to 15 knots with gusts up to 20 knots. Waves 2 to 3 feet. Wave detail, south 2 feet at 4 seconds and east 2 feet at 8 seconds. A chance of showers and thunderstorms in the afternoon. Wednesday night, southwest winds 15 to 20 knots. Waves 2 to 3 feet. Wave detail, southwest 2 feet at 3 seconds and southeast 2 feet at 6 seconds. A chance of thunderstorms in the evening. A chance of showers. Thursday,
southwest winds 10 to 15 knots with gusts up to 20 knots, becoming south 5 to 10 knots in the afternoon. Waves 1 to 2 feet. A chance of showers in the morning. Thursday night, southwest winds 10 knots with gusts up to 15 knots. Waves around 2 feet. A chance of showers and thunderstorms. Friday, west winds 5 to 10 knots, becoming south in the afternoon. Gusts up to 15 knots. Waves around 2 feet. Friday night, south winds 10 knots with gusts up to 15 knots, becoming west after midnight. Waves around 2 feet. A chance of showers and thunderstorms. Winds and waves higher in and near thunderstorms. Marine forecast, Currik Sound. Tonight, east winds 10 to 15 knots, diminishing to 5 to 10 knots late. Gusts up to 20 knots. Waves 1 to 2 feet, diminishing to around 1 foot late. Tuesday, east winds 5 to 10 knots. Gusts up to 15 knots early in the morning, then 15 knots late. Waves around 1 foot. Tuesday night, south winds 5 to 10 knots with gusts up to 15 knots. Waves around 1 foot. Wednesday, south winds 10 to 15 knots with gusts up to 20 knots. Waves 1 to 2 feet. Wednesday night, south winds 10 to 15 knots with gusts up to 20 knots. Waves 1 to 2 feet. A chance of showers after midnight. Thursday, southwest winds 5 to 10 knots with gusts up to 20 knots. Waves around 1 foot. A chance of showers in the morning. Thursday night, southwest winds 5 to 10 knots with gusts up to 15 knots. Waves around 1 foot. A chance of showers and thunderstorms. Friday, southwest winds 5 to 10 knots, becoming south in the afternoon. Gusts up to 15 knots. Waves around 1 foot. Friday night, south winds 5 to 10 knots, becoming southwest after midnight. Gusts up to 15 knots. Waves around 1 foot. A chance of showers and thunderstorms. Winds and waves higher in and near thunderstorms. This is NOAA's National Weather Service All Hazards Weather Radio, KHP 37, broadcasting from Wakefield, Virginia, transmitting from Driver, Virginia on a frequency of 162.550 MHz. The following information is for Hampton Roads and Northeast North Carolina, the southern part of the Chesapeake Bay and adjacent coastal waters. The current time is 8:36 p.m. Eastern Daylight Time. The Norfolk, Virginia climate summary for this evening, as of 5 p.m., June 8, 2026. Today's high temperature was 76 degrees and the low 67 degrees. No precipitation fell today, which leaves the monthly total at 0.00 inches. The total precipitation for the year still stands at 12.86 inches. The record high for tomorrow is 102, which occurred in 1874, and the record low is 50, which occurred in 1949. Sunset tonight is at 8:23 p.m. Sunrise tomorrow is at 5:45 a.m. Offshore waters forecast Baltimore Canyon to Cape Charles Light, to 100 nautical miles. Tonight, northeast winds 15 to 20 knots, becoming east to northeast 10 to 15 knots, then becoming east 5 to 10 knots. Seas 4 to 7 feet, becoming 4 to 5 feet. Tuesday, east to northeast winds 5 to 10 knots, becoming variable. Seas 3 to 5 feet. Tuesday night, south winds 5 to 10 knots, increasing to 10 to 15 knots. Seas 3 to 4 feet. Wednesday, south winds 10 to 15 knots, increasing to 15 to 20 knots. Seas 3 to 5 feet. Slight chance of thunderstorms. Wednesday night, south winds 15 to 20 knots, becoming southwest 20 to 25 knots. Seas 4 to 6 feet. Thursday, southwest winds 15 to 20 knots, diminishing to 10 to 15 knots. Seas 3 to 6 feet. Thursday night, west to southwest winds 10 to 15 knots. Seas 3 to 4 feet. Friday, west to southwest winds 10 to 15 knots. Seas 3 to 4 feet. Friday night, west to southwest winds 10 to 15 knots. Seas 3 to 4 feet. Saturday, northwest winds 10 to 15 knots, diminishing to 5 to 10 knots. Seas 3 to 4 feet. Saturday night, west winds 5 to 10 knots. Seas 3 to 4 feet. Hazardous weather information.
Now here is the hazardous weather outlook for Southeast Maryland, Northeast North Carolina, Central Virginia, East Central Virginia, Eastern Virginia, North Central Virginia, South Central Virginia, and Southeast Virginia. Tonight, no hazardous weather is expected at this time. And now the extended outlook for the period Tuesday through Sunday. No hazardous weather is expected at this time. The key weather messages for the next 7 days. Temperatures follow a warming trend through the end of the week and into the weekend. Pattern turns more unsettled starting midweek. Now the official National Weather Service forecast. Tonight, mostly clear. Lows in the upper 50s. East winds 5 to 10 miles per hour. Gusts up to 20 miles per hour this evening. Tuesday, partly sunny. Highs in the mid-80s. Southeast winds around 5 miles per hour. Tuesday night, partly cloudy in the evening, then becoming mostly cloudy. Lows in the upper 60s. South winds 5 to 10 miles per hour. Wednesday, mostly cloudy. A slight chance of showers in the morning, then a chance of showers and thunderstorms in the afternoon. Highs around 90. Southwest winds 5 to 10 miles per hour with gusts up to 20 miles per hour. Chance of rain 30%. Wednesday night, a chance of thunderstorms in the evening. Partly cloudy with a chance of showers. Lows in the lower 70s. Southwest winds 5 to 10 miles per hour. Chance of rain 30%. Thursday, mostly sunny. Hot with highs in the mid-90s. Heat index values up to 105 in the afternoon. Thursday night, partly cloudy with a chance of showers and thunderstorms. Lows in the lower 70s. Chance of rain 30%. Friday, partly sunny. A chance of showers and thunderstorms in the afternoon. Hot with highs in the upper 90s. Chance of rain 30%. Heat index values up to 105. Friday night, partly cloudy with a chance of showers and thunderstorms. Lows in the lower 70s. Chance of rain 40%. Heat index values up to 100 early in the evening. Saturday, partly sunny. A chance of showers and thunderstorms in the afternoon. Highs in the lower 90s. Chance of rain 40%. Saturday night, a chance of thunderstorms in the evening. Partly cloudy with a chance of showers. Lows in the lower 70s. Chance of rain 40%. Sunday, partly sunny. A chance of showers and thunderstorms in the afternoon. Highs in the lower 90s. Chance of rain 40%. Sunday night, partly cloudy with a chance of showers and thunderstorms. Lows around 70. Chance of rain 40%. Monday, partly sunny with a chance of showers. A chance of thunderstorms in the afternoon. Highs in the lower 90s. Chance of rain 40%. Here are the marine and buoy reports for 8 p.m. across the lower Chesapeake Bay and coastal waters. All wave and swell heights are in feet. Wave and swell periods are in seconds. Potomac River buoy, air temperature was 71. The wind was southeast at 10 knots. Cove Point, air temperature was 72. The wind was east at 12 knots. Piney Point, winds were southeast, 10 knots. Bishop's Head, air temperature was 72. The wind was east at 11 knots. Lewisetta, air temperature was 72. Water temperature 79. The wind was southeast at 6 knots. Stingray Point buoy, air temperature was 68. The wind was east at 10 knots. Rappahannock Light, winds were east, 13 knots. Yorktown Coast Guard Station, air temperature was 68. Water temperature 76. The wind was east at 8 knots. Crypto Peak, water temperature 72. The wind was east at 9 knots. Dominion Terminal Newport News, air temperature was 65. The wind was east at 9 knots. South Craney Island, air temperature was 66. The wind was east at 11 knots. Cape Henry, air temperature was 63. The wind was east at 14 knots. Brandywine Chill Lake, Delaware, winds were east, 11 knots. Air temperature 65. Fenwick Island buoy, winds were northeast, 16 knots. Water temperature 63. Air temperature 62. Buoy 64 nautical miles east of Virginia Beach, air temperature was 62. Wave height 6 feet. Wave period 7. Buoy just east of Cape Henry. Water temperature 67. Wave height 6.
Wave period 7. Duck Cove here, air temperature was 63. The wind was northeast at 13 knots. Diamond Shoals buoy, air temperature was 71. Wave height 6 feet. Wave period 6. The wind was north at 21 knots, gusting to 23. Tidal information. For Sewell's Point. Low tide at 10:04 p.m. Monday. High tide at 3:35 p.m. Monday. Low tide at 9:23 a.m. Monday. High tide at 3:02 a.m. Monday. Low tide at 11:08 p.m. Tuesday. High tide at 4:31 p.m. Tuesday. Low tide at 10:13 a.m. Tuesday. High tide at 3:55 a.m. Tuesday. Marine forecast, Chesapeake Bay from New Point Comfort to Little Creek, Virginia. Tonight, east winds 10 to 15 knots, diminishing to 5 to 10 knots after midnight. Gusts up to 20 knots. Waves 3 to 4 feet, occasionally to 5 feet, subsiding to 1 to 2 feet after midnight. Tuesday, southeast winds 5 to 10 knots with gusts up to 15 knots, increasing to 10 to 15 knots with gusts up to 20 knots late. Waves 2 to 3 feet. Tuesday night, southeast winds 15 to 20 knots, becoming south 10 to 15 knots after midnight. Gusts up to 25 knots. Waves 2 to 3 feet. Wednesday, southwest winds 10 to 15 knots with gusts up to 20 knots. Waves 2 to 3 feet. A chance of showers and thunderstorms in the afternoon. Wednesday night, southwest winds 10 to 15 knots with gusts up to 20 knots. Waves 2 to 3 feet. A chance of thunderstorms in the evening. A chance of showers. Thursday, southwest winds 10 to 15 knots with gusts up to 20 knots, becoming south 5 to 10 knots in the afternoon. Waves 1 to 2 feet. Thursday night, southwest winds 5 to 10 knots. Gusts up to 15 knots after midnight. Waves 1 to 2 feet. A chance of showers and thunderstorms. Friday, southwest winds 5 to 10 knots, becoming south with gusts up to 15 knots in the afternoon. Waves 1 to 2 feet. Friday night, south winds 10 knots with gusts up to 15 knots, becoming west after midnight. Waves 1 to 2 feet. A chance of showers and thunderstorms. Winds and waves higher in and near thunderstorms. Marine forecast, Chesapeake Bay from Little Creek, Virginia to Cape Henry, Virginia, including the Chesapeake Bay Bridge Tunnel. Tonight, east winds 10 to 15 knots, diminishing to 5 to 10 knots late. Gusts up to 20 knots. Waves 3 to 4 feet, occasionally to 5 feet. Wave detail, east 3 feet at 6 seconds. Tuesday, southeast winds 5 to 10 knots with gusts up to 15 knots, increasing to 10 to 15 knots late. Waves 2 to 3 feet. Wave detail, east 2 feet at 3 seconds and east 2 feet at 7 seconds. Tuesday night, south winds 10 to 15 knots with gusts up to 20 knots. Waves 2 to 3 feet. Wave detail, south 2 feet at 3 seconds and east 2 feet at 8 seconds. Wednesday, southwest winds 10 to 15 knots with gusts up to 20 knots. Waves 2 to 3 feet. Wave detail, south 2 feet at 4 seconds and east 2 feet at 8 seconds. A chance of showers and thunderstorms in the afternoon. Wednesday night, southwest winds 15 to 20 knots. Waves 2 to 3 feet. Wave detail, southwest 2 feet at 3 seconds and southeast 2 feet at 6 seconds. A chance of thunderstorms in the evening. A chance of showers. Thursday, southwest winds 10 to 15 knots with gusts up to 20 knots, becoming south 5 to 10 knots in the afternoon. Waves 1 to 2 feet. A chance of showers in the morning. Thursday night, southwest winds 10 knots with gusts up to 15 knots. Waves around 2 feet. A chance of showers and thunderstorms. Friday, west winds 5 to 10 knots, becoming south in the afternoon. Gusts up to 15 knots. Waves around 2 feet. Friday night, south winds 10 knots with gusts up to 15 knots, becoming west after midnight. Waves around 2 feet. A chance of showers and thunderstorms. Winds and waves higher in and near thunderstorms. Marine forecast, Kerr-Hick Sound. Tonight, east winds 10 to 15 knots, diminishing to 5 to 10 knots late. Gusts up to 20 knots.
Waves 1 to 2 feet, diminishing to around 1 foot late. Tuesday, east winds 5 to 10 knots. Gusts up to 15 knots early in the morning, then 15 knots late. Waves around 1 foot. Tuesday night, south winds 5 to 10 knots with gusts up to 15 knots. Waves around 1 foot. Wednesday, south winds 10 to 15 knots with gusts up to 20 knots. Waves 1 to 2 feet. Wednesday night, south winds 10 to 15 knots with gusts up to 20 knots. Waves 1 to 2 feet. A chance of showers after midnight. Thursday, southwest winds 5 to 10 knots with gusts up to 20 knots. Waves around 1 foot. A chance of showers in the morning. Thursday night, southwest winds 5 to 10 knots with gusts up to 15 knots. Waves around 1 foot. A chance of showers and thunderstorms. Friday, southwest winds 5 to 10 knots, becoming south in the afternoon. Gusts up to 15 knots. Waves around 1 foot. Friday night, south winds 5 to 10 knots, becoming southwest after midnight. Gusts up to 15 knots. Waves around 1 foot. A chance of showers and thunderstorms. Winds and waves higher in and near thunderstorms. The current time is 8:49 p.m. Eastern Daylight Time. The Norfolk, Virginia climate summary for this evening, as of 5 p.m., June 8, 2026. Today's high temperature was 76 degrees and the low 67 degrees. No precipitation fell today, which leaves the monthly total at 0.00 inches. The total precipitation for the year still stands at 12.86 inches. The record high for tomorrow is 102, which occurred in 1874, and the record low is 50, which occurred in 1949. Sunset tonight is at 8:23 p.m. Sunrise tomorrow is at 5:45 a.m. Offshore waters forecast Baltimore Canyon to Cape Charles Light to 100 nautical miles. Tonight, northeast winds 15 to 20 knots, becoming east to northeast 10 to 15 knots, then becoming east 5 to 10 knots. Seas 4 to 7 feet, becoming 4 to 5 feet. Tuesday, east to northeast winds 5 to 10 knots, becoming variable. Seas 3 to 5 feet. Tuesday night, south winds 5 to 10 knots, increasing to 10 to 15 knots. Seas 3 to 4 feet. Wednesday, south winds 10 to 15 knots, increasing to 15 to 20 knots. Seas 3 to 5 feet. Slight chance of thunderstorms. Wednesday night, south winds 15 to 20 knots, becoming southwest 20 to 25 knots. Seas 4 to 6 feet. Thursday, southwest winds 15 to 20 knots, diminishing to 10 to 15 knots. Seas 3 to 6 feet. Thursday night, west to southwest winds 10 to 15 knots. Seas 3 to 4 feet. Friday, west to southwest winds 10 to 15 knots. Seas 3 to 4 feet. Friday night, west to southwest winds 10 to 15 knots. Seas 3 to 4 feet. Saturday, northwest winds 10 to 15 knots, diminishing to 5 to 10 knots. Seas 3 to 4 feet. Saturday night, west winds 5 to 10 knots. Seas 3 to 4 feet. Hazardous weather information. Now here is the hazardous weather outlook for southeast Maryland, northeast North Carolina, central Virginia, east central Virginia, eastern Virginia, north central Virginia, south central Virginia, and southeast Virginia. Tonight, no hazardous weather is expected at this time. And now the extended outlook for the period Tuesday through Sunday. No hazardous weather is expected at this time. The key weather messages for the next 7 days. Temperatures follow a warming trend through the end of the week and into the weekend. Pattern turns more unsettled starting midweek. Now the official National Weather Service forecast. Rest of tonight, mostly clear. Cooler with lows in the mid-50s. East winds 5 to 10 miles per hour. Tuesday, partly sunny. Highs in the mid-80s. Southeast winds around 5 miles per hour. Tuesday night, partly cloudy in the evening, then becoming mostly cloudy. Lows in the upper 60s. South winds 5 to 10 miles per hour. Wednesday, mostly cloudy. A slight chance of showers in the morning, then a chance of showers and thunderstorms in the afternoon. Highs around 90. Southwest winds 5 to 10 miles per hour with gusts up to 20 miles per hour. Chance of rain 30%.
Wednesday night, a chance of thunderstorms in the evening. Partly cloudy with a chance of showers. Lows in the lower 70s. Southwest winds 5 to 10 miles per hour. Chance of rain 30%. Thursday, mostly sunny. Hot with highs in the mid-90s. Heat index values up to 105 in the afternoon. Thursday night, partly cloudy with a chance of showers and thunderstorms. Lows in the lower 70s. Chance of rain 30%. Friday, partly sunny. A chance of showers and thunderstorms in the afternoon. Hot with highs in the upper 90s. Chance of rain 30%. Heat index values up to 105. Friday night, partly cloudy with a chance of showers and thunderstorms. Lows in the lower 70s. Chance of rain 40%. Heat index values up to 100 early in the evening. Saturday, partly sunny. A chance of showers and thunderstorms in the afternoon. Highs in the lower 90s. Chance of rain 40%. Saturday night, a chance of thunderstorms in the evening. Partly cloudy with a chance of showers. Lows in the lower 70s. Chance of rain 40%. Sunday, partly sunny. A chance of showers and thunderstorms in the afternoon. Highs in the lower 90s. Chance of rain 40%. Sunday night, partly cloudy with a chance of showers and thunderstorms. Lows around 70. Chance of rain 40%. Monday, partly sunny with a chance of showers. A chance of thunderstorms in the afternoon. Highs in the lower 90s. Chance of rain 40%. Here are the marine and buoy reports for 8 p.m. across the lower Chesapeake Bay and coastal waters. All wave and swell heights are in feet. Wave and swell periods are in seconds. Potomac River buoy, air temperature was 71. The wind was southeast at 10 knots. Cove Point, air temperature was 72. The wind was east at 12 knots. Piney Point, winds were southeast, 10 knots. Bishop's Head, air temperature was 72. The wind was east at 11 knots. Lewisetta, air temperature was 72. Water temperature 79. The wind was southeast at 6 knots. Stingray Point buoy, air temperature was 68. The wind was east at 10 knots. Rappahannock Light, winds were east, 13 knots. Yorktown Coast Guard Station, air temperature was 68. Water temperature 76. The wind was east at 8 knots. Crypto Peak, water temperature 72. The wind was east at 9 knots. Dominion Terminal Newport News, air temperature was 65. The wind was east at 9 knots. South Craney Island, air temperature was 66. The wind was east at 11 knots. Cape Henry, air temperature was 63. The wind was east at 14 knots. Brandywine Chill Lake, Delaware, winds were east, 11 knots. Air temperature 65. Fenwick Island buoy, winds were northeast, 16 knots. Water temperature 63. Air temperature 62. Buoy 64 nautical miles east of Virginia Beach, air temperature was 62. Wave height 6 feet. Wave period 7. Buoy just east of Cape Henry. Water temperature 67. Wave height 6. Wave period 7. Duck Cove here, air temperature was 63. The wind was northeast at 13 knots. Diamond Shoals buoy, air temperature was 71. Wave height 6 feet. Wave period 6. The wind was north at 21 knots, gusting to 23. Tidal information. For Sewell's Point. Low tide at 10:04 p.m. Monday. High tide at 3:35 p.m. Monday. Low tide at 9:23 a.m. Monday. High tide at 3:02 a.m. Monday. Low tide at 11:08 p.m. Tuesday. High tide at 4:31 p.m. Tuesday. Low tide at 10:13 a.m. Tuesday. High tide at 3:55 a.m. Tuesday. Marine forecast, Chesapeake Bay from New Point Comfort to Little Creek, Virginia. Tonight, east winds 10 to 15 knots, diminishing to 5 to 10 knots after midnight. Gusts up to 20 knots. Waves 3 to 4 feet, occasionally to 5 feet, subsiding to 1 to 2 feet after midnight. Tuesday, southeast winds 5 to 10 knots with gusts up to 15 knots, increasing to 10 to 15 knots with gusts up to 20 knots late. Waves 2 to 3 feet. Tuesday night,
southeast winds 15 to 20 knots, becoming south 10 to 15 knots after midnight. Gusts up to 25 knots. Waves 2 to 3 feet. Wednesday, southwest winds 10 to 15 knots with gusts up to 20 knots.

Friday, southwest winds 5 to 10 knots, becoming south with gusts up to 15 knots in the afternoon. Waves 1 to 2 feet. Friday night, south winds 10 knots with gusts up to 15 knots, becoming west after midnight. Waves 1 to 2 feet. A chance of showers and thunderstorms. Winds and waves higher in and near thunderstorms. Marine forecast, Chesapeake Bay from Little Creek, Virginia to Cape Henry, Virginia, including the Chesapeake Bay Bridge Tunnel. Tonight, east winds 10 to 15 knots, diminishing to 5 to 10 knots late. Gusts up to 20 knots. Waves 3 to 4 feet, occasionally to 5 feet. Wave detail, east 3 feet at 6 seconds. Tuesday, southeast winds 5 to 10 knots with gusts up to 15 knots, increasing to 10 to 15 knots late. Waves 2 to 3 feet. Wave detail, east 2 feet at 3 seconds and east 2 feet at 7 seconds. Tuesday night, south winds 10 to 15 knots with gusts up to 20 knots. Waves 2 to 3 feet. Wave detail, south 2 feet at 3 seconds and east 2 feet at 8 seconds. Wednesday, southwest winds 10 to 15 knots with gusts up to 20 knots. Waves 2 to 3 feet. Wave detail, south 2 feet at 4 seconds and east 2 feet at 8 seconds. A chance of showers and thunderstorms in the afternoon. Wednesday night, southwest winds 15 to 20 knots. Waves 2 to 3 feet. Wave detail, southwest 2 feet at 3 seconds and southeast 2 feet at 6 seconds. A chance of thunderstorms in the evening. A chance of showers. Thursday, southwest winds 10 to 15 knots with gusts up to 20 knots, becoming south 5 to 10 knots in the afternoon. Waves 1 to 2 feet. A chance of showers in the morning. Thursday night, southwest winds 10 knots with gusts up to 15 knots. Waves around 2 feet. A chance of showers and thunderstorms. Friday, west winds 5 to 10 knots, becoming south in the afternoon. Gusts up to 15 knots. Waves around 2 feet. Friday night, south winds 10 knots with gusts up to 15 knots, becoming west after midnight. Waves around 2 feet. A chance of showers and thunderstorms. Winds and waves higher in and near thunderstorms. Marine forecast, Kerr-Hick Sound. Tonight, east winds 10 to 15 knots, diminishing to 5 to 10 knots late. Gusts up to 20 knots. Waves 1 to 2 feet, diminishing to around 1 foot late. Tuesday, east winds 5 to 10 knots. Gusts up to 15 knots early in the morning, then 15 knots late. Waves around 1 foot. Tuesday night, south winds 5 to 10 knots with gusts up to 15 knots. Waves around 1 foot. Wednesday, south winds 10 to 15 knots with gusts up to 20 knots. Waves 1 to 2 feet. Wednesday night, south winds 10 to 15 knots with gusts up to 20 knots. Waves 1 to 2 feet. A chance of showers after midnight. Thursday, southwest winds 5 to 10 knots with gusts up to 20 knots. Waves around 1 foot. A chance of showers in the morning. Thursday night, southwest winds 5 to 10 knots with gusts up to 15 knots. Waves around 1 foot. A chance of showers and thunderstorms. Friday, southwest winds 5 to 10 knots, becoming south in the afternoon. Gusts up to 15 knots. Waves around 1 foot. Friday night, south winds 5 to 10 knots, becoming southwest after midnight. Gusts up to 15 knots. Waves around 1 foot. A chance of showers and thunderstorms. Winds and waves higher in and near thunderstorms. The current time is 9:03 p.m. Eastern Daylight Time. The Norfolk, Virginia climate summary for this evening, as of 5 p.m., June 8, 2026. Today's high temperature was 76 degrees and the low 67 degrees. No precipitation fell today, which leaves the monthly total at 0.00 inches. The total precipitation for the year still stands at 12.86 inches. The record high for tomorrow is 102, which occurred in 1874, and the record low is 50, which occurred in 1949. Sunset tonight is at 8:23 p.m. Sunrise tomorrow is at 5:45 a.m. Offshore waters forecast Baltimore Canyon to Cape Charles Light to 100 nautical miles.
Tonight, northeast winds 15 to 20 knots, becoming east to northeast 10 to 15 knots, then becoming east 5 to 10 knots. Seas 4 to 7 feet, becoming 4 to 5 feet. Tuesday, east to northeast winds 5 to 10 knots, becoming variable. Seas 3 to 5 feet. Tuesday night, south winds 5 to 10 knots, increasing to 10 to 15 knots. Seas 3 to 4 feet. Wednesday, south winds 10 to 15 knots, increasing to 15 to 20 knots. Seas 3 to 5 feet. Slight chance of thunderstorms. Wednesday night, south winds 15 to 20 knots, becoming southwest 20 to 25 knots. Seas 4 to 6 feet. Thursday, southwest winds 15 to 20 knots, diminishing to 10 to 15 knots. Seas 3 to 6 feet. Thursday night, west to southwest winds 10 to 15 knots. Seas 3 to 4 feet. Friday, west to southwest winds 10 to 15 knots. Seas 3 to 4 feet. Friday night, west to southwest winds 10 to 15 knots. Seas 3 to 4 feet. Saturday, northwest winds 10 to 15 knots, diminishing to 5 to 10 knots. Seas 3 to 4 feet. Saturday night, west winds 5 to 10 knots. Seas 3 to 4 feet. This is NOAA's National Weather Service All Hazards Weather Radio, KHP 37, broadcasting from Wakefield, Virginia, transmitting from Driver, Virginia on a frequency of 162.550 MHz. The following information is for Hampton Roads and Northeast North Carolina, the southern part of the Chesapeake Bay and adjacent coastal waters. Hazardous weather information. Now here is the hazardous weather outlook for Southeast Maryland, Northeast North Carolina, Central Virginia, East Central Virginia, Eastern Virginia, North Central Virginia, South Central Virginia, and Southeast Virginia. Tonight, no hazardous weather is expected at this time. And now the extended outlook for the period Tuesday through Sunday. No hazardous weather is expected at this time. The key weather messages for the next 7 days. Temperatures follow a warming trend through the end of the week and into the weekend. Pattern turns more unsettled starting midweek. Now the official National Weather Service forecast. Rest of tonight, mostly clear. Cooler with lows in the mid-50s. East winds 5 to 10 miles per hour. Tuesday, partly sunny. Highs in the mid-80s. Southeast winds around 5 miles per hour. Tuesday night, partly cloudy in the evening, then becoming mostly cloudy. Lows in the upper 60s. South winds 5 to 10 miles per hour. Wednesday, mostly cloudy. A slight chance of showers in the morning, then a chance of showers and thunderstorms in the afternoon. Highs around 90. Southwest winds 5 to 10 miles per hour with gusts up to 20 miles per hour. Chance of rain 30%. Wednesday night, a chance of thunderstorms in the evening. Partly cloudy with a chance of showers. Lows in the lower 70s. Southwest winds 5 to 10 miles per hour. Chance of rain 30%. Thursday, mostly sunny. Hot with highs in the mid-90s. Heat index values up to 105 in the afternoon. Thursday night, partly cloudy with a chance of showers and thunderstorms. Lows in the lower 70s. Chance of rain 30%. Friday, partly sunny. A chance of showers and thunderstorms in the afternoon. Hot with highs in the upper 90s. Chance of rain 30%. Heat index values up to 105. Friday night, partly cloudy with a chance of showers and thunderstorms. Lows in the lower 70s. Chance of rain 40%. Heat index values up to 100 early in the evening. Saturday, partly sunny. A chance of showers and thunderstorms in the afternoon. Highs in the lower 90s. Chance of rain 40%. Saturday night, a chance of thunderstorms in the evening. Partly cloudy with a chance of showers. Lows in the lower 70s. Chance of rain 40%. Sunday, partly sunny. A chance of showers and thunderstorms in the afternoon. Highs in the lower 90s. Chance of rain 40%. Sunday night, partly cloudy with a chance of showers and thunderstorms. Lows around 70. Chance of rain 40%. Monday, partly sunny with a chance of showers. A chance of thunderstorms in the afternoon. Highs in the lower 90s. Chance of rain 40%. Here are the marine and buoy reports for 8 p.m. across the lower Chesapeake Bay and coastal waters. All wave and swell heights are in feet.
wave and swell periods are in seconds. Potomac River buoy, air temperature was 71. The wind was southeast at 10 knots. Cove Point, air temperature was 72. The wind was east at 12 knots. Piney Point, winds were southeast, 10 knots. Bishop's Head, air temperature was 72. The wind was east at 11 knots. Lewisetta, air temperature was 72. Water temperature 79. The wind was southeast at 6 knots. Stingray Point buoy, air temperature was 68. The wind was east at 10 knots. Rappahannock Light, winds were east, 13 knots. Yorktown Coast Guard Station, air temperature was 68. Water temperature 76. The wind was east at 8 knots. Crypto Peak, water temperature 72. The wind was east at 9 knots. Dominion Terminal Newport News, air temperature was 65. The wind was east at 9 knots. South Craney Island, air temperature was 66. The wind was east at 11 knots. Cape Henry, air temperature was 63. The wind was east at 14 knots. Brandywine Chill Lake, Delaware, winds were east, 11 knots. Air temperature 65. Fenwick Island buoy, winds were northeast, 16 knots. Water temperature 63. Air temperature 62. Buoy 64 nautical miles east of Virginia Beach, air temperature was 62. Wave height 6 feet. Wave period 7. Buoy just east of Cape Henry. Water temperature 67. Wave height 6. Wave period 7. Duck Cove Pier, air temperature was 63. The wind was northeast at 13 knots. Diamond Shoals buoy, air temperature was 71. Wave height 6 feet. Wave period 6. The wind was north at 21 knots, gusting to 23. Tidal information. For Sewell's Point. Low tide at 10:04 p.m. Monday. High tide at 3:35 p.m. Monday. Low tide at 9:23 a.m. Monday. High tide at 3:02 a.m. Monday. Low tide at 11:08 p.m. Tuesday. High tide at 4:31 p.m. Tuesday. Low tide at 10:13 a.m. Tuesday. High tide at 3:55 a.m. Tuesday. Marine forecast, Chesapeake Bay from New Point Comfort to Little Creek, Virginia. Tonight, east winds 10 to 15 knots, diminishing to 5 to 10 knots after midnight. Gusts up to 20 knots. Waves 3 to 4 feet, occasionally to 5 feet, subsiding to 1 to 2 feet after midnight. Tuesday, southeast winds 5 to 10 knots with gusts up to 15 knots, increasing to 10 to 15 knots with gusts up to 20 knots late. Waves 2 to 3 feet. Tuesday night, southeast winds 15 to 20 knots, becoming south 10 to 15 knots after midnight. Gusts up to 25 knots. Waves 2 to 3 feet. Wednesday, southwest winds 10 to 15 knots with gusts up to 20 knots. Waves 2 to 3 feet. A chance of showers and thunderstorms in the afternoon. Wednesday night, southwest winds 10 to 15 knots with gusts up to 20 knots. Waves 2 to 3 feet. A chance of thunderstorms in the evening. A chance of showers. Thursday, southwest winds 10 to 15 knots with gusts up to 20 knots, becoming south 5 to 10 knots in the afternoon. Waves 1 to 2 feet. Thursday night, southwest winds 5 to 10 knots. Gusts up to 15 knots after midnight. Waves 1 to 2 feet. A chance of showers and thunderstorms. Friday, southwest winds 5 to 10 knots, becoming south with gusts up to 15 knots in the afternoon. Waves 1 to 2 feet. Friday night, south winds 10 knots with gusts up to 15 knots, becoming west after midnight. Waves 1 to 2 feet. A chance of showers and thunderstorms. Winds and waves higher in and near thunderstorms. Marine forecast, Chesapeake Bay from Little Creek, Virginia to Cape Henry, Virginia, including the Chesapeake Bay Bridge Tunnel. Tonight, east winds 10 to 15 knots, diminishing to 5 to 10 knots late. Gusts up to 20 knots. Waves 3 to 4 feet, occasionally to 5 feet. Wave detail, east 3 feet at 6 seconds. Tuesday, southeast winds 5 to 10 knots with gusts up to 15 knots, increasing to 10 to 15 knots late. Waves 2 to 3 feet. Wave detail,
east 2 feet at 3 seconds and east 2 feet at 7 seconds. Tuesday night, south winds 10 to 15 knots with gusts up to 20 knots. Waves 2 to 3 feet. Wave detail, south 2 feet at 3 seconds and east 2 feet at 8 seconds. Wednesday, southwest winds 10 to 15 knots with gusts up to 20 knots. Waves 2 to 3 feet. Wave detail, south 2 feet at 4 seconds and east 2 feet at 8 seconds. A chance of showers and thunderstorms in the afternoon. Wednesday night, southwest winds 15 to 20 knots. Waves 2 to 3 feet. Wave detail, southwest 2 feet at 3 seconds and southeast 2 feet at 6 seconds. A chance of thunderstorms in the evening. A chance of showers. Thursday, southwest winds 10 to 15 knots with gusts up to 20 knots, becoming south 5 to 10 knots in the afternoon. Waves 1 to 2 feet. A chance of showers in the morning. Thursday night, southwest winds 10 knots with gusts up to 15 knots. Waves around 2 feet. A chance of showers and thunderstorms. Friday, west winds 5 to 10 knots, becoming south in the afternoon. Gusts up to 15 knots. Waves around 2 feet. Friday night, south winds 10 knots with gusts up to 15 knots, becoming west after midnight. Waves around 2 feet. A chance of showers and thunderstorms. Winds and waves higher in and near thunderstorms. Marine forecast, Kuril Sound. Tonight, east winds 10 to 15 knots, diminishing to 5 to 10 knots late. Gusts up to 20 knots. Waves 1 to 2 feet, diminishing to around 1 foot late. Tuesday, east winds 5 to 10 knots. Gusts up to 15 knots early in the morning, then 15 knots late. Waves around 1 foot. Tuesday night, south winds 5 to 10 knots with gusts up to 15 knots. Waves around 1 foot. Wednesday, south winds 10 to 15 knots with gusts up to 20 knots. Waves 1 to 2 feet. Wednesday night, south winds 10 to 15 knots with gusts up to 20 knots. Waves 1 to 2 feet. A chance of showers after midnight. Thursday, southwest winds 5 to 10 knots with gusts up to 20 knots. Waves around 1 foot. A chance of showers in the morning. Thursday night, southwest winds 5 to 10 knots with gusts up to 15 knots. Waves around 1 foot. A chance of showers and thunderstorms. Friday, southwest winds 5 to 10 knots, becoming south in the afternoon. Gusts up to 15 knots. Waves around 1 foot. Friday night, south winds 5 to 10 knots, becoming southwest after midnight. Gusts up to 15 knots. Waves around 1 foot. A chance of showers and thunderstorms. Winds and waves higher in and near thunderstorms. The current time is 9:17 p.m. Eastern Daylight Time. The Norfolk, Virginia climate summary for this evening, as of 5 p.m., June 8, 2026. Today's high temperature was 76 degrees and the low 67 degrees. No precipitation fell today, which leaves the monthly total at 0.00 inches. The total precipitation for the year still stands at 12.86 inches. The record high for tomorrow is 102, which occurred in 1874, and the record low is 50, which occurred in 1949. Sunset tonight is at 8:23 p.m. Sunrise tomorrow is at 5:45 a.m. Offshore waters forecast Baltimore Canyon to Cape Charles Light to 100 nautical miles. Tonight, northeast winds 15 to 20 knots, becoming east to northeast 10 to 15 knots, then becoming east 5 to 10 knots. Seas 4 to 7 feet, becoming 4 to 5 feet. Tuesday, east to northeast winds 5 to 10 knots, becoming variable. Seas 3 to 5 feet. Tuesday night, south winds 5 to 10 knots, increasing to 10 to 15 knots. Seas 3 to 4 feet. Wednesday, south winds 10 to 15 knots, increasing to 15 to 20 knots. Seas 3 to 5 feet. Slight chance of thunderstorms. Wednesday night, south winds 15 to 20 knots, becoming southwest 20 to 25 knots. Seas 4 to 6 feet. Thursday, southwest winds 15 to 20 knots, diminishing to 10 to 15 knots. Seas 3 to 6 feet. Thursday night, west to southwest winds 10 to 15 knots. Seas 3 to 4 feet. Friday, west to southwest winds 10 to 15 knots.
seas 3 to 4 feet. Friday night, west to southwest winds 10 to 15 knots. Seas 3 to 4 feet. Saturday, northwest winds 10 to 15 knots, diminishing to 5 to 10 knots. Seas 3 to 4 feet. Saturday night, west winds 5 to 10 knots. Seas 3 to 4 feet. Hazardous weather information. Now here is the hazardous weather outlook for Southeast Maryland, Northeast North Carolina, Central Virginia, East Central Virginia, Eastern Virginia, North Central Virginia, South Central Virginia, and Southeast Virginia. Tonight, no hazardous weather is expected at this time. And now the extended outlook for the period Tuesday through Sunday. No hazardous weather is expected at this time. The key weather messages for the next 7 days. Temperatures follow a warming trend through the end of the week and into the weekend. Pattern turns more unsettled starting midweek. Now the official National Weather Service forecast. Rest of tonight, mostly clear. Cooler with lows in the mid-50s. East winds 5 to 10 miles per hour. Tuesday, partly sunny. Highs in the mid-80s. Southeast winds around 5 miles per hour. Tuesday night, partly cloudy in the evening, then becoming mostly cloudy. Lows in the upper 60s. South winds 5 to 10 miles per hour. Wednesday, mostly cloudy. A slight chance of showers in the morning, then a chance of showers and thunderstorms in the afternoon. Highs around 90. Southwest winds 5 to 10 miles per hour with gusts up to 20 miles per hour. Chance of rain 30%. Wednesday night, a chance of thunderstorms in the evening. Partly cloudy with a chance of showers. Lows in the lower 70s. Southwest winds 5 to 10 miles per hour. Chance of rain 30%. Thursday, mostly sunny. Hot with highs in the mid-90s. Heat index values up to 105 in the afternoon. Thursday night, partly cloudy with a chance of showers and thunderstorms. Lows in the lower 70s. Chance of rain 30%. Friday, partly sunny. A chance of showers and thunderstorms in the afternoon. Hot with highs in the upper 90s. Chance of rain 30%. Heat index values up to 105. Friday night, partly cloudy with a chance of showers and thunderstorms. Lows in the lower 70s. Chance of rain 40%. Heat index values up to 100 early in the evening. Saturday, partly sunny. A chance of showers and thunderstorms in the afternoon. Highs in the lower 90s. Chance of rain 40%. Saturday night, a chance of thunderstorms in the evening. Partly cloudy with a chance of showers. Lows in the lower 70s. Chance of rain 40%. Sunday, partly sunny. A chance of showers and thunderstorms in the afternoon. Highs in the lower 90s. Chance of rain 40%. Sunday night, partly cloudy with a chance of showers and thunderstorms. Lows around 70. Chance of rain 40%. Monday, partly sunny with a chance of showers. A chance of thunderstorms in the afternoon. Highs in the lower 90s. Chance of rain 40%. Here are the marine and buoy reports for 9 p.m. across the lower Chesapeake Bay and coastal waters. All wave and swell heights are in feet. Wave and swell periods are in seconds. Tidal information. For Sewell's Point. Low tide at 10:04 p.m. Monday. High tide at 3:35 p.m. Monday. Low tide at 9:23 a.m. Monday. High tide at 3:02 a.m. Monday. Low tide at 11:08 p.m. Tuesday. High tide at 4:31 p.m. Tuesday. Low tide at 10:13 a.m. Tuesday. High tide at 3:55 a.m. Tuesday. Marine forecast, Chesapeake Bay from New Point Comfort to Little Creek, Virginia. Tonight, east winds 10 to 15 knots, diminishing to 5 to 10 knots after midnight. Gusts up to 20 knots. Waves 3 to 4 feet, occasionally to 5 feet, subsiding to 1 to 2 feet after midnight. Tuesday, southeast winds 5 to 10 knots with gusts up to 15 knots, increasing to 10 to 15 knots with gusts up to 20 knots late. Waves 2 to 3 feet. Tuesday night, southeast winds 15 to 20 knots, becoming south 10 to 15 knots after midnight. Gusts up to 25 knots. Waves 2 to 3 feet. Wednesday, southwest winds 10 to 15 knots with gusts up to 20 knots. Waves 2 to 3 feet. A chance of showers and thunderstorms in the afternoon.
Wednesday night, southwest winds 10 to 15 knots with gusts up to 20 knots. Waves 2 to 3 feet. A chance of thunderstorms in the evening. A chance of showers. Thursday, southwest winds 10 to 15 knots with gusts up to 20 knots, becoming south 5 to 10 knots in the afternoon. Waves 1 to 2 feet. Thursday night, southwest winds 5 to 10 knots. Gusts up to 15 knots after midnight. Waves 1 to 2 feet. A chance of showers and thunderstorms. Friday, southwest winds 5 to 10 knots, becoming south with gusts up to 15 knots in the afternoon. Waves 1 to 2 feet. Friday night, south winds 10 knots with gusts up to 15 knots, becoming west after midnight. Waves 1 to 2 feet. A chance of showers and thunderstorms. Winds and waves higher in and near thunderstorms. Marine forecast. Chesapeake Bay from Little Creek, Virginia to Cape Henry, Virginia, including the Chesapeake Bay Bridge Tunnel. Tonight, east winds 10 to 15 knots, diminishing to 5 to 10 knots late. Gusts up to 20 knots. Waves 3 to 4 feet, occasionally to 5 feet. Wave detail, east 3 feet at 6 seconds. Tuesday, southeast winds 5 to 10 knots with gusts up to 15 knots, increasing to 10 to 15 knots late. Waves 2 to 3 feet. Wave detail, east 2 feet at 3 seconds and east 2 feet at 7 seconds. Tuesday night, south winds 10 to 15 knots with gusts up to 20 knots. Waves 2 to 3 feet. Wave detail, south 2 feet at 3 seconds and east 2 feet at 8 seconds. Wednesday, southwest winds 10 to 15 knots with gusts up to 20 knots. Waves 2 to 3 feet. Wave detail, south 2 feet at 4 seconds and east 2 feet at 8 seconds. A chance of showers and thunderstorms in the afternoon. Wednesday night, southwest winds 15 to 20 knots. Waves 2 to 3 feet. Wave detail, southwest 2 feet at 3 seconds and southeast 2 feet at 6 seconds. A chance of thunderstorms in the evening. A chance of showers. Thursday, southwest winds 10 to 15 knots with gusts up to 20 knots, becoming south 5 to 10 knots in the afternoon. Waves 1 to 2 feet. A chance of showers in the morning. Thursday night, southwest winds 10 knots with gusts up to 15 knots. Waves around 2 feet. A chance of showers and thunderstorms. Friday, west winds 5 to 10 knots, becoming south in the afternoon. Gusts up to 15 knots. Waves around 2 feet. Friday night, south winds 10 knots with gusts up to 15 knots, becoming west after midnight. Waves around 2 feet. A chance of showers and thunderstorms. Winds and waves higher in and near thunderstorms. Marine forecast, Kerr-Hick Sound. Tonight, east winds 10 to 15 knots, diminishing to 5 to 10 knots late. Gusts up to 20 knots. Waves 1 to 2 feet, diminishing to around 1 foot late. Tuesday, east winds 5 to 10 knots. Gusts up to 15 knots early in the morning, then 15 knots late. Waves around 1 foot. Tuesday night, south winds 5 to 10 knots with gusts up to 15 knots. Waves around 1 foot. Wednesday, south winds 10 to 15 knots with gusts up to 20 knots. Waves 1 to 2 feet. Wednesday night, south winds 10 to 15 knots with gusts up to 20 knots. Waves 1 to 2 feet. A chance of showers after midnight. Thursday, southwest winds 5 to 10 knots with gusts up to 20 knots. Waves around 1 foot. A chance of showers in the morning. Thursday night, southwest winds 5 to 10 knots with gusts up to 15 knots. Waves around 1 foot. A chance of showers and thunderstorms. Friday, southwest winds 5 to 10 knots, becoming south in the afternoon. Gusts up to 15 knots. Waves around 1 foot. Friday night, south winds 5 to 10 knots, becoming southwest after midnight. Gusts up to 15 knots. Waves around 1 foot. A chance of showers and thunderstorms. Winds and waves higher in and near thunderstorms. The current time is 9:28 p.m. Eastern Daylight Time. The Norfolk, Virginia climate summary for this evening, as of 5 p.m., June 8, 2026. Today's high temperature was 76 degrees and the low 67 degrees.
no precipitation fell today, which leaves the monthly total at 0.00 inches. The total precipitation for the year still stands at 12.86 inches. The record high for tomorrow is 102, which occurred in 1874, and the record low is 50, which occurred in 1949. Sunset tonight is at 8:23 p.m. Sunrise tomorrow is at 5:45 a.m. Offshore waters forecast Baltimore Canyon to Cape Charles Light to 100 nautical miles. Tonight, northeast winds 15 to 20 knots, becoming east to northeast 10 to 15 knots, then becoming east 5 to 10 knots. Seas 4 to 7 feet, becoming 4 to 5 feet. Tuesday, east to northeast winds 5 to 10 knots, becoming variable. Seas 3 to 5 feet. Tuesday night, south winds 5 to 10 knots, increasing to 10 to 15 knots. Seas 3 to 4 feet. Wednesday, south winds 10 to 15 knots, increasing to 15 to 20 knots. Seas 3 to 5 feet. Slight chance of thunderstorms. Wednesday night, south winds 15 to 20 knots, becoming southwest 20 to 25 knots. Seas 4 to 6 feet. Thursday, southwest winds 15 to 20 knots, diminishing to 10 to 15 knots. Seas 3 to 6 feet. Thursday night, west to southwest winds 10 to 15 knots. Seas 3 to 4 feet. Friday, west to southwest winds 10 to 15 knots. Seas 3 to 4 feet. Friday night, west to southwest winds 10 to 15 knots. Seas 3 to 4 feet. Saturday, northwest winds 10 to 15 knots, diminishing to 5 to 10 knots. Seas 3 to 4 feet. Saturday night, west winds 5 to 10 knots. Seas 3 to 4 feet. Hazardous weather information. Now here is the hazardous weather outlook for southeast Maryland, northeast North Carolina, central Virginia, east central Virginia, eastern Virginia, north central Virginia, south central Virginia, and southeast Virginia. Tonight, no hazardous weather is expected at this time. And now the extended outlook for the period Tuesday through Sunday. No hazardous weather is expected at this time. The key weather messages for the next 7 days. Temperatures follow a warming trend through the end of the week and into the weekend. Pattern turns more unsettled starting midweek. Now the official National Weather Service forecast. Rest of tonight, mostly clear. Cooler with lows in the mid-50s. East winds 5 to 10 miles per hour. Tuesday, partly sunny. Highs in the mid-80s. Southeast winds around 5 miles per hour. Tuesday night, partly cloudy in the evening, then becoming mostly cloudy. Lows in the upper 60s. South winds 5 to 10 miles per hour. Wednesday, mostly cloudy. A slight chance of showers in the morning, then a chance of showers and thunderstorms in the afternoon. Highs around 90. Southwest winds 5 to 10 miles per hour with gusts up to 20 miles per hour. Chance of rain 30%. Wednesday night, a chance of thunderstorms in the evening. Partly cloudy with a chance of showers. Lows in the lower 70s. Southwest winds 5 to 10 miles per hour. Chance of rain 30%. Thursday, mostly sunny. Hot with highs in the mid-90s. Heat index values up to 105 in the afternoon. Thursday night, partly cloudy with a chance of showers and thunderstorms. Lows in the lower 70s. Chance of rain 30%. Friday, partly sunny. A chance of showers and thunderstorms in the afternoon. Hot with highs in the upper 90s. Chance of rain 30%. Heat index values up to 105. Friday night, partly cloudy with a chance of showers and thunderstorms. Lows in the lower 70s. Chance of rain 40%. Heat index values up to 100 early in the evening. Saturday, partly sunny. A chance of showers and thunderstorms in the afternoon. Highs in the lower 90s. Chance of rain 40%. Saturday night, a chance of thunderstorms in the evening. Partly cloudy with a chance of showers. Lows in the lower 70s. Chance of rain 40%. Sunday, partly sunny. A chance of showers and thunderstorms in the afternoon. Highs in the lower 90s. Chance of rain 40%. Sunday night, partly cloudy with a chance of showers and thunderstorms. Lows around 70. Chance of rain 40%. Monday, partly sunny with a chance of showers. A chance of thunderstorms in the afternoon. Highs in the lower 90s.
chance of rain 40%. Here are the marine and buoy reports for 9 p.m. across the lower Chesapeake Bay and coastal waters. All wave and swell heights are in feet. Wave and swell periods are in seconds. Tidal information. For Sewell's Point. Low tide at 10:04 p.m. Monday. High tide at 3:35 p.m. Monday. Low tide at 9:23 a.m. Monday. High tide at 3:02 a.m. Monday. Low tide at 11:08 p.m. Tuesday. High tide at 4:31 p.m. Tuesday. Low tide at 10:13 a.m. Tuesday. High tide at 3:55 a.m. Tuesday. Marine forecast, Chesapeake Bay from New Point Comfort to Little Creek, Virginia. Tonight, east winds 10 to 15 knots, diminishing to 5 to 10 knots after midnight. Gusts up to 20 knots. Waves 3 to 4 feet, occasionally to 5 feet, subsiding to 1 to 2 feet after midnight. Tuesday, southeast winds 5 to 10 knots with gusts up to 15 knots, increasing to 10 to 15 knots with gusts up to 20 knots late. Waves 2 to 3 feet. Tuesday night, southeast winds 15 to 20 knots, becoming south 10 to 15 knots after midnight. Gusts up to 25 knots. Waves 2 to 3 feet. Wednesday, southwest winds 10 to 15 knots with gusts up to 20 knots. Waves 2 to 3 feet. A chance of showers and thunderstorms in the afternoon. Wednesday night, southwest winds 10 to 15 knots with gusts up to 20 knots. Waves 2 to 3 feet. A chance of thunderstorms in the evening. A chance of showers. Thursday, southwest winds 10 to 15 knots with gusts up to 20 knots, becoming south 5 to 10 knots in the afternoon. Waves 1 to 2 feet. Thursday night, southwest winds 5 to 10 knots. Gusts up to 15 knots after midnight. Waves 1 to 2 feet. A chance of showers and thunderstorms. Friday, southwest winds 5 to 10 knots, becoming south with gusts up to 15 knots in the afternoon. Waves 1 to 2 feet. Friday night, south winds 10 knots with gusts up to 15 knots, becoming west after midnight. Waves 1 to 2 feet. A chance of showers and thunderstorms. Winds and waves higher in and near thunderstorms. This is NOAA's National Weather Service All Hazards Weather Radio, KHP 37, broadcasting from Wakefield, Virginia, transmitting from Driver, Virginia on a frequency of 162.550 MHz. The following information is for Hampton Roads and Northeast North Carolina, the southern part of the Chesapeake Bay and adjacent coastal waters. Marine forecast, Chesapeake Bay from Little Creek, Virginia to Cape Henry, Virginia, including the Chesapeake Bay Bridge Tunnel. Tonight, east winds 10 to 15 knots, diminishing to 5 to 10 knots late. Gusts up to 20 knots. Waves 3 to 4 feet, occasionally to 5 feet. Wave detail, east 3 feet at 6 seconds. Tuesday, southeast winds 5 to 10 knots with gusts up to 15 knots, increasing to 10 to 15 knots late. Waves 2 to 3 feet. Wave detail, east 2 feet at 3 seconds and east 2 feet at 7 seconds. Tuesday night, south winds 10 to 15 knots with gusts up to 20 knots. Waves 2 to 3 feet. Wave detail, south 2 feet at 3 seconds and east 2 feet at 8 seconds. Wednesday, southwest winds 10 to 15 knots with gusts up to 20 knots. Waves 2 to 3 feet. Wave detail, south 2 feet at 4 seconds and east 2 feet at 8 seconds. A chance of showers and thunderstorms in the afternoon. Wednesday night, southwest winds 15 to 20 knots. Waves 2 to 3 feet. Wave detail, southwest 2 feet at 3 seconds and southeast 2 feet at 6 seconds. A chance of thunderstorms in the evening. A chance of showers. Thursday, southwest winds 10 to 15 knots with gusts up to 20 knots, becoming south 5 to 10 knots in the afternoon. Waves 1 to 2 feet. A chance of showers in the morning. Thursday night, southwest winds 10 knots with gusts up to 15 knots. Waves around 2 feet. A chance of showers and thunderstorms. Friday, west winds 5 to 10 knots, becoming south in the afternoon. Gusts up to 15 knots. Waves around 2 feet. Friday night, south winds 10 knots with gusts up to 15 knots, becoming west after midnight. Waves around 2 feet. A chance of showers and thunderstorms.
winds and waves higher and near thunderstorms. Marine forecast, Kerbic Sound. Tonight, east winds 10 to 15 knots, diminishing to 5 to 10 knots late. Gusts up to 20 knots. Waves 1 to 2 feet, diminishing to around 1 foot late. Tuesday, east winds 5 to 10 knots. Gusts up to 15 knots early in the morning, then 15 knots late. Waves around 1 foot. Tuesday night, south winds 5 to 10 knots with gusts up to 15 knots. Waves around 1 foot. Wednesday, south winds 10 to 15 knots with gusts up to 20 knots. Waves 1 to 2 feet. Wednesday night, south winds 10 to 15 knots with gusts up to 20 knots. Waves 1 to 2 feet. A chance of showers after midnight. Thursday, southwest winds 5 to 10 knots with gusts up to 20 knots. Waves around 1 foot. A chance of showers in the morning. Thursday night, southwest winds 5 to 10 knots with gusts up to 15 knots. Waves around 1 foot. A chance of showers and thunderstorms. Friday, southwest winds 5 to 10 knots, becoming south in the afternoon. Gusts up to 15 knots. Waves around 1 foot. Friday night, south winds 5 to 10 knots, becoming southwest after midnight. Gusts up to 15 knots. Waves around 1 foot. A chance of showers and thunderstorms. Winds and waves higher and near thunderstorms. The current time is 9:40 p.m. Eastern Daylight Time. The Norfolk, Virginia climate summary for this evening, as of 5 p.m., June 8, 2026. Today's high temperature was 76 degrees and the low 67 degrees. No precipitation fell today, which leaves the monthly total at 0.00 inches. The total precipitation for the year still stands at 12.86 inches. The record high for tomorrow is 102, which occurred in 1874, and the record low is 50, which occurred in 1949. Sunset tonight is at 8:23 p.m. Sunrise tomorrow is at 5:45 a.m. Offshore waters forecast Baltimore Canyon to Cape Charles Light to 100 nautical miles. Tonight, northeast winds 15 to 20 knots, becoming east to northeast 10 to 15 knots, then becoming east 5 to 10 knots. Seas 4 to 7 feet, becoming 4 to 5 feet. Tuesday, east to northeast winds 5 to 10 knots, becoming variable. Seas 3 to 5 feet. Tuesday night, south winds 5 to 10 knots, increasing to 10 to 15 knots. Seas 3 to 4 feet. Wednesday, south winds 10 to 15 knots, increasing to 15 to 20 knots. Seas 3 to 5 feet. Slight chance of thunderstorms. Wednesday night, south winds 15 to 20 knots, becoming southwest 20 to 25 knots. Seas 4 to 6 feet. Thursday, southwest winds 15 to 20 knots, diminishing to 10 to 15 knots. Seas 3 to 6 feet. Thursday night, west to southwest winds 10 to 15 knots. Seas 3 to 4 feet. Friday, west to southwest winds 10 to 15 knots. Seas 3 to 4 feet. Friday night, west to southwest winds 10 to 15 knots. Seas 3 to 4 feet. Saturday, northwest winds 10 to 15 knots, diminishing to 5 to 10 knots. Seas 3 to 4 feet. Saturday night, west winds 5 to 10 knots. Seas 3 to 4 feet. Hazardous weather information. Now here is the hazardous weather outlook for southeast Maryland, northeast North Carolina, central Virginia, east central Virginia, eastern Virginia, north central Virginia, south central Virginia, and southeast Virginia. Tonight, no hazardous weather is expected at this time. And now the extended outlook for the period Tuesday through Sunday. No hazardous weather is expected at this time. The key weather messages for the next 7 days. Temperatures follow a warming trend through the end of the week and into the weekend. Pattern turns more unsettled starting midweek. Now the official National Weather Service forecast. Rest of tonight, mostly clear. Cooler with lows in the mid-50s. East winds 5 to 10 miles per hour. Tuesday, partly sunny. Highs in the mid-80s. Southeast winds around 5 miles per hour. Tuesday night, partly cloudy in the evening, then becoming mostly cloudy. Lows in the upper 60s. South winds 5 to 10 miles per hour. Wednesday, mostly cloudy.
A slight chance of showers in the morning, then a chance of showers and thunderstorms in the afternoon. Highs around 90. Southwest winds 5 to 10 miles per hour with gusts up to 20 miles per hour. Chance of rain 30%. Wednesday night, a chance of thunderstorms in the evening. Partly cloudy with a chance of showers. Lows in the lower 70s. Southwest winds 5 to 10 miles per hour. Chance of rain 30%. Thursday, mostly sunny. Hot with highs in the mid-90s. Heat index values up to 105 in the afternoon. Thursday night, partly cloudy with a chance of showers and thunderstorms. Lows in the lower 70s. Chance of rain 30%. Friday, partly sunny. A chance of showers and thunderstorms in the afternoon. Hot with highs in the upper 90s. Chance of rain 30%. Heat index values up to 105. Friday night, partly cloudy with a chance of showers and thunderstorms. Lows in the lower 70s. Chance of rain 40%. Heat index values up to 100 early in the evening. Saturday, partly sunny. A chance of showers and thunderstorms in the afternoon. Highs in the lower 90s. Chance of rain 40%. Saturday night, a chance of thunderstorms in the evening. Partly cloudy with a chance of showers. Lows in the lower 70s. Chance of rain 40%. Sunday, partly sunny. A chance of showers and thunderstorms in the afternoon. Highs in the lower 90s. Chance of rain 40%. Sunday night, partly cloudy with a chance of showers and thunderstorms. Lows around 70. Chance of rain 40%. Monday, partly sunny with a chance of showers. A chance of thunderstorms in the afternoon. Highs in the lower 90s. Chance of rain 40%. Here are the marine and buoy reports for 9 p.m. across the lower Chesapeake Bay and coastal waters. All wave and swell heights are in feet. Wave and swell periods are in seconds. Tidal information. For Sewell's Point. Low tide at 10:04 p.m. Monday. High tide at 3:35 p.m. Monday. Low tide at 9:23 a.m. Monday. High tide at 3:02 a.m. Monday. Low tide at 11:08 p.m. Tuesday. High tide at 4:31 p.m. Tuesday. Low tide at 10:13 a.m. Tuesday. High tide at 3:55 a.m. Tuesday. Marine forecast, Chesapeake Bay from New Point Comfort to Little Creek, Virginia. Tonight, east winds 10 to 15 knots, diminishing to 5 to 10 knots after midnight. Gusts up to 20 knots. Waves 3 to 4 feet, occasionally to 5 feet, subsiding to 1 to 2 feet after midnight. Tuesday, southeast winds 5 to 10 knots with gusts up to 15 knots, increasing to 10 to 15 knots with gusts up to 20 knots late. Waves 2 to 3 feet. Tuesday night, southeast winds 15 to 20 knots, becoming south 10 to 15 knots after midnight. Gusts up to 25 knots. Waves 2 to 3 feet. Wednesday, southwest winds 10 to 15 knots with gusts up to 20 knots. Waves 2 to 3 feet. A chance of showers and thunderstorms in the afternoon. Wednesday night, southwest winds 10 to 15 knots with gusts up to 20 knots. Waves 2 to 3 feet. A chance of thunderstorms in the evening. A chance of showers. Thursday, southwest winds 10 to 15 knots with gusts up to 20 knots, becoming south 5 to 10 knots in the afternoon. Waves 1 to 2 feet. Thursday night, southwest winds 5 to 10 knots. Gusts up to 15 knots after midnight. Waves 1 to 2 feet. A chance of showers and thunderstorms. Friday, southwest winds 5 to 10 knots, becoming south with gusts up to 15 knots in the afternoon. Waves 1 to 2 feet. Friday night, south winds 10 knots with gusts up to 15 knots, becoming west after midnight. Waves 1 to 2 feet. A chance of showers and thunderstorms. Winds and waves higher in and near thunderstorms. Marine forecast, Chesapeake Bay from Little Creek, Virginia to Cape Henry, Virginia, including the Chesapeake Bay Bridge Tunnel. Tonight, east winds 10 to 15 knots, diminishing to 5 to 10 knots late. Gusts up to 20 knots. Waves 3 to 4 feet, occasionally to 5 feet. Wave detail, east 3 feet at 6 seconds. Tuesday, southeast winds 5 to 10 knots with gusts up to 15 knots, increasing to 10 to 15 knots late.
waves 2 to 3 feet. Wave detail, east 2 feet at 3 seconds and east 2 feet at 7 seconds. Tuesday night, south winds 10 to 15 knots with gusts up to 20 knots. Waves 2 to 3 feet. Wave detail, south 2 feet at 3 seconds and east 2 feet at 8 seconds. Wednesday, southwest winds 10 to 15 knots with gusts up to 20 knots. Waves 2 to 3 feet. Wave detail, south 2 feet at 4 seconds and east 2 feet at 8 seconds. A chance of showers and thunderstorms in the afternoon. Wednesday night, southwest winds 15 to 20 knots. Waves 2 to 3 feet. Wave detail, southwest 2 feet at 3 seconds and southeast 2 feet at 6 seconds. A chance of thunderstorms in the evening. A chance of showers. Thursday, southwest winds 10 to 15 knots with gusts up to 20 knots, becoming south 5 to 10 knots in the afternoon. Waves 1 to 2 feet. A chance of showers in the morning. Thursday night, southwest winds 10 knots with gusts up to 15 knots. Waves around 2 feet. A chance of showers and thunderstorms. Friday, west winds 5 to 10 knots, becoming south in the afternoon. Gusts up to 15 knots. Waves around 2 feet. Friday night, south winds 10 knots with gusts up to 15 knots, becoming west after midnight. Waves around 2 feet. A chance of showers and thunderstorms. Winds and waves higher in and near thunderstorms. Marine forecast, Caribbean Sound. Tonight, east winds 10 to 15 knots, diminishing to 5 to 10 knots late. Gusts up to 20 knots. Waves 1 to 2 feet, diminishing to around 1 foot late. Tuesday, east winds 5 to 10 knots. Gusts up to 15 knots early in the morning, then 15 knots late. Waves around 1 foot. Tuesday night, south winds 5 to 10 knots with gusts up to 15 knots. Waves around 1 foot. Wednesday, south winds 10 to 15 knots with gusts up to 20 knots. Waves 1 to 2 feet. Wednesday night, south winds 10 to 15 knots with gusts up to 20 knots. Waves 1 to 2 feet. A chance of showers after midnight. Thursday, southwest winds 5 to 10 knots with gusts up to 20 knots. Waves around 1 foot. A chance of showers in the morning. Thursday night, southwest winds 5 to 10 knots with gusts up to 15 knots. Waves around 1 foot. A chance of showers and thunderstorms. Friday, southwest winds 5 to 10 knots, becoming south in the afternoon. Gusts up to 15 knots. Waves around 1 foot. Friday night, south winds 5 to 10 knots, becoming southwest after midnight. Gusts up to 15 knots. Waves around 1 foot. A chance of showers and thunderstorms. Winds and waves higher in and near thunderstorms. Marine forecast, Chesapeake Bay from New Point Comfort to Little Creek, Virginia. Overnight, east winds 10 to 15 knots, diminishing to 5 to 10 knots. Gusts up to 20 knots. Waves 1 to 2 feet. Tuesday, southeast winds 5 to 10 knots with gusts up to 15 knots, increasing to 10 to 15 knots with gusts up to 20 knots late. Waves 2 to 3 feet. Tuesday night, southeast winds 15 to 20 knots, becoming south 10 to 15 knots after midnight. Gusts up to 25 knots. Waves 2 to 3 feet. Wednesday, southwest winds 10 to 15 knots with gusts up to 20 knots. Waves 2 to 3 feet. A chance of showers and thunderstorms in the afternoon. Wednesday night, southwest winds 10 to 15 knots with gusts up to 20 knots. Waves 2 to 3 feet. A chance of thunderstorms in the evening. A chance of showers. Thursday, southwest winds 10 to 15 knots with gusts up to 20 knots, becoming south 5 to 10 knots in the afternoon. Waves 1 to 2 feet. Thursday night, southwest winds 5 to 10 knots. Gusts up to 15 knots after midnight. Waves 1 to 2 feet. A chance of showers and thunderstorms. Friday, southwest winds 5 to 10 knots, becoming south with gusts up to 15 knots in the afternoon. Waves 1 to 2 feet. Friday night, south winds 10 knots with gusts up to 15 knots, becoming west after midnight. Waves 1 to 2 feet. A chance of showers and thunderstorms. Winds and waves higher in and near thunderstorms.
Marine forecast. Chesapeake Bay from Little Creek, Virginia to Cape Henry, Virginia, including the Chesapeake Bay Bridge Tunnel. Overnight, east winds 10 to 15 knots, diminishing to 5 to 10 knots late. Gusts up to 20 knots. Waves 2 to 3 feet. Wave detail, east 3 feet at 6 seconds.

Tuesday, southeast winds 5 to 10 knots with gusts up to 15 knots, increasing to 10 to 15 knots late. Waves 2 to 3 feet. Wave detail, east 2 feet at 3 seconds and east 2 feet at 7 seconds. Tuesday night, south winds 10 to 15 knots with gusts up to 20 knots. Waves 2 to 3 feet. Wave detail, south 2 feet at 3 seconds and east 2 feet at 8 seconds. Wednesday, southwest winds 10 to 15 knots with gusts up to 20 knots. Waves 2 to 3 feet. Wave detail, south 2 feet at 4 seconds and east 2 feet at 8 seconds. A chance of showers and thunderstorms in the afternoon. Wednesday night, southwest winds 15 to 20 knots. Waves 2 to 3 feet. Wave detail, southwest 2 feet at 3 seconds and southeast 2 feet at 6 seconds. A chance of thunderstorms in the evening. A chance of showers. Thursday, southwest winds 10 to 15 knots with gusts up to 20 knots, becoming south 5 to 10 knots in the afternoon. Waves 1 to 2 feet. A chance of showers in the morning. Thursday night, southwest winds 10 knots with gusts up to 15 knots. Waves around 2 feet. A chance of showers and thunderstorms. Friday, west winds 5 to 10 knots, becoming south in the afternoon. Gusts up to 15 knots. Waves around 2 feet. Friday night, south winds 10 knots with gusts up to 15 knots, becoming west after midnight. Waves around 2 feet. A chance of showers and thunderstorms. Winds and waves higher in and near thunderstorms. Marine forecast, Kuric Sound. Overnight, east winds 10 to 15 knots, diminishing to 5 to 10 knots late. Gusts up to 20 knots. Waves 1 to 2 feet, diminishing to around 1 foot late. Tuesday, east winds 5 to 10 knots. Gusts up to 15 knots early in the morning, then 15 knots late. Waves around 1 foot. Tuesday night, south winds 5 to 10 knots with gusts up to 15 knots. Waves around 1 foot. Wednesday, south winds 10 to 15 knots with gusts up to 20 knots. Waves 1 to 2 feet. Wednesday night, south winds 10 to 15 knots with gusts up to 20 knots. Waves 1 to 2 feet. A chance of showers after midnight. Thursday, southwest winds 5 to 10 knots with gusts up to 20 knots. Waves around 1 foot. A chance of showers in the morning. Thursday night, southwest winds 5 to 10 knots with gusts up to 15 knots. Waves around 1 foot. A chance of showers and thunderstorms. Friday, southwest winds 5 to 10 knots, becoming south in the afternoon. Gusts up to 15 knots. Waves around 1 foot. Friday night, south winds 5 to 10 knots, becoming southwest after midnight. Gusts up to 15 knots. Waves around 1 foot. A chance of showers and thunderstorms. Winds and waves higher in and near thunderstorms. The current time is 9:57 p.m. Eastern Daylight Time. The Norfolk, Virginia climate summary for this evening, as of 5 p.m., June 8, 2026. Today's high temperature was 76 degrees and the low 67 degrees. No precipitation fell today, which leaves the monthly total at 0.00 inches. The total precipitation for the year still stands at 12.86 inches. The record high for tomorrow is 102, which occurred in 1874, and the record low is 50, which occurred in 1949. Sunset tonight is at 8:23 p.m. Sunrise tomorrow is at 5:45 a.m. Offshore waters forecast Baltimore Canyon to Cape Charles Light, to 100 nautical miles. Tonight, northeast winds 15 to 20 knots, becoming east to northeast 10 to 15 knots, then, becoming east 5 to 10 knots. Seas 4 to 7 feet, becoming 4 to 5 feet. Tuesday, east to northeast winds 5 to 10 knots, becoming variable. Seas 3 to 5 feet. Tuesday night, south winds 5 to 10 knots, increasing to 10 to 15 knots. Seas 3 to 4 feet. Wednesday, south winds 10 to 15 knots, increasing to 15 to 20 knots. Seas 3 to 5 feet. Slight chance of thunderstorms. Wednesday night, south winds 15 to 20 knots, becoming southwest 20 to 25 knots. Seas 4 to 6 feet. Thursday, southwest winds 15 to 20 knots, diminishing to 10 to 15 knots. Seas 3 to 6 feet.

Central Virginia, East Central Virginia, Eastern Virginia, North Central Virginia, South Central Virginia, and Southeast Virginia. Tonight, no hazardous weather is expected at this time. And now the extended outlook for the period Tuesday through Sunday. No hazardous weather is expected at this time. The key weather messages for the next 7 days. Temperatures follow a warming trend through the end of the week and into the weekend. Pattern turns more unsettled starting midweek. Now the official National Weather Service forecast. Rest of tonight, mostly clear. Cooler with lows in the mid-50s. East winds 5 to 10 miles per hour. Tuesday, partly sunny. Highs in the mid-80s. Southeast winds around 5 miles per hour. Tuesday night, partly cloudy in the evening, then becoming mostly cloudy. Lows in the upper 60s. South winds 5 to 10 miles per hour. Wednesday, mostly cloudy. A slight chance of showers in the morning, then a chance of showers and thunderstorms in the afternoon. Highs around 90. Southwest winds 5 to 10 miles per hour with gusts up to 20 miles per hour. Chance of rain 30%. Wednesday night, a chance of thunderstorms in the evening. Partly cloudy with a chance of showers. Lows in the lower 70s. Southwest winds 5 to 10 miles per hour. Chance of rain 30%. Thursday, mostly sunny. Hot with highs in the mid-90s. Heat index values up to 105 in the afternoon. Thursday night, partly cloudy with a chance of showers and thunderstorms. Lows in the lower 70s. Chance of rain 30%. Friday, partly sunny. A chance of showers and thunderstorms in the afternoon. Hot with highs in the upper 90s. Chance of rain 30%. Heat index values up to 105. Friday night, partly cloudy with a chance of showers and thunderstorms. Lows in the lower 70s. Chance of rain 40%. Heat index values up to 100 early in the evening. Saturday, partly sunny. A chance of showers and thunderstorms in the afternoon. Highs in the lower 90s. Chance of rain 40%. Saturday night, a chance of thunderstorms in the evening. Partly cloudy with a chance of showers. Lows in the lower 70s. Chance of rain 40%. Sunday, partly sunny. A chance of showers and thunderstorms in the afternoon. Highs in the lower 90s. Chance of rain 40%. Sunday night, partly cloudy with a chance of showers and thunderstorms. Lows around 70. Chance of rain 40%. Monday, partly sunny with a chance of showers. A chance of thunderstorms in the afternoon. Highs in the lower 90s. Chance of rain 40%. Here are the marine and buoy reports for 9 p.m. across the lower Chesapeake Bay and coastal waters. All wave and swell heights are in feet. Wave and swell periods are in seconds. Tidal information. For Sewell's Point. Low tide at 10:04 p.m. Monday. High tide at 3:35 p.m. Monday. Low tide at 9:23 a.m. Monday. High tide at 3:02 a.m. Monday. Low tide at 11:08 p.m. Tuesday. High tide at 4:31 p.m. Tuesday. Low tide at 10:13 a.m. Tuesday. High tide at 3:55 a.m. Tuesday. Marine forecast, Chesapeake Bay from New Point Comfort to Little Creek, Virginia. Overnight, east winds 10 to 15 knots, diminishing to 5 to 10 knots. Gusts up to 20 knots. Waves 1 to 2 feet. Tuesday, southeast winds 5 to 10 knots with gusts up to 15 knots, increasing to 10 to 15 knots with gusts up to 20 knots late. Waves 2 to 3 feet. Tuesday night, southeast winds 15 to 20 knots, becoming south 10 to 15 knots after midnight. Gusts up to 25 knots. Waves 2 to 3 feet. Wednesday, southwest winds 10 to 15 knots with gusts up to 20 knots. Waves 2 to 3 feet. A chance of showers and thunderstorms in the afternoon. Wednesday night, southwest winds 10 to 15 knots with gusts up to 20 knots. Waves 2 to 3 feet. A chance of thunderstorms in the evening. A chance of showers. Thursday, southwest winds 10 to 15 knots with gusts up to 20 knots, becoming south 5 to 10 knots in the afternoon. Waves 1 to 2 feet. Thursday night, southwest winds 5 to 10 knots. Gusts up to 15 knots after midnight. Waves 1 to 2 feet. A chance of showers and thunderstorms.

storms. Friday, southwest winds 5 to 10 knots, becoming south with gusts up to 15 knots in the afternoon. Waves 1 to 2 feet. Friday night, south winds 10 knots with gusts up to 15 knots, becoming west after midnight. Waves 1 to 2 feet. A chance of showers and thunderstorms. Winds and waves higher in and near thunderstorms. This is NOAA's National Weather Service All Hazards Weather Radio, KHP 37, broadcasting from Wakefield, Virginia, transmitting from Driver, Virginia on a frequency of 162.550 MHz. The following information is for Hampton Roads and Northeast North Carolina, the southern part of the Chesapeake Bay and adjacent coastal waters. Marine forecast, Chesapeake Bay from Little Creek, Virginia to Cape Henry, Virginia, including the Chesapeake Bay Bridge Tunnel. Overnight, east winds 10 to 15 knots, diminishing to 5 to 10 knots late. Gusts up to 20 knots. Waves 2 to 3 feet. Wave detail, east 3 feet at 6 seconds. Tuesday, southeast winds 5 to 10 knots with gusts up to 15 knots, increasing to 10 to 15 knots late. Waves 2 to 3 feet. Wave detail, east 2 feet at 3 seconds and east 2 feet at 7 seconds. Tuesday night, south winds 10 to 15 knots with gusts up to 20 knots. Waves 2 to 3 feet. Wave detail, south 2 feet at 3 seconds and east 2 feet at 8 seconds. Wednesday, southwest winds 10 to 15 knots with gusts up to 20 knots. Waves 2 to 3 feet. Wave detail, south 2 feet at 4 seconds and east 2 feet at 8 seconds. A chance of showers and thunderstorms in the afternoon. Wednesday night, southwest winds 15 to 20 knots. Waves 2 to 3 feet. Wave detail, southwest 2 feet at 3 seconds and southeast 2 feet at 6 seconds. A chance of thunderstorms in the evening. A chance of showers. Thursday, southwest winds 10 to 15 knots with gusts up to 20 knots, becoming south 5 to 10 knots in the afternoon. Waves 1 to 2 feet. A chance of showers in the morning. Thursday night, southwest winds 10 knots with gusts up to 15 knots. Waves around 2 feet. A chance of showers and thunderstorms. Friday, west winds 5 to 10 knots, becoming south in the afternoon. Gusts up to 15 knots. Waves around 2 feet. Friday night, south winds 10 knots with gusts up to 15 knots, becoming west after midnight. Waves around 2 feet. A chance of showers and thunderstorms. Winds and waves higher in and near thunderstorms. Marine forecast, Currituck Sound. Overnight, east winds 10 to 15 knots, diminishing to 5 to 10 knots late. Gusts up to 20 knots. Waves 1 to 2 feet, diminishing to around 1 foot late. Tuesday, east winds 5 to 10 knots. Gusts up to 15 knots early in the morning, then 15 knots late. Waves around 1 foot. Tuesday night, south winds 5 to 10 knots with gusts up to 15 knots. Waves around 1 foot. Wednesday, south winds 10 to 15 knots with gusts up to 20 knots. Waves 1 to 2 feet. Wednesday night, south winds 10 to 15 knots with gusts up to 20 knots. Waves 1 to 2 feet. A chance of showers after midnight. Thursday, southwest winds 5 to 10 knots with gusts up to 20 knots. Waves around 1 foot. A chance of showers in the morning. Thursday night, southwest winds 5 to 10 knots with gusts up to 15 knots. Waves around 1 foot. A chance of showers and thunderstorms. Friday, southwest winds 5 to 10 knots, becoming south in the afternoon. Gusts up to 15 knots. Waves around 1 foot. Friday night, south winds 5 to 10 knots, becoming southwest after midnight. Gusts up to 15 knots. Waves around 1 foot. A chance of showers and thunderstorms. Winds and waves higher in and near thunderstorms. The current time is 10:09 p.m. Eastern Daylight Time. The Norfolk, Virginia climate summary for this evening, as of 5 p.m., June 8, 2026. Today's high temperature was 76 degrees and the low 67 degrees. No precipitation fell today, which leaves the monthly total at 0.00 inches. The total precipitation for the year still stands at 12.86 inches. The record high for tomorrow is 102, which occurred in 1874, and the record low is 50, which occurred in 1974.
18:49. Sunset tonight is at 8:23 p.m. Sunrise tomorrow is at 5:45 a.m. Offshore waters forecast Baltimore Canyon to Cape Charles Light to 100 nautical miles. Tonight, northeast winds 15 to 20 knots, becoming east to northeast 10 to 15 knots, then becoming east 5 to 10 knots. Seas 4 to 7 feet, becoming 4 to 5 feet. Tuesday, east to northeast winds 5 to 10 knots, becoming variable. Seas 3 to 5 feet. Tuesday night, south winds 5 to 10 knots, increasing to 10 to 15 knots. Seas 3 to 4 feet. Wednesday, south winds 10 to 15 knots, increasing to 15 to 20 knots. Seas 3 to 5 feet. Slight chance of thunderstorms. Wednesday night, south winds 15 to 20 knots, becoming southwest 20 to 25 knots. Seas 4 to 6 feet. Thursday, southwest winds 15 to 20 knots, diminishing to 10 to 15 knots. Seas 3 to 6 feet. Thursday night, west to southwest winds 10 to 15 knots. Seas 3 to 4 feet. Friday, west to southwest winds 10 to 15 knots. Seas 3 to 4 feet. Friday night, west to southwest winds 10 to 15 knots. Seas 3 to 4 feet. Saturday, northwest winds 10 to 15 knots, diminishing to 5 to 10 knots. Seas 3 to 4 feet. Saturday night, west winds 5 to 10 knots. Seas 3 to 4 feet. Hazardous weather information. Now here is the hazardous weather outlook for southeast Maryland, northeast North Carolina, central Virginia, east central Virginia, eastern Virginia, north central Virginia, south central Virginia, and southeast Virginia. Tonight, no hazardous weather is expected at this time. And now the extended outlook for the period Tuesday through Sunday. No hazardous weather is expected at this time. The key weather messages for the next 7 days. Temperatures follow a warming trend through the end of the week and into the weekend. Pattern turns more unsettled starting midweek. Now the official National Weather Service forecast. Rest of tonight, mostly clear. Cooler with lows in the mid-50s. East winds 5 to 10 miles per hour. Tuesday, partly sunny. Highs in the mid-80s. Southeast winds around 5 miles per hour. Tuesday night, partly cloudy in the evening, then becoming mostly cloudy. Lows in the upper 60s. South winds 5 to 10 miles per hour. Wednesday, mostly cloudy. A slight chance of showers in the morning, then a chance of showers and thunderstorms in the afternoon. Highs around 90. Southwest winds 5 to 10 miles per hour with gusts up to 20 miles per hour. Chance of rain 30%. Wednesday night, a chance of thunderstorms in the evening. Partly cloudy with a chance of showers. Lows in the lower 70s. Southwest winds 5 to 10 miles per hour. Chance of rain 30%. Thursday, mostly sunny. Hot with highs in the mid-90s. Heat index values up to 105 in the afternoon. Thursday night, partly cloudy with a chance of showers and thunderstorms. Lows in the lower 70s. Chance of rain 30%. Friday, partly sunny. A chance of showers and thunderstorms in the afternoon. Hot with highs in the upper 90s. Chance of rain 30%. Heat index values up to 105. Friday night, partly cloudy with a chance of showers and thunderstorms. Lows in the lower 70s. Chance of rain 40%. Heat index values up to 100 early in the evening. Saturday, partly sunny. A chance of showers and thunderstorms in the afternoon. Highs in the lower 90s. Chance of rain 40%. Saturday night, a chance of thunderstorms in the evening. Partly cloudy with a chance of showers. Lows in the lower 70s. Chance of rain 40%. Sunday, partly sunny. A chance of showers and thunderstorms in the afternoon. Highs in the lower 90s. Chance of rain 40%. Sunday night, partly cloudy with a chance of showers and thunderstorms. Lows around 70. Chance of rain 40%. Monday, partly sunny with a chance of showers. A chance of thunderstorms in the afternoon. Highs in the lower 90s. Chance of rain 40%. Here are the marine and buoy reports for 10 p.m. across the lower Chesapeake Bay and coastal waters. All wave and swell heights are in feet. Wave and swell periods are in seconds. Potomac River buoy, air temperature was 68. The wind
was southeast at 16 knots, gusting to 19. Cove Point, air temperature was 67. The wind was east at 14 knots, gusting to 18. Piney Point, winds were south, 11 knots. Bishop's Head, air temperature was 67. The wind was east at 10 knots. Lewisetta, air temperature was 68. Water temperature 78. The wind was south at 8 knots. Stingray Point Buoy, air temperature was 65. The wind was east at 14 knots, gusting to 17. Rappahannock Light, winds were northeast, 14 knots. Yorktown Coast Guard Station, air temperature was 67. Water temperature 75. The wind was east at 9 knots. Crypto Peak, water temperature 72. The wind was east at 7 knots. Dominion Terminal Newport News, air temperature was 65. The wind was east at 8 knots. South Craney Island, air temperature was 65. The wind was east at 9 knots. Cape Henry, air temperature was 63. The wind was east at 12 knots. Brandywine Chill Lake, Delaware, winds were southeast, 8 knots. Air temperature 63. Fenwick Island Buoy, winds were east, 14 knots. Water temperature 63. Air temperature 61. Buoy 64 nautical miles east of Virginia Beach, air temperature was 61. Wave height 6 feet. Wave period 7. Buoy just east of Cape Henry. Water temperature 67. Wave heights 5. Wave period 7. Duck Cove Pier, air temperature was 62. The wind was northeast at 11 knots. Diamond Shoals Buoy, air temperature was 72. Wave height 6 feet. Wave period 7. The wind was northeast at 19 knots, gusting to 23. Tidal information. For Sewell's Point, low tide at 10:04 p.m. Monday. High tide at 3:35 p.m. Monday. Low tide at 9:23 a.m. Monday. High tide at 3:02 a.m. Monday. Low tide at 11:08 p.m. Tuesday. High tide at 4:31 p.m. Tuesday. Low tide at 10:13 a.m. Tuesday. High tide at 3:55 a.m. Tuesday. Marine forecast, Chesapeake Bay from New Point Comfort to Little Creek, Virginia. Overnight, east winds 10 to 15 knots, diminishing to 5 to 10 knots. Gusts up to 20 knots. Waves 1 to 2 feet. Tuesday, southeast winds 5 to 10 knots with gusts up to 15 knots, increasing to 10 to 15 knots with gusts up to 20 knots late. Waves 2 to 3 feet. Tuesday night, southeast winds 15 to 20 knots, becoming south 10 to 15 knots after midnight. Gusts up to 25 knots. Waves 2 to 3 feet. Wednesday, southwest winds 10 to 15 knots with gusts up to 20 knots. Waves 2 to 3 feet. A chance of showers and thunderstorms in the afternoon. Wednesday night, southwest winds 10 to 15 knots with gusts up to 20 knots. Waves 2 to 3 feet. A chance of thunderstorms in the evening. A chance of showers. Thursday, southwest winds 10 to 15 knots with gusts up to 20 knots, becoming south 5 to 10 knots in the afternoon. Waves 1 to 2 feet. Thursday night, southwest winds 5 to 10 knots. Gusts up to 15 knots after midnight. Waves 1 to 2 feet. A chance of showers and thunderstorms. Friday, southwest winds 5 to 10 knots, becoming south with gusts up to 15 knots in the afternoon. Waves 1 to 2 feet. Friday night, south winds 10 knots with gusts up to 15 knots, becoming west after midnight. Waves 1 to 2 feet. A chance of showers and thunderstorms. Winds and waves higher in and near thunderstorms. Marine forecast, Chesapeake Bay from Little Creek, Virginia to Cape Henry, Virginia, including the Chesapeake Bay Bridge Tunnel. Overnight, east winds 10 to 15 knots, diminishing to 5 to 10 knots late. Gusts up to 20 knots. Waves 2 to 3 feet. Wave detail, east 3 feet at 6 seconds. Tuesday, southeast winds 5 to 10 knots with gusts up to 15 knots, increasing to 10 to 15 knots late. Waves 2 to 3 feet. Wave detail, east 2 feet at 3 seconds and east 2 feet at 7 seconds. Tuesday night, south winds 10 to 15 knots with gusts up to 20 knots. Waves 2 to 3 feet. Wave detail,
south 2 feet at 3 seconds and east 2 feet at 8 seconds. Wednesday, southwest winds 10 to 15 knots with gusts up to 20 knots. Waves 2 to 3 feet. Wave detail, south 2 feet at 4 seconds and east 2 feet at 8 seconds. A chance of showers and thunderstorms in the afternoon. Wednesday night, southwest winds 15 to 20 knots. Waves 2 to 3 feet. Wave detail, southwest 2 feet at 3 seconds and southeast 2 feet at 6 seconds. A chance of thunderstorms in the evening. A chance of showers. Thursday, southwest winds 10 to 15 knots with gusts up to 20 knots, becoming south 5 to 10 knots in the afternoon. Waves 1 to 2 feet. A chance of showers in the morning. Thursday night, southwest winds 10 knots with gusts up to 15 knots. Waves around 2 feet. A chance of showers and thunderstorms. Friday, west winds 5 to 10 knots, becoming south in the afternoon. Gusts up to 15 knots. Waves around 2 feet. Friday night, south winds 10 knots with gusts up to 15 knots, becoming west after midnight. Waves around 2 feet. A chance of showers and thunderstorms. Winds and waves higher in and near thunderstorms. Marine forecast, Caribbean Sound. Overnight, east winds 10 to 15 knots, diminishing to 5 to 10 knots late. Gusts up to 20 knots. Waves 1 to 2 feet, diminishing to around 1 foot late. Tuesday, east winds 5 to 10 knots. Gusts up to 15 knots early in the morning, then 15 knots late. Waves around 1 foot. Tuesday night, south winds 5 to 10 knots with gusts up to 15 knots. Waves around 1 foot. Wednesday, south winds 10 to 15 knots with gusts up to 20 knots. Waves 1 to 2 feet. Wednesday night, south winds 10 to 15 knots with gusts up to 20 knots. Waves 1 to 2 feet. A chance of showers after midnight. Thursday, southwest winds 5 to 10 knots with gusts up to 20 knots. Waves around 1 foot. A chance of showers in the morning. Thursday night, southwest winds 5 to 10 knots with gusts up to 15 knots. Waves around 1 foot. A chance of showers and thunderstorms. Friday, southwest winds 5 to 10 knots, becoming south in the afternoon. Gusts up to 15 knots. Waves around 1 foot. Friday night, south winds 5 to 10 knots, becoming southwest after midnight. Gusts up to 15 knots. Waves around 1 foot. A chance of showers and thunderstorms. Winds and waves higher in and near thunderstorms. The current time is 10:22 p.m. Eastern Daylight Time. The Norfolk, Virginia climate summary for this evening, as of 5 p.m., June 8, 2026. Today's high temperature was 76 degrees and the low 67 degrees. No precipitation fell today, which leaves the monthly total at 0.00 inches. The total precipitation for the year still stands at 12.86 inches. The record high for tomorrow is 102, which occurred in 1874, and the record low is 50, which occurred in 1949. Sunset tonight is at 8:23 p.m. Sunrise tomorrow is at 5:45 a.m. Offshore waters forecast Baltimore Canyon to Cape Charles Light to 100 nautical miles. Tonight, northeast winds 15 to 20 knots, becoming east to northeast 10 to 15 knots, then becoming east 5 to 10 knots. Seas 4 to 7 feet, becoming 4 to 5 feet. Tuesday, east to northeast winds 5 to 10 knots, becoming variable. Seas 3 to 5 feet. Tuesday night, south winds 5 to 10 knots, increasing to 10 to 15 knots. Seas 3 to 4 feet. Wednesday, south winds 10 to 15 knots, increasing to 15 to 20 knots. Seas 3 to 5 feet. Slight chance of thunderstorms. Wednesday night, south winds 15 to 20 knots, becoming southwest 20 to 25 knots. Seas 4 to 6 feet. Thursday, southwest winds 15 to 20 knots, diminishing to 10 to 15 knots. Seas 3 to 6 feet. Thursday night, west to southwest winds 10 to 15 knots. Seas 3 to 4 feet. Friday, west to southwest winds 10 to 15 knots. Seas 3 to 4 feet. Friday night, west to southwest winds 10 to 15 knots. Seas 3 to 4 feet. Saturday, northwest winds 10 to 15 knots, diminishing to 5 to 10 knots.
seas 3 to 4 feet. Saturday night, west winds 5 to 10 knots. Seas 3 to 4 feet. Hazardous weather information. Now here is the hazardous weather outlook for Southeast Maryland, Northeast North Carolina, Central Virginia, East Central Virginia, Eastern Virginia, North Central Virginia, South Central Virginia, and Southeast Virginia. Tonight, no hazardous weather is expected at this time. And now the extended outlook for the period Tuesday through Sunday. No hazardous weather is expected at this time. The key weather messages for the next 7 days. Temperatures follow a warming trend through the end of the week and into the weekend. Pattern turns more unsettled starting midweek. Now the official National Weather Service forecast. Rest of tonight, mostly clear. Cooler with lows in the mid-50s. East winds 5 to 10 miles per hour. Tuesday, partly sunny. Highs in the mid-80s. Southeast winds around 5 miles per hour. Tuesday night, partly cloudy in the evening, then becoming mostly cloudy. Lows in the upper 60s. South winds 5 to 10 miles per hour. Wednesday, mostly cloudy. A slight chance of showers in the morning, then a chance of showers and thunderstorms in the afternoon. Highs around 90. Southwest winds 5 to 10 miles per hour with gusts up to 20 miles per hour. Chance of rain 30%. Wednesday night, a chance of thunderstorms in the evening. Partly cloudy with a chance of showers. Lows in the lower 70s. Southwest winds 5 to 10 miles per hour. Chance of rain 30%. Thursday, mostly sunny. Hot with highs in the mid-90s. Heat index values up to 105 in the afternoon. Thursday night, partly cloudy with a chance of showers and thunderstorms. Lows in the lower 70s. Chance of rain 30%. Friday, partly sunny. A chance of showers and thunderstorms in the afternoon. Hot with highs in the upper 90s. Chance of rain 30%. Heat index values up to 105. Friday night, partly cloudy with a chance of showers and thunderstorms. Lows in the lower 70s. Chance of rain 40%. Heat index values up to 100 early in the evening. Saturday, partly sunny. A chance of showers and thunderstorms in the afternoon. Highs in the lower 90s. Chance of rain 40%. Saturday night, a chance of thunderstorms in the evening. Partly cloudy with a chance of showers. Lows in the lower 70s. Chance of rain 40%. Sunday, partly sunny. A chance of showers and thunderstorms in the afternoon. Highs in the lower 90s. Chance of rain 40%. Sunday night, partly cloudy with a chance of showers and thunderstorms. Lows around 70. Chance of rain 40%. Monday, partly sunny with a chance of showers. A chance of thunderstorms in the afternoon. Highs in the lower 90s. Chance of rain 40%. Here are the marine and buoy reports for 10 p.m. across the lower Chesapeake Bay and coastal waters. All wave and swell heights are in feet. Wave and swell periods are in seconds. Potomac River buoy, air temperature was 68. The wind was southeast at 16, knots gusting to 19. Cove Point, air temperature was 67. The wind was east at 14, knots gusting to 18. Piney Point, winds were south, 11 knots. Bishop's Head, air temperature was 67. The wind was east at 10 knots. Lewisetta, air temperature was 68. Water temperature 78. The wind was south at 8 knots. Stingray Point buoy, air temperature was 65. The wind was east at 14, knots gusting to 17. Rappahannock Light, winds were northeast, 14 knots. Yorktown Coast Guard Station, air temperature was 67. Water temperature 75. The wind was east at 9 knots. Crypto Peak, water temperature 72. The wind was east at 7 knots. Dominion Terminal Newport News, air temperature was 65. The wind was east at 8 knots. South Craney Island, air temperature was 65. The wind was east at 9 knots. Cape Henry, air temperature was 63. The wind was east at 12 knots. Brandywine Chill Light, Delaware, winds were southeast, 8 knots. Air temperature 63. Fenwick Island buoy, winds were east, 14 knots. Water temperature 63. Air temperature 61. Buoy 64 nautical miles east of Virginia Beach, air temperature was 61.
Wave height 6 feet. Wave period 7. Buoy just east of Cape Henry. Water temperature 67. Wave heights 5. Wave period 7. Duck Cove Pier, air temperature was 62. The wind was northeast at 11 knots. Diamond Shoals Buoy, air temperature was 72. Wave height 6 feet. Wave period 7. The wind was northeast at 19 knots, gusting to 23. Tidal information. For Sewell's Point. Low tide at 10:04 p.m. Monday. High tide at 3:35 p.m. Monday. Low tide at 9:23 a.m. Monday. High tide at 3:02 a.m. Monday. Low tide at 11:08 p.m. Tuesday. High tide at 4:31 p.m. Tuesday. Low tide at 10:13 a.m. Tuesday. High tide at 3:55 a.m. Tuesday. Marine forecast, Chesapeake Bay from New Point Comfort to Little Creek, Virginia. Overnight, east winds 10 to 15 knots, diminishing to 5 to 10 knots. Gusts up to 20 knots. Waves 1 to 2 feet. Tuesday, southeast winds 5 to 10 knots with gusts up to 15 knots, increasing to 10 to 15 knots with gusts up to 20 knots late. Waves 2 to 3 feet. Tuesday night, southeast winds 15 to 20 knots, becoming south 10 to 15 knots after midnight. Gusts up to 25 knots. Waves 2 to 3 feet. Wednesday, southwest winds 10 to 15 knots with gusts up to 20 knots. Waves 2 to 3 feet. A chance of showers and thunderstorms in the afternoon. Wednesday night, southwest winds 10 to 15 knots with gusts up to 20 knots. Waves 2 to 3 feet. A chance of thunderstorms in the evening. A chance of showers. Thursday, southwest winds 10 to 15 knots with gusts up to 20 knots, becoming south 5 to 10 knots in the afternoon. Waves 1 to 2 feet. Thursday night, southwest winds 5 to 10 knots. Gusts up to 15 knots after midnight. Waves 1 to 2 feet. A chance of showers and thunderstorms. Friday, southwest winds 5 to 10 knots, becoming south with gusts up to 15 knots in the afternoon. Waves 1 to 2 feet. Friday night, south winds 10 knots with gusts up to 15 knots, becoming west after midnight. Waves 1 to 2 feet. A chance of showers and thunderstorms. Winds and waves higher in and near thunderstorms. Marine forecast, Chesapeake Bay from Little Creek, Virginia to Cape Henry, Virginia, including the Chesapeake Bay Bridge Tunnel. Overnight, east winds 10 to 15 knots, diminishing to 5 to 10 knots late. Gusts up to 20 knots. Waves 2 to 3 feet. Wave detail, east 3 feet at 6 seconds. Tuesday, southeast winds 5 to 10 knots with gusts up to 15 knots, increasing to 10 to 15 knots late. Waves 2 to 3 feet. Wave detail, east 2 feet at 3 seconds and east 2 feet at 7 seconds. Tuesday night, south winds 10 to 15 knots with gusts up to 20 knots. Waves 2 to 3 feet. Wave detail, south 2 feet at 3 seconds and east 2 feet at 8 seconds. Wednesday, southwest winds 10 to 15 knots with gusts up to 20 knots. Waves 2 to 3 feet. Wave detail, south 2 feet at 4 seconds and east 2 feet at 8 seconds. A chance of showers and thunderstorms in the afternoon. Wednesday night, southwest winds 15 to 20 knots. Waves 2 to 3 feet. Wave detail, southwest 2 feet at 3 seconds and southeast 2 feet at 6 seconds. A chance of thunderstorms in the evening. A chance of showers. Thursday, southwest winds 10 to 15 knots with gusts up to 20 knots, becoming south 5 to 10 knots in the afternoon. Waves 1 to 2 feet. A chance of showers in the morning. Thursday night, southwest winds 10 knots with gusts up to 15 knots. Waves around 2 feet. A chance of showers and thunderstorms. Friday, west winds 5 to 10 knots, becoming south in the afternoon. Gusts up to 15 knots. Waves around 2 feet. Friday night, south winds 10 knots with gusts up to 15 knots, becoming west after midnight. Waves around 2 feet. A chance of showers and thunderstorms. Winds and waves higher in and near thunderstorms. Marine forecast, Currituck Sound. Overnight, east winds 10 to 15 knots, diminishing to 5 to 10 knots late.
gusts up to 20 knots. Waves 1 to 2 feet, diminishing to around 1 foot late. Tuesday, east winds 5 to 10 knots. Gusts up to 15 knots early in the morning, then 15 knots late. Waves around 1 foot. Tuesday night, south winds 5 to 10 knots with gusts up to 15 knots. Waves around 1 foot. Wednesday, south winds 10 to 15 knots with gusts up to 20 knots. Waves 1 to 2 feet. Wednesday night, south winds 10 to 15 knots with gusts up to 20 knots. Waves 1 to 2 feet. A chance of showers after midnight. Thursday, southwest winds 5 to 10 knots with gusts up to 20 knots. Waves around 1 foot. A chance of showers in the morning. Thursday night, southwest winds 5 to 10 knots with gusts up to 15 knots. Waves around 1 foot. A chance of showers and thunderstorms. Friday, southwest winds 5 to 10 knots, becoming south in the afternoon. Gusts up to 15 knots. Waves around 1 foot. Friday night, south winds 5 to 10 knots, becoming southwest after midnight. Gusts up to 15 knots. Waves around 1 foot. A chance of showers and thunderstorms. Winds and waves higher in and near thunderstorms. This is NOAA's National Weather Service All Hazards Weather Radio, KHP 37, broadcasting from Wakefield, Virginia, transmitting from Driver, Virginia on a frequency of 162.550 MHz. The following information is for Hampton Roads and Northeast North Carolina, the southern part of the Chesapeake Bay and adjacent coastal waters. The current time is 10:36 p.m. Eastern Daylight Time. The Norfolk, Virginia climate summary for this evening, as of 5 p.m., June 8, 2026. Today's high temperature was 76 degrees and the low 67 degrees. No precipitation fell today, which leaves the monthly total at 0.00 inches. The total precipitation for the year still stands at 12.86 inches. The record high for tomorrow is 102, which occurred in 1874, and the record low is 50, which occurred in 1949. Sunset tonight is at 8:23 p.m. Sunrise tomorrow is at 5:45 a.m. Offshore waters forecast Baltimore Canyon to Cape Charles Light to 100 nautical miles. Tonight, northeast winds 15 to 20 knots, becoming east to northeast 10 to 15 knots, then becoming east 5 to 10 knots. Seas 4 to 7 feet, becoming 4 to 5 feet. Tuesday, east to northeast winds 5 to 10 knots, becoming variable. Seas 3 to 5 feet. Tuesday night, south winds 5 to 10 knots, increasing to 10 to 15 knots. Seas 3 to 4 feet. Wednesday, south winds 10 to 15 knots, increasing to 15 to 20 knots. Seas 3 to 5 feet. Slight chance of thunderstorms. Wednesday night, south winds 15 to 20 knots, becoming southwest 20 to 25 knots. Seas 4 to 6 feet. Thursday, southwest winds 15 to 20 knots, diminishing to 10 to 15 knots. Seas 3 to 6 feet. Thursday night, west to southwest winds 10 to 15 knots. Seas 3 to 4 feet. Friday, west to southwest winds 10 to 15 knots. Seas 3 to 4 feet. Friday night, west to southwest winds 10 to 15 knots. Seas 3 to 4 feet. Saturday, northwest winds 10 to 15 knots, diminishing to 5 to 10 knots. Seas 3 to 4 feet. Saturday night, west winds 5 to 10 knots. Seas 3 to 4 feet. Hazardous weather information. Now here is the hazardous weather outlook for southeast Maryland, northeast North Carolina, central Virginia, east central Virginia, eastern Virginia, north central Virginia, south central Virginia, and southeast Virginia. Tonight, no hazardous weather is expected at this time. And now the extended outlook for the period Tuesday through Sunday. No hazardous weather is expected at this time. The key weather messages for the next 7 days. Temperatures follow a warming trend through the end of the week and into the weekend. Pattern turns more unsettled starting midweek. Now the official National Weather Service forecast. Rest of tonight, mostly clear. Cooler with lows in the mid-50s. East winds 5 to 10 miles per hour. Tuesday, partly sunny. Highs in the mid-80s. Southeast winds around 5 miles per hour. Tuesday night, partly cloudy in the evening, then becoming mostly cloudy. Lows in the upper 60s.
south winds 5 to 10 miles per hour. Wednesday, mostly cloudy. A slight chance of showers in the morning, then a chance of showers and thunderstorms in the afternoon. Highs around 90. Southwest winds 5 to 10 miles per hour with gusts up to 20 miles per hour. Chance of rain 30%. Wednesday night, a chance of thunderstorms in the evening. Partly cloudy with a chance of showers. Lows in the lower 70s. Southwest winds 5 to 10 miles per hour. Chance of rain 30%. Thursday, mostly sunny. Hot with highs in the mid-90s. Heat index values up to 105 in the afternoon. Thursday night, partly cloudy with a chance of showers and thunderstorms. Lows in the lower 70s. Chance of rain 30%. Friday, partly sunny. A chance of showers and thunderstorms in the afternoon. Hot with highs in the upper 90s. Chance of rain 30%. Heat index values up to 105. Friday night, partly cloudy with a chance of showers and thunderstorms. Lows in the lower 70s. Chance of rain 40%. Heat index values up to 100 early in the evening. Saturday, partly sunny. A chance of showers and thunderstorms in the afternoon. Highs in the lower 90s. Chance of rain 40%. Saturday night, a chance of thunderstorms in the evening. Partly cloudy with a chance of showers. Lows in the lower 70s. Chance of rain 40%. Sunday, partly sunny. A chance of showers and thunderstorms in the afternoon. Highs in the lower 90s. Chance of rain 40%. Sunday night, partly cloudy with a chance of showers and thunderstorms. Lows around 70. Chance of rain 40%. Monday, partly sunny with a chance of showers. A chance of thunderstorms in the afternoon. Highs in the lower 90s. Chance of rain 40%. Here are the marine and buoy reports for 10 p.m. across the lower Chesapeake Bay and coastal waters. All wave and swell heights are in feet. Wave and swell periods are in seconds. Potomac River buoy, air temperature was 68. The wind was southeast at 16, knots, gusting to 19. Cove Point, air temperature was 67. The wind was east at 14, knots, gusting to 18. Piney Point, winds were south, 11 knots. Bishop's Head, air temperature was 67. The wind was east at 10 knots. Lewisetta, air temperature was 68. Water temperature 78. The wind was south at 8 knots. Stingray Point buoy, air temperature was 65. The wind was east at 14, knots, gusting to 17. Rappahannock Light, winds were northeast, 14 knots. Yorktown Coast Guard Station, air temperature was 67. Water temperature 75. The wind was east at 9 knots. Crypto Peak, water temperature 72. The wind was east at 7 knots. Dominion Terminal Newport News, air temperature was 65. The wind was east at 8 knots. South Craney Island, air temperature was 65. The wind was east at 9 knots. Cape Henry, air temperature was 63. The wind was east at 12 knots. Brandywine Chill Lake, Delaware, winds were southeast, 8 knots. Air temperature 63. Fenwick Island buoy, winds were east, 14 knots. Water temperature 63. Air temperature 61. Buoy 64 nautical miles east of Virginia Beach, air temperature was 61. Wave height 6 feet. Wave period 7. Buoy just east of Cape Henry. Water temperature 67. Wave heights 5. Wave period 7. Duck Cove Pier, air temperature was 62. The wind was northeast at 11 knots. Diamond Shoals buoy, air temperature was 72. Wave height 6 feet. Wave period 7. The wind was northeast at 19 knots, gusting to 23. Tidal information. For Sewell's Point, low tide at 10:04 p.m. Monday. High tide at 3:35 p.m. Monday. Low tide at 9:23 a.m. Monday. High tide at 3:02 a.m. Monday. Low tide at 11:08 p.m. Tuesday. High tide at 4:31 p.m. Tuesday. Low tide at 10:13 a.m. Tuesday. High tide at 3:55 a.m. Tuesday. Marine forecast, Chesapeake Bay from New Point Comfort to Little Creek, Virginia. Overnight, east winds 10 to 15 knots, diminishing to 5 to 10 knots. Gusts up to 20 knots.
waves 1 to 2 feet. Tuesday, southeast winds 5 to 10 knots with gusts up to 15 knots, increasing to 10 to 15 knots with gusts up to 20 knots late. Waves 2 to 3 feet. Tuesday night, southeast winds 15 to 20 knots, becoming south 10 to 15 knots after midnight. Gusts up to 25 knots. Waves 2 to 3 feet. Wednesday, southwest winds 10 to 15 knots with gusts up to 20 knots. Waves 2 to 3 feet. A chance of showers and thunderstorms in the afternoon. Wednesday night, southwest winds 10 to 15 knots with gusts up to 20 knots. Waves 2 to 3 feet. A chance of thunderstorms in the evening. A chance of showers. Thursday, southwest winds 10 to 15 knots with gusts up to 20 knots, becoming south 5 to 10 knots in the afternoon. Waves 1 to 2 feet. Thursday night, southwest winds 5 to 10 knots. Gusts up to 15 knots after midnight. Waves 1 to 2 feet. A chance of showers and thunderstorms. Friday, southwest winds 5 to 10 knots, becoming south with gusts up to 15 knots in the afternoon. Waves 1 to 2 feet. Friday night, south winds 10 knots with gusts up to 15 knots, becoming west after midnight. Waves 1 to 2 feet. A chance of showers and thunderstorms. Winds and waves higher in and near thunderstorms. Marine forecast, Chesapeake Bay from Little Creek, Virginia to Cape Henry, Virginia, including the Chesapeake Bay Bridge Tunnel. Overnight, east winds 10 to 15 knots, diminishing to 5 to 10 knots late. Gusts up to 20 knots. Waves 2 to 3 feet. Wave detail, east 3 feet at 6 seconds. Tuesday, southeast winds 5 to 10 knots with gusts up to 15 knots, increasing to 10 to 15 knots late. Waves 2 to 3 feet. Wave detail, east 2 feet at 3 seconds and east 2 feet at 7 seconds. Tuesday night, south winds 10 to 15 knots with gusts up to 20 knots. Waves 2 to 3 feet. Wave detail, south 2 feet at 3 seconds and east 2 feet at 8 seconds. Wednesday, southwest winds 10 to 15 knots with gusts up to 20 knots. Waves 2 to 3 feet. Wave detail, south 2 feet at 4 seconds and east 2 feet at 8 seconds. A chance of showers and thunderstorms in the afternoon. Wednesday night, southwest winds 15 to 20 knots. Waves 2 to 3 feet. Wave detail, southwest 2 feet at 3 seconds and southeast 2 feet at 6 seconds. A chance of thunderstorms in the evening. A chance of showers. Thursday, southwest winds 10 to 15 knots with gusts up to 20 knots, becoming south 5 to 10 knots in the afternoon. Waves 1 to 2 feet. A chance of showers in the morning. Thursday night, southwest winds 10 knots with gusts up to 15 knots. Waves around 2 feet. A chance of showers and thunderstorms. Friday, west winds 5 to 10 knots, becoming south in the afternoon. Gusts up to 15 knots. Waves around 2 feet. Friday night, south winds 10 knots with gusts up to 15 knots, becoming west after midnight. Waves around 2 feet. A chance of showers and thunderstorms. Winds and waves higher in and near thunderstorms. Marine forecast, Kuril Sound. Overnight, east winds 10 to 15 knots, diminishing to 5 to 10 knots late. Gusts up to 20 knots. Waves 1 to 2 feet, diminishing to around 1 foot late. Tuesday, east winds 5 to 10 knots. Gusts up to 15 knots early in the morning, then 15 knots late. Waves around 1 foot. Tuesday night, south winds 5 to 10 knots with gusts up to 15 knots. Waves around 1 foot. Wednesday, south winds 10 to 15 knots with gusts up to 20 knots. Waves 1 to 2 feet. Wednesday night, south winds 10 to 15 knots with gusts up to 20 knots. Waves 1 to 2 feet. A chance of showers after midnight. Thursday, southwest winds 5 to 10 knots with gusts up to 20 knots. Waves around 1 foot. A chance of showers in the morning. Thursday night, southwest winds 5 to 10 knots with gusts up to 15 knots. Waves around 1 foot. A chance of showers and thunderstorms. Friday, southwest winds 5 to 10 knots, becoming south in the afternoon. Gusts up to 15 knots. Waves around 1 foot.
Friday night, south winds 5 to 10 knots, becoming southwest after midnight. Gusts up to 15 knots. Waves around 1 foot. A chance of showers and thunderstorms. Winds and waves higher in and near thunderstorms. The current time is 10:50 p.m. Eastern Daylight Time. The Norfolk, Virginia climate summary for this evening, as of 5 p.m., June 8, 2026. Today's high temperature was 76 degrees and the low 67 degrees. No precipitation fell today, which leaves the monthly total at 0.00 inches. The total precipitation for the year still stands at 12.86 inches. The record high for tomorrow is 102, which occurred in 1874, and the record low is 50, which occurred in 1949. Sunset tonight is at 8:23 p.m. Sunrise tomorrow is at 5:45 a.m. Offshore waters forecast Baltimore Canyon to Cape Charles Light, to 100 nautical miles. Tonight, northeast winds 15 to 20 knots, becoming east to northeast 10 to 15 knots, then becoming east 5 to 10 knots. Seas 4 to 7 feet, becoming 4 to 5 feet. Tuesday, east to northeast winds 5 to 10 knots, becoming variable. Seas 3 to 5 feet. Tuesday night, south winds 5 to 10 knots, increasing to 10 to 15 knots. Seas 3 to 4 feet. Wednesday, south winds 10 to 15 knots, increasing to 15 to 20 knots. Seas 3 to 5 feet. Slight chance of thunderstorms. Wednesday night, south winds 15 to 20 knots, becoming southwest 20 to 25 knots. Seas 4 to 6 feet. Thursday, southwest winds 15 to 20 knots, diminishing to 10 to 15 knots. Seas 3 to 6 feet. Thursday night, west to southwest winds 10 to 15 knots. Seas 3 to 4 feet. Friday, west to southwest winds 10 to 15 knots. Seas 3 to 4 feet. Friday night, west to southwest winds 10 to 15 knots. Seas 3 to 4 feet. Saturday, northwest winds 10 to 15 knots, diminishing to 5 to 10 knots. Seas 3 to 4 feet. Saturday night, west winds 5 to 10 knots. Seas 3 to 4 feet. Hazardous weather information. Now here is the hazardous weather outlook for southeast Maryland, northeast North Carolina, central Virginia, east central Virginia, eastern Virginia, north central Virginia, south central Virginia, and southeast Virginia. Tonight, no hazardous weather is expected at this time. And now the extended outlook for the period Tuesday through Sunday. No hazardous weather is expected at this time. The key weather messages for the next 7 days. Temperatures follow a warming trend through the end of the week and into the weekend. Pattern turns more unsettled starting midweek. Now the official National Weather Service forecast. Rest of tonight, mostly clear. Cooler with lows in the mid-50s. East winds 5 to 10 miles per hour. Tuesday, partly sunny. Highs in the mid-80s. Southeast winds around 5 miles per hour. Tuesday night, partly cloudy in the evening, then becoming mostly cloudy. Lows in the upper 60s. South winds 5 to 10 miles per hour. Wednesday, mostly cloudy. A slight chance of showers in the morning, then a chance of showers and thunderstorms in the afternoon. Highs around 90. Southwest winds 5 to 10 miles per hour with gusts up to 20 miles per hour. Chance of rain 30%. Wednesday night, a chance of thunderstorms in the evening. Partly cloudy with a chance of showers. Lows in the lower 70s. Southwest winds 5 to 10 miles per hour. Chance of rain 30%. Thursday, mostly sunny. Hot with highs in the mid-90s. Heat index values up to 105 in the afternoon. Thursday night, partly cloudy with a chance of showers and thunderstorms. Lows in the lower 70s. Chance of rain 30%. Friday, partly sunny. A chance of showers and thunderstorms in the afternoon. Hot with highs in the upper 90s. Chance of rain 30%. Heat index values up to 105. Friday night, partly cloudy with a chance of showers and thunderstorms. Lows in the lower 70s. Chance of rain 40%. Heat index values up to 100 early in the evening. Saturday, partly sunny. A chance of showers and thunderstorms in the afternoon. Highs in the lower 90s. Chance of rain 40%. Saturday night, a chance of thunderstorms in the evening.
partly cloudy with a chance of showers. Lows in the lower 70s. Chance of rain 40%. Sunday, partly sunny. A chance of showers and thunderstorms in the afternoon. Highs in the lower 90s. Chance of rain 40%. Sunday night, partly cloudy with a chance of showers and thunderstorms. Lows around 70. Chance of rain 40%. Monday, partly sunny with a chance of showers. A chance of thunderstorms in the afternoon. Highs in the lower 90s. Chance of rain 40%. Here are the marine and buoy reports for 10 p.m. across the lower Chesapeake Bay and coastal waters. All wave and swell heights are in feet. Wave and swell periods are in seconds. Potomac River buoy, air temperature was 68. The wind was southeast at 16, knots, gusting to 19. Cove Point, air temperature was 67. The wind was east at 14, knots, gusting to 18. Piney Point, winds were south, 11 knots. Bishop's Head, air temperature was 67. The wind was east at 10 knots. Lewisetta, air temperature was 68. Water temperature 78. The wind was south at 8 knots. Stingray Point buoy, air temperature was 65. The wind was east at 14, knots, gusting to 17. Rappahannock Light, winds were northeast, 14 knots. Yorktown Coast Guard Station, air temperature was 67. Water temperature 75. The wind was east at 9 knots. Crypto Peak, water temperature 72. The wind was east at 7 knots. Dominion Terminal Newport News, air temperature was 65. The wind was east at 8 knots. South Craney Island, air temperature was 65. The wind was east at 9 knots. Cape Henry, air temperature was 63. The wind was east at 12 knots. Brandywine Chill Lake, Delaware, winds were southeast, 8 knots. Air temperature 63. Fenwick Island buoy, winds were east, 14 knots. Water temperature 63. Air temperature 61. Buoy 64 nautical miles east of Virginia Beach, air temperature was 61. Wave height 6 feet. Wave period 7. Buoy just east of Cape Henry. Water temperature 67. Wave heights 5. Wave period 7. Duck Cove Pier, air temperature was 62. The wind was northeast at 11 knots. Diamond Shoals buoy, air temperature was 72. Wave height 6 feet. Wave period 7. The wind was northeast at 19, knots, gusting to 23. Tidal information. For Sewell's Point. Low tide at 10:04 p.m. Monday. High tide at 3:35 p.m. Monday. Low tide at 9:23 a.m. Monday. High tide at 3:02 a.m. Monday. Low tide at 11:08 p.m. Tuesday. High tide at 4:31 p.m. Tuesday. Low tide at 10:13 a.m. Tuesday. High tide at 3:55 a.m. Tuesday. Marine forecast, Chesapeake Bay from New Point Comfort to Little Creek, Virginia. Overnight, east winds 10 to 15 knots, diminishing to 5 to 10 knots. Gusts up to 20 knots. Waves 1 to 2 feet. Tuesday, southeast winds 5 to 10 knots with gusts up to 15 knots, increasing to 10 to 15 knots with gusts up to 20 knots late. Waves 2 to 3 feet. Tuesday night, southeast winds 15 to 20 knots, becoming south 10 to 15 knots after midnight. Gusts up to 25 knots. Waves 2 to 3 feet. Wednesday, southwest winds 10 to 15 knots with gusts up to 20 knots. Waves 2 to 3 feet. A chance of showers and thunderstorms in the afternoon. Wednesday night, southwest winds 10 to 15 knots with gusts up to 20 knots. Waves 2 to 3 feet. A chance of thunderstorms in the evening. A chance of showers. Thursday, southwest winds 10 to 15 knots with gusts up to 20 knots, becoming south 5 to 10 knots in the afternoon. Waves 1 to 2 feet. Thursday night, southwest winds 5 to 10 knots. Gusts up to 15 knots after midnight. Waves 1 to 2 feet. A chance of showers and thunderstorms. Friday, southwest winds 5 to 10 knots, becoming south with gusts up to 15 knots in the afternoon. Waves 1 to 2 feet. Friday night, south winds 10 knots with gusts up to 15 knots, becoming west after midnight. Waves 1 to 2 feet. A chance

Tuesday night, south winds 10 to 15 knots with gusts up to 20 knots. Waves 2 to 3 feet. Wave detail, south 2 feet at 3 seconds and east 2 feet at 8 seconds. Wednesday, southwest winds 10 to 15 knots with gusts up to 20 knots. Waves 2 to 3 feet. Wave detail, south 2 feet at 4 seconds and east 2 feet at 8 seconds. A chance of showers and thunderstorms in the afternoon. Wednesday night, southwest winds 15 to 20 knots. Waves 2 to 3 feet. Wave detail, southwest 2 feet at 3 seconds and southeast 2 feet at 6 seconds. A chance of thunderstorms in the evening. A chance of showers. Thursday, southwest winds 10 to 15 knots with gusts up to 20 knots, becoming south 5 to 10 knots in the afternoon. Waves 1 to 2 feet. A chance of showers in the morning. Thursday night, southwest winds 10 knots with gusts up to 15 knots. Waves around 2 feet. A chance of showers and thunderstorms. Friday, west winds 5 to 10 knots, becoming south in the afternoon. Gusts up to 15 knots. Waves around 2 feet. Friday night, south winds 10 knots with gusts up to 15 knots, becoming west after midnight. Waves around 2 feet. A chance of showers and thunderstorms. Winds and waves higher in and near thunderstorms. Marine forecast, Kuril Sound. Overnight, east winds 10 to 15 knots, diminishing to 5 to 10 knots late. Gusts up to 20 knots. Waves 1 to 2 feet, diminishing to around 1 foot late. Tuesday, east winds 5 to 10 knots. Gusts up to 15 knots early in the morning, then 15 knots late. Waves around 1 foot. Tuesday night, south winds 5 to 10 knots with gusts up to 15 knots. Waves around 1 foot. Wednesday, south winds 10 to 15 knots with gusts up to 20 knots. Waves 1 to 2 feet. Wednesday night, south winds 10 to 15 knots with gusts up to 20 knots. Waves 1 to 2 feet. A chance of showers after midnight. Thursday, southwest winds 5 to 10 knots with gusts up to 20 knots. Waves around 1 foot. A chance of showers in the morning. Thursday night, southwest winds 5 to 10 knots with gusts up to 15 knots. Waves around 1 foot. A chance of showers and thunderstorms. Friday, southwest winds 5 to 10 knots, becoming south in the afternoon. Gusts up to 15 knots. Waves around 1 foot. Friday night, south winds 5 to 10 knots, becoming southwest after midnight. Gusts up to 15 knots. Waves around 1 foot. A chance of showers and thunderstorms. Winds and waves higher in and near thunderstorms. The current time is 11:03 p.m. Eastern Daylight Time. The Norfolk, Virginia climate summary for this evening, as of 5 p.m., June 8, 2026. Today's high temperature was 76 degrees and the low 67 degrees. No precipitation fell today, which leaves the monthly total at 0.00 inches. The total precipitation for the year still stands at 12.86 inches. The record high for tomorrow is 102, which occurred in 1874, and the record low is 50, which occurred in 1949. Sunset tonight is at 8:23 p.m. Sunrise tomorrow is at 5:45 a.m. Offshore waters forecast Baltimore Canyon to Cape Charles Light, to 100 nautical miles. Tonight, east winds 10 to 15 knots, diminishing to 5 to 10 knots. Seas 4 to 6 feet. Tuesday, east to northeast winds 5 to 10 knots, becoming variable. Seas 3 to 5 feet. Tuesday night, south winds 5 to 10 knots, increasing to 10 to 15 knots. Seas 3 to 4 feet. Wednesday, south winds 10 to 15 knots, increasing to 15 to 20 knots. Seas 3 to 4 feet. Slight chance of thunderstorms. Wednesday night, south winds 15 to 20 knots, becoming southwest 20 to 25 knots. Seas 4 to 6 feet. Thursday, southwest winds 15 to 20 knots, diminishing to 10 to 15 knots. Seas 3 to 6 feet. Thursday night, west to southwest winds 10 to 15 knots. Seas 3 to 4 feet. Friday, west to southwest winds 10 to 15 knots. Seas 3 to 4 feet. Friday night, west to southwest winds 10 to 15 knots. Seas 3 to 4 feet. Saturday.

Northwest winds 10 to 15 knots, diminishing to 5 to 10 knots. Seas 3 to 4 feet. Saturday night, west winds 5 to 10 knots. Seas 3 to 4 feet. This is NOAA's National Weather Service All Hazards Weather Radio, KHP 37, broadcasting from Wakefield, Virginia, transmitting from Driver, Virginia on a frequency of 162.550 MHz. The following information is for Hampton Roads and Northeast North Carolina, the southern part of the Chesapeake Bay and adjacent coastal waters. Hazardous weather information. Now here is the hazardous weather outlook for Southeast Maryland, Northeast North Carolina, Central Virginia, East Central Virginia, Eastern Virginia, North Central Virginia, South Central Virginia, and Southeast Virginia. Tonight, no hazardous weather is expected at this time. And now the extended outlook for the period Tuesday through Sunday. No hazardous weather is expected at this time. The key weather messages for the next 7 days. Temperatures follow a warming trend through the end of the week and into the weekend. Pattern turns more unsettled starting midweek. Now the official National Weather Service forecast. Rest of tonight, mostly clear. Cooler with lows in the mid-50s. East winds 5 to 10 miles per hour. Tuesday, partly sunny. Highs in the mid-80s. Southeast winds around 5 miles per hour. Tuesday night, partly cloudy in the evening, then becoming mostly cloudy. Lows in the upper 60s. South winds 5 to 10 miles per hour. Wednesday, mostly cloudy. A slight chance of showers in the morning, then a chance of showers and thunderstorms in the afternoon. Highs around 90. Southwest winds 5 to 10 miles per hour with gusts up to 20 miles per hour. Chance of rain 30%. Wednesday night, a chance of thunderstorms in the evening. Partly cloudy with a chance of showers. Lows in the lower 70s. Southwest winds 5 to 10 miles per hour. Chance of rain 30%. Thursday, mostly sunny. Hot with highs in the mid-90s. Heat index values up to 105 in the afternoon. Thursday night, partly cloudy with a chance of showers and thunderstorms. Lows in the lower 70s. Chance of rain 30%. Friday, partly sunny. A chance of showers and thunderstorms in the afternoon. Hot with highs in the upper 90s. Chance of rain 30%. Heat index values up to 105. Friday night, partly cloudy with a chance of showers and thunderstorms. Lows in the lower 70s. Chance of rain 40%. Heat index values up to 100 early in the evening. Saturday, partly sunny. A chance of showers and thunderstorms in the afternoon. Highs in the lower 90s. Chance of rain 40%. Saturday night, a chance of thunderstorms in the evening. Partly cloudy with a chance of showers. Lows in the lower 70s. Chance of rain 40%. Sunday, partly sunny. A chance of showers and thunderstorms in the afternoon. Highs in the lower 90s. Chance of rain 40%. Sunday night, partly cloudy with a chance of showers and thunderstorms. Lows around 70. Chance of rain 40%. Monday, partly sunny with a chance of showers. A chance of thunderstorms in the afternoon. Highs in the lower 90s. Chance of rain 40%. Here are the marine and buoy reports for 10 p.m. across the lower Chesapeake Bay and coastal waters. All wave and swell heights are in feet. Wave and swell periods are in seconds. Potomac River buoy, air temperature was 68. The wind was southeast at 16, knots, gusting to 19. Cove Point, air temperature was 67. The wind was east at 14, knots, gusting to 18. Piney Point, winds were south, 11 knots. Bishop's Head, air temperature was 67. The wind was east at 10 knots. Lewisetta, air temperature was 68. Water temperature 78. The wind was south at 8 knots. Stingray Point buoy, air temperature was 65. The wind was east at 14, knots, gusting to 17. Rappahannock Light, winds were northeast, 14 knots. Yorktown Coast Guard Station, air temperature was 67. Water temperature 75. The wind was east at 9 knots. Crypto Peak, water temperature 72. The wind was east at 7 knots. Dominion Terminal Newport News, air temperature was 65. The wind was east at 8 knots. South Craney Island, air temperature was 65.
The wind was east at 9 knots. Cape Henry, air temperature was 63. The wind was east at 12 knots. Brandywine Shoal Lake, Delaware, winds were southeast, 8 knots. Air temperature 63. Fenwick Island buoy, winds were east, 14 knots. Water temperature 63. Air temperature 61. Buoy 64 nautical miles east of Virginia Beach, air temperature was 61. Wave height 6 feet. Wave period 7. Buoy just east of Cape Henry. Water temperature 67. Wave heights 5. Wave period 7. Duck Cove Pier, air temperature was 62. The wind was northeast at 11 knots. Diamond Shoals buoy, air temperature was 72. Wave height 6 feet. Wave period 7. The wind was northeast at 19 knots, gusting to 23. Marine forecast, Chesapeake Bay from New Point Comfort to Little Creek, Virginia. Overnight, east winds 10 to 15 knots, diminishing to 5 to 10 knots. Gusts up to 20 knots. Waves 1 to 2 feet. Tuesday, southeast winds 5 to 10 knots with gusts up to 15 knots, increasing to 10 to 15 knots with gusts up to 20 knots late. Waves 2 to 3 feet. Tuesday night, southeast winds 15 to 20 knots, becoming south 10 to 15 knots after midnight. Gusts up to 25 knots. Waves 2 to 3 feet. Wednesday, southwest winds 10 to 15 knots with gusts up to 20 knots. Waves 2 to 3 feet. A chance of showers and thunderstorms in the afternoon. Wednesday night, southwest winds 10 to 15 knots with gusts up to 20 knots. Waves 2 to 3 feet. A chance of thunderstorms in the evening. A chance of showers. Thursday, southwest winds 10 to 15 knots with gusts up to 20 knots, becoming south 5 to 10 knots in the afternoon. Waves 1 to 2 feet. Thursday night, southwest winds 5 to 10 knots. Gusts up to 15 knots after midnight. Waves 1 to 2 feet. A chance of showers and thunderstorms. Friday, southwest winds 5 to 10 knots, becoming south with gusts up to 15 knots in the afternoon. Waves 1 to 2 feet. Friday night, south winds 10 knots with gusts up to 15 knots, becoming west after midnight. Waves 1 to 2 feet. A chance of showers and thunderstorms. Winds and waves higher in and near thunderstorms. Marine forecast, Chesapeake Bay from Little Creek, Virginia to Cape Henry, Virginia, including the Chesapeake Bay Bridge Tunnel. Overnight, east winds 10 to 15 knots, diminishing to 5 to 10 knots late. Gusts up to 20 knots. Waves 2 to 3 feet. Wave detail, east 3 feet at 6 seconds. Tuesday, southeast winds 5 to 10 knots with gusts up to 15 knots, increasing to 10 to 15 knots late. Waves 2 to 3 feet. Wave detail, east 2 feet at 3 seconds and east 2 feet at 7 seconds. Tuesday night, south winds 10 to 15 knots with gusts up to 20 knots. Waves 2 to 3 feet. Wave detail, south 2 feet at 3 seconds and east 2 feet at 8 seconds. Wednesday, southwest winds 10 to 15 knots with gusts up to 20 knots. Waves 2 to 3 feet. Wave detail, south 2 feet at 4 seconds and east 2 feet at 8 seconds. A chance of showers and thunderstorms in the afternoon. Wednesday night, southwest winds 15 to 20 knots. Waves 2 to 3 feet. Wave detail, southwest 2 feet at 3 seconds and southeast 2 feet at 6 seconds. A chance of thunderstorms in the evening. A chance of showers. Thursday, southwest winds 10 to 15 knots with gusts up to 20 knots, becoming south 5 to 10 knots in the afternoon. Waves 1 to 2 feet. A chance of showers in the morning. Thursday night, southwest winds 10 knots with gusts up to 15 knots. Waves around 2 feet. A chance of showers and thunderstorms. Friday, west winds 5 to 10 knots, becoming south in the afternoon. Gusts up to 15 knots. Waves around 2 feet. Friday night, south winds 10 knots with gusts up to 15 knots, becoming west after midnight. Waves around 2 feet. A chance of showers and thunderstorms. Winds and waves higher in and near thunderstorms. Marine forecast, Kerr-Hawick Sound. Overnight, east winds 10 to 15 knots, diminishing to 5 to 10 knots late.
gusts up to 20 knots. Waves 1 to 2 feet, diminishing to around 1 foot late. Tuesday, east winds 5 to 10 knots. Gusts up to 15 knots early in the morning, then 15 knots late. Waves around 1 foot. Tuesday night, south winds 5 to 10 knots with gusts up to 15 knots. Waves around 1 foot. Wednesday, south winds 10 to 15 knots with gusts up to 20 knots. Waves 1 to 2 feet. Wednesday night, south winds 10 to 15 knots with gusts up to 20 knots. Waves 1 to 2 feet. A chance of showers after midnight. Thursday, southwest winds 5 to 10 knots with gusts up to 20 knots. Waves around 1 foot. A chance of showers in the morning. Thursday night, southwest winds 5 to 10 knots with gusts up to 15 knots. Waves around 1 foot. A chance of showers and thunderstorms. Friday, southwest winds 5 to 10 knots, becoming south in the afternoon. Gusts up to 15 knots. Waves around 1 foot. Friday night, south winds 5 to 10 knots, becoming southwest after midnight. Gusts up to 15 knots. Waves around 1 foot. A chance of showers and thunderstorms. Winds and waves higher in and near thunderstorms. The current time is 11:17 p.m. Eastern Daylight Time. The Norfolk, Virginia climate summary for this evening, as of 5 p.m., June 8, 2026. Today's high temperature was 76 degrees and the low 67 degrees. No precipitation fell today, which leaves the monthly total at 0.00 inches. The total precipitation for the year still stands at 12.86 inches. The record high for tomorrow is 102, which occurred in 1874, and the record low is 50, which occurred in 1949. Sunset tonight is at 8:23 p.m. Sunrise tomorrow is at 5:45 a.m. Offshore waters forecast Baltimore Canyon to Cape Charles Light to 100 nautical miles. Tonight, east winds 10 to 15 knots, diminishing to 5 to 10 knots. Seas 4 to 6 feet. Tuesday, east to northeast winds 5 to 10 knots, becoming variable. Seas 3 to 5 feet. Tuesday night, south winds 5 to 10 knots, increasing to 10 to 15 knots. Seas 3 to 4 feet. Wednesday, south winds 10 to 15 knots, increasing to 15 to 20 knots. Seas 3 to 4 feet. Slight chance of thunderstorms. Wednesday night, south winds 15 to 20 knots, becoming southwest 20 to 25 knots. Seas 4 to 6 feet. Thursday, southwest winds 15 to 20 knots, diminishing to 10 to 15 knots. Seas 3 to 6 feet. Thursday night, west to southwest winds 10 to 15 knots. Seas 3 to 4 feet. Friday, west to southwest winds 10 to 15 knots. Seas 3 to 4 feet. Friday night, west to southwest winds 10 to 15 knots. Seas 3 to 4 feet. Saturday, northwest winds 10 to 15 knots, diminishing to 5 to 10 knots. Seas 3 to 4 feet. Saturday night, west winds 5 to 10 knots. Seas 3 to 4 feet. Hazardous weather information. Now here is the hazardous weather outlook for Southeast Maryland, Northeast North Carolina, Central Virginia, East Central Virginia, Eastern Virginia, North Central Virginia, South Central Virginia, and Southeast Virginia. Tonight, no hazardous weather is expected at this time. And now the extended outlook for the period Tuesday through Sunday. No hazardous weather is expected at this time. The key weather messages for the next 7 days. Temperatures follow a warming trend through the end of the week and into the weekend. Pattern turns more unsettled starting midweek. Now the official National Weather Service forecast. Rest of tonight, mostly clear. Cooler with lows in the mid-50s. East winds 5 to 10 miles per hour. Tuesday, partly sunny. Highs in the mid-80s. Southeast winds around 5 miles per hour. Tuesday night, partly cloudy in the evening, then becoming mostly cloudy. Lows in the upper 60s. South winds 5 to 10 miles per hour. Wednesday, mostly cloudy. A slight chance of showers in the morning, then a chance of showers and thunderstorms in the afternoon. Highs around 90. Southwest winds 5 to 10 miles per hour with gusts up to 20 miles per hour. Chance of rain 30%. Wednesday night, a chance of thunderstorms in the evening.
partly cloudy with a chance of showers. Lows in the lower 70s. Southwest winds 5 to 10 miles per hour. Chance of rain 30%. Thursday, mostly sunny. Hot with highs in the mid-90s. Heat index values up to 105 in the afternoon. Thursday night, partly cloudy with a chance of showers and thunderstorms. Lows in the lower 70s. Chance of rain 30%. Friday, partly sunny. A chance of showers and thunderstorms in the afternoon. Hot with highs in the upper 90s. Chance of rain 30%. Heat index values up to 105. Friday night, partly cloudy with a chance of showers and thunderstorms. Lows in the lower 70s. Chance of rain 40%. Heat index values up to 100 early in the evening. Saturday, partly sunny. A chance of showers and thunderstorms in the afternoon. Highs in the lower 90s. Chance of rain 40%. Saturday night, a chance of thunderstorms in the evening. Partly cloudy with a chance of showers. Lows in the lower 70s. Chance of rain 40%. Sunday, partly sunny. A chance of showers and thunderstorms in the afternoon. Highs in the lower 90s. Chance of rain 40%. Sunday night, partly cloudy with a chance of showers and thunderstorms. Lows around 70. Chance of rain 40%. Monday, partly sunny with a chance of showers. A chance of thunderstorms in the afternoon. Highs in the lower 90s. Chance of rain 40%. Here are the marine and buoy reports for 11 p.m. across the lower Chesapeake Bay and coastal waters. All wave and swell heights are in feet. Wave and swell periods are in seconds. Potomac River buoy, air temperature was 66. The wind was east at 14, knots gusting to 17. Cove Point, air temperature was 66. The wind was east at 11 knots. Piney Point, winds were southeast, 13 knots. Bishop's Head, air temperature was 65. The wind was east at 11 knots. Lewisetta, air temperature was 69. Water temperature 78. The wind was southeast at 10 knots. Stingray Point buoy, air temperature was 64. The wind was east at 16, knots gusting to 21. Rappahannock Light, winds were northeast, 13 knots. Yorktown Coast Guard Station, air temperature was 66. Water temperature 75. The wind was east at 12 knots. Crypto Peak, water temperature 72. The wind was east at 6 knots. Dominion Terminal Newport News, air temperature was 65. The wind was east at 9 knots. South Craney Island, air temperature was 65. The wind was east at 9 knots. Cape Henry, air temperature was 62. The wind was east at 12 knots. Brandywine Chill Lake, Delaware, winds were southeast, 7 knots. Air temperature 63. Fenwick Island buoy, winds were east, 12 knots. Water temperature 63. Air temperature 61. Buoy 64 nautical miles east of Virginia Beach, air temperature was 61. Wave height 6 feet. Wave period 7. Buoy just east of Cape Henry. Water temperature 67. Wave heights 5. Wave period 7. Duck Cove Pier, air temperature was 62. The wind was northeast at 11 knots. Diamond Shoals buoy, air temperature was 72. Wave height 5 feet. Wave period 7. The wind was northeast at 19, knots gusting to 23. Marine forecast, Chesapeake Bay from New Point Comfort to Little Creek, Virginia. Overnight, east winds 10 to 15 knots, diminishing to 5 to 10 knots. Gusts up to 20 knots. Waves 1 to 2 feet. Tuesday, southeast winds 5 to 10 knots with gusts up to 15 knots, increasing to 10 to 15 knots with gusts up to 20 knots late. Waves 2 to 3 feet. Tuesday night, southeast winds 15 to 20 knots, becoming south 10 to 15 knots after midnight. Gusts up to 25 knots. Waves 2 to 3 feet. Wednesday, southwest winds 10 to 15 knots with gusts up to 20 knots. Waves 2 to 3 feet. A chance of showers and thunderstorms in the afternoon. Wednesday night, southwest winds 10 to 15 knots with gusts up to 20 knots. Waves 2 to 3 feet. A chance of thunderstorms in the evening. A chance of showers. Thursday,
southwest winds 10 to 15 knots with gusts up to 20 knots, becoming south 5 to 10 knots in the afternoon. Waves 1 to 2 feet. Thursday night, southwest winds 5 to 10 knots. Gusts up to 15 knots after midnight. Waves 1 to 2 feet. A chance of showers and thunderstorms. Friday, southwest winds 5 to 10 knots, becoming south with gusts up to 15 knots in the afternoon. Waves 1 to 2 feet. Friday night, south winds 10 knots with gusts up to 15 knots, becoming west after midnight. Waves 1 to 2 feet. A chance of showers and thunderstorms. Winds and waves higher in and near thunderstorms. Marine forecast, Chesapeake Bay from Little Creek, Virginia to Cape Henry, Virginia, including the Chesapeake Bay Bridge Tunnel. Overnight, east winds 10 to 15 knots, diminishing to 5 to 10 knots late. Gusts up to 20 knots. Waves 2 to 3 feet. Wave detail, east 3 feet at 6 seconds. Tuesday, southeast winds 5 to 10 knots with gusts up to 15 knots, increasing to 10 to 15 knots late. Waves 2 to 3 feet. Wave detail, east 2 feet at 3 seconds and east 2 feet at 7 seconds. Tuesday night, south winds 10 to 15 knots with gusts up to 20 knots. Waves 2 to 3 feet. Wave detail, south 2 feet at 3 seconds and east 2 feet at 8 seconds. Wednesday, southwest winds 10 to 15 knots with gusts up to 20 knots. Waves 2 to 3 feet. Wave detail, south 2 feet at 4 seconds and east 2 feet at 8 seconds. A chance of showers and thunderstorms in the afternoon. Wednesday night, southwest winds 15 to 20 knots. Waves 2 to 3 feet. Wave detail, southwest 2 feet at 3 seconds and southeast 2 feet at 6 seconds. A chance of thunderstorms in the evening. A chance of showers. Thursday, southwest winds 10 to 15 knots with gusts up to 20 knots, becoming south 5 to 10 knots in the afternoon. Waves 1 to 2 feet. A chance of showers in the morning. Thursday night, southwest winds 10 knots with gusts up to 15 knots. Waves around 2 feet. A chance of showers and thunderstorms. Friday, west winds 5 to 10 knots, becoming south in the afternoon. Gusts up to 15 knots. Waves around 2 feet. Friday night, south winds 10 knots with gusts up to 15 knots, becoming west after midnight. Waves around 2 feet. A chance of showers and thunderstorms. Winds and waves higher in and near thunderstorms. Marine forecast, Kuril Sound. Overnight, east winds 10 to 15 knots, diminishing to 5 to 10 knots late. Gusts up to 20 knots. Waves 1 to 2 feet, diminishing to around 1 foot late. Tuesday, east winds 5 to 10 knots. Gusts up to 15 knots early in the morning, then 15 knots late. Waves around 1 foot. Tuesday night, south winds 5 to 10 knots with gusts up to 15 knots. Waves around 1 foot. Wednesday, south winds 10 to 15 knots with gusts up to 20 knots. Waves 1 to 2 feet. Wednesday night, south winds 10 to 15 knots with gusts up to 20 knots. Waves 1 to 2 feet. A chance of showers after midnight. Thursday, southwest winds 5 to 10 knots with gusts up to 20 knots. Waves around 1 foot. A chance of showers in the morning. Thursday night, southwest winds 5 to 10 knots with gusts up to 15 knots. Waves around 1 foot. A chance of showers and thunderstorms. Friday, southwest winds 5 to 10 knots, becoming south in the afternoon. Gusts up to 15 knots. Waves around 1 foot. Friday night, south winds 5 to 10 knots, becoming southwest after midnight. Gusts up to 15 knots. Waves around 1 foot. A chance of showers and thunderstorms. Winds and waves higher in and near thunderstorms. The current time is 11:29 p.m. Eastern Daylight Time. Offshore waters forecast Baltimore Canyon to Cape Charles Light to 100 nautical miles. Tonight, east winds 10 to 15 knots, diminishing to 5 to 10 knots. Seas 4 to 6 feet. Tuesday, east to northeast winds 5 to 10 knots, becoming variable. Seas 3 to 5 feet. Tuesday night, south winds 5 to 10 knots, increasing to 10 to 15 knots. Seas 3 to 4 feet.
Wednesday, south winds 10 to 15 knots, increasing to 15 to 20 knots. Seas 3 to 4 feet. Slight chance of thunderstorms. Wednesday night, south winds 15 to 20 knots, becoming southwest 20 to 25 knots. Seas 4 to 6 feet. Thursday, southwest winds 15 to 20 knots, diminishing to 10 to 15 knots. Seas 3 to 6 feet. Thursday night, west to southwest winds 10 to 15 knots. Seas 3 to 4 feet. Friday, west to southwest winds 10 to 15 knots. Seas 3 to 4 feet. Friday night, west to southwest winds 10 to 15 knots. Seas 3 to 4 feet. Saturday, northwest winds 10 to 15 knots, diminishing to 5 to 10 knots. Seas 3 to 4 feet. Saturday night, west winds 5 to 10 knots. Seas 3 to 4 feet. Hazardous weather information. Now here is the hazardous weather outlook for Southeast Maryland, Northeast North Carolina, Central Virginia, East Central Virginia, Eastern Virginia, North Central Virginia, South Central Virginia, and Southeast Virginia. Tonight, no hazardous weather is expected at this time. And now the extended outlook for the period Tuesday through Sunday. No hazardous weather is expected at this time. The key weather messages for the next 7 days. Temperatures follow a warming trend through the end of the week and into the weekend. Pattern turns more unsettled starting midweek. Now the official National Weather Service forecast. Rest of tonight, mostly clear. Cooler with lows in the mid-50s. East winds 5 to 10 miles per hour. Tuesday, partly sunny. Highs in the mid-80s. Southeast winds around 5 miles per hour. Tuesday night, partly cloudy in the evening, then becoming mostly cloudy. Lows in the upper 60s. South winds 5 to 10 miles per hour. Wednesday, mostly cloudy. A slight chance of showers in the morning, then a chance of showers and thunderstorms in the afternoon. Highs around 90. Southwest winds 5 to 10 miles per hour with gusts up to 20 miles per hour. Chance of rain 30%. Wednesday night, a chance of thunderstorms in the evening. Partly cloudy with a chance of showers. Lows in the lower 70s. Southwest winds 5 to 10 miles per hour. Chance of rain 30%. Thursday, mostly sunny. Hot with highs in the mid-90s. Heat index values up to 105 in the afternoon. Thursday night, partly cloudy with a chance of showers and thunderstorms. Lows in the lower 70s. Chance of rain 30%. Friday, partly sunny. A chance of showers and thunderstorms in the afternoon. Hot with highs in the upper 90s. Chance of rain 30%. Heat index values up to 105. Friday night, partly cloudy with a chance of showers and thunderstorms. Lows in the lower 70s. Chance of rain 40%. Heat index values up to 100 early in the evening. Saturday, partly sunny. A chance of showers and thunderstorms in the afternoon. Highs in the lower 90s. Chance of rain 40%. Saturday night, a chance of thunderstorms in the evening. Partly cloudy with a chance of showers. Lows in the lower 70s. Chance of rain 40%. Sunday, partly sunny. A chance of showers and thunderstorms in the afternoon. Highs in the lower 90s. Chance of rain 40%. Sunday night, partly cloudy with a chance of showers and thunderstorms. Lows around 70. Chance of rain 40%. Monday, partly sunny with a chance of showers. A chance of thunderstorms in the afternoon. Highs in the lower 90s. Chance of rain 40%. Here are the marine and buoy reports for 11 p.m. across the lower Chesapeake Bay and coastal waters. All wave and swell heights are in feet. Wave and swell periods are in seconds. Potomac River buoy, air temperature was 66. The wind was east at 14, knots gusting to 17. Cove Point, air temperature was 66. The wind was east at 11 knots. Piney Point, winds were southeast, 13 knots. Bishop's Head, air temperature was 65. The wind was east at 11 knots. Lewisetta, air temperature was 69. Water temperature 78. The wind was southeast at 10 knots. Stingray Point buoy, air temperature was 64. The wind was east at 16, knots gusting to 21. Rappahannock Light, winds were northeast, 13 knots.
Yorktown Coast Guard Station, air temperature was 66. Water temperature 75. The wind was east at 12 knots. Crypto Peak, water temperature 72. The wind was east at 6 knots. Dominion Terminal Newport News, air temperature was 65. The wind was east at 9 knots. South Craney Island, air temperature was 65. The wind was east at 9 knots. Cape Henry, air temperature was 62. The wind was east at 12 knots. Brandywine Chill Lake, Delaware, winds were southeast, 7 knots. Air temperature 63. Fenwick Island Buoy, winds were east, 12 knots. Water temperature 63. Air temperature 61. Buoy 64 nautical miles east of Virginia Beach, air temperature was 61. Wave height 6 feet. Wave period 7. Buoy just east of Cape Henry. Water temperature 67. Wave heights 5. Wave period 7. Duck Cove Pier, air temperature was 62. The wind was northeast at 11 knots. Diamond Shoals Buoy, air temperature was 72. Wave height 5 feet. Wave period 7. The wind was northeast at 19, knots, gusting to 23. This is NOAA's National Weather Service All Hazards Weather Radio, KHP 37, broadcasting from Wakefield, Virginia, transmitting from Driver, Virginia on a frequency of 162.550 MHz. The following information is for Hampton Roads and Northeast North Carolina, the southern part of the Chesapeake Bay and adjacent coastal waters. Marine forecast, Chesapeake Bay from New Point Comfort to Little Creek, Virginia. Overnight, east winds 10 to 15 knots, diminishing to 5 to 10 knots. Gusts up to 20 knots. Waves 1 to 2 feet. Tuesday, southeast winds 5 to 10 knots with gusts up to 15 knots, increasing to 10 to 15 knots with gusts up to 20 knots late. Waves 2 to 3 feet. Tuesday night, southeast winds 15 to 20 knots, becoming south 10 to 15 knots after midnight. Gusts up to 25 knots. Waves 2 to 3 feet. Wednesday, southwest winds 10 to 15 knots with gusts up to 20 knots. Waves 2 to 3 feet. A chance of showers and thunderstorms in the afternoon. Wednesday night, southwest winds 10 to 15 knots with gusts up to 20 knots. Waves 2 to 3 feet. A chance of thunderstorms in the evening. A chance of showers. Thursday, southwest winds 10 to 15 knots with gusts up to 20 knots, becoming south 5 to 10 knots in the afternoon. Waves 1 to 2 feet. Thursday night, southwest winds 5 to 10 knots. Gusts up to 15 knots after midnight. Waves 1 to 2 feet. A chance of showers and thunderstorms. Friday, southwest winds 5 to 10 knots, becoming south with gusts up to 15 knots in the afternoon. Waves 1 to 2 feet. Friday night, south winds 10 knots with gusts up to 15 knots, becoming west after midnight. Waves 1 to 2 feet. A chance of showers and thunderstorms. Winds and waves higher in and near thunderstorms. Marine forecast, Chesapeake Bay from Little Creek, Virginia to Cape Henry, Virginia, including the Chesapeake Bay Bridge Tunnel. Overnight, east winds 10 to 15 knots, diminishing to 5 to 10 knots late. Gusts up to 20 knots. Waves 2 to 3 feet. Wave detail, east 3 feet at 6 seconds. Tuesday, southeast winds 5 to 10 knots with gusts up to 15 knots, increasing to 10 to 15 knots late. Waves 2 to 3 feet. Wave detail, east 2 feet at 3 seconds and east 2 feet at 7 seconds. Tuesday night, south winds 10 to 15 knots with gusts up to 20 knots. Waves 2 to 3 feet. Wave detail, south 2 feet at 3 seconds and east 2 feet at 8 seconds. Wednesday, southwest winds 10 to 15 knots with gusts up to 20 knots. Waves 2 to 3 feet. Wave detail, south 2 feet at 4 seconds and east 2 feet at 8 seconds. A chance of showers and thunderstorms in the afternoon. Wednesday night, southwest winds 15 to 20 knots. Waves 2 to 3 feet. Wave detail, southwest 2 feet at 3 seconds and southeast 2 feet at 6 seconds. A chance of thunderstorms in the evening. A chance of showers. Thursday, southwest winds 10 to 15 knots with gusts up to 20 knots, becoming south 5 to 10 knots in the afternoon. Waves 1 to 2 feet.
a chance of showers in the morning. Thursday night, southwest winds 10 knots with gusts up to 15 knots. Waves around 2 feet. A chance of showers and thunderstorms. Friday, west winds 5 to 10 knots, becoming south in the afternoon. Gusts up to 15 knots. Waves around 2 feet. Friday night, south winds 10 knots with gusts up to 15 knots, becoming west after midnight. Waves around 2 feet. A chance of showers and thunderstorms. Winds and waves higher in and near thunderstorms. Marine forecast, Kerbic Sound. Overnight, east winds 10 to 15 knots, diminishing to 5 to 10 knots late. Gusts up to 20 knots. Waves 1 to 2 feet, diminishing to around 1 foot late. Tuesday, east winds 5 to 10 knots. Gusts up to 15 knots early in the morning, then 15 knots late. Waves around 1 foot. Tuesday night, south winds 5 to 10 knots with gusts up to 15 knots. Waves around 1 foot. Wednesday, south winds 10 to 15 knots with gusts up to 20 knots. Waves 1 to 2 feet. Wednesday night, south winds 10 to 15 knots with gusts up to 20 knots. Waves 1 to 2 feet. A chance of showers after midnight. Thursday, southwest winds 5 to 10 knots with gusts up to 20 knots. Waves around 1 foot. A chance of showers in the morning. Thursday night, southwest winds 5 to 10 knots with gusts up to 15 knots. Waves around 1 foot. A chance of showers and thunderstorms. Friday, southwest winds 5 to 10 knots, becoming south in the afternoon. Gusts up to 15 knots. Waves around 1 foot. Friday night, south winds 5 to 10 knots, becoming southwest after midnight. Gusts up to 15 knots. Waves around 1 foot. A chance of showers and thunderstorms. Winds and waves higher in and near thunderstorms. The current time is 11:42 p.m. Eastern Daylight Time. Offshore waters forecast Baltimore Canyon to Cape Charles Light to 100 nautical miles. Tonight, east winds 10 to 15 knots, diminishing to 5 to 10 knots. Seas 4 to 6 feet. Tuesday, east to northeast winds 5 to 10 knots, becoming variable. Seas 3 to 5 feet. Tuesday night, south winds 5 to 10 knots, increasing to 10 to 15 knots. Seas 3 to 4 feet. Wednesday, south winds 10 to 15 knots, increasing to 15 to 20 knots. Seas 3 to 4 feet. Slight chance of thunderstorms. Wednesday night, south winds 15 to 20 knots, becoming southwest 20 to 25 knots. Seas 4 to 6 feet. Thursday, southwest winds 15 to 20 knots, diminishing to 10 to 15 knots. Seas 3 to 6 feet. Thursday night, west to southwest winds 10 to 15 knots. Seas 3 to 4 feet. Friday, west to southwest winds 10 to 15 knots. Seas 3 to 4 feet. Friday night, west to southwest winds 10 to 15 knots. Seas 3 to 4 feet. Saturday, northwest winds 10 to 15 knots, diminishing to 5 to 10 knots. Seas 3 to 4 feet. Saturday night, west winds 5 to 10 knots. Seas 3 to 4 feet. Hazardous weather information. Now here is the hazardous weather outlook for southeast Maryland, northeast North Carolina, central Virginia, east central Virginia, eastern Virginia, north central Virginia, south central Virginia, and southeast Virginia. Tonight, no hazardous weather is expected at this time. And now the extended outlook for the period Tuesday through Sunday. No hazardous weather is expected at this time. The key weather messages for the next 7 days. Temperatures follow a warming trend through the end of the week and into the weekend. Pattern turns more unsettled starting midweek. Now the official National Weather Service forecast. Rest of tonight, mostly clear. Cooler with lows in the mid-50s. East winds 5 to 10 miles per hour. Tuesday, partly sunny. Highs in the mid-80s. Southeast winds around 5 miles per hour. Tuesday night, partly cloudy in the evening, then becoming mostly cloudy. Lows in the upper 60s. South winds 5 to 10 miles per hour. Wednesday, mostly cloudy. A slight chance of showers in the morning, then a chance of showers and thunderstorms in the afternoon. Highs around 90.
southwest winds 5 to 10 miles per hour with gusts up to 20 miles per hour. Chance of rain 30%. Wednesday night, a chance of thunderstorms in the evening. Partly cloudy with a chance of showers. Lows in the lower 70s. Southwest winds 5 to 10 miles per hour. Chance of rain 30%. Thursday, mostly sunny. Hot with highs in the mid-90s. Heat index values up to 105 in the afternoon. Thursday night, partly cloudy with a chance of showers and thunderstorms. Lows in the lower 70s. Chance of rain 30%. Friday, partly sunny. A chance of showers and thunderstorms in the afternoon. Hot with highs in the upper 90s. Chance of rain 30%. Heat index values up to 105. Friday night, partly cloudy with a chance of showers and thunderstorms. Lows in the lower 70s. Chance of rain 40%. Heat index values up to 100 early in the evening. Saturday, partly sunny. A chance of showers and thunderstorms in the afternoon. Highs in the lower 90s. Chance of rain 40%. Saturday night, a chance of thunderstorms in the evening. Partly cloudy with a chance of showers. Lows in the lower 70s. Chance of rain 40%. Sunday, partly sunny. A chance of showers and thunderstorms in the afternoon. Highs in the lower 90s. Chance of rain 40%. Sunday night, partly cloudy with a chance of showers and thunderstorms. Lows around 70. Chance of rain 40%. Monday, partly sunny with a chance of showers. A chance of thunderstorms in the afternoon. Highs in the lower 90s. Chance of rain 40%. Now the official National Weather Service forecast. Rest of tonight, mostly clear. Cooler with lows in the mid-50s. East winds around 5 miles per hour. Tuesday, partly sunny. Highs in the mid-80s. Southeast winds around 5 miles per hour. Tuesday night, partly cloudy in the evening, then becoming mostly cloudy. Lows in the upper 60s. South winds 5 to 10 miles per hour. Wednesday, mostly cloudy. A slight chance of showers in the morning, then a chance of showers and thunderstorms in the afternoon. Highs around 90. Southwest winds 5 to 10 miles per hour with gusts up to 20 miles per hour. Chance of rain 30%. Wednesday night, a chance of thunderstorms in the evening. Partly cloudy with a chance of showers. Lows in the lower 70s. Southwest winds 5 to 10 miles per hour. Chance of rain 30%. Thursday, mostly sunny. Hot with highs in the mid-90s. Heat index values up to 105 in the afternoon. Thursday night, partly cloudy with a chance of showers and thunderstorms. Lows in the lower 70s. Chance of rain 30%. Friday, partly sunny. A chance of showers and thunderstorms in the afternoon. Hot with highs in the upper 90s. Chance of rain 30%. Heat index values up to 105. Friday night, partly cloudy with a chance of showers and thunderstorms. Lows in the lower 70s. Chance of rain 40%. Heat index values up to 100 early in the evening. Saturday, partly sunny. A chance of showers and thunderstorms in the afternoon. Highs in the lower 90s. Chance of rain 40%. Saturday night, a chance of thunderstorms in the evening. Partly cloudy with a chance of showers. Lows in the lower 70s. Chance of rain 40%. Sunday, partly sunny. A chance of showers and thunderstorms in the afternoon. Highs in the lower 90s. Chance of rain 40%. Sunday night, partly cloudy with a chance of showers and thunderstorms. Lows around 70. Chance of rain 40%. Monday, partly sunny with a chance of showers. A chance of thunderstorms in the afternoon. Highs in the lower 90s. Chance of rain 40%. Here are the marine and buoy reports for 11 p.m. across the lower Chesapeake Bay and coastal waters. All wave and swell heights are in feet. Wave and swell periods are in seconds. Potomac River buoy, air temperature was 66. The wind was east at 14, knots gusting to 17. Cove Point, air temperature was 66. The wind was east at 11 knots. Piney Point, winds were southeast, 13 knots. Bishop's Head, air temperature was 65. The wind was east at 11 knots. Lewisetta, air temperature was 69. Water temperature 78.
The wind was southeast at 10 knots. Stingray Point buoy, air temperature was 64. The wind was east at 16 knots, gusting to 21. Rappahannock Light, winds were northeast, 13 knots. Yorktown Coast Guard Station, air temperature was 66. Water temperature 75. The wind was east at 12 knots. Crypto Peak, water temperature 72. The wind was east at 6 knots. Dominion Terminal Newport News, air temperature was 65. The wind was east at 9 knots. South Craney Island, air temperature was 65. The wind was east at 9 knots. Cape Henry, air temperature was 62. The wind was east at 12 knots. Brandywine Chill Lake, Delaware, winds were southeast, 7 knots. Air temperature 63. Fenwick Island buoy, winds were east, 12 knots. Water temperature 63. Air temperature 61. Buoy 64 nautical miles east of Virginia Beach, air temperature was 61. Wave height 6 feet. Wave period 7. Buoy just east of Cape Henry. Water temperature 67. Wave heights 5. Wave period 7. Duck Cove Pier, air temperature was 62. The wind was northeast at 11 knots. Diamond Shoals buoy, air temperature was 72. Wave height 5 feet. Wave period 7. The wind was northeast at 19 knots, gusting to 23. Marine forecast, Chesapeake Bay from New Point Comfort to Little Creek, Virginia. Overnight, east winds 10 to 15 knots, diminishing to 5 to 10 knots. Gusts up to 20 knots. Waves 1 to 2 feet. Tuesday, southeast winds 5 to 10 knots with gusts up to 15 knots, increasing to 10 to 15 knots with gusts up to 20 knots late. Waves 2 to 3 feet. Tuesday night, southeast winds 15 to 20 knots, becoming south 10 to 15 knots after midnight. Gusts up to 25 knots. Waves 2 to 3 feet. Wednesday, southwest winds 10 to 15 knots with gusts up to 20 knots. Waves 2 to 3 feet. A chance of showers and thunderstorms in the afternoon. Wednesday night, southwest winds 10 to 15 knots with gusts up to 20 knots. Waves 2 to 3 feet. A chance of thunderstorms in the evening. A chance of showers. Thursday, southwest winds 10 to 15 knots with gusts up to 20 knots, becoming south 5 to 10 knots in the afternoon. Waves 1 to 2 feet. Thursday night, southwest winds 5 to 10 knots. Gusts up to 15 knots after midnight. Waves 1 to 2 feet. A chance of showers and thunderstorms. Friday, southwest winds 5 to 10 knots, becoming south with gusts up to 15 knots in the afternoon. Waves 1 to 2 feet. Friday night, south winds 10 knots with gusts up to 15 knots, becoming west after midnight. Waves 1 to 2 feet. A chance of showers and thunderstorms. Winds and waves higher in and near thunderstorms. Marine forecast, Chesapeake Bay from Little Creek, Virginia to Cape Henry, Virginia, including the Chesapeake Bay Bridge Tunnel. Overnight, east winds 10 to 15 knots, diminishing to 5 to 10 knots late. Gusts up to 20 knots. Waves 2 to 3 feet. Wave detail, east 3 feet at 6 seconds. Tuesday, southeast winds 5 to 10 knots with gusts up to 15 knots, increasing to 10 to 15 knots late. Waves 2 to 3 feet. Wave detail, east 2 feet at 3 seconds and east 2 feet at 7 seconds. Tuesday night, south winds 10 to 15 knots with gusts up to 20 knots. Waves 2 to 3 feet. Wave detail, south 2 feet at 3 seconds and east 2 feet at 8 seconds. Wednesday, southwest winds 10 to 15 knots with gusts up to 20 knots. Waves 2 to 3 feet. Wave detail, south 2 feet at 4 seconds and east 2 feet at 8 seconds. A chance of showers and thunderstorms in the afternoon. Wednesday night, southwest winds 15 to 20 knots. Waves 2 to 3 feet. Wave detail, southwest 2 feet at 3 seconds and southeast 2 feet at 6 seconds. A chance of thunderstorms in the evening. A chance of showers. Thursday, southwest winds 10 to 15 knots with gusts up to 20 knots, becoming south 5 to 10 knots in the afternoon. Waves 1 to 2 feet. A chance of showers in the morning. Thursday night,
southwest winds 10 knots with gusts up to 15 knots. Waves around 2 feet. A chance of showers and thunderstorms. Friday, west winds 5 to 10 knots, becoming south in the afternoon. Gusts up to 15 knots. Waves around 2 feet. Friday night, south winds 10 knots with gusts up to 15 knots, becoming west after midnight. Waves around 2 feet. A chance of showers and thunderstorms. Winds and waves higher in and near thunderstorms. Marine forecast, Kerbic Sound. Overnight, east winds 10 to 15 knots, diminishing to 5 to 10 knots late. Gusts up to 20 knots. Waves 1 to 2 feet, diminishing to around 1 foot late. Tuesday, east winds 5 to 10 knots. Gusts up to 15 knots early in the morning, then 15 knots late. Waves around 1 foot. Tuesday night, south winds 5 to 10 knots with gusts up to 15 knots. Waves around 1 foot. Wednesday, south winds 10 to 15 knots with gusts up to 20 knots. Waves 1 to 2 feet. Wednesday night, south winds 10 to 15 knots with gusts up to 20 knots. Waves 1 to 2 feet. A chance of showers after midnight. Thursday, southwest winds 5 to 10 knots with gusts up to 20 knots. Waves around 1 foot. A chance of showers in the morning. Thursday night, southwest winds 5 to 10 knots with gusts up to 15 knots. Waves around 1 foot. A chance of showers and thunderstorms. Friday, southwest winds 5 to 10 knots, becoming south in the afternoon. Gusts up to 15 knots. Waves around 1 foot. Friday night, south winds 5 to 10 knots, becoming southwest after midnight. Gusts up to 15 knots. Waves around 1 foot. A chance of showers and thunderstorms. Winds and waves higher in and near thunderstorms. The current time is 11:57 p.m. Eastern Daylight Time. Offshore waters forecast Baltimore Canyon to Cape Charles Light to 100 nautical miles. Tonight, east winds 10 to 15 knots, diminishing to 5 to 10 knots. Seas 4 to 6 feet. Tuesday, east to northeast winds 5 to 10 knots, becoming variable. Seas 3 to 5 feet. Tuesday night, south winds 5 to 10 knots, increasing to 10 to 15 knots. Seas 3 to 4 feet. Wednesday, south winds 10 to 15 knots, increasing to 15 to 20 knots. Seas 3 to 4 feet. Slight chance of thunderstorms. Wednesday night, south winds 15 to 20 knots, becoming southwest 20 to 25 knots. Seas 4 to 6 feet. Thursday, southwest winds 15 to 20 knots, diminishing to 10 to 15 knots. Seas 3 to 6 feet. Thursday night, west to southwest winds 10 to 15 knots. Seas 3 to 4 feet. Friday, west to southwest winds 10 to 15 knots. Seas 3 to 4 feet. Friday night, west to southwest winds 10 to 15 knots. Seas 3 to 4 feet. Saturday, northwest winds 10 to 15 knots, diminishing to 5 to 10 knots. Seas 3 to 4 feet. Saturday night, west winds 5 to 10 knots. Seas 3 to 4 feet. Hazardous weather information. Now here is the hazardous weather outlook for southeast Maryland, northeast North Carolina, central Virginia, east central Virginia, eastern Virginia, north central Virginia, south central Virginia, and southeast Virginia. Tonight, no hazardous weather is expected at this time. And now the extended outlook for the period Tuesday through Sunday. No hazardous weather is expected at this time. The key weather messages for the next 7 days. Temperatures follow a warming trend through the end of the week and into the weekend. Pattern turns more unsettled starting midweek. Now the official National Weather Service forecast. Rest of tonight, mostly clear. Cooler with lows in the mid-50s. East winds around 5 miles per hour. Tuesday, partly sunny. Highs in the mid-80s. Southeast winds around 5 miles per hour. Tuesday night, partly cloudy in the evening, then becoming mostly cloudy. Lows in the upper 60s. South winds 5 to 10 miles per hour. Wednesday, mostly cloudy. A slight chance of showers in the morning, then a chance of showers and thunderstorms in the afternoon. Highs around 90. Southwest winds 5 to 10 miles per hour with gusts up to 20 miles per hour.
chance of rain 30%. Wednesday night, a chance of thunderstorms in the evening. Partly cloudy with a chance of showers. Lows in the lower 70s. Southwest winds 5 to 10 miles per hour. Chance of rain 30%. Thursday.

Evening. Saturday, partly sunny. A chance of showers and thunderstorms in the afternoon. Highs in the lower 90s. Chance of rain 40%. Saturday night, a chance of thunderstorms in the evening. Partly cloudy with a chance of showers. Lows in the lower 70s. Chance of rain 40%. Sunday, partly sunny. A chance of showers and thunderstorms in the afternoon. Highs in the lower 90s. Chance of rain 40%. Sunday night, partly cloudy with a chance of showers and thunderstorms. Lows around 70. Chance of rain 40%. Monday, partly sunny with a chance of showers. A chance of thunderstorms in the afternoon. Highs in the lower 90s. Chance of rain 40%. Here are the marine and buoy reports for 11 p.m. across the lower Chesapeake Bay and coastal waters. All wave and swell heights are in feet. Wave and swell periods are in seconds. Potomac River buoy, air temperature was 66. The wind was east at 14, knots gusting to 17. Cove Point, air temperature was 66. The wind was east at 11 knots. Piney Point, winds were southeast, 13 knots. Bishop's Head, air temperature was 65. The wind was east at 11 knots. Lewisetta, air temperature was 69. Water temperature 78. The wind was southeast at 10 knots. Stingray Point buoy, air temperature was 64. The wind was east at 16, knots gusting to 21. Rappahannock Light, winds were northeast, 13 knots. Yorktown Coast Guard Station, air temperature was 66. Water temperature 75. The wind was east at 12 knots. Crypto Peak, water temperature 72. The wind was east at 6 knots. Dominion Terminal Newport News, air temperature was 65. The wind was east at 9 knots. South Craney Island, air temperature was 65. The wind was east at 9 knots. Cape Henry, air temperature was 62. The wind was east at 12 knots. Brandywine Chill Light, Delaware, winds were southeast, 7 knots. Air temperature 63. Fenwick Island buoy, winds were east, 12 knots. Water temperature 63. Air temperature 61. Buoy 64 nautical miles east of Virginia Beach, air temperature was 61. Wave height 6 feet. Wave period 7. Buoy just east of Cape Henry. Water temperature 67. Wave heights 5. Wave period 7. Duck Cove Pier, air temperature was 62. The wind was northeast at 11 knots. Diamond Shoals buoy, air temperature was 72. Wave height 5 feet. Wave period 7. The wind was northeast at 19, knots gusting to 23. Marine forecast, Chesapeake Bay from New Point Comfort to Little Creek, Virginia. Overnight, east winds 10 to 15 knots, diminishing to 5 to 10 knots. Gusts up to 20 knots. Waves 1 to 2 feet. Tuesday, southeast winds 5 to 10 knots with gusts up to 15 knots, increasing to 10 to 15 knots with gusts up to 20 knots late. Waves 2 to 3 feet. Tuesday night, southeast winds 15 to 20 knots, becoming south 10 to 15 knots after midnight. Gusts up to 25 knots. Waves 2 to 3 feet. Wednesday, southwest winds 10 to 15 knots with gusts up to 20 knots. Waves 2 to 3 feet. A chance of showers and thunderstorms in the afternoon. Wednesday night, southwest winds 10 to 15 knots with gusts up to 20 knots. Waves 2 to 3 feet. A chance of thunderstorms in the evening. A chance of showers. Thursday, southwest winds 10 to 15 knots with gusts up to 20 knots, becoming south 5 to 10 knots in the afternoon. Waves 1 to 2 feet. Thursday night, southwest winds 5 to 10 knots. Gusts up to 15 knots after midnight. Waves 1 to 2 feet. A chance of showers and thunderstorms. Friday, southwest winds 5 to 10 knots, becoming south with gusts up to 15 knots in the afternoon. Waves 1 to 2 feet. Friday night, south winds 10 knots with gusts up to 15 knots, becoming west after midnight. Waves 1 to 2 feet. A chance of showers and thunderstorms. Winds and waves higher in and near thunderstorms. This is NOAA's National Weather Service All Hazards Weather Radio, KHP 37, broadcasting from Wakefield, Virginia, transmitted

from Driver, Virginia on a frequency of 162.550 MHz. The following information is for Hampton Roads and Northeast North Carolina, the southern part of the Chesapeake Bay and adjacent coastal waters. Marine forecast, Chesapeake Bay from Little Creek, Virginia to Cape Henry, Virginia, including the Chesapeake Bay Bridge Tunnel. Overnight, east winds 10 to 15 knots, diminishing to 5 to 10 knots late. Gusts up to 20 knots. Waves 2 to 3 feet. Wave detail, east 3 feet at 6 seconds. Tuesday, southeast winds 5 to 10 knots with gusts up to 15 knots, increasing to 10 to 15 knots late. Waves 2 to 3 feet. Wave detail, east 2 feet at 3 seconds and east 2 feet at 7 seconds. Tuesday night, south winds 10 to 15 knots with gusts up to 20 knots. Waves 2 to 3 feet. Wave detail, south 2 feet at 3 seconds and east 2 feet at 8 seconds. Wednesday, southwest winds 10 to 15 knots with gusts up to 20 knots. Waves 2 to 3 feet. Wave detail, south 2 feet at 4 seconds and east 2 feet at 8 seconds. A chance of showers and thunderstorms in the afternoon. Wednesday night, southwest winds 15 to 20 knots. Waves 2 to 3 feet. Wave detail, southwest 2 feet at 3 seconds and southeast 2 feet at 6 seconds. A chance of thunderstorms in the evening. A chance of showers. Thursday, southwest winds 10 to 15 knots with gusts up to 20 knots, becoming south 5 to 10 knots in the afternoon. Waves 1 to 2 feet. A chance of showers in the morning. Thursday night, southwest winds 10 knots with gusts up to 15 knots. Waves around 2 feet. A chance of showers and thunderstorms. Friday, west winds 5 to 10 knots, becoming south in the afternoon. Gusts up to 15 knots. Waves around 2 feet. Friday night, south winds 10 knots with gusts up to 15 knots, becoming west after midnight. Waves around 2 feet. A chance of showers and thunderstorms. Winds and waves higher in and near thunderstorms. Marine forecast, Kerr-Hinkle Sound. Overnight, east winds 10 to 15 knots, diminishing to 5 to 10 knots late. Gusts up to 20 knots. Waves 1 to 2 feet, diminishing to around 1 foot late. Tuesday, east winds 5 to 10 knots. Gusts up to 15 knots early in the morning, then 15 knots late. Waves around 1 foot. Tuesday night, south winds 5 to 10 knots with gusts up to 15 knots. Waves around 1 foot. Wednesday, south winds 10 to 15 knots with gusts up to 20 knots. Waves 1 to 2 feet. Wednesday night, south winds 10 to 15 knots with gusts up to 20 knots. Waves 1 to 2 feet. A chance of showers after midnight. Thursday, southwest winds 5 to 10 knots with gusts up to 20 knots. Waves around 1 foot. A chance of showers in the morning. Thursday night, southwest winds 5 to 10 knots with gusts up to 15 knots. Waves around 1 foot. A chance of showers and thunderstorms. Friday, southwest winds 5 to 10 knots, becoming south in the afternoon. Gusts up to 15 knots. Waves around 1 foot. Friday night, south winds 5 to 10 knots, becoming southwest after midnight. Gusts up to 15 knots. Waves around 1 foot. A chance of showers and thunderstorms. Winds and waves higher in and near thunderstorms. The current time is 12:10 a.m. Eastern Daylight Time. Offshore waters forecast Baltimore Canyon to Cape Charles Light to 100 nautical miles. Tonight, east winds 10 to 15 knots, diminishing to 5 to 10 knots. Seas 4 to 6 feet. Tuesday, east to northeast winds 5 to 10 knots, becoming variable. Seas 3 to 5 feet. Tuesday night, south winds 5 to 10 knots, increasing to 10 to 15 knots. Seas 3 to 4 feet. Wednesday, south winds 10 to 15 knots, increasing to 15 to 20 knots. Seas 3 to 4 feet. Slight chance of thunderstorms. Wednesday night, south winds 15 to 20 knots, becoming southwest 20 to 25 knots. Seas 4 to 6 feet. Thursday, southwest winds 15 to 20 knots, diminishing to 10 to 15 knots. Seas 3 to 6 feet. Thursday night, west to southwest winds 10 to 15 knots. Seas 3 to 4 feet. Friday,
West to southwest winds 10 to 15 knots. Seas 3 to 4 feet. Friday night, west to southwest winds 10 to 15 knots. Seas 3 to 4 feet. Saturday, northwest winds 10 to 15 knots, diminishing to 5 to 10 knots. Seas 3 to 4 feet. Saturday night, west winds 5 to 10 knots. Seas 3 to 4 feet. Hazardous weather information. Now here is the hazardous weather outlook for Southeast Maryland, Northeast North Carolina, Central Virginia, East Central Virginia, Eastern Virginia, North Central Virginia, South Central Virginia, and Southeast Virginia. Tonight, no hazardous weather is expected at this time. And now the extended outlook for the period Tuesday through Sunday. No hazardous weather is expected at this time. The key weather messages for the next 7 days. Temperatures follow a warming trend through the end of the week and into the weekend. Pattern turns more unsettled starting midweek. Now the official National Weather Service forecast. Rest of tonight, mostly clear. Cooler with lows in the mid-50s. East winds around 5 miles per hour. Tuesday, partly sunny. Highs in the mid-80s. Southeast winds around 5 miles per hour. Tuesday night, partly cloudy in the evening, then becoming mostly cloudy. Lows in the upper 60s. South winds 5 to 10 miles per hour. Wednesday, mostly cloudy. A slight chance of showers in the morning, then a chance of showers and thunderstorms in the afternoon. Highs around 90. Southwest winds 5 to 10 miles per hour with gusts up to 20 miles per hour. Chance of rain 30%. Wednesday night, a chance of thunderstorms in the evening. Partly cloudy with a chance of showers. Lows in the lower 70s. Southwest winds 5 to 10 miles per hour. Chance of rain 30%. Thursday, mostly sunny. Hot with highs in the mid-90s. Heat index values up to 105 in the afternoon. Thursday night, partly cloudy with a chance of showers and thunderstorms. Lows in the lower 70s. Chance of rain 30%. Friday, partly sunny. A chance of showers and thunderstorms in the afternoon. Hot with highs in the upper 90s. Chance of rain 30%. Heat index values up to 105. Friday night, partly cloudy with a chance of showers and thunderstorms. Lows in the lower 70s. Chance of rain 40%. Heat index values up to 100 early in the evening. Saturday, partly sunny. A chance of showers and thunderstorms in the afternoon. Highs in the lower 90s. Chance of rain 40%. Saturday night, a chance of thunderstorms in the evening. Partly cloudy with a chance of showers. Lows in the lower 70s. Chance of rain 40%. Sunday, partly sunny. A chance of showers and thunderstorms in the afternoon. Highs in the lower 90s. Chance of rain 40%. Sunday night, partly cloudy with a chance of showers and thunderstorms. Lows around 70. Chance of rain 40%. Monday, partly sunny with a chance of showers. A chance of thunderstorms in the afternoon. Highs in the lower 90s. Chance of rain 40%. Here are the marine and buoy reports for midnight across the lower Chesapeake Bay and coastal waters. All wave and swell heights are in feet. Wave and swell periods are in seconds. Potomac River buoy, air temperature was 65. The wind was east at 12 knots. Cove Point, air temperature was 65. The wind was east at 14 knots. Piney Point, winds were southeast, 14 knots. Bishop's Head, air temperature was 64. The wind was east at 11 knots. Lewisetta, air temperature was 66. Water temperature 78. The wind was southeast at 8 knots. Stingray Point buoy, air temperature was 63. The wind was east at 14 knots, gusting to 19. Rappahannock Light, winds were east, 11 knots. Yorktown Coast Guard Station, air temperature was 66. Water temperature 75. The wind was east at 11 knots. Crypto Peak, water temperature 72. The wind was east at 4 knots. Dominion Terminal Newport News, air temperature was 65. The wind was east at 9 knots. South Craney Island, air temperature was 65. The wind was east at 7 knots. Cape Henry, air temperature was 62. The wind was east at 11 knots. Brandywine Shoal Lake, Delaware, winds were southeast, 9 knots.
air temperature 63. Fenwick Island buoy, winds were east, 10 knots. Air temperature 61. Buoy 64 nautical miles east of Virginia Beach, air temperature was 61. Wave height 5 feet. Wave period 7. Buoy just east of Cape Henry. Water temperature 67. Wave heights 5. Wave period 7. Duck Cove Pier, air temperature was 62. The wind was northeast at 11 knots. Diamond Shoals buoy, air temperature was 72. Wave height 5 feet. Wave period 7. The wind was northeast at 19, knots gusting to 21. Marine forecast, Chesapeake Bay from New Point Comfort to Little Creek, Virginia. Overnight, east winds 10 to 15 knots, diminishing to 5 to 10 knots. Gusts up to 20 knots. Waves 1 to 2 feet. Tuesday, southeast winds 5 to 10 knots with gusts up to 15 knots, increasing to 10 to 15 knots with gusts up to 20 knots late. Waves 2 to 3 feet. Tuesday night, southeast winds 15 to 20 knots, becoming south 10 to 15 knots after midnight. Gusts up to 25 knots. Waves 2 to 3 feet. Wednesday, southwest winds 10 to 15 knots with gusts up to 20 knots. Waves 2 to 3 feet. A chance of showers and thunderstorms in the afternoon. Wednesday night, southwest winds 10 to 15 knots with gusts up to 20 knots. Waves 2 to 3 feet. A chance of thunderstorms in the evening. A chance of showers. Thursday, southwest winds 10 to 15 knots with gusts up to 20 knots, becoming south 5 to 10 knots in the afternoon. Waves 1 to 2 feet. Thursday night, southwest winds 5 to 10 knots. Gusts up to 15 knots after midnight. Waves 1 to 2 feet. A chance of showers and thunderstorms. Friday, southwest winds 5 to 10 knots, becoming south with gusts up to 15 knots in the afternoon. Waves 1 to 2 feet. Friday night, south winds 10 knots with gusts up to 15 knots, becoming west after midnight. Waves 1 to 2 feet. A chance of showers and thunderstorms. Winds and waves higher in and near thunderstorms. Marine forecast, Chesapeake Bay from Little Creek, Virginia to Cape Henry, Virginia, including the Chesapeake Bay Bridge Tunnel. Overnight, east winds 10 to 15 knots, diminishing to 5 to 10 knots late. Gusts up to 20 knots. Waves 2 to 3 feet. Wave detail, east 3 feet at 6 seconds. Tuesday, southeast winds 5 to 10 knots with gusts up to 15 knots, increasing to 10 to 15 knots late. Waves 2 to 3 feet. Wave detail, east 2 feet at 3 seconds and east 2 feet at 7 seconds. Tuesday night, south winds 10 to 15 knots with gusts up to 20 knots. Waves 2 to 3 feet. Wave detail, south 2 feet at 3 seconds and east 2 feet at 8 seconds. Wednesday, southwest winds 10 to 15 knots with gusts up to 20 knots. Waves 2 to 3 feet. Wave detail, south 2 feet at 4 seconds and east 2 feet at 8 seconds. A chance of showers and thunderstorms in the afternoon. Wednesday night, southwest winds 15 to 20 knots. Waves 2 to 3 feet. Wave detail, southwest 2 feet at 3 seconds and southeast 2 feet at 6 seconds. A chance of thunderstorms in the evening. A chance of showers. Thursday, southwest winds 10 to 15 knots with gusts up to 20 knots, becoming south 5 to 10 knots in the afternoon. Waves 1 to 2 feet. A chance of showers in the morning. Thursday night, southwest winds 10 knots with gusts up to 15 knots. Waves around 2 feet. A chance of showers and thunderstorms. Friday, west winds 5 to 10 knots, becoming south in the afternoon. Gusts up to 15 knots. Waves around 2 feet. Friday night, south winds 10 knots with gusts up to 15 knots, becoming west after midnight. Waves around 2 feet. A chance of showers and thunderstorms. Winds and waves higher in and near thunderstorms. Marine forecast, Currituck Sound. Overnight, east winds 10 to 15 knots, diminishing to 5 to 10 knots late. Gusts up to 20 knots. Waves 1 to 2 feet, diminishing to around 1 foot late. Tuesday, east winds 5 to 10 knots. Gusts up to 15 knots early in the morning, then 15 knots late.
waves around 1 foot. Tuesday night, south winds 5 to 10 knots with gusts up to 15 knots. Waves around 1 foot. Wednesday, south winds 10 to 15 knots with gusts up to 20 knots. Waves 1 to 2 feet. Wednesday night, south winds 10 to 15 knots with gusts up to 20 knots. Waves 1 to 2 feet. A chance of showers after midnight. Thursday, southwest winds 5 to 10 knots with gusts up to 20 knots. Waves around 1 foot. A chance of showers in the morning. Thursday night, southwest winds 5 to 10 knots with gusts up to 15 knots. Waves around 1 foot. A chance of showers and thunderstorms. Friday, southwest winds 5 to 10 knots, becoming south in the afternoon. Gusts up to 15 knots. Waves around 1 foot. Friday night, south winds 5 to 10 knots, becoming southwest after midnight. Gusts up to 15 knots. Waves around 1 foot. A chance of showers and thunderstorms. Winds and waves higher in and near thunderstorms. The current time is 12:22 a.m. Eastern Daylight Time. Offshore waters forecast Baltimore Canyon to Cape Charles Light to 100 nautical miles. Tonight, east winds 10 to 15 knots, diminishing to 5 to 10 knots. Seas 4 to 6 feet. Tuesday, east to northeast winds 5 to 10 knots, becoming variable. Seas 3 to 5 feet. Tuesday night, south winds 5 to 10 knots, increasing to 10 to 15 knots. Seas 3 to 4 feet. Wednesday, south winds 10 to 15 knots, increasing to 15 to 20 knots. Seas 3 to 4 feet. Slight chance of thunderstorms. Wednesday night, south winds 15 to 20 knots, becoming southwest 20 to 25 knots. Seas 4 to 6 feet. Thursday, southwest winds 15 to 20 knots, diminishing to 10 to 15 knots. Seas 3 to 6 feet. Thursday night, west to southwest winds 10 to 15 knots. Seas 3 to 4 feet. Friday, west to southwest winds 10 to 15 knots. Seas 3 to 4 feet. Friday night, west to southwest winds 10 to 15 knots. Seas 3 to 4 feet. Saturday, northwest winds 10 to 15 knots, diminishing to 5 to 10 knots. Seas 3 to 4 feet. Saturday night, west winds 5 to 10 knots. Seas 3 to 4 feet. Hazardous weather information. Now here is the hazardous weather outlook for Southeast Maryland, Northeast North Carolina, Central Virginia, East Central Virginia, Eastern Virginia, North Central Virginia, South Central Virginia, and Southeast Virginia. Tonight, no hazardous weather is expected at this time. And now the extended outlook for the period Tuesday through Sunday. No hazardous weather is expected at this time. The key weather messages for the next 7 days. Temperatures follow a warming trend through the end of the week and into the weekend. Pattern turns more unsettled starting midweek. Now the official National Weather Service forecast. Rest of tonight, mostly clear. Cooler with lows in the mid-50s. East winds around 5 miles per hour. Tuesday, partly sunny. Highs in the mid-80s. Southeast winds around 5 miles per hour. Tuesday night, partly cloudy in the evening, then becoming mostly cloudy. Lows in the upper 60s. South winds 5 to 10 miles per hour. Wednesday, mostly cloudy. A slight chance of showers in the morning, then a chance of showers and thunderstorms in the afternoon. Highs around 90. Southwest winds 5 to 10 miles per hour with gusts up to 20 miles per hour. Chance of rain 30%. Wednesday night, a chance of thunderstorms in the evening. Partly cloudy with a chance of showers. Lows in the lower 70s. Southwest winds 5 to 10 miles per hour. Chance of rain 30%. Thursday, mostly sunny. Hot with highs in the mid-90s. Heat index values up to 105 in the afternoon. Thursday night, partly cloudy with a chance of showers and thunderstorms. Lows in the lower 70s. Chance of rain 30%. Friday, partly sunny. A chance of showers and thunderstorms in the afternoon. Hot with highs in the upper 90s. Chance of rain 30%. Heat index values up to 105. Friday night, partly cloudy with a chance of showers and thunderstorms. Lows in the lower 70s. Chance of rain 40%. Heat index values up to 100 early in the evening.
Saturday, partly sunny. A chance of showers and thunderstorms in the afternoon. Highs in the lower 90s. Chance of rain 40%. Saturday night, a chance of thunderstorms in the evening. Partly cloudy with a chance of showers. Lows in the lower 70s. Chance of rain 40%. Sunday, partly sunny. A chance of showers and thunderstorms in the afternoon. Highs in the lower 90s. Chance of rain 40%. Sunday night, partly cloudy with a chance of showers and thunderstorms. Lows around 70. Chance of rain 40%. Monday, partly sunny with a chance of showers. A chance of thunderstorms in the afternoon. Highs in the lower 90s. Chance of rain 40%. Here are the marine and buoy reports for midnight across the lower Chesapeake Bay and coastal waters. All wave and swell heights are in feet. Wave and swell periods are in seconds. Potomac River buoy, air temperature was 65. The wind was east at 12 knots. Cove Point, air temperature was 65. The wind was east at 14 knots. Piney Point, winds were southeast, 14 knots. Bishop's Head, air temperature was 64. The wind was east at 11 knots. Lewisetta, air temperature was 66. Water temperature 78. The wind was southeast at 8 knots. Stingray Point buoy, air temperature was 63. The wind was east at 14 knots, gusting to 19. Rappahannock Light, winds were east, 11 knots. Yorktown Coast Guard Station, air temperature was 66. Water temperature 75. The wind was east at 11 knots. Crypto Peak, water temperature 72. The wind was east at 4 knots. Dominion Terminal Newport News, air temperature was 65. The wind was east at 9 knots. South Craney Island, air temperature was 65. The wind was east at 7 knots. Cape Henry, air temperature was 62. The wind was east at 11 knots. Brandywine Chill Lake, Delaware, winds were southeast, 9 knots. Air temperature 63. Fenwick Island buoy, winds were east, 10 knots. Air temperature 61. Buoy 64 nautical miles east of Virginia Beach, air temperature was 61. Wave height 5 feet. Wave period 7. Buoy just east of Cape Henry. Water temperature 67. Wave heights 5. Wave period 7. Duck Cove Pier, air temperature was 62. The wind was northeast at 11 knots. Diamond Shoals buoy, air temperature was 72. Wave height 5 feet. Wave period 7. The wind was northeast at 19 knots, gusting to 21. Marine forecast, Chesapeake Bay from New Point Comfort to Little Creek, Virginia. Overnight, east winds 10 to 15 knots, diminishing to 5 to 10 knots. Gusts up to 20 knots. Waves 1 to 2 feet. Tuesday, southeast winds 5 to 10 knots with gusts up to 15 knots, increasing to 10 to 15 knots with gusts up to 20 knots late. Waves 2 to 3 feet. Tuesday night, southeast winds 15 to 20 knots, becoming south 10 to 15 knots after midnight. Gusts up to 25 knots. Waves 2 to 3 feet. Wednesday, southwest winds 10 to 15 knots with gusts up to 20 knots. Waves 2 to 3 feet. A chance of showers and thunderstorms in the afternoon. Wednesday night, southwest winds 10 to 15 knots with gusts up to 20 knots. Waves 2 to 3 feet. A chance of thunderstorms in the evening. A chance of showers. Thursday, southwest winds 10 to 15 knots with gusts up to 20 knots, becoming south 5 to 10 knots in the afternoon. Waves 1 to 2 feet. Thursday night, southwest winds 5 to 10 knots. Gusts up to 15 knots after midnight. Waves 1 to 2 feet. A chance of showers and thunderstorms. Friday, southwest winds 5 to 10 knots, becoming south with gusts up to 15 knots in the afternoon. Waves 1 to 2 feet. Friday night, south winds 10 knots with gusts up to 15 knots, becoming west after midnight. Waves 1 to 2 feet. A chance of showers and thunderstorms. Winds and waves higher in and near thunderstorms. Marine forecast, Chesapeake Bay from Little Creek, Virginia to Cape Henry, Virginia, including the Chesapeake Bay Bridge Tunnel. Overnight, east winds 10 to 15 knots, diminishing to 5 to 10 knots late.
Gusts up to 20 knots. Waves 2 to 3 feet. Wave detail, east 3 feet at 6 seconds. Tuesday, southeast winds 5 to 10 knots with gusts up to 15 knots, increasing to 10 to 15 knots late. Waves 2 to 3 feet. Wave detail, east 2 feet at 3 seconds and east 2 feet at 7 seconds. Tuesday night, south winds 10 to 15 knots with gusts up to 20 knots. Waves 2 to 3 feet. Wave detail, south 2 feet at 3 seconds and east 2 feet at 8 seconds. Wednesday, southwest winds 10 to 15 knots with gusts up to 20 knots. Waves 2 to 3 feet. Wave detail, south 2 feet at 4 seconds and east 2 feet at 8 seconds. A chance of showers and thunderstorms in the afternoon. Wednesday night, southwest winds 15 to 20 knots. Waves 2 to 3 feet. Wave detail, southwest 2 feet at 3 seconds and southeast 2 feet at 6 seconds. A chance of thunderstorms in the evening. A chance of showers. Thursday, southwest winds 10 to 15 knots with gusts up to 20 knots, becoming south 5 to 10 knots in the afternoon. Waves 1 to 2 feet. A chance of showers in the morning. Thursday night, southwest winds 10 knots with gusts up to 15 knots. Waves around 2 feet. A chance of showers and thunderstorms. Friday, west winds 5 to 10 knots, becoming south in the afternoon. Gusts up to 15 knots. Waves around 2 feet. Friday night, south winds 10 knots with gusts up to 15 knots, becoming west after midnight. Waves around 2 feet. A chance of showers and thunderstorms. Winds and waves higher in and near thunderstorms. Marine forecast, Kuril Sound. Overnight, east winds 10 to 15 knots, diminishing to 5 to 10 knots late. Gusts up to 20 knots. Waves 1 to 2 feet, diminishing to around 1 foot late. Tuesday, east winds 5 to 10 knots. Gusts up to 15 knots early in the morning, then 15 knots late. Waves around 1 foot. Tuesday night, south winds 5 to 10 knots with gusts up to 15 knots. Waves around 1 foot. Wednesday, south winds 10 to 15 knots with gusts up to 20 knots. Waves 1 to 2 feet. Wednesday night, south winds 10 to 15 knots with gusts up to 20 knots. Waves 1 to 2 feet. A chance of showers after midnight. Thursday, southwest winds 5 to 10 knots with gusts up to 20 knots. Waves around 1 foot. A chance of showers in the morning. Thursday night, southwest winds 5 to 10 knots with gusts up to 15 knots. Waves around 1 foot. A chance of showers and thunderstorms. Friday, southwest winds 5 to 10 knots, becoming south in the afternoon. Gusts up to 15 knots. Waves around 1 foot. Friday night, south winds 5 to 10 knots, becoming southwest after midnight. Gusts up to 15 knots. Waves around 1 foot. A chance of showers and thunderstorms. Winds and waves higher in and near thunderstorms. The current time is 12:34 a.m. Eastern Daylight Time. Offshore waters forecast Baltimore Canyon to Cape Charles Light to 100 nautical miles. Tonight, east winds 10 to 15 knots, diminishing to 5 to 10 knots. Seas 4 to 6 feet. Tuesday, east to northeast winds 5 to 10 knots, becoming variable. Seas 3 to 5 feet. Tuesday night, south winds 5 to 10 knots, increasing to 10 to 15 knots. Seas 3 to 4 feet. Wednesday, south winds 10 to 15 knots, increasing to 15 to 20 knots. Seas 3 to 4 feet. Slight chance of thunderstorms. Wednesday night, south winds 15 to 20 knots, becoming southwest 20 to 25 knots. Seas 4 to 6 feet. Thursday, southwest winds 15 to 20 knots, diminishing to 10 to 15 knots. Seas 3 to 6 feet. Thursday night, west to southwest winds 10 to 15 knots. Seas 3 to 4 feet. Friday, west to southwest winds 10 to 15 knots. Seas 3 to 4 feet. Friday night, west to southwest winds 10 to 15 knots. Seas 3 to 4 feet. Saturday, northwest winds 10 to 15 knots, diminishing to 5 to 10 knots. Seas 3 to 4 feet. Saturday night, west winds 5 to 10 knots. Seas 3 to 4 feet.
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The following information is for Hampton Roads and Northeast North Carolina, the southern part of the Chesapeake Bay and adjacent coastal waters. Hazardous weather information. Now here is the hazardous weather outlook for Southeast Maryland, Northeast North Carolina, Central Virginia, East Central Virginia, Eastern Virginia, North Central Virginia, South Central Virginia, and Southeast Virginia. Tonight, no hazardous weather is expected at this time. And now the extended outlook for the period Tuesday through Sunday. No hazardous weather is expected at this time. The key weather messages for the next 7 days. Temperatures follow a warming trend through the end of the week and into the weekend. Pattern turns more unsettled starting midweek. Now the official National Weather Service forecast. Rest of tonight, mostly clear. Cooler with lows in the mid-50s. East winds around 5 miles per hour. Tuesday, partly sunny. Highs in the mid-80s. Southeast winds around 5 miles per hour. Tuesday night, partly cloudy in the evening, then becoming mostly cloudy. Lows in the upper 60s. South winds 5 to 10 miles per hour. Wednesday, mostly cloudy. A slight chance of showers in the morning, then a chance of showers and thunderstorms in the afternoon. Highs around 90. Southwest winds 5 to 10 miles per hour with gusts up to 20 miles per hour. Chance of rain 30%. Wednesday night, a chance of thunderstorms in the evening. Partly cloudy with a chance of showers. Lows in the lower 70s. Southwest winds 5 to 10 miles per hour. Chance of rain 30%. Thursday, mostly sunny. Hot with highs in the mid-90s. Heat index values up to 105 in the afternoon. Thursday night, partly cloudy with a chance of showers and thunderstorms. Lows in the lower 70s. Chance of rain 30%. Friday, partly sunny. A chance of showers and thunderstorms in the afternoon. Hot with highs in the upper 90s. Chance of rain 30%. Heat index values up to 105. Friday night, partly cloudy with a chance of showers and thunderstorms. Lows in the lower 70s. Chance of rain 40%. Heat index values up to 100 early in the evening. Saturday, partly sunny. A chance of showers and thunderstorms in the afternoon. Highs in the lower 90s. Chance of rain 40%. Saturday night, a chance of thunderstorms in the evening. Partly cloudy with a chance of showers. Lows in the lower 70s. Chance of rain 40%. Sunday, partly sunny. A chance of showers and thunderstorms in the afternoon. Highs in the lower 90s. Chance of rain 40%. Sunday night, partly cloudy with a chance of showers and thunderstorms. Lows around 70. Chance of rain 40%. Monday, partly sunny with a chance of showers. A chance of thunderstorms in the afternoon. Highs in the lower 90s. Chance of rain 40%. Here are the marine and buoy reports for midnight across the lower Chesapeake Bay and coastal waters. All wave and swell heights are in feet. Wave and swell periods are in seconds. Potomac River buoy, air temperature was 65. The wind was east at 12 knots. Cove Point, air temperature was 65. The wind was east at 14 knots. Piney Point, winds were southeast, 14 knots. Bishop's Head, air temperature was 64. The wind was east at 11 knots. Lewisetta, air temperature was 66. Water temperature 78. The wind was southeast at 8 knots. Stingray Point buoy, air temperature was 63. The wind was east at 14 knots, gusting to 19. Rappahannock Light, winds were east, 11 knots. Yorktown Coast Guard Station, air temperature was 66. Water temperature 75. The wind was east at 11 knots. Crypto Peak, water temperature 72. The wind was east at 4 knots. Dominion Terminal Newport News, air temperature was 65. The wind was east at 9 knots. South Craney Island, air temperature was 65. The wind was east at 7 knots. Cape Henry, air temperature was 62. The wind was east at 11 knots. Brandywine Chill Lake, Delaware, winds were southeast, 9 knots. Air temperature 63. Fenwick Island buoy,
Winds were east, 10 knots. Air temperature 61. Buoy 64 nautical miles east of Virginia Beach, air temperature was 61. Wave height 5 feet. Wave period 7. Buoy just east of Cape Henry. Water temperature 67. Wave heights 5. Wave period 7. Duck Cove Pier, air temperature was 62. The wind was northeast at 11 knots. Diamond Shoals Buoy, air temperature was 72. Wave height 5 feet. Wave period 7. The wind was northeast at 19, knots gusting to 21. Marine forecast, Chesapeake Bay from New Point Comfort to Little Creek, Virginia. Overnight, east winds 10 to 15 knots, diminishing to 5 to 10 knots. Gusts up to 20 knots. Waves 1 to 2 feet. Tuesday, southeast winds 5 to 10 knots with gusts up to 15 knots, increasing to 10 to 15 knots with gusts up to 20 knots late. Waves 2 to 3 feet. Tuesday night, southeast winds 15 to 20 knots, becoming south 10 to 15 knots after midnight. Gusts up to 25 knots. Waves 2 to 3 feet. Wednesday, southwest winds 10 to 15 knots with gusts up to 20 knots. Waves 2 to 3 feet. A chance of showers and thunderstorms in the afternoon. Wednesday night, southwest winds 10 to 15 knots with gusts up to 20 knots. Waves 2 to 3 feet. A chance of thunderstorms in the evening. A chance of showers. Thursday, southwest winds 10 to 15 knots with gusts up to 20 knots, becoming south 5 to 10 knots in the afternoon. Waves 1 to 2 feet. Thursday night, southwest winds 5 to 10 knots. Gusts up to 15 knots after midnight. Waves 1 to 2 feet. A chance of showers and thunderstorms. Friday, southwest winds 5 to 10 knots, becoming south with gusts up to 15 knots in the afternoon. Waves 1 to 2 feet. Friday night, south winds 10 knots with gusts up to 15 knots, becoming west after midnight. Waves 1 to 2 feet. A chance of showers and thunderstorms. Winds and waves higher in and near thunderstorms. Marine forecast, Chesapeake Bay from Little Creek, Virginia to Cape Henry, Virginia, including the Chesapeake Bay Bridge Tunnel. Overnight, east winds 10 to 15 knots, diminishing to 5 to 10 knots late. Gusts up to 20 knots. Waves 2 to 3 feet. Wave detail, east 3 feet at 6 seconds. Tuesday, southeast winds 5 to 10 knots with gusts up to 15 knots, increasing to 10 to 15 knots late. Waves 2 to 3 feet. Wave detail, east 2 feet at 3 seconds and east 2 feet at 7 seconds. Tuesday night, south winds 10 to 15 knots with gusts up to 20 knots. Waves 2 to 3 feet. Wave detail, south 2 feet at 3 seconds and east 2 feet at 8 seconds. Wednesday, southwest winds 10 to 15 knots with gusts up to 20 knots. Waves 2 to 3 feet. Wave detail, south 2 feet at 4 seconds and east 2 feet at 8 seconds. A chance of showers and thunderstorms in the afternoon. Wednesday night, southwest winds 15 to 20 knots. Waves 2 to 3 feet. Wave detail, southwest 2 feet at 3 seconds and southeast 2 feet at 6 seconds. A chance of thunderstorms in the evening. A chance of showers. Thursday, southwest winds 10 to 15 knots with gusts up to 20 knots, becoming south 5 to 10 knots in the afternoon. Waves 1 to 2 feet. A chance of showers in the morning. Thursday night, southwest winds 10 knots with gusts up to 15 knots. Waves around 2 feet. A chance of showers and thunderstorms. Friday, west winds 5 to 10 knots, becoming south in the afternoon. Gusts up to 15 knots. Waves around 2 feet. Friday night, south winds 10 knots with gusts up to 15 knots, becoming west after midnight. Waves around 2 feet. A chance of showers and thunderstorms. Winds and waves higher in and near thunderstorms. Marine forecast, Currituck Sound. Overnight, east winds 10 to 15 knots, diminishing to 5 to 10 knots late. Gusts up to 20 knots. Waves 1 to 2 feet, diminishing to around 1 foot late. Tuesday, east winds 5 to 10 knots. Gusts up to 15 knots early in the morning, then 15 knots late. Waves around 1 foot. Tuesday night,
south winds 5 to 10 knots with gusts up to 15 knots. Waves around 1 foot. Wednesday, south winds 10 to 15 knots with gusts up to 20 knots. Waves 1 to 2 feet. Wednesday night, south winds 10 to 15 knots with gusts up to 20 knots. Waves 1 to 2 feet. A chance of showers after midnight. Thursday, southwest winds 5 to 10 knots with gusts up to 20 knots. Waves around 1 foot. A chance of showers in the morning. Thursday night, southwest winds 5 to 10 knots with gusts up to 15 knots. Waves around 1 foot. A chance of showers and thunderstorms. Friday, southwest winds 5 to 10 knots, becoming south in the afternoon. Gusts up to 15 knots. Waves around 1 foot. Friday night, south winds 5 to 10 knots, becoming southwest after midnight. Gusts up to 15 knots. Waves around 1 foot. A chance of showers and thunderstorms. Winds and waves higher in and near thunderstorms. The current time is 12:47 a.m. Eastern Daylight Time. Offshore waters forecast Baltimore Canyon to Cape Charles Light to 100 nautical miles. Tonight, east winds 10 to 15 knots, diminishing to 5 to 10 knots. Seas 4 to 6 feet. Tuesday, east to northeast winds 5 to 10 knots, becoming variable. Seas 3 to 5 feet. Tuesday night, south winds 5 to 10 knots, increasing to 10 to 15 knots. Seas 3 to 4 feet. Wednesday, south winds 10 to 15 knots, increasing to 15 to 20 knots. Seas 3 to 4 feet. Slight chance of thunderstorms. Wednesday night, south winds 15 to 20 knots, becoming southwest 20 to 25 knots. Seas 4 to 6 feet. Thursday, southwest winds 15 to 20 knots, diminishing to 10 to 15 knots. Seas 3 to 6 feet. Thursday night, west to southwest winds 10 to 15 knots. Seas 3 to 4 feet. Friday, west to southwest winds 10 to 15 knots. Seas 3 to 4 feet. Friday night, west to southwest winds 10 to 15 knots. Seas 3 to 4 feet. Saturday, northwest winds 10 to 15 knots, diminishing to 5 to 10 knots. Seas 3 to 4 feet. Saturday night, west winds 5 to 10 knots. Seas 3 to 4 feet. Hazardous weather information. Now here is the hazardous weather outlook for Southeast Maryland, Northeast North Carolina, Central Virginia, East Central Virginia, Eastern Virginia, North Central Virginia, South Central Virginia, and Southeast Virginia. Tonight, no hazardous weather is expected at this time. And now the extended outlook for the period Tuesday through Sunday. No hazardous weather is expected at this time. The key weather messages for the next 7 days. Temperatures follow a warming trend through the end of the week and into the weekend. Pattern turns more unsettled starting midweek. Now the official National Weather Service forecast. Rest of tonight, mostly clear. Cooler with lows in the mid-50s. East winds around 5 miles per hour. Tuesday, partly sunny. Highs in the mid-80s. Southeast winds around 5 miles per hour. Tuesday night, partly cloudy in the evening, then becoming mostly cloudy. Lows in the upper 60s. South winds 5 to 10 miles per hour. Wednesday, mostly cloudy. A slight chance of showers in the morning, then a chance of showers and thunderstorms in the afternoon. Highs around 90. Southwest winds 5 to 10 miles per hour with gusts up to 20 miles per hour. Chance of rain 30%. Wednesday night, a chance of thunderstorms in the evening. Partly cloudy with a chance of showers. Lows in the lower 70s. Southwest winds 5 to 10 miles per hour. Chance of rain 30%. Thursday, mostly sunny. Hot with highs in the mid-90s. Heat index values up to 105 in the afternoon. Thursday night, partly cloudy with a chance of showers and thunderstorms. Lows in the lower 70s. Chance of rain 30%. Friday, partly sunny. A chance of showers and thunderstorms in the afternoon. Hot with highs in the upper 90s. Chance of rain 30%. Heat index values up to 105. Friday night, partly cloudy with a chance of showers and thunderstorms. Lows in the lower 70s. Chance of rain 40%. Heat index values up to 100 early in the evening. Saturday, partly sunny.
a chance of showers and thunderstorms in the afternoon. Highs in the lower 90s. Chance of rain 40%. Saturday night, a chance of thunderstorms in the evening. Partly cloudy with a chance of showers. Lows in the lower 70s. Chance of rain 40%. Sunday, partly sunny. A chance of showers and thunderstorms in the afternoon. Highs in the lower 90s. Chance of rain 40%. Sunday night, partly cloudy with a chance of showers and thunderstorms. Lows around 70. Chance of rain 40%. Monday, partly sunny with a chance of showers. A chance of thunderstorms in the afternoon. Highs in the lower 90s. Chance of rain 40%. Here are the marine and buoy reports for midnight across the lower Chesapeake Bay and coastal waters. All wave and swell heights are in feet. Wave and swell periods are in seconds. Potomac River buoy, air temperature was 65. The wind was east at 12 knots. Cove Point, air temperature was 65. The wind was east at 14 knots. Piney Point, winds were southeast, 14 knots. Bishop's Head, air temperature was 64. The wind was east at 11 knots. Lewisetta, air temperature was 66. Water temperature 78. The wind was southeast at 8 knots. Stingray Point buoy, air temperature was 63. The wind was east at 14 knots, gusting to 19. Rappahannock Light, winds were east, 11 knots. Yorktown Coast Guard Station, air temperature was 66. Water temperature 75. The wind was east at 11 knots. Crypto Peak, water temperature 72. The wind was east at 4 knots. Dominion Terminal Newport News, air temperature was 65. The wind was east at 9 knots. South Craney Island, air temperature was 65. The wind was east at 7 knots. Cape Henry, air temperature was 62. The wind was east at 11 knots. Brandywine Chill Lake, Delaware, winds were southeast, 9 knots. Air temperature 63. Fenwick Island buoy, winds were east, 10 knots. Air temperature 61. Buoy 64 nautical miles east of Virginia Beach, air temperature was 61. Wave height 5 feet. Wave period 7. Buoy just east of Cape Henry. Water temperature 67. Wave heights 5. Wave period 7. Duck Cove Pier, air temperature was 62. The wind was northeast at 11 knots. Diamond Shoals buoy, air temperature was 72. Wave height 5 feet. Wave period 7. The wind was northeast at 19 knots, gusting to 21. Marine forecast, Chesapeake Bay from New Point Comfort to Little Creek, Virginia. Overnight, east winds 10 to 15 knots, diminishing to 5 to 10 knots. Gusts up to 20 knots. Waves 1 to 2 feet. Tuesday, southeast winds 5 to 10 knots with gusts up to 15 knots, increasing to 10 to 15 knots with gusts up to 20 knots late. Waves 2 to 3 feet. Tuesday night, southeast winds 15 to 20 knots, becoming south 10 to 15 knots after midnight. Gusts up to 25 knots. Waves 2 to 3 feet. Wednesday, southwest winds 10 to 15 knots with gusts up to 20 knots. Waves 2 to 3 feet. A chance of showers and thunderstorms in the afternoon. Wednesday night, southwest winds 10 to 15 knots with gusts up to 20 knots. Waves 2 to 3 feet. A chance of thunderstorms in the evening. A chance of showers. Thursday, southwest winds 10 to 15 knots with gusts up to 20 knots, becoming south 5 to 10 knots in the afternoon. Waves 1 to 2 feet. Thursday night, southwest winds 5 to 10 knots. Gusts up to 15 knots after midnight. Waves 1 to 2 feet. A chance of showers and thunderstorms. Friday, southwest winds 5 to 10 knots, becoming south with gusts up to 15 knots in the afternoon. Waves 1 to 2 feet. Friday night, south winds 10 knots with gusts up to 15 knots, becoming west after midnight. Waves 1 to 2 feet. A chance of showers and thunderstorms. Winds and waves higher in and near thunderstorms. Marine forecast, Chesapeake Bay from Little Creek, Virginia to Cape Henry, Virginia, including the Chesapeake Bay Bridge Tunnel. Overnight, east winds 10 to 15 knots, diminishing to 5 to 10 knots late. Gusts up to 20 knots.
Waves 2 to 3 feet. Wave detail, east 3 feet at 6 seconds. Tuesday, southeast winds 5 to 10 knots with gusts up to 15 knots, increasing to 10 to 15 knots late. Waves 2 to 3 feet. Wave detail, east 2 feet at 3 seconds and east 2 feet at 7 seconds. Tuesday night, south winds 10 to 15 knots with gusts up to 20 knots. Waves 2 to 3 feet. Wave detail, south 2 feet at 3 seconds and east 2 feet at 8 seconds. Wednesday, southwest winds 10 to 15 knots with gusts up to 20 knots. Waves 2 to 3 feet. Wave detail, south 2 feet at 4 seconds and east 2 feet at 8 seconds. A chance of showers and thunderstorms in the afternoon. Wednesday night, southwest winds 15 to 20 knots. Waves 2 to 3 feet. Wave detail, southwest 2 feet at 3 seconds and southeast 2 feet at 6 seconds. A chance of thunderstorms in the evening. A chance of showers. Thursday, southwest winds 10 to 15 knots with gusts up to 20 knots, becoming south 5 to 10 knots in the afternoon. Waves 1 to 2 feet. A chance of showers in the morning. Thursday night, southwest winds 10 knots with gusts up to 15 knots. Waves around 2 feet. A chance of showers and thunderstorms. Friday, west winds 5 to 10 knots, becoming south in the afternoon. Gusts up to 15 knots. Waves around 2 feet. Friday night, south winds 10 knots with gusts up to 15 knots, becoming west after midnight. Waves around 2 feet. A chance of showers and thunderstorms. Winds and waves higher in and near thunderstorms. Marine forecast, Kuripik Sound. Overnight, east winds 10 to 15 knots, diminishing to 5 to 10 knots late. Gusts up to 20 knots. Waves 1 to 2 feet, diminishing to around 1 foot late. Tuesday, east winds 5 to 10 knots. Gusts up to 15 knots early in the morning, then 15 knots late. Waves around 1 foot. Tuesday night, south winds 5 to 10 knots with gusts up to 15 knots. Waves around 1 foot. Wednesday, south winds 10 to 15 knots with gusts up to 20 knots. Waves 1 to 2 feet. Wednesday night, south winds 10 to 15 knots with gusts up to 20 knots. Waves 1 to 2 feet. A chance of showers after midnight. Thursday, southwest winds 5 to 10 knots with gusts up to 20 knots. Waves around 1 foot. A chance of showers in the morning. Thursday night, southwest winds 5 to 10 knots with gusts up to 15 knots. Waves around 1 foot. A chance of showers and thunderstorms. Friday, southwest winds 5 to 10 knots, becoming south in the afternoon. Gusts up to 15 knots. Waves around 1 foot. Friday night, south winds 5 to 10 knots, becoming southwest after midnight. Gusts up to 15 knots. Waves around 1 foot. A chance of showers and thunderstorms. Winds and waves higher in and near thunderstorms. The current time is 12:59 a.m. Eastern Daylight Time. Offshore waters forecast Baltimore Canyon to Cape Charles Light to 100 nautical miles. Tonight, east winds 10 to 15 knots, diminishing to 5 to 10 knots. Seas 4 to 6 feet. Tuesday, east to northeast winds 5 to 10 knots, becoming variable. Seas 3 to 5 feet. Tuesday night, south winds 5 to 10 knots, increasing to 10 to 15 knots. Seas 3 to 4 feet. Wednesday, south winds 10 to 15 knots, increasing to 15 to 20 knots. Seas 3 to 4 feet. Slight chance of thunderstorms. Wednesday night, south winds 15 to 20 knots, becoming southwest 20 to 25 knots. Seas 4 to 6 feet. Thursday, southwest winds 15 to 20 knots, diminishing to 10 to 15 knots. Seas 3 to 6 feet. Thursday night, west to southwest winds 10 to 15 knots. Seas 3 to 4 feet. Friday, west to southwest winds 10 to 15 knots. Seas 3 to 4 feet. Friday night, west to southwest winds 10 to 15 knots. Seas 3 to 4 feet. Saturday, northwest winds 10 to 15 knots, diminishing to 5 to 10 knots. Seas 3 to 4 feet. Saturday night, west winds 5 to 10 knots. Seas 3 to 4 feet. Hazardous weather information.
Now here is the hazardous weather outlook for Southeast Maryland, Northeast North Carolina, Central Virginia, East Central Virginia.

cloudy in the evening, then becoming mostly cloudy. Lows in the upper 60s. South winds 5 to 10 miles per hour. Wednesday, mostly cloudy. A slight chance of showers in the morning, then a chance of showers and thunderstorms in the afternoon. Highs around 90. Southwest winds 5 to 10 miles per hour with gusts up to 20 miles per hour. Chance of rain 30%. Wednesday night, a chance of thunderstorms in the evening. Partly cloudy with a chance of showers. Lows in the lower 70s. Southwest winds 5 to 10 miles per hour. Chance of rain 30%. Thursday, mostly sunny. Hot with highs in the mid-90s. Heat index values up to 105 in the afternoon. Thursday night, partly cloudy with a chance of showers and thunderstorms. Lows in the lower 70s. Chance of rain 30%. Friday, partly sunny. A chance of showers and thunderstorms in the afternoon. Hot with highs in the upper 90s. Chance of rain 30%. Heat index values up to 105. Friday night, partly cloudy with a chance of showers and thunderstorms. Lows in the lower 70s. Chance of rain 40%. Heat index values up to 100 early in the evening. Saturday, partly sunny. A chance of showers and thunderstorms in the afternoon. Highs in the lower 90s. Chance of rain 40%. Saturday night, a chance of thunderstorms in the evening. Partly cloudy with a chance of showers. Lows in the lower 70s. Chance of rain 40%. Sunday, partly sunny. A chance of showers and thunderstorms in the afternoon. Highs in the lower 90s. Chance of rain 40%. Sunday night, partly cloudy with a chance of showers and thunderstorms. Lows around 70. Chance of rain 40%. Monday, partly sunny with a chance of showers. A chance of thunderstorms in the afternoon. Highs in the lower 90s. Chance of rain 40%. Here are the marine and buoy reports for midnight across the lower Chesapeake Bay and coastal waters. All wave and swell heights are in feet. Wave and swell periods are in seconds. Potomac River buoy, air temperature was 65. The wind was east at 12 knots. Cove Point, air temperature was 65. The wind was east at 14 knots. Piney Point, winds were southeast, 14 knots. Bishop's Head, air temperature was 64. The wind was east at 11 knots. Lewisetta, air temperature was 66. Water temperature 78. The wind was southeast at 8 knots. Stingray Point buoy, air temperature was 63. The wind was east at 14 knots, gusting to 19. Rappahannock Light, winds were east, 11 knots. Yorktown Coast Guard Station, air temperature was 66. Water temperature 75. The wind was east at 11 knots. Crypto Peak, water temperature 72. The wind was east at 4 knots. Dominion Terminal Newport News, air temperature was 65. The wind was east at 9 knots. South Craney Island, air temperature was 65. The wind was east at 7 knots. Cape Henry, air temperature was 62. The wind was east at 11 knots. Brandywine Chill Lake, Delaware, winds were southeast, 9 knots. Air temperature 63. Fenwick Island buoy, winds were east, 10 knots. Air temperature 61. Buoy 64 nautical miles east of Virginia Beach, air temperature was 61. Wave height 5 feet. Wave period 7. Buoy just east of Cape Henry. Water temperature 67. Wave heights 5. Wave period 7. Duck Cove Pier, air temperature was 62. The wind was northeast at 11 knots. Diamond Shoals buoy, air temperature was 72. Wave height 5 feet. Wave period 7. The wind was northeast at 19 knots, gusting to 21. This is NOAA's National Weather Service All Hazards Weather Radio, KHP 37, broadcasting from Wakefield, Virginia, transmitting from Driver, Virginia on a frequency of 162.550 MHz. The following information is for Hampton Roads and Northeast North Carolina, the southern part of the Chesapeake Bay and adjacent coastal waters. Marine forecast, Chesapeake Bay from New Point Comfort to Little Creek, Virginia. Rest of tonight, east winds 5 to 10 knots with gusts up to 15 knots. Waves 1 to 2 feet. Tuesday, southeast winds 5 to 10 knots with gusts up to 15 knots,
increasing to 10 to 15 knots with gusts up to 20 knots late. Waves 2 to 3 feet. Tuesday night, south winds 15 to 20 knots with gusts up to 25 knots. Waves 2 to 3 feet. Wednesday, southwest winds 15 to 20 knots, diminishing to 10 to 15 knots in the afternoon. Gusts up to 25 knots. Waves 2 to 3 feet. Wednesday night, southwest winds 10 to 15 knots with gusts up to 20 knots. Waves 2 to 3 feet. A chance of thunderstorms in the evening. A chance of showers. Thursday, southwest winds 10 to 15 knots with gusts up to 20 knots, becoming south 5 to 10 knots in the afternoon. Waves 1 to 2 feet. A chance of showers in the morning. Thursday night, south winds 5 to 10 knots. Gusts up to 15 knots after midnight. Waves 1 to 2 feet. A chance of thunderstorms in the evening. A chance of showers. Friday, west winds 5 to 10 knots, becoming south in the afternoon. Waves 1 to 2 feet. Friday night, south winds 10 knots, becoming west after midnight. Waves 1 to 2 feet. A chance of showers and thunderstorms. Saturday, northwest winds 10 knots, becoming north in the afternoon. Gusts up to 15 knots. Waves 1 foot. Saturday night, southeast winds 5 to 10 knots, becoming southwest after midnight. Waves 1 foot. Winds and waves higher in and near thunderstorms. Marine forecast, Chesapeake Bay from Little Creek, Virginia to Cape Henry, Virginia, including the Chesapeake Bay Bridge Tunnel. Rest of tonight, east winds 5 to 10 knots with gusts up to 15 knots. Waves 2 to 3 feet. Wave detail, east 3 feet at 6 seconds. Tuesday, east winds 5 to 10 knots with gusts up to 15 knots, becoming southeast 10 to 15 knots with gusts up to 20 knots late. Waves 2 to 3 feet. Wave detail, east 2 feet at 3 seconds and east 2 feet at 7 seconds. Tuesday night, southeast winds 15 to 20 knots, becoming south 10 to 15 knots after midnight. Waves 2 to 3 feet. Wave detail, south 2 feet at 3 seconds and east 2 feet at 8 seconds. Wednesday, southwest winds 10 to 15 knots with gusts up to 20 knots. Waves 2 to 3 feet. Wave detail, south 2 feet at 4 seconds and east 2 feet at 8 seconds. Wednesday night, southwest winds 10 to 15 knots with gusts up to 20 knots. Waves 2 to 3 feet. Wave detail, southwest 2 feet at 3 seconds and southeast 2 feet at 6 seconds. A chance of showers after midnight. Thursday, southwest winds 10 to 15 knots with gusts up to 20 knots, diminishing to 5 to 10 knots in the afternoon. Waves 2 to 3 feet. Wave detail, southwest 2 feet at 3 seconds and southeast 2 feet at 6 seconds. A chance of showers in the morning. Thursday night, southwest winds 5 to 10 knots. Gusts up to 15 knots after midnight. Waves 1 to 2 feet. A chance of thunderstorms in the evening. A chance of showers. Friday, southwest winds 5 to 10 knots, becoming south with gusts up to 15 knots in the afternoon. Waves around 2 feet. Friday night, south winds 10 knots, becoming west after midnight. Gusts up to 15 knots. Waves around 2 feet. A chance of showers and thunderstorms. Saturday, north winds 5 to 10 knots with gusts up to 15 knots. Waves around 2 feet. Saturday night, southeast winds 5 to 10 knots, becoming southwest after midnight. Waves around 2 feet. Winds and waves higher in and near thunderstorms. Marine forecast, Kerr-Big Sound. Rest of tonight, east winds 5 to 10 knots with gusts up to 15 knots. Waves around 1 foot. Tuesday, east winds 5 to 10 knots. Gusts up to 15 knots late. Waves around 1 foot. Tuesday night, southeast winds 10 to 15 knots, becoming south 5 to 10 knots after midnight. Waves 1 to 2 feet, diminishing to around 1 foot after midnight. Wednesday, southwest winds 10 to 15 knots with gusts up to 20 knots. Waves 1 to 2 feet. Wednesday night, south winds 10 to 15 knots with gusts up to 20 knots. Waves 1 to 2 feet. A chance of showers and thunderstorms after midnight. Thursday,
southwest winds 10 to 15 knots, diminishing to 5 to 10 knots in the afternoon. Gusts up to 20 knots. Waves 1 to 2 feet, diminishing to around 1 foot in the afternoon. A chance of showers in the morning. Thursday night, southwest winds 5 to 10 knots with gusts up to 15 knots. Waves around 1 foot. A chance of thunderstorms in the evening. A chance of showers. Friday, southwest winds 5 to 10 knots with gusts up to 15 knots. Waves around 1 foot. Friday night, south winds 5 to 10 knots, becoming southwest after midnight. Gusts up to 15 knots. Waves around 1 foot. A chance of showers and thunderstorms. Saturday, northwest winds 5 to 10 knots, becoming northeast in the afternoon. Gusts up to 15 knots. Waves around 1 foot. A chance of showers and thunderstorms in the afternoon. Saturday night, southeast winds 5 knots, becoming southwest after midnight. Waves 1 foot or less and light chop. A chance of thunderstorms in the evening. A chance of showers. Winds and waves higher in and near thunderstorms. The current time is 1:13 a.m. Eastern Daylight Time. Offshore waters forecast Baltimore Canyon to Cape Charles Light to 100 nautical miles. Tonight, east winds 10 to 15 knots, diminishing to 5 to 10 knots. Seas 4 to 6 feet. Tuesday, east to northeast winds 5 to 10 knots, becoming variable. Seas 3 to 5 feet. Tuesday night, south winds 5 to 10 knots, increasing to 10 to 15 knots. Seas 3 to 4 feet. Wednesday, south winds 10 to 15 knots, increasing to 15 to 20 knots. Seas 3 to 4 feet. Slight chance of thunderstorms. Wednesday night, south winds 15 to 20 knots, becoming southwest 20 to 25 knots. Seas 4 to 6 feet. Thursday, southwest winds 15 to 20 knots, diminishing to 10 to 15 knots. Seas 3 to 6 feet. Thursday night, west to southwest winds 10 to 15 knots. Seas 3 to 4 feet. Friday, west to southwest winds 10 to 15 knots. Seas 3 to 4 feet. Friday night, west to southwest winds 10 to 15 knots. Seas 3 to 4 feet. Saturday, northwest winds 10 to 15 knots, diminishing to 5 to 10 knots. Seas 3 to 4 feet. Saturday night, west winds 5 to 10 knots. Seas 3 to 4 feet. Hazardous weather information. Now here is the hazardous weather outlook for southeast Maryland, northeast North Carolina, central Virginia, east central Virginia, eastern Virginia, north central Virginia, south central Virginia, and southeast Virginia. Tonight, no hazardous weather is expected at this time. And now the extended outlook for the period Tuesday through Sunday. No hazardous weather is expected at this time. The key weather messages for the next 7 days. Temperatures follow a warming trend through the end of the week and into the weekend. Pattern turns more unsettled starting midweek. Now the official National Weather Service forecast. Rest of tonight, mostly clear. Cooler with lows in the mid-50s. East winds around 5 miles per hour. Tuesday, partly sunny. Highs in the mid-80s. Southeast winds around 5 miles per hour. Tuesday night, partly cloudy in the evening, then becoming mostly cloudy. Lows in the upper 60s. South winds 5 to 10 miles per hour. Wednesday, mostly cloudy. A slight chance of showers in the morning, then a chance of showers and thunderstorms in the afternoon. Highs around 90. Southwest winds 5 to 10 miles per hour with gusts up to 20 miles per hour. Chance of rain 30%. Wednesday night, a chance of thunderstorms in the evening. Partly cloudy with a chance of showers. Lows in the lower 70s. Southwest winds 5 to 10 miles per hour. Chance of rain 30%. Thursday, mostly sunny. Hot with highs in the mid-90s. Heat index values up to 105 in the afternoon. Thursday night, partly cloudy with a chance of showers and thunderstorms. Lows in the lower 70s. Chance of rain 30%. Friday, partly sunny. A chance of showers and thunderstorms in the afternoon. Hot with highs in the upper 90s. Chance of rain 30%. Heat index values up to 105. Friday night, partly cloudy with a chance of showers and thunderstorms. Lows in the lower 70s. Chance of rain 40%.
heat index values up to 100 early in the evening. Saturday, partly sunny. A chance of showers and thunderstorms in the afternoon. Highs in the lower 90s. Chance of rain 40%. Saturday night, a chance of thunderstorms in the evening. Partly cloudy with a chance of showers. Lows in the lower 70s. Chance of rain 40%. Sunday, partly sunny. A chance of showers and thunderstorms in the afternoon. Highs in the lower 90s. Chance of rain 40%. Sunday night, partly cloudy with a chance of showers and thunderstorms. Lows around 70. Chance of rain 40%. Monday, partly sunny with a chance of showers. A chance of thunderstorms in the afternoon. Highs in the lower 90s. Chance of rain 40%. Here are the marine and buoy reports for 1 a.m. across the lower Chesapeake Bay and coastal waters. All wave and swell heights are in feet. Wave and swell periods are in seconds. Potomac River buoy, air temperature was 64. The wind was east at 14, knots gusting to 19. Cove Point, air temperature was 63. The wind was east at 12 knots. Piney Point, winds were southeast, 14 knots. Bishop's Head, air temperature was 63. The wind was east at 12 knots. Lewisetta, air temperature was 66. Water temperature 78. The wind was southeast at 9 knots. Stingray Point buoy, air temperature was 62. The wind was east at 14, knots gusting to 19. Rappahannock Light, winds were east, 8 knots. Yorktown Coast Guard Station, air temperature was 65. Water temperature 75. The wind was east at 9 knots. Crypto Peak, water temperature 71. The wind was east at 6 knots. Dominion Terminal Newport News, air temperature was 65. The wind was east at 8 knots. South Craney Island, air temperature was 64. The wind was east at 5 knots. Cape Henry, air temperature was 61. The wind was east at 11 knots. Brandywine Shoalite, Delaware, winds were southeast, 13 knots. Air temperature 63. Fenwick Island buoy, winds were east, 10 knots. Water temperature 63. Air temperature 61. Buoy 64 nautical miles east of Virginia Beach, air temperature was 62. Wave height 6 feet. Wave period 7. Buoy just east of Cape Henry. Water temperature 67. Wave heights 4. Wave period 6. Duck Cove Pier, air temperature was 62. The wind was east at 9 knots. Diamond Shoals buoy, air temperature was 70. Wave height 5 feet. Wave period 5. The wind was northeast at 19, knots gusting to 23. Marine forecast, Chesapeake Bay from New Point Comfort to Little Creek, Virginia. Rest of tonight, east winds 5 to 10 knots with gusts up to 15 knots. Waves 1 to 2 feet. Tuesday, southeast winds 5 to 10 knots with gusts up to 15 knots, increasing to 10 to 15 knots with gusts up to 20 knots late. Waves 2 to 3 feet. Tuesday night, south winds 15 to 20 knots with gusts up to 25 knots. Waves 2 to 3 feet. Wednesday, southwest winds 15 to 20 knots, diminishing to 10 to 15 knots in the afternoon. Gusts up to 25 knots. Waves 2 to 3 feet. Wednesday night, southwest winds 10 to 15 knots with gusts up to 20 knots. Waves 2 to 3 feet. A chance of thunderstorms in the evening. A chance of showers. Thursday, southwest winds 10 to 15 knots with gusts up to 20 knots, becoming south 5 to 10 knots in the afternoon. Waves 1 to 2 feet. A chance of showers in the morning. Thursday night, south winds 5 to 10 knots. Gusts up to 15 knots after midnight. Waves 1 to 2 feet. A chance of thunderstorms in the evening. A chance of showers. Friday, west winds 5 to 10 knots, becoming south in the afternoon. Waves 1 to 2 feet. Friday night, south winds 10 knots, becoming west after midnight. Waves 1 to 2 feet. A chance of showers and thunderstorms. Saturday, northwest winds 10 knots, becoming north in the afternoon. Gusts up to 15 knots. Waves 1 foot. Saturday night, southeast winds 5 to 10 knots, becoming southwest after midnight. Waves 1 foot.
winds and waves higher and near thunderstorms. Marine forecast, Chesapeake Bay from Little Creek, Virginia to Cape Henry, Virginia, including the Chesapeake Bay Bridge Tunnel. Rest of tonight, east winds 5 to 10 knots with gusts up to 15 knots. Waves 2 to 3 feet. Wave detail, east 3 feet at 6 seconds. Tuesday, east winds 5 to 10 knots with gusts up to 15 knots, becoming southeast 10 to 15 knots with gusts up to 20 knots late. Waves 2 to 3 feet. Wave detail, east 2 feet at 3 seconds and east 2 feet at 7 seconds. Tuesday night, southeast winds 15 to 20 knots, becoming south 10 to 15 knots after midnight. Waves 2 to 3 feet. Wave detail, south 2 feet at 3 seconds and east 2 feet at 8 seconds. Wednesday, southwest winds 10 to 15 knots with gusts up to 20 knots. Waves 2 to 3 feet. Wave detail, south 2 feet at 4 seconds and east 2 feet at 8 seconds. Wednesday night, southwest winds 10 to 15 knots with gusts up to 20 knots. Waves 2 to 3 feet. Wave detail, southwest 2 feet at 3 seconds and southeast 2 feet at 6 seconds. A chance of showers after midnight. Thursday, southwest winds 10 to 15 knots with gusts up to 20 knots, diminishing to 5 to 10 knots in the afternoon. Waves 2 to 3 feet. Wave detail, southwest 2 feet at 3 seconds and southeast 2 feet at 6 seconds. A chance of showers in the morning. Thursday night, southwest winds 5 to 10 knots. Gusts up to 15 knots after midnight. Waves 1 to 2 feet. A chance of thunderstorms in the evening. A chance of showers. Friday, southwest winds 5 to 10 knots, becoming south with gusts up to 15 knots in the afternoon. Waves around 2 feet. Friday night, south winds 10 knots, becoming west after midnight. Gusts up to 15 knots. Waves around 2 feet. A chance of showers and thunderstorms. Saturday, north winds 5 to 10 knots with gusts up to 15 knots. Waves around 2 feet. Saturday night, southeast winds 5 to 10 knots, becoming southwest after midnight. Waves around 2 feet. Winds and waves higher and near thunderstorms. Marine forecast, Kerr-Lake Sound. Rest of tonight, east winds 5 to 10 knots with gusts up to 15 knots. Waves around 1 foot. Tuesday, east winds 5 to 10 knots. Gusts up to 15 knots late. Waves around 1 foot. Tuesday night, southeast winds 10 to 15 knots, becoming south 5 to 10 knots after midnight. Waves 1 to 2 feet, diminishing to around 1 foot after midnight. Wednesday, southwest winds 10 to 15 knots with gusts up to 20 knots. Waves 1 to 2 feet. Wednesday night, south winds 10 to 15 knots with gusts up to 20 knots. Waves 1 to 2 feet. A chance of showers and thunderstorms after midnight. Thursday, southwest winds 10 to 15 knots, diminishing to 5 to 10 knots in the afternoon. Gusts up to 20 knots. Waves 1 to 2 feet, diminishing to around 1 foot in the afternoon. A chance of showers in the morning. Thursday night, southwest winds 5 to 10 knots with gusts up to 15 knots. Waves around 1 foot. A chance of thunderstorms in the evening. A chance of showers. Friday, southwest winds 5 to 10 knots with gusts up to 15 knots. Waves around 1 foot. Friday night, south winds 5 to 10 knots, becoming southwest after midnight. Gusts up to 15 knots. Waves around 1 foot. A chance of showers and thunderstorms. Saturday, northwest winds 5 to 10 knots, becoming northeast in the afternoon. Gusts up to 15 knots. Waves around 1 foot. A chance of showers and thunderstorms in the afternoon. Saturday night, southeast winds 5 knots, becoming southwest after midnight. Waves 1 foot or less and light chop. A chance of thunderstorms in the evening. A chance of showers. Winds and waves higher and near thunderstorms. The current time is 1:26 a.m. Eastern Daylight Time. Offshore waters forecast Baltimore Canyon to Cape Charles Light to 100 nautical miles. Tonight, east winds 10 to 15 knots, diminishing to 5 to 10 knots. Seas 4 to 6 feet. Tuesday, east to northeast winds 5 to 10 knots, becoming variable.
seas 3 to 5 feet. Tuesday night, south winds 5 to 10 knots, increasing to 10 to 15 knots. Seas 3 to 4 feet. Wednesday, south winds 10 to 15 knots, increasing to 15 to 20 knots. Seas 3 to 4 feet. Slight chance of thunderstorms. Wednesday night, south winds 15 to 20 knots, becoming southwest 20 to 25 knots. Seas 4 to 6 feet. Thursday, southwest winds 15 to 20 knots, diminishing to 10 to 15 knots. Seas 3 to 6 feet. Thursday night, west to southwest winds 10 to 15 knots. Seas 3 to 4 feet. Friday, west to southwest winds 10 to 15 knots. Seas 3 to 4 feet. Friday night, west to southwest winds 10 to 15 knots. Seas 3 to 4 feet. Saturday, northwest winds 10 to 15 knots, diminishing to 5 to 10 knots. Seas 3 to 4 feet. Saturday night, west winds 5 to 10 knots. Seas 3 to 4 feet. Hazardous weather information. Now here is the hazardous weather outlook for Southeast Maryland, Northeast North Carolina, Central Virginia, East Central Virginia, Eastern Virginia, North Central Virginia, South Central Virginia, and Southeast Virginia. Tonight, no hazardous weather is expected at this time. And now the extended outlook for the period Tuesday through Sunday. No hazardous weather is expected at this time. The key weather messages for the next 7 days. Temperatures follow a warming trend through the end of the week and into the weekend. Pattern turns more unsettled starting midweek. Now the official National Weather Service forecast. Rest of tonight, mostly clear. Cooler with lows in the mid-50s. East winds around 5 miles per hour. Tuesday, partly sunny. Highs in the mid-80s. Southeast winds around 5 miles per hour. Tuesday night, partly cloudy in the evening, then becoming mostly cloudy. Lows in the upper 60s. South winds 5 to 10 miles per hour. Wednesday, mostly cloudy. A slight chance of showers in the morning, then a chance of showers and thunderstorms in the afternoon. Highs around 90. Southwest winds 5 to 10 miles per hour with gusts up to 20 miles per hour. Chance of rain 30%. Wednesday night, a chance of thunderstorms in the evening. Partly cloudy with a chance of showers. Lows in the lower 70s. Southwest winds 5 to 10 miles per hour. Chance of rain 30%. Thursday, mostly sunny. Hot with highs in the mid-90s. Heat index values up to 105 in the afternoon. Thursday night, partly cloudy with a chance of showers and thunderstorms. Lows in the lower 70s. Chance of rain 30%. Friday, partly sunny. A chance of showers and thunderstorms in the afternoon. Hot with highs in the upper 90s. Chance of rain 30%. Heat index values up to 105. Friday night, partly cloudy with a chance of showers and thunderstorms. Lows in the lower 70s. Chance of rain 40%. Heat index values up to 100 early in the evening. Saturday, partly sunny. A chance of showers and thunderstorms in the afternoon. Highs in the lower 90s. Chance of rain 40%. Saturday night, a chance of thunderstorms in the evening. Partly cloudy with a chance of showers. Lows in the lower 70s. Chance of rain 40%. Sunday, partly sunny. A chance of showers and thunderstorms in the afternoon. Highs in the lower 90s. Chance of rain 40%. Sunday night, partly cloudy with a chance of showers and thunderstorms. Lows around 70. Chance of rain 40%. Monday, partly sunny with a chance of showers. A chance of thunderstorms in the afternoon. Highs in the lower 90s. Chance of rain 40%. Here are the marine and buoy reports for 1 a.m. across the lower Chesapeake Bay and coastal waters. All wave and swell heights are in feet. Wave and swell periods are in seconds. Potomac River buoy, air temperature was 64. The wind was east at 14, knots gusting to 19. Cove Point, air temperature was 63. The wind was east at 12 knots. Piney Point, winds were southeast, 14 knots. Bishop's Head, air temperature was 63. The wind was east at 12 knots. Lewisetta, air temperature was 66. Water temperature 78. The wind was southeast at 9 knots. Stingray Point buoy, air temperature was 62.
The wind was east at 14 knots, gusting to 19. Rappahannock Light, winds were east, 8 knots. Yorktown Coast Guard Station, air temperature was 65. Water temperature 75. The wind was east at 9 knots. Crypto Peak, water temperature 71. The wind was east at 6 knots. Dominion Terminal Newport News, air temperature was 65. The wind was east at 8 knots. South Craney Island, air temperature was 64. The wind was east at 5 knots. Cape Henry, air temperature was 61. The wind was east at 11 knots. Brandywine Chill Lake, Delaware, winds were southeast, 13 knots. Air temperature 63. Fenwick Island Buoy, winds were east, 10 knots. Water temperature 63. Air temperature 61. Buoy 64 nautical miles east of Virginia Beach, air temperature was 62. Wave height 6 feet. Wave period 7. Buoy just east of Cape Henry. Water temperature 67. Wave heights 4. Wave period 6. Duck Cove here, air temperature was 62. The wind was east at 9 knots. Diamond Shoals Buoy, air temperature was 70. Wave height 5 feet. Wave period 5. The wind was northeast at 19 knots, gusting to 23. Marine forecast, Chesapeake Bay from New Point Comfort to Little Creek, Virginia. Rest of tonight, east winds 5 to 10 knots with gusts up to 15 knots. Waves 1 to 2 feet. Tuesday, southeast winds 5 to 10 knots with gusts up to 15 knots, increasing to 10 to 15 knots with gusts up to 20 knots late. Waves 2 to 3 feet. Tuesday night, south winds 15 to 20 knots with gusts up to 25 knots. Waves 2 to 3 feet. Wednesday, southwest winds 15 to 20 knots, diminishing to 10 to 15 knots in the afternoon. Gusts up to 25 knots. Waves 2 to 3 feet. Wednesday night, southwest winds 10 to 15 knots with gusts up to 20 knots. Waves 2 to 3 feet. A chance of thunderstorms in the evening. A chance of showers. Thursday, southwest winds 10 to 15 knots with gusts up to 20 knots, becoming south 5 to 10 knots in the afternoon. Waves 1 to 2 feet. A chance of showers in the morning. Thursday night, south winds 5 to 10 knots. Gusts up to 15 knots after midnight. Waves 1 to 2 feet. A chance of thunderstorms in the evening. A chance of showers. Friday, west winds 5 to 10 knots, becoming south in the afternoon. Waves 1 to 2 feet. Friday night, south winds 10 knots, becoming west after midnight. Waves 1 to 2 feet. A chance of showers and thunderstorms. Saturday, northwest winds 10 knots, becoming north in the afternoon. Gusts up to 15 knots. Waves 1 foot. Saturday night, southeast winds 5 to 10 knots, becoming southwest after midnight. Waves 1 foot. Winds and waves higher in and near thunderstorms. This is NOAA's National Weather Service All Hazards Weather Radio, KHP 37, broadcasting from Wakefield, Virginia, transmitting from Driver, Virginia on a frequency of 162.550 MHz. The following information is for Hampton Roads and Northeast North Carolina, the southern part of the Chesapeake Bay and adjacent coastal waters. Marine forecast, Chesapeake Bay from Little Creek, Virginia to Cape Henry, Virginia, including the Chesapeake Bay Bridge Tunnel. Rest of tonight, east winds 5 to 10 knots with gusts up to 15 knots. Waves 2 to 3 feet. Wave detail, east 3 feet at 6 seconds. Tuesday, east winds 5 to 10 knots with gusts up to 15 knots, becoming southeast 10 to 15 knots with gusts up to 20 knots late. Waves 2 to 3 feet. Wave detail, east 2 feet at 3 seconds and east 2 feet at 7 seconds. Tuesday night, southeast winds 15 to 20 knots, becoming south 10 to 15 knots after midnight. Waves 2 to 3 feet. Wave detail, south 2 feet at 3 seconds and east 2 feet at 8 seconds. Wednesday, southwest winds 10 to 15 knots with gusts up to 20 knots. Waves 2 to 3 feet. Wave detail, south 2 feet at 4 seconds and east 2 feet at 8 seconds. Wednesday night, southwest winds 10 to 15 knots with gusts up to 20 knots. Waves 2 to 3 feet. Wave detail, southwest 2 feet at 3 seconds and southeast 2 feet at 6 seconds.
a chance of showers after midnight. Thursday, southwest winds 10 to 15 knots with gusts up to 20 knots, diminishing to 5 to 10 knots in the afternoon. Waves 2 to 3 feet. Wave detail, southwest 2 feet at 3 seconds and southeast 2 feet at 6 seconds. A chance of showers in the morning. Thursday night, southwest winds 5 to 10 knots. Gusts up to 15 knots after midnight. Waves 1 to 2 feet. A chance of thunderstorms in the evening. A chance of showers. Friday, southwest winds 5 to 10 knots, becoming south with gusts up to 15 knots in the afternoon. Waves around 2 feet. Friday night, south winds 10 knots, becoming west after midnight. Gusts up to 15 knots. Waves around 2 feet. A chance of showers and thunderstorms. Saturday, north winds 5 to 10 knots with gusts up to 15 knots. Waves around 2 feet. Saturday night, southeast winds 5 to 10 knots, becoming southwest after midnight. Waves around 2 feet. Winds and waves higher in and near thunderstorms. Marine forecast, Kurtic Sound. Rest of tonight, east winds 5 to 10 knots with gusts up to 15 knots. Waves around 1 foot. Tuesday, east winds 5 to 10 knots. Gusts up to 15 knots late. Waves around 1 foot. Tuesday night, southeast winds 10 to 15 knots, becoming south 5 to 10 knots after midnight. Waves 1 to 2 feet, diminishing to around 1 foot after midnight. Wednesday, southwest winds 10 to 15 knots with gusts up to 20 knots. Waves 1 to 2 feet. Wednesday night, south winds 10 to 15 knots with gusts up to 20 knots. Waves 1 to 2 feet. A chance of showers and thunderstorms after midnight. Thursday, southwest winds 10 to 15 knots, diminishing to 5 to 10 knots in the afternoon. Gusts up to 20 knots. Waves 1 to 2 feet, diminishing to around 1 foot in the afternoon. A chance of showers in the morning. Thursday night, southwest winds 5 to 10 knots with gusts up to 15 knots. Waves around 1 foot. A chance of thunderstorms in the evening. A chance of showers. Friday, southwest winds 5 to 10 knots with gusts up to 15 knots. Waves around 1 foot. Friday night, south winds 5 to 10 knots, becoming southwest after midnight. Gusts up to 15 knots. Waves around 1 foot. A chance of showers and thunderstorms. Saturday, northwest winds 5 to 10 knots, becoming northeast in the afternoon. Gusts up to 15 knots. Waves around 1 foot. A chance of showers and thunderstorms in the afternoon. Saturday night, southeast winds 5 knots, becoming southwest after midnight. Waves 1 foot or less and light chop. A chance of thunderstorms in the evening. A chance of showers. Winds and waves higher in and near thunderstorms. The current time is 1:40 a.m. Eastern Daylight Time. Offshore waters forecast Baltimore Canyon to Cape Charles Light to 100 nautical miles. Tonight, east winds 10 to 15 knots, diminishing to 5 to 10 knots. Seas 4 to 6 feet. Tuesday, east to northeast winds 5 to 10 knots, becoming variable. Seas 3 to 5 feet. Tuesday night, south winds 5 to 10 knots, increasing to 10 to 15 knots. Seas 3 to 4 feet. Wednesday, south winds 10 to 15 knots, increasing to 15 to 20 knots. Seas 3 to 4 feet. Slight chance of thunderstorms. Wednesday night, south winds 15 to 20 knots, becoming southwest 20 to 25 knots. Seas 4 to 6 feet. Thursday, southwest winds 15 to 20 knots, diminishing to 10 to 15 knots. Seas 3 to 6 feet. Thursday night, west to southwest winds 10 to 15 knots. Seas 3 to 4 feet. Friday, west to southwest winds 10 to 15 knots. Seas 3 to 4 feet. Friday night, west to southwest winds 10 to 15 knots. Seas 3 to 4 feet. Saturday, northwest winds 10 to 15 knots, diminishing to 5 to 10 knots. Seas 3 to 4 feet. Saturday night, west winds 5 to 10 knots. Seas 3 to 4 feet. The Norfolk, Virginia climate summary for yesterday, June 8, 2026. Yesterday's high temperature was 76 degrees and the low 61 degrees.
No precipitation fell yesterday, which leaves the monthly total at 0.00 inches. This is 1.15 inches below the normal amount of 1.15 inches for June. The total precipitation for the year still stands at 12.86 inches, which is 5.44 inches below normal. There were 4 cooling degree days yesterday. This brings the monthly total to 61. The yearly total since January 1st is 370. The normal high temperature for today is 83 degrees, and the normal low is 66. The record high for today is 102, which occurred in 1874, and the record low is 50, which occurred in 1949. Sunrise today is at 5:45 a.m. and sunset is at 8:23 p.m. Hazardous weather information. Now here is the hazardous weather outlook for Southeast Maryland, Northeast North Carolina, Central Virginia, East Central Virginia, Eastern Virginia, North Central Virginia, South Central Virginia, and Southeast Virginia. Tonight, no hazardous weather is expected at this time. And now the extended outlook for the period Tuesday through Sunday. No hazardous weather is expected at this time. The key weather messages for the next 7 days. Temperatures follow a warming trend through the end of the week and into the weekend. Pattern turns more unsettled starting midweek. Now the official National Weather Service forecast. Rest of tonight, mostly clear. Cooler with lows in the mid-50s. East winds around 5 miles per hour. Tuesday, partly sunny. Highs in the mid-80s. Southeast winds around 5 miles per hour. Tuesday night, partly cloudy in the evening, then becoming mostly cloudy. Lows in the upper 60s. South winds 5 to 10 miles per hour. Wednesday, mostly cloudy. A slight chance of showers in the morning, then a chance of showers and thunderstorms in the afternoon. Highs around 90. Southwest winds 5 to 10 miles per hour with gusts up to 20 miles per hour. Chance of rain 30%. Wednesday night, a chance of thunderstorms in the evening. Partly cloudy with a chance of showers. Lows in the lower 70s. Southwest winds 5 to 10 miles per hour. Chance of rain 30%. Thursday, mostly sunny. Hot with highs in the mid-90s. Heat index values up to 105 in the afternoon. Thursday night, partly cloudy with a chance of showers and thunderstorms. Lows in the lower 70s. Chance of rain 30%. Friday, partly sunny. A chance of showers and thunderstorms in the afternoon. Hot with highs in the upper 90s. Chance of rain 30%. Heat index values up to 105. Friday night, partly cloudy with a chance of showers and thunderstorms. Lows in the lower 70s. Chance of rain 40%. Heat index values up to 100 early in the evening. Saturday, partly sunny. A chance of showers and thunderstorms in the afternoon. Highs in the lower 90s. Chance of rain 40%. Saturday night, a chance of thunderstorms in the evening. Partly cloudy with a chance of showers. Lows in the lower 70s. Chance of rain 40%. Sunday, partly sunny. A chance of showers and thunderstorms in the afternoon. Highs in the lower 90s. Chance of rain 40%. Sunday night, partly cloudy with a chance of showers and thunderstorms. Lows around 70. Chance of rain 40%. Monday, partly sunny with a chance of showers. A chance of thunderstorms in the afternoon. Highs in the lower 90s. Chance of rain 40%. Here are the marine and buoy reports for 1 a.m. across the lower Chesapeake Bay and coastal waters. All wave and swell heights are in feet. Wave and swell periods are in seconds. Potomac River buoy, air temperature was 64. The wind was east at 14, knots gusting to 19. Cove Point, air temperature was 63. The wind was east at 12 knots. Piney Point, winds were southeast, 14 knots. Bishop's Head, air temperature was 63. The wind was east at 12 knots. Lewisetta, air temperature was 66. Water temperature 78. The wind was southeast at 9 knots. Stingray Point buoy, air temperature was 62. The wind was east at 14 knots gusting to 19. Rappahannock Light, winds were east, 8 knots. Yorktown Coast Guard Station, air temperature was 65. Water temperature 75. The wind was east at 9 knots. Crypto Peak, water temperature 71. The wind was east at 6 knots.
Dominion Terminal Newport News, air temperature was 65. The wind was east at 8 knots. South Craney Island, air temperature was 64. The wind was east at 5 knots. Cape Henry, air temperature was 61. The wind was east at 11 knots. Brandywine Chillicothe, Delaware, winds were southeast, 13 knots. Air temperature 63. Fenwick Island Buoy, winds were east, 10 knots. Water temperature 63. Air temperature 61. Buoy 64 nautical miles east of Virginia Beach, air temperature was 62. Wave height 6 feet. Wave period 7. Buoy just east of Cape Henry. Water temperature 67. Wave heights 4. Wave period 6. Duck Cove Pier, air temperature was 62. The wind was east at 9 knots. Diamond Shoals Buoy, air temperature was 70. Wave height 5 feet. Wave period 5. The wind was northeast at 19 knots, gusting to 23. Marine forecast, Chesapeake Bay from New Point Comfort to Little Creek, Virginia. Rest of tonight, east winds 5 to 10 knots with gusts up to 15 knots. Waves 1 to 2 feet. Tuesday, southeast winds 5 to 10 knots with gusts up to 15 knots, increasing to 10 to 15 knots with gusts up to 20 knots late. Waves 2 to 3 feet. Tuesday night, south winds 15 to 20 knots with gusts up to 25 knots. Waves 2 to 3 feet. Wednesday, southwest winds 15 to 20 knots, diminishing to 10 to 15 knots in the afternoon. Gusts up to 25 knots. Waves 2 to 3 feet. Wednesday night, southwest winds 10 to 15 knots with gusts up to 20 knots. Waves 2 to 3 feet. A chance of thunderstorms in the evening. A chance of showers. Thursday, southwest winds 10 to 15 knots with gusts up to 20 knots, becoming south 5 to 10 knots in the afternoon. Waves 1 to 2 feet. A chance of showers in the morning. Thursday night, south winds 5 to 10 knots. Gusts up to 15 knots after midnight. Waves 1 to 2 feet. A chance of thunderstorms in the evening. A chance of showers. Friday, west winds 5 to 10 knots, becoming south in the afternoon. Waves 1 to 2 feet. Friday night, south winds 10 knots, becoming west after midnight. Waves 1 to 2 feet. A chance of showers and thunderstorms. Saturday, northwest winds 10 knots, becoming north in the afternoon. Gusts up to 15 knots. Waves 1 foot. Saturday night, southeast winds 5 to 10 knots, becoming southwest after midnight. Waves 1 foot. Winds and waves higher in and near thunderstorms. Marine forecast, Chesapeake Bay from Little Creek, Virginia to Cape Henry, Virginia, including the Chesapeake Bay Bridge Tunnel. Rest of tonight, east winds 5 to 10 knots with gusts up to 15 knots. Waves 2 to 3 feet. Wave detail, east 3 feet at 6 seconds. Tuesday, east winds 5 to 10 knots with gusts up to 15 knots, becoming southeast 10 to 15 knots with gusts up to 20 knots late. Waves 2 to 3 feet. Wave detail, east 2 feet at 3 seconds and east 2 feet at 7 seconds. Tuesday night, southeast winds 15 to 20 knots, becoming south 10 to 15 knots after midnight. Waves 2 to 3 feet. Wave detail, south 2 feet at 3 seconds and east 2 feet at 8 seconds. Wednesday, southwest winds 10 to 15 knots with gusts up to 20 knots. Waves 2 to 3 feet. Wave detail, south 2 feet at 4 seconds and east 2 feet at 8 seconds. Wednesday night, southwest winds 10 to 15 knots with gusts up to 20 knots. Waves 2 to 3 feet. Wave detail, southwest 2 feet at 3 seconds and southeast 2 feet at 6 seconds. A chance of showers after midnight. Thursday, southwest winds 10 to 15 knots with gusts up to 20 knots, diminishing to 5 to 10 knots in the afternoon. Waves 2 to 3 feet. Wave detail, southwest 2 feet at 3 seconds and southeast 2 feet at 6 seconds. A chance of showers in the morning. Thursday night, southwest winds 5 to 10 knots. Gusts up to 15 knots after midnight. Waves 1 to 2 feet. A chance of thunderstorms in the evening. A chance of showers. Friday, southwest winds 5 to 10 knots, becoming south with gusts up to 15 knots in the afternoon. Waves around 2 feet.
Friday night, south winds 10 knots, becoming west after midnight. Gusts up to 15 knots. Waves around 2 feet. A chance of showers and thunderstorms. Saturday, north winds 5 to 10 knots with gusts up to 15 knots. Waves around 2 feet. Saturday night, southeast winds 5 to 10 knots, becoming southwest after midnight. Waves around 2 feet. Winds and waves higher in and near thunderstorms. Marine forecast, Kerbic Sound. Rest of tonight, east winds 5 to 10 knots with gusts up to 15 knots. Waves around 1 foot. Tuesday, east winds 5 to 10 knots. Gusts up to 15 knots late. Waves around 1 foot. Tuesday night, southeast winds 10 to 15 knots, becoming south 5 to 10 knots after midnight. Waves 1 to 2 feet, diminishing to around 1 foot after midnight. Wednesday, southwest winds 10 to 15 knots with gusts up to 20 knots. Waves 1 to 2 feet. Wednesday night, south winds 10 to 15 knots with gusts up to 20 knots. Waves 1 to 2 feet. A chance of showers and thunderstorms after midnight. Thursday, southwest winds 10 to 15 knots, diminishing to 5 to 10 knots in the afternoon. Gusts up to 20 knots. Waves 1 to 2 feet, diminishing to around 1 foot in the afternoon. A chance of showers in the morning. Thursday night, southwest winds 5 to 10 knots with gusts up to 15 knots. Waves around 1 foot. A chance of thunderstorms in the evening. A chance of showers. Friday, southwest winds 5 to 10 knots with gusts up to 15 knots. Waves around 1 foot. Friday night, south winds 5 to 10 knots, becoming southwest after midnight. Gusts up to 15 knots. Waves around 1 foot. A chance of showers and thunderstorms. Saturday, northwest winds 5 to 10 knots, becoming northeast in the afternoon. Gusts up to 15 knots. Waves around 1 foot. A chance of showers and thunderstorms in the afternoon. Saturday night, southeast winds 5 knots, becoming southwest after midnight. Waves 1 foot or less and light chop. A chance of thunderstorms in the evening. A chance of showers. Winds and waves higher in and near thunderstorms. The current time is 1:54 a.m. Eastern Daylight Time. The Norfolk, Virginia climate summary for yesterday, June 8, 2026. Yesterday's high temperature was 76 degrees and the low 61 degrees. No precipitation fell yesterday, which leaves the monthly total at 0.00 inches. This is 1.15 inches below the normal amount of 1.15 inches for June. The total precipitation for the year still stands at 12.86 inches, which is 5.44 inches below normal. There were 4 cooling degree days yesterday. This brings the monthly total to 61. The yearly total since January 1st is 370. The normal high temperature for today is 83 degrees, and the normal low is 66. The record high for today is 102, which occurred in 1874, and the record low is 50, which occurred in 1949. Sunrise today is at 5:45 a.m. and sunset is at 8:23 p.m. Offshore waters forecast Baltimore Canyon to Cape Charles Light to 100 nautical miles. Tonight, east winds 10 to 15 knots, diminishing to 5 to 10 knots. Seas 4 to 6 feet. Tuesday, east to northeast winds 5 to 10 knots, becoming variable. Seas 3 to 5 feet. Tuesday night, south winds 5 to 10 knots, increasing to 10 to 15 knots. Seas 3 to 4 feet. Wednesday, south winds 10 to 15 knots, increasing to 15 to 20 knots. Seas 3 to 4 feet. Slight chance of thunderstorms. Wednesday night, south winds 15 to 20 knots, becoming southwest 20 to 25 knots. Seas 4 to 6 feet. Thursday, southwest winds 15 to 20 knots, diminishing to 10 to 15 knots. Seas 3 to 6 feet. Thursday night, west to southwest winds 10 to 15 knots. Seas 3 to 4 feet. Friday, west to southwest winds 10 to 15 knots. Seas 3 to 4 feet. Friday night, west to southwest winds 10 to 15 knots. Seas 3 to 4 feet. Saturday, northwest winds 10 to 15 knots, diminishing to 5 to 10 knots. Seas 3 to 4 feet. Saturday night, west winds 5 to 10 knots.
seas 3 to 4 feet. Hazardous weather information. Now here is the hazardous weather outlook for Southeast Maryland, Northeast North Carolina, Central Virginia, East Central Virginia, Eastern Virginia, North Central Virginia, South Central Virginia, and Southeast Virginia. Tonight, no hazardous weather is expected at this time. And now the extended outlook for the period Tuesday through Sunday. No hazardous weather is expected at this time. The key weather messages for the next 7 days. Temperatures follow a warming trend through the end of the week and into the weekend. Pattern turns more unsettled starting midweek. Now the official National Weather Service forecast. Rest of tonight, mostly clear. Cooler with lows in the mid-50s. East winds around 5 miles per hour. Tuesday, partly sunny. Highs in the mid-80s. Southeast winds around 5 miles per hour. Tuesday night, partly cloudy in the evening, then becoming mostly cloudy. Lows in the upper 60s. South winds 5 to 10 miles per hour. Wednesday, mostly cloudy. A slight chance of showers in the morning, then a chance of showers and thunderstorms in the afternoon. Highs around 90. Southwest winds 5 to 10 miles per hour with gusts up to 20 miles per hour. Chance of rain 30%. Wednesday night, a chance of thunderstorms in the evening. Partly cloudy with a chance of showers. Lows in the lower 70s. Southwest winds 5 to 10 miles per hour. Chance of rain 30%. Thursday, mostly sunny. Hot with highs in the mid-90s. Heat index values up to 105 in the afternoon. Thursday night, partly cloudy with a chance of showers and thunderstorms. Lows in the lower 70s. Chance of rain 30%. Friday, partly sunny. A chance of showers and thunderstorms in the afternoon. Hot with highs in the upper 90s. Chance of rain 30%. Heat index values up to 105. Friday night, partly cloudy with a chance of showers and thunderstorms. Lows in the lower 70s. Chance of rain 40%. Heat index values up to 100 early in the evening. Saturday, partly sunny. A chance of showers and thunderstorms in the afternoon. Highs in the lower 90s. Chance of rain 40%. Saturday night, a chance of thunderstorms in the evening. Partly cloudy with a chance of showers. Lows in the lower 70s. Chance of rain 40%. Sunday, partly sunny. A chance of showers and thunderstorms in the afternoon. Highs in the lower 90s. Chance of rain 40%. Sunday night, partly cloudy with a chance of showers and thunderstorms. Lows around 70. Chance of rain 40%. Monday, partly sunny with a chance of showers. A chance of thunderstorms in the afternoon. Highs in the lower 90s. Chance of rain 40%. Here are the marine and buoy reports for 1 a.m. across the lower Chesapeake Bay and coastal waters. All wave and swell heights are in feet. Wave and swell periods are in seconds. Potomac River buoy, air temperature was 64. The wind was east at 14, knots gusting to 19. Cove Point, air temperature was 63. The wind was east at 12 knots. Piney Point, winds were southeast, 14 knots. Bishop's Head, air temperature was 63. The wind was east at 12 knots. Lewisetta, air temperature was 66. Water temperature 78. The wind was southeast at 9 knots. Stingray Point buoy, air temperature was 62. The wind was east at 14, knots gusting to 19. Rappahannock Light, winds were east, 8 knots. Yorktown Coast Guard Station, air temperature was 65. Water temperature 75. The wind was east at 9 knots. Crypto Peak, water temperature 71. The wind was east at 6 knots. Dominion Terminal Newport News, air temperature was 65. The wind was east at 8 knots. South Craney Island, air temperature was 64. The wind was east at 5 knots. Cape Henry, air temperature was 61. The wind was east at 11 knots. Brandywine Chillicothe, Delaware, winds were southeast, 13 knots.

Knots with gusts up to 25 knots. Waves 2 to 3 feet. Wednesday, southwest winds 15 to 20 knots, diminishing to 10 to 15 knots in the afternoon. Gusts up to 25 knots. Waves 2 to 3 feet. Wednesday night, southwest winds 10 to 15 knots with gusts up to 20 knots. Waves 2 to 3 feet. A chance of thunderstorms in the evening. A chance of showers. Thursday, southwest winds 10 to 15 knots with gusts up to 20 knots, becoming south 5 to 10 knots in the afternoon. Waves 1 to 2 feet. A chance of showers in the morning. Thursday night, south winds 5 to 10 knots. Gusts up to 15 knots after midnight. Waves 1 to 2 feet. A chance of thunderstorms in the evening. A chance of showers. Friday, west winds 5 to 10 knots, becoming south in the afternoon. Waves 1 to 2 feet. Friday night, south winds 10 knots, becoming west after midnight. Waves 1 to 2 feet. A chance of showers and thunderstorms. Saturday, northwest winds 10 knots, becoming north in the afternoon. Gusts up to 15 knots. Waves 1 foot. Saturday night, southeast winds 5 to 10 knots, becoming southwest after midnight. Waves 1 foot. Winds and waves higher in and near thunderstorms. Marine forecast, Chesapeake Bay from Little Creek, Virginia to Cape Henry, Virginia, including the Chesapeake Bay Bridge Tunnel. Rest of tonight, east winds 5 to 10 knots with gusts up to 15 knots. Waves 2 to 3 feet. Wave detail, east 3 feet at 6 seconds. Tuesday, east winds 5 to 10 knots with gusts up to 15 knots, becoming southeast 10 to 15 knots with gusts up to 20 knots late. Waves 2 to 3 feet. Wave detail, east 2 feet at 3 seconds and east 2 feet at 7 seconds. Tuesday night, southeast winds 15 to 20 knots, becoming south 10 to 15 knots after midnight. Waves 2 to 3 feet. Wave detail, south 2 feet at 3 seconds and east 2 feet at 8 seconds. Wednesday, southwest winds 10 to 15 knots with gusts up to 20 knots. Waves 2 to 3 feet. Wave detail, south 2 feet at 4 seconds and east 2 feet at 8 seconds. Wednesday night, southwest winds 10 to 15 knots with gusts up to 20 knots. Waves 2 to 3 feet. Wave detail, southwest 2 feet at 3 seconds and southeast 2 feet at 6 seconds. A chance of showers after midnight. Thursday, southwest winds 10 to 15 knots with gusts up to 20 knots, diminishing to 5 to 10 knots in the afternoon. Waves 2 to 3 feet. Wave detail, southwest 2 feet at 3 seconds and southeast 2 feet at 6 seconds. A chance of showers in the morning. Thursday night, southwest winds 5 to 10 knots. Gusts up to 15 knots after midnight. Waves 1 to 2 feet. A chance of thunderstorms in the evening. A chance of showers. Friday, southwest winds 5 to 10 knots, becoming south with gusts up to 15 knots in the afternoon. Waves around 2 feet. Friday night, south winds 10 knots, becoming west after midnight. Gusts up to 15 knots. Waves around 2 feet. A chance of showers and thunderstorms. Saturday, north winds 5 to 10 knots with gusts up to 15 knots. Waves around 2 feet. Saturday night, southeast winds 5 to 10 knots, becoming southwest after midnight. Waves around 2 feet. Winds and waves higher in and near thunderstorms. This is NOAA's National Weather Service All Hazards Weather Radio, KHP 37, broadcasting from Wakefield, Virginia, transmitting from Driver, Virginia on a frequency of 162.550 MHz. The following information is for Hampton Roads and Northeast North Carolina, the southern part of the Chesapeake Bay and adjacent coastal waters. Marine forecast, Currituck Sound. Rest of tonight, east winds 5 to 10 knots with gusts up to 15 knots. Waves around 1 foot. Tuesday, east winds 5 to 10 knots. Gusts up to 15 knots late. Waves around 1 foot. Tuesday night, southeast winds 10 to 15 knots, becoming south 5 to 10 knots after midnight. Waves 1 to 2 feet, diminishing to around 1 foot after midnight. Wednesday, southwest winds 10 to 15 knots with gusts up to 20 knots. Waves 1 to 2 feet. Wednesday night,
south winds 10 to 15 knots with gusts up to 20 knots.

waves 1 to 2 feet. A chance of showers and thunderstorms after midnight. Thursday, southwest winds 10 to 15 knots, diminishing to 5 to 10 knots in the afternoon. Gusts up to 20 knots. Waves 1 to 2 feet, diminishing to around 1 foot in the afternoon. A chance of showers in the morning. Thursday night, southwest winds 5 to 10 knots with gusts up to 15 knots. Waves around 1 foot. A chance of thunderstorms in the evening. A chance of showers. Friday, southwest winds 5 to 10 knots with gusts up to 15 knots. Waves around 1 foot. Friday night, south winds 5 to 10 knots, becoming southwest after midnight. Gusts up to 15 knots. Waves around 1 foot. A chance of showers and thunderstorms. Saturday, northwest winds 5 to 10 knots, becoming northeast in the afternoon. Gusts up to 15 knots. Waves around 1 foot. A chance of showers and thunderstorms in the afternoon. Saturday night, southeast winds 5 knots, becoming southwest after midnight. Waves 1 foot or less and light chop. A chance of thunderstorms in the evening. A chance of showers. Winds and waves higher in and near thunderstorms. The current time is 2:09 a.m. Eastern Daylight Time. The Norfolk, Virginia climate summary for yesterday, June 8, 2026. Yesterday's high temperature was 76 degrees and the low 61 degrees. No precipitation fell yesterday, which leaves the monthly total at 0.00 inches. This is 1.15 inches below the normal amount of 1.15 inches for June. The total precipitation for the year still stands at 12.86 inches, which is 5.44 inches below normal. There were 4 cooling degree days yesterday. This brings the monthly total to 61. The yearly total since January 1st is 370. The normal high temperature for today is 83 degrees, and the normal low is 66. The record high for today is 102, which occurred in 1874, and the record low is 50, which occurred in 1949. Sunrise today is at 5:45 a.m. and sunset is at 8:23 p.m. Offshore waters forecast Baltimore Canyon to Cape Charles Light to 100 nautical miles. Tonight, east winds 10 to 15 knots, diminishing to 5 to 10 knots. Seas 4 to 6 feet. Tuesday, east to northeast winds 5 to 10 knots, becoming variable. Seas 3 to 5 feet. Tuesday night, south winds 5 to 10 knots, increasing to 10 to 15 knots. Seas 3 to 4 feet. Wednesday, south winds 10 to 15 knots, increasing to 15 to 20 knots. Seas 3 to 4 feet. Slight chance of thunderstorms. Wednesday night, south winds 15 to 20 knots, becoming southwest 20 to 25 knots. Seas 4 to 6 feet. Thursday, southwest winds 15 to 20 knots, diminishing to 10 to 15 knots. Seas 3 to 6 feet. Thursday night, west to southwest winds 10 to 15 knots. Seas 3 to 4 feet. Friday, west to southwest winds 10 to 15 knots. Seas 3 to 4 feet. Friday night, west to southwest winds 10 to 15 knots. Seas 3 to 4 feet. Saturday, northwest winds 10 to 15 knots, diminishing to 5 to 10 knots. Seas 3 to 4 feet. Saturday night, west winds 5 to 10 knots. Seas 3 to 4 feet. Hazardous weather information. Now here is the hazardous weather outlook for southeast Maryland, northeast North Carolina, central Virginia, east central Virginia, eastern Virginia, north central Virginia, south central Virginia, and southeast Virginia. Tonight, no hazardous weather is expected at this time. And now the extended outlook for the period Tuesday through Sunday. No hazardous weather is expected at this time. The key weather messages for the next 7 days. Temperatures follow a warming trend through the end of the week and into the weekend. Pattern turns more unsettled starting midweek. Now the official National Weather Service forecast. Rest of tonight, mostly clear. Cooler with lows in the mid-50s. East winds around 5 miles per hour. Tuesday, partly sunny. Highs in the mid-80s. Southeast winds around 5 miles per hour. Tuesday night, partly cloudy in the evening, then becoming mostly cloudy. Lows in the upper 60s. South winds 5 to 10 miles per hour. Wednesday, mostly cloudy.
A slight chance of showers in the morning, then a chance of showers and thunderstorms in the afternoon. Highs around 90. Southwest winds 5 to 10 miles per hour with gusts up to 20 miles per hour. Chance of rain 30%. Wednesday night, a chance of thunderstorms in the evening. Partly cloudy with a chance of showers. Lows in the lower 70s. Southwest winds 5 to 10 miles per hour. Chance of rain 30%. Thursday, mostly sunny. Hot with highs in the mid-90s. Heat index values up to 105 in the afternoon. Thursday night, partly cloudy with a chance of showers and thunderstorms. Lows in the lower 70s. Chance of rain 30%. Friday, partly sunny. A chance of showers and thunderstorms in the afternoon. Hot with highs in the upper 90s. Chance of rain 30%. Heat index values up to 105. Friday night, partly cloudy with a chance of showers and thunderstorms. Lows in the lower 70s. Chance of rain 40%. Heat index values up to 100 early in the evening. Saturday, partly sunny. A chance of showers and thunderstorms in the afternoon. Highs in the lower 90s. Chance of rain 40%. Saturday night, a chance of thunderstorms in the evening. Partly cloudy with a chance of showers. Lows in the lower 70s. Chance of rain 40%. Sunday, partly sunny. A chance of showers and thunderstorms in the afternoon. Highs in the lower 90s. Chance of rain 40%. Sunday night, partly cloudy with a chance of showers and thunderstorms. Lows around 70. Chance of rain 40%. Monday, partly sunny with a chance of showers. A chance of thunderstorms in the afternoon. Highs in the lower 90s. Chance of rain 40%. Here are the marine and buoy reports for 2 a.m. across the lower Chesapeake Bay and coastal waters. All wave and swell heights are in feet. Wave and swell periods are in seconds. Potomac River buoy, air temperature was 63. The wind was east at 12 knots. Cove Point, air temperature was 62. The wind was east at 10 knots. Piney Point, winds were southeast, 13 knots. Bishop's Head, air temperature was 62. The wind was east at 12 knots. Lewisetta, air temperature was 66. Water temperature 77. The wind was southeast at 6 knots. Stingray Point buoy, air temperature was 62. The wind was east at 14 knots, gusting to 17. Rappahannock Light, winds were east, 12 knots. Yorktown Coast Guard Station, air temperature was 65. Water temperature 75. The wind was east at 10 knots. Crypto Peak, water temperature 71. The wind was east at 5 knots. Dominion Terminal Newport News, air temperature was 65. The wind was east at 8 knots. South Craney Island, air temperature was 63. The wind was east at 7 knots. Cape Henry, air temperature was 60. The wind was east at 11 knots. Brandywine Chill Lake, Delaware, winds were south, 11 knots. Air temperature 63. Fenwick Island buoy, winds were east, 10 knots. Water temperature 63. Air temperature 61. Buoy 64 nautical miles east of Virginia Beach, air temperature was 62. Wave height 5 feet. Wave period 6. Buoy just east of Cape Henry. Water temperature 67. Wave heights 4. Wave period 7. Duck Cove Pier, air temperature was 62. The wind was northeast at 10 knots. Diamond Shoals buoy, air temperature was 71. Wave height 5 feet. Wave period 9. The wind was northeast at 16 knots, gusting to 19. Marine forecast, Chesapeake Bay from New Point Comfort to Little Creek, Virginia. Rest of tonight, east winds 5 to 10 knots with gusts up to 15 knots. Waves 1 to 2 feet. Tuesday, southeast winds 5 to 10 knots with gusts up to 15 knots, increasing to 10 to 15 knots with gusts up to 20 knots late. Waves 2 to 3 feet. Tuesday night, south winds 15 to 20 knots with gusts up to 25 knots. Waves 2 to 3 feet. Wednesday, southwest winds 15 to 20 knots, diminishing to 10 to 15 knots in the afternoon. Gusts up to 25 knots. Waves 2 to 3 feet. Wednesday night, southwest winds 10 to 15 knots with gusts up to 20 knots.
waves 2 to 3 feet. A chance of thunderstorms in the evening. A chance of showers. Thursday, southwest winds 10 to 15 knots with gusts up to 20 knots, becoming south 5 to 10 knots in the afternoon. Waves 1 to 2 feet. A chance of showers in the morning. Thursday night, south winds 5 to 10 knots. Gusts up to 15 knots after midnight. Waves 1 to 2 feet. A chance of thunderstorms in the evening. A chance of showers. Friday, west winds 5 to 10 knots, becoming south in the afternoon. Waves 1 to 2 feet. Friday night, south winds 10 knots, becoming west after midnight. Waves 1 to 2 feet. A chance of showers and thunderstorms. Saturday, northwest winds 10 knots, becoming north in the afternoon. Gusts up to 15 knots. Waves 1 foot. Saturday night, southeast winds 5 to 10 knots, becoming southwest after midnight. Waves 1 foot. Winds and waves higher in and near thunderstorms. Marine forecast, Chesapeake Bay from Little Creek, Virginia to Cape Henry, Virginia, including the Chesapeake Bay Bridge Tunnel. Rest of tonight, east winds 5 to 10 knots with gusts up to 15 knots. Waves 2 to 3 feet. Wave detail, east 3 feet at 6 seconds. Tuesday, east winds 5 to 10 knots with gusts up to 15 knots, becoming southeast 10 to 15 knots with gusts up to 20 knots late. Waves 2 to 3 feet. Wave detail, east 2 feet at 3 seconds and east 2 feet at 7 seconds. Tuesday night, southeast winds 15 to 20 knots, becoming south 10 to 15 knots after midnight. Waves 2 to 3 feet. Wave detail, south 2 feet at 3 seconds and east 2 feet at 8 seconds. Wednesday, southwest winds 10 to 15 knots with gusts up to 20 knots. Waves 2 to 3 feet. Wave detail, south 2 feet at 4 seconds and east 2 feet at 8 seconds. Wednesday night, southwest winds 10 to 15 knots with gusts up to 20 knots. Waves 2 to 3 feet. Wave detail, southwest 2 feet at 3 seconds and southeast 2 feet at 6 seconds. A chance of showers after midnight. Thursday, southwest winds 10 to 15 knots with gusts up to 20 knots, diminishing to 5 to 10 knots in the afternoon. Waves 2 to 3 feet. Wave detail, southwest 2 feet at 3 seconds and southeast 2 feet at 6 seconds. A chance of showers in the morning. Thursday night, southwest winds 5 to 10 knots. Gusts up to 15 knots after midnight. Waves 1 to 2 feet. A chance of thunderstorms in the evening. A chance of showers. Friday, southwest winds 5 to 10 knots, becoming south with gusts up to 15 knots in the afternoon. Waves around 2 feet. Friday night, south winds 10 knots, becoming west after midnight. Gusts up to 15 knots. Waves around 2 feet. A chance of showers and thunderstorms. Saturday, north winds 5 to 10 knots with gusts up to 15 knots. Waves around 2 feet. Saturday night, southeast winds 5 to 10 knots, becoming southwest after midnight. Waves around 2 feet. Winds and waves higher in and near thunderstorms. Marine forecast, Kerr-Big Sound. Rest of tonight, east winds 5 to 10 knots with gusts up to 15 knots. Waves around 1 foot. Tuesday, east winds 5 to 10 knots. Gusts up to 15 knots late. Waves around 1 foot. Tuesday night, southeast winds 10 to 15 knots, becoming south 5 to 10 knots after midnight. Waves 1 to 2 feet, diminishing to around 1 foot after midnight. Wednesday, southwest winds 10 to 15 knots with gusts up to 20 knots. Waves 1 to 2 feet. Wednesday night, south winds 10 to 15 knots with gusts up to 20 knots. Waves 1 to 2 feet. A chance of showers and thunderstorms after midnight. Thursday, southwest winds 10 to 15 knots, diminishing to 5 to 10 knots in the afternoon. Gusts up to 20 knots. Waves 1 to 2 feet, diminishing to around 1 foot in the afternoon. A chance of showers in the morning. Thursday night, southwest winds 5 to 10 knots with gusts up to 15 knots. Waves around 1 foot. A chance of thunderstorms in the evening. A chance of showers. Friday, southwest winds 5 to 10 knots with gusts up to 15 knots. Waves around 1 foot. Friday night,
south winds 5 to 10 knots, becoming southwest after midnight. Gusts up to 15 knots. Waves around 1 foot. A chance of showers and thunderstorms. Saturday, northwest winds 5 to 10 knots, becoming northeast in the afternoon. Gusts up to 15 knots. Waves around 1 foot. A chance of showers and thunderstorms in the afternoon. Saturday night, southeast winds 5 knots, becoming southwest after midnight. Waves 1 foot or less and light chop. A chance of thunderstorms in the evening. A chance of showers. Winds and waves higher in and near thunderstorms. The current time is 2:23 a.m. Eastern Daylight Time. The Norfolk, Virginia climate summary for yesterday, June 8, 2026. Yesterday's high temperature was 76 degrees and the low 61 degrees. No precipitation fell yesterday, which leaves the monthly total at 0.00 inches. This is 1.15 inches below the normal amount of 1.15 inches for June. The total precipitation for the year still stands at 12.86 inches, which is 5.44 inches below normal. There were 4 cooling degree days yesterday. This brings the monthly total to 61. The yearly total since January 1st is 370. The normal high temperature for today is 83 degrees, and the normal low is 66. The record high for today is 102, which occurred in 1874, and the record low is 50, which occurred in 1949. Sunrise today is at 5:45 a.m. and sunset is at 8:23 p.m. Offshore waters forecast Baltimore Canyon to Cape Charles Light, to 100 nautical miles. Tonight, east winds 10 to 15 knots, diminishing to 5 to 10 knots. Seas 4 to 6 feet. Tuesday, east to northeast winds 5 to 10 knots, becoming variable. Seas 3 to 5 feet. Tuesday night, south winds 5 to 10 knots, increasing to 10 to 15 knots. Seas 3 to 4 feet. Wednesday, south winds 10 to 15 knots, increasing to 15 to 20 knots. Seas 3 to 4 feet. Slight chance of thunderstorms. Wednesday night, south winds 15 to 20 knots, becoming southwest 20 to 25 knots. Seas 4 to 6 feet. Thursday, southwest winds 15 to 20 knots, diminishing to 10 to 15 knots. Seas 3 to 6 feet. Thursday night, west to southwest winds 10 to 15 knots. Seas 3 to 4 feet. Friday, west to southwest winds 10 to 15 knots. Seas 3 to 4 feet. Friday night, west to southwest winds 10 to 15 knots. Seas 3 to 4 feet. Saturday, northwest winds 10 to 15 knots, diminishing to 5 to 10 knots. Seas 3 to 4 feet. Saturday night, west winds 5 to 10 knots. Seas 3 to 4 feet. Hazardous weather information. Now here is the hazardous weather outlook for southeast Maryland, northeast North Carolina, central Virginia, east central Virginia, eastern Virginia, north central Virginia, south central Virginia, and southeast Virginia. Tonight, no hazardous weather is expected at this time. And now the extended outlook for the period Tuesday through Sunday. No hazardous weather is expected at this time. The key weather messages for the next 7 days. Temperatures follow a warming trend through the end of the week and into the weekend. Pattern turns more unsettled starting midweek. Now the official National Weather Service forecast. Rest of tonight, mostly clear. Cooler with lows in the mid-50s. East winds around 5 miles per hour. Tuesday, partly sunny. Highs in the mid-80s. Southeast winds around 5 miles per hour. Tuesday night, partly cloudy in the evening, then becoming mostly cloudy. Lows in the upper 60s. South winds 5 to 10 miles per hour. Wednesday, mostly cloudy. A slight chance of showers in the morning, then a chance of showers and thunderstorms in the afternoon. Highs around 90. Southwest winds 5 to 10 miles per hour with gusts up to 20 miles per hour. Chance of rain 30%. Wednesday night, a chance of thunderstorms in the evening. Partly cloudy with a chance of showers. Lows in the lower 70s. Southwest winds 5 to 10 miles per hour. Chance of rain 30%. Thursday, mostly sunny. Hot with highs in the mid-90s. Heat index values up to 105 in the afternoon. Thursday night, partly cloudy with a chance of showers and thunderstorms. Lows in the lower 70s.
chance of rain 30%. Friday, partly sunny. A chance of showers and thunderstorms in the afternoon. Hot with highs in the upper 90s. Chance of rain 30%. Heat index values up to 105. Friday night, partly cloudy with a chance of showers and thunderstorms. Lows in the lower 70s. Chance of rain 40%. Heat index values up to 100 early in the evening. Saturday, partly sunny. A chance of showers and thunderstorms in the afternoon. Highs in the lower 90s. Chance of rain 40%. Saturday night, a chance of thunderstorms in the evening. Partly cloudy with a chance of showers. Lows in the lower 70s. Chance of rain 40%. Sunday, partly sunny. A chance of showers and thunderstorms in the afternoon. Highs in the lower 90s. Chance of rain 40%. Sunday night, partly cloudy with a chance of showers and thunderstorms. Lows around 70. Chance of rain 40%. Monday, partly sunny with a chance of showers. A chance of thunderstorms in the afternoon. Highs in the lower 90s. Chance of rain 40%. Here are the marine and buoy reports for 2 a.m. across the lower Chesapeake Bay and coastal waters. All wave and swell heights are in feet. Wave and swell periods are in seconds. Potomac River buoy, air temperature was 63. The wind was east at 12 knots. Cove Point, air temperature was 62. The wind was east at 10 knots. Piney Point, winds were southeast, 13 knots. Bishop's Head, air temperature was 62. The wind was east at 12 knots. Lewisetta, air temperature was 66. Water temperature 77. The wind was southeast at 6 knots. Stingray Point buoy, air temperature was 62. The wind was east at 14 knots, gusting to 17. Rappahannock Light, winds were east, 12 knots. Yorktown Coast Guard Station, air temperature was 65. Water temperature 75. The wind was east at 10 knots. Crypto Peak, water temperature 71. The wind was east at 5 knots. Dominion Terminal Newport News, air temperature was 65. The wind was east at 8 knots. South Craney Island, air temperature was 63. The wind was east at 7 knots. Cape Henry, air temperature was 60. The wind was east at 11 knots. Brandywine Chill Lake, Delaware, winds were south, 11 knots. Air temperature 63. Fenwick Island buoy, winds were east, 10 knots. Water temperature 63. Air temperature 61. Buoy 64 nautical miles east of Virginia Beach, air temperature was 62. Wave height 5 feet. Wave period 6. Buoy just east of Cape Henry. Water temperature 67. Wave heights 4. Wave period 7. Duck Cove Pier, air temperature was 62. The wind was northeast at 10 knots. Diamond Shoals buoy, air temperature was 71. Wave height 5 feet. Wave period 9. The wind was northeast at 16 knots, gusting to 19. Marine forecast, Chesapeake Bay from New Point Comfort to Little Creek, Virginia. Rest of tonight, east winds 5 to 10 knots with gusts up to 15 knots. Waves 1 to 2 feet. Tuesday, southeast winds 5 to 10 knots with gusts up to 15 knots, increasing to 10 to 15 knots with gusts up to 20 knots late. Waves 2 to 3 feet. Tuesday night, south winds 15 to 20 knots with gusts up to 25 knots. Waves 2 to 3 feet. Wednesday, southwest winds 15 to 20 knots, diminishing to 10 to 15 knots in the afternoon. Gusts up to 25 knots. Waves 2 to 3 feet. Wednesday night, southwest winds 10 to 15 knots with gusts up to 20 knots. Waves 2 to 3 feet. A chance of thunderstorms in the evening. A chance of showers. Thursday, southwest winds 10 to 15 knots with gusts up to 20 knots, becoming south 5 to 10 knots in the afternoon. Waves 1 to 2 feet. A chance of showers in the morning. Thursday night, south winds 5 to 10 knots. Gusts up to 15 knots after midnight. Waves 1 to 2 feet. A chance of thunderstorms in the evening. A chance of showers. Friday, west winds 5 to 10 knots, becoming south in the afternoon. Waves 1 to 2 feet. Friday night, south winds 10 knots, becoming west after midnight.
waves 1 to 2 feet. A chance of showers and thunderstorms. Saturday, northwest winds 10 knots, becoming north in the afternoon. Gusts up to 15 knots. Waves 1 foot. Saturday night, southeast winds 5 to 10 knots, becoming southwest after midnight. Waves 1 foot. Winds and waves higher in and near thunderstorms. Marine forecast, Chesapeake Bay from Little Creek, Virginia to Cape Henry, Virginia, including the Chesapeake Bay Bridge Tunnel. Rest of tonight, east winds 5 to 10 knots with gusts up to 15 knots. Waves 2 to 3 feet. Wave detail, east 3 feet at 6 seconds. Tuesday, east winds 5 to 10 knots with gusts up to 15 knots, becoming southeast 10 to 15 knots with gusts up to 20 knots late. Waves 2 to 3 feet. Wave detail, east 2 feet at 3 seconds and east 2 feet at 7 seconds. Tuesday night, southeast winds 15 to 20 knots, becoming south 10 to 15 knots after midnight. Waves 2 to 3 feet. Wave detail, south 2 feet at 3 seconds and east 2 feet at 8 seconds. Wednesday, southwest winds 10 to 15 knots with gusts up to 20 knots. Waves 2 to 3 feet. Wave detail, south 2 feet at 4 seconds and east 2 feet at 8 seconds. Wednesday night, southwest winds 10 to 15 knots with gusts up to 20 knots. Waves 2 to 3 feet. Wave detail, southwest 2 feet at 3 seconds and southeast 2 feet at 6 seconds. A chance of showers after midnight. Thursday, southwest winds 10 to 15 knots with gusts up to 20 knots, diminishing to 5 to 10 knots in the afternoon. Waves 2 to 3 feet. Wave detail, southwest 2 feet at 3 seconds and southeast 2 feet at 6 seconds. A chance of showers in the morning. Thursday night, southwest winds 5 to 10 knots. Gusts up to 15 knots after midnight. Waves 1 to 2 feet. A chance of thunderstorms in the evening. A chance of showers. Friday, southwest winds 5 to 10 knots, becoming south with gusts up to 15 knots in the afternoon. Waves around 2 feet. Friday night, south winds 10 knots, becoming west after midnight. Gusts up to 15 knots. Waves around 2 feet. A chance of showers and thunderstorms. Saturday, north winds 5 to 10 knots with gusts up to 15 knots. Waves around 2 feet. Saturday night, southeast winds 5 to 10 knots, becoming southwest after midnight. Waves around 2 feet. Winds and waves higher in and near thunderstorms. This is NOAA's National Weather Service All Hazards Weather Radio, KHP 37, broadcasting from Wakefield, Virginia, transmitting from Driver, Virginia on a frequency of 162.550 MHz. The following information is for Hampton Roads and Northeast North Carolina, the southern part of the Chesapeake Bay and adjacent coastal waters. Marine forecast, Currituck Sound. Rest of tonight, east winds 5 to 10 knots with gusts up to 15 knots. Waves around 1 foot. Tuesday, east winds 5 to 10 knots. Gusts up to 15 knots late. Waves around 1 foot. Tuesday night, southeast winds 10 to 15 knots, becoming south 5 to 10 knots after midnight. Waves 1 to 2 feet, diminishing to around 1 foot after midnight. Wednesday, southwest winds 10 to 15 knots with gusts up to 20 knots. Waves 1 to 2 feet. Wednesday night, south winds 10 to 15 knots with gusts up to 20 knots. Waves 1 to 2 feet. A chance of showers and thunderstorms after midnight. Thursday, southwest winds 10 to 15 knots, diminishing to 5 to 10 knots in the afternoon. Gusts up to 20 knots. Waves 1 to 2 feet, diminishing to around 1 foot in the afternoon. A chance of showers in the morning. Thursday night, southwest winds 5 to 10 knots with gusts up to 15 knots. Waves around 1 foot. A chance of thunderstorms in the evening. A chance of showers. Friday, southwest winds 5 to 10 knots with gusts up to 15 knots. Waves around 1 foot. Friday night, south winds 5 to 10 knots, becoming southwest after midnight. Gusts up to 15 knots. Waves around 1 foot. A chance of showers and thunderstorms. Saturday, northwest winds 5 to 10 knots, becoming northeast in the afternoon. Gusts up to 15 knots. Waves around 1 foot.
A chance of showers and thunderstorms in the afternoon. Saturday night, southeast winds 5 knots, becoming southwest after midnight. Waves 1 foot or less and light chop. A chance of thunderstorms in the evening. A chance of showers. Winds and waves higher in and near thunderstorms. The current time is 2:37 a.m. Eastern Daylight Time. The Norfolk, Virginia climate summary for yesterday, June 8, 2026. Yesterday's high temperature was 76 degrees and the low 61 degrees. No precipitation fell yesterday, which leaves the monthly total at 0.00 inches. This is 1.15 inches below the normal amount of 1.15 inches for June. The total precipitation for the year still stands at 12.86 inches, which is 5.44 inches below normal. There were 4 cooling degree days yesterday. This brings the monthly total to 61. The yearly total since January 1st is 370. The normal high temperature for today is 83 degrees, and the normal low is 66. The record high for today is 102, which occurred in 1874, and the record low is 50, which occurred in 1949. Sunrise today is at 5:45 a.m. and sunset is at 8:23 p.m. Offshore waters forecast Baltimore Canyon to Cape Charles Light to 100 nautical miles. Tonight, east winds 10 to 15 knots, diminishing to 5 to 10 knots. Seas 4 to 6 feet. Tuesday, east to northeast winds 5 to 10 knots, becoming variable. Seas 3 to 5 feet. Tuesday night, south winds 5 to 10 knots, increasing to 10 to 15 knots. Seas 3 to 4 feet. Wednesday, south winds 10 to 15 knots, increasing to 15 to 20 knots. Seas 3 to 4 feet. Slight chance of thunderstorms. Wednesday night, south winds 15 to 20 knots, becoming southwest 20 to 25 knots. Seas 4 to 6 feet. Thursday, southwest winds 15 to 20 knots, diminishing to 10 to 15 knots. Seas 3 to 6 feet. Thursday night, west to southwest winds 10 to 15 knots. Seas 3 to 4 feet. Friday, west to southwest winds 10 to 15 knots. Seas 3 to 4 feet. Friday night, west to southwest winds 10 to 15 knots. Seas 3 to 4 feet. Saturday, northwest winds 10 to 15 knots, diminishing to 5 to 10 knots. Seas 3 to 4 feet. Saturday night, west winds 5 to 10 knots. Seas 3 to 4 feet. Hazardous weather information. Now here is the hazardous weather outlook for southeast Maryland, northeast North Carolina, central Virginia, east central Virginia, eastern Virginia, north central Virginia, south central Virginia, and southeast Virginia. Tonight, no hazardous weather is expected at this time. And now the extended outlook for the period Tuesday through Sunday. No hazardous weather is expected at this time. The key weather messages for the next 7 days. Temperatures follow a warming trend through the end of the week and into the weekend. Pattern turns more unsettled starting midweek. Now the official National Weather Service forecast. Rest of tonight, mostly clear. Cooler with lows in the mid-50s. East winds around 5 miles per hour. Tuesday, partly sunny. Highs in the mid-80s. Southeast winds around 5 miles per hour. Tuesday night, partly cloudy in the evening, then becoming mostly cloudy. Lows in the upper 60s. South winds 5 to 10 miles per hour. Wednesday, mostly cloudy. A slight chance of showers in the morning, then a chance of showers and thunderstorms in the afternoon. Highs around 90. Southwest winds 5 to 10 miles per hour with gusts up to 20 miles per hour. Chance of rain 30%. Wednesday night, a chance of thunderstorms in the evening. Partly cloudy with a chance of showers. Lows in the lower 70s. Southwest winds 5 to 10 miles per hour. Chance of rain 30%. Thursday, mostly sunny. Hot with highs in the mid-90s. Heat index values up to 105 in the afternoon. Thursday night, partly cloudy with a chance of showers and thunderstorms. Lows in the lower 70s. Chance of rain 30%. Friday, partly sunny. A chance of showers and thunderstorms in the afternoon. Hot with highs in the upper 90s. Chance of rain 30%. Heat index values up to 105. Friday night, partly cloudy with a chance of showers and thunderstorms. Lows in the lower 70s.
chance of rain 40%. Heat index values up to 100 early in the evening. Saturday, partly sunny. A chance of showers and thunderstorms in the afternoon. Highs in the lower 90s. Chance of rain 40%. Saturday night, a chance of thunderstorms in the evening. Partly cloudy with a chance of showers. Lows in the lower 70s. Chance of rain 40%. Sunday, partly sunny. A chance of showers and thunderstorms in the afternoon. Highs in the lower 90s. Chance of rain 40%. Sunday night, partly cloudy with a chance of showers and thunderstorms. Lows around 70. Chance of rain 40%. Monday, partly sunny with a chance of showers. A chance of thunderstorms in the afternoon. Highs in the lower 90s. Chance of rain 40%. Here are the marine and buoy reports for 2 a.m. across the lower Chesapeake Bay and coastal waters. All wave and swell heights are in feet. Wave and swell periods are in seconds. Potomac River buoy, air temperature was 63. The wind was east at 12 knots. Cove Point, air temperature was 62. The wind was east at 10 knots. Piney Point, winds were southeast, 13 knots. Bishop's Head, air temperature was 62. The wind was east at 12 knots. Lewisetta, air temperature was 66. Water temperature 77. The wind was southeast at 6 knots. Stingray Point buoy, air temperature was 62. The wind was east at 14 knots, gusting to 17. Rappahannock Light, winds were east, 12 knots. Yorktown Coast Guard Station, air temperature was 65. Water temperature 75. The wind was east at 10 knots. Crypto Peak, water temperature 71. The wind was east at 5 knots. Dominion Terminal Newport News, air temperature was 65. The wind was east at 8 knots. South Craney Island, air temperature was 63. The wind was east at 7 knots. Cape Henry, air temperature was 60. The wind was east at 11 knots. Brandywine Chill Lake, Delaware, winds were south, 11 knots. Air temperature 63. Fenwick Island buoy, winds were east, 10 knots. Water temperature 63. Air temperature 61. Buoy 64 nautical miles east of Virginia Beach, air temperature was 62. Wave height 5 feet. Wave period 6. Buoy just east of Cape Henry. Water temperature 67. Wave heights 4. Wave period 7. Duck Cove here, air temperature was 62. The wind was northeast at 10 knots. Diamond Shoals buoy, air temperature was 71. Wave height 5 feet. Wave period 9. The wind was northeast at 16 knots, gusting to 19. Marine forecast, Chesapeake Bay from New Point Comfort to Little Creek, Virginia. Rest of tonight, east winds 5 to 10 knots with gusts up to 15 knots. Waves 1 to 2 feet. Tuesday, southeast winds 5 to 10 knots with gusts up to 15 knots, increasing to 10 to 15 knots with gusts up to 20 knots late. Waves 2 to 3 feet. Tuesday night, south winds 15 to 20 knots with gusts up to 25 knots. Waves 2 to 3 feet. Wednesday, southwest winds 15 to 20 knots, diminishing to 10 to 15 knots in the afternoon. Gusts up to 25 knots. Waves 2 to 3 feet. Wednesday night, southwest winds 10 to 15 knots with gusts up to 20 knots. Waves 2 to 3 feet. A chance of thunderstorms in the evening. A chance of showers. Thursday, southwest winds 10 to 15 knots with gusts up to 20 knots, becoming south 5 to 10 knots in the afternoon. Waves 1 to 2 feet. A chance of showers in the morning. Thursday night, south winds 5 to 10 knots. Gusts up to 15 knots after midnight. Waves 1 to 2 feet. A chance of thunderstorms in the evening. A chance of showers. Friday, west winds 5 to 10 knots, becoming south in the afternoon. Waves 1 to 2 feet. Friday night, south winds 10 knots, becoming west after midnight. Waves 1 to 2 feet. A chance of showers and thunderstorms. Saturday, northwest winds 10 knots, becoming north in the afternoon. Gusts up to 15 knots. Waves 1 foot. Saturday night, southeast winds 5 to 10 knots, becoming southwest after midnight. Waves 1 foot.
winds and waves higher and near thunderstorms. Marine forecast. Chesapeake Bay from Little Creek, Virginia to Cape Henry, Virginia, including the Chesapeake Bay Bridge Tunnel. Rest of tonight, east winds 5 to 10 knots with gusts up to 15 knots. Waves 2 to 3 feet. Wave detail, east 3 feet at 6 seconds. Tuesday, east winds 5 to 10 knots with gusts up to 15 knots, becoming southeast 10 to 15 knots with gusts up to 20 knots late. Waves 2 to 3 feet. Wave detail, east 2 feet at 3 seconds and east 2 feet at 7 seconds. Tuesday night, southeast winds 15 to 20 knots, becoming south 10 to 15 knots after midnight. Waves 2 to 3 feet. Wave detail, south 2 feet at 3 seconds and east 2 feet at 8 seconds. Wednesday, southwest winds 10 to 15 knots with gusts up to 20 knots. Waves 2 to 3 feet. Wave detail, south 2 feet at 4 seconds and east 2 feet at 8 seconds. Wednesday night, southwest winds 10 to 15 knots with gusts up to 20 knots. Waves 2 to 3 feet. Wave detail, southwest 2 feet at 3 seconds and southeast 2 feet at 6 seconds. A chance of showers after midnight. Thursday, southwest winds 10 to 15 knots with gusts up to 20 knots, diminishing to 5 to 10 knots in the afternoon. Waves 2 to 3 feet. Wave detail, southwest 2 feet at 3 seconds and southeast 2 feet at 6 seconds. A chance of showers in the morning. Thursday night, southwest winds 5 to 10 knots. Gusts up to 15 knots after midnight. Waves 1 to 2 feet. A chance of thunderstorms in the evening. A chance of showers. Friday, southwest winds 5 to 10 knots, becoming south with gusts up to 15 knots in the afternoon. Waves around 2 feet. Friday night, south winds 10 knots, becoming west after midnight. Gusts up to 15 knots. Waves around 2 feet. A chance of showers and thunderstorms. Saturday, north winds 5 to 10 knots with gusts up to 15 knots. Waves around 2 feet. Saturday night, southeast winds 5 to 10 knots, becoming southwest after midnight. Waves around 2 feet. Winds and waves higher and near thunderstorms. Marine forecast, Kerguelen Sound. Rest of tonight, east winds 5 to 10 knots with gusts up to 15 knots. Waves around 1 foot. Tuesday, east winds 5 to 10 knots. Gusts up to 15 knots late. Waves around 1 foot. Tuesday night, southeast winds 10 to 15 knots, becoming south 5 to 10 knots after midnight. Waves 1 to 2 feet, diminishing to around 1 foot after midnight. Wednesday, southwest winds 10 to 15 knots with gusts up to 20 knots. Waves 1 to 2 feet. Wednesday night, south winds 10 to 15 knots with gusts up to 20 knots. Waves 1 to 2 feet. A chance of showers and thunderstorms after midnight. Thursday, southwest winds 10 to 15 knots, diminishing to 5 to 10 knots in the afternoon. Gusts up to 20 knots. Waves 1 to 2 feet, diminishing to around 1 foot in the afternoon. A chance of showers in the morning. Thursday night, southwest winds 5 to 10 knots with gusts up to 15 knots. Waves around 1 foot. A chance of thunderstorms in the evening. A chance of showers. Friday, southwest winds 5 to 10 knots with gusts up to 15 knots. Waves around 1 foot. Friday night, south winds 5 to 10 knots, becoming southwest after midnight. Gusts up to 15 knots. Waves around 1 foot. A chance of showers and thunderstorms. Saturday, northwest winds 5 to 10 knots, becoming northeast in the afternoon. Gusts up to 15 knots. Waves around 1 foot. A chance of showers and thunderstorms in the afternoon. Saturday night, southeast winds 5 knots, becoming southwest after midnight. Waves 1 foot or less and light chop. A chance of thunderstorms in the evening. A chance of showers. Winds and waves higher and near thunderstorms. The current time is 2:52 a.m. Eastern Daylight Time. The Norfolk, Virginia climate summary for yesterday, June 8, 2026. Yesterday's high temperature was 76 degrees and the low 61 degrees. No precipitation fell yesterday, which leaves the monthly total at 0.00 inches.
This is 1.15 inches below the normal amount of 1.15 inches for June. The total precipitation for the year still stands at 12.86 inches, which is 5.44 inches below normal. There were 4 cooling degree days yesterday. This brings the monthly total to 61. The yearly total since January 1st is 370. The normal high temperature for today is 83 degrees, and the normal low is 66. The record high for today is 102, which occurred in 1874, and the record low is 50, which occurred in 1949. Sunrise today is at 5:45 a.m. and sunset is at 8:23 p.m. Offshore waters forecast Baltimore Canyon to Cape Charles Light, to 100 nautical miles. Tonight, east winds 10 to 15 knots, diminishing to 5 to 10 knots. Seas 4 to 6 feet. Tuesday, east to northeast winds 5 to 10 knots, becoming variable. Seas 3 to 5 feet. Tuesday night, south winds 5 to 10 knots, increasing to 10 to 15 knots. Seas 3 to 4 feet. Wednesday, south winds 10 to 15 knots, increasing to 15 to 20 knots. Seas 3 to 4 feet. Slight chance of thunderstorms. Wednesday night, south winds 15 to 20 knots, becoming southwest 20 to 25 knots. Seas 4 to 6 feet. Thursday, southwest winds 15 to 20 knots, diminishing to 10 to 15 knots. Seas 3 to 6 feet. Thursday night, west to southwest winds 10 to 15 knots. Seas 3 to 4 feet. Friday, west to southwest winds 10 to 15 knots. Seas 3 to 4 feet. Friday night, west to southwest winds 10 to 15 knots. Seas 3 to 4 feet. Saturday, northwest winds 10 to 15 knots, diminishing to 5 to 10 knots. Seas 3 to 4 feet. Saturday night, west winds 5 to 10 knots. Seas 3 to 4 feet. Hazardous weather information. Now here is the hazardous weather outlook for Southeast Maryland, Northeast North Carolina, Central Virginia, East Central Virginia, Eastern Virginia, North Central Virginia, South Central Virginia, and Southeast Virginia. Tonight, no hazardous weather is expected at this time. And now the extended outlook for the period Tuesday through Sunday. No hazardous weather is expected at this time. The key weather messages for the next 7 days. Near to below normal temperatures again today, but not quite as cool as Monday. Above normal temperatures return mid to late week, along with the chance for isolated to scattered showers and storms. The key weather messages for the next 7 days. Near to below normal temperatures again today, but not quite as cool as Monday. Above normal temperatures return mid to late week, along with the chance for isolated to scattered showers and storms. Now the official National Weather Service forecast. Rest of tonight, mostly clear. Cooler with lows in the mid-50s. East winds around 5 miles per hour. Tuesday, partly sunny. Highs in the mid-80s. Southeast winds around 5 miles per hour. Tuesday night, partly cloudy in the evening, then becoming mostly cloudy. Lows in the upper 60s. South winds 5 to 10 miles per hour. Wednesday, mostly cloudy. A slight chance of showers in the morning, then a chance of showers and thunderstorms in the afternoon. Highs around 90. Southwest winds 5 to 10 miles per hour with gusts up to 20 miles per hour. Chance of rain 30%. Wednesday night, a chance of thunderstorms in the evening. Partly cloudy with a chance of showers. Lows in the lower 70s. Southwest winds 5 to 10 miles per hour. Chance of rain 30%. Thursday, mostly sunny. Hot with highs in the mid-90s. Heat index values up to 105 in the afternoon. Thursday night, partly cloudy with a chance of showers and thunderstorms. Lows in the lower 70s. Chance of rain 30%. Friday, partly sunny. A chance of showers and thunderstorms in the afternoon. Hot with highs in the upper 90s. Chance of rain 30%. Heat index values up to 105. Friday night, partly cloudy with a chance of showers and thunderstorms. Lows in the lower 70s. Chance of rain 40%. Heat index values up to 100 early in the evening. Saturday, partly sunny. A chance of showers and thunderstorms in the afternoon. Highs in the lower 90s. Chance of rain 40%. Saturday night, a chance of thunderstorms in the evening. Partly cloudy with a chance of showers. Lows in the lower 70s.
chance of rain 40%. Sunday, partly sunny. A chance of showers and thunderstorms in the afternoon. Highs in the lower 90s. Chance of rain 40%. Sunday night, partly cloudy with a chance of showers and thunderstorms. Lows around 70. Chance of rain 40%. Monday, partly sunny with a chance of showers. A chance of thunderstorms in the afternoon. Highs in the lower 90s. Chance of rain 40%. Here are the marine and buoy reports for 2 a.m. across the lower Chesapeake Bay and coastal waters. All wave and swell heights are in feet. Wave and swell periods are in seconds. Potomac River buoy, air temperature was 63. The wind was east at 12 knots. Cove Point, air temperature was 62. The wind was east at 10 knots. Piney Point, winds were southeast, 13 knots. Bishop's Head, air temperature was 62. The wind was east at 12 knots. Lewisetta, air temperature was 66. Water temperature 77. The wind was southeast at 6 knots. Stingray Point buoy, air temperature was 62. The wind was east at 14 knots, gusting to 17. Rappahannock Light, winds were east, 12 knots. Yorktown Coast Guard Station, air temperature was 65. Water temperature 75. The wind was east at 10 knots. Crypto Peak, water temperature 71. The wind was east at 5 knots. Dominion Terminal Newport News, air temperature was 65. The wind was east at 8 knots. South Craney Island, air temperature was 63. The wind was east at 7 knots. Cape Henry, air temperature was 60. The wind was east at 11 knots. Brandywine Chill Light, Delaware, winds were south, 11 knots. Air temperature 63. Fenwick Island buoy, winds were east, 10 knots. Water temperature 63. Air temperature 61. Buoy 64 nautical miles east of Virginia Beach, air temperature was 62. Wave height 5 feet. Wave period 6. Buoy just east of Cape Henry. Water temperature 67. Wave heights 4. Wave period 7. Duck Cove Pier, air temperature was 62. The wind was northeast at 10 knots. Diamond Shoals buoy, air temperature was 71. Wave height 5 feet. Wave period 9. The wind was northeast at 16 knots, gusting to 19. Marine forecast, Chesapeake Bay from New Point Comfort to Little Creek, Virginia. Rest of tonight, east winds 5 to 10 knots with gusts up to 15 knots. Waves 1 to 2 feet. Tuesday, southeast winds 5 to 10 knots with gusts up to 15 knots, increasing to 10 to 15 knots with gusts up to 20 knots late. Waves 2 to 3 feet. Tuesday night, south winds 15 to 20 knots with gusts up to 25 knots. Waves 2 to 3 feet. Wednesday, southwest winds 15 to 20 knots, diminishing to 10 to 15 knots in the afternoon. Gusts up to 25 knots. Waves 2 to 3 feet. Wednesday night, southwest winds 10 to 15 knots with gusts up to 20 knots. Waves 2 to 3 feet. A chance of thunderstorms in the evening. A chance of showers. Thursday, southwest winds 10 to 15 knots with gusts up to 20 knots, becoming south 5 to 10 knots in the afternoon. Waves 1 to 2 feet. A chance of showers in the morning. Thursday night, south winds 5 to 10 knots. Gusts up to 15 knots after midnight. Waves 1 to 2 feet. A chance of thunderstorms in the evening. A chance of showers. Friday, west winds 5 to 10 knots, becoming south in the afternoon. Waves 1 to 2 feet. Friday night, south winds 10 knots, becoming west after midnight. Waves 1 to 2 feet. A chance of showers and thunderstorms. Saturday, northwest winds 10 knots, becoming north in the afternoon. Gusts up to 15 knots. Waves 1 foot. Saturday night, southeast winds 5 to 10 knots, becoming southwest after midnight. Waves 1 foot. Winds and waves higher in and near thunderstorms.

2 feet at 3 seconds and southeast 2 feet at 6 seconds. A chance of showers after midnight. Thursday, southwest winds 10 to 15 knots with gusts up to 20 knots, diminishing to 5 to 10 knots in the afternoon. Waves 2 to 3 feet. Wave detail, southwest 2 feet at 3 seconds and southeast 2 feet at 6 seconds. A chance of showers in the morning. Thursday night, southwest winds 5 to 10 knots. Gusts up to 15 knots after midnight. Waves 1 to 2 feet. A chance of thunderstorms in the evening. A chance of showers. Friday, southwest winds 5 to 10 knots, becoming south with gusts up to 15 knots in the afternoon. Waves around 2 feet. Friday night, south winds 10 knots, becoming west after midnight. Gusts up to 15 knots. Waves around 2 feet. A chance of showers and thunderstorms. Saturday, north winds 5 to 10 knots with gusts up to 15 knots. Waves around 2 feet. Saturday night, southeast winds 5 to 10 knots, becoming southwest after midnight. Waves around 2 feet. Winds and waves higher in and near thunderstorms. Marine forecast, Kuravik Sound. Rest of tonight, east winds 5 to 10 knots with gusts up to 15 knots. Waves around 1 foot. Tuesday, east winds 5 to 10 knots. Gusts up to 15 knots late. Waves around 1 foot. Tuesday night, southeast winds 10 to 15 knots, becoming south 5 to 10 knots after midnight. Waves 1 to 2 feet, diminishing to around 1 foot after midnight. Wednesday, southwest winds 10 to 15 knots with gusts up to 20 knots. Waves 1 to 2 feet. Wednesday night, south winds 10 to 15 knots with gusts up to 20 knots. Waves 1 to 2 feet. A chance of showers and thunderstorms after midnight. Thursday, southwest winds 10 to 15 knots, diminishing to 5 to 10 knots in the afternoon. Gusts up to 20 knots. Waves 1 to 2 feet, diminishing to around 1 foot in the afternoon. A chance of showers in the morning. Thursday night, southwest winds 5 to 10 knots with gusts up to 15 knots. Waves around 1 foot. A chance of thunderstorms in the evening. A chance of showers. Friday, southwest winds 5 to 10 knots with gusts up to 15 knots. Waves around 1 foot. Friday night, south winds 5 to 10 knots, becoming southwest after midnight. Gusts up to 15 knots. Waves around 1 foot. A chance of showers and thunderstorms. Saturday, northwest winds 5 to 10 knots, becoming northeast in the afternoon. Gusts up to 15 knots. Waves around 1 foot. A chance of showers and thunderstorms in the afternoon. Saturday night, southeast winds 5 knots, becoming southwest after midnight. Waves 1 foot or less and light chop. A chance of thunderstorms in the evening. A chance of showers. Winds and waves higher in and near thunderstorms. This is NOAA's National Weather Service All Hazards Weather Radio, KHP 37, broadcasting from Wakefield, Virginia, transmitting from Driver, Virginia on a frequency of 162.550 MHz. The following information is for Hampton Roads and Northeast North Carolina, the southern part of the Chesapeake Bay and adjacent coastal waters. The current time is 3:07 a.m. Eastern Daylight Time. The Norfolk, Virginia climate summary for yesterday, June 8, 2026. Yesterday's high temperature was 76 degrees and the low 61 degrees. No precipitation fell yesterday, which leaves the monthly total at 0.00 inches. This is 1.15 inches below the normal amount of 1.15 inches for June. The total precipitation for the year still stands at 12.86 inches, which is 5.44 inches below normal. There were 4 cooling degree days yesterday. This brings the monthly total to 61. The yearly total since January 1st is 370. The normal high temperature for today is 83 degrees, and the normal low is 66. The record high for today is 102, which occurred in 1874, and the record low is 50, which occurred in 1949. Sunrise today is at 5:45 a.m. and sunset is at 8:23 p.m. Offshore waters forecast Baltimore Canyon to Cape Charles Light to 100 nautical miles. Tonight, east winds 10 to 15 knots, diminishing to 5 to 10 knots. Seas 4 to 6 feet. Tuesday, east to northeast winds.

5 to 10 knots, becoming variable. Seas 3 to 5 feet. Tuesday night, south winds 5 to 10 knots, increasing to 10 to 15 knots. Seas 3 to 4 feet. Wednesday, south winds 10 to 15 knots, increasing to 15 to 20 knots. Seas 3 to 4 feet. Slight chance of thunderstorms. Wednesday night, south winds 15 to 20 knots, becoming southwest 20 to 25 knots. Seas 4 to 6 feet. Thursday, southwest winds 15 to 20 knots, diminishing to 10 to 15 knots. Seas 3 to 6 feet. Thursday night, west to southwest winds 10 to 15 knots. Seas 3 to 4 feet. Friday, west to southwest winds 10 to 15 knots. Seas 3 to 4 feet. Friday night, west to southwest winds 10 to 15 knots. Seas 3 to 4 feet. Saturday, northwest winds 10 to 15 knots, diminishing to 5 to 10 knots. Seas 3 to 4 feet. Saturday night, west winds 5 to 10 knots. Seas 3 to 4 feet. Hazardous weather information. Now here is the hazardous weather outlook for Southeast Maryland, Northeast North Carolina, Central Virginia, East Central Virginia, Eastern Virginia, North Central Virginia, South Central Virginia, and Southeast Virginia. Tonight, no hazardous weather is expected at this time. And now the extended outlook for the period Tuesday through Sunday. No hazardous weather is expected at this time. The key weather messages for the next 7 days. Near to below normal temperatures again today, but not quite as cool as Monday. Above normal temperatures return mid to late week, along with the chance for isolated to scattered showers and storms. Now the official National Weather Service forecast. Rest of tonight, mostly clear. Cooler with lows in the mid-50s. East winds around 5 miles per hour. Tuesday, partly sunny. Highs in the mid-80s. Southeast winds around 5 miles per hour. Tuesday night, partly cloudy in the evening, then becoming mostly cloudy. Lows in the upper 60s. South winds 5 to 10 miles per hour. Wednesday, mostly cloudy. A slight chance of showers in the morning, then a chance of showers and thunderstorms in the afternoon. Highs around 90. Southwest winds 5 to 10 miles per hour with gusts up to 20 miles per hour. Chance of rain 30%. Wednesday night, a chance of thunderstorms in the evening. Partly cloudy with a chance of showers. Lows in the lower 70s. Southwest winds 5 to 10 miles per hour. Chance of rain 30%. Thursday, mostly sunny. Hot with highs in the mid-90s. Heat index values up to 105 in the afternoon. Thursday night, partly cloudy with a chance of showers and thunderstorms. Lows in the lower 70s. Chance of rain 30%. Friday, partly sunny. A chance of showers and thunderstorms in the afternoon. Hot with highs in the upper 90s. Chance of rain 30%. Heat index values up to 105. Friday night, partly cloudy with a chance of showers and thunderstorms. Lows in the lower 70s. Chance of rain 40%. Heat index values up to 100 early in the evening. Saturday, partly sunny. A chance of showers and thunderstorms in the afternoon. Highs in the lower 90s. Chance of rain 40%. Saturday night, a chance of thunderstorms in the evening. Partly cloudy with a chance of showers. Lows in the lower 70s. Chance of rain 40%. Sunday, partly sunny. A chance of showers and thunderstorms in the afternoon. Highs in the lower 90s. Chance of rain 40%. Sunday night, partly cloudy with a chance of showers and thunderstorms. Lows around 70. Chance of rain 40%. Monday, partly sunny with a chance of showers. A chance of thunderstorms in the afternoon. Highs in the lower 90s. Chance of rain 40%. Here are the marine and buoy reports for 2 a.m. across the lower Chesapeake Bay and coastal waters. All wave and swell heights are in feet. Wave and swell periods are in seconds. Potomac River buoy, air temperature was 63. The wind was east at 12 knots. Cove Point, air temperature was 62. The wind was east at 10 knots. Piney Point, winds were southeast, 13 knots. Bishop's Head, air temperature was 62. The wind was east at 12 knots. Lewisetta, air temperature was 66. Water temperature 77. The wind was southeast at 6 knots.
Stingray Point buoy, air temperature was 62. The wind was east at 14, knots gusting to 17. Rappahannock Light, winds were east, 12 knots. Yorktown Coast Guard Station, air temperature was 65. Water temperature 75. The wind was east at 10 knots. Kirtle Peak, water temperature 71. The wind was east at 5 knots. Dominion Terminal Newport News, air temperature was 65. The wind was east at 8 knots. South Craney Island, air temperature was 63. The wind was east at 7 knots. Cape Henry, air temperature was 60. The wind was east at 11 knots. Brandywine Chill Lake, Delaware, winds were south, 11 knots. Air temperature 63. Fenwick Island buoy, winds were east, 10 knots. Water temperature 63. Air temperature 61. Buoy 64 nautical miles east of Virginia Beach, air temperature was 62. Wave height 5 feet. Wave period 6. Buoy just east of Cape Henry. Water temperature 67. Wave heights 4. Wave period 7. Duck Cove Pier, air temperature was 62. The wind was northeast at 10 knots. Diamond Shoals buoy, air temperature was 71. Wave height 5 feet. Wave period 9. The wind was northeast at 16, knots gusting to 19. Here are the marine and buoy reports for 3 a.m. across the lower Chesapeake Bay and coastal waters. All wave and swell heights are in feet. Wave and swell periods are in seconds. Potomac River buoy, air temperature was 63. The wind was southeast at 8 knots. Cove Point, air temperature was 62. The wind was east at 6 knots. Piney Point, winds were southeast, 8 knots. Bishop's Head, air temperature was 62. The wind was east at 11 knots. Lewisetta, air temperature was 63. Water temperature 77. The wind was south at 6 knots. Stingray Point buoy, air temperature was 61. The wind was southeast at 12 knots gusting to 17. Rappahannock Light, winds were east, 11 knots. Yorktown Coast Guard Station, air temperature was 64. Water temperature 75. The wind was east at 6 knots. Kirtle Peak, water temperature 71. The wind was southeast at 6 knots. Dominion Terminal Newport News, air temperature was 63. The wind was southeast at 9 knots. South Craney Island, air temperature was 62. The wind was east at 5 knots. Cape Henry, air temperature was 60. The wind was southeast at 11 knots. Brandywine Chill Lake, Delaware, winds were south, 8 knots. Air temperature 63. Fenwick Island buoy, winds were southeast, 10 knots. Water temperature 63. Air temperature 61. Buoy 64 nautical miles east of Virginia Beach, air temperature was 62. Wave height 5 feet. Wave period 7. Buoy just east of Cape Henry. Water temperature 67. Wave heights 4. Wave period 7. Duck Cove Pier, air temperature was 61. The wind was northeast at 9 knots. Diamond Shoals buoy, air temperature was 72. Wave height 4 feet. Wave period 9. The wind was northeast at 16, knots gusting to 19. Marine forecast, Chesapeake Bay from New Point Comfort to Little Creek, Virginia. Rest of tonight, east winds 5 to 10 knots with gusts up to 15 knots. Waves 1 to 2 feet. Tuesday, southeast winds 5 to 10 knots with gusts up to 15 knots, increasing to 10 to 15 knots with gusts up to 20 knots late. Waves 2 to 3 feet. Tuesday night, south winds 15 to 20 knots with gusts up to 25 knots. Waves 2 to 3 feet. Wednesday, southwest winds 15 to 20 knots, diminishing to 10 to 15 knots in the afternoon. Gusts up to 25 knots. Waves 2 to 3 feet. Wednesday night, southwest winds 10 to 15 knots with gusts up to 20 knots. Waves 2 to 3 feet. A chance of thunderstorms in the evening. A chance of showers. Thursday, southwest winds 10 to 15 knots with gusts up to 20 knots, becoming south 5 to 10 knots in the afternoon. Waves 1 to 2 feet. A chance of showers in the morning. Thursday night, south winds 5 to 10 knots. Gusts up to 15 knots after midnight.
waves 1 to 2 feet. A chance of thunderstorms in the evening. A chance of showers. Friday, west winds 5 to 10 knots, becoming south in the afternoon. Waves 1 to 2 feet. Friday night, south winds 10 knots, becoming west after midnight. Waves 1 to 2 feet. A chance of showers and thunderstorms. Saturday, northwest winds 10 knots, becoming north in the afternoon. Gusts up to 15 knots. Waves 1 foot. Saturday night, southeast winds 5 to 10 knots, becoming southwest after midnight. Waves 1 foot. Winds and waves higher in and near thunderstorms. Marine forecast, Chesapeake Bay from Little Creek, Virginia to Cape Henry, Virginia, including the Chesapeake Bay Bridge Tunnel. Rest of tonight, east winds 5 to 10 knots with gusts up to 15 knots. Waves 2 to 3 feet. Wave detail, east 3 feet at 6 seconds. Tuesday, east winds 5 to 10 knots with gusts up to 15 knots, becoming southeast 10 to 15 knots with gusts up to 20 knots late. Waves 2 to 3 feet. Wave detail, east 2 feet at 3 seconds and east 2 feet at 7 seconds. Tuesday night, southeast winds 15 to 20 knots, becoming south 10 to 15 knots after midnight. Waves 2 to 3 feet. Wave detail, south 2 feet at 3 seconds and east 2 feet at 8 seconds. Wednesday, southwest winds 10 to 15 knots with gusts up to 20 knots. Waves 2 to 3 feet. Wave detail, south 2 feet at 4 seconds and east 2 feet at 8 seconds. Wednesday night, southwest winds 10 to 15 knots with gusts up to 20 knots. Waves 2 to 3 feet. Wave detail, southwest 2 feet at 3 seconds and southeast 2 feet at 6 seconds. A chance of showers after midnight. Thursday, southwest winds 10 to 15 knots with gusts up to 20 knots, diminishing to 5 to 10 knots in the afternoon. Waves 2 to 3 feet. Wave detail, southwest 2 feet at 3 seconds and southeast 2 feet at 6 seconds. A chance of showers in the morning. Thursday night, southwest winds 5 to 10 knots. Gusts up to 15 knots after midnight. Waves 1 to 2 feet. A chance of thunderstorms in the evening. A chance of showers. Friday, southwest winds 5 to 10 knots, becoming south with gusts up to 15 knots in the afternoon. Waves around 2 feet. Friday night, south winds 10 knots, becoming west after midnight. Gusts up to 15 knots. Waves around 2 feet. A chance of showers and thunderstorms. Saturday, north winds 5 to 10 knots with gusts up to 15 knots. Waves around 2 feet. Saturday night, southeast winds 5 to 10 knots, becoming southwest after midnight. Waves around 2 feet. Winds and waves higher in and near thunderstorms. Marine forecast, Chesapeake Bay from New Point Comfort to Little Creek, Virginia. Through 7 a.m., east winds 5 to 10 knots with gusts up to 15 knots, becoming southeast late. Waves 1 to 2 feet. Today, southeast winds 5 to 10 knots with gusts up to 15 knots, increasing to 10 to 15 knots with gusts up to 20 knots late. Waves 1 to 2 feet. Tonight, south winds 15 knots with gusts up to 20 knots. Waves 2 to 3 feet. Wednesday, southwest winds 10 to 15 knots with gusts up to 20 knots. Waves 2 to 3 feet. Wednesday night, southwest winds 10 to 15 knots with gusts up to 20 knots. Waves 2 to 3 feet. A chance of thunderstorms in the evening. A chance of showers. Thursday, southwest winds 10 to 15 knots with gusts up to 20 knots, becoming south 5 to 10 knots in the afternoon. Waves 1 to 2 feet. A chance of showers in the morning. Thursday night, south winds 5 to 10 knots. Gusts up to 15 knots after midnight. Waves 1 foot. A chance of thunderstorms in the evening. A chance of showers. Friday, west winds 5 to 10 knots, becoming south in the afternoon. Waves 1 foot. Friday night, south winds 10 knots, becoming west after midnight. Waves 1 foot. A chance of showers and thunderstorms. Saturday, northwest winds 10 knots, becoming north in the afternoon. Gusts up to 15 knots. Waves 1 foot. A chance of showers and thunderstorms in the afternoon. Saturday night, southeast winds 5 to 10 knots, becoming southwest after midnight.
waves 1 foot. A chance of showers and thunderstorms in the evening. Winds and waves higher in and near thunderstorms. Marine forecast, Chesapeake Bay from Little Creek, Virginia to Cape Henry, Virginia, including the Chesapeake Bay Bridge Tunnel. Through 7 a.m., east winds 5 to 10 knots with gusts up to 15 knots. Waves 2 to 3 feet. Wave detail, east 2 feet at 7 seconds. Today, east winds 5 to 10 knots with gusts up to 15 knots, becoming southeast 10 to 15 knots with gusts up to 20 knots late. Waves around 2 feet. Wave detail, east 2 feet at 7 seconds and east 1 foot at 2 seconds. Tonight, south winds 15 knots with gusts up to 20 knots. Waves 2 to 3 feet. Wave detail, south 2 feet at 4 seconds and east 2 feet at 8 seconds. Wednesday, southwest winds 10 to 15 knots with gusts up to 20 knots. Waves 2 to 3 feet. Wave detail, south 2 feet at 4 seconds and east 1 foot at 8 seconds. Wednesday night, southwest winds 10 to 15 knots with gusts up to 20 knots. Waves 2 to 3 feet. Wave detail, south 2 feet at 4 seconds and east 1 foot at 7 seconds. A chance of showers after midnight. Thursday, southwest winds 10 to 15 knots with gusts up to 20 knots, diminishing to 5 to 10 knots in the afternoon. Waves 1 to 2 feet. Wave detail, southwest 2 feet at 3 seconds and southeast 2 feet at 5 seconds. A chance of showers in the morning. Thursday night, southwest winds 5 to 10 knots. Gusts up to 15 knots after midnight. Waves 1 to 2 feet. A chance of thunderstorms in the evening. A chance of showers. Friday, southwest winds 5 to 10 knots, becoming south with gusts up to 15 knots in the afternoon. Waves 1 to 2 feet. Friday night, south winds 10 knots, becoming west after midnight. Gusts up to 15 knots. Waves 1 to 2 feet. A chance of showers and thunderstorms. Saturday, north winds 5 to 10 knots with gusts up to 15 knots. Waves 1 to 2 feet. A chance of showers and thunderstorms in the afternoon. Saturday night, southeast winds 5 to 10 knots, becoming southwest after midnight. Waves 1 foot. A chance of showers and thunderstorms in the evening. Winds and waves higher in and near thunderstorms. Marine forecast, Kerguelen Sound. Through 7 a.m., east winds 5 to 10 knots with gusts up to 15 knots. Waves around 1 foot. Today, east winds 5 to 10 knots. Gusts up to 15 knots late. Waves around 1 foot. Tonight, southeast winds 10 to 15 knots, becoming south 5 to 10 knots after midnight. Waves 1 to 2 feet, diminishing to around 1 foot after midnight. Wednesday, southwest winds 10 to 15 knots with gusts up to 20 knots. Waves 1 to 2 feet. Wednesday night, south winds 10 to 15 knots with gusts up to 20 knots. Waves 1 to 2 feet. A chance of showers and thunderstorms after midnight. Thursday, southwest winds 10 to 15 knots, diminishing to 5 to 10 knots in the afternoon. Gusts up to 20 knots. Waves 1 to 2 feet, diminishing to around 1 foot in the afternoon. A chance of showers in the morning. Thursday night, southwest winds 5 to 10 knots with gusts up to 15 knots. Waves around 1 foot. A chance of thunderstorms in the evening. A chance of showers. Friday, southwest winds 5 to 10 knots with gusts up to 15 knots. Waves around 1 foot. Friday night, south winds 5 to 10 knots, becoming southwest after midnight. Gusts up to 15 knots. Waves around 1 foot, diminishing to 1 foot or less and light chop after midnight. A chance of showers and thunderstorms. Saturday, northwest winds 5 to 10 knots, becoming northeast in the afternoon. Gusts up to 15 knots. Waves around 1 foot. A chance of showers and thunderstorms in the afternoon. Saturday night, southeast winds 5 knots, becoming southwest after midnight. Waves 1 foot or less and light chop. A chance of thunderstorms in the evening. A chance of showers. Winds and waves higher in and near thunderstorms. The current time is 3:28 a.m. Eastern Daylight Time. The Norfolk, Virginia climate summary for yesterday, June 8, 2026.
Yesterday's high temperature was 76 degrees and the low 61 degrees. No precipitation fell yesterday, which leaves the monthly total at 0.00 inches. This is 1.15 inches below the normal amount of 1.15 inches for June. The total precipitation for the year still stands at 12.86 inches, which is 5.44 inches below normal. There were 4 cooling degree days yesterday. This brings the monthly total to 61. The yearly total since January 1st is 370. The normal high temperature for today is 83 degrees, and the normal low is 66. The record high for today is 102, which occurred in 1874, and the record low is 50, which occurred in 1949. Sunrise today is at 5:45 a.m. and sunset is at 8:23 p.m. Offshore waters forecast Baltimore Canyon to Cape Charles Light, to 100 nautical miles. Tonight, east winds 10 to 15 knots, diminishing to 5 to 10 knots. Seas 4 to 6 feet. Tuesday, east to northeast winds 5 to 10 knots, becoming variable. Seas 3 to 5 feet. Tuesday night, south winds 5 to 10 knots, increasing to 10 to 15 knots. Seas 3 to 4 feet. Wednesday, south winds 10 to 15 knots, increasing to 15 to 20 knots. Seas 3 to 4 feet. Slight chance of thunderstorms. Wednesday night, south winds 15 to 20 knots, becoming southwest 20 to 25 knots. Seas 4 to 6 feet. Thursday, southwest winds 15 to 20 knots, diminishing to 10 to 15 knots. Seas 3 to 6 feet. Thursday night, west to southwest winds 10 to 15 knots. Seas 3 to 4 feet. Friday, west to southwest winds 10 to 15 knots. Seas 3 to 4 feet. Friday night, west to southwest winds 10 to 15 knots. Seas 3 to 4 feet. Saturday, northwest winds 10 to 15 knots, diminishing to 5 to 10 knots. Seas 3 to 4 feet. Saturday night, west winds 5 to 10 knots. Seas 3 to 4 feet. Hazardous weather information. Now here is the hazardous weather outlook for Southeast Maryland, Northeast North Carolina, Central Virginia, East Central Virginia, Eastern Virginia, North Central Virginia, South Central Virginia, and Southeast Virginia. Tonight, no hazardous weather is expected at this time. And now the extended outlook for the period Tuesday through Sunday. No hazardous weather is expected at this time. The key weather messages for the next 7 days. Near to below normal temperatures again today, but not quite as cool as Monday. Above normal temperatures return mid to late week, along with the chance for isolated to scattered showers and storms. Now the official National Weather Service forecast. Rest of tonight, mostly clear. Cooler with lows in the mid-50s. East winds around 5 miles per hour. Tuesday, partly sunny. Highs in the mid-80s. Southeast winds around 5 miles per hour. Tuesday night, partly cloudy in the evening, then becoming mostly cloudy. Lows in the upper 60s. South winds 5 to 10 miles per hour. Wednesday, mostly cloudy. A slight chance of showers in the morning, then a chance of showers and thunderstorms in the afternoon. Highs around 90. Southwest winds 5 to 10 miles per hour with gusts up to 20 miles per hour. Chance of rain 30%. Wednesday night, a chance of thunderstorms in the evening. Partly cloudy with a chance of showers. Lows in the lower 70s. Southwest winds 5 to 10 miles per hour. Chance of rain 30%. Thursday, mostly sunny. Hot with highs in the mid-90s. Heat index values up to 105 in the afternoon. Thursday night, partly cloudy with a chance of showers and thunderstorms. Lows in the lower 70s. Chance of rain 30%. Friday, partly sunny. A chance of showers and thunderstorms in the afternoon. Hot with highs in the upper 90s. Chance of rain 30%. Heat index values up to 105. Friday night, partly cloudy with a chance of showers and thunderstorms. Lows in the lower 70s. Chance of rain 40%. Heat index values up to 100 early in the evening. Saturday, partly sunny. A chance of showers and thunderstorms in the afternoon. Highs in the lower 90s. Chance of rain 40%. Saturday night, a chance of thunderstorms in the evening. Partly cloudy with a chance of showers. Lows in the lower 70s. Chance of rain 40%.
Sunday, partly sunny. A chance of showers and thunderstorms in the afternoon. Highs in the lower 90s. Chance of rain 40%. Sunday night, partly cloudy with a chance of showers and thunderstorms. Lows around 70. Chance of rain 40%. Monday, partly sunny with a chance of showers. A chance of thunderstorms in the afternoon. Highs in the lower 90s. Chance of rain 40%. Here are the marine and buoy reports for 3 a.m. across the lower Chesapeake Bay and coastal waters. All wave and swell heights are in feet. Wave and swell periods are in seconds. Potomac River buoy, air temperature was 63. The wind was southeast at 8 knots. Cove Point, air temperature was 62. The wind was east at 6 knots. Piney Point, winds were southeast, 8 knots. Bishop's Head, air temperature was 62. The wind was east at 11 knots. Lewisetta, air temperature was 63. Water temperature 77. The wind was south at 6 knots. Stingray Point buoy, air temperature was 61. The wind was southeast at 12 knots gusting to 17. Rappahannock Light, winds were east, 11 knots. Yorktown Coast Guard Station, air temperature was 64. Water temperature 75. The wind was east at 6 knots. Crypto Peak, water temperature 71. The wind was southeast at 6 knots. Dominion Terminal Newport News, air temperature was 63. The wind was southeast at 9 knots. South Craney Island, air temperature was 62. The wind was east at 5 knots. Cape Henry, air temperature was 60. The wind was southeast at 11 knots. Brandywine Chill Lake, Delaware, winds were south, 8 knots. Air temperature 63. Fenwick Island buoy, winds were southeast, 10 knots. Water temperature 63. Air temperature 61. Buoy 64 nautical miles east of Virginia Beach, air temperature was 62. Wave height 5 feet. Wave period 7. Buoy just east of Cape Henry. Water temperature 67. Wave heights 4. Wave period 7. Duck Cove here, air temperature was 61. The wind was northeast at 9 knots. Diamond Shoals buoy, air temperature was 72. Wave height 4 feet. Wave period 9. The wind was northeast at 16, knots gusting to 19. This is NOAA's National Weather Service All Hazards Weather Radio, KHP 37, broadcasting from Wakefield, Virginia, transmitting from Driver, Virginia on a frequency of 162.550 MHz. The following information is for Hampton Roads and Northeast North Carolina, the southern part of the Chesapeake Bay and adjacent coastal waters. Marine forecast, Chesapeake Bay from New Point Comfort to Little Creek, Virginia. Through 7 a.m., east winds 5 to 10 knots with gusts up to 15 knots, becoming southeast late. Waves 1 to 2 feet. Today, southeast winds 5 to 10 knots with gusts up to 15 knots, increasing to 10 to 15 knots with gusts up to 20 knots late. Waves 1 to 2 feet. Tonight, south winds 50 knots with gusts up to 20 knots. Waves 2 to 3 feet. Wednesday, southwest winds 10 to 15 knots with gusts up to 20 knots. Waves 2 to 3 feet. Wednesday night, southwest winds 10 to 15 knots with gusts up to 20 knots. Waves 2 to 3 feet. A chance of thunderstorms in the evening. A chance of showers. Thursday, southwest winds 10 to 15 knots with gusts up to 20 knots, becoming south 5 to 10 knots in the afternoon. Waves 1 to 2 feet. A chance of showers in the morning. Thursday night, south winds 5 to 10 knots. Gusts up to 15 knots after midnight. Waves 1 foot. A chance of thunderstorms in the evening. A chance of showers. Friday, west winds 5 to 10 knots, becoming south in the afternoon. Waves 1 foot. Friday night, south winds 10 knots, becoming west after midnight. Waves 1 foot. A chance of showers and thunderstorms. Saturday, northwest winds 10 knots, becoming north in the afternoon. Gusts up to 15 knots. Waves 1 foot. A chance of showers and thunderstorms in the afternoon. Saturday night, southeast winds 5 to 10 knots, becoming southwest after midnight. Waves 1 foot. A chance of showers and thunderstorms in the evening. Winds and waves higher in and near thunderstorms.
Marine forecast, Chesapeake Bay from Little Creek, Virginia to Cape Henry, Virginia, including the Chesapeake Bay Bridge Tunnel. Through 7 a.m., east winds 5 to 10 knots with gusts up to 15 knots. Waves 2 to 3 feet. Wave detail, east 2 feet at 7 seconds. Today, east winds 5 to 10 knots with gusts up to 15 knots, becoming southeast 10 to 15 knots with gusts up to 20 knots late. Waves around 2 feet. Wave detail, east 2 feet at 7 seconds and east 1 foot at 2 seconds. Tonight, south winds 15 knots with gusts up to 20 knots. Waves 2 to 3 feet. Wave detail, south 2 feet at 4 seconds and east 2 feet at 8 seconds. Wednesday, southwest winds 10 to 15 knots with gusts up to 20 knots. Waves 2 to 3 feet. Wave detail, south 2 feet at 4 seconds and east 1 foot at 8 seconds. Wednesday night, southwest winds 10 to 15 knots with gusts up to 20 knots. Waves 2 to 3 feet. Wave detail, south 2 feet at 4 seconds and east 1 foot at 7 seconds. A chance of showers after midnight. Thursday, southwest winds 10 to 15 knots with gusts up to 20 knots, diminishing to 5 to 10 knots in the afternoon. Waves 1 to 2 feet. Wave detail, southwest 2 feet at 3 seconds and southeast 2 feet at 5 seconds. A chance of showers in the morning. Thursday night, southwest winds 5 to 10 knots. Gusts up to 15 knots after midnight. Waves 1 to 2 feet. A chance of thunderstorms in the evening. A chance of showers. Friday, southwest winds 5 to 10 knots, becoming south with gusts up to 15 knots in the afternoon. Waves 1 to 2 feet. Friday night, south winds 10 knots, becoming west after midnight. Gusts up to 15 knots. Waves 1 to 2 feet. A chance of showers and thunderstorms. Saturday, north winds 5 to 10 knots with gusts up to 15 knots. Waves 1 to 2 feet. A chance of showers and thunderstorms in the afternoon. Saturday night, southeast winds 5 to 10 knots, becoming southwest after midnight. Waves 1 foot. A chance of showers and thunderstorms in the evening. Winds and waves higher in and near thunderstorms. Marine forecast, Currituck Sound. Through 7 a.m., east winds 5 to 10 knots with gusts up to 15 knots. Waves around 1 foot. Today, east winds 5 to 10 knots. Gusts up to 15 knots late. Waves around 1 foot. Tonight, southeast winds 10 to 15 knots, becoming south 5 to 10 knots after midnight. Waves 1 to 2 feet, diminishing to around 1 foot after midnight. Wednesday, southwest winds 10 to 15 knots with gusts up to 20 knots. Waves 1 to 2 feet. Wednesday night, south winds 10 to 15 knots with gusts up to 20 knots. Waves 1 to 2 feet. A chance of showers and thunderstorms after midnight. Thursday, southwest winds 10 to 15 knots, diminishing to 5 to 10 knots in the afternoon. Gusts up to 20 knots. Waves 1 to 2 feet, diminishing to around 1 foot in the afternoon. A chance of showers in the morning. Thursday night, southwest winds 5 to 10 knots with gusts up to 15 knots. Waves around 1 foot. A chance of thunderstorms in the evening. A chance of showers. Friday, southwest winds 5 to 10 knots with gusts up to 15 knots. Waves around 1 foot. Friday night, south winds 5 to 10 knots, becoming southwest after midnight. Gusts up to 15 knots. Waves around 1 foot, diminishing to 1 foot or less and light chop after midnight. A chance of showers and thunderstorms. Saturday, northwest winds 5 to 10 knots, becoming northeast in the afternoon. Gusts up to 15 knots. Waves around 1 foot. A chance of showers and thunderstorms in the afternoon. Saturday night, southeast winds 5 knots, becoming southwest after midnight. Waves 1 foot or less and light chop. A chance of thunderstorms in the evening. A chance of showers. Winds and waves higher in and near thunderstorms. The current time is 3:42 a.m. Eastern Daylight Time. The Norfolk, Virginia climate summary for yesterday, June 8, 2026. Yesterday's high temperature was 76 degrees and the low 61 degrees. No precipitation fell yesterday, which leaves the monthly total at 0.00 inches.
This is 1.15 inches below the normal amount of 1.15 inches for June. The total precipitation for the year still stands at 12.86 inches, which is 5.44 inches below normal. There were 4 cooling degree days yesterday. This brings the monthly total to 61. The yearly total since January 1st is 370. The normal high temperature for today is 83 degrees, and the normal low is 66. The record high for today is 102, which occurred in 1874, and the record low is 50, which occurred in 1949. Sunrise today is at 5:45 a.m. and sunset is at 8:23 p.m. Offshore waters forecast Baltimore Canyon to Cape Charles Light to 100 nautical miles. Tonight, east winds 10 to 15 knots, diminishing to 5 to 10 knots. Seas 4 to 6 feet. Tuesday, east to northeast winds 5 to 10 knots, becoming variable. Seas 3 to 5 feet. Tuesday night, south winds 5 to 10 knots, increasing to 10 to 15 knots. Seas 3 to 4 feet. Wednesday, south winds 10 to 15 knots, increasing to 15 to 20 knots. Seas 3 to 4 feet. Slight chance of thunderstorms. Wednesday night, south winds 15 to 20 knots, becoming southwest 20 to 25 knots. Seas 4 to 6 feet. Thursday, southwest winds 15 to 20 knots, diminishing to 10 to 15 knots. Seas 3 to 6 feet. Thursday night, west to southwest winds 10 to 15 knots. Seas 3 to 4 feet. Friday, west to southwest winds 10 to 15 knots. Seas 3 to 4 feet. Friday night, west to southwest winds 10 to 15 knots. Seas 3 to 4 feet. Saturday, northwest winds 10 to 15 knots, diminishing to 5 to 10 knots. Seas 3 to 4 feet. Saturday night, west winds 5 to 10 knots. Seas 3 to 4 feet. Hazardous weather information. Now here is the hazardous weather outlook for Southeast Maryland, Northeast North Carolina, Central Virginia, East Central Virginia, Eastern Virginia, North Central Virginia, South Central Virginia, and Southeast Virginia. Tonight, no hazardous weather is expected at this time. And now the extended outlook for the period Tuesday through Sunday. No hazardous weather is expected at this time. The key weather messages for the next 7 days. Near to below normal temperatures again today, but not quite as cool as Monday. Above normal temperatures return mid to late week, along with the chance for isolated to scattered showers and storms. Now the official National Weather Service forecast. Rest of tonight, mostly clear. Cooler with lows in the mid-50s. East winds around 5 miles per hour. Tuesday, partly sunny. Highs in the mid-80s. Southeast winds around 5 miles per hour. Tuesday night, partly cloudy in the evening, then becoming mostly cloudy. Lows in the upper 60s. South winds 5 to 10 miles per hour. Wednesday, mostly cloudy. A slight chance of showers in the morning, then a chance of showers and thunderstorms in the afternoon. Highs around 90. Southwest winds 5 to 10 miles per hour with gusts up to 20 miles per hour. Chance of rain 30%. Wednesday night, a chance of thunderstorms in the evening. Partly cloudy with a chance of showers. Lows in the lower 70s. Southwest winds 5 to 10 miles per hour. Chance of rain 30%. Thursday, mostly sunny. Hot with highs in the mid-90s. Heat index values up to 105 in the afternoon. Thursday night, partly cloudy with a chance of showers and thunderstorms. Lows in the lower 70s. Chance of rain 30%. Friday, partly sunny. A chance of showers and thunderstorms in the afternoon. Hot with highs in the upper 90s. Chance of rain 30%. Heat index values up to 105. Friday night, partly cloudy with a chance of showers and thunderstorms. Lows in the lower 70s. Chance of rain 40%. Heat index values up to 100 early in the evening. Saturday, partly sunny. A chance of showers and thunderstorms in the afternoon. Highs in the lower 90s. Chance of rain 40%. Saturday night, a chance of thunderstorms in the evening. Partly cloudy with a chance of showers. Lows in the lower 70s. Chance of rain 40%. Sunday, partly sunny. A chance of showers and thunderstorms in the afternoon. Highs in the lower 90s. Chance of rain 40%.
Sunday night, partly cloudy with a chance of showers and thunderstorms. Lows around 70. Chance of rain 40%. Monday, partly sunny with a chance of showers. A chance of thunderstorms in the afternoon. Highs in the lower 90s. Chance of rain 40%. Here are the marine and buoy reports for 3 a.m. across the lower Chesapeake Bay and coastal waters. All wave and swell heights are in feet. Wave and swell periods are in seconds. Potomac River buoy, air temperature was 63. The wind was southeast at 8 knots. Cove Point, air temperature was 62. The wind was east at 6 knots. Piney Point, winds were southeast, 8 knots. Bishop's Head, air temperature was 62. The wind was east at 11 knots. Lewisetta, air temperature was 63. Water temperature 77. The wind was south at 6 knots. Stingray Point buoy, air temperature was 61. The wind was southeast at 12 knots gusting to 17. Rappahannock Light, winds were east, 11 knots. Yorktown Coast Guard Station, air temperature was 64. Water temperature 75. The wind was east at 6 knots. Crypto Peak, water temperature 71. The wind was southeast at 6 knots. Dominion Terminal Newport News, air temperature was 63. The wind was southeast at 9 knots. South Craney Island, air temperature was 62. The wind was east at 5 knots. Cape Henry, air temperature was 60. The wind was southeast at 11 knots. Brandywine Chill Light, Delaware, winds were south, 8 knots. Air temperature 63. Fenwick Island buoy, winds were southeast, 10 knots. Water temperature 63. Air temperature 61. Buoy 64 nautical miles east of Virginia Beach, air temperature was 62. Wave height 5 feet. Wave period 7. Buoy just east of Cape Henry. Water temperature 67. Wave heights 4. Wave period 7. Duck Cove Pier, air temperature was 61. The wind was northeast at 9 knots. Diamond Shoals buoy, air temperature was 72. Wave height 4 feet. Wave period 9. The wind was northeast at 16 knots gusting to 19. Marine forecast, Chesapeake Bay from New Point Comfort to Little Creek, Virginia. Through 7 a.m., east winds 5 to 10 knots with gusts up to 15 knots, becoming southeast late. Waves 1 to 2 feet. Today, southeast winds 5 to 10 knots with gusts up to 15 knots, increasing to 10 to 15 knots with gusts up to 20 knots late. Waves 1 to 2 feet. Tonight, south winds 50 knots with gusts up to 20 knots. Waves 2 to 3 feet. Wednesday, southwest winds 10 to 15 knots with gusts up to 20 knots. Waves 2 to 3 feet. Wednesday night, southwest winds 10 to 15 knots with gusts up to 20 knots. Waves 2 to 3 feet. A chance of thunderstorms in the evening. A chance of showers. Thursday, southwest winds 10 to 15 knots with gusts up to 20 knots, becoming south 5 to 10 knots in the afternoon. Waves 1 to 2 feet. A chance of showers in the morning. Thursday night, south winds 5 to 10 knots. Gusts up to 15 knots after midnight. Waves 1 foot. A chance of thunderstorms in the evening. A chance of showers. Friday, west winds 5 to 10 knots, becoming south in the afternoon. Waves 1 foot. Friday night, south winds 10 knots, becoming west after midnight. Waves 1 foot. A chance of showers and thunderstorms. Saturday, northwest winds 10 knots, becoming north in the afternoon. Gusts up to 15 knots. Waves 1 foot. A chance of showers and thunderstorms in the afternoon. Saturday night, southeast winds 5 to 10 knots, becoming southwest after midnight. Waves 1 foot. A chance of showers and thunderstorms in the evening. Winds and waves higher in and near thunderstorms. Marine forecast, Chesapeake Bay from Little Creek, Virginia to Cape Henry, Virginia, including the Chesapeake Bay Bridge Tunnel. Through 7 a.m., east winds 5 to 10 knots with gusts up to 15 knots. Waves 2 to 3 feet. Wave detail, east 2 feet at 7 seconds. Today, east winds 5 to 10 knots with gusts up to 15 knots, becoming southeast 10 to 15 knots with gusts up to 20 knots late. Waves around 2 feet.
Wave detail, east 2 feet at 7 seconds and east 1 foot at 2 seconds. Tonight, south winds 15 knots with gusts up to 20 knots. Waves 2 to 3 feet. Wave detail, south 2 feet at 4 seconds and east 2 feet at 8 seconds. Wednesday, southwest winds 10 to 15 knots with gusts up to 20 knots. Waves 2 to 3 feet. Wave detail, south 2 feet at 4 seconds and east 1 foot at 8 seconds. Wednesday night, southwest winds 10 to 15 knots with gusts up to 20 knots. Waves 2 to 3 feet. Wave detail, south 2 feet at 4 seconds and east 1 foot at 7 seconds. A chance of showers after midnight. Thursday, southwest winds 10 to 15 knots with gusts up to 20 knots, diminishing to 5 to 10 knots in the afternoon. Waves 1 to 2 feet. Wave detail, southwest 2 feet at 3 seconds and southeast 2 feet at 5 seconds. A chance of showers in the morning. Thursday night, southwest winds 5 to 10 knots. Gusts up to 15 knots after midnight. Waves 1 to 2 feet. A chance of thunderstorms in the evening. A chance of showers. Friday, southwest winds 5 to 10 knots, becoming south with gusts up to 15 knots in the afternoon. Waves 1 to 2 feet. Friday night, south winds 10 knots, becoming west after midnight. Gusts up to 15 knots. Waves 1 to 2 feet. A chance of showers and thunderstorms. Saturday, north winds 5 to 10 knots with gusts up to 15 knots. Waves 1 to 2 feet. A chance of showers and thunderstorms in the afternoon. Saturday night, southeast winds 5 to 10 knots, becoming southwest after midnight. Waves 1 foot. A chance of showers and thunderstorms in the evening. Winds and waves higher in and near thunderstorms. Marine forecast, Kerbic Sound. Through 7 a.m., east winds 5 to 10 knots with gusts up to 15 knots. Waves around 1 foot. Today, east winds 5 to 10 knots. Gusts up to 15 knots late. Waves around 1 foot. Tonight, southeast winds 10 to 15 knots, becoming south 5 to 10 knots after midnight. Waves 1 to 2 feet, diminishing to around 1 foot after midnight. Wednesday, southwest winds 10 to 15 knots with gusts up to 20 knots. Waves 1 to 2 feet. Wednesday night, south winds 10 to 15 knots with gusts up to 20 knots. Waves 1 to 2 feet. A chance of showers and thunderstorms after midnight. Thursday, southwest winds 10 to 15 knots, diminishing to 5 to 10 knots in the afternoon. Gusts up to 20 knots. Waves 1 to 2 feet, diminishing to around 1 foot in the afternoon. A chance of showers in the morning. Thursday night, southwest winds 5 to 10 knots with gusts up to 15 knots. Waves around 1 foot. A chance of thunderstorms in the evening. A chance of showers. Friday, southwest winds 5 to 10 knots with gusts up to 15 knots. Waves around 1 foot. Friday night, south winds 5 to 10 knots, becoming southwest after midnight. Gusts up to 15 knots. Waves around 1 foot, diminishing to 1 foot or less and light chop after midnight. A chance of showers and thunderstorms. Saturday, northwest winds 5 to 10 knots, becoming northeast in the afternoon. Gusts up to 15 knots. Waves around 1 foot. A chance of showers and thunderstorms in the afternoon. Saturday night, southeast winds 5 knots, becoming southwest after midnight. Waves 1 foot or less and light chop. A chance of thunderstorms in the evening. A chance of showers. Winds and waves higher in and near thunderstorms. The current time is 3:57 a.m. Eastern Daylight Time. The Norfolk, Virginia climate summary for yesterday, June 8, 2026. Yesterday's high temperature was 76 degrees and the low 61 degrees. No precipitation fell yesterday, which leaves the monthly total at 0.00 inches. This is 1.15 inches below the normal amount of 1.15 inches for June. The total precipitation for the year still stands at 12.86 inches, which is 5.44 inches below normal. There were 4 cooling degree days yesterday. This brings the monthly total to 61. The yearly total since January 1st is 370. The normal high temperature for today is 83 degrees, and the normal low is 66.
The record high for today is 102, which occurred in 1874, and the record low is 50, which occurred in 1949. Sunrise today is at 5:45 a.m. and sunset is at 8:23 p.m. Offshore waters forecast Baltimore Canyon to Cape Charles Light to 100 nautical miles. Tonight, east winds 10 to 15 knots, diminishing to 5 to 10 knots. Seas 4 to 6 feet. Tuesday, east to northeast winds 5 to 10 knots, becoming variable. Seas 3 to 5 feet. Tuesday night, south winds 5 to 10 knots, increasing to 10 to 15 knots. Seas 3 to 4 feet. Wednesday, south winds 10 to 15 knots, increasing to 15 to 20 knots. Seas 3 to 4 feet. Slight chance of thunderstorms. Wednesday night, south winds 15 to 20 knots, becoming southwest 20 to 25 knots. Seas 4 to 6 feet. Thursday, southwest winds 15 to 20 knots, diminishing to 10 to 15 knots. Seas 3 to 6 feet. Thursday night, west to southwest winds 10 to 15 knots. Seas 3 to 4 feet. Friday, west to southwest winds 10 to 15 knots. Seas 3 to 4 feet. Friday night, west to southwest winds 10 to 15 knots. Seas 3 to 4 feet. Saturday, northwest winds 10 to 15 knots, diminishing to 5 to 10 knots. Seas 3 to 4 feet. Saturday night, west winds 5 to 10 knots. Seas 3 to 4 feet. Hazardous weather information. Now here is the hazardous weather outlook for Southeast Maryland, Northeast North Carolina, Central Virginia, East Central Virginia, Eastern Virginia, North Central Virginia, South Central Virginia, and Southeast Virginia. Tonight, no hazardous weather is expected at this time. And now the extended outlook for the period Tuesday through Sunday. No hazardous weather is expected at this time. The key weather messages for the next 7 days. Near to below normal temperatures again today, but not quite as cool as Monday. Above normal temperatures return mid to late week, along with the chance for isolated to scattered showers and storms. Now the official National Weather Service forecast. Rest of tonight, mostly clear. Cooler with lows in the mid-50s. East winds around 5 miles per hour. Tuesday, partly sunny. Highs in the mid-80s. Southeast winds around 5 miles per hour. Tuesday night, partly cloudy in the evening, then becoming mostly cloudy. Lows in the upper 60s. South winds 5 to 10 miles per hour. Wednesday, mostly cloudy. A slight chance of showers in the morning, then a chance of showers and thunderstorms in the afternoon. Highs around 90. Southwest winds 5 to 10 miles per hour with gusts up to 20 miles per hour. Chance of rain 30%. Wednesday night, a chance of thunderstorms in the evening. Partly cloudy with a chance of showers. Lows in the lower 70s. Southwest winds 5 to 10 miles per hour. Chance of rain 30%. Thursday, mostly sunny. Hot with highs in the mid-90s. Heat index values up to 105 in the afternoon. Thursday night, partly cloudy with a chance of showers and thunderstorms. Lows in the lower 70s. Chance of rain 30%. Friday, partly sunny. A chance of showers and thunderstorms in the afternoon. Hot with highs in the upper 90s. Chance of rain 30%. Heat index values up to 105. Friday night, partly cloudy with a chance of showers and thunderstorms. Lows in the lower 70s. Chance of rain 40%. Heat index values up to 100 early in the evening. Saturday, partly sunny. A chance of showers and thunderstorms in the afternoon. Highs in the lower 90s. Chance of rain 40%. Saturday night, a chance of thunderstorms in the evening. Partly cloudy with a chance of showers. Lows in the lower 70s. Chance of rain 40%. Sunday, partly sunny. A chance of showers and thunderstorms in the afternoon. Highs in the lower 90s. Chance of rain 40%. Sunday night, partly cloudy with a chance of showers and thunderstorms. Lows around 70. Chance of rain 40%. Monday, partly sunny with a chance of showers. A chance of thunderstorms in the afternoon. Highs in the lower 90s. Chance of rain 40%. Here are the marine and buoy reports for 3 a.m. across the lower Chesapeake Bay and coastal waters. All wave and swell heights are in feet. Wave and swell periods are in seconds.
Potomac River buoy, air temperature was 63. The wind was southeast at 8 knots. Cove Point, air temperature was 62.

The wind was east at 6 knots. Crypto peak, water temperature 71. The wind was southeast at 6 knots. Dominion Terminal Newport News, air temperature was 63. The wind was southeast at 9 knots. South Craney Island, air temperature was 62. The wind was east at 5 knots. Cape Henry, air temperature was 60. The wind was southeast at 11 knots. Brandywine Shoal Lake, Delaware, winds were south, 8 knots. Air temperature 63. Fenwick Island Buoy, winds were southeast, 10 knots. Water temperature 63. Air temperature 61. Buoy 64 nautical miles east of Virginia Beach, air temperature was 62. Wave height 5 feet. Wave period 7. Buoy just east of Cape Henry. Water temperature 67. Wave heights 4. Wave period 7. Duck Cove here, air temperature was 61. The wind was northeast at 9 knots. Diamond Shoals Buoy, air temperature was 72. Wave height 4 feet. Wave period 9. The wind was northeast at 16 knots, gusting to 19. This is NOAA's National Weather Service All Hazards Weather Radio, KHP 37, broadcasting from Wakefield, Virginia, transmitting from Driver, Virginia on a frequency of 162.550 MHz. The following information is for Hampton Roads and Northeast North Carolina, the southern part of the Chesapeake Bay and adjacent coastal waters. Marine forecast, Chesapeake Bay from New Point Comfort to Little Creek, Virginia. Through 7 a.m., east winds 5 to 10 knots with gusts up to 15 knots, becoming southeast late. Waves 1 to 2 feet. Today, southeast winds 5 to 10 knots with gusts up to 15 knots, increasing to 10 to 15 knots with gusts up to 20 knots late. Waves 1 to 2 feet. Tonight, south winds 50 knots with gusts up to 20 knots. Waves 2 to 3 feet. Wednesday, southwest winds 10 to 15 knots with gusts up to 20 knots. Waves 2 to 3 feet. Wednesday night, southwest winds 10 to 15 knots with gusts up to 20 knots. Waves 2 to 3 feet. A chance of thunderstorms in the evening. A chance of showers. Thursday, southwest winds 10 to 15 knots with gusts up to 20 knots, becoming south 5 to 10 knots in the afternoon. Waves 1 to 2 feet. A chance of showers in the morning. Thursday night, south winds 5 to 10 knots. Gusts up to 15 knots after midnight. Waves 1 foot. A chance of thunderstorms in the evening. A chance of showers. Friday, west winds 5 to 10 knots, becoming south in the afternoon. Waves 1 foot. Friday night, south winds 10 knots, becoming west after midnight. Waves 1 foot. A chance of showers and thunderstorms. Saturday, northwest winds 10 knots, becoming north in the afternoon. Gusts up to 15 knots. Waves 1 foot. A chance of showers and thunderstorms in the afternoon. Saturday night, southeast winds 5 to 10 knots, becoming southwest after midnight. Waves 1 foot. A chance of showers and thunderstorms in the evening. Winds and waves higher in and near thunderstorms. Marine forecast, Chesapeake Bay from Little Creek, Virginia to Cape Henry, Virginia, including the Chesapeake Bay Bridge Tunnel. Through 7 a.m., east winds 5 to 10 knots with gusts up to 15 knots. Waves 2 to 3 feet. Wave detail, east 2 feet at 7 seconds. Today, east winds 5 to 10 knots with gusts up to 15 knots, becoming southeast 10 to 15 knots with gusts up to 20 knots late. Waves around 2 feet. Wave detail, east 2 feet at 7 seconds and east 1 foot at 2 seconds. Tonight, south winds 15 knots with gusts up to 20 knots. Waves 2 to 3 feet. Wave detail, south 2 feet at 4 seconds and east 2 feet at 8 seconds. Wednesday, southwest winds 10 to 15 knots with gusts up to 20 knots. Waves 2 to 3 feet. Wave detail, south 2 feet at 4 seconds and east 1 foot at 8 seconds. Wednesday night, southwest winds 10 to 15 knots with gusts up to 20 knots. Waves 2 to 3 feet. Wave detail, south 2 feet at 4 seconds and east 1 foot at 7 seconds. A chance of showers after midnight. Thursday, southwest winds 10 to 15 knots with gusts up to 20 knots, diminishing to 5 to 10 knots in the afternoon. Waves 1 to 2 feet.
Wave detail, southwest 2 feet at 3 seconds and southeast 2 feet at 5 seconds. A chance of showers in the morning. Thursday night, southwest winds 5 to 10 knots. Gusts up to 15 knots after midnight. Waves 1 to 2 feet. A chance of thunderstorms in the evening. A chance of showers. Friday, southwest winds 5 to 10 knots, becoming south with gusts up to 15 knots in the afternoon. Waves 1 to 2 feet. Friday night, south winds 10 knots, becoming west after midnight. Gusts up to 15 knots. Waves 1 to 2 feet. A chance of showers and thunderstorms. Saturday, north winds 5 to 10 knots with gusts up to 15 knots. Waves 1 to 2 feet. A chance of showers and thunderstorms in the afternoon. Saturday night, southeast winds 5 to 10 knots, becoming southwest after midnight. Waves 1 foot. A chance of showers and thunderstorms in the evening. Winds and waves higher in and near thunderstorms. Marine forecast, Currid Sound. Through 7 a.m., east winds 5 to 10 knots with gusts up to 15 knots. Waves around 1 foot. Today, east winds 5 to 10 knots. Gusts up to 15 knots late. Waves around 1 foot. Tonight, southeast winds 10 to 15 knots, becoming south 5 to 10 knots after midnight. Waves 1 to 2 feet, diminishing to around 1 foot after midnight. Wednesday, southwest winds 10 to 15 knots with gusts up to 20 knots. Waves 1 to 2 feet. Wednesday night, south winds 10 to 15 knots with gusts up to 20 knots. Waves 1 to 2 feet. A chance of showers and thunderstorms after midnight. Thursday, southwest winds 10 to 15 knots, diminishing to 5 to 10 knots in the afternoon. Gusts up to 20 knots. Waves 1 to 2 feet, diminishing to around 1 foot in the afternoon. A chance of showers in the morning. Thursday night, southwest winds 5 to 10 knots with gusts up to 15 knots. Waves around 1 foot. A chance of thunderstorms in the evening. A chance of showers. Friday, southwest winds 5 to 10 knots with gusts up to 15 knots. Waves around 1 foot. Friday night, south winds 5 to 10 knots, becoming southwest after midnight. Gusts up to 15 knots. Waves around 1 foot, diminishing to 1 foot or less and light chop after midnight. A chance of showers and thunderstorms. Saturday, northwest winds 5 to 10 knots, becoming northeast in the afternoon. Gusts up to 15 knots. Waves around 1 foot. A chance of showers and thunderstorms in the afternoon. Saturday night, southeast winds 5 knots, becoming southwest after midnight. Waves 1 foot or less and light chop. A chance of thunderstorms in the evening. A chance of showers. Winds and waves higher in and near thunderstorms. The current time is 4:12 a.m. Eastern Daylight Time. The Norfolk, Virginia climate summary for yesterday, June 8, 2026. Yesterday's high temperature was 76 degrees and the low 61 degrees. No precipitation fell yesterday, which leaves the monthly total at 0.00 inches. This is 1.15 inches below the normal amount of 1.15 inches for June. The total precipitation for the year still stands at 12.86 inches, which is 5.44 inches below normal. There were 4 cooling degree days yesterday. This brings the monthly total to 61. The yearly total since January 1st is 370. The normal high temperature for today is 83 degrees, and the normal low is 66. The record high for today is 102, which occurred in 1874, and the record low is 50, which occurred in 1949. Sunrise today is at 5:45 a.m. and sunset is at 8:23 p.m. Offshore waters forecast Baltimore Canyon to Cape Charles Light to 100 nautical miles. Tonight, east winds 10 to 15 knots, diminishing to 5 to 10 knots. Seas 4 to 6 feet. Tuesday, east to northeast winds 5 to 10 knots, becoming variable. Seas 3 to 5 feet. Tuesday night, south winds 5 to 10 knots, increasing to 10 to 15 knots. Seas 3 to 4 feet. Wednesday, south winds 10 to 15 knots, increasing to 15 to 20 knots. Seas 3 to 4 feet. Slight chance of thunderstorms. Wednesday night, south winds 15 to 20 knots, becoming southwest 20 to 25 knots.
seas 4 to 6 feet. Thursday, southwest winds 15 to 20 knots, diminishing to 10 to 15 knots. Seas 3 to 6 feet. Thursday night, west to southwest winds 10 to 15 knots. Seas 3 to 4 feet. Friday, west to southwest winds 10 to 15 knots. Seas 3 to 4 feet. Friday night, west to southwest winds 10 to 15 knots. Seas 3 to 4 feet. Saturday, northwest winds 10 to 15 knots, diminishing to 5 to 10 knots. Seas 3 to 4 feet. Saturday night, west winds 5 to 10 knots. Seas 3 to 4 feet. Hazardous weather information. Now here is the hazardous weather outlook for Southeast Maryland, Northeast North Carolina, Central Virginia, East Central Virginia, Eastern Virginia, North Central Virginia, South Central Virginia, and Southeast Virginia. Tonight, no hazardous weather is expected at this time. And now the extended outlook for the period Tuesday through Sunday. No hazardous weather is expected at this time. The key weather messages for the next 7 days. Near to below normal temperatures again today, but not quite as cool as Monday. Above normal temperatures return mid to late week, along with the chance for isolated to scattered showers and storms. Now the official National Weather Service forecast. Rest of tonight, mostly clear. Cooler with lows in the mid-50s. East winds around 5 miles per hour. Tuesday, partly sunny. Highs in the mid-80s. Southeast winds around 5 miles per hour. Tuesday night, partly cloudy in the evening, then becoming mostly cloudy. Lows in the upper 60s. South winds 5 to 10 miles per hour. Wednesday, mostly cloudy. A slight chance of showers in the morning, then a chance of showers and thunderstorms in the afternoon. Highs around 90. Southwest winds 5 to 10 miles per hour with gusts up to 20 miles per hour. Chance of rain 30%. Wednesday night, a chance of thunderstorms in the evening. Partly cloudy with a chance of showers. Lows in the lower 70s. Southwest winds 5 to 10 miles per hour. Chance of rain 30%. Thursday, mostly sunny. Hot with highs in the mid-90s. Heat index values up to 105 in the afternoon. Thursday night, partly cloudy with a chance of showers and thunderstorms. Lows in the lower 70s. Chance of rain 30%. Friday, partly sunny. A chance of showers and thunderstorms in the afternoon. Hot with highs in the upper 90s. Chance of rain 30%. Heat index values up to 105. Friday night, partly cloudy with a chance of showers and thunderstorms. Lows in the lower 70s. Chance of rain 40%. Heat index values up to 100 early in the evening. Saturday, partly sunny. A chance of showers and thunderstorms in the afternoon. Highs in the lower 90s. Chance of rain 40%. Saturday night, a chance of thunderstorms in the evening. Partly cloudy with a chance of showers. Lows in the lower 70s. Chance of rain 40%. Sunday, partly sunny. A chance of showers and thunderstorms in the afternoon. Highs in the lower 90s. Chance of rain 40%. Sunday night, partly cloudy with a chance of showers and thunderstorms. Lows around 70. Chance of rain 40%. Monday, partly sunny with a chance of showers. A chance of thunderstorms in the afternoon. Highs in the lower 90s. Chance of rain 40%. Here are the marine and buoy reports for 4 a.m. across the lower Chesapeake Bay and coastal waters. All wave and swell heights are in feet. Wave and swell periods are in seconds. Potomac River buoy, air temperature was 63. The wind was southeast at 8 knots. Cove Point, air temperature was 63. The wind was east at 6 knots. Piney Point, winds were southeast, 8 knots. Bishop's Head, air temperature was 62. The wind was southeast at 9 knots. Lewisetta, air temperature was 63. Water temperature 76. The wind was south at 7 knots. Stingray Point buoy, air temperature was 61. The wind was southeast at 8 knots. Rappahannock Light, winds were east, 8 knots. Yorktown Coast Guard Station, air temperature was 63. Water temperature 75. The wind was east at 5 knots. Crypto Peak, water temperature 71. The wind was southeast at 4 knots. Dominion Terminal Newport News, air temperature was 63.
The wind was at 6 knots. South Craney Island, air temperature was 62. The wind was east at 3 knots. Cape Henry, air temperature was 60. The wind was southeast at 8 knots. Brandywine Chill Lake, Delaware, winds were south, 7 knots. Air temperature 63. Fenwick Island Buoy, winds were southeast, 8 knots. Water temperature 63. Air temperature 61. Buoy off Virginia Beach 64 nautical miles. Water temperature 61. Air temperature 62. Buoy just east of Cape Henry. Water temperature 67. Wave heights 4. Wave period 7. Duck Cove Pier, air temperature was 62. The wind was northeast at 12 knots. Diamond Shoals Buoy, air temperature was 71. Wave height 4 feet. Wave period 9. The wind was northeast at 16 knots, gusting to 19. Marine forecast, Chesapeake Bay from New Point Comfort to Little Creek, Virginia. Through 7 a.m., east winds 5 to 10 knots with gusts up to 15 knots, becoming southeast late. Waves 1 to 2 feet. Today, southeast winds 5 to 10 knots with gusts up to 15 knots, increasing to 10 to 15 knots with gusts up to 20 knots late. Waves 1 to 2 feet. Tonight, south winds 15 knots with gusts up to 20 knots. Waves 2 to 3 feet. Wednesday, southwest winds 10 to 15 knots with gusts up to 20 knots. Waves 2 to 3 feet. Wednesday night, southwest winds 10 to 15 knots with gusts up to 20 knots. Waves 2 to 3 feet. A chance of thunderstorms in the evening. A chance of showers. Thursday, southwest winds 10 to 15 knots with gusts up to 20 knots, becoming south 5 to 10 knots in the afternoon. Waves 1 to 2 feet. A chance of showers in the morning. Thursday night, south winds 5 to 10 knots. Gusts up to 15 knots after midnight. Waves 1 foot. A chance of thunderstorms in the evening. A chance of showers. Friday, west winds 5 to 10 knots, becoming south in the afternoon. Waves 1 foot. Friday night, south winds 10 knots, becoming west after midnight. Waves 1 foot. A chance of showers and thunderstorms. Saturday, northwest winds 10 knots, becoming north in the afternoon. Gusts up to 15 knots. Waves 1 foot. A chance of showers and thunderstorms in the afternoon. Saturday night, southeast winds 5 to 10 knots, becoming southwest after midnight. Waves 1 foot. A chance of showers and thunderstorms in the evening. Winds and waves higher in and near thunderstorms. Marine forecast, Chesapeake Bay from Little Creek, Virginia to Cape Henry, Virginia, including the Chesapeake Bay Bridge Tunnel. Through 7 a.m., east winds 5 to 10 knots with gusts up to 15 knots. Waves 2 to 3 feet. Wave detail, east 2 feet at 7 seconds. Today, east winds 5 to 10 knots with gusts up to 15 knots, becoming southeast 10 to 15 knots with gusts up to 20 knots late. Waves around 2 feet. Wave detail, east 2 feet at 7 seconds and east 1 foot at 2 seconds. Tonight, south winds 15 knots with gusts up to 20 knots. Waves 2 to 3 feet. Wave detail, south 2 feet at 4 seconds and east 2 feet at 8 seconds. Wednesday, southwest winds 10 to 15 knots with gusts up to 20 knots. Waves 2 to 3 feet. Wave detail, south 2 feet at 4 seconds and east 1 foot at 8 seconds. Wednesday night, southwest winds 10 to 15 knots with gusts up to 20 knots. Waves 2 to 3 feet. Wave detail, south 2 feet at 4 seconds and east 1 foot at 7 seconds. A chance of showers after midnight. Thursday, southwest winds 10 to 15 knots with gusts up to 20 knots, diminishing to 5 to 10 knots in the afternoon. Waves 1 to 2 feet. Wave detail, southwest 2 feet at 3 seconds and southeast 2 feet at 5 seconds. A chance of showers in the morning. Thursday night, southwest winds 5 to 10 knots. Gusts up to 15 knots after midnight. Waves 1 to 2 feet. A chance of thunderstorms in the evening. A chance of showers. Friday, southwest winds 5 to 10 knots, becoming south with gusts up to 15 knots in the afternoon. Waves 1 to 2 feet. Friday night, south winds 10 knots, becoming west after midnight.
gusts up to 15 knots, waves 1 to 2 feet, a chance of showers and thunderstorms. Saturday, north winds 5 to 10 knots with gusts up to 15 knots, waves 1 to 2 feet, a chance of showers and thunderstorms in the afternoon. Saturday night, southeast winds 5 to 10 knots, becoming southwest after midnight. Waves 1 foot. A chance of showers and thunderstorms in the evening. Winds and waves higher in and near thunderstorms. Marine forecast, Kermit Sound. Through 7 a.m., east winds 5 to 10 knots with gusts up to 15 knots. Waves around 1 foot. Today, east winds 5 to 10 knots. Gusts up to 15 knots late. Waves around 1 foot. Tonight, southeast winds 10 to 15 knots, becoming south 5 to 10 knots after midnight. Waves 1 to 2 feet, diminishing to around 1 foot after midnight. Wednesday, southwest winds 10 to 15 knots with gusts up to 20 knots. Waves 1 to 2 feet. Wednesday night, south winds 10 to 15 knots with gusts up to 20 knots. Waves 1 to 2 feet. A chance of showers and thunderstorms after midnight. Thursday, southwest winds 10 to 15 knots, diminishing to 5 to 10 knots in the afternoon. Gusts up to 20 knots. Waves 1 to 2 feet, diminishing to around 1 foot in the afternoon. A chance of showers in the morning. Thursday night, southwest winds 5 to 10 knots with gusts up to 15 knots. Waves around 1 foot. A chance of thunderstorms in the evening. A chance of showers. Friday, southwest winds 5 to 10 knots with gusts up to 15 knots. Waves around 1 foot. Friday night, south winds 5 to 10 knots, becoming southwest after midnight. Gusts up to 15 knots. Waves around 1 foot, diminishing to 1 foot or less and light chop after midnight. A chance of showers and thunderstorms. Saturday, northwest winds 5 to 10 knots, becoming northeast in the afternoon. Gusts up to 15 knots. Waves around 1 foot. A chance of showers and thunderstorms in the afternoon. Saturday night, southeast winds 5 knots, becoming southwest after midnight. Waves 1 foot or less and light chop. A chance of thunderstorms in the evening. A chance of showers. Winds and waves higher in and near thunderstorms. The current time is 4:26 a.m. Eastern Daylight Time. The Norfolk, Virginia climate summary for yesterday, June 8, 2026. Yesterday's high temperature was 76 degrees and the low 61 degrees. No precipitation fell yesterday, which leaves the monthly total at 0.00 inches. This is 1.15 inches below the normal amount of 1.15 inches for June. The total precipitation for the year still stands at 12.86 inches, which is 5.44 inches below normal. There were 4 cooling degree days yesterday. This brings the monthly total to 61. The yearly total since January 1st is 370. The normal high temperature for today is 83 degrees, and the normal low is 66. The record high for today is 102, which occurred in 1874, and the record low is 50, which occurred in 1949. Sunrise today is at 5:45 a.m. and sunset is at 8:23 p.m. Offshore waters forecast Baltimore Canyon to Cape Charles Light to 100 nautical miles. Tonight, east winds 10 to 15 knots, diminishing to 5 to 10 knots. Seas 4 to 6 feet. Tuesday, east to northeast winds 5 to 10 knots, becoming variable. Seas 3 to 5 feet. Tuesday night, south winds 5 to 10 knots, increasing to 10 to 15 knots. Seas 3 to 4 feet. Wednesday, south winds 10 to 15 knots, increasing to 15 to 20 knots. Seas 3 to 4 feet. Slight chance of thunderstorms. Wednesday night, south winds 15 to 20 knots, becoming southwest 20 to 25 knots. Seas 4 to 6 feet. Thursday, southwest winds 15 to 20 knots, diminishing to 10 to 15 knots. Seas 3 to 6 feet. Thursday night, west to southwest winds 10 to 15 knots. Seas 3 to 4 feet. Friday, west to southwest winds 10 to 15 knots. Seas 3 to 4 feet. Friday night, west to southwest winds 10 to 15 knots. Seas 3 to 4 feet. Saturday, northwest winds 10 to 15 knots, diminishing to 5 to 10 knots.
seas 3 to 4 feet. Saturday night, west winds 5 to 10 knots. Seas 3 to 4 feet. Hazardous weather information. Now here is the hazardous weather outlook for Southeast Maryland, Northeast North Carolina, Central Virginia, East Central Virginia, Eastern Virginia, North Central Virginia, South Central Virginia, and Southeast Virginia. Tonight, no hazardous weather is expected at this time. And now the extended outlook for the period Tuesday through Sunday. No hazardous weather is expected at this time. The key weather messages for the next 7 days. Near to below normal temperatures again today, but not quite as cool as Monday. Above normal temperatures return mid to late week, along with the chance for isolated to scattered showers and storms. Now the official National Weather Service forecast. Rest of tonight, mostly clear. Cooler with lows in the mid-50s. East winds around 5 miles per hour. Tuesday, partly sunny. Highs in the mid-80s. Southeast winds around 5 miles per hour. Tuesday night, partly cloudy in the evening, then becoming mostly cloudy. Lows in the upper 60s. South winds 5 to 10 miles per hour. Wednesday, mostly cloudy. A slight chance of showers in the morning, then a chance of showers and thunderstorms in the afternoon. Highs around 90. Southwest winds 5 to 10 miles per hour with gusts up to 20 miles per hour. Chance of rain 30%. Wednesday night, a chance of thunderstorms in the evening. Partly cloudy with a chance of showers. Lows in the lower 70s. Southwest winds 5 to 10 miles per hour. Chance of rain 30%. Thursday, mostly sunny. Hot with highs in the mid-90s. Heat index values up to 105 in the afternoon. Thursday night, partly cloudy with a chance of showers and thunderstorms. Lows in the lower 70s. Chance of rain 30%. Friday, partly sunny. A chance of showers and thunderstorms in the afternoon. Hot with highs in the upper 90s. Chance of rain 30%. Heat index values up to 105. Friday night, partly cloudy with a chance of showers and thunderstorms. Lows in the lower 70s. Chance of rain 40%. Heat index values up to 100 early in the evening. Saturday, partly sunny. A chance of showers and thunderstorms in the afternoon. Highs in the lower 90s. Chance of rain 40%. Saturday night, a chance of thunderstorms in the evening. Partly cloudy with a chance of showers. Lows in the lower 70s. Chance of rain 40%. Sunday, partly sunny. A chance of showers and thunderstorms in the afternoon. Highs in the lower 90s. Chance of rain 40%. Sunday night, partly cloudy with a chance of showers and thunderstorms. Lows around 70. Chance of rain 40%. Monday, partly sunny with a chance of showers. A chance of thunderstorms in the afternoon. Highs in the lower 90s. Chance of rain 40%. Here are the marine and buoy reports for 4 a.m. across the lower Chesapeake Bay and coastal waters. All wave and swell heights are in feet. Wave and swell periods are in seconds. Potomac River buoy, air temperature was 63. The wind was southeast at 8 knots. Cove Point, air temperature was 63. The wind was east at 6 knots. Piney Point, winds were southeast, 8 knots. Bishop's Head, air temperature was 62. The wind was southeast at 9 knots. Lewisetta, air temperature was 63. Water temperature 76. The wind was south at 7 knots. Stingray Point buoy, air temperature was 61. The wind was southeast at 8 knots. Rappahannock Light, winds were east, 8 knots. Yorktown Coast Guard Station, air temperature was 63. Water temperature 75. The wind was east at 5 knots. Crypto Peak, water temperature 71. The wind was southeast at 4 knots. Dominion Terminal Newport News, air temperature was 63. The wind was east at 6 knots. South Craney Island, air temperature was 62. The wind was east at 3 knots. Cape Henry, air temperature was 60. The wind was southeast at 8 knots. Brandywine Chill Lake, Delaware, winds were south, 7 knots. Air temperature 63. Fenwick Island buoy, winds were southeast, 8 knots. Water temperature 63. Air temperature 61. Buoy off Virginia Beach 64 nautical miles. Water temperature 61.
Air temperature 62. Buoy just east of Cape Henry. Water temperature 67. Wave heights 4. Wave period 7. Duck Cove Pier, air temperature was 62. The wind was northeast at 12 knots. Diamond Shoals Buoy, air temperature was 71. Wave height 4 feet. Wave period 9. The wind was northeast at 16 knots, gusting to 19. Marine forecast, Chesapeake Bay from New Point Comfort to Little Creek, Virginia. Through 7 a.m., east winds 5 to 10 knots with gusts up to 15 knots, becoming southeast late. Waves 1 to 2 feet. Today, southeast winds 5 to 10 knots with gusts up to 15 knots, increasing to 10 to 15 knots with gusts up to 20 knots late. Waves 1 to 2 feet. Tonight, south winds 50 knots with gusts up to 20 knots. Waves 2 to 3 feet. Wednesday, southwest winds 10 to 15 knots with gusts up to 20 knots. Waves 2 to 3 feet. Wednesday night, southwest winds 10 to 15 knots with gusts up to 20 knots. Waves 2 to 3 feet. A chance of thunderstorms in the evening. A chance of showers. Thursday, southwest winds 10 to 15 knots with gusts up to 20 knots, becoming south 5 to 10 knots in the afternoon. Waves 1 to 2 feet. A chance of showers in the morning. Thursday night, south winds 5 to 10 knots. Gusts up to 15 knots after midnight. Waves 1 foot. A chance of thunderstorms in the evening. A chance of showers. Friday, west winds 5 to 10 knots, becoming south in the afternoon. Waves 1 foot. Friday night, south winds 10 knots, becoming west after midnight. Waves 1 foot. A chance of showers and thunderstorms. Saturday, northwest winds 10 knots, becoming north in the afternoon. Gusts up to 15 knots. Waves 1 foot. A chance of showers and thunderstorms in the afternoon. Saturday night, southeast winds 5 to 10 knots, becoming southwest after midnight. Waves 1 foot. A chance of showers and thunderstorms in the evening. Winds and waves higher in and near thunderstorms. This is NOAA's National Weather Service All Hazards Weather Radio, KHP 37, broadcasting from Wakefield, Virginia, transmitting from Driver, Virginia on a frequency of 162.550 MHz. The following information is for Hampton Roads and Northeast North Carolina, the southern part of the Chesapeake Bay and adjacent coastal waters. Marine forecast, Chesapeake Bay from Little Creek, Virginia to Cape Henry, Virginia, including the Chesapeake Bay Bridge Tunnel. Through 7 a.m., east winds 5 to 10 knots with gusts up to 15 knots. Waves 2 to 3 feet. Wave detail, east 2 feet at 7 seconds. Today, east winds 5 to 10 knots with gusts up to 15 knots, becoming southeast 10 to 15 knots with gusts up to 20 knots late. Waves around 2 feet. Wave detail, east 2 feet at 7 seconds and east 1 foot at 2 seconds. Tonight, south winds 15 knots with gusts up to 20 knots. Waves 2 to 3 feet. Wave detail, south 2 feet at 4 seconds and east 2 feet at 8 seconds. Wednesday, southwest winds 10 to 15 knots with gusts up to 20 knots. Waves 2 to 3 feet. Wave detail, south 2 feet at 4 seconds and east 1 foot at 8 seconds. Wednesday night, southwest winds 10 to 15 knots with gusts up to 20 knots. Waves 2 to 3 feet. Wave detail, south 2 feet at 4 seconds and east 1 foot at 7 seconds. A chance of showers after midnight. Thursday, southwest winds 10 to 15 knots with gusts up to 20 knots, diminishing to 5 to 10 knots in the afternoon. Waves 1 to 2 feet. Wave detail, southwest 2 feet at 3 seconds and southeast 2 feet at 5 seconds. A chance of showers in the morning. Thursday night, southwest winds 5 to 10 knots. Gusts up to 15 knots after midnight. Waves 1 to 2 feet. A chance of thunderstorms in the evening. A chance of showers. Friday, southwest winds 5 to 10 knots, becoming south with gusts up to 15 knots in the afternoon. Waves 1 to 2 feet. Friday night, south winds 10 knots, becoming west after midnight. Gusts up to 15 knots. Waves 1 to 2 feet. A chance of showers and thunderstorms. Saturday, north winds 5 to 10 knots with gusts up to 15 knots.
waves 1 to 2 feet. A chance of showers and thunderstorms in the afternoon. Saturday night, southeast winds 5 to 10 knots, becoming southwest after midnight. Waves 1 foot. A chance of showers and thunderstorms in the evening. Winds and waves higher in and near thunderstorms. Marine forecast, Kuril Sound. Through 7 a.m., east winds 5 to 10 knots with gusts up to 15 knots. Waves around 1 foot. Today, east winds 5 to 10 knots. Gusts up to 15 knots late. Waves around 1 foot. Tonight, southeast winds 10 to 15 knots, becoming south 5 to 10 knots after midnight. Waves 1 to 2 feet, diminishing to around 1 foot after midnight. Wednesday, southwest winds 10 to 15 knots with gusts up to 20 knots. Waves 1 to 2 feet. Wednesday night, south winds 10 to 15 knots with gusts up to 20 knots. Waves 1 to 2 feet. A chance of showers and thunderstorms after midnight. Thursday, southwest winds 10 to 15 knots, diminishing to 5 to 10 knots in the afternoon. Gusts up to 20 knots. Waves 1 to 2 feet, diminishing to around 1 foot in the afternoon. A chance of showers in the morning. Thursday night, southwest winds 5 to 10 knots with gusts up to 15 knots. Waves around 1 foot. A chance of thunderstorms in the evening. A chance of showers. Friday, southwest winds 5 to 10 knots with gusts up to 15 knots. Waves around 1 foot. Friday night, south winds 5 to 10 knots, becoming southwest after midnight. Gusts up to 15 knots. Waves around 1 foot, diminishing to 1 foot or less and light chop after midnight. A chance of showers and thunderstorms. Saturday, northwest winds 5 to 10 knots, becoming northeast in the afternoon. Gusts up to 15 knots. Waves around 1 foot. A chance of showers and thunderstorms in the afternoon. Saturday night, southeast winds 5 knots, becoming southwest after midnight. Waves 1 foot or less and light chop. A chance of thunderstorms in the evening. A chance of showers. Winds and waves higher in and near thunderstorms. The current time is 4:41 a.m. Eastern Daylight Time. The Norfolk, Virginia climate summary for yesterday, June 8, 2026. Yesterday's high temperature was 76 degrees and the low 61 degrees. No precipitation fell yesterday, which leaves the monthly total at 0.00 inches. This is 1.15 inches below the normal amount of 1.15 inches for June. The total precipitation for the year still stands at 12.86 inches, which is 5.44 inches below normal. There were 4 cooling degree days yesterday. This brings the monthly total to 61. The yearly total since January 1st is 370. The normal high temperature for today is 83 degrees, and the normal low is 66. The record high for today is 102, which occurred in 1874, and the record low is 50, which occurred in 1949. Sunrise today is at 5:45 a.m. and sunset is at 8:23 p.m. Offshore waters forecast Baltimore Canyon to Cape Charles Light to 100 nautical miles. Tonight, east winds 10 to 15 knots, diminishing to 5 to 10 knots. Seas 4 to 6 feet. Tuesday, east to northeast winds 5 to 10 knots, becoming variable. Seas 3 to 5 feet. Tuesday night, south winds 5 to 10 knots, increasing to 10 to 15 knots. Seas 3 to 4 feet. Wednesday, south winds 10 to 15 knots, increasing to 15 to 20 knots. Seas 3 to 4 feet. Slight chance of thunderstorms. Wednesday night, south winds 15 to 20 knots, becoming southwest 20 to 25 knots. Seas 4 to 6 feet. Thursday, southwest winds 15 to 20 knots, diminishing to 10 to 15 knots. Seas 3 to 6 feet. Thursday night, west to southwest winds 10 to 15 knots. Seas 3 to 4 feet. Friday, west to southwest winds 10 to 15 knots. Seas 3 to 4 feet. Friday night, west to southwest winds 10 to 15 knots. Seas 3 to 4 feet. Saturday, northwest winds 10 to 15 knots, diminishing to 5 to 10 knots. Seas 3 to 4 feet. Saturday night, west winds 5 to 10 knots. Seas 3 to 4 feet. Hazardous weather information.
Now here is the hazardous weather outlook for Southeast Maryland, Northeast North Carolina, Central Virginia, East Central Virginia, Eastern Virginia, North Central Virginia, South Central Virginia, and Southeast Virginia. Tonight, no hazardous weather is expected at this time. And now the extended outlook for the period Tuesday through Sunday. No hazardous weather is expected at this time. The key weather messages for the next 7 days. Near to below normal temperatures again today, but not quite as cool as Monday. Above normal temperatures return mid to late week, along with the chance for isolated to scattered showers and storms. Now the official National Weather Service forecast. Rest of tonight, mostly clear. Cooler with lows in the mid-50s. East winds around 5 miles per hour. Tuesday, partly sunny. Highs in the mid-80s. Southeast winds around 5 miles per hour. Tuesday night, partly cloudy in the evening, then becoming mostly cloudy. Lows in the upper 60s. South winds 5 to 10 miles per hour. Wednesday, mostly cloudy. A slight chance of showers in the morning, then a chance of showers and thunderstorms in the afternoon. Highs around 90. Southwest winds 5 to 10 miles per hour with gusts up to 20 miles per hour. Chance of rain 30%. Wednesday night, a chance of thunderstorms in the evening. Partly cloudy with a chance of showers. Lows in the lower 70s. Southwest winds 5 to 10 miles per hour. Chance of rain 30%. Thursday, mostly sunny. Hot with highs in the mid-90s. Heat index values up to 105 in the afternoon. Thursday night, partly cloudy with a chance of showers and thunderstorms. Lows in the lower 70s. Chance of rain 30%. Friday, partly sunny. A chance of showers and thunderstorms in the afternoon. Hot with highs in the upper 90s. Chance of rain 30%. Heat index values up to 105. Friday night, partly cloudy with a chance of showers and thunderstorms. Lows in the lower 70s. Chance of rain 40%. Heat index values up to 100 early in the evening. Saturday, partly sunny. A chance of showers and thunderstorms in the afternoon. Highs in the lower 90s. Chance of rain 40%. Saturday night, a chance of thunderstorms in the evening. Partly cloudy with a chance of showers. Lows in the lower 70s. Chance of rain 40%. Sunday, partly sunny. A chance of showers and thunderstorms in the afternoon. Highs in the lower 90s. Chance of rain 40%. Sunday night, partly cloudy with a chance of showers and thunderstorms. Lows around 70. Chance of rain 40%. Monday, partly sunny with a chance of showers. A chance of thunderstorms in the afternoon. Highs in the lower 90s. Chance of rain 40%. Now the official National Weather Service forecast. Today, mostly cloudy this morning, then becoming partly sunny. Highs in the mid-80s. Light and variable winds, becoming southeast around 5 miles per hour this afternoon. Tonight, partly cloudy in the evening, then becoming mostly cloudy. Lows in the upper 60s. South winds 5 to 10 miles per hour. Wednesday, mostly cloudy. A slight chance of showers in the morning. Highs around 90. Southwest winds 10 to 15 miles per hour. Chance of rain 20%. Wednesday night, partly cloudy with a slight chance of thunderstorms. A slight chance of showers in the evening, then a chance of showers after midnight. Lows in the lower 70s. Southwest winds 5 to 10 miles per hour. Gusts up to 20 miles per hour in the evening. Chance of rain 30%. Thursday, partly sunny with a slight chance of thunderstorms. A chance of showers, mainly in the morning. Hot with highs in the upper 90s. Southwest winds 5 to 10 miles per hour. Chance of rain 30%. Heat index values up to 105. Thursday night, a chance of thunderstorms in the evening. Partly cloudy with a chance of showers. Lows in the mid-70s. Chance of rain 40%. Heat index values up to 100 early in the evening. Friday, partly sunny. Hot with highs in the upper 90s. Heat index values up to 105. Friday night, partly cloudy with a chance of showers and thunderstorms. Lows in the mid-70s. Chance of rain 30%. Heat index values up to 100 early in the evening. Saturday, partly sunny. A chance of showers and thunderstorms in the afternoon.
Highs in the mid-90s. Chance of rain 40%. Saturday night, a chance of thunderstorms in the evening. Partly cloudy with a chance of showers. Lows around 70. Chance of rain 40%. Sunday, partly sunny. A chance of showers and thunderstorms in the afternoon. Highs in the lower 90s. Chance of rain 30%. Sunday night, a chance of thunderstorms in the evening. Partly cloudy with a chance of showers. Lows in the lower 70s. Chance of rain 30%. Monday, partly sunny with a chance of showers in the morning, then mostly cloudy with showers likely with a chance of thunderstorms in the afternoon. Highs around 90. Chance of rain 60%. Here are the marine and buoy reports for 4 a.m. across the lower Chesapeake Bay and coastal waters. All wave and swell heights are in feet. Wave and swell periods are in seconds. Potomac River buoy, air temperature was 63. The wind was southeast at 8 knots. Cove Point, air temperature was 63. The wind was east at 6 knots. Piney Point, winds were southeast, 8 knots. Bishop's Head, air temperature was 62. The wind was southeast at 9 knots. Lewisetta, air temperature was 63. Water temperature 76. The wind was south at 7 knots. Stingray Point buoy, air temperature was 61. The wind was southeast at 8 knots. Rappahannock Light, winds were east, 8 knots. Yorktown Coast Guard Station, air temperature was 63. Water temperature 75. The wind was east at 5 knots. Kirtle Peak, water temperature 71. The wind was southeast at 4 knots. Dominion Terminal Newport News, air temperature was 63. The wind was east at 6 knots. South Craney Island, air temperature was 62. The wind was east at 3 knots. Cape Henry, air temperature was 60. The wind was southeast at 8 knots. Brandywine Chill Lake, Delaware, winds were south, 7 knots. Air temperature 63. Fenwick Island buoy, winds were southeast, 8 knots. Water temperature 63. Air temperature 61. Buoy off Virginia Beach 64 nautical miles. Water temperature 61. Air temperature 62. Buoy just east of Cape Henry. Water temperature 67. Wave heights 4. Wave period 7. Duck Cove Pier, air temperature was 62. The wind was northeast at 12 knots. Diamond Shoals buoy, air temperature was 71. Wave height 4 feet. Wave period 9. The wind was northeast at 16 knots, gusting to 19. Marine forecast, Chesapeake Bay from New Point Comfort to Little Creek, Virginia. Through 7 a.m., east winds 5 to 10 knots with gusts up to 15 knots, becoming southeast late. Waves 1 to 2 feet. Today, southeast winds 5 to 10 knots with gusts up to 15 knots, increasing to 10 to 15 knots with gusts up to 20 knots late. Waves 1 to 2 feet. Tonight, south winds 15 knots with gusts up to 20 knots. Waves 2 to 3 feet. Wednesday, southwest winds 10 to 15 knots with gusts up to 20 knots. Waves 2 to 3 feet. Wednesday night, southwest winds 10 to 15 knots with gusts up to 20 knots. Waves 2 to 3 feet. A chance of thunderstorms in the evening. A chance of showers. Thursday, southwest winds 10 to 15 knots with gusts up to 20 knots, becoming south 5 to 10 knots in the afternoon. Waves 1 to 2 feet. A chance of showers in the morning. Thursday night, south winds 5 to 10 knots. Gusts up to 15 knots after midnight. Waves 1 foot. A chance of thunderstorms in the evening. A chance of showers. Friday, west winds 5 to 10 knots, becoming south in the afternoon. Waves 1 foot. Friday night, south winds 10 knots, becoming west after midnight. Waves 1 foot. A chance of showers and thunderstorms. Saturday, northwest winds 10 knots, becoming north in the afternoon. Gusts up to 15 knots. Waves 1 foot. A chance of showers and thunderstorms in the afternoon. Saturday night, southeast winds 5 to 10 knots, becoming southwest after midnight. Waves 1 foot. A chance of showers and thunderstorms in the evening. Winds and waves higher in and near thunderstorms. Marine forecast,
Chesapeake Bay from Little Creek, Virginia to Cape Henry, Virginia, including the Chesapeake Bay Bridge Tunnel. Through 7 a.m., east winds 5 to 10 knots with gusts up to 15 knots. Waves 2 to 3 feet. Wave detail, east 2 feet at 7 seconds. Today, east winds 5 to 10 knots with gusts up to 15 knots, becoming southeast 10 to 15 knots with gusts up to 20 knots late. Waves around 2 feet. Wave detail, east 2 feet at 7 seconds and east 1 foot at 2 seconds. Tonight, south winds 15 knots with gusts up to 20 knots. Waves 2 to 3 feet. Wave detail, south 2 feet at 4 seconds and east 2 feet at 8 seconds. Wednesday, southwest winds 10 to 15 knots with gusts up to 20 knots. Waves 2 to 3 feet. Wave detail, south 2 feet at 4 seconds and east 1 foot at 8 seconds. Wednesday night, southwest winds 10 to 15 knots with gusts up to 20 knots. Waves 2 to 3 feet. Wave detail, south 2 feet at 4 seconds and east 1 foot at 7 seconds. A chance of showers after midnight. Thursday, southwest winds 10 to 15 knots with gusts up to 20 knots, diminishing to 5 to 10 knots in the afternoon. Waves 1 to 2 feet. Wave detail, southwest 2 feet at 3 seconds and southeast 2 feet at 5 seconds. A chance of showers in the morning. Thursday night, southwest winds 5 to 10 knots. Gusts up to 15 knots after midnight. Waves 1 to 2 feet. A chance of thunderstorms in the evening. A chance of showers. Friday, southwest winds 5 to 10 knots, becoming south with gusts up to 15 knots in the afternoon. Waves 1 to 2 feet. Friday night, south winds 10 knots, becoming west after midnight. Gusts up to 15 knots. Waves 1 to 2 feet. A chance of showers and thunderstorms. Saturday, north winds 5 to 10 knots with gusts up to 15 knots. Waves 1 to 2 feet. A chance of showers and thunderstorms in the afternoon. Saturday night, southeast winds 5 to 10 knots, becoming southwest after midnight. Waves 1 foot. A chance of showers and thunderstorms in the evening. Winds and waves higher in and near thunderstorms. Marine forecast, Currid Sound. Through 7 a.m., east winds 5 to 10 knots with gusts up to 15 knots. Waves around 1 foot. Today, east winds 5 to 10 knots. Gusts up to 15 knots late. Waves around 1 foot. Tonight, southeast winds 10 to 15 knots, becoming south 5 to 10 knots after midnight. Waves 1 to 2 feet, diminishing to around 1 foot after midnight. Wednesday, southwest winds 10 to 15 knots with gusts up to 20 knots. Waves 1 to 2 feet. Wednesday night, south winds 10 to 15 knots with gusts up to 20 knots. Waves 1 to 2 feet. A chance of showers and thunderstorms after midnight. Thursday, southwest winds 10 to 15 knots, diminishing to 5 to 10 knots in the afternoon. Gusts up to 20 knots. Waves 1 to 2 feet, diminishing to around 1 foot in the afternoon. A chance of showers in the morning. Thursday night, southwest winds 5 to 10 knots with gusts up to 15 knots. Waves around 1 foot. A chance of thunderstorms in the evening. A chance of showers. Friday, southwest winds 5 to 10 knots with gusts up to 15 knots. Waves around 1 foot. Friday night, south winds 5 to 10 knots, becoming southwest after midnight. Gusts up to 15 knots. Waves around 1 foot, diminishing to 1 foot or less and light chop after midnight. A chance of showers and thunderstorms. Saturday, northwest winds 5 to 10 knots, becoming northeast in the afternoon. Gusts up to 15 knots. Waves around 1 foot. A chance of showers and thunderstorms in the afternoon. Saturday night, southeast winds 5 knots, becoming southwest after midnight. Waves 1 foot or less and light chop. A chance of thunderstorms in the evening. A chance of showers. Winds and waves higher in and near thunderstorms. The current time is 4:58 a.m. Eastern Daylight Time. The Norfolk, Virginia climate summary for yesterday, June 8, 2026. Yesterday's high temperature was 76 degrees and the low 61 degrees. No precipitation fell yesterday, which leaves the monthly total at 0.00 inches.
This is 1.15 inches below the normal amount of 1.15 inches for June. The total precipitation for the year still stands at 12.86 inches, which

5.44 inches below normal. There were 4 cooling degree days yesterday. This brings the monthly total to 61. The yearly total since January 1st is 370. The normal high temperature for today is 83 degrees, and the normal low is 66. The record high for today is 102, which occurred in 1874, and the record low is 50, which occurred in 1949. Sunrise today is at 5:45 a.m. and sunset is at 8:23 p.m. Offshore waters forecast Baltimore Canyon to Cape Charles Light to 100 nautical miles. Today, east winds 5 to 10 knots, becoming northeast, then becoming variable. Seas 3 to 6 feet. Tonight, south winds 5 to 10 knots, increasing to 10 to 15 knots. Seas 3 to 4 feet. Wednesday, south to southwest winds 10 to 15 knots, increasing to 15 to 20 knots. Seas 3 to 4 feet. Wednesday night, south winds 15 to 20 knots, becoming southwest 20 to 25 knots. Seas 3 to 6 feet. Slight chance of rain. Thursday, southwest winds 15 to 20 knots, diminishing to 10 to 15 knots. Seas 3 to 6 feet. Thursday night, southwest winds 10 to 15 knots. Seas 3 to 4 feet. Friday, southwest winds 10 to 15 knots. Seas 3 to 4 feet. Friday night, west to southwest winds 5 to 15 knots. Seas 3 to 4 feet. Saturday, north to northwest winds less than 10 knots. Seas 3 to 4 feet. Saturday night, west to northwest winds less than 10 knots. Seas 3 to 4 feet. Hazardous weather information. Now here is the hazardous weather outlook for Southeast Maryland, Northeast North Carolina, Central Virginia, East Central Virginia, Eastern Virginia, North Central Virginia, South Central Virginia, and Southeast Virginia. Tonight, no hazardous weather is expected at this time. And now the extended outlook for the period Tuesday through Sunday. No hazardous weather is expected at this time. The key weather messages for the next 7 days. Near to below normal temperatures again today, but not quite as cool as Monday. Above normal temperatures return mid to late week, along with the chance for isolated to scattered showers and storms. Now the official National Weather Service forecast. Today, mostly cloudy this morning, then becoming partly sunny. Highs in the mid-80s. Light and variable winds, becoming southeast around 5 miles per hour this afternoon. Tonight, partly cloudy in the evening, then becoming mostly cloudy. Lows in the upper 60s. South winds 5 to 10 miles per hour. Wednesday, mostly cloudy. A slight chance of showers in the morning. Highs around 90. Southwest winds 10 to 15 miles per hour. Chance of rain 20%. Wednesday night, partly cloudy with a slight chance of thunderstorms. A slight chance of showers in the evening, then a chance of showers after midnight. Lows in the lower 70s. Southwest winds 5 to 10 miles per hour. Gusts up to 20 miles per hour in the evening. Chance of rain 30%. Thursday, partly sunny with a slight chance of thunderstorms. A chance of showers, mainly in the morning. Hot with highs in the upper 90s. Southwest winds 5 to 10 miles per hour. Chance of rain 30%. Heat index values up to 105. Thursday night, a chance of thunderstorms in the evening. Partly cloudy with a chance of showers. Lows in the mid-70s. Chance of rain 40%. Heat index values up to 100 early in the evening. Friday, partly sunny. Hot with highs in the upper 90s. Heat index values up to 105. Friday night, partly cloudy with a chance of showers and thunderstorms. Lows in the mid-70s. Chance of rain 30%. Heat index values up to 100 early in the evening. Saturday, partly sunny. A chance of showers and thunderstorms in the afternoon. Highs in the mid-90s. Chance of rain 40%. Saturday night, a chance of thunderstorms in the evening. Partly cloudy with a chance of showers. Lows around 70. Chance of rain 40%. Sunday, partly sunny. A chance of showers and thunderstorms in the afternoon. Highs in the lower 90s. Chance of rain 30%. Sunday night, a chance of thunderstorms in the evening. Partly cloudy with a chance of showers. Lows in the lower 70s. Chance of rain 30%. Monday, partly sunny with a chance of showers in the morning, then mostly cloudy.

Temperature 76. The wind was south at 7 knots. Stingray Point buoy, air temperature was 61. The wind was southeast at 8 knots. Rappahannock Light, winds were east, 8 knots. Yorktown Coast Guard Station, air temperature was 63. Water temperature 75. The wind was east at 5 knots. Crypto Peak, water temperature 71. The wind was southeast at 4 knots. Dominion Terminal Newport News, air temperature was 63. The wind was east at 6 knots. South Craney Island, air temperature was 62. The wind was east at 3 knots. Cape Henry, air temperature was 60. The wind was southeast at 8 knots. Brandywine Chill Lake, Delaware, winds were south, 7 knots. Air temperature 63. Fenwick Island buoy, winds were southeast, 8 knots. Water temperature 63. Air temperature 61. Buoy off Virginia Beach 64 nautical miles. Water temperature 61. Air temperature 62. Buoy just east of Cape Henry. Water temperature 67. Wave heights 4. Wave period 7. Duck Cove here, air temperature was 62. The wind was northeast at 12 knots. Diamond Shoals buoy, air temperature was 71. Wave height 4 feet. Wave period 9. The wind was northeast at 16, knots, gusting to 19. This is NOAA's National Weather Service All Hazards Weather Radio, KHP 37, broadcasting from Wakefield, Virginia, transmitting from Driver, Virginia on a frequency of 162.550 MHz. The following information is for Hampton Roads and Northeast North Carolina, the southern part of the Chesapeake Bay and adjacent coastal waters. Marine forecast, Chesapeake Bay from New Point Comfort to Little Creek, Virginia. Through 7 a.m., east winds 5 to 10 knots with gusts up to 15 knots, becoming southeast late. Waves 1 to 2 feet. Today, southeast winds 5 to 10 knots with gusts up to 15 knots, increasing to 10 to 15 knots with gusts up to 20 knots late. Waves 1 to 2 feet. Tonight, south winds 50 knots with gusts up to 20 knots. Waves 2 to 3 feet. Wednesday, southwest winds 10 to 15 knots with gusts up to 20 knots. Waves 2 to 3 feet. Wednesday night, southwest winds 10 to 15 knots with gusts up to 20 knots. Waves 2 to 3 feet. A chance of thunderstorms in the evening. A chance of showers. Thursday, southwest winds 10 to 15 knots with gusts up to 20 knots, becoming south 5 to 10 knots in the afternoon. Waves 1 to 2 feet. A chance of showers in the morning. Thursday night, south winds 5 to 10 knots. Gusts up to 15 knots after midnight. Waves 1 foot. A chance of thunderstorms in the evening. A chance of showers. Friday, west winds 5 to 10 knots, becoming south in the afternoon. Waves 1 foot. Friday night, south winds 10 knots, becoming west after midnight. Waves 1 foot. A chance of showers and thunderstorms. Saturday, northwest winds 10 knots, becoming north in the afternoon. Gusts up to 15 knots. Waves 1 foot. A chance of showers and thunderstorms in the afternoon. Saturday night, southeast winds 5 to 10 knots, becoming southwest after midnight. Waves 1 foot. A chance of showers and thunderstorms in the evening. Winds and waves higher in and near thunderstorms. Marine forecast, Chesapeake Bay from Little Creek, Virginia to Cape Henry, Virginia, including the Chesapeake Bay Bridge Tunnel. Through 7 a.m., east winds 5 to 10 knots with gusts up to 15 knots. Waves 2 to 3 feet. Wave detail, east 2 feet at 7 seconds. Today, east winds 5 to 10 knots with gusts up to 15 knots, becoming southeast 10 to 15 knots with gusts up to 20 knots late. Waves around 2 feet. Wave detail, east 2 feet at 7 seconds and east 1 foot at 2 seconds. Tonight, south winds 15 knots with gusts up to 20 knots. Waves 2 to 3 feet. Wave detail, south 2 feet at 4 seconds and east 2 feet at 8 seconds. Wednesday, southwest winds 10 to 15 knots with gusts up to 20 knots. Waves 2 to 3 feet. Wave detail, south 2 feet at 4 seconds and east 1 foot at 8 seconds. Wednesday night, southwest winds 10 to 15 knots with gusts up to 20 knots.
waves 2 to 3 feet.

wave detail, south 2 feet at 4 seconds and east 1 foot at 7 seconds. A chance of showers after midnight. Thursday, southwest winds 10 to 15 knots with gusts up to 20 knots, diminishing to 5 to 10 knots in the afternoon. Waves 1 to 2 feet. Wave detail, southwest 2 feet at 3 seconds and southeast 2 feet at 5 seconds. A chance of showers in the morning. Thursday night, southwest winds 5 to 10 knots. Gusts up to 15 knots after midnight. Waves 1 to 2 feet. A chance of thunderstorms in the evening. A chance of showers. Friday, southwest winds 5 to 10 knots, becoming south with gusts up to 15 knots in the afternoon. Waves 1 to 2 feet. Friday night, south winds 10 knots, becoming west after midnight. Gusts up to 15 knots. Waves 1 to 2 feet. A chance of showers and thunderstorms. Saturday, north winds 5 to 10 knots with gusts up to 15 knots. Waves 1 to 2 feet. A chance of showers and thunderstorms in the afternoon. Saturday night, southeast winds 5 to 10 knots, becoming southwest after midnight. Waves 1 foot. A chance of showers and thunderstorms in the evening. Winds and waves higher in and near thunderstorms. Marine forecast, Kuril Sound. Through 7 a.m., east winds 5 to 10 knots with gusts up to 15 knots. Waves around 1 foot. Today, east winds 5 to 10 knots. Gusts up to 15 knots late. Waves around 1 foot. Tonight, southeast winds 10 to 15 knots, becoming south 5 to 10 knots after midnight. Waves 1 to 2 feet, diminishing to around 1 foot after midnight. Wednesday, southwest winds 10 to 15 knots with gusts up to 20 knots. Waves 1 to 2 feet. Wednesday night, south winds 10 to 15 knots with gusts up to 20 knots. Waves 1 to 2 feet. A chance of showers and thunderstorms after midnight. Thursday, southwest winds 10 to 15 knots, diminishing to 5 to 10 knots in the afternoon. Gusts up to 20 knots. Waves 1 to 2 feet, diminishing to around 1 foot in the afternoon. A chance of showers in the morning. Thursday night, southwest winds 5 to 10 knots with gusts up to 15 knots. Waves around 1 foot. A chance of thunderstorms in the evening. A chance of showers. Friday, southwest winds 5 to 10 knots with gusts up to 15 knots. Waves around 1 foot. Friday night, south winds 5 to 10 knots, becoming southwest after midnight. Gusts up to 15 knots. Waves around 1 foot, diminishing to 1 foot or less and light chop after midnight. A chance of showers and thunderstorms. Saturday, northwest winds 5 to 10 knots, becoming northeast in the afternoon. Gusts up to 15 knots. Waves around 1 foot. A chance of showers and thunderstorms in the afternoon. Saturday night, southeast winds 5 knots, becoming southwest after midnight. Waves 1 foot or less and light chop. A chance of thunderstorms in the evening. A chance of showers. Winds and waves higher in and near thunderstorms. The current time is 5:13 a.m. Eastern Daylight Time. The Norfolk, Virginia climate summary for yesterday, June 8, 2026. Yesterday's high temperature was 76 degrees and the low 61 degrees. No precipitation fell yesterday, which leaves the monthly total at 0.00 inches. This is 1.15 inches below the normal amount of 1.15 inches for June. The total precipitation for the year still stands at 12.86 inches, which is 5.44 inches below normal. There were 4 cooling degree days yesterday. This brings the monthly total to 61. The yearly total since January 1st is 370. The normal high temperature for today is 83 degrees, and the normal low is 66. The record high for today is 102, which occurred in 1874, and the record low is 50, which occurred in 1949. Sunrise today is at 5:45 a.m. and sunset is at 8:23 p.m. Hazardous weather information. Now here is the hazardous weather outlook for Southeast Maryland, Northeast North Carolina, Central Virginia, East Central Virginia, Eastern Virginia, North Central Virginia, South Central Virginia, and Southeast Virginia. Tonight, no hazardous weather is expected at this time. And now the extended outlook for the period Tuesday through Sunday. No hazardous weather is expected at this time.
The key weather messages for the next 7 days. Near to below normal temperatures again today, but not quite as cool as Monday. Above normal temperatures return mid to late week, along with the chance for isolated to scattered showers and storms. Now the official National Weather Service forecast. Today, mostly cloudy this morning, then becoming partly sunny. Highs in the mid-80s. Light and variable winds, becoming southeast around 5 miles per hour this afternoon. Tonight, partly cloudy in the evening, then becoming mostly cloudy. Lows in the upper 60s. South winds 5 to 10 miles per hour. Wednesday, mostly cloudy. A slight chance of showers in the morning. Highs around 90. Southwest winds 10 to 15 miles per hour. Chance of rain 20%. Wednesday night, partly cloudy with a slight chance of thunderstorms. A slight chance of showers in the evening, then a chance of showers after midnight. Lows in the lower 70s. Southwest winds 5 to 10 miles per hour. Gusts up to 20 miles per hour in the evening. Chance of rain 30%. Thursday, partly sunny with a slight chance of thunderstorms. A chance of showers, mainly in the morning. Hot with highs in the upper 90s. Southwest winds 5 to 10 miles per hour. Chance of rain 30%. Heat index values up to 105. Thursday night, a chance of thunderstorms in the evening. Partly cloudy with a chance of showers. Lows in the mid-70s. Chance of rain 40%. Heat index values up to 100 early in the evening. Friday, partly sunny. Hot with highs in the upper 90s. Heat index values up to 105. Friday night, partly cloudy with a chance of showers and thunderstorms. Lows in the mid-70s. Chance of rain 30%. Heat index values up to 100 early in the evening. Saturday, partly sunny. A chance of showers and thunderstorms in the afternoon. Highs in the mid-90s. Chance of rain 40%. Saturday night, a chance of thunderstorms in the evening. Partly cloudy with a chance of showers. Lows around 70. Chance of rain 40%. Sunday, partly sunny. A chance of showers and thunderstorms in the afternoon. Highs in the lower 90s. Chance of rain 30%. Sunday night, a chance of thunderstorms in the evening. Partly cloudy with a chance of showers. Lows in the lower 70s. Chance of rain 30%. Monday, partly sunny with a chance of showers in the morning, then mostly cloudy with showers likely with a chance of thunderstorms in the afternoon. Highs around 90. Chance of rain 60%. Here are the marine and buoy reports for 5 a.m. across the lower Chesapeake Bay and coastal waters. All wave and swell heights are in feet. Wave and swell periods are in seconds. Potomac River buoy, air temperature was 63. The wind was southeast at 8 knots. Cove Point, air temperature was 63. The wind was southeast at 7 knots. Piney Point, winds were south, 8 knots. Bishop's Head, air temperature was 62. The wind was southeast at 7 knots. Lewisetta, air temperature was 63. Water temperature 76. The wind was south at 5 knots. Stingray Point buoy, air temperature was 61. The wind was east at 6 knots. Rappahannock Light, winds were southeast, 5 knots. Yorktown Coast Guard Station, air temperature was 63. Water temperature 75. The wind was southeast at 3 knots. Crypto Peak, water temperature 71. The wind was east at 3 knots. Dominion Terminal Newport News, air temperature was 63. The wind was southeast at 5 knots. South Craney Island, air temperature was 61. The wind was east at 3 knots. Cape Henry, air temperature was 60. The wind was southeast at 6 knots. Brandywine Shoalite, Delaware, winds were south, 8 knots. Air temperature 63. Fenwick Island buoy, winds were south, 4 knots. Water temperature 63. Air temperature 60. Buoy 64 nautical miles east of Virginia Beach, air temperature was 62. Wave height 5 feet. Wave period 7. Buoy just east of Cape Henry. Water temperature 67. Wave heights 4. Wave period 7. Duck Cove here, air temperature was 62. The wind was northeast at 10 knots. Diamond Shoals buoy, air temperature was 72. Wave height 4 feet.
Wave period 7. The wind was northeast at 16, knots, gusting to 19. Marine forecast, Chesapeake Bay from New Point Comfort to Little Creek, Virginia. Through 7 a.m., east winds 5 to 10 knots with gusts up to 15 knots, becoming southeast late. Waves 1 to 2 feet. Today, southeast winds 5 to 10 knots with gusts up to 15 knots, increasing to 10 to 15 knots with gusts up to 20 knots late. Waves 1 to 2 feet. Tonight, south winds 50 knots with gusts up to 20 knots. Waves 2 to 3 feet. Wednesday, southwest winds 10 to 15 knots with gusts up to 20 knots. Waves 2 to 3 feet. Wednesday night, southwest winds 10 to 15 knots with gusts up to 20 knots. Waves 2 to 3 feet. A chance of thunderstorms in the evening. A chance of showers. Thursday, southwest winds 10 to 15 knots with gusts up to 20 knots, becoming south 5 to 10 knots in the afternoon. Waves 1 to 2 feet. A chance of showers in the morning. Thursday night, south winds 5 to 10 knots. Gusts up to 15 knots after midnight. Waves 1 foot. A chance of thunderstorms in the evening. A chance of showers. Friday, west winds 5 to 10 knots, becoming south in the afternoon. Waves 1 foot. Friday night, south winds 10 knots, becoming west after midnight. Waves 1 foot. A chance of showers and thunderstorms. Saturday, northwest winds 10 knots, becoming north in the afternoon. Gusts up to 15 knots. Waves 1 foot. A chance of showers and thunderstorms in the afternoon. Saturday night, southeast winds 5 to 10 knots, becoming southwest after midnight. Waves 1 foot. A chance of showers and thunderstorms in the evening. Winds and waves higher in and near thunderstorms. Marine forecast, Chesapeake Bay from Little Creek, Virginia to Cape Henry, Virginia, including the Chesapeake Bay Bridge Tunnel. Through 7 a.m., east winds 5 to 10 knots with gusts up to 15 knots. Waves 2 to 3 feet. Wave detail, east 2 feet at 7 seconds. Today, east winds 5 to 10 knots with gusts up to 15 knots, becoming southeast 10 to 15 knots with gusts up to 20 knots late. Waves around 2 feet. Wave detail, east 2 feet at 7 seconds and east 1 foot at 2 seconds. Tonight, south winds 15 knots with gusts up to 20 knots. Waves 2 to 3 feet. Wave detail, south 2 feet at 4 seconds and east 2 feet at 8 seconds. Wednesday, southwest winds 10 to 15 knots with gusts up to 20 knots. Waves 2 to 3 feet. Wave detail, south 2 feet at 4 seconds and east 1 foot at 8 seconds. Wednesday night, southwest winds 10 to 15 knots with gusts up to 20 knots. Waves 2 to 3 feet. Wave detail, south 2 feet at 4 seconds and east 1 foot at 7 seconds. A chance of showers after midnight. Thursday, southwest winds 10 to 15 knots with gusts up to 20 knots, diminishing to 5 to 10 knots in the afternoon. Waves 1 to 2 feet. Wave detail, southwest 2 feet at 3 seconds and southeast 2 feet at 5 seconds. A chance of showers in the morning. Thursday night, southwest winds 5 to 10 knots. Gusts up to 15 knots after midnight. Waves 1 to 2 feet. A chance of thunderstorms in the evening. A chance of showers. Friday, southwest winds 5 to 10 knots, becoming south with gusts up to 15 knots in the afternoon. Waves 1 to 2 feet. Friday night, south winds 10 knots, becoming west after midnight. Gusts up to 15 knots. Waves 1 to 2 feet. A chance of showers and thunderstorms. Saturday, north winds 5 to 10 knots with gusts up to 15 knots. Waves 1 to 2 feet. A chance of showers and thunderstorms in the afternoon. Saturday night, southeast winds 5 to 10 knots, becoming southwest after midnight. Waves 1 foot. A chance of showers and thunderstorms in the evening. Winds and waves higher in and near thunderstorms. Marine forecast, Kerguelen Sound. Through 7 a.m., east winds 5 to 10 knots with gusts up to 15 knots. Waves around 1 foot. Today, east winds 5 to 10 knots. Gusts up to 15 knots late. Waves around 1 foot. Tonight, southeast winds 10 to 15 knots,
becoming south 5 to 10 knots after midnight. Waves 1 to 2 feet, diminishing to around 1 foot after midnight. Wednesday, southwest winds 10 to 15 knots with gusts up to 20 knots. Waves 1 to 2 feet. Wednesday night, south winds 10 to 15 knots with gusts up to 20 knots. Waves 1 to 2 feet. A chance of showers and thunderstorms after midnight. Thursday, southwest winds 10 to 15 knots, diminishing to 5 to 10 knots in the afternoon. Gusts up to 20 knots. Waves 1 to 2 feet, diminishing to around 1 foot in the afternoon. A chance of showers in the morning. Thursday night, southwest winds 5 to 10 knots with gusts up to 15 knots. Waves around 1 foot. A chance of thunderstorms in the evening. A chance of showers. Friday, southwest winds 5 to 10 knots with gusts up to 15 knots. Waves around 1 foot. Friday night, south winds 5 to 10 knots, becoming southwest after midnight. Gusts up to 15 knots. Waves around 1 foot, diminishing to 1 foot or less and light chop after midnight. A chance of showers and thunderstorms. Saturday, northwest winds 5 to 10 knots, becoming northeast in the afternoon. Gusts up to 15 knots. Waves around 1 foot. A chance of showers and thunderstorms in the afternoon. Saturday night, southeast winds 5 knots, becoming southwest after midnight. Waves 1 foot or less and light chop. A chance of thunderstorms in the evening. A chance of showers. Winds and waves higher in and near thunderstorms. The current time is 5:26 a.m. Eastern Daylight Time. The Norfolk, Virginia climate summary for yesterday, June 8, 2026. Yesterday's high temperature was 76 degrees and the low 61 degrees. No precipitation fell yesterday, which leaves the monthly total at 0.00 inches. This is 1.15 inches below the normal amount of 1.15 inches for June. The total precipitation for the year still stands at 12.86 inches, which is 5.44 inches below normal. There were 4 cooling degree days yesterday. This brings the monthly total to 61. The yearly total since January 1st is 370. The normal high temperature for today is 83 degrees, and the normal low is 66. The record high for today is 102, which occurred in 1874, and the record low is 50, which occurred in 1949. Sunrise today is at 5:45 a.m. and sunset is at 8:23 p.m. Offshore waters forecast Baltimore Canyon to Cape Charles Light to 100 nautical miles. Today, east winds 5 to 10 knots, becoming northeast, then becoming variable. Seas 3 to 6 feet. Tonight, south winds 5 to 10 knots, increasing to 10 to 15 knots. Seas 3 to 4 feet. Wednesday, south to southwest winds 10 to 15 knots, increasing to 15 to 20 knots. Seas 3 to 4 feet. Wednesday night, south winds 15 to 20 knots, becoming southwest 20 to 25 knots. Seas 3 to 6 feet. Slight chance of rain. Thursday, southwest winds 15 to 20 knots, diminishing to 10 to 15 knots. Seas 3 to 6 feet. Thursday night, southwest winds 10 to 15 knots. Seas 3 to 4 feet. Friday, southwest winds 10 to 15 knots. Seas 3 to 4 feet. Friday night, west to southwest winds 5 to 15 knots. Seas 3 to 4 feet. Saturday, north to northwest winds less than 10 knots. Seas 3 to 4 feet. Saturday night, west to northwest winds less than 10 knots. Seas 3 to 4 feet. Hazardous weather information. Now here is the hazardous weather outlook for southeast Maryland, northeast North Carolina, central Virginia, east central Virginia, eastern Virginia, north central Virginia, south central Virginia, and southeast Virginia. Tonight, no hazardous weather is expected at this time. And now the extended outlook for the period Tuesday through Sunday. No hazardous weather is expected at this time. The key weather messages for the next 7 days. Near to below normal temperatures again today, but not quite as cool as Monday. Above normal temperatures return mid to late week along with the chance for isolated to scattered showers and storms. Now the official National Weather Service forecast. Today, mostly cloudy this morning, then becoming partly sunny. Highs in the mid-80s.
light and variable winds, becoming southeast around 5 miles per hour this afternoon. Tonight, partly cloudy in the evening, then becoming mostly cloudy. Lows in the upper 60s. South winds 5 to 10 miles per hour. Wednesday, mostly cloudy. A slight chance of showers in the morning. Highs around 90. Southwest winds 10 to 15 miles per hour. Chance of rain 20%. Wednesday night, partly cloudy with a slight chance of thunderstorms. A slight chance of showers in the evening, then a chance of showers after midnight. Lows in the lower 70s. Southwest winds 5 to 10 miles per hour. Gusts up to 20 miles per hour in the evening. Chance of rain 30%. Thursday, partly sunny with a slight chance of thunderstorms. A chance of showers, mainly in the morning. Hot with highs in the upper 90s. Southwest winds 5 to 10 miles per hour. Chance of rain 30%. Heat index values up to 105. Thursday night, a chance of thunderstorms in the evening. Partly cloudy with a chance of showers. Lows in the mid-70s. Chance of rain 40%. Heat index values up to 100 early in the evening. Friday, partly sunny. Hot with highs in the upper 90s. Heat index values up to 105. Friday night, partly cloudy with a chance of showers and thunderstorms. Lows in the mid-70s. Chance of rain 30%. Heat index values up to 100 early in the evening. Saturday, partly sunny. A chance of showers and thunderstorms in the afternoon. Highs in the mid-90s. Chance of rain 40%. Saturday night, a chance of thunderstorms in the evening. Partly cloudy with a chance of showers. Lows around 70. Chance of rain 40%. Sunday, partly sunny. A chance of showers and thunderstorms in the afternoon. Highs in the lower 90s. Chance of rain 30%. Sunday night, a chance of thunderstorms in the evening. Partly cloudy with a chance of showers. Lows in the lower 70s. Chance of rain 30%. Monday, partly sunny with a chance of showers in the morning, then mostly cloudy with showers likely with a chance of thunderstorms in the afternoon. Highs around 90. Chance of rain 60%. Here are the marine and buoy reports for 5 a.m. across the lower Chesapeake Bay and coastal waters. All wave and swell heights are in feet. Wave and swell periods are in seconds. Potomac River buoy, air temperature was 63. The wind was southeast at 8 knots. Cove Point, air temperature was 63. The wind was southeast at 7 knots. Piney Point, winds were south, 8 knots. Bishop's Head, air temperature was 62. The wind was southeast at 7 knots. Lewisetta, air temperature was 63. Water temperature 76. The wind was south at 5 knots. Stingray Point buoy, air temperature was 61. The wind was east at 6 knots. Rappahannock Light, winds were southeast, 5 knots. Yorktown Coast Guard Station, air temperature was 63. Water temperature 75. The wind was southeast at 3 knots. Crypto Peak, water temperature 71. The wind was east at 3 knots. Dominion Terminal Newport News, air temperature was 63. The wind was southeast at 5 knots. South Craney Island, air temperature was 61. The wind was east at 3 knots. Cape Henry, air temperature was 60. The wind was southeast at 6 knots. Brandywine Shoal Light, Delaware, winds were south, 8 knots. Air temperature 63. Fenwick Island buoy, winds were south, 4 knots. Water temperature 63. Air temperature 60. Buoy 64 nautical miles east of Virginia Beach, air temperature was 62. Wave height 5 feet. Wave period 7. Buoy just east of Cape Henry. Water temperature 67. Wave heights 4. Wave period 7. Duck Cove Pier, air temperature was 62. The wind was northeast at 10 knots. Diamond Shoals buoy, air temperature was 72. Wave height 4 feet. Wave period 7. The wind was northeast at 16 knots, gusting to 19. Marine forecast, Chesapeake Bay from New Point Comfort to Little Creek, Virginia. Through 7 a.m., east winds 5 to 10 knots with gusts up to 15 knots, becoming southeast late. Waves 1 to 2 feet. Today,
southeast winds 5 to 10 knots with gusts up to 15 knots, increasing to 10 to 15 knots with gusts up to 20 knots late. Waves 1 to 2 feet. Tonight, south winds 50 knots with gusts up to 20 knots. Waves 2 to 3 feet. Wednesday, southwest winds 10 to 15 knots with gusts up to 20 knots. Waves 2 to 3 feet. Wednesday night, southwest winds 10 to 15 knots with gusts up to 20 knots. Waves 2 to 3 feet. A chance of thunderstorms in the evening. A chance of showers. Thursday, southwest winds 10 to 15 knots with gusts up to 20 knots, becoming south 5 to 10 knots in the afternoon. Waves 1 to 2 feet. A chance of showers in the morning. Thursday night, south winds 5 to 10 knots. Gusts up to 15 knots after midnight. Waves 1 foot. A chance of thunderstorms in the evening. A chance of showers. Friday, west winds 5 to 10 knots, becoming south in the afternoon. Waves 1 foot. Friday night, south winds 10 knots, becoming west after midnight. Waves 1 foot. A chance of showers and thunderstorms. Saturday, northwest winds 10 knots, becoming north in the afternoon. Gusts up to 15 knots. Waves 1 foot. A chance of showers and thunderstorms in the afternoon. Saturday night, southeast winds 5 to 10 knots, becoming southwest after midnight. Waves 1 foot. A chance of showers and thunderstorms in the evening. Winds and waves higher in and near thunderstorms. This is NOAA's National Weather Service All Hazards Weather Radio, KHB 37, broadcasting from Wakefield, Virginia, transmitting from Driver, Virginia on a frequency of 162.550 MHz. The following information is for Hampton Roads and Northeast North Carolina, the southern part of the Chesapeake Bay and adjacent coastal waters. Marine forecast, Chesapeake Bay from Little Creek, Virginia to Cape Henry, Virginia, including the Chesapeake Bay Bridge Tunnel. Through 7 a.m., east winds 5 to 10 knots with gusts up to 15 knots. Waves 2 to 3 feet. Wave detail, east 2 feet at 7 seconds. Today, east winds 5 to 10 knots with gusts up to 15 knots, becoming southeast 10 to 15 knots with gusts up to 20 knots late. Waves around 2 feet. Wave detail, east 2 feet at 7 seconds and east 1 foot at 2 seconds. Tonight, south winds 15 knots with gusts up to 20 knots. Waves 2 to 3 feet. Wave detail, south 2 feet at 4 seconds and east 2 feet at 8 seconds. Wednesday, southwest winds 10 to 15 knots with gusts up to 20 knots. Waves 2 to 3 feet. Wave detail, south 2 feet at 4 seconds and east 1 foot at 8 seconds. Wednesday night, southwest winds 10 to 15 knots with gusts up to 20 knots. Waves 2 to 3 feet. Wave detail, south 2 feet at 4 seconds and east 1 foot at 7 seconds. A chance of showers after midnight. Thursday, southwest winds 10 to 15 knots with gusts up to 20 knots, diminishing to 5 to 10 knots in the afternoon. Waves 1 to 2 feet. Wave detail, southwest 2 feet at 3 seconds and southeast 2 feet at 5 seconds. A chance of showers in the morning. Thursday night, southwest winds 5 to 10 knots. Gusts up to 15 knots after midnight. Waves 1 to 2 feet. A chance of thunderstorms in the evening. A chance of showers. Friday, southwest winds 5 to 10 knots, becoming south with gusts up to 15 knots in the afternoon. Waves 1 to 2 feet. Friday night, south winds 10 knots, becoming west after midnight. Gusts up to 15 knots. Waves 1 to 2 feet. A chance of showers and thunderstorms. Saturday, north winds 5 to 10 knots with gusts up to 15 knots. Waves 1 to 2 feet. A chance of showers and thunderstorms in the afternoon. Saturday night, southeast winds 5 to 10 knots, becoming southwest after midnight. Waves 1 foot. A chance of showers and thunderstorms in the evening. Winds and waves higher in and near thunderstorms. Marine forecast, Kerbic Sound. Through 7 a.m., east winds 5 to 10 knots with gusts up to 15 knots. Waves around 1 foot. Today, east winds 5 to 10 knots. Gusts up to 15 knots late. Waves around 1 foot. Tonight, southeast winds 10 to 15 knots,
becoming south 5 to 10 knots after midnight. Waves 1 to 2 feet, diminishing to around 1 foot after midnight. Wednesday, southwest winds 10 to 15 knots with gusts up to 20 knots. Waves 1 to 2 feet. Wednesday night, south winds 10 to 15 knots with gusts up to 20 knots. Waves 1 to 2 feet. A chance of showers and thunderstorms after midnight. Thursday, southwest winds 10 to 15 knots, diminishing to 5 to 10 knots in the afternoon. Gusts up to 20 knots. Waves 1 to 2 feet, diminishing to around 1 foot in the afternoon. A chance of showers in the morning. Thursday night, southwest winds 5 to 10 knots with gusts up to 15 knots. Waves around 1 foot. A chance of thunderstorms in the evening. A chance of showers. Friday, southwest winds 5 to 10 knots with gusts up to 15 knots. Waves around 1 foot. Friday night, south winds 5 to 10 knots, becoming southwest after midnight. Gusts up to 15 knots. Waves around 1 foot, diminishing to 1 foot or less and light chop after midnight. A chance of showers and thunderstorms. Saturday, northwest winds 5 to 10 knots, becoming northeast in the afternoon. Gusts up to 15 knots. Waves around 1 foot. A chance of showers and thunderstorms in the afternoon. Saturday night, southeast winds 5 knots, becoming southwest after midnight. Waves 1 foot or less and light chop. A chance of thunderstorms in the evening. A chance of showers. Winds and waves higher in and near thunderstorms. The current time is 5:41 a.m. Eastern Daylight Time. The Norfolk, Virginia climate summary for yesterday, June 8, 2026. Yesterday's high temperature was 76 degrees and the low 61 degrees. No precipitation fell yesterday, which leaves the monthly total at 0.00 inches. This is 1.15 inches below the normal amount of 1.15 inches for June. The total precipitation for the year still stands at 12.86 inches, which is 5.44 inches below normal. There were 4 cooling degree days yesterday. This brings the monthly total to 61. The yearly total since January 1st is 370. The normal high temperature for today is 83 degrees, and the normal low is 66. The record high for today is 102, which occurred in 1874, and the record low is 50, which occurred in 1949. Sunrise today is at 5:45 a.m. and sunset is at 8:23 p.m. Offshore waters forecast Baltimore Canyon to Cape Charles Light to 100 nautical miles. Today, east winds 5 to 10 knots, becoming northeast, then becoming variable. Seas 3 to 6 feet. Tonight, south winds 5 to 10 knots, increasing to 10 to 15 knots. Seas 3 to 4 feet. Wednesday, south to southwest winds 10 to 15 knots, increasing to 15 to 20 knots. Seas 3 to 4 feet. Wednesday night, south winds 15 to 20 knots, becoming southwest 20 to 25 knots. Seas 3 to 6 feet. Slight chance of rain. Thursday, southwest winds 15 to 20 knots, diminishing to 10 to 15 knots. Seas 3 to 6 feet. Thursday night, southwest winds 10 to 15 knots. Seas 3 to 4 feet. Friday, southwest winds 10 to 15 knots. Seas 3 to 4 feet. Friday night, west to southwest winds 5 to 15 knots. Seas 3 to 4 feet. Saturday, north to northwest winds less than 10 knots. Seas 3 to 4 feet. Saturday night, west to northwest winds less than 10 knots. Seas 3 to 4 feet. Hazardous weather information. Now here is the hazardous weather outlook for southeast Maryland, northeast North Carolina, central Virginia, east central Virginia, eastern Virginia, north central Virginia, south central Virginia, and southeast Virginia. Tonight, no hazardous weather is expected at this time. And now the extended outlook for the period Tuesday through Sunday. No hazardous weather is expected at this time. The key weather messages for the next 7 days. Near to below normal temperatures again today, but not quite as cool as Monday. Above normal temperatures return mid to late week, along with the chance for isolated to scattered showers and storms. Now the official National Weather Service forecast. Today, mostly cloudy this morning, then becoming partly sunny. Highs in the mid-80s. Light and variable winds, becoming southeast around 5 miles per hour this afternoon.
Tonight, partly cloudy in the evening, then becoming mostly cloudy. Lows in the upper 60s. South winds 5 to 10 miles per hour. Wednesday, mostly cloudy. A slight chance of showers in the morning. Highs around 90. Southwest winds 10 to 15 miles per hour. Chance of rain 20%. Wednesday night, partly cloudy with a slight chance of thunderstorms. A slight chance of showers in the evening, then a chance of showers after midnight. Lows in the lower 70s. Southwest winds 5 to 10 miles per hour. Gusts up to 20 miles per hour in the evening. Chance of rain 30%. Thursday, partly sunny with a slight chance of thunderstorms. A chance of showers, mainly in the morning. Hot with highs in the upper 90s. Southwest winds 5 to 10 miles per hour. Chance of rain 30%. Heat index values up to 105. Thursday night, a chance of thunderstorms in the evening. Partly cloudy with a chance of showers. Lows in the mid-70s. Chance of rain 40%. Heat index values up to 100 early in the evening. Friday, partly sunny. Hot with highs in the upper 90s. Heat index values up to 105. Friday night, partly cloudy with a chance of showers and thunderstorms. Lows in the mid-70s. Chance of rain 30%. Heat index values up to 100 early in the evening. Saturday, partly sunny. A chance of showers and thunderstorms in the afternoon. Highs in the mid-90s. Chance of rain 40%. Saturday night, a chance of thunderstorms in the evening. Partly cloudy with a chance of showers. Lows around 70. Chance of rain 40%. Sunday, partly sunny. A chance of showers and thunderstorms in the afternoon. Highs in the lower 90s. Chance of rain 30%. Sunday night, a chance of thunderstorms in the evening. Partly cloudy with a chance of showers. Lows in the lower 70s. Chance of rain 30%. Monday, partly sunny with a chance of showers in the morning, then mostly cloudy with showers likely with a chance of thunderstorms in the afternoon. Highs around 90. Chance of rain 60%. Here are the marine and buoy reports for 5 a.m. across the lower Chesapeake Bay and coastal waters. All wave and swell heights are in feet. Wave and swell periods are in seconds. Potomac River buoy, air temperature was 63. The wind was southeast at 8 knots. Cove Point, air temperature was 63. The wind was southeast at 7 knots. Piney Point, winds were south, 8 knots. Bishop's Head, air temperature was 62. The wind was southeast at 7 knots. Lewisetta, air temperature was 63. Water temperature 76. The wind was south at 5 knots. Stingray Point buoy, air temperature was 61. The wind was east at 6 knots. Rappahannock Light, winds were southeast, 5 knots. Yorktown Coast Guard Station, air temperature was 63. Water temperature 75. The wind was southeast at 3 knots. Crypto Peak, water temperature 71. The wind was east at 3 knots. Dominion Terminal Newport News, air temperature was 63. The wind was southeast at 5 knots. South Craney Island, air temperature was 61. The wind was east at 3 knots. Cape Henry, air temperature was 60. The wind was southeast at 6 knots. Brandywine Chill Lake, Delaware, winds were south, 8 knots. Air temperature 63. Fenwick Island buoy, winds were south, 4 knots. Water temperature 63. Air temperature 60. Buoy 64 nautical miles east of Virginia Beach, air temperature was 62. Wave height 5 feet. Wave period 7. Buoy just east of Cape Henry. Water temperature 67. Wave heights 4. Wave period 7. Duck Cove Pier, air temperature was 62. The wind was northeast at 10 knots. Diamond Shoals buoy, air temperature was 72. Wave height 4 feet. Wave period 7. The wind was northeast at 16 knots, gusting to 19. Marine forecast, Chesapeake Bay from New Point Comfort to Little Creek, Virginia. Today, southeast winds 5 to 10 knots with gusts up to 15 knots, increasing to 10 to 15 knots with gusts up to 20 knots late. Waves 1 to 2 feet. Tonight, south winds 15 knots with gusts up to 20 knots. Waves 2 to 3 feet.
Wednesday, southwest winds 10 to 15 knots with gusts up to 20 knots. Waves 2 to 3 feet. Wednesday night, southwest winds 10 to 15 knots with gusts up to 20 knots. Waves 2 to 3 feet. A chance of thunderstorms in the evening. A chance of showers. Thursday, southwest winds 10 to 15 knots with gusts up to 20 knots, becoming south 5 to 10 knots in the afternoon. Waves 1 to 2 feet. A chance of showers in the morning. Thursday night, south winds 5 to 10 knots. Gusts up to 15 knots after midnight. Waves 1 foot. A chance of thunderstorms in the evening. A chance of showers. Friday, west winds 5 to 10 knots, becoming south in the afternoon. Waves 1 foot. Friday night, south winds 10 knots, becoming west after midnight. Waves 1 foot. A chance of showers and thunderstorms. Saturday, northwest winds 10 knots, becoming north in the afternoon. Gusts up to 15 knots. Waves 1 foot. A chance of showers and thunderstorms in the afternoon. Saturday night, southeast winds 5 to 10 knots, becoming southwest after midnight. Waves 1 foot. A chance of showers and thunderstorms in the evening. Winds and waves higher in and near thunderstorms. Marine forecast, Chesapeake Bay from Little Creek, Virginia to Cape Henry, Virginia, including the Chesapeake Bay Bridge Tunnel. Today, east winds 5 to 10 knots with gusts up to 15 knots, becoming southeast 10 to 15 knots with gusts up to 20 knots late. Waves around 2 feet. Wave detail, east 2 feet at 7 seconds and east 1 foot at 2 seconds. Tonight, south winds 15 knots with gusts up to 20 knots. Waves 2 to 3 feet. Wave detail, south 2 feet at 4 seconds and east 2 feet at 8 seconds. Wednesday, southwest winds 10 to 15 knots with gusts up to 20 knots. Waves 2 to 3 feet. Wave detail, south 2 feet at 4 seconds and east 1 foot at 8 seconds. Wednesday night, southwest winds 10 to 15 knots with gusts up to 20 knots. Waves 2 to 3 feet. Wave detail, south 2 feet at 4 seconds and east 1 foot at 7 seconds. A chance of showers after midnight. Thursday, southwest winds 10 to 15 knots with gusts up to 20 knots, diminishing to 5 to 10 knots in the afternoon. Waves 1 to 2 feet. Wave detail, southwest 2 feet at 3 seconds and southeast 2 feet at 5 seconds. A chance of showers in the morning. Thursday night, southwest winds 5 to 10 knots. Gusts up to 15 knots after midnight. Waves 1 to 2 feet. A chance of thunderstorms in the evening. A chance of showers. Friday, southwest winds 5 to 10 knots, becoming south with gusts up to 15 knots in the afternoon. Waves 1 to 2 feet. Friday night, south winds 10 knots, becoming west after midnight. Gusts up to 15 knots. Waves 1 to 2 feet. A chance of showers and thunderstorms. Saturday, north winds 5 to 10 knots with gusts up to 15 knots. Waves 1 to 2 feet. A chance of showers and thunderstorms in the afternoon. Saturday night, southeast winds 5 to 10 knots, becoming southwest after midnight. Waves 1 foot. A chance of showers and thunderstorms in the evening. Winds and waves higher in and near thunderstorms. Marine forecast, Kerguelen Sound. Today, east winds 5 to 10 knots. Gusts up to 15 knots late. Waves around 1 foot. Tonight, southeast winds 10 to 15 knots, becoming south 5 to 10 knots after midnight. Waves 1 to 2 feet, diminishing to around 1 foot after midnight. Wednesday, southwest winds 10 to 15 knots with gusts up to 20 knots. Waves 1 to 2 feet. Wednesday night, south winds 10 to 15 knots with gusts up to 20 knots. Waves 1 to 2 feet. A chance of showers and thunderstorms after midnight. Thursday, southwest winds 10 to 15 knots, diminishing to 5 to 10 knots in the afternoon. Gusts up to 20 knots. Waves 1 to 2 feet, diminishing to around 1 foot in the afternoon. A chance of showers in the morning. Thursday night, southwest winds 5 to 10 knots with gusts up to 15 knots. Waves around 1 foot. A chance of thunderstorms in the evening. A chance of showers. Friday, southwest winds 5 to 10 knots with gusts up to 15 knots.
waves around 1 foot. Friday night, south winds 5 to 10 knots, becoming southwest after midnight. Gusts up to 15 knots. Waves around 1 foot, diminishing to 1 foot or less, and light chop after midnight. A chance of showers and thunderstorms. Saturday, northwest winds 5 to 10 knots, becoming northeast in the afternoon. Gusts up to 15 knots. Waves around 1 foot. A chance of showers and thunderstorms in the afternoon. Saturday night, southeast winds 5 knots, becoming southwest after midnight. Waves 1 foot or less and light chop. A chance of thunderstorms in the evening. A chance of showers. Winds and waves higher in and near thunderstorms. The current time is 5:55 a.m. Eastern Daylight Time. The Norfolk, Virginia climate summary for yesterday, June 8, 2026. Yesterday's high temperature was 76 degrees and the low 61 degrees. No precipitation fell yesterday, which leaves the monthly total at 0.00 inches. This is 1.15 inches below the normal amount of 1.15 inches for June. The total precipitation for the year still stands at 12.86 inches, which is 5.44 inches below normal. There were 4 cooling degree days yesterday. This brings the monthly total to 61. The yearly total since January 1st is 370. The normal high temperature for today is 83 degrees, and the normal low is 66. The record high for today is 102, which occurred in 1874, and the record low is 50, which occurred in 1949. Sunrise today is at 5:45 a.m. and sunset is at 8:23 p.m. Offshore waters forecast Baltimore Canyon to Cape Charles Light to 100 nautical miles. Today, east winds 5 to 10 knots, becoming northeast, then becoming variable. Seas 3 to 6 feet. Tonight, south winds 5 to 10 knots, increasing to 10 to 15 knots. Seas 3 to 4 feet. Wednesday, south to southwest winds 10 to 15 knots, increasing to 15 to 20 knots. Seas 3 to 4 feet. Wednesday night, south winds 15 to 20 knots, becoming southwest 20 to 25 knots. Seas 3 to 6 feet. Slight chance of rain. Thursday, southwest winds 15 to 20 knots, diminishing to 10 to 15 knots. Seas 3 to 6 feet. Thursday night, southwest winds 10 to 15 knots. Seas 3 to 4 feet. Friday, southwest winds 10 to 15 knots. Seas 3 to 4 feet. Friday night, west to southwest winds 5 to 15 knots. Seas 3 to 4 feet. Saturday, north to northwest winds less than 10 knots. Seas 3 to 4 feet. Saturday night, west to northwest winds less than 10 knots. Seas 3 to 4 feet. Hazardous weather information. Now here is the hazardous weather outlook for Southeast Maryland, Northeast North Carolina, Central Virginia, East Central Virginia, Eastern Virginia, North Central Virginia, South Central Virginia, and Southeast Virginia. Tonight, no hazardous weather is expected at this time. And now the extended outlook for the period Tuesday through Sunday. No hazardous weather is expected at this time. The key weather messages for the next 7 days. Near to below normal temperatures again today, but not quite as cool as Monday. Above normal temperatures return mid to late week, along with the chance for isolated to scattered showers and storms. Now the official National Weather Service forecast. Today, mostly cloudy this morning, then becoming partly sunny. Highs in the mid-80s. Light and variable winds, becoming southeast around 5 miles per hour this afternoon. Tonight, partly cloudy in the evening, then becoming mostly cloudy. Lows in the upper 60s. South winds 5 to 10 miles per hour. Wednesday, mostly cloudy. A slight chance of showers in the morning. Highs around 90. Southwest winds 10 to 15 miles per hour. Chance of rain 20%. Wednesday night, partly cloudy with a slight chance of thunderstorms. A slight chance of showers in the evening, then a chance of showers after midnight. Lows in the lower 70s. Southwest winds 5 to 10 miles per hour. Gusts up to 20 miles per hour in the evening. Chance of rain 30%. Thursday, partly sunny with a slight chance of thunderstorms. A chance of showers, mainly in the morning. Hot with highs in the upper 90s. Southwest winds 5 to 10 miles per hour. Chance of rain 30%.
heat index values up to 105. Thursday night, a chance of thunderstorms in the evening. Partly cloudy with a chance of showers. Lows in the mid-70s. Chance of rain 40%. Heat index values up to 100 early in the evening. Friday, partly sunny. Hot with highs in the upper 90s. Heat index values up to 105. Friday night, partly cloudy with a chance of showers and thunderstorms. Lows in the mid-70s. Chance of rain 30%. Heat index values up to 100 early in the evening. Saturday, partly sunny. A chance of showers and thunderstorms in the afternoon. Highs in the mid-90s. Chance of rain 40%. Saturday night, a chance of thunderstorms in the evening. Partly cloudy with a chance of showers. Lows around 70. Chance of rain 40%. Sunday, partly sunny. A chance of showers and thunderstorms in the afternoon. Highs in the lower 90s. Chance of rain 30%. Sunday night, a chance of thunderstorms in the evening. Partly cloudy with a chance of showers. Lows in the lower 70s. Chance of rain 30%. Monday, partly sunny with a chance of showers in the morning, then mostly cloudy with showers likely with a chance of thunderstorms in the afternoon. Highs around 90. Chance of rain 60%. Here are the marine and buoy reports for 5 a.m. across the lower Chesapeake Bay and coastal waters. All wave and swell heights are in feet. Wave and swell periods are in seconds. Potomac River buoy, air temperature was 63. The wind was southeast at 8 knots. Cove Point, air temperature was 63. The wind was southeast at 7 knots. Piney Point, winds were south, 8 knots. Bishop's Head, air temperature was 62. The wind was southeast at 7 knots. Lewisetta, air temperature was 63. Water temperature 76. The wind was south at 5 knots. Stingray Point buoy, air temperature was 61. The wind was east at 6 knots. Rappahannock Light, winds were southeast, 5 knots. Yorktown Coast Guard Station, air temperature was 63. Water temperature 75. The wind was southeast at 3 knots. Crypto Peak, water temperature 71. The wind was east at 3 knots. Dominion Terminal Newport News, air temperature was 63. The wind was southeast at 5 knots. South Craney Island, air temperature was 61. The wind was east at 3 knots. Cape Henry, air temperature was 60. The wind was southeast at 6 knots. Brandywine Chill Lake, Delaware, winds were south, 8 knots. Air temperature 63. Fenwick Island buoy, winds were south, 4 knots. Water temperature 63. Air temperature 60. Buoy 64 nautical miles east of Virginia Beach, air temperature was 62. Wave height 5 feet. Wave period 7. Buoy just east of Cape Henry. Water temperature 67. Wave heights 4. Wave period 7. Duck Cove Pier, air temperature was 62. The wind was northeast at 10 knots. Diamond Shoals buoy, air temperature was 72. Wave height 4 feet. Wave period 7. The wind was northeast at 16 knots, gusting to 19. Marine forecast, Chesapeake Bay from New Point Comfort to Little Creek, Virginia. Today, southeast winds 5 to 10 knots with gusts up to 15 knots, increasing to 10 to 15 knots with gusts up to 20 knots late. Waves 1 to 2 feet. Tonight, south winds 15 knots with gusts up to 20 knots. Waves 2 to 3 feet. Wednesday, southwest winds 10 to 15 knots with gusts up to 20 knots. Waves 2 to 3 feet. Wednesday night, southwest winds 10 to 15 knots with gusts up to 20 knots. Waves 2 to 3 feet. A chance of thunderstorms in the evening. A chance of showers. Thursday, southwest winds 10 to 15 knots with gusts up to 20 knots, becoming south 5 to 10 knots in the afternoon. Waves 1 to 2 feet. A chance of showers in the morning. Thursday night, south winds 5 to 10 knots. Gusts up to 15 knots after midnight. Waves 1 foot. A chance of thunderstorms in the evening. A chance of showers. Friday, west winds 5 to 10 knots, becoming south in the afternoon. Waves 1 foot. Friday night, south winds 10 knots, becoming west after midnight.
waves 1 foot. A chance of showers and thunderstorms. Saturday, northwest winds 10 knots, becoming north in the afternoon. Gusts up to 15 knots. Waves 1 foot. A chance of showers and thunderstorms in the afternoon.

Foot at 2 seconds. Tonight, south winds 15 knots with gusts up to 20 knots. Waves 2 to 3 feet. Wave detail, south 2 feet at 4 seconds and east 2 feet at 8 seconds. Wednesday, southwest winds 10 to 15 knots with gusts up to 20 knots. Waves 2 to 3 feet. Wave detail, south 2 feet at 4 seconds and east 1 foot at 8 seconds. Wednesday night, southwest winds 10 to 15 knots with gusts up to 20 knots. Waves 2 to 3 feet. Wave detail, south 2 feet at 4 seconds and east 1 foot at 7 seconds. A chance of showers after midnight. Thursday, southwest winds 10 to 15 knots with gusts up to 20 knots, diminishing to 5 to 10 knots in the afternoon. Waves 1 to 2 feet. Wave detail, southwest 2 feet at 3 seconds and southeast 2 feet at 5 seconds. A chance of showers in the morning. Thursday night, southwest winds 5 to 10 knots. Gusts up to 15 knots after midnight. Waves 1 to 2 feet. A chance of thunderstorms in the evening. A chance of showers. Friday, southwest winds 5 to 10 knots, becoming south with gusts up to 15 knots in the afternoon. Waves 1 to 2 feet. Friday night, south winds 10 knots, becoming west after midnight. Gusts up to 15 knots. Waves 1 to 2 feet. A chance of showers and thunderstorms. Saturday, north winds 5 to 10 knots with gusts up to 15 knots. Waves 1 to 2 feet. A chance of showers and thunderstorms in the afternoon. Saturday night, southeast winds 5 to 10 knots, becoming southwest after midnight. Waves 1 foot. A chance of showers and thunderstorms in the evening. Winds and waves higher in and near thunderstorms. This is NOAA's National Weather Service All Hazards Weather Radio, KHP 37, broadcasting from Wakefield, Virginia, transmitting from Driver, Virginia on a frequency of 162.550 MHz. The following information is for Hampton Roads and Northeast North Carolina, the southern part of the Chesapeake Bay and adjacent coastal waters. Marine forecast, Caribbean Sound. Today, east winds 5 to 10 knots. Gusts up to 15 knots late. Waves around 1 foot. Tonight, southeast winds 10 to 15 knots, becoming south 5 to 10 knots after midnight. Waves 1 to 2 feet, diminishing to around 1 foot after midnight. Wednesday, southwest winds 10 to 15 knots with gusts up to 20 knots. Waves 1 to 2 feet. Wednesday night, south winds 10 to 15 knots with gusts up to 20 knots. Waves 1 to 2 feet. A chance of showers and thunderstorms after midnight. Thursday, southwest winds 10 to 15 knots, diminishing to 5 to 10 knots in the afternoon. Gusts up to 20 knots. Waves 1 to 2 feet, diminishing to around 1 foot in the afternoon. A chance of showers in the morning. Thursday night, southwest winds 5 to 10 knots with gusts up to 15 knots. Waves around 1 foot. A chance of thunderstorms in the evening. A chance of showers. Friday, southwest winds 5 to 10 knots with gusts up to 15 knots. Waves around 1 foot. Friday night, south winds 5 to 10 knots, becoming southwest after midnight. Gusts up to 15 knots. Waves around 1 foot, diminishing to 1 foot or less and light chop after midnight. A chance of showers and thunderstorms. Saturday, northwest winds 5 to 10 knots, becoming northeast in the afternoon. Gusts up to 15 knots. Waves around 1 foot. A chance of showers and thunderstorms in the afternoon. Saturday night, southeast winds 5 knots, becoming southwest after midnight. Waves 1 foot or less and light chop. A chance of thunderstorms in the evening. A chance of showers. Winds and waves higher in and near thunderstorms. The current time is 6:09 a.m. Eastern Daylight Time. The Norfolk, Virginia climate summary for yesterday, June 8, 2026. Yesterday's high temperature was 76 degrees and the low 61 degrees. No precipitation fell yesterday, which leaves the monthly total at 0.00 inches. This is 1.15 inches below the normal amount of 1.15 inches for June. The total precipitation for the year still stands at 12.86 inches, which is 5.44 inches below normal. There were 4 cooling degree days yesterday. This brings the monthly total to 61. The yearly total since January.

February 1st is 370. The normal high temperature for today is 83 degrees, and the normal low is 66. The record high for today is 102, which occurred in 1874, and the record low is 50, which occurred in 1949. Sunrise today is at 5:45 a.m. and sunset is at 8:23 p.m. Offshore waters forecast Baltimore Canyon to Cape Charles Light to 100 nautical miles. Today, east winds 5 to 10 knots, becoming northeast, then becoming variable. Seas 3 to 6 feet. Tonight, south winds 5 to 10 knots, increasing to 10 to 15 knots. Seas 3 to 4 feet. Wednesday, south to southwest winds 10 to 15 knots, increasing to 15 to 20 knots. Seas 3 to 4 feet. Wednesday night, south winds 15 to 20 knots, becoming southwest 20 to 25 knots. Seas 3 to 6 feet. Slight chance of rain. Thursday, southwest winds 15 to 20 knots, diminishing to 10 to 15 knots. Seas 3 to 6 feet. Thursday night, southwest winds 10 to 15 knots. Seas 3 to 4 feet. Friday, southwest winds 10 to 15 knots. Seas 3 to 4 feet. Friday night, west to southwest winds 5 to 15 knots. Seas 3 to 4 feet. Saturday, north to northwest winds less than 10 knots. Seas 3 to 4 feet. Saturday night, west to northwest winds less than 10 knots. Seas 3 to 4 feet. Hazardous weather information. Now here is the hazardous weather outlook for Southeast Maryland, Northeast North Carolina, Central Virginia, East Central Virginia, Eastern Virginia, North Central Virginia, South Central Virginia, and Southeast Virginia. Tonight, no hazardous weather is expected at this time. And now the extended outlook for the period Tuesday through Sunday. No hazardous weather is expected at this time. The key weather messages for the next 7 days. Near to below normal temperatures again today, but not quite as cool as Monday. Above normal temperatures return mid to late week, along with the chance for isolated to scattered showers and storms. Now the official National Weather Service forecast. Today, mostly cloudy this morning, then becoming partly sunny. Highs in the mid-80s. Light and variable winds, becoming southeast around 5 miles per hour this afternoon. Tonight, partly cloudy in the evening, then becoming mostly cloudy. Lows in the upper 60s. South winds 5 to 10 miles per hour. Wednesday, mostly cloudy. A slight chance of showers in the morning. Highs around 90. Southwest winds 10 to 15 miles per hour. Chance of rain 20%. Wednesday night, partly cloudy with a slight chance of thunderstorms. A slight chance of showers in the evening, then a chance of showers after midnight. Lows in the lower 70s. Southwest winds 5 to 10 miles per hour. Gusts up to 20 miles per hour in the evening. Chance of rain 30%. Thursday, partly sunny with a slight chance of thunderstorms. A chance of showers, mainly in the morning. Hot with highs in the upper 90s. Southwest winds 5 to 10 miles per hour. Chance of rain 30%. Heat index values up to 105. Thursday night, a chance of thunderstorms in the evening. Partly cloudy with a chance of showers. Lows in the mid-70s. Chance of rain 40%. Heat index values up to 100 early in the evening. Friday, partly sunny. Hot with highs in the upper 90s. Heat index values up to 105. Friday night, partly cloudy with a chance of showers and thunderstorms. Lows in the mid-70s. Chance of rain 30%. Heat index values up to 100 early in the evening. Saturday, partly sunny. A chance of showers and thunderstorms in the afternoon. Highs in the mid-90s. Chance of rain 40%. Saturday night, a chance of thunderstorms in the evening. Partly cloudy with a chance of showers. Lows around 70. Chance of rain 40%. Sunday, partly sunny. A chance of showers and thunderstorms in the afternoon. Highs in the lower 90s. Chance of rain 30%. Sunday night, a chance of thunderstorms in the evening. Partly cloudy with a chance of showers. Lows in the lower 70s. Chance of rain 30%. Monday, partly sunny with a chance of showers in the morning, then mostly cloudy with showers likely with a chance of thunderstorms in the afternoon. Highs around 90. Chance of rain 60%.
Here are the marine and buoy reports for 6 a.m. across the lower Chesapeake Bay and coastal waters. All wave and swell heights are in feet. Wave and swell periods are in seconds. Potomac River buoy, air temperature was 63. The wind was south at 6 knots. Cove Point, air temperature was 63. The wind was southeast at 9 knots. Piney Point, winds were south, 7 knots. Bishop's Head, air temperature was 62. The wind was southeast at 6 knots. Lewisetta, air temperature was 62. Water temperature 76. The wind was south at 4 knots. Stingray Point buoy, air temperature was 61. The wind was southeast at 6 knots. Rappahannock Light, winds were east, 4 knots. Yorktown Coast Guard Station, air temperature was 61. Water temperature 75. The wind was southwest at 3 knots. Crypto Peak, water temperature 71. The wind was east at 2 knots. Dominion Terminal Newport News, air temperature was 62. The wind was east at 3 knots. South Craney Island, air temperature was 62. The wind was east at 3 knots. Cape Henry, air temperature was 60. The wind was east at 5 knots. Brandywine Chill Lake, Delaware, winds were south, 7 knots. Air temperature 64. Fenwick Island buoy, winds were southeast, 2 knots. Water temperature 63. Air temperature 60. Buoy 64 nautical miles east of Virginia Beach, air temperature was 62. Wave height 4 feet. Wave period 8. Buoy just east of Cape Henry. Water temperature 67. Wave heights 4. Wave period 7. Duck Cove Pier, air temperature was 62. The wind was northeast at 9 knots. Diamond Shoals buoy, air temperature was 72. Wave height 4 feet. Wave period 7. The wind was northeast at 14 knots. Marine forecast, Chesapeake Bay from New Point Comfort to Little Creek, Virginia. Today, southeast winds 5 to 10 knots with gusts up to 15 knots, increasing to 10 to 15 knots with gusts up to 20 knots late. Waves 1 to 2 feet. Tonight, south winds 15 knots with gusts up to 20 knots. Waves 2 to 3 feet. Wednesday, southwest winds 10 to 15 knots with gusts up to 20 knots. Waves 2 to 3 feet. Wednesday night, southwest winds 10 to 15 knots with gusts up to 20 knots. Waves 2 to 3 feet. A chance of thunderstorms in the evening. A chance of showers. Thursday, southwest winds 10 to 15 knots with gusts up to 20 knots, becoming south 5 to 10 knots in the afternoon. Waves 1 to 2 feet. A chance of showers in the morning. Thursday night, south winds 5 to 10 knots. Gusts up to 15 knots after midnight. Waves 1 foot. A chance of thunderstorms in the evening. A chance of showers. Friday, west winds 5 to 10 knots, becoming south in the afternoon. Waves 1 foot. Friday night, south winds 10 knots, becoming west after midnight. Waves 1 foot. A chance of showers and thunderstorms. Saturday, northwest winds 10 knots, becoming north in the afternoon. Gusts up to 15 knots. Waves 1 foot. A chance of showers and thunderstorms in the afternoon. Saturday night, southeast winds 5 to 10 knots, becoming southwest after midnight. Waves 1 foot. A chance of showers and thunderstorms in the evening. Winds and waves higher in and near thunderstorms. Marine forecast, Chesapeake Bay from Little Creek, Virginia to Cape Henry, Virginia, including the Chesapeake Bay Bridge Tunnel. Today, east winds 5 to 10 knots with gusts up to 15 knots, becoming southeast 10 to 15 knots with gusts up to 20 knots late. Waves around 2 feet. Wave detail, east 2 feet at 7 seconds and east 1 foot at 2 seconds. Tonight, south winds 15 knots with gusts up to 20 knots. Waves 2 to 3 feet. Wave detail, south 2 feet at 4 seconds and east 2 feet at 8 seconds. Wednesday, southwest winds 10 to 15 knots with gusts up to 20 knots. Waves 2 to 3 feet. Wave detail, south 2 feet at 4 seconds and east 1 foot at 8 seconds. Wednesday night, southwest winds 10 to 15 knots with gusts up to 20 knots. Waves 2 to 3 feet. Wave detail,
south 2 feet at 4 seconds and east 1 foot at 7 seconds. A chance of showers after midnight. Thursday, southwest winds 10 to 15 knots with gusts up to 20 knots, diminishing to 5 to 10 knots in the afternoon. Waves 1 to 2 feet. Wave detail, southwest 2 feet at 3 seconds and southeast 2 feet at 5 seconds. A chance of showers in the morning. Thursday night, southwest winds 5 to 10 knots. Gusts up to 15 knots after midnight. Waves 1 to 2 feet. A chance of thunderstorms in the evening. A chance of showers. Friday, southwest winds 5 to 10 knots, becoming south with gusts up to 15 knots in the afternoon. Waves 1 to 2 feet. Friday night, south winds 10 knots, becoming west after midnight. Gusts up to 15 knots. Waves 1 to 2 feet. A chance of showers and thunderstorms. Saturday, north winds 5 to 10 knots with gusts up to 15 knots. Waves 1 to 2 feet. A chance of showers and thunderstorms in the afternoon. Saturday night, southeast winds 5 to 10 knots, becoming southwest after midnight. Waves 1 foot. A chance of showers and thunderstorms in the evening. Winds and waves higher in and near thunderstorms. Marine forecast, Kerbic Sound. Today, east winds 5 to 10 knots. Gusts up to 15 knots late. Waves around 1 foot. Tonight, southeast winds 10 to 15 knots, becoming south 5 to 10 knots after midnight. Waves 1 to 2 feet, diminishing to around 1 foot after midnight. Wednesday, southwest winds 10 to 15 knots with gusts up to 20 knots. Waves 1 to 2 feet. Wednesday night, south winds 10 to 15 knots with gusts up to 20 knots. Waves 1 to 2 feet. A chance of showers and thunderstorms after midnight. Thursday, southwest winds 10 to 15 knots, diminishing to 5 to 10 knots in the afternoon. Gusts up to 20 knots. Waves 1 to 2 feet, diminishing to around 1 foot in the afternoon. A chance of showers in the morning. Thursday night, southwest winds 5 to 10 knots with gusts up to 15 knots. Waves around 1 foot. A chance of thunderstorms in the evening. A chance of showers. Friday, southwest winds 5 to 10 knots with gusts up to 15 knots. Waves around 1 foot. Friday night, south winds 5 to 10 knots, becoming southwest after midnight. Gusts up to 15 knots. Waves around 1 foot, diminishing to 1 foot or less and light chop after midnight. A chance of showers and thunderstorms. Saturday, northwest winds 5 to 10 knots, becoming northeast in the afternoon. Gusts up to 15 knots. Waves around 1 foot. A chance of showers and thunderstorms in the afternoon. Saturday night, southeast winds 5 knots, becoming southwest after midnight. Waves 1 foot or less and light chop. A chance of thunderstorms in the evening. A chance of showers. Winds and waves higher in and near thunderstorms. The current time is 6:23 a.m. Eastern Daylight Time. The Norfolk, Virginia climate summary for yesterday, June 8, 2026. Yesterday's high temperature was 76 degrees and the low 61 degrees. No precipitation fell yesterday, which leaves the monthly total at 0.00 inches. This is 1.15 inches below the normal amount of 1.15 inches for June. The total precipitation for the year still stands at 12.86 inches, which is 5.44 inches below normal. There were 4 cooling degree days yesterday. This brings the monthly total to 61. The yearly total since January 1st is 370. The normal high temperature for today is 83 degrees, and the normal low is 66. The record high for today is 102, which occurred in 1874, and the record low is 50, which occurred in 1949. Sunrise today is at 5:45 a.m. and sunset is at 8:23 p.m. Offshore waters forecast Baltimore Canyon to Cape Charles Light to 100 nautical miles. Today, east winds 5 to 10 knots, becoming northeast, then becoming variable. Seas 3 to 6 feet. Tonight, south winds 5 to 10 knots, increasing to 10 to 15 knots. Seas 3 to 4 feet. Wednesday, south to southwest winds 10 to 15 knots, increasing to 15 to 20 knots. Seas 3 to 4 feet. Wednesday night, south winds 15 to 20 knots,
becoming southwest 20 to 25 knots. Seas 3 to 6 feet. Slight chance of rain. Thursday, southwest winds 15 to 20 knots, diminishing to 10 to 15 knots. Seas 3 to 6 feet. Thursday night, southwest winds 10 to 15 knots. Seas 3 to 4 feet. Friday, southwest winds 10 to 15 knots. Seas 3 to 4 feet. Friday night, west to southwest winds 5 to 15 knots. Seas 3 to 4 feet. Saturday, north to northwest winds less than 10 knots. Seas 3 to 4 feet. Saturday night, west to northwest winds less than 10 knots. Seas 3 to 4 feet. Hazardous weather information. Now here is the hazardous weather outlook for Southeast Maryland, Northeast North Carolina, Central Virginia, East Central Virginia, Eastern Virginia, North Central Virginia, South Central Virginia, and Southeast Virginia. Tonight, no hazardous weather is expected at this time. And now the extended outlook for the period Tuesday through Sunday. No hazardous weather is expected at this time. The key weather messages for the next 7 days. Near to below normal temperatures again today, but not quite as cool as Monday. Above normal temperatures return mid to late week, along with the chance for isolated to scattered showers and storms. Now the official National Weather Service forecast. Today, mostly cloudy this morning, then becoming partly sunny. Highs in the mid-80s. Light and variable winds, becoming southeast around 5 miles per hour this afternoon. Tonight, partly cloudy in the evening, then becoming mostly cloudy. Lows in the upper 60s. South winds 5 to 10 miles per hour. Wednesday, mostly cloudy. A slight chance of showers in the morning. Highs around 90. Southwest winds 10 to 15 miles per hour. Chance of rain 20%. Wednesday night, partly cloudy with a slight chance of thunderstorms. A slight chance of showers in the evening, then a chance of showers after midnight. Lows in the lower 70s. Southwest winds 5 to 10 miles per hour. Gusts up to 20 miles per hour in the evening. Chance of rain 30%. Thursday, partly sunny with a slight chance of thunderstorms. A chance of showers, mainly in the morning. Hot with highs in the upper 90s. Southwest winds 5 to 10 miles per hour. Chance of rain 30%. Heat index values up to 105. Thursday night, a chance of thunderstorms in the evening. Partly cloudy with a chance of showers. Lows in the mid-70s. Chance of rain 40%. Heat index values up to 100 early in the evening. Friday, partly sunny. Hot with highs in the upper 90s. Heat index values up to 105. Friday night, partly cloudy with a chance of showers and thunderstorms. Lows in the mid-70s. Chance of rain 30%. Heat index values up to 100 early in the evening. Saturday, partly sunny. A chance of showers and thunderstorms in the afternoon. Highs in the mid-90s. Chance of rain 40%. Saturday night, a chance of thunderstorms in the evening. Partly cloudy with a chance of showers. Lows around 70. Chance of rain 40%. Sunday, partly sunny. A chance of showers and thunderstorms in the afternoon. Highs in the lower 90s. Chance of rain 30%. Sunday night, a chance of thunderstorms in the evening. Partly cloudy with a chance of showers. Lows in the lower 70s. Chance of rain 30%. Monday, partly sunny with a chance of showers in the morning, then mostly cloudy with showers likely with a chance of thunderstorms in the afternoon. Highs around 90. Chance of rain 60%. Here are the marine and buoy reports for 6 a.m. across the lower Chesapeake Bay and coastal waters. All wave and swell heights are in feet. Wave and swell periods are in seconds. Potomac River buoy, air temperature was 63. The wind was south at 6 knots. Cove Point, air temperature was 63. The wind was southeast at 9 knots. Piney Point, winds were south, 7 knots. Bishop's Head, air temperature was 62. The wind was southeast at 6 knots. Lewisetta, air temperature was 62. Water temperature 76. The wind was south at 4 knots. Stingray Point buoy, air temperature was 61. The wind was southeast at 6 knots. Rappahannock Light, winds were east, 4 knots. Yorktown Coast Guard Station, air temperature was 61.
Water temperature 75. The wind was southwest at 3 knots. Crypto Peak, water temperature 71. The wind was east at 2 knots. Dominion Terminal Newport News, air temperature was 62. The wind was east at 3 knots. South Craney Island, air temperature was 62. The wind was east at 3 knots. Cape Henry, air temperature was 60. The wind was east at 5 knots. Brandywine Chill Lake, Delaware, winds were south, 7 knots. Air temperature 64. Fenwick Island Buoy, winds were southeast, 2 knots. Water temperature 63. Air temperature 60. Buoy 64 nautical miles east of Virginia Beach, air temperature was 62. Wave height 4 feet. Wave period 8. Buoy just east of Cape Henry. Water temperature 67. Wave heights 4. Wave period 7. Duck Cove Pier, air temperature was 62. The wind was northeast at 9 knots. Diamond Shoals Buoy, air temperature was 72. Wave height 4 feet. Wave period 7. The wind was northeast at 14 knots. Marine forecast, Chesapeake Bay from New Point Comfort to Little Creek, Virginia. Today, southeast winds 5 to 10 knots with gusts up to 15 knots, increasing to 10 to 15 knots with gusts up to 20 knots late. Waves 1 to 2 feet. Tonight, south winds 15 knots with gusts up to 20 knots. Waves 2 to 3 feet. Wednesday, southwest winds 10 to 15 knots with gusts up to 20 knots. Waves 2 to 3 feet. Wednesday night, southwest winds 10 to 15 knots with gusts up to 20 knots. Waves 2 to 3 feet. A chance of thunderstorms in the evening. A chance of showers. Thursday, southwest winds 10 to 15 knots with gusts up to 20 knots, becoming south 5 to 10 knots in the afternoon. Waves 1 to 2 feet. A chance of showers in the morning. Thursday night, south winds 5 to 10 knots. Gusts up to 15 knots after midnight. Waves 1 foot. A chance of thunderstorms in the evening. A chance of showers. Friday, west winds 5 to 10 knots, becoming south in the afternoon. Waves 1 foot. Friday night, south winds 10 knots, becoming west after midnight. Waves 1 foot. A chance of showers and thunderstorms. Saturday, northwest winds 10 knots, becoming north in the afternoon. Gusts up to 15 knots. Waves 1 foot. A chance of showers and thunderstorms in the afternoon. Saturday night, southeast winds 5 to 10 knots, becoming southwest after midnight. Waves 1 foot. A chance of showers and thunderstorms in the evening. Winds and waves higher in and near thunderstorms. Marine forecast. Chesapeake Bay from Little Creek, Virginia to Cape Henry, Virginia, including the Chesapeake Bay Bridge Tunnel. Today, east winds 5 to 10 knots with gusts up to 15 knots, becoming southeast 10 to 15 knots with gusts up to 20 knots late. Waves around 2 feet. Wave detail, east 2 feet at 7 seconds and east 1 foot at 2 seconds. Tonight, south winds 15 knots with gusts up to 20 knots. Waves 2 to 3 feet. Wave detail, south 2 feet at 4 seconds and east 2 feet at 8 seconds. Wednesday, southwest winds 10 to 15 knots with gusts up to 20 knots. Waves 2 to 3 feet. Wave detail, south 2 feet at 4 seconds and east 1 foot at 8 seconds. Wednesday night, southwest winds 10 to 15 knots with gusts up to 20 knots. Waves 2 to 3 feet. Wave detail, south 2 feet at 4 seconds and east 1 foot at 7 seconds. A chance of showers after midnight. Thursday, southwest winds 10 to 15 knots with gusts up to 20 knots, diminishing to 5 to 10 knots in the afternoon. Waves 1 to 2 feet. Wave detail, southwest 2 feet at 3 seconds and southeast 2 feet at 5 seconds. A chance of showers in the morning. Thursday night, southwest winds 5 to 10 knots. Gusts up to 15 knots after midnight. Waves 1 to 2 feet. A chance of thunderstorms in the evening. A chance of showers. Friday, southwest winds 5 to 10 knots, becoming south with gusts up to 15 knots in the afternoon. Waves 1 to 2 feet. Friday night, south winds 10 knots, becoming west after midnight. Gusts up to 15 knots. Waves 1 to 2 feet.
a chance of showers and thunderstorms. Saturday, north winds 5 to 10 knots with gusts up to 15 knots. Waves 1 to 2 feet. A chance of showers and thunderstorms in the afternoon. Saturday night, southeast winds 5 to 10 knots, becoming southwest after midnight. Waves 1 foot. A chance of showers and thunderstorms in the evening. Winds and waves higher and near thunderstorms. This is NOAA's National Weather Service All Hazards Weather Radio, KHP 37, broadcasting from Wakefield, Virginia, transmitting from Driver, Virginia on a frequency of 162.550 MHz. The following information is for Hampton Roads and Northeast North Carolina, the southern part of the Chesapeake Bay and adjacent coastal waters. Marine forecast, Currying Sound. Today, east winds 5 to 10 knots. Gusts up to 15 knots late. Waves around 1 foot. Tonight, southeast winds 10 to 15 knots, becoming south 5 to 10 knots after midnight. Waves 1 to 2 feet, diminishing to around 1 foot after midnight. Wednesday, southwest winds 10 to 15 knots with gusts up to 20 knots. Waves 1 to 2 feet. Wednesday night, south winds 10 to 15 knots with gusts up to 20 knots. Waves 1 to 2 feet. A chance of showers and thunderstorms after midnight. Thursday, southwest winds 10 to 15 knots, diminishing to 5 to 10 knots in the afternoon. Gusts up to 20 knots. Waves 1 to 2 feet, diminishing to around 1 foot in the afternoon. A chance of showers in the morning. Thursday night, southwest winds 5 to 10 knots with gusts up to 15 knots. Waves around 1 foot. A chance of thunderstorms in the evening. A chance of showers. Friday, southwest winds 5 to 10 knots with gusts up to 15 knots. Waves around 1 foot. Friday night, south winds 5 to 10 knots, becoming southwest after midnight. Gusts up to 15 knots. Waves around 1 foot, diminishing to 1 foot or less and light chop after midnight. A chance of showers and thunderstorms. Saturday, northwest winds 5 to 10 knots, becoming northeast in the afternoon. Gusts up to 15 knots. Waves around 1 foot. A chance of showers and thunderstorms in the afternoon. Saturday night, southeast winds 5 knots, becoming southwest after midnight. Waves 1 foot or less and light chop. A chance of thunderstorms in the evening. A chance of showers. Winds and waves higher and near thunderstorms. The current time is 6:37 a.m. Eastern Daylight Time. The Norfolk, Virginia climate summary for yesterday, June 8, 2026. Yesterday's high temperature was 76 degrees and the low 61 degrees. No precipitation fell yesterday, which leaves the monthly total at 0.00 inches. This is 1.15 inches below the normal amount of 1.15 inches for June. The total precipitation for the year still stands at 12.86 inches, which is 5.44 inches below normal. There were 4 cooling degree days yesterday. This brings the monthly total to 61. The yearly total since January 1st is 370. The normal high temperature for today is 83 degrees, and the normal low is 66. The record high for today is 102, which occurred in 1874, and the record low is 50, which occurred in 1949. Sunrise today is at 5:45 a.m. and sunset is at 8:23 p.m. Offshore waters forecast Baltimore Canyon to Cape Charles Light to 100 nautical miles. Today, east winds 5 to 10 knots, becoming northeast, then becoming variable. Seas 3 to 6 feet. Tonight, south winds 5 to 10 knots, increasing to 10 to 15 knots. Seas 3 to 4 feet. Wednesday, south to southwest winds 10 to 15 knots, increasing to 15 to 20 knots. Seas 3 to 4 feet. Wednesday night, south winds 15 to 20 knots, becoming southwest 20 to 25 knots. Seas 3 to 6 feet. Slight chance of rain. Thursday, southwest winds 15 to 20 knots, diminishing to 10 to 15 knots. Seas 3 to 6 feet. Thursday night, southwest winds 10 to 15 knots. Seas 3 to 4 feet. Friday, southwest winds 10 to 15 knots. Seas 3 to 4 feet. Friday night, west to southwest winds 5 to 15 knots. Seas 3 to 4 feet. Saturday, north to northwest winds less than 10 knots.
seas 3 to 4 feet. Saturday night, west to northwest winds less than 10 knots. Seas 3 to 4 feet. Hazardous weather information. Now here is the hazardous weather outlook for southeast Maryland, northeast North Carolina, central Virginia, east central Virginia, eastern Virginia, north central Virginia, south central Virginia, and southeast Virginia. Tonight, no hazardous weather is expected at this time. And now the extended outlook for the period Tuesday through Sunday. No hazardous weather is expected at this time. The key weather messages for the next 7 days. Near to below normal temperatures again today, but not quite as cool as Monday. Above normal temperatures return mid to late week, along with the chance for isolated to scattered showers and storms. Now the official National Weather Service forecast. Today, mostly cloudy this morning, then becoming partly sunny. Highs in the mid-80s. Light and variable winds, becoming southeast around 5 miles per hour this afternoon. Tonight, partly cloudy in the evening, then becoming mostly cloudy. Lows in the upper 60s. South winds 5 to 10 miles per hour. Wednesday, mostly cloudy. A slight chance of showers in the morning. Highs around 90. Southwest winds 10 to 15 miles per hour. Chance of rain 20%. Wednesday night, partly cloudy with a slight chance of thunderstorms. A slight chance of showers in the evening, then a chance of showers after midnight. Lows in the lower 70s. Southwest winds 5 to 10 miles per hour. Gusts up to 20 miles per hour in the evening. Chance of rain 30%. Thursday, partly sunny with a slight chance of thunderstorms. A chance of showers, mainly in the morning. Hot with highs in the upper 90s. Southwest winds 5 to 10 miles per hour. Chance of rain 30%. Heat index values up to 105. Thursday night, a chance of thunderstorms in the evening. Partly cloudy with a chance of showers. Lows in the mid-70s. Chance of rain 40%. Heat index values up to 100 early in the evening. Friday, partly sunny. Hot with highs in the upper 90s. Heat index values up to 105. Friday night, partly cloudy with a chance of showers and thunderstorms. Lows in the mid-70s. Chance of rain 30%. Heat index values up to 100 early in the evening. Saturday, partly sunny. A chance of showers and thunderstorms in the afternoon. Highs in the mid-90s. Chance of rain 40%. Saturday night, a chance of thunderstorms in the evening. Partly cloudy with a chance of showers. Lows around 70. Chance of rain 40%. Sunday, partly sunny. A chance of showers and thunderstorms in the afternoon. Highs in the lower 90s. Chance of rain 30%. Sunday night, a chance of thunderstorms in the evening. Partly cloudy with a chance of showers. Lows in the lower 70s. Chance of rain 30%. Monday, partly sunny with a chance of showers in the morning, then mostly cloudy with showers likely with a chance of thunderstorms in the afternoon. Highs around 90. Chance of rain 60%. Here are the marine and buoy reports for 6 a.m. across the lower Chesapeake Bay and coastal waters. All wave and swell heights are in feet. Wave and swell periods are in seconds. Potomac River buoy, air temperature was 63. The wind was south at 6 knots. Cove Point, air temperature was 63. The wind was southeast at 9 knots. Piney Point, winds were south, 7 knots. Bishop's Head, air temperature was 62. The wind was southeast at 6 knots. Lewisetta, air temperature was 62. Water temperature 76. The wind was south at 4 knots. Stingray Point buoy, air temperature was 61. The wind was southeast at 6 knots. Rappahannock Light, winds were east, 4 knots. Yorktown Coast Guard Station, air temperature was 61. Water temperature 75. The wind was southwest at 3 knots. Crypto Peak, water temperature 71. The wind was east at 2 knots. Dominion Terminal Newport News, air temperature was 62. The wind was east at 3 knots. South Craney Island, air temperature was 62. The wind was east at 3 knots. Cape Henry, air temperature was 60. The wind was east at 5 knots. Brandywine Chill Lake, Delaware, winds were south, 7 knots. Air temperature 64. Fenwick Island buoy, winds were southeast, 2 knots.
Water temperature 63. Air temperature 60. Buoy 64 nautical miles east of Virginia Beach. Air temperature was 62. Wave height 4 feet. Wave period 8. Buoy just east of Cape Henry. Water temperature 67. Wave heights 4. Wave period 7. Duck Cove here. Air temperature was 62. The wind was northeast at 9 knots. Diamond Shoals buoy. Air temperature was 72. Wave height 4 feet. Wave period 7. The wind was northeast at 14 knots. Marine forecast. Chesapeake Bay from New Point Comfort to Little Creek, Virginia. Today, southeast winds 5 to 10 knots with gusts up to 15 knots, increasing to 10 to 15 knots with gusts up to 20 knots late. Waves 1 to 2 feet. Tonight, south winds 15 knots with gusts up to 20 knots. Waves 2 to 3 feet. Wednesday, southwest winds 10 to 15 knots with gusts up to 20 knots. Waves 2 to 3 feet. Wednesday night, southwest winds 10 to 15 knots with gusts up to 20 knots. Waves 2 to 3 feet. A chance of thunderstorms in the evening. A chance of showers. Thursday, southwest winds 10 to 15 knots with gusts up to 20 knots, becoming south 5 to 10 knots in the afternoon. Waves 1 to 2 feet. A chance of showers in the morning. Thursday night, south winds 5 to 10 knots. Gusts up to 15 knots after midnight. Waves 1 foot. A chance of thunderstorms in the evening. A chance of showers. Friday, west winds 5 to 10 knots, becoming south in the afternoon. Waves 1 foot. Friday night, south winds 10 knots, becoming west after midnight. Waves 1 foot. A chance of showers and thunderstorms. Saturday, northwest winds 10 knots, becoming north in the afternoon. Gusts up to 15 knots. Waves 1 foot. A chance of showers and thunderstorms in the afternoon. Saturday night, southeast winds 5 to 10 knots, becoming southwest after midnight. Waves 1 foot. A chance of showers and thunderstorms in the evening. Winds and waves higher in and near thunderstorms. Marine forecast. Chesapeake Bay from Little Creek, Virginia to Cape Henry, Virginia, including the Chesapeake Bay Bridge Tunnel. Today, east winds 5 to 10 knots with gusts up to 15 knots, becoming southeast 10 to 15 knots with gusts up to 20 knots late. Waves around 2 feet. Wave detail, east 2 feet at 7 seconds and east 1 foot at 2 seconds. Tonight, south winds 15 knots with gusts up to 20 knots. Waves 2 to 3 feet. Wave detail, south 2 feet at 4 seconds and east 2 feet at 8 seconds. Wednesday, southwest winds 10 to 15 knots with gusts up to 20 knots. Waves 2 to 3 feet. Wave detail, south 2 feet at 4 seconds and east 1 foot at 8 seconds. Wednesday night, southwest winds 10 to 15 knots with gusts up to 20 knots. Waves 2 to 3 feet. Wave detail, south 2 feet at 4 seconds and east 1 foot at 7 seconds. A chance of showers after midnight. Thursday, southwest winds 10 to 15 knots with gusts up to 20 knots, diminishing to 5 to 10 knots in the afternoon. Waves 1 to 2 feet. Wave detail, southwest 2 feet at 3 seconds and southeast 2 feet at 5 seconds. A chance of showers in the morning. Thursday night, southwest winds 5 to 10 knots. Gusts up to 15 knots after midnight. Waves 1 to 2 feet. A chance of thunderstorms in the evening. A chance of showers. Friday, southwest winds 5 to 10 knots, becoming south with gusts up to 15 knots in the afternoon. Waves 1 to 2 feet. Friday night, south winds 10 knots, becoming west after midnight. Gusts up to 15 knots. Waves 1 to 2 feet. A chance of showers and thunderstorms. Saturday, north winds 5 to 10 knots with gusts up to 15 knots. Waves 1 to 2 feet. A chance of showers and thunderstorms in the afternoon. Saturday night, southeast winds 5 to 10 knots, becoming southwest after midnight. Waves 1 foot. A chance of showers and thunderstorms in the evening. Winds and waves higher in and near thunderstorms. Marine forecast, Kerr-Hick Sound. Today, east winds 5 to 10 knots. Gusts up to 15 knots late. Waves around 1 foot. Tonight,
southeast winds 10 to 15 knots, becoming south 5 to 10 knots after midnight. Waves 1 to 2 feet, diminishing to around 1 foot after midnight. Wednesday, southwest winds 10 to 15 knots with gusts up to 20 knots. Waves 1 to 2 feet. Wednesday night, south winds 10 to 15 knots with gusts up to 20 knots. Waves 1 to 2 feet. A chance of showers and thunderstorms after midnight. Thursday, southwest winds 10 to 15 knots, diminishing to 5 to 10 knots in the afternoon. Gusts up to 20 knots. Waves 1 to 2 feet, diminishing to around 1 foot in the afternoon. A chance of showers in the morning. Thursday night, southwest winds 5 to 10 knots with gusts up to 15 knots. Waves around 1 foot. A chance of thunderstorms in the evening. A chance of showers. Friday, southwest winds 5 to 10 knots with gusts up to 15 knots. Waves around 1 foot. Friday night, south winds 5 to 10 knots, becoming southwest after midnight. Gusts up to 15 knots. Waves around 1 foot, diminishing to 1 foot or less and light chop after midnight. A chance of showers and thunderstorms. Saturday, northwest winds 5 to 10 knots, becoming northeast in the afternoon. Gusts up to 15 knots. Waves around 1 foot. A chance of showers and thunderstorms in the afternoon. Saturday night, southeast winds 5 knots, becoming southwest after midnight. Waves 1 foot or less and light chop. A chance of thunderstorms in the evening. A chance of showers. Winds and waves higher in and near thunderstorms. The current time is 6:51 a.m. Eastern Daylight Time. The Norfolk, Virginia climate summary for yesterday, June 8, 2026. Yesterday's high temperature was 76 degrees and the low 61 degrees. No precipitation fell yesterday, which leaves the monthly total at 0.00 inches. This is 1.15 inches below the normal amount of 1.15 inches for June. The total precipitation for the year still stands at 12.86 inches, which is 5.44 inches below normal. There were 4 cooling degree days yesterday. This brings the monthly total to 61. The yearly total since January 1st is 370. The normal high temperature for today is 83 degrees, and the normal low is 66. The record high for today is 102, which occurred in 1874, and the record low is 50, which occurred in 1949. Sunrise today is at 5:45 a.m. and sunset is at 8:23 p.m. Offshore waters forecast Baltimore Canyon to Cape Charles Light to 100 nautical miles. Today, east winds 5 to 10 knots, becoming northeast, then becoming variable. Seas 3 to 6 feet. Tonight, south winds 5 to 10 knots, increasing to 10 to 15 knots. Seas 3 to 4 feet. Wednesday, south to southwest winds 10 to 15 knots, increasing to 15 to 20 knots. Seas 3 to 4 feet. Wednesday night, south winds 15 to 20 knots, becoming southwest 20 to 25 knots. Seas 3 to 6 feet. Slight chance of rain. Thursday, southwest winds 15 to 20 knots, diminishing to 10 to 15 knots. Seas 3 to 6 feet. Thursday night, southwest winds 10 to 15 knots. Seas 3 to 4 feet. Friday, southwest winds 10 to 15 knots. Seas 3 to 4 feet. Friday night, west to southwest winds 5 to 15 knots. Seas 3 to 4 feet. Saturday, north to northwest winds less than 10 knots. Seas 3 to 4 feet. Saturday night, west to northwest winds less than 10 knots. Seas 3 to 4 feet. Hazardous weather information. Now here is the hazardous weather outlook for southeast Maryland, northeast North Carolina, central Virginia, east central Virginia, eastern Virginia, north central Virginia, south central Virginia, and southeast Virginia. Tonight, no hazardous weather is expected at this time. And now the extended outlook for the period Tuesday through Sunday. No hazardous weather is expected at this time. The key weather messages for the next 7 days. Near to below normal temperatures again today, but not quite as cool as Monday. Above normal temperatures return mid to late week, along with the chance for isolated to scattered showers and storms. Now the official National Weather Service forecast. Today, mostly cloudy this morning, then becoming partly sunny. Highs in the mid-80s.
light and variable winds, becoming southeast around 5 miles per hour this afternoon. Tonight, partly cloudy in the evening, then becoming mostly cloudy. Lows in the upper 60s. South winds 5 to 10 miles per hour. Wednesday, mostly cloudy. A slight chance of showers in the morning. Highs around 90. Southwest winds 10 to 15 miles per hour. Chance of rain 20%. Wednesday night, partly cloudy with a slight chance of thunderstorms. A slight chance of showers in the evening, then a chance of showers after midnight. Lows in the lower 70s. Southwest winds 5 to 10 miles per hour. Gusts up to 20 miles per hour in the evening. Chance of rain 30%. Thursday, partly sunny with a slight chance of thunderstorms. A chance of showers, mainly in the morning. Hot with highs in the upper 90s. Southwest winds 5 to 10 miles per hour. Chance of rain 30%. Heat index values up to 105. Thursday night, a chance of thunderstorms in the evening. Partly cloudy with a chance of showers. Lows in the mid-70s. Chance of rain 40%. Heat index values up to 100 early in the evening. Friday, partly sunny. Hot with highs in the upper 90s. Heat index values up to 105. Friday night, partly cloudy with a chance of showers and thunderstorms. Lows in the mid-70s. Chance of rain 30%. Heat index values up to 100 early in the evening. Saturday, partly sunny. A chance of showers and thunderstorms in the afternoon. Highs in the mid-90s. Chance of rain 40%. Saturday night, a chance of thunderstorms in the evening. Partly cloudy with a chance of showers. Lows around 70. Chance of rain 40%. Sunday, partly sunny. A chance of showers and thunderstorms in the afternoon. Highs in the lower 90s. Chance of rain 30%. Sunday night, a chance of thunderstorms in the evening. Partly cloudy with a chance of showers. Lows in the lower 70s. Chance of rain 30%. Monday, partly sunny with a chance of showers in the morning, then mostly cloudy with showers likely with a chance of thunderstorms in the afternoon. Highs around 90. Chance of rain 60%. Here are the marine and buoy reports for 6 a.m. across the lower Chesapeake Bay and coastal waters. All wave and swell heights are in feet. Wave and swell periods are in seconds. Potomac River buoy, air temperature was 63. The wind was south at 6 knots. Cove Point, air temperature was 63. The wind was southeast at 9 knots. Piney Point, winds were south, 7 knots. Bishop's Head, air temperature was 62. The wind was southeast at 6 knots. Lewisetta, air temperature was 62. Water temperature 76. The wind was south at 4 knots. Stingray Point buoy, air temperature was 61. The wind was southeast at 6 knots. Rappahannock Light, winds were east, 4 knots. Yorktown Coast Guard Station, air temperature was 61. Water temperature 75. The wind was southwest at 3 knots. Crypto Peak, water temperature 71. The wind was east at 2 knots. Dominion Terminal Newport News, air temperature was 62. The wind was east at 3 knots. South Craney Island, air temperature was 62. The wind was east at 3 knots. Cape Henry, air temperature was 60. The wind was east at 5 knots. Brandywine Chill Lake, Delaware, winds were south, 7 knots. Air temperature 64. Fenwick Island buoy, winds were southeast, 2 knots. Water temperature 63. Air temperature 60. Buoy 64 nautical miles east of Virginia Beach, air temperature was 62. Wave height 4 feet. Wave period 8. Buoy just east of Cape Henry. Water temperature 67. Wave heights 4. Wave period 7. Duck Cove Pier, air temperature was 62. The wind was northeast at 9 knots. Diamond Shoals buoy, air temperature was 72. Wave height 4 feet. Wave period 7. The wind was northeast at 14 knots. Marine forecast, Chesapeake Bay from New Point Comfort to Little Creek, Virginia. Today, southeast winds 5 to 10 knots with gusts up to 15 knots, increasing to 10 to 15 knots with gusts up to 20 knots late. Waves 1 to 2 feet. Tonight,
South winds 15 knots with gusts up to 20 knots. Waves 2 to 3 feet. Wednesday, southwest winds 10 to 15 knots with gusts up to 20 knots. Waves 2 to 3 feet. Wednesday night, southwest winds 10 to 15 knots with gusts up to 20 knots. Waves 2 to 3 feet. A chance of thunderstorms in the evening. A chance of showers. Thursday, southwest winds 10 to 15 knots with gusts up to 20 knots, becoming south 5 to 10 knots in the afternoon. Waves 1 to 2 feet. A chance of showers in the morning. Thursday night, south winds 5 to 10 knots. Gusts up to 15 knots after midnight. Waves 1 foot. A chance of thunderstorms in the evening. A chance of showers. Friday, west winds 5 to 10 knots, becoming south in the afternoon. Waves 1 foot. Friday night, south winds 10 knots, becoming west after midnight. Waves 1 foot. A chance of showers and thunderstorms. Saturday, northwest winds 10 knots, becoming north in the afternoon. Gusts up to 15 knots. Waves 1 foot. A chance of showers and thunderstorms in the afternoon. Saturday night, southeast winds 5 to 10 knots, becoming southwest after midnight. Waves 1 foot. A chance of showers and thunderstorms in the evening. Winds and waves higher in and near thunderstorms. Marine forecast, Chesapeake Bay from Little Creek, Virginia to Cape Henry, Virginia, including the Chesapeake Bay Bridge Tunnel. Today, east winds 5 to 10 knots with gusts up to 15 knots, becoming southeast 10 to 15 knots with gusts up to 20 knots late. Waves around 2 feet. Wave detail, east 2 feet at 7 seconds and east 1 foot at 2 seconds. Tonight, south winds 15 knots with gusts up to 20 knots. Waves 2 to 3 feet. Wave detail, south 2 feet at 4 seconds and east 2 feet at 8 seconds. Wednesday, southwest winds 10 to 15 knots with gusts up to 20 knots. Waves 2 to 3 feet. Wave detail, south 2 feet at 4 seconds and east 1 foot at 8 seconds. Wednesday night, southwest winds 10 to 15 knots with gusts up to 20 knots. Waves 2 to 3 feet. Wave detail, south 2 feet at 4 seconds and east 1 foot at 7 seconds. A chance of showers after midnight. Thursday, southwest winds 10 to 15 knots with gusts up to 20 knots, diminishing to 5 to 10 knots in the afternoon. Waves 1 to 2 feet. Wave detail, southwest 2 feet at 3 seconds and southeast 2 feet at 5 seconds. A chance of showers in the morning. Thursday night, southwest winds 5 to 10 knots. Gusts up to 15 knots after midnight. Waves 1 to 2 feet. A chance of thunderstorms in the evening. A chance of showers. Friday, southwest winds 5 to 10 knots, becoming south with gusts up to 15 knots in the afternoon. Waves 1 to 2 feet. Friday night, south winds 10 knots, becoming west after midnight. Gusts up to 15 knots. Waves 1 to 2 feet. A chance of showers and thunderstorms. Saturday, north winds 5 to 10 knots with gusts up to 15 knots. Waves 1 to 2 feet. A chance of showers and thunderstorms in the afternoon. Saturday night, southeast winds 5 to 10 knots, becoming southwest after midnight. Waves 1 foot. A chance of showers and thunderstorms in the evening. Winds and waves higher in and near thunderstorms. Marine forecast, Kerguelen Sound. Today, east winds 5 to 10 knots. Gusts up to 15 knots late. Waves around 1 foot. Tonight, southeast winds 10 to 15 knots, becoming south 5 to 10 knots after midnight. Waves 1 to 2 feet, diminishing to around 1 foot after midnight. Wednesday, southwest winds 10 to 15 knots with gusts up to 20 knots. Waves 1 to 2 feet. Wednesday night, south winds 10 to 15 knots with gusts up to 20 knots. Waves 1 to 2 feet. A chance of showers and thunderstorms after midnight. Thursday, southwest winds 10 to 15 knots, diminishing to 5 to 10 knots in the afternoon. Gusts up to 20 knots. Waves 1 to 2 feet, diminishing to around 1 foot in the afternoon. A chance of showers in the morning. Thursday night, southwest winds 5 to 10 knots with gusts up to 15 knots. Waves around 1 foot. A chance of thunderstorms in the evening. A chance of showers.
Friday, southwest winds 5 to 10 knots with gusts up to 15 knots. Waves around 1 foot. Friday night, south winds 5 to 10 knots, becoming southwest after midnight. Gusts up to 15.

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The following information is for Hampton Roads and Northeast North Carolina, the southern part of the Chesapeake Bay and adjacent coastal waters. The current time is 7:06 a.m. Eastern Daylight Time. The Norfolk, Virginia climate summary for yesterday, June 8, 2026. Yesterday's high temperature was 76 degrees and the low 61 degrees. No precipitation fell yesterday, which leaves the monthly total at 0.00 inches. This is 1.15 inches below the normal amount of 1.15 inches for June. The total precipitation for the year still stands at 12.86 inches, which is 5.44 inches below normal. There were 4 cooling degree days yesterday. This brings the monthly total to 61. The yearly total since January 1st is 370. The normal high temperature for today is 83 degrees, and the normal low is 66. The record high for today is 102, which occurred in 1874, and the record low is 50, which occurred in 1949. Sunrise today is at 5:45 a.m. and sunset is at 8:23 p.m. Offshore waters forecast Baltimore Canyon to Cape Charles Light to 100 nautical miles. Today, east winds 5 to 10 knots, becoming northeast, then becoming variable. Seas 3 to 6 feet. Tonight, south winds 5 to 10 knots, increasing to 10 to 15 knots. Seas 3 to 4 feet. Wednesday, south to southwest winds 10 to 15 knots, increasing to 15 to 20 knots. Seas 3 to 4 feet. Wednesday night, south winds 15 to 20 knots, becoming southwest 20 to 25 knots. Seas 3 to 6 feet. Slight chance of rain. Thursday, southwest winds 15 to 20 knots, diminishing to 10 to 15 knots. Seas 3 to 6 feet. Thursday night, southwest winds 10 to 15 knots. Seas 3 to 4 feet. Friday, southwest winds 10 to 15 knots. Seas 3 to 4 feet. Friday night, west to southwest winds 5 to 15 knots. Seas 3 to 4 feet. Saturday, north to northwest winds less than 10 knots. Seas 3 to 4 feet. Saturday night, west to northwest winds less than 10 knots. Seas 3 to 4 feet. Hazardous weather information. Now here is the hazardous weather outlook for Southeast Maryland, Northeast North Carolina, Central Virginia, East Central Virginia, Eastern Virginia, North Central Virginia, South Central Virginia, and Southeast Virginia. Tonight, no hazardous weather is expected at this time. And now the extended outlook for the period Tuesday through Sunday. No hazardous weather is expected at this time. The key weather messages for the next 7 days. Near to below normal temperatures again today, but not quite as cool as Monday. Above normal temperatures return mid to late week, along with the chance for isolated to scattered showers and storms. Now the official National Weather Service forecast. Today, mostly cloudy this morning, then becoming partly sunny. Highs in the mid-80s. Light and variable winds, becoming southeast around 5 miles per hour this afternoon. Tonight, partly cloudy in the evening, then becoming mostly cloudy. Lows in the upper 60s. South winds 5 to 10 miles per hour. Wednesday, mostly cloudy. A slight chance of showers in the morning. Highs around 90. Southwest winds 10 to 15 miles per hour. Chance of rain 20%. Wednesday night, partly cloudy with a slight chance of thunderstorms. A slight chance of showers in the evening, then a chance of showers after midnight. Lows in the lower 70s. Southwest winds 5 to 10 miles per hour. Gusts up to 20 miles per hour in the evening. Chance of rain 30%. Thursday, partly sunny with a slight chance of thunderstorms. A chance of showers, mainly in the morning. Hot with highs in the upper 90s. Southwest winds 5 to 10 miles per hour. Chance of rain 30%. Heat index values up to 105. Thursday night, a chance of thunderstorms in the evening. Partly cloudy with a chance of showers. Lows in the mid-70s. Chance of rain 40%. Heat index values up to 100 early in the evening. Friday, partly sunny. Hot with highs in the upper 90s. Heat index values up to 105. Friday night, partly cloudy with a chance of showers and thunderstorms. Lows in the mid-70s.
chance of rain 30%. Heat index values up to 100 early in the evening. Saturday, partly sunny. A chance of showers and thunderstorms in the afternoon. Highs in the mid-90s. Chance of rain 40%. Saturday night, a chance of thunderstorms in the evening. Partly cloudy with a chance of showers. Lows around 70. Chance of rain 40%. Sunday, partly sunny. A chance of showers and thunderstorms in the afternoon. Highs in the lower 90s. Chance of rain 30%. Sunday night, a chance of thunderstorms in the evening. Partly cloudy with a chance of showers. Lows in the lower 70s. Chance of rain 30%. Monday, partly sunny with a chance of showers in the morning, then mostly cloudy with showers likely with a chance of thunderstorms in the afternoon. Highs around 90. Chance of rain 60%. Here are the marine and buoy reports for 6 a.m. across the lower Chesapeake Bay and coastal waters. All wave and swell heights are in feet. Wave and swell periods are in seconds. Potomac River buoy, air temperature was 63. The wind was south at 6 knots. Cove Point, air temperature was 63. The wind was southeast at 9 knots. Piney Point, winds were south, 7 knots. Bishop's Head, air temperature was 62. The wind was southeast at 6 knots. Lewisetta, air temperature was 62. Water temperature 76. The wind was south at 4 knots. Stingray Point buoy, air temperature was 61. The wind was southeast at 6 knots. Rappahannock Light, winds were east, 4 knots. Yorktown Coast Guard Station, air temperature was 61. Water temperature 75. The wind was southwest at 3 knots. Crypto Peak, water temperature 71. The wind was east at 2 knots. Dominion Terminal Newport News, air temperature was 62. The wind was east at 3 knots. South Craney Island, air temperature was 62. The wind was east at 3 knots. Cape Henry, air temperature was 60. The wind was east at 5 knots. Brandywine Chill Lake, Delaware, winds were south, 7 knots. Air temperature 64. Fenwick Island buoy, winds were southeast, 2 knots. Water temperature 63. Air temperature 60. Buoy 64 nautical miles east of Virginia Beach, air temperature was 62. Wave height 4 feet. Wave period 8. Buoy just east of Cape Henry. Water temperature 67. Wave heights 4. Wave period 7. Duck Cove Pier, air temperature was 62. The wind was northeast at 9 knots. Diamond Shoals buoy, air temperature was 72. Wave height 4 feet. Wave period 7. The wind was northeast at 14 knots. Here are the marine and buoy reports for 7 a.m. across the lower Chesapeake Bay and coastal waters. All wave and swell heights are in feet. Wave and swell periods are in seconds. Potomac River buoy, air temperature was 64. The wind was south at 6 knots. Cove Point, air temperature was 63. The wind was south at 7 knots. Piney Point, winds were southwest, 5 knots. Bishop's Head, air temperature was 63. The wind was south at 6 knots. Lewisetta, air temperature was 62. Water temperature 77. The wind was south at 3 knots. Stingray Point buoy, air temperature was 63. The wind was southeast at 4 knots. Rappahannock Light, winds were south, 3 knots. Yorktown Coast Guard Station, air temperature was 61. Water temperature 74. The wind was southwest at 3 knots. Crypto Peak, water temperature 71. The wind was east at 2 knots. Dominion Terminal Newport News, air temperature was 62. The wind was northeast at 2 knots. South Craney Island, air temperature was 62. The wind was east at 4 knots. Cape Henry, air temperature was 60. The wind was east at 4 knots. Brandywine Chill Lake, Delaware, winds were south, 8 knots. Air temperature 64. Fenwick Island buoy, winds were east, 2 knots. Water temperature 63. Air temperature 60. Buoy 64 nautical miles east of Virginia Beach, air temperature was 62. Wave height 4 feet. Wave period 8. Buoy just east of Cape Henry. Water temperature 67. Wave heights 4.
Wave period 8. Duck Cove here, air temperature was 62. The wind was northeast at 8 knots. Diamond Shoals buoy, air temperature was 73. Wave height 4 feet. Wave period 8. The wind was northeast at 14 knots, gusting to 17. Marine forecast, Chesapeake Bay from New Point Comfort to Little Creek, Virginia. Today, southeast winds 5 to 10 knots with gusts up to 15 knots, increasing to 10 to 15 knots with gusts up to 20 knots late. Waves 1 to 2 feet. Tonight, south winds 15 knots with gusts up to 20 knots. Waves 2 to 3 feet. Wednesday, southwest winds 10 to 15 knots with gusts up to 20 knots. Waves 2 to 3 feet. Wednesday night, southwest winds 10 to 15 knots with gusts up to 20 knots. Waves 2 to 3 feet. A chance of thunderstorms in the evening. A chance of showers. Thursday, southwest winds 10 to 15 knots with gusts up to 20 knots, becoming south 5 to 10 knots in the afternoon. Waves 1 to 2 feet. A chance of showers in the morning. Thursday night, south winds 5 to 10 knots. Gusts up to 15 knots after midnight. Waves 1 foot. A chance of thunderstorms in the evening. A chance of showers. Friday, west winds 5 to 10 knots, becoming south in the afternoon. Waves 1 foot. Friday night, south winds 10 knots, becoming west after midnight. Waves 1 foot. A chance of showers and thunderstorms. Saturday, northwest winds 10 knots, becoming north in the afternoon. Gusts up to 15 knots. Waves 1 foot. A chance of showers and thunderstorms in the afternoon. Saturday night, southeast winds 5 to 10 knots, becoming southwest after midnight. Waves 1 foot. A chance of showers and thunderstorms in the evening. Winds and waves higher in and near thunderstorms. Marine forecast, Chesapeake Bay from Little Creek, Virginia to Cape Henry, Virginia, including the Chesapeake Bay Bridge Tunnel. Today, east winds 5 to 10 knots with gusts up to 15 knots, becoming southeast 10 to 15 knots with gusts up to 20 knots late. Waves around 2 feet. Wave detail, east 2 feet at 7 seconds and east 1 foot at 2 seconds. Tonight, south winds 15 knots with gusts up to 20 knots. Waves 2 to 3 feet. Wave detail, south 2 feet at 4 seconds and east 2 feet at 8 seconds. Wednesday, southwest winds 10 to 15 knots with gusts up to 20 knots. Waves 2 to 3 feet. Wave detail, south 2 feet at 4 seconds and east 1 foot at 8 seconds. Wednesday night, southwest winds 10 to 15 knots with gusts up to 20 knots. Waves 2 to 3 feet. Wave detail, south 2 feet at 4 seconds and east 1 foot at 7 seconds. A chance of showers after midnight. Thursday, southwest winds 10 to 15 knots with gusts up to 20 knots, diminishing to 5 to 10 knots in the afternoon. Waves 1 to 2 feet. Wave detail, southwest 2 feet at 3 seconds and southeast 2 feet at 5 seconds. A chance of showers in the morning. Thursday night, southwest winds 5 to 10 knots. Gusts up to 15 knots after midnight. Waves 1 to 2 feet. A chance of thunderstorms in the evening. A chance of showers. Friday, southwest winds 5 to 10 knots, becoming south with gusts up to 15 knots in the afternoon. Waves 1 to 2 feet. Friday night, south winds 10 knots, becoming west after midnight. Gusts up to 15 knots. Waves 1 to 2 feet. A chance of showers and thunderstorms. Saturday, north winds 5 to 10 knots with gusts up to 15 knots. Waves 1 to 2 feet. A chance of showers and thunderstorms in the afternoon. Saturday night, southeast winds 5 to 10 knots, becoming southwest after midnight. Waves 1 foot. A chance of showers and thunderstorms in the evening. Winds and waves higher in and near thunderstorms. Marine forecast, Currituck Sound. Today, east winds 5 to 10 knots. Gusts up to 15 knots late. Waves around 1 foot. Tonight, southeast winds 10 to 15 knots, becoming south 5 to 10 knots after midnight. Waves 1 to 2 feet, diminishing to around 1 foot after midnight. Wednesday, southwest winds 10 to 15 knots with gusts up to 20 knots. Waves 1 to 2 feet. Wednesday night,
South winds 10 to 15 knots with gusts up to 20 knots. Waves 1 to 2 feet. A chance of showers and thunderstorms after midnight. Thursday, southwest winds 10 to 15 knots, diminishing to 5 to 10 knots in the afternoon. Gusts up to 20 knots. Waves 1 to 2 feet, diminishing to around 1 foot in the afternoon. A chance of showers in the morning. Thursday night, southwest winds 5 to 10 knots with gusts up to 15 knots. Waves around 1 foot. A chance of thunderstorms in the evening. A chance of showers. Friday, southwest winds 5 to 10 knots with gusts up to 15 knots. Waves around 1 foot. Friday night, south winds 5 to 10 knots, becoming southwest after midnight. Gusts up to 15 knots. Waves around 1 foot, diminishing to 1 foot or less and light chop after midnight. A chance of showers and thunderstorms. Saturday, northwest winds 5 to 10 knots, becoming northeast in the afternoon. Gusts up to 15 knots. Waves around 1 foot. A chance of showers and thunderstorms in the afternoon. Saturday night, southeast winds 5 knots, becoming southwest after midnight. Waves 1 foot or less and light chop. A chance of thunderstorms in the evening. A chance of showers. Winds and waves higher in and near thunderstorms. The current time is 7:22 a.m. Eastern Daylight Time. The Norfolk, Virginia climate summary for yesterday, June 8, 2026. Yesterday's high temperature was 76 degrees and the low 61 degrees. No precipitation fell yesterday, which leaves the monthly total at 0.00 inches. This is 1.15 inches below the normal amount of 1.15 inches for June. The total precipitation for the year still stands at 12.86 inches, which is 5.44 inches below normal. There were 4 cooling degree days yesterday. This brings the monthly total to 61. The yearly total since January 1st is 370. The normal high temperature for today is 83 degrees, and the normal low is 66. The record high for today is 102, which occurred in 1874, and the record low is 50, which occurred in 1949. Sunrise today is at 5:45 a.m. and sunset is at 8:23 p.m. Offshore waters forecast Baltimore Canyon to Cape Charles Light to 100 nautical miles. Today, east winds 5 to 10 knots, becoming northeast, then becoming variable. Seas 3 to 6 feet. Tonight, south winds 5 to 10 knots, increasing to 10 to 15 knots. Seas 3 to 4 feet. Wednesday, south to southwest winds 10 to 15 knots, increasing to 15 to 20 knots. Seas 3 to 4 feet. Wednesday night, south winds 15 to 20 knots, becoming southwest 20 to 25 knots. Seas 3 to 6 feet. Slight chance of rain. Thursday, southwest winds 15 to 20 knots, diminishing to 10 to 15 knots. Seas 3 to 6 feet. Thursday night, southwest winds 10 to 15 knots. Seas 3 to 4 feet. Friday, southwest winds 10 to 15 knots. Seas 3 to 4 feet. Friday night, west to southwest winds 5 to 15 knots. Seas 3 to 4 feet. Saturday, north to northwest winds less than 10 knots. Seas 3 to 4 feet. Saturday night, west to northwest winds less than 10 knots. Seas 3 to 4 feet. Hazardous weather information. Now here is the hazardous weather outlook for southeast Maryland, northeast North Carolina, central Virginia, east central Virginia, eastern Virginia, north central Virginia, south central Virginia, and southeast Virginia. Tonight, no hazardous weather is expected at this time. And now the extended outlook for the period Tuesday through Sunday. No hazardous weather is expected at this time. The key weather messages for the next 7 days. Near to below normal temperatures again today, but not quite as cool as Monday. Above normal temperatures return mid to late week along with the chance for isolated to scattered showers and storms. Now the official National Weather Service forecast. Today, mostly cloudy this morning, then becoming partly sunny. Highs in the mid-80s. Light and variable winds, becoming southeast around 5 miles per hour this afternoon. Tonight, partly cloudy in the evening, then becoming mostly cloudy. Lows in the upper 60s. South winds 5 to 10 miles per hour. Wednesday, mostly cloudy. A slight chance of showers in the morning. Highs around 90.
southwest winds 10 to 15 miles per hour. Chance of rain 20%. Wednesday night, partly cloudy with a slight chance of thunderstorms. A slight chance of showers in the evening, then a chance of showers after midnight. Lows in the lower 70s. Southwest winds 5 to 10 miles per hour. Gusts up to 20 miles per hour in the evening. Chance of rain 30%. Thursday, partly sunny with a slight chance of thunderstorms. A chance of showers, mainly in the morning. Hot with highs in the upper 90s. Southwest winds 5 to 10 miles per hour. Chance of rain 30%. Heat index values up to 105. Thursday night, a chance of thunderstorms in the evening. Partly cloudy with a chance of showers. Lows in the mid-70s. Chance of rain 40%. Heat index values up to 100 early in the evening. Friday, partly sunny. Hot with highs in the upper 90s. Heat index values up to 105. Friday night, partly cloudy with a chance of showers and thunderstorms. Lows in the mid-70s. Chance of rain 30%. Heat index values up to 100 early in the evening. Saturday, partly sunny. A chance of showers and thunderstorms in the afternoon. Highs in the mid-90s. Chance of rain 40%. Saturday night, a chance of thunderstorms in the evening. Partly cloudy with a chance of showers. Lows around 70. Chance of rain 40%. Sunday, partly sunny. A chance of showers and thunderstorms in the afternoon. Highs in the lower 90s. Chance of rain 30%. Sunday night, a chance of thunderstorms in the evening. Partly cloudy with a chance of showers. Lows in the lower 70s. Chance of rain 30%. Monday, partly sunny with a chance of showers in the morning, then mostly cloudy with showers likely with a chance of thunderstorms in the afternoon. Highs around 90. Chance of rain 60%. Here are the marine and buoy reports for 7 a.m. across the lower Chesapeake Bay and coastal waters. All wave and swell heights are in feet. Wave and swell periods are in seconds. Potomac River buoy, air temperature was 64. The wind was south at 6 knots. Cove Point, air temperature was 63. The wind was south at 7 knots. Piney Point, winds were southwest, 5 knots. Bishop's Head, air temperature was 63. The wind was south at 6 knots. Lewisetta, air temperature was 62. Water temperature 77. The wind was south at 3 knots. Stingray Point buoy, air temperature was 63. The wind was southeast at 4 knots. Rappahannock Light, winds were south, 3 knots. Yorktown Coast Guard Station, air temperature was 61. Water temperature 74. The wind was southwest at 3 knots. Crypto Peak, water temperature 71. The wind was east at 2 knots. Dominion Terminal Newport News, air temperature was 62. The wind was northeast at 2 knots. South Craney Island, air temperature was 62. The wind was east at 4 knots. Cape Henry, air temperature was 60. The wind was east at 4 knots. Brandywine Chill Lake, Delaware, winds were south, 8 knots. Air temperature 64. Fenwick Island buoy, winds were east, 2 knots. Water temperature 63. Air temperature 60. Buoy 64 nautical miles east of Virginia Beach, air temperature was 62. Wave height 4 feet. Wave period 8. Buoy just east of Cape Henry. Water temperature 67. Wave heights 4. Wave period 8. Duck Cove Pier, air temperature was 62. The wind was northeast at 8 knots. Diamond Shoals buoy, air temperature was 73. Wave height 4 feet. Wave period 8. The wind was northeast at 14, knots gusting to 17. Marine forecast, Chesapeake Bay from New Point Comfort to Little Creek, Virginia. Today, southeast winds 5 to 10 knots with gusts up to 15 knots, increasing to 10 to 15 knots with gusts up to 20 knots late. Waves 1 to 2 feet. Tonight, south winds 15 knots with gusts up to 20 knots. Waves 2 to 3 feet. Wednesday, southwest winds 10 to 15 knots with gusts up to 20 knots. Waves 2 to 3 feet. Wednesday night, southwest winds 10 to 15 knots with gusts up to 20 knots. Waves 2 to 3 feet. A chance of thunderstorms in the evening. A
a chance of showers. Thursday, southwest winds 10 to 15 knots with gusts up to 20 knots, becoming south 5 to 10 knots in the afternoon. Waves 1 to 2 feet. A chance of showers in the morning. Thursday night, south winds 5 to 10 knots. Gusts up to 15 knots after midnight. Waves 1 foot. A chance of thunderstorms in the evening. A chance of showers. Friday, west winds 5 to 10 knots, becoming south in the afternoon. Waves 1 foot. Friday night, south winds 10 knots, becoming west after midnight. Waves 1 foot. A chance of showers and thunderstorms. Saturday, northwest winds 10 knots, becoming north in the afternoon. Gusts up to 15 knots. Waves 1 foot. A chance of showers and thunderstorms in the afternoon. Saturday night, southeast winds 5 to 10 knots, becoming southwest after midnight. Waves 1 foot. A chance of showers and thunderstorms in the evening. Winds and waves higher in and near thunderstorms. Marine forecast, Chesapeake Bay from Little Creek, Virginia to Cape Henry, Virginia, including the Chesapeake Bay Bridge Tunnel. Today, east winds 5 to 10 knots with gusts up to 15 knots, becoming southeast 10 to 15 knots with gusts up to 20 knots late. Waves around 2 feet. Wave detail, east 2 feet at 7 seconds and east 1 foot at 2 seconds. Tonight, south winds 15 knots with gusts up to 20 knots. Waves 2 to 3 feet. Wave detail, south 2 feet at 4 seconds and east 2 feet at 8 seconds. Wednesday, southwest winds 10 to 15 knots with gusts up to 20 knots. Waves 2 to 3 feet. Wave detail, south 2 feet at 4 seconds and east 1 foot at 8 seconds. Wednesday night, southwest winds 10 to 15 knots with gusts up to 20 knots. Waves 2 to 3 feet. Wave detail, south 2 feet at 4 seconds and east 1 foot at 7 seconds. A chance of showers after midnight. Thursday, southwest winds 10 to 15 knots with gusts up to 20 knots, diminishing to 5 to 10 knots in the afternoon. Waves 1 to 2 feet. Wave detail, southwest 2 feet at 3 seconds and southeast 2 feet at 5 seconds. A chance of showers in the morning. Thursday night, southwest winds 5 to 10 knots. Gusts up to 15 knots after midnight. Waves 1 to 2 feet. A chance of thunderstorms in the evening. A chance of showers. Friday, southwest winds 5 to 10 knots, becoming south with gusts up to 15 knots in the afternoon. Waves 1 to 2 feet. Friday night, south winds 10 knots, becoming west after midnight. Gusts up to 15 knots. Waves 1 to 2 feet. A chance of showers and thunderstorms. Saturday, north winds 5 to 10 knots with gusts up to 15 knots. Waves 1 to 2 feet. A chance of showers and thunderstorms in the afternoon. Saturday night, southeast winds 5 to 10 knots, becoming southwest after midnight. Waves 1 foot. A chance of showers and thunderstorms in the evening. Winds and waves higher in and near thunderstorms. Marine forecast, Kerr-Lake Sound. Today, east winds 5 to 10 knots. Gusts up to 15 knots late. Waves around 1 foot. Tonight, southeast winds 10 to 15 knots, becoming south 5 to 10 knots after midnight. Waves 1 to 2 feet, diminishing to around 1 foot after midnight. Wednesday, southwest winds 10 to 15 knots with gusts up to 20 knots. Waves 1 to 2 feet. Wednesday night, south winds 10 to 15 knots with gusts up to 20 knots. Waves 1 to 2 feet. A chance of showers and thunderstorms after midnight. Thursday, southwest winds 10 to 15 knots, diminishing to 5 to 10 knots in the afternoon. Gusts up to 20 knots. Waves 1 to 2 feet, diminishing to around 1 foot in the afternoon. A chance of showers in the morning. Thursday night, southwest winds 5 to 10 knots with gusts up to 15 knots. Waves around 1 foot. A chance of thunderstorms in the evening. A chance of showers. Friday, southwest winds 5 to 10 knots with gusts up to 15 knots. Waves around 1 foot. Friday night, south winds 5 to 10 knots, becoming southwest after midnight. Gusts up to 15 knots. Waves around 1 foot, diminishing to 1 foot or less and light chop after midnight. A chance of showers and thunderstorms.
Saturday, northwest winds 5 to 10 knots, becoming northeast in the afternoon. Gusts up to 15 knots. Waves around 1 foot. A chance of showers and thunderstorms in the afternoon. Saturday night, southeast winds 5 knots, becoming southwest after midnight. Waves 1 foot or less and light chop. A chance of thunderstorms in the evening. A chance of showers. Winds and waves higher in and near thunderstorms. 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The following information is for Hampton Roads and Northeast North Carolina, the southern part of the Chesapeake Bay and adjacent coastal waters. The current time is 7:36 a.m. Eastern Daylight Time. The Norfolk, Virginia climate summary for yesterday, June 8, 2026. Yesterday's high temperature was 76 degrees and the low 61 degrees. No precipitation fell yesterday, which leaves the monthly total at 0.00 inches. This is 1.15 inches below the normal amount of 1.15 inches for June. The total precipitation for the year still stands at 12.86 inches, which is 5.44 inches below normal. There were 4 cooling degree days yesterday. This brings the monthly total to 61. The yearly total since January 1st is 370. The normal high temperature for today is 83 degrees, and the normal low is 66. The record high for today is 102, which occurred in 1874, and the record low is 50, which occurred in 1949. Sunrise today is at 5:45 a.m. and sunset is at 8:23 p.m. Offshore waters forecast Baltimore Canyon to Cape Charles Light to 100 nautical miles. Today, east winds 5 to 10 knots, becoming northeast, then becoming variable. Seas 3 to 6 feet. Tonight, south winds 5 to 10 knots, increasing to 10 to 15 knots. Seas 3 to 4 feet. Wednesday, south to southwest winds 10 to 15 knots, increasing to 15 to 20 knots. Seas 3 to 4 feet. Wednesday night, south winds 15 to 20 knots, becoming southwest 20 to 25 knots. Seas 3 to 6 feet. Slight chance of rain. Thursday, southwest winds 15 to 20 knots, diminishing to 10 to 15 knots. Seas 3 to 6 feet. Thursday night, southwest winds 10 to 15 knots. Seas 3 to 4 feet. Friday, southwest winds 10 to 15 knots. Seas 3 to 4 feet. Friday night, west to southwest winds 5 to 15 knots. Seas 3 to 4 feet. Saturday, north to northwest winds less than 10 knots. Seas 3 to 4 feet. Saturday night, west to northwest winds less than 10 knots. Seas 3 to 4 feet. Hazardous weather information. Now here is the hazardous weather outlook for southeast Maryland, northeast North Carolina, central Virginia, east central Virginia, eastern Virginia, north central Virginia, south central Virginia, and southeast Virginia. Tonight, no hazardous weather is expected at this time. And now the extended outlook for the period Tuesday through Sunday. No hazardous weather is expected at this time. The key weather messages for the next 7 days. Near to below normal temperatures again today, but not quite as cool as Monday. Above normal temperatures return mid to late week along with the chance for isolated to scattered showers and storms. Now the official National Weather Service forecast. Today, mostly cloudy this morning, then becoming partly sunny. Highs in the mid-80s. Light and variable winds, becoming southeast around 5 miles per hour this afternoon. Tonight, partly cloudy in the evening, then becoming mostly cloudy. Lows in the upper 60s. South winds 5 to 10 miles per hour. Wednesday, mostly cloudy. A slight chance of showers in the morning. Highs around 90. Southwest winds 10 to 15 miles per hour. Chance of rain 20%. Wednesday night, partly cloudy with a slight chance of thunderstorms. A slight chance of showers in the evening, then a chance of showers after midnight. Lows in the lower 70s. Southwest winds 5 to 10 miles per hour. Gusts up to 20 miles per hour in the evening. Chance of rain 30%. Thursday, partly sunny with a slight chance of thunderstorms. A chance of showers, mainly in the morning. Hot with highs in the upper 90s. Southwest winds 5 to 10 miles per hour.
chance of rain 30%. Heat index values up to 105. Thursday night, a chance of thunderstorms in the evening. Partly cloudy with a chance of showers. Lows in the mid-70s. Chance of rain 40%. Heat index values up to 100 early in the evening. Friday, partly sunny. Hot with highs in the upper 90s. Heat index values up to 105. Friday night, partly cloudy with a chance of showers and thunderstorms. Lows in the mid-70s. Chance of rain 30%. Heat index values up to 100 early in the evening. Saturday, partly sunny. A chance of showers and thunderstorms in the afternoon. Highs in the mid-90s. Chance of rain 40%. Saturday night, a chance of thunderstorms in the evening. Partly cloudy with a chance of showers. Lows around 70. Chance of rain 40%. Sunday, partly sunny. A chance of showers and thunderstorms in the afternoon. Highs in the lower 90s. Chance of rain 30%. Sunday night, a chance of thunderstorms in the evening. Partly cloudy with a chance of showers. Lows in the lower 70s. Chance of rain 30%. Monday, partly sunny with a chance of showers in the morning, then mostly cloudy with showers likely with a chance of thunderstorms in the afternoon. Highs around 90. Chance of rain 60%. Here are the marine and buoy reports for 7 a.m. across the lower Chesapeake Bay and coastal waters. All wave and swell heights are in feet. Wave and swell periods are in seconds. Potomac River buoy, air temperature was 64. The wind was south at 6 knots. Cove Point, air temperature was 63. The wind was south at 7 knots. Piney Point, winds were southwest, 5 knots. Bishop's Head, air temperature was 63. The wind was south at 6 knots. Lewisetta, air temperature was 62. Water temperature 77. The wind was south at 3 knots. Stingray Point buoy, air temperature was 63. The wind was southeast at 4 knots. Rappahannock Light, winds were south, 3 knots. Yorktown Coast Guard Station, air temperature was 61. Water temperature 74. The wind was southwest at 3 knots. Crypto Peak, water temperature 71. The wind was east at 2 knots. Dominion Terminal Newport News, air temperature was 62. The wind was northeast at 2 knots. South Craney Island, air temperature was 62. The wind was east at 4 knots. Cape Henry, air temperature was 60. The wind was east at 4 knots. Brandywine Chill Lake, Delaware, winds were south, 8 knots. Air temperature 64. Fenwick Island buoy, winds were east, 2 knots. Water temperature 63. Air temperature 60. Buoy 64 nautical miles east of Virginia Beach, air temperature was 62. Wave height 4 feet. Wave period 8. Buoy just east of Cape Henry. Water temperature 67. Wave heights 4. Wave period 8. Duck Cove Pier, air temperature was 62. The wind was northeast at 8 knots. Diamond Shoals buoy, air temperature was 73. Wave height 4 feet. Wave period 8. The wind was northeast at 14 knots, gusting to 17. Marine forecast, Chesapeake Bay from New Point Comfort to Little Creek, Virginia. Today, southeast winds 5 to 10 knots with gusts up to 15 knots, increasing to 10 to 15 knots with gusts up to 20 knots late. Waves 1 to 2 feet. Tonight, south winds 15 knots with gusts up to 20 knots. Waves 2 to 3 feet. Wednesday, southwest winds 10 to 15 knots with gusts up to 20 knots. Waves 2 to 3 feet. Wednesday night, southwest winds 10 to 15 knots with gusts up to 20 knots. Waves 2 to 3 feet. A chance of thunderstorms in the evening. A chance of showers. Thursday, southwest winds 10 to 15 knots with gusts up to 20 knots, becoming south 5 to 10 knots in the afternoon. Waves 1 to 2 feet. A chance of showers in the morning. Thursday night, south winds 5 to 10 knots. Gusts up to 15 knots after midnight. Waves 1 foot. A chance of thunderstorms in the evening. A chance of showers. Friday, west winds 5 to 10 knots, becoming south in the afternoon. Waves 1 foot. Friday night, south winds 10 knots, becoming west after midnight.
waves 1 foot. A chance of showers and thunderstorms. Saturday, northwest winds 10 knots, becoming north in the afternoon. Gusts up to 15 knots. Waves 1 foot. A chance of showers and thunderstorms in the afternoon. Saturday night, southeast winds 5 to 10 knots, becoming southwest after midnight. Waves 1 foot. A chance of showers and thunderstorms in the evening. Winds and waves higher in and near thunderstorms. Marine forecast, Chesapeake Bay from Little Creek, Virginia to Cape Henry, Virginia, including the Chesapeake Bay Bridge Tunnel. Today, east winds 5 to 10 knots with gusts up to 15 knots, becoming southeast 10 to 15 knots with gusts up to 20 knots late. Waves around 2 feet. Wave detail, east 2 feet at 7 seconds and east 1 foot at 2 seconds. Tonight, south winds 15 knots with gusts up to 20 knots. Waves 2 to 3 feet. Wave detail, south 2 feet at 4 seconds and east 2 feet at 8 seconds. Wednesday, southwest winds 10 to 15 knots with gusts up to 20 knots. Waves 2 to 3 feet. Wave detail, south 2 feet at 4 seconds and east 1 foot at 8 seconds. Wednesday night, southwest winds 10 to 15 knots with gusts up to 20 knots. Waves 2 to 3 feet. Wave detail, south 2 feet at 4 seconds and east 1 foot at 7 seconds. A chance of showers after midnight. Thursday, southwest winds 10 to 15 knots with gusts up to 20 knots, diminishing to 5 to 10 knots in the afternoon. Waves 1 to 2 feet. Wave detail, southwest 2 feet at 3 seconds and southeast 2 feet at 5 seconds. A chance of showers in the morning. Thursday night, southwest winds 5 to 10 knots. Gusts up to 15 knots after midnight. Waves 1 to 2 feet. A chance of thunderstorms in the evening. A chance of showers. Friday, southwest winds 5 to 10 knots, becoming south with gusts up to 15 knots in the afternoon. Waves 1 to 2 feet. Friday night, south winds 10 knots, becoming west after midnight. Gusts up to 15 knots. Waves 1 to 2 feet. A chance of showers and thunderstorms. Saturday, north winds 5 to 10 knots with gusts up to 15 knots. Waves 1 to 2 feet. A chance of showers and thunderstorms in the afternoon. Saturday night, southeast winds 5 to 10 knots, becoming southwest after midnight. Waves 1 foot. A chance of showers and thunderstorms in the evening. Winds and waves higher in and near thunderstorms. Marine forecast, Currituck Sound. Today, east winds 5 to 10 knots. Gusts up to 15 knots late. Waves around 1 foot. Tonight, southeast winds 10 to 15 knots, becoming south 5 to 10 knots after midnight. Waves 1 to 2 feet, diminishing to around 1 foot after midnight. Wednesday, southwest winds 10 to 15 knots with gusts up to 20 knots. Waves 1 to 2 feet. Wednesday night, south winds 10 to 15 knots with gusts up to 20 knots. Waves 1 to 2 feet. A chance of showers and thunderstorms after midnight. Thursday, southwest winds 10 to 15 knots, diminishing to 5 to 10 knots in the afternoon. Gusts up to 20 knots. Waves 1 to 2 feet, diminishing to around 1 foot in the afternoon. A chance of showers in the morning. Thursday night, southwest winds 5 to 10 knots with gusts up to 15 knots. Waves around 1 foot. A chance of thunderstorms in the evening. A chance of showers. Friday, southwest winds 5 to 10 knots with gusts up to 15 knots. Waves around 1 foot. Friday night, south winds 5 to 10 knots, becoming southwest after midnight. Gusts up to 15 knots. Waves around 1 foot, diminishing to 1 foot or less and light chop after midnight. A chance of showers and thunderstorms. Saturday, northwest winds 5 to 10 knots, becoming northeast in the afternoon. Gusts up to 15 knots. Waves around 1 foot. A chance of showers and thunderstorms in the afternoon. Saturday night, southeast winds 5 knots, becoming southwest after midnight. Waves 1 foot or less and light chop. A chance of thunderstorms in the evening. A chance of showers. Winds and waves higher in and near thunderstorms. The current time is 7:50 a.m. Eastern Daylight Time. The Norfolk, Virginia Climate Summary for yesterday, June 8, 2026.
Yesterday's high temperature was 76 degrees and the low 61 degrees. No precipitation fell yesterday, which leaves the monthly total at 0.00 inches. This is 1.15 inches below the normal amount of 1.15 inches for June. The total precipitation for the year still stands at 12.86 inches, which is 5.44 inches below normal. There were 4 cooling degree days yesterday. This brings the monthly total to 61. The yearly total since January 1st is 370. The normal high temperature for today is 83 degrees, and the normal low is 66. The record high for today is 102, which occurred in 1874, and the record low is 50, which occurred in 1949. Sunrise today is at 5:45 a.m. and sunset is at 8:23 p.m. Offshore waters forecast Baltimore Canyon to Cape Charles Light to 100 nautical miles. Today, east winds 5 to 10 knots, becoming northeast, then becoming variable. Seas 3 to 6 feet. Tonight, south winds 5 to 10 knots, increasing to 10 to 15 knots. Seas 3 to 4 feet. Wednesday, south to southwest winds 10 to 15 knots, increasing to 15 to 20 knots. Seas 3 to 4 feet. Wednesday night, south winds 15 to 20 knots, becoming southwest 20 to 25 knots. Seas 3 to 6 feet. Slight chance of rain. Thursday, southwest winds 15 to 20 knots, diminishing to 10 to 15 knots. Seas 3 to 6 feet. Thursday night, southwest winds 10 to 15 knots. Seas 3 to 4 feet. Friday, southwest winds 10 to 15 knots. Seas 3 to 4 feet. Friday night, west to southwest winds 5 to 15 knots. Seas 3 to 4 feet. Saturday, north to northwest winds less than 10 knots. Seas 3 to 4 feet. Saturday night, west to northwest winds less than 10 knots. Seas 3 to 4 feet. Hazardous weather information. Now here is the hazardous weather outlook for Southeast Maryland, Northeast North Carolina, Central Virginia, East Central Virginia, Eastern Virginia, North Central Virginia, South Central Virginia, and Southeast Virginia. Tonight, no hazardous weather is expected at this time. And now the extended outlook for the period Tuesday through Sunday. No hazardous weather is expected at this time. The key weather messages for the next 7 days. Near to below normal temperatures again today, but not quite as cool as Monday. Above normal temperatures return mid to late week, along with the chance for isolated to scattered showers and storms. Now the official National Weather Service forecast. Today, mostly cloudy this morning, then becoming partly sunny. Highs in the mid-80s. Light and variable winds, becoming southeast around 5 miles per hour this afternoon. Tonight, partly cloudy in the evening, then becoming mostly cloudy. Lows in the upper 60s. South winds 5 to 10 miles per hour. Wednesday, mostly cloudy. A slight chance of showers in the morning. Highs around 90. Southwest winds 10 to 15 miles per hour. Chance of rain 20%. Wednesday night, partly cloudy with a slight chance of thunderstorms. A slight chance of showers in the evening, then a chance of showers after midnight. Lows in the lower 70s. Southwest winds 5 to 10 miles per hour. Gusts up to 20 miles per hour in the evening. Chance of rain 30%. Thursday, partly sunny with a slight chance of thunderstorms. A chance of showers, mainly in the morning. Hot with highs in the upper 90s. Southwest winds 5 to 10 miles per hour. Chance of rain 30%. Heat index values up to 105. Thursday night, a chance of thunderstorms in the evening. Partly cloudy with a chance of showers. Lows in the mid-70s. Chance of rain 40%. Heat index values up to 100 early in the evening. Friday, partly sunny. Hot with highs in the upper 90s. Heat index values up to 105. Friday night, partly cloudy with a chance of showers and thunderstorms. Lows in the mid-70s. Chance of rain 30%. Heat index values up to 100 early in the evening. Saturday, partly sunny. A chance of showers and thunderstorms in the afternoon. Highs in the mid-90s. Chance of rain 40%. Saturday night, a chance of thunderstorms in the evening. Partly cloudy with a chance of showers. Lows around 70. Chance of rain 40%. Sunday, partly sunny.
a chance of showers and thunderstorms in the afternoon. Highs in the lower 90s. Chance of rain 30%. Sunday night, a chance of thunderstorms in the evening. Partly cloudy with a chance of showers. Lows in the lower 70s. Chance of rain 30%. Monday, partly sunny with a chance of showers in the morning, then mostly cloudy with showers likely with a chance of thunderstorms in the afternoon. Highs around 90. Chance of rain 60%. Here are the marine and buoy reports for 7 a.m. across the lower Chesapeake Bay and coastal waters. All wave and swell heights are in feet. Wave and swell periods are in seconds. Potomac River buoy, air temperature was 64. The wind was south at 6 knots. Cove Point, air temperature was 63. The wind was south at 7 knots. Piney Point, winds were southwest, 5 knots. Bishop's Head, air temperature was 63. The wind was south at 6 knots. Lewisetta, air temperature was 62. Water temperature 77. The wind was south at 3 knots. Stingray Point buoy, air temperature was 63. The wind was southeast at 4 knots. Rappahannock Light, winds were south, 3 knots. Yorktown Coast Guard Station, air temperature was 61. Water temperature 74. The wind was southwest at 3 knots. Crypto Peak, water temperature 71. The wind was east at 2 knots. Dominion Terminal Newport News, air temperature was 62. The wind was northeast at 2 knots. South Craney Island, air temperature was 62. The wind was east at 4 knots. Cape Henry, air temperature was 60. The wind was east at 4 knots. Brandywine Chill Lake, Delaware, winds were south, 8 knots. Air temperature 64. Fenwick Island buoy, winds were east, 2 knots. Water temperature 63. Air temperature 60. Buoy 64 nautical miles east of Virginia Beach, air temperature was 62. Wave height 4 feet. Wave period 8. Buoy just east of Cape Henry. Water temperature 67. Wave heights 4. Wave period 8. Duck Cove Pier, air temperature was 62. The wind was northeast at 8 knots. Diamond Shoals buoy, air temperature was 73. Wave height 4 feet. Wave period 8. The wind was northeast at 14 knots, gusting to 17. Marine forecast, Chesapeake Bay from New Point Comfort to Little Creek, Virginia. Today, southeast winds 5 to 10 knots with gusts up to 15 knots, increasing to 10 to 15 knots with gusts up to 20 knots late. Waves 1 to 2 feet. Tonight, south winds 15 knots with gusts up to 20 knots. Waves 2 to 3 feet. Wednesday, southwest winds 10 to 15 knots with gusts up to 20 knots. Waves 2 to 3 feet. Wednesday night, southwest winds 10 to 15 knots with gusts up to 20 knots. Waves 2 to 3 feet. A chance of thunderstorms in the evening. A chance of showers. Thursday, southwest winds 10 to 15 knots with gusts up to 20 knots, becoming south 5 to 10 knots in the afternoon. Waves 1 to 2 feet. A chance of showers in the morning. Thursday night, south winds 5 to 10 knots. Gusts up to 15 knots after midnight. Waves 1 foot. A chance of thunderstorms in the evening. A chance of showers. Friday, west winds 5 to 10 knots, becoming south in the afternoon. Waves 1 foot. Friday night, south winds 10 knots, becoming west after midnight. Waves 1 foot. A chance of showers and thunderstorms. Saturday, northwest winds 10 knots, becoming north in the afternoon. Gusts up to 15 knots. Waves 1 foot. A chance of showers and thunderstorms in the afternoon. Saturday night, southeast winds 5 to 10 knots, becoming southwest after midnight. Waves 1 foot. A chance of showers and thunderstorms in the evening. Winds and waves higher in and near thunderstorms. Marine forecast, Chesapeake Bay from Little Creek, Virginia to Cape Henry, Virginia, including the Chesapeake Bay Bridge Tunnel. Today, east winds 5 to 10 knots with gusts up to 15 knots, becoming southeast 10 to 15 knots with gusts up to 20 knots late. Waves around 2 feet. Wave detail, east 2 feet at 7 seconds and east 1 foot at 2 seconds. Tonight, south winds 15 knots with gusts up to 20 knots.
waves 2 to 3 feet. Wave detail.

south 2 feet at 4 seconds and east 2 feet at 8 seconds. Wednesday, southwest winds 10 to 15 knots with gusts up to 20 knots. Waves 2 to 3 feet. Wave detail, south 2 feet at 4 seconds and east 1 foot at 8 seconds. Wednesday night, southwest winds 10 to 15 knots with gusts up to 20 knots. Waves 2 to 3 feet. Wave detail, south 2 feet at 4 seconds and east 1 foot at 7 seconds. A chance of showers after midnight. Thursday, southwest winds 10 to 15 knots with gusts up to 20 knots, diminishing to 5 to 10 knots in the afternoon. Waves 1 to 2 feet. Wave detail, southwest 2 feet at 3 seconds and southeast 2 feet at 5 seconds. A chance of showers in the morning. Thursday night, southwest winds 5 to 10 knots. Gusts up to 15 knots after midnight. Waves 1 to 2 feet. A chance of thunderstorms in the evening. A chance of showers. Friday, southwest winds 5 to 10 knots, becoming south with gusts up to 15 knots in the afternoon. Waves 1 to 2 feet. Friday night, south winds 10 knots, becoming west after midnight. Gusts up to 15 knots. Waves 1 to 2 feet. A chance of showers and thunderstorms. Saturday, north winds 5 to 10 knots with gusts up to 15 knots. Waves 1 to 2 feet. A chance of showers and thunderstorms in the afternoon. Saturday night, southeast winds 5 to 10 knots, becoming southwest after midnight. Waves 1 foot. A chance of showers and thunderstorms in the evening. Winds and waves higher in and near thunderstorms. Marine forecast, Kerguelen Sound. Today, east winds 5 to 10 knots. Gusts up to 15 knots late. Waves around 1 foot. Tonight, southeast winds 10 to 15 knots, becoming south 5 to 10 knots after midnight. Waves 1 to 2 feet, diminishing to around 1 foot after midnight. Wednesday, southwest winds 10 to 15 knots with gusts up to 20 knots. Waves 1 to 2 feet. Wednesday night, south winds 10 to 15 knots with gusts up to 20 knots. Waves 1 to 2 feet. A chance of showers and thunderstorms after midnight. Thursday, southwest winds 10 to 15 knots, diminishing to 5 to 10 knots in the afternoon. Gusts up to 20 knots. Waves 1 to 2 feet, diminishing to around 1 foot in the afternoon. A chance of showers in the morning. Thursday night, southwest winds 5 to 10 knots with gusts up to 15 knots. Waves around 1 foot. A chance of thunderstorms in the evening. A chance of showers. Friday, southwest winds 5 to 10 knots with gusts up to 15 knots. Waves around 1 foot. Friday night, south winds 5 to 10 knots, becoming southwest after midnight. Gusts up to 15 knots. Waves around 1 foot, diminishing to 1 foot or less and light chop after midnight. A chance of showers and thunderstorms. Saturday, northwest winds 5 to 10 knots, becoming northeast in the afternoon. Gusts up to 15 knots. Waves around 1 foot. A chance of showers and thunderstorms in the afternoon. Saturday night, southeast winds 5 knots, becoming southwest after midnight. Waves 1 foot or less and light chop. A chance of thunderstorms in the evening. A chance of showers. Winds and waves higher in and near thunderstorms. The current time is 8:04 a.m. Eastern Daylight Time. The Norfolk, Virginia climate summary for yesterday, June 8, 2026. Yesterday's high temperature was 76 degrees and the low 61 degrees. No precipitation fell yesterday, which leaves the monthly total at 0.00 inches. This is 1.15 inches below the normal amount of 1.15 inches for June. The total precipitation for the year still stands at 12.86 inches, which is 5.44 inches below normal. There were 4 cooling degree days yesterday. This brings the monthly total to 61. The yearly total since January 1st is 370. The normal high temperature for today is 83 degrees, and the normal low is 66. The record high for today is 102, which occurred in 1874, and the record low is 50, which occurred in 1949. Sunrise today is at 5:45 a.m. and sunset is at 8:23 p.m. This is NOAA's National Weather Service All Hazards Weather Radio, KHP 37, broadcasting from Wakefield, Virginia, transmitting from Driver, Virginia on a frequency.

Me knots. Seas 3 to 4 feet. Wednesday night, south winds 15 to 20 knots, becoming southwest 20 to 25 knots. Seas 3 to 6 feet. Slight chance of rain. Thursday, southwest winds 15 to 20 knots, diminishing to 10 to 15 knots. Seas 3 to 6 feet. Thursday night, southwest winds 10 to 15 knots. Seas 3 to 4 feet. Friday, southwest winds 10 to 15 knots. Seas 3 to 4 feet. Friday night, west to southwest winds 5 to 15 knots. Seas 3 to 4 feet. Saturday, north to northwest winds less than 10 knots. Seas 3 to 4 feet. Saturday night, west to northwest winds less than 10 knots. Seas 3 to 4 feet. Hazardous weather information. Now here is the hazardous weather outlook for Southeast Maryland, Northeast North Carolina, Central Virginia, East Central Virginia, Eastern Virginia, North Central Virginia, South Central Virginia, and Southeast Virginia. Tonight, no hazardous weather is expected at this time. And now the extended outlook for the period Tuesday through Sunday. No hazardous weather is expected at this time. The key weather messages for the next 7 days. Near to below normal temperatures again today, but not quite as cool as Monday. Above normal temperatures return mid to late week, along with the chance for isolated to scattered showers and storms. Now the official National Weather Service forecast. Today, mostly cloudy this morning, then becoming partly sunny. Highs in the mid-80s. Light and variable winds, becoming southeast around 5 miles per hour this afternoon. Tonight, partly cloudy in the evening, then becoming mostly cloudy. Lows in the upper 60s. South winds 5 to 10 miles per hour. Wednesday, mostly cloudy. A slight chance of showers in the morning. Highs around 90. Southwest winds 10 to 15 miles per hour. Chance of rain 20%. Wednesday night, partly cloudy with a slight chance of thunderstorms. A slight chance of showers in the evening, then a chance of showers after midnight. Lows in the lower 70s. Southwest winds 5 to 10 miles per hour. Gusts up to 20 miles per hour in the evening. Chance of rain 30%. Thursday, partly sunny with a slight chance of thunderstorms. A chance of showers, mainly in the morning. Hot with highs in the upper 90s. Southwest winds 5 to 10 miles per hour. Chance of rain 30%. Heat index values up to 105. Thursday night, a chance of thunderstorms in the evening. Partly cloudy with a chance of showers. Lows in the mid-70s. Chance of rain 40%. Heat index values up to 100 early in the evening. Friday, partly sunny. Hot with highs in the upper 90s. Heat index values up to 105. Friday night, partly cloudy with a chance of showers and thunderstorms. Lows in the mid-70s. Chance of rain 30%. Heat index values up to 100 early in the evening. Saturday, partly sunny. A chance of showers and thunderstorms in the afternoon. Highs in the mid-90s. Chance of rain 40%. Saturday night, a chance of thunderstorms in the evening. Partly cloudy with a chance of showers. Lows around 70. Chance of rain 40%. Sunday, partly sunny. A chance of showers and thunderstorms in the afternoon. Highs in the lower 90s. Chance of rain 30%. Sunday night, a chance of thunderstorms in the evening. Partly cloudy with a chance of showers. Lows in the lower 70s. Chance of rain 30%. Monday, partly sunny with a chance of showers in the morning, then mostly cloudy with showers likely with a chance of thunderstorms in the afternoon. Highs around 90. Chance of rain 60%. Here are the marine and buoy reports for 7 a.m. across the lower Chesapeake Bay and coastal waters. All wave and swell heights are in feet. Wave and swell periods are in seconds. Potomac River buoy, air temperature was 64. The wind was south at 6 knots. Cove Point, air temperature was 63. The wind was south at 7 knots. Piney Point, winds were southwest, 5 knots. Bishop's Head, air temperature was 63. The wind was south at 6 knots. Lewisetta, air temperature was 62. Water temperature 77. The wind was south at 3 knots. Stingray Point buoy, air temperature was 63. The wind was southeast at 4 knots. Rappahannock Light, winds were south, 3 knots.
Yorktown Coast Guard Station, air temperature was 61. Water temperature 74. The wind was southwest at 3 knots. Crypto Peak, water temperature 71. The wind was east at 2 knots. Dominion Terminal Newport News, air temperature was 62. The wind was northeast at 2 knots. South Craney Island, air temperature was 62. The wind was east at 4 knots. Cape Henry, air temperature was 60. The wind was east at 4 knots. Brandywine Chill Lake, Delaware, winds were south, 8 knots. Air temperature 64. Fenwick Island Buoy, winds were east, 2 knots. Water temperature 63. Air temperature 60. Buoy 64 nautical miles east of Virginia Beach, air temperature was 62. Wave height 4 feet. Wave period 8. Buoy just east of Cape Henry. Water temperature 67. Wave heights 4. Wave period 8. Duck Cove Pier, air temperature was 62. The wind was northeast at 8 knots. Diamond Shoals Buoy, air temperature was 73. Wave height 4 feet. Wave period 8. The wind was northeast at 14, knots gusting to 17. Marine forecast, Chesapeake Bay from New Point Comfort to Little Creek, Virginia. Today, southeast winds 5 to 10 knots with gusts up to 15 knots, increasing to 10 to 15 knots with gusts up to 20 knots late. Waves 1 to 2 feet. Tonight, south winds 15 knots with gusts up to 20 knots. Waves 2 to 3 feet. Wednesday, southwest winds 10 to 15 knots with gusts up to 20 knots. Waves 2 to 3 feet. Wednesday night, southwest winds 10 to 15 knots with gusts up to 20 knots. Waves 2 to 3 feet. A chance of thunderstorms in the evening. A chance of showers. Thursday, southwest winds 10 to 15 knots with gusts up to 20 knots, becoming south 5 to 10 knots in the afternoon. Waves 1 to 2 feet. A chance of showers in the morning. Thursday night, south winds 5 to 10 knots. Gusts up to 15 knots after midnight. Waves 1 foot. A chance of thunderstorms in the evening. A chance of showers. Friday, west winds 5 to 10 knots, becoming south in the afternoon. Waves 1 foot. Friday night, south winds 10 knots, becoming west after midnight. Waves 1 foot. A chance of showers and thunderstorms. Saturday, northwest winds 10 knots, becoming north in the afternoon. Gusts up to 15 knots. Waves 1 foot. A chance of showers and thunderstorms in the afternoon. Saturday night, southeast winds 5 to 10 knots, becoming southwest after midnight. Waves 1 foot. A chance of showers and thunderstorms in the evening. Winds and waves higher in and near thunderstorms. Marine forecast, Chesapeake Bay from Little Creek, Virginia to Cape Henry, Virginia, including the Chesapeake Bay Bridge Tunnel. Today, east winds 5 to 10 knots with gusts up to 15 knots, becoming southeast 10 to 15 knots with gusts up to 20 knots late. Waves around 2 feet. Wave detail, east 2 feet at 7 seconds and east 1 foot at 2 seconds. Tonight, south winds 15 knots with gusts up to 20 knots. Waves 2 to 3 feet. Wave detail, south 2 feet at 4 seconds and east 2 feet at 8 seconds. Wednesday, southwest winds 10 to 15 knots with gusts up to 20 knots. Waves 2 to 3 feet. Wave detail, south 2 feet at 4 seconds and east 1 foot at 8 seconds. Wednesday night, southwest winds 10 to 15 knots with gusts up to 20 knots. Waves 2 to 3 feet. Wave detail, south 2 feet at 4 seconds and east 1 foot at 7 seconds. A chance of showers after midnight. Thursday, southwest winds 10 to 15 knots with gusts up to 20 knots, diminishing to 5 to 10 knots in the afternoon. Waves 1 to 2 feet. Wave detail, southwest 2 feet at 3 seconds and southeast 2 feet at 5 seconds. A chance of showers in the morning. Thursday night, southwest winds 5 to 10 knots. Gusts up to 15 knots after midnight. Waves 1 to 2 feet. A chance of thunderstorms in the evening. A chance of showers. Friday, southwest winds 5 to 10 knots, becoming south with gusts up to 15 knots in the afternoon. Waves 1 to 2 feet. Friday night, south winds 10 knots, becoming west after midnight.
Gusts up to 15 knots. Waves 1 to 2 feet. A chance of showers and thunderstorms. Saturday, north winds 5 to 10 knots with gusts up to 15 knots. Waves 1 to 2 feet. A chance of showers and thunderstorms in the afternoon. Saturday night, southeast winds 5 to 10 knots, becoming southwest after midnight. Waves 1 foot. A chance of showers and thunderstorms in the evening. Winds and waves higher in and near thunderstorms. Marine forecast, Kerguelen Sound. Today, east winds 5 to 10 knots. Gusts up to 15 knots late. Waves around 1 foot. Tonight, southeast winds 10 to 15 knots, becoming south 5 to 10 knots after midnight. Waves 1 to 2 feet, diminishing to around 1 foot after midnight. Wednesday, southwest winds 10 to 15 knots with gusts up to 20 knots. Waves 1 to 2 feet. Wednesday night, south winds 10 to 15 knots with gusts up to 20 knots. Waves 1 to 2 feet. A chance of showers and thunderstorms after midnight. Thursday, southwest winds 10 to 15 knots, diminishing to 5 to 10 knots in the afternoon. Gusts up to 20 knots. Waves 1 to 2 feet, diminishing to around 1 foot in the afternoon. A chance of showers in the morning. Thursday night, southwest winds 5 to 10 knots with gusts up to 15 knots. Waves around 1 foot. A chance of thunderstorms in the evening. A chance of showers. Friday, southwest winds 5 to 10 knots with gusts up to 15 knots. Waves around 1 foot. Friday night, south winds 5 to 10 knots, becoming southwest after midnight. Gusts up to 15 knots. Waves around 1 foot, diminishing to 1 foot or less and light chop after midnight. A chance of showers and thunderstorms. Saturday, northwest winds 5 to 10 knots, becoming northeast in the afternoon. Gusts up to 15 knots. Waves around 1 foot. A chance of showers and thunderstorms in the afternoon. Saturday night, southeast winds 5 knots, becoming southwest after midnight. Waves 1 foot or less and light chop. A chance of thunderstorms in the evening. A chance of showers. Winds and waves higher in and near thunderstorms. The current time is 8:19 a.m. Eastern Daylight Time. The Norfolk, Virginia climate summary for yesterday, June 8, 2026. Yesterday's high temperature was 76 degrees and the low 61 degrees. No precipitation fell yesterday, which leaves the monthly total at 0.00 inches. This is 1.15 inches below the normal amount of 1.15 inches for June. The total precipitation for the year still stands at 12.86 inches, which is 5.44 inches below normal. There were 4 cooling degree days yesterday. This brings the monthly total to 61. The yearly total since January 1st is 370. The normal high temperature for today is 83 degrees, and the normal low is 66. The record high for today is 102, which occurred in 1874, and the record low is 50, which occurred in 1949. Sunrise today is at 5:45 a.m. and sunset is at 8:23 p.m. Offshore waters forecast Baltimore Canyon to Cape Charles Light, to 100 nautical miles. Today, east winds 5 to 10 knots, becoming northeast, then becoming variable. Seas 3 to 6 feet. Tonight, south winds 5 to 10 knots, increasing to 10 to 15 knots. Seas 3 to 4 feet. Wednesday, south to southwest winds 10 to 15 knots, increasing to 15 to 20 knots. Seas 3 to 4 feet. Wednesday night, south winds 15 to 20 knots, becoming southwest 20 to 25 knots. Seas 3 to 6 feet. Slight chance of rain. Thursday, southwest winds 15 to 20 knots, diminishing to 10 to 15 knots. Seas 3 to 6 feet. Thursday night, southwest winds 10 to 15 knots. Seas 3 to 4 feet. Friday, southwest winds 10 to 15 knots. Seas 3 to 4 feet. Friday night, west to southwest winds 5 to 15 knots. Seas 3 to 4 feet. Saturday, north to northwest winds less than 10 knots. Seas 3 to 4 feet. Saturday night, west to northwest winds less than 10 knots. Seas 3 to 4 feet. Hazardous weather information.
Now here is the hazardous weather outlook for Southeast Maryland, Northeast North Carolina, Central Virginia, East Central Virginia, Eastern Virginia, North Central Virginia, South Central Virginia, and Southeast Virginia. Tonight, no hazardous weather is expected at this time. And now the extended outlook for the period Tuesday through Sunday. No hazardous weather is expected at this time. The key weather messages for the next 7 days. Near to below normal temperatures again today, but not quite as cool as Monday. Above normal temperatures return mid to late week, along with the chance for isolated to scattered showers and storms. Now the official National Weather Service forecast. Today, mostly cloudy this morning, then becoming partly sunny. Highs in the mid-80s. Light and variable winds, becoming southeast around 5 miles per hour this afternoon. Tonight, partly cloudy in the evening, then becoming mostly cloudy. Lows in the upper 60s. South winds 5 to 10 miles per hour. Wednesday, mostly cloudy. A slight chance of showers in the morning. Highs around 90. Southwest winds 10 to 15 miles per hour. Chance of rain 20%. Wednesday night, partly cloudy with a slight chance of thunderstorms. A slight chance of showers in the evening, then a chance of showers after midnight. Lows in the lower 70s. Southwest winds 5 to 10 miles per hour. Gusts up to 20 miles per hour in the evening. Chance of rain 30%. Thursday, partly sunny with a slight chance of thunderstorms. A chance of showers, mainly in the morning. Hot with highs in the upper 90s. Southwest winds 5 to 10 miles per hour. Chance of rain 30%. Heat index values up to 105. Thursday night, a chance of thunderstorms in the evening. Partly cloudy with a chance of showers. Lows in the mid-70s. Chance of rain 40%. Heat index values up to 100 early in the evening. Friday, partly sunny. Hot with highs in the upper 90s. Heat index values up to 105. Friday night, partly cloudy with a chance of showers and thunderstorms. Lows in the mid-70s. Chance of rain 30%. Heat index values up to 100 early in the evening. Saturday, partly sunny. A chance of showers and thunderstorms in the afternoon. Highs in the mid-90s. Chance of rain 40%. Saturday night, a chance of thunderstorms in the evening. Partly cloudy with a chance of showers. Lows around 70. Chance of rain 40%. Sunday, partly sunny. A chance of showers and thunderstorms in the afternoon. Highs in the lower 90s. Chance of rain 30%. Sunday night, a chance of thunderstorms in the evening. Partly cloudy with a chance of showers. Lows in the lower 70s. Chance of rain 30%. Monday, partly sunny with a chance of showers in the morning, then mostly cloudy with showers likely with a chance of thunderstorms in the afternoon. Highs around 90. Chance of rain 60%. Here are the marine and buoy reports for 8 a.m. across the lower Chesapeake Bay and coastal waters. All wave and swell heights are in feet. Wave and swell periods are in seconds. Potomac River buoy, air temperature was 65. The wind was southwest at 4 knots. Cove Point, air temperature was 64. The wind was south at 5 knots. Piney Point, winds were south, 6 knots. Bishop's Head, air temperature was 63. The wind was south at 4 knots. Lewisetta, air temperature was 62. Water temperature 76. The wind was south at 3 knots. Stingray Point buoy, air temperature was 64. The wind was east at 6 knots. Rappahannock Light, winds were east, 5 knots. Yorktown Coast Guard Station, air temperature was 61. Water temperature 74. The wind was southwest at 3 knots. Crypto Peak, water temperature 71. The wind was east at 3 knots. Dominion Terminal Newport News, air temperature was 63. The wind was north at 2 knots. South Craney Island, air temperature was 63. The wind was east at 3 knots. Cape Henry, air temperature was 61. The wind was east at 5 knots. Brandywine Chill Lake, Delaware, winds were south, 6 knots. Air temperature 64. Fenwick Island buoy, winds were southeast, 4 knots. Water temperature 63. Air temperature 60. Buoy 64 nautical miles east of Virginia Beach, air temperature was 62. Wave height 4 feet.
Wave period 8. Buoy just east of Cape Henry. Water temperature 67. Wave heights 3. Wave period 6. Duck Cove here, air temperature was 63. The wind was northeast at 9 knots. Diamond Shoals buoy, air temperature was 73. Wave height 4 feet. Wave period 7. The wind was northeast at 12 knots. Marine forecast, Chesapeake Bay from New Point Comfort to Little Creek, Virginia. Today, southeast winds 5 to 10 knots with gusts up to 15 knots, increasing to 10 to 15 knots with gusts up to 20 knots late. Waves 1 to 2 feet. Tonight, south winds 15 knots with gusts up to 20 knots. Waves 2 to 3 feet. Wednesday, southwest winds 10 to 15 knots with gusts up to 20 knots. Waves 2 to 3 feet. Wednesday night, southwest winds 10 to 15 knots with gusts up to 20 knots. Waves 2 to 3 feet. A chance of thunderstorms in the evening. A chance of showers. Thursday, southwest winds 10 to 15 knots with gusts up to 20 knots, becoming south 5 to 10 knots in the afternoon. Waves 1 to 2 feet. A chance of showers in the morning. Thursday night, south winds 5 to 10 knots. Gusts up to 15 knots after midnight. Waves 1 foot. A chance of thunderstorms in the evening. A chance of showers. Friday, west winds 5 to 10 knots, becoming south in the afternoon. Waves 1 foot. Friday night, south winds 10 knots, becoming west after midnight. Waves 1 foot. A chance of showers and thunderstorms. Saturday, northwest winds 10 knots, becoming north in the afternoon. Gusts up to 15 knots. Waves 1 foot. A chance of showers and thunderstorms in the afternoon. Saturday night, southeast winds 5 to 10 knots, becoming southwest after midnight. Waves 1 foot. A chance of showers and thunderstorms in the evening. Winds and waves higher in and near thunderstorms. Marine forecast, Chesapeake Bay from Little Creek, Virginia to Cape Henry, Virginia, including the Chesapeake Bay Bridge Tunnel. Today, east winds 5 to 10 knots with gusts up to 15 knots, becoming southeast 10 to 15 knots with gusts up to 20 knots late. Waves around 2 feet. Wave detail, east 2 feet at 7 seconds and east 1 foot at 2 seconds. Tonight, south winds 15 knots with gusts up to 20 knots. Waves 2 to 3 feet. Wave detail, south 2 feet at 4 seconds and east 2 feet at 8 seconds. Wednesday, southwest winds 10 to 15 knots with gusts up to 20 knots. Waves 2 to 3 feet. Wave detail, south 2 feet at 4 seconds and east 1 foot at 8 seconds. Wednesday night, southwest winds 10 to 15 knots with gusts up to 20 knots. Waves 2 to 3 feet. Wave detail, south 2 feet at 4 seconds and east 1 foot at 7 seconds. A chance of showers after midnight. Thursday, southwest winds 10 to 15 knots with gusts up to 20 knots, diminishing to 5 to 10 knots in the afternoon. Waves 1 to 2 feet. Wave detail, southwest 2 feet at 3 seconds and southeast 2 feet at 5 seconds. A chance of showers in the morning. Thursday night, southwest winds 5 to 10 knots. Gusts up to 15 knots after midnight. Waves 1 to 2 feet. A chance of thunderstorms in the evening. A chance of showers. Friday, southwest winds 5 to 10 knots, becoming south with gusts up to 15 knots in the afternoon. Waves 1 to 2 feet. Friday night, south winds 10 knots, becoming west after midnight. Gusts up to 15 knots. Waves 1 to 2 feet. A chance of showers and thunderstorms. Saturday, north winds 5 to 10 knots with gusts up to 15 knots. Waves 1 to 2 feet. A chance of showers and thunderstorms in the afternoon. Saturday night, southeast winds 5 to 10 knots, becoming southwest after midnight. Waves 1 foot. A chance of showers and thunderstorms in the evening. Winds and waves higher in and near thunderstorms. Marine forecast, Currituck Sound. Today, east winds 5 to 10 knots. Gusts up to 15 knots late. Waves around 1 foot. Tonight, southeast winds 10 to 15 knots, becoming south 5 to 10 knots after midnight. Waves 1 to 2 feet, diminishing to around 1 foot after midnight. Wednesday,
southwest winds 10 to 15 knots with gusts up to 20 knots. Waves 1 to 2 feet. Wednesday night, south winds 10 to 15 knots with gusts up to 20 knots. Waves 1 to 2 feet. A chance of showers and thunderstorms after midnight. Thursday, southwest winds 10 to 15 knots, diminishing to 5 to 10 knots in the afternoon. Gusts up to 20 knots. Waves 1 to 2 feet, diminishing to around 1 foot in the afternoon. A chance of showers in the morning. Thursday night, southwest winds 5 to 10 knots with gusts up to 15 knots. Waves around 1 foot. A chance of thunderstorms in the evening. A chance of showers. Friday, southwest winds 5 to 10 knots with gusts up to 15 knots. Waves around 1 foot. Friday night, south winds 5 to 10 knots, becoming southwest after midnight. Gusts up to 15 knots. Waves around 1 foot, diminishing to 1 foot or less and light chop after midnight. A chance of showers and thunderstorms. Saturday, northwest winds 5 to 10 knots, becoming northeast in the afternoon. Gusts up to 15 knots. Waves around 1 foot. A chance of showers and thunderstorms in the afternoon. Saturday night, southeast winds 5 knots, becoming southwest after midnight. Waves 1 foot or less and light chop. A chance of thunderstorms in the evening. A chance of showers. Winds and waves higher in and near thunderstorms. The current time is 8:33 a.m. Eastern Daylight Time. The Norfolk, Virginia climate summary for yesterday, June 8, 2026. Yesterday's high temperature was 76 degrees and the low 61 degrees. No precipitation fell yesterday, which leaves the monthly total at 0.00 inches. This is 1.15 inches below the normal amount of 1.15 inches for June. The total precipitation for the year still stands at 12.86 inches, which is 5.44 inches below normal. There were 4 cooling degree days yesterday. This brings the monthly total to 61. The yearly total since January 1st is 370. The normal high temperature for today is 83 degrees, and the normal low is 66. The record high for today is 102, which occurred in 1874, and the record low is 50, which occurred in 1949. Sunrise today is at 5:45 a.m. and sunset is at 8:23 p.m. Offshore waters forecast Baltimore Canyon to Cape Charles Light to 100 nautical miles. Today, east winds 5 to 10 knots, becoming northeast, then becoming variable. Seas 3 to 6 feet. Tonight, south winds 5 to 10 knots, increasing to 10 to 15 knots. Seas 3 to 4 feet. Wednesday, south to southwest winds 10 to 15 knots, increasing to 15 to 20 knots. Seas 3 to 4 feet. Wednesday night, south winds 15 to 20 knots, becoming southwest 20 to 25 knots. Seas 3 to 6 feet. Slight chance of rain. Thursday, southwest winds 15 to 20 knots, diminishing to 10 to 15 knots. Seas 3 to 6 feet. Thursday night, southwest winds 10 to 15 knots. Seas 3 to 4 feet. Friday, southwest winds 10 to 15 knots. Seas 3 to 4 feet. Friday night, west to southwest winds 5 to 15 knots. Seas 3 to 4 feet. Saturday, north to northwest winds less than 10 knots. Seas 3 to 4 feet. Saturday night, west to northwest winds less than 10 knots. Seas 3 to 4 feet. This is NOAA's National Weather Service All Hazards Weather Radio, KHP 37, broadcasting from Wakefield, Virginia, transmitting from Driver, Virginia on a frequency of 162.550 MHz. The following information is for Hampton Roads and Northeast North Carolina, the southern part of the Chesapeake Bay and adjacent coastal waters. Hazardous weather information. Now here is the hazardous weather outlook for Southeast Maryland, Northeast North Carolina, Central Virginia, East Central Virginia, Eastern Virginia, North Central Virginia, South Central Virginia, and Southeast Virginia. Tonight, no hazardous weather is expected at this time. And now the extended outlook for the period Tuesday through Sunday. No hazardous weather is expected at this time. The key weather messages for the next 7 days. Near to below normal temperatures again today, but not quite as cool as Monday. Above normal temperatures return mid to late week, along with the chance for isolated to scattered showers and storms.
Now the official National Weather Service forecast. Today, mostly cloudy this morning, then becoming partly sunny. Highs in the mid-80s. Light and variable winds, becoming southeast around 5 miles per hour this afternoon. Tonight, partly cloudy in the evening, then becoming mostly cloudy. Lows in the upper 60s. South winds 5 to 10 miles per hour. Wednesday, mostly cloudy. A slight chance of showers in the morning. Highs around 90. Southwest winds 10 to 15 miles per hour. Chance of rain 20%. Wednesday night, partly cloudy with a slight chance of thunderstorms. A slight chance of showers in the evening, then a chance of showers after midnight. Lows in the lower 70s. Southwest winds 5 to 10 miles per hour. Gusts up to 20 miles per hour in the evening. Chance of rain 30%. Thursday, partly sunny with a slight chance of thunderstorms. A chance of showers, mainly in the morning. Hot with highs in the upper 90s. Southwest winds 5 to 10 miles per hour. Chance of rain 30%. Heat index values up to 105. Thursday night, a chance of thunderstorms in the evening. Partly cloudy with a chance of showers. Lows in the mid-70s. Chance of rain 40%. Heat index values up to 100 early in the evening. Friday, partly sunny. Hot with highs in the upper 90s. Heat index values up to 105. Friday night, partly cloudy with a chance of showers and thunderstorms. Lows in the mid-70s. Chance of rain 30%. Heat index values up to 100 early in the evening. Saturday, partly sunny. A chance of showers and thunderstorms in the afternoon. Highs in the mid-90s. Chance of rain 40%. Saturday night, a chance of thunderstorms in the evening. Partly cloudy with a chance of showers. Lows around 70. Chance of rain 40%. Sunday, partly sunny. A chance of showers and thunderstorms in the afternoon. Highs in the lower 90s. Chance of rain 30%. Sunday night, a chance of thunderstorms in the evening. Partly cloudy with a chance of showers. Lows in the lower 70s. Chance of rain 30%. Monday, partly sunny with a chance of showers in the morning, then mostly cloudy with showers likely with a chance of thunderstorms in the afternoon. Highs around 90. Chance of rain 60%. Here are the marine and buoy reports for 8 a.m. across the lower Chesapeake Bay and coastal waters. All wave and swell heights are in feet. Wave and swell periods are in seconds. Potomac River buoy, air temperature was 65. The wind was southwest at 4 knots. Cove Point, air temperature was 64. The wind was south at 5 knots. Piney Point, winds were south, 6 knots. Bishop's Head, air temperature was 63. The wind was south at 4 knots. Lewisetta, air temperature was 62. Water temperature 76. The wind was south at 3 knots. Stingray Point buoy, air temperature was 64. The wind was east at 6 knots. Rappahannock Light, winds were east, 5 knots. Yorktown Coast Guard Station, air temperature was 61. Water temperature 74. The wind was southwest at 3 knots. Crypto Peak, water temperature 71. The wind was east at 3 knots. Dominion Terminal Newport News, air temperature was 63. The wind was north at 2 knots. South Craney Island, air temperature was 63. The wind was east at 3 knots. Cape Henry, air temperature was 61. The wind was east at 5 knots. Brandywine Chill Light, Delaware, winds were south, 6 knots. Air temperature 64. Fenwick Island buoy, winds were southeast, 4 knots. Water temperature 63. Air temperature 60. Buoy 64 nautical miles east of Virginia Beach, air temperature was 62. Wave height 4 feet. Wave period 8. Buoy just east of Cape Henry. Water temperature 67. Wave height 3. Wave period 6. Duck Cove Pier, air temperature was 63. The wind was northeast at 9 knots. Diamond Shoals buoy, air temperature was 73. Wave height 4 feet. Wave period 7. The wind was northeast at 12 knots. Marine forecast, Chesapeake Bay from New Point Comfort to Little Creek, Virginia. Today,
southeast winds 5 to 10 knots with gusts up to 15 knots, increasing to 10 to 15 knots with gusts up to 20 knots late. Waves 1 to 2 feet. Tonight, south winds 15 knots with gusts up to 20 knots. Waves 2 to 3 feet. Wednesday, southwest winds 10 to 15 knots with gusts up to 20 knots. Waves 2 to 3 feet. Wednesday night, southwest winds 10 to 15 knots with gusts up to 20 knots. Waves 2 to 3 feet. A chance of thunderstorms in the evening. A chance of showers. Thursday, southwest winds 10 to 15 knots with gusts up to 20 knots, becoming south 5 to 10 knots in the afternoon. Waves 1 to 2 feet. A chance of showers in the morning. Thursday night, south winds 5 to 10 knots. Gusts up to 15 knots after midnight. Waves 1 foot. A chance of thunderstorms in the evening. A chance of showers. Friday, west winds 5 to 10 knots, becoming south in the afternoon. Waves 1 foot. Friday night, south winds 10 knots, becoming west after midnight. Waves 1 foot. A chance of showers and thunderstorms. Saturday, northwest winds 10 knots, becoming north in the afternoon. Gusts up to 15 knots. Waves 1 foot. A chance of showers and thunderstorms in the afternoon. Saturday night, southeast winds 5 to 10 knots, becoming southwest after midnight. Waves 1 foot. A chance of showers and thunderstorms in the evening. Winds and waves higher in and near thunderstorms. Marine forecast. Chesapeake Bay from Little Creek, Virginia to Cape Henry, Virginia, including the Chesapeake Bay Bridge Tunnel. Today, east winds 5 to 10 knots with gusts up to 15 knots, becoming southeast 10 to 15 knots with gusts up to 20 knots late. Waves around 2 feet. Wave detail, east 2 feet at 7 seconds and east 1 foot at 2 seconds. Tonight, south winds 15 knots with gusts up to 20 knots. Waves 2 to 3 feet. Wave detail, south 2 feet at 4 seconds and east 2 feet at 8 seconds. Wednesday, southwest winds 10 to 15 knots with gusts up to 20 knots. Waves 2 to 3 feet. Wave detail, south 2 feet at 4 seconds and east 1 foot at 8 seconds. Wednesday night, southwest winds 10 to 15 knots with gusts up to 20 knots. Waves 2 to 3 feet. Wave detail, south 2 feet at 4 seconds and east 1 foot at 7 seconds. A chance of showers after midnight. Thursday, southwest winds 10 to 15 knots with gusts up to 20 knots, diminishing to 5 to 10 knots in the afternoon. Waves 1 to 2 feet. Wave detail, southwest 2 feet at 3 seconds and southeast 2 feet at 5 seconds. A chance of showers in the morning. Thursday night, southwest winds 5 to 10 knots. Gusts up to 15 knots after midnight. Waves 1 to 2 feet. A chance of thunderstorms in the evening. A chance of showers. Friday, southwest winds 5 to 10 knots, becoming south with gusts up to 15 knots in the afternoon. Waves 1 to 2 feet. Friday night, south winds 10 knots, becoming west after midnight. Gusts up to 15 knots. Waves 1 to 2 feet. A chance of showers and thunderstorms. Saturday, north winds 5 to 10 knots with gusts up to 15 knots. Waves 1 to 2 feet. A chance of showers and thunderstorms in the afternoon. Saturday night, southeast winds 5 to 10 knots, becoming southwest after midnight. Waves 1 foot. A chance of showers and thunderstorms in the evening. Winds and waves higher in and near thunderstorms. Marine forecast, Caribbean Sound. Today, east winds 5 to 10 knots. Gusts up to 15 knots late. Waves around 1 foot. Tonight, southeast winds 10 to 15 knots, becoming south 5 to 10 knots after midnight. Waves 1 to 2 feet, diminishing to around 1 foot after midnight. Wednesday, southwest winds 10 to 15 knots with gusts up to 20 knots. Waves 1 to 2 feet. Wednesday night, south winds 10 to 15 knots with gusts up to 20 knots. Waves 1 to 2 feet. A chance of showers and thunderstorms after midnight. Thursday, southwest winds 10 to 15 knots, diminishing to 5 to 10 knots in the afternoon. Gusts up to 20 knots. Waves 1 to 2 feet, diminishing to around 1 foot in the afternoon. A chance of showers in the morning.
Thursday night, southwest winds 5 to 10 knots with gusts up to 15 knots. Waves around 1 foot. A chance of thunderstorms in the evening. A chance of showers. Friday, southwest winds 5 to 10 knots with gusts up to 15 knots. Waves around 1 foot. Friday night, south winds 5 to 10 knots, becoming southwest after midnight. Gusts up to 15 knots. Waves around 1 foot, diminishing to 1 foot or less and light chop after midnight. A chance of showers and thunderstorms. Saturday, northwest winds 5 to 10 knots, becoming northeast in the afternoon. Gusts up to 15 knots. Waves around 1 foot. A chance of showers and thunderstorms in the afternoon. Saturday night, southeast winds 5 knots, becoming southwest after midnight. Waves 1 foot or less and light chop. A chance of thunderstorms in the evening. A chance of showers. Winds and waves higher in and near thunderstorms. The current time is 8:47 a.m. Eastern Daylight Time. The Norfolk, Virginia climate summary for yesterday, June 8, 2026. Yesterday's high temperature was 76 degrees and the low 61 degrees. No precipitation fell yesterday, which leaves the monthly total at 0.00 inches. This is 1.15 inches below the normal amount of 1.15 inches for June. The total precipitation for the year still stands at 12.86 inches, which is 5.44 inches below normal. There were 4 cooling degree days yesterday. This brings the monthly total to 61. The yearly total since January 1st is 370. The normal high temperature for today is 83 degrees, and the normal low is 66. The record high for today is 102, which occurred in 1874, and the record low is 50, which occurred in 1949. Sunrise today is at 5:45 a.m. and sunset is at 8:23 p.m. Offshore waters forecast Baltimore Canyon to Cape Charles Light to 100 nautical miles. Today, east winds 5 to 10 knots, becoming northeast, then becoming variable. Seas 3 to 6 feet. Tonight, south winds 5 to 10 knots, increasing to 10 to 15 knots. Seas 3 to 4 feet. Wednesday, south to southwest winds 10 to 15 knots, increasing to 15 to 20 knots. Seas 3 to 4 feet. Wednesday night, south winds 15 to 20 knots, becoming southwest 20 to 25 knots. Seas 3 to 6 feet. Slight chance of rain. Thursday, southwest winds 15 to 20 knots, diminishing to 10 to 15 knots. Seas 3 to 6 feet. Thursday night, southwest winds 10 to 15 knots. Seas 3 to 4 feet. Friday, southwest winds 10 to 15 knots. Seas 3 to 4 feet. Friday night, west to southwest winds 5 to 15 knots. Seas 3 to 4 feet. Saturday, north to northwest winds less than 10 knots. Seas 3 to 4 feet. Saturday night, west to northwest winds less than 10 knots. Seas 3 to 4 feet. Hazardous weather information. Now here is the hazardous weather outlook for southeast Maryland, northeast North Carolina, central Virginia, east central Virginia, eastern Virginia, north central Virginia, south central Virginia, and southeast Virginia. Tonight, no hazardous weather is expected at this time. And now the extended outlook for the period Tuesday through Sunday. No hazardous weather is expected at this time. The key weather messages for the next 7 days. Near to below normal temperatures again today, but not quite as cool as Monday. Above normal temperatures return mid to late week along with the chance for isolated to scattered storms. Now the official National Weather Service forecast. Today, mostly cloudy this morning, then becoming partly sunny. Highs in the mid-80s. Light and variable winds, becoming southeast around 5 miles per hour this afternoon. Tonight, partly cloudy in the evening, then becoming south winds 5 to 10 miles per hour. Wednesday, mostly cloudy. A slight chance of showers in the morning. Highs around 90. Southwest winds 10 to 15 miles per hour. Chance of rain 20%. Wednesday night, partly cloudy with a slight chance of thunderstorms. A slight chance of showers in the evening, then a chance of showers after midnight. Lows in the lower 70s. Southwest winds 5 to 10 miles per hour. Gusts up to 20 miles per hour in the evening. Chance of rain 30%. Thursday, partly sunny with a slight chance of thunderstorms. A
a chance of showers, mainly in the morning. Hot with highs in the upper 90s. Southwest winds 5 to 10 miles per hour. Chance of rain 30%. Heat index values up to 105. Thursday night, a chance of thunderstorms in the evening.

partly cloudy with a chance of showers. Lows in the mid-70s. Chance of rain 40%. Heat index values up to 100 early in the evening. Friday, partly sunny. Hot with highs in the upper 90s. Heat index values up to 105. Friday night, partly cloudy with a chance of showers and thunderstorms. Lows in the mid-70s. Chance of rain 30%. Heat index values up to 100 early in the evening. Saturday, partly sunny. A chance of showers and thunderstorms in the afternoon. Highs in the mid-90s. Chance of rain 40%. Saturday night, a chance of thunderstorms in the evening. Partly cloudy with a chance of showers. Lows around 70. Chance of rain 40%. Sunday, partly sunny. A chance of showers and thunderstorms in the afternoon. Highs in the lower 90s. Chance of rain 30%. Sunday night, a chance of thunderstorms in the evening. Partly cloudy with a chance of showers. Lows in the lower 70s. Chance of rain 30%. Monday, partly sunny with a chance of showers in the morning, then mostly cloudy with showers likely with a chance of thunderstorms in the afternoon. Highs around 90. Chance of rain 60%. Here are the marine and buoy reports for 8 a.m. across the lower Chesapeake Bay and coastal waters. All wave and swell heights are in feet. Wave and swell periods are in seconds. Potomac River buoy, air temperature was 65. The wind was southwest at 4 knots. Cove Point, air temperature was 64. The wind was south at 5 knots. Piney Point, winds were south, 6 knots. Bishop's Head, air temperature was 63. The wind was south at 4 knots. Lewisetta, air temperature was 62. Water temperature 76. The wind was south at 3 knots. Stingray Point buoy, air temperature was 64. The wind was east at 6 knots. Rappahannock Light, winds were east, 5 knots. Yorktown Coast Guard Station, air temperature was 61. Water temperature 74. The wind was southwest at 3 knots. Crypto Peak, water temperature 71. The wind was east at 3 knots. Dominion Terminal Newport News, air temperature was 63. The wind was north at 2 knots. South Craney Island, air temperature was 63. The wind was east at 3 knots. Cape Henry, air temperature was 61. The wind was east at 5 knots. Brandywine Chill Lake, Delaware, winds were south, 6 knots. Air temperature 64. Fenwick Island buoy, winds were southeast, 4 knots. Water temperature 63. Air temperature 60. Buoy 64 nautical miles east of Virginia Beach, air temperature was 62. Wave height 4 feet. Wave period 8. Buoy just east of Cape Henry. Water temperature 67. Wave height 3. Wave period 6. Duck Cove Pier, air temperature was 63. The wind was northeast at 9 knots. Diamond Shoals buoy, air temperature was 73. Wave height 4 feet. Wave period 7. The wind was northeast at 12 knots. Marine forecast, Chesapeake Bay from New Point Comfort to Little Creek, Virginia. Today, southeast winds 5 to 10 knots with gusts up to 15 knots, increasing to 10 to 15 knots with gusts up to 20 knots late. Waves 1 to 2 feet. Tonight, south winds 15 knots with gusts up to 20 knots. Waves 2 to 3 feet. Wednesday, southwest winds 10 to 15 knots with gusts up to 20 knots. Waves 2 to 3 feet. Wednesday night, southwest winds 10 to 15 knots with gusts up to 20 knots. Waves 2 to 3 feet. A chance of thunderstorms in the evening. A chance of showers. Thursday, southwest winds 10 to 15 knots with gusts up to 20 knots, becoming south 5 to 10 knots in the afternoon. Waves 1 to 2 feet. A chance of showers in the morning. Thursday night, south winds 5 to 10 knots. Gusts up to 15 knots after midnight. Waves 1 foot. A chance of thunderstorms in the evening. A chance of showers. Friday, west winds 5 to 10 knots, becoming south in the afternoon. Waves 1 foot. Friday night, south winds 10 knots, becoming west after midnight. Waves 1 foot. A chance of showers and thunderstorms. Saturday, northwest winds 10 knots, becoming north in the afternoon.
Gusts up to 15 knots. Waves 1 foot. A chance of showers and thunderstorms in the afternoon. Saturday night, southeast winds 5 to 10 knots, becoming southwest after midnight. Waves 1 foot. A chance of showers and thunderstorms in the evening. Winds and waves higher in and near thunderstorms. Marine forecast, Chesapeake Bay from Little Creek, Virginia to Cape Henry, Virginia, including the Chesapeake Bay Bridge Tunnel. Today, east winds 5 to 10 knots with gusts up to 15 knots, becoming southeast 10 to 15 knots with gusts up to 20 knots late. Waves around 2 feet. Wave detail, east 2 feet at 7 seconds and east 1 foot at 2 seconds. Tonight, south winds 15 knots with gusts up to 20 knots. Waves 2 to 3 feet. Wave detail, south 2 feet at 4 seconds and east 2 feet at 8 seconds. Wednesday, southwest winds 10 to 15 knots with gusts up to 20 knots. Waves 2 to 3 feet. Wave detail, south 2 feet at 4 seconds and east 1 foot at 8 seconds. Wednesday night, southwest winds 10 to 15 knots with gusts up to 20 knots. Waves 2 to 3 feet. Wave detail, south 2 feet at 4 seconds and east 1 foot at 7 seconds. A chance of showers after midnight. Thursday, southwest winds 10 to 15 knots with gusts up to 20 knots, diminishing to 5 to 10 knots in the afternoon. Waves 1 to 2 feet. Wave detail, southwest 2 feet at 3 seconds and southeast 2 feet at 5 seconds. A chance of showers in the morning. Thursday night, southwest winds 5 to 10 knots. Gusts up to 15 knots after midnight. Waves 1 to 2 feet. A chance of thunderstorms in the evening. A chance of showers. Friday, southwest winds 5 to 10 knots, becoming south with gusts up to 15 knots in the afternoon. Waves 1 to 2 feet. Friday night, south winds 10 knots, becoming west after midnight. Gusts up to 15 knots. Waves 1 to 2 feet. A chance of showers and thunderstorms. Saturday, north winds 5 to 10 knots with gusts up to 15 knots. Waves 1 to 2 feet. A chance of showers and thunderstorms in the afternoon. Saturday night, southeast winds 5 to 10 knots, becoming southwest after midnight. Waves 1 foot. A chance of showers and thunderstorms in the evening. Winds and waves higher in and near thunderstorms. Marine forecast, Currituck Sound. Today, east winds 5 to 10 knots. Gusts up to 15 knots late. Waves around 1 foot. Tonight, southeast winds 10 to 15 knots, becoming south 5 to 10 knots after midnight. Waves 1 to 2 feet, diminishing to around 1 foot after midnight. Wednesday, southwest winds 10 to 15 knots with gusts up to 20 knots. Waves 1 to 2 feet. Wednesday night, south winds 10 to 15 knots with gusts up to 20 knots. Waves 1 to 2 feet. A chance of showers and thunderstorms after midnight. Thursday, southwest winds 10 to 15 knots, diminishing to 5 to 10 knots in the afternoon. Gusts up to 20 knots. Waves 1 to 2 feet, diminishing to around 1 foot in the afternoon. A chance of showers in the morning. Thursday night, southwest winds 5 to 10 knots with gusts up to 15 knots. Waves around 1 foot. A chance of thunderstorms in the evening. A chance of showers. Friday, southwest winds 5 to 10 knots with gusts up to 15 knots. Waves around 1 foot. Friday night, south winds 5 to 10 knots, becoming southwest after midnight. Gusts up to 15 knots. Waves around 1 foot, diminishing to 1 foot or less and light chop after midnight. A chance of showers and thunderstorms. Saturday, northwest winds 5 to 10 knots, becoming northeast in the afternoon. Gusts up to 15 knots. Waves around 1 foot. A chance of showers and thunderstorms in the afternoon. Saturday night, southeast winds 5 knots, becoming southwest after midnight. Waves 1 foot or less and light chop. A chance of thunderstorms in the evening. A chance of showers. Winds and waves higher in and near thunderstorms. The current time is 9:01 a.m. Eastern Daylight Time. Offshore waters forecast Baltimore Canyon to Cape Charles Light to 100 nautical miles. Today, east winds 5 to 10 knots, becoming northeast, then becoming variable. Seas 3 to 6 feet.
Tonight, south 5 to 10 knots, increasing to 10 to 15 knots. Seas 3 to 4 feet. Wednesday, south to southwest winds 10 to 15 knots, increasing to 15 to 20 knots. Seas 3 to 4 feet. Wednesday night, south winds 15 to 20 knots, becoming southwest 20 to 25 knots. Seas 3 to 6 feet. Slight chance of rain. Thursday, southwest winds 15 to 20 knots, diminishing to 10 to 15 knots. Seas 3 to 6 feet. Thursday night, southwest winds 10 to 15 knots. Seas 3 to 4 feet. Friday, southwest winds 10 to 15 knots. Seas 3 to 4 feet. Friday night, west to southwest winds 5 to 15 knots. Seas 3 to 4 feet. Saturday, north to northwest winds less than 10 knots. Seas 3 to 4 feet. Saturday night, west to northwest winds less than 10 knots. Seas 3 to 4 feet. Hazardous weather information. Now here is the hazardous weather outlook for Southeast Maryland, Northeast North Carolina, Central Virginia, East Central Virginia, Eastern Virginia, North Central Virginia, South Central Virginia, and Southeast Virginia. Tonight, no hazardous weather is expected at this time. And now the extended outlook for the period Tuesday through Sunday. No hazardous weather is expected at this time. The key weather messages for the next 7 days. Near to below normal temperatures again today, but not quite as cool as Monday. Above normal temperatures return mid to late week, along with the chance for isolated to scattered showers and storms. Now the official National Weather Service forecast. Today, mostly cloudy this morning, then becoming partly sunny. Highs in the mid-80s. Light and variable winds, becoming southeast around 5 miles per hour this afternoon. Tonight, partly cloudy in the evening, then becoming mostly cloudy. Lows in the upper 60s. South winds 5 to 10 miles per hour. Wednesday, mostly cloudy. A slight chance of showers in the morning. Highs around 90. Southwest winds 10 to 15 miles per hour. Chance of rain 20%. Wednesday night, partly cloudy with a slight chance of thunderstorms. A slight chance of showers in the evening, then a chance of showers after midnight. Lows in the lower 70s. Southwest winds 5 to 10 miles per hour. Gusts up to 20 miles per hour in the evening. Chance of rain 30%. Thursday, partly sunny with a slight chance of thunderstorms. A chance of showers, mainly in the morning. Hot with highs in the upper 90s. Southwest winds 5 to 10 miles per hour. Chance of rain 30%. Heat index values up to 105. Thursday night, a chance of thunderstorms in the evening. Partly cloudy with a chance of showers. Lows in the mid-70s. Chance of rain 40%. Heat index values up to 100 early in the evening. Friday, partly sunny. Hot with highs in the upper 90s. Heat index values up to 105. Friday night, partly cloudy with a chance of showers and thunderstorms. Lows in the mid-70s. Chance of rain 30%. Heat index values up to 100 early in the evening. Saturday, partly sunny. A chance of showers and thunderstorms in the afternoon. Highs in the mid-90s. Chance of rain 40%. Saturday night, a chance of thunderstorms in the evening. Partly cloudy with a chance of showers. Lows around 70. Chance of rain 40%. Sunday, partly sunny. A chance of showers and thunderstorms in the afternoon. Highs in the lower 90s. Chance of rain 30%. Sunday night, a chance of thunderstorms in the evening. Partly cloudy with a chance of showers. Lows in the lower 70s. Chance of rain 30%. Monday, partly sunny with a chance of showers in the morning, then mostly cloudy with showers likely with a chance of thunderstorms in the afternoon. Highs around 90. Chance of rain 60%. This is NOAA's National Weather Service All Hazards Weather.

Yorktown Coast Guard Station, air temperature was 61. Water temperature 74. The wind was southwest at 3 knots. Chipto Peak, water temperature 71. The wind was east at 3 knots. Dominion Terminal Newport News, air temperature was 63. The wind was north at 2 knots. South Craney Island, air temperature was 63. The wind was east at 3 knots. Cape Henry, air temperature was 61. The wind was east at 5 knots. Brandywine Chill Lake, Delaware, winds were south, 6 knots. Air temperature 64. Fenwick Island Buoy, winds were southeast, 4 knots. Water temperature 63. Air temperature 60. Buoy 64 nautical miles east of Virginia Beach, air temperature was 62. Wave height 4 feet. Wave period 8. Buoy just east of Cape Henry. Water temperature 67. Wave height 3. Wave period 6. Duck Cove here, air temperature was 63. The wind was northeast at 9 knots. Diamond Shoals Buoy, air temperature was 73. Wave height 4 feet. Wave period 7. The wind was northeast at 12 knots. Marine forecast, Chesapeake Bay from New Point Comfort to Little Creek, Virginia. Today, southeast winds 5 to 10 knots with gusts up to 15 knots, increasing to 10 to 15 knots with gusts up to 20 knots late. Waves 1 to 2 feet. Tonight, south winds 15 knots with gusts up to 20 knots. Waves 2 to 3 feet. Wednesday, southwest winds 10 to 15 knots with gusts up to 20 knots. Waves 2 to 3 feet. Wednesday night, southwest winds 10 to 15 knots with gusts up to 20 knots. Waves 2 to 3 feet. A chance of thunderstorms in the evening. A chance of showers. Thursday, southwest winds 10 to 15 knots with gusts up to 20 knots, becoming south 5 to 10 knots in the afternoon. Waves 1 to 2 feet. A chance of showers in the morning. Thursday night, south winds 5 to 10 knots. Gusts up to 15 knots after midnight. Waves 1 foot. A chance of thunderstorms in the evening. A chance of showers. Friday, west winds 5 to 10 knots, becoming south in the afternoon. Waves 1 foot. Friday night, south winds 10 knots, becoming west after midnight. Waves 1 foot. A chance of showers and thunderstorms. Saturday, northwest winds 10 knots, becoming north in the afternoon. Gusts up to 15 knots. Waves 1 foot. A chance of showers and thunderstorms in the afternoon. Saturday night, southeast winds 5 to 10 knots, becoming southwest after midnight. Waves 1 foot. A chance of showers and thunderstorms in the evening. Winds and waves higher in and near thunderstorms. Marine forecast. Chesapeake Bay from Little Creek, Virginia to Cape Henry, Virginia, including the Chesapeake Bay Bridge Tunnel. Today, east winds 5 to 10 knots with gusts up to 15 knots, becoming southeast 10 to 15 knots with gusts up to 20 knots late. Waves around 2 feet. Wave detail, east 2 feet at 7 seconds and east 1 foot at 2 seconds. Tonight, south winds 15 knots with gusts up to 20 knots. Waves 2 to 3 feet. Wave detail, south 2 feet at 4 seconds and east 2 feet at 8 seconds. Wednesday, southwest winds 10 to 15 knots with gusts up to 20 knots. Waves 2 to 3 feet. Wave detail, south 2 feet at 4 seconds and east 1 foot at 8 seconds. Wednesday night, southwest winds 10 to 15 knots with gusts up to 20 knots. Waves 2 to 3 feet. Wave detail, south 2 feet at 4 seconds and east 1 foot at 7 seconds. A chance of showers after midnight. Thursday, southwest winds 10 to 15 knots with gusts up to 20 knots, diminishing to 5 to 10 knots in the afternoon. Waves 1 to 2 feet. Wave detail, southwest 2 feet at 3 seconds and southeast 2 feet at 5 seconds. A chance of showers in the morning. Thursday night, southwest winds 5 to 10 knots. Gusts up to 15 knots after midnight. Waves 1 to 2 feet. A chance of thunderstorms in the evening. A chance of showers. Friday, southwest winds 5 to 10 knots, becoming south with gusts up to 15 knots in the afternoon. Waves 1 to 2 feet. Friday night, south winds 10 knots, becoming west after midnight. Gusts

up to 15 knots. Waves 1 to 2 feet. A chance of showers and thunderstorms. Saturday, north winds 5 to 10 knots with gusts up to 15 knots. Waves 1 to 2 feet. A chance of showers and thunderstorms in the afternoon. Saturday night, southeast winds 5 to 10 knots, becoming southwest after midnight. Waves 1 foot. A chance of showers and thunderstorms in the evening. Winds and waves higher in and near thunderstorms. Marine forecast, Caribbean Sound. Today, east winds 5 to 10 knots. Gusts up to 15 knots late. Waves around 1 foot. Tonight, southeast winds 10 to 15 knots, becoming south 5 to 10 knots after midnight. Waves 1 to 2 feet, diminishing to around 1 foot after midnight. Wednesday, southwest winds 10 to 15 knots with gusts up to 20 knots. Waves 1 to 2 feet. Wednesday night, south winds 10 to 15 knots with gusts up to 20 knots. Waves 1 to 2 feet. A chance of showers and thunderstorms after midnight. Thursday, southwest winds 10 to 15 knots, diminishing to 5 to 10 knots in the afternoon. Gusts up to 20 knots. Waves 1 to 2 feet, diminishing to around 1 foot in the afternoon. A chance of showers in the morning. Thursday night, southwest winds 5 to 10 knots with gusts up to 15 knots. Waves around 1 foot. A chance of thunderstorms in the evening. A chance of showers. Friday, southwest winds 5 to 10 knots with gusts up to 15 knots. Waves around 1 foot. Friday night, south winds 5 to 10 knots, becoming southwest after midnight. Gusts up to 15 knots. Waves around 1 foot, diminishing to 1 foot or less and light chop after midnight. A chance of showers and thunderstorms. Saturday, northwest winds 5 to 10 knots, becoming northeast in the afternoon. Gusts up to 15 knots. Waves around 1 foot. A chance of showers and thunderstorms in the afternoon. Saturday night, southeast winds 5 knots, becoming southwest after midnight. Waves 1 foot or less and light chop. A chance of thunderstorms in the evening. A chance of showers. Winds and waves higher in and near thunderstorms. The current time is 9:14 a.m. Eastern Daylight Time. Offshore waters forecast Baltimore Canyon to Cape Charles Light to 100 nautical miles. Today, east winds 5 to 10 knots, becoming northeast, then becoming variable. Seas 3 to 6 feet. Tonight, south winds 5 to 10 knots, increasing to 10 to 15 knots. Seas 3 to 4 feet. Wednesday, south to southwest winds 10 to 15 knots, increasing to 15 to 20 knots. Seas 3 to 4 feet. Wednesday night, south winds 15 to 20 knots, becoming southwest 20 to 25 knots. Seas 3 to 6 feet. Slight chance of rain. Thursday, southwest winds 15 to 20 knots, diminishing to 10 to 15 knots. Seas 3 to 6 feet. Thursday night, southwest winds 10 to 15 knots. Seas 3 to 4 feet. Friday, southwest winds 10 to 15 knots. Seas 3 to 4 feet. Friday night, west to southwest winds 5 to 15 knots. Seas 3 to 4 feet. Saturday, north to northwest winds less than 10 knots. Seas 3 to 4 feet. Saturday night, west to northwest winds less than 10 knots. Seas 3 to 4 feet. Hazardous weather information. Now here is the hazardous weather outlook for southeast Maryland, northeast North Carolina, central Virginia, east central Virginia, eastern Virginia, north central Virginia, south central Virginia, and southeast Virginia. Tonight, no hazardous weather is expected at this time. And now the extended outlook for the period Tuesday through Sunday. No hazardous weather is expected at this time. The key weather messages for the next 7 days. Near to below normal temperatures again today, but not quite as cool as Monday. Above normal temperatures return mid to late week, along with the chance for isolated to scattered showers and storms. Now the official National Weather Service forecast. Today, mostly cloudy this morning, then becoming partly sunny. Highs in the mid-80s. Light and variable winds, becoming southeast around 5 miles per hour this afternoon. Tonight, partly cloudy in the evening, then becoming mostly cloudy. Lows in the upper 60s. South winds 5 to 10 miles per hour.
Wednesday, mostly cloudy. A slight chance of showers in the morning. Highs around 90. Southwest winds 10 to 15 miles per hour. Chance of rain 20%. Wednesday night, partly cloudy with a slight chance of thunderstorms. A slight chance of showers in the evening, then a chance of showers after midnight. Lows in the lower 70s. Southwest winds 5 to 10 miles per hour. Gusts up to 20 miles per hour in the evening. Chance of rain 30%. Thursday, partly sunny with a slight chance of thunderstorms. A chance of showers, mainly in the morning. Hot with highs in the upper 90s. Southwest winds 5 to 10 miles per hour. Chance of rain 30%. Heat index values up to 105. Thursday night, a chance of thunderstorms in the evening. Partly cloudy with a chance of showers. Lows in the mid-70s. Chance of rain 40%. Heat index values up to 100 early in the evening. Friday, partly sunny. Hot with highs in the upper 90s. Heat index values up to 105. Friday night, partly cloudy with a chance of showers and thunderstorms. Lows in the mid-70s. Chance of rain 30%. Heat index values up to 100 early in the evening. Saturday, partly sunny. A chance of showers and thunderstorms in the afternoon. Highs in the mid-90s. Chance of rain 40%. Saturday night, a chance of thunderstorms in the evening. Partly cloudy with a chance of showers. Lows around 70. Chance of rain 40%. Sunday, partly sunny. A chance of showers and thunderstorms in the afternoon. Highs in the lower 90s. Chance of rain 30%. Sunday night, a chance of thunderstorms in the evening. Partly cloudy with a chance of showers. Lows in the lower 70s. Chance of rain 30%. Monday, partly sunny with a chance of showers in the morning, then mostly cloudy with showers likely with a chance of thunderstorms in the afternoon. Highs around 90. Chance of rain 60%. Here are the marine and buoy reports for 9 a.m. across the lower Chesapeake Bay and coastal waters. All wave and swell heights are in feet. Wave and swell periods are in seconds. Potomac River buoy, air temperature was 69. The wind was south at 2 knots. Cove Point, air temperature was 64. The wind was south at 3 knots. Piney Point, winds were south, 5 knots. Bishop's Head, air temperature was 65. The wind was southeast at 2 knots. Lewisetta, air temperature was 64. Water temperature 76. The wind was southwest at 3 knots. Stingray Point buoy, air temperature was 70. The wind was southeast at 2 knots. Rappahannock Light, winds were southeast, 3 knots. Yorktown Coast Guard Station, air temperature was 66. Water temperature 74. The wind was east at 2 knots. Crypto Peak, water temperature 71. The wind was east at 4 knots. Dominion Terminal Newport News, air temperature was 64. The wind was southeast at 4 knots. South Craney Island, air temperature was 64. The wind was northeast at 5 knots. Cape Henry, air temperature was 62. The wind was east at 5 knots. Brandywine Chill Lake, Delaware, winds were south, 4 knots. Air temperature 64. Fenwick Island buoy, winds were southeast, 6 knots. Water temperature 63. Air temperature 60. Buoy 64 nautical miles east of Virginia Beach, air temperature was 62. Wave height 5 feet. Wave period 8. Buoy just east of Cape Henry. Water temperature 67. Wave heights 3. Wave period 7. Duck Cove Pier, air temperature was 63. The wind was northeast at 9 knots. Diamond Shoals buoy, air temperature was 73. Wave height 4 feet. Wave period 9. The wind was northeast at 12 knots. Marine forecast, Chesapeake Bay from New Point Comfort to Little Creek, Virginia. Today, southeast winds 5 to 10 knots with gusts up to 15 knots, increasing to 10 to 15 knots with gusts up to 20 knots late. Waves 1 to 2 feet. Tonight, south winds 15 knots with gusts up to 20 knots. Waves 2 to 3 feet. Wednesday, southwest winds 10 to 15 knots with gusts up to 20 knots. Waves 2 to 3 feet. Wednesday night, southwest winds 10 to 15 knots with gusts up to 20 knots.
Waves 2 to 3 feet. A chance of thunderstorms in the evening. A chance of showers. Thursday, southwest winds 10 to 15 knots with gusts up to 20 knots, becoming south 5 to 10 knots in the afternoon. Waves 1 to 2 feet. A chance of showers in the morning. Thursday night, south winds 5 to 10 knots. Gusts up to 15 knots after midnight. Waves 1 foot. A chance of thunderstorms in the evening. A chance of showers. Friday, west winds 5 to 10 knots, becoming south in the afternoon. Waves 1 foot. Friday night, south winds 10 knots, becoming west after midnight. Waves 1 foot. A chance of showers and thunderstorms. Saturday, northwest winds 10 knots, becoming north in the afternoon. Gusts up to 15 knots. Waves 1 foot. A chance of showers and thunderstorms in the afternoon. Saturday night, southeast winds 5 to 10 knots, becoming southwest after midnight. Waves 1 foot. A chance of showers and thunderstorms in the evening. Winds and waves higher in and near thunderstorms. Marine forecast, Chesapeake Bay from Little Creek, Virginia to Cape Henry, Virginia, including the Chesapeake Bay Bridge Tunnel. Today, east winds 5 to 10 knots with gusts up to 15 knots, becoming southeast 10 to 15 knots with gusts up to 20 knots late. Waves around 2 feet. Wave detail, east 2 feet at 7 seconds and east 1 foot at 2 seconds. Tonight, south winds 15 knots with gusts up to 20 knots. Waves 2 to 3 feet. Wave detail, south 2 feet at 4 seconds and east 2 feet at 8 seconds. Wednesday, southwest winds 10 to 15 knots with gusts up to 20 knots. Waves 2 to 3 feet. Wave detail, south 2 feet at 4 seconds and east 1 foot at 8 seconds. Wednesday night, southwest winds 10 to 15 knots with gusts up to 20 knots. Waves 2 to 3 feet. Wave detail, south 2 feet at 4 seconds and east 1 foot at 7 seconds. A chance of showers after midnight. Thursday, southwest winds 10 to 15 knots with gusts up to 20 knots, diminishing to 5 to 10 knots in the afternoon. Waves 1 to 2 feet. Wave detail, southwest 2 feet at 3 seconds and southeast 2 feet at 5 seconds. A chance of showers in the morning. Thursday night, southwest winds 5 to 10 knots. Gusts up to 15 knots after midnight. Waves 1 to 2 feet. A chance of thunderstorms in the evening. A chance of showers. Friday, southwest winds 5 to 10 knots, becoming south with gusts up to 15 knots in the afternoon. Waves 1 to 2 feet. Friday night, south winds 10 knots, becoming west after midnight. Gusts up to 15 knots. Waves 1 to 2 feet. A chance of showers and thunderstorms. Saturday, north winds 5 to 10 knots with gusts up to 15 knots. Waves 1 to 2 feet. A chance of showers and thunderstorms in the afternoon. Saturday night, southeast winds 5 to 10 knots, becoming southwest after midnight. Waves 1 foot. A chance of showers and thunderstorms in the evening. Winds and waves higher in and near thunderstorms. Marine forecast, Kerr-Hick Sound. Today, east winds 5 to 10 knots. Gusts up to 15 knots late. Waves around 1 foot. Tonight, southeast winds 10 to 15 knots, becoming south 5 to 10 knots after midnight. Waves 1 to 2 feet, diminishing to around 1 foot after midnight. Wednesday, southwest winds 10 to 15 knots with gusts up to 20 knots. Waves 1 to 2 feet. Wednesday night, south winds 10 to 15 knots with gusts up to 20 knots. Waves 1 to 2 feet. A chance of showers and thunderstorms after midnight. Thursday, southwest winds 10 to 15 knots, diminishing to 5 to 10 knots in the afternoon. Gusts up to 20 knots. Waves 1 to 2 feet, diminishing to around 1 foot in the afternoon. A chance of showers in the morning. Thursday night, southwest winds 5 to 10 knots with gusts up to 15 knots. Waves around 1 foot. A chance of thunderstorms in the evening. A chance of showers. Friday, southwest winds 5 to 10 knots with gusts up to 15 knots. Waves around 1 foot. Friday night, south winds 5 to 10 knots, becoming southwest after midnight. Gusts up to 15 knots.
Waves around 1 foot, diminishing to 1 foot or less and light chop after midnight. A chance of showers and thunderstorms. Saturday, northwest winds 5 to 10 knots, becoming northeast in the afternoon. Gusts up to 15 knots. Waves around 1 foot. A chance of showers and thunderstorms in the afternoon. Saturday night, southeast winds 5 knots, becoming southwest after midnight. Waves 1 foot or less and light chop. A chance of thunderstorms in the evening. A chance of showers. Winds and waves higher in and near thunderstorms. The current time is 9:27 a.m. Eastern Daylight Time. Offshore waters forecast Baltimore Canyon to Cape Charles Light to 100 nautical miles. Today, east winds 5 to 10 knots, becoming northeast, then becoming variable. Seas 3 to 6 feet. Tonight, south winds 5 to 10 knots, increasing to 10 to 15 knots. Seas 3 to 4 feet. Wednesday, south to southwest winds 10 to 15 knots, increasing to 15 to 20 knots. Seas 3 to 4 feet. Wednesday night, south winds 15 to 20 knots, becoming southwest 20 to 25 knots. Seas 3 to 6 feet. Slight chance of rain. Thursday, southwest winds 15 to 20 knots, diminishing to 10 to 15 knots. Seas 3 to 6 feet. Thursday night, southwest winds 10 to 15 knots. Seas 3 to 4 feet. Friday, southwest winds 10 to 15 knots. Seas 3 to 4 feet. Friday night, west to southwest winds 5 to 15 knots. Seas 3 to 4 feet. Saturday, north to northwest winds less than 10 knots. Seas 3 to 4 feet. Saturday night, west to northwest winds less than 10 knots. Seas 3 to 4 feet. Hazardous weather information. Now here is the hazardous weather outlook for Southeast Maryland, Northeast North Carolina, Central Virginia, East Central Virginia, Eastern Virginia, North Central Virginia, South Central Virginia, and Southeast Virginia. Tonight, no hazardous weather is expected at this time. And now the extended outlook for the period Tuesday through Sunday. No hazardous weather is expected at this time. The key weather messages for the next 7 days. Near to below normal temperatures again today, but not quite as cool as Monday. Above normal temperatures return mid to late week, along with the chance for isolated to scattered showers and storms. Now the official National Weather Service forecast. Today, mostly cloudy this morning, then becoming partly sunny. Highs in the mid-80s. Light and variable winds, becoming southeast around 5 miles per hour this afternoon. Tonight, partly cloudy in the evening, then becoming mostly cloudy. Lows in the upper 60s. South winds 5 to 10 miles per hour. Wednesday, mostly cloudy. A slight chance of showers in the morning. Highs around 90. Southwest winds 10 to 15 miles per hour. Chance of rain 20%. Wednesday night, partly cloudy with a slight chance of thunderstorms. A slight chance of showers in the evening, then a chance of showers after midnight. Lows in the lower 70s. Southwest winds 5 to 10 miles per hour. Gusts up to 20 miles per hour in the evening. Chance of rain 30%. Thursday, partly sunny with a slight chance of thunderstorms. A chance of showers, mainly in the morning. Hot with highs in the upper 90s. Southwest winds 5 to 10 miles per hour. Chance of rain 30%. Heat index values up to 105. Thursday night, a chance of thunderstorms in the evening. Partly cloudy with a chance of showers. Lows in the mid-70s. Chance of rain 40%. Heat index values up to 100 early in the evening. Friday, partly sunny. Hot with highs in the upper 90s. Heat index values up to 105. Friday night, partly cloudy with a chance of showers and thunderstorms. Lows in the mid-70s. Chance of rain 30%. Heat index values up to 100 early in the evening. Saturday, partly sunny. A chance of showers and thunderstorms in the afternoon. Highs in the mid-90s. Chance of rain 40%. Saturday night, a chance of thunderstorms in the evening. Partly cloudy with a chance of showers. Lows around 70. Chance of rain 40%. Sunday, partly sunny. A chance of showers and thunderstorms in the afternoon. Highs in the lower 90s. Chance of rain 30%. Sunday night, a chance of thunderstorms in the evening.
partly cloudy with a chance of showers. Lows in the lower 70s. Chance of rain 30%. Monday, partly sunny with a chance of showers in the morning, then mostly cloudy with showers likely with a chance of thunderstorms in the afternoon. Highs around 90. Chance of rain 60%. Here are the marine and buoy reports for 9 a.m. across the lower Chesapeake Bay and coastal waters. All wave and swell heights are in feet. Wave and swell periods are in seconds. Potomac River buoy, air temperature was 69. The wind was south at 2 knots. Cove Point, air temperature was 64. The wind was south at 3 knots. Piney Point, winds were south, 5 knots. Bishop's Head, air temperature was 65. The wind was southeast at 2 knots. Lewisetta, air temperature was 64. Water temperature 76. The wind was southwest at 3 knots. Stingray Point buoy, air temperature was 70. The wind was southeast at 2 knots. Rappahannock Light, winds were southeast, 3 knots. Yorktown Coast Guard Station, air temperature was 66. Water temperature 74. The wind was east at 2 knots. Crypto Peak, water temperature 71. The wind was east at 4 knots. Dominion Terminal Newport News, air temperature was 64. The wind was southeast at 4 knots. South Craney Island, air temperature was 64. The wind was northeast at 5 knots. Cape Henry, air temperature was 62. The wind was east at 5 knots. Brandywine Chill Lake, Delaware, winds were south, 4 knots. Air temperature 64. Fenwick Island buoy, winds were southeast, 6 knots. Water temperature 63. Air temperature 60. Buoy 64 nautical miles east of Virginia Beach, air temperature was 62. Wave height 5 feet. Wave period 8. Buoy just east of Cape Henry. Water temperature 67. Wave heights 3. Wave period 7. Duck Cove Pier, air temperature was 63. The wind was northeast at 9 knots. Diamond Shoals buoy, air temperature was 73. Wave height 4 feet. Wave period 9. The wind was northeast at 12 knots. Marine forecast, Chesapeake Bay from New Point Comfort to Little Creek, Virginia. Today, southeast winds 5 to 10 knots with gusts up to 15 knots, increasing to 10 to 15 knots with gusts up to 20 knots late. Waves 1 to 2 feet. Tonight, south winds 15 knots with gusts up to 20 knots. Waves 2 to 3 feet. Wednesday, southwest winds 10 to 15 knots with gusts up to 20 knots. Waves 2 to 3 feet. Wednesday night, southwest winds 10 to 15 knots with gusts up to 20 knots. Waves 2 to 3 feet. A chance of thunderstorms in the evening. A chance of showers. Thursday, southwest winds 10 to 15 knots with gusts up to 20 knots, becoming south 5 to 10 knots in the afternoon. Waves 1 to 2 feet. A chance of showers in the morning. Thursday night, south winds 5 to 10 knots. Gusts up to 15 knots after midnight. Waves 1 foot. A chance of thunderstorms in the evening. A chance of showers. Friday, west winds 5 to 10 knots, becoming south in the afternoon. Waves 1 foot. Friday night, south winds 10 knots, becoming west after midnight. Waves 1 foot. A chance of showers and thunderstorms. Saturday, northwest winds 10 knots, becoming north in the afternoon. Gusts up to 15 knots. Waves 1 foot. A chance of showers and thunderstorms in the afternoon. Saturday night, southeast winds 5 to 10 knots, becoming southwest after midnight. Waves 1 foot. A chance of showers and thunderstorms in the evening. Winds and waves higher in and near thunderstorms. This is NOAA's National Weather Service All Hazards Weather Radio, KHP 37, broadcasting from Wakefield, Virginia, transmitting from Driver, Virginia on a frequency of 162.550 MHz. The following information is for Hampton Roads and Northeast North Carolina, the southern part of the Chesapeake Bay and adjacent coastal waters. Marine forecast, Chesapeake Bay from Little Creek, Virginia to Cape Henry, Virginia, including the Chesapeake Bay Bridge Tunnel. Today, east winds 5 to 10 knots with gusts up to 15 knots, becoming southeast 10 to 15 knots with gusts up to 20 knots late. Waves around 2 feet. Wave detail,
east 2 feet at 7 seconds and east 1 foot at 2 seconds. Tonight, south winds 15 knots with gusts up to 20 knots. Waves 2 to 3 feet. Wave detail, south 2 feet at 4 seconds and east 2 feet at 8 seconds. Wednesday, southwest winds 10 to 15 knots with gusts up to 20 knots. Waves 2 to 3 feet. Wave detail, south 2 feet at 4 seconds and east 1 foot at 8 seconds. Wednesday night, southwest winds 10 to 15 knots with gusts up to 20 knots. Waves 2 to 3 feet. Wave detail, south 2 feet at 4 seconds and east 1 foot at 7 seconds. A chance of showers after midnight. Thursday, southwest winds 10 to 15 knots with gusts up to 20 knots, diminishing to 5 to 10 knots in the afternoon. Waves 1 to 2 feet. Wave detail, southwest 2 feet at 3 seconds and southeast 2 feet at 5 seconds. A chance of showers in the morning. Thursday night, southwest winds 5 to 10 knots. Gusts up to 15 knots after midnight. Waves 1 to 2 feet. A chance of thunderstorms in the evening. A chance of showers. Friday, southwest winds 5 to 10 knots, becoming south with gusts up to 15 knots in the afternoon. Waves 1 to 2 feet. Friday night, south winds 10 knots, becoming west after midnight. Gusts up to 15 knots. Waves 1 to 2 feet. A chance of showers and thunderstorms. Saturday, north winds 5 to 10 knots with gusts up to 15 knots. Waves 1 to 2 feet. A chance of showers and thunderstorms in the afternoon. Saturday night, southeast winds 5 to 10 knots, becoming southwest after midnight. Waves 1 foot. A chance of showers and thunderstorms in the evening. Winds and waves higher in and near thunderstorms. Marine forecast, Caribbean Sound. Today, east winds 5 to 10 knots. Gusts up to 15 knots late. Waves around 1 foot. Tonight, southeast winds 10 to 15 knots, becoming south 5 to 10 knots after midnight. Waves 1 to 2 feet, diminishing to around 1 foot after midnight. Wednesday, southwest winds 10 to 15 knots with gusts up to 20 knots. Waves 1 to 2 feet. Wednesday night, south winds 10 to 15 knots with gusts up to 20 knots. Waves 1 to 2 feet. A chance of showers and thunderstorms after midnight. Thursday, southwest winds 10 to 15 knots, diminishing to 5 to 10 knots in the afternoon. Gusts up to 20 knots. Waves 1 to 2 feet, diminishing to around 1 foot in the afternoon. A chance of showers in the morning. Thursday night, southwest winds 5 to 10 knots with gusts up to 15 knots. Waves around 1 foot. A chance of thunderstorms in the evening. A chance of showers. Friday, southwest winds 5 to 10 knots with gusts up to 15 knots. Waves around 1 foot. Friday night, south winds 5 to 10 knots, becoming southwest after midnight. Gusts up to 15 knots. Waves around 1 foot, diminishing to 1 foot or less and light chop after midnight. A chance of showers and thunderstorms. Saturday, northwest winds 5 to 10 knots, becoming northeast in the afternoon. Gusts up to 15 knots. Waves around 1 foot. A chance of showers and thunderstorms in the afternoon. Saturday night, southeast winds 5 knots, becoming southwest after midnight. Waves 1 foot or less and light chop. A chance of thunderstorms in the evening. A chance of showers. Winds and waves higher in and near thunderstorms. The current time is 9:41 a.m. Eastern Daylight Time. Offshore waters forecast Baltimore Canyon to Cape Charles Light to 100 nautical miles. Today, east winds 5 to 10 knots, becoming northeast, then becoming variable. Seas 3 to 6 feet. Tonight, south winds 5 to 10 knots, increasing to 10 to 15 knots. Seas 3 to 4 feet. Wednesday, south to southwest winds 10 to 15 knots, increasing to 15 to 20 knots. Seas 3 to 4 feet. Wednesday night, south winds 15 to 20 knots, becoming southwest 20 to 25 knots. Seas 3 to 6 feet. Slight chance of rain. Thursday, southwest winds 15 to 20 knots, diminishing to 10 to 15 knots. Seas 3 to 6 feet. Thursday night, southwest winds 10 to 15 knots. Seas 3 to 4 feet. Friday,
southwest winds 10 to 15 knots. Seas 3 to 4 feet. Friday night, west to southwest winds 5 to 15 knots. Seas 3 to 4 feet. Saturday, north to northwest winds less than 10 knots. Seas 3 to 4 feet. Saturday night, west to northwest winds less than 10 knots. Seas 3 to 4 feet. Hazardous weather information. Now here is the hazardous weather outlook for Southeast Maryland, Northeast North Carolina, Central Virginia, East Central Virginia, Eastern Virginia, North Central Virginia, South Central Virginia, and Southeast Virginia. Tonight, no hazardous weather is expected at this time. And now the extended outlook for the period Tuesday through Sunday. No hazardous weather is expected at this time. The key weather messages for the next 7 days. Near to below normal temperatures again today, but not quite as cool as Monday. Above normal temperatures return mid to late week, along with the chance for isolated to scattered showers and storms. Now the official National Weather Service forecast. Today, mostly cloudy this morning, then becoming partly sunny. Highs in the mid-80s. Light and variable winds, becoming southeast around 5 miles per hour this afternoon. Tonight, partly cloudy in the evening, then becoming mostly cloudy. Lows in the upper 60s. South winds 5 to 10 miles per hour. Wednesday, mostly cloudy. A slight chance of showers in the morning. Highs around 90. Southwest winds 10 to 15 miles per hour. Chance of rain 20%. Wednesday night, partly cloudy with a slight chance of thunderstorms. A slight chance of showers in the evening, then a chance of showers after midnight. Lows in the lower 70s. Southwest winds 5 to 10 miles per hour. Gusts up to 20 miles per hour in the evening. Chance of rain 30%. Thursday, partly sunny with a slight chance of thunderstorms. A chance of showers, mainly in the morning. Hot with highs in the upper 90s. Southwest winds 5 to 10 miles per hour. Chance of rain 30%. Heat index values up to 105. Thursday night, a chance of thunderstorms in the evening. Partly cloudy with a chance of showers. Lows in the mid-70s. Chance of rain 40%. Heat index values up to 100 early in the evening. Friday, partly sunny. Hot with highs in the upper 90s. Heat index values up to 105. Friday night, partly cloudy with a chance of showers and thunderstorms. Lows in the mid-70s. Chance of rain 30%. Heat index values up to 100 early in the evening. Saturday, partly sunny. A chance of showers and thunderstorms in the afternoon. Highs in the mid-90s. Chance of rain 40%. Saturday night, a chance of thunderstorms in the evening. Partly cloudy with a chance of showers. Lows around 70. Chance of rain 40%. Sunday, partly sunny. A chance of showers and thunderstorms in the afternoon. Highs in the lower 90s. Chance of rain 30%. Sunday night, a chance of thunderstorms in the evening. Partly cloudy with a chance of showers. Lows in the lower 70s. Chance of rain 30%. Monday, partly sunny with a chance of showers in the morning, then mostly cloudy with showers likely with a chance of thunderstorms in the afternoon. Highs around 90. Chance of rain 60%. Here are the marine and buoy reports for 9 a.m. across the lower Chesapeake Bay and coastal waters. All wave and swell heights are in feet. Wave and swell periods are in seconds. Potomac River buoy, air temperature was 69. The wind was south at 2 knots. Cove Point, air temperature was 64. The wind was south at 3 knots. Piney Point, winds were south, 5 knots. Bishop's Head, air temperature was 65. The wind was southeast at 2 knots. Lewisetta, air temperature was 64. Water temperature 76. The wind was southwest at 3 knots. Stingray Point buoy, air temperature was 70. The wind was southeast at 2 knots. Rappahannock Light, winds were southeast, 3 knots. Yorktown Coast Guard Station, air temperature was 66. Water temperature 74. The wind was east at 2 knots. Crypto Peak, water temperature 71. The wind was east at 4 knots. Dominion Terminal Newport News, air temperature was 64. The wind was southeast at 4 knots. South Craney Island, air temperature was 64. The wind was northeast at 5 knots.
Cape Henry, air temperature was 62. The wind was east at 5 knots. Brandywine Chill Lake, Delaware, winds were south, 4 knots. Air temperature 64. Fenwick Island Buoy, winds were southeast, 6 knots. Water temperature 63. Air temperature 60. Buoy 64 nautical miles east of Virginia Beach, air temperature was 62. Wave height 5 feet. Wave period 8. Buoy just east of Cape Henry. Water temperature 67. Wave heights 3. Wave period 7. Duck Cove Pier, air temperature was 63. The wind was northeast at 9 knots. Diamond Shoals Buoy, air temperature was 73. Wave height 4 feet. Wave period 9. The wind was northeast at 12 knots. Marine forecast, Chesapeake Bay from New Point Comfort to Little Creek, Virginia. Today, southeast winds 5 to 10 knots with gusts up to 15 knots, increasing to 10 to 15 knots with gusts up to 20 knots late. Waves 1 to 2 feet. Tonight, south winds 15 knots with gusts up to 20 knots. Waves 2 to 3 feet. Wednesday, southwest winds 10 to 15 knots with gusts up to 20 knots. Waves 2 to 3 feet. Wednesday night, southwest winds 10 to 15 knots with gusts up to 20 knots. Waves 2 to 3 feet. A chance of thunderstorms in the evening. A chance of showers. Thursday, southwest winds 10 to 15 knots with gusts up to 20 knots, becoming south 5 to 10 knots in the afternoon. Waves 1 to 2 feet. A chance of showers in the morning. Thursday night, south winds 5 to 10 knots. Gusts up to 15 knots after midnight. Waves 1 foot. A chance of thunderstorms in the evening. A chance of showers. Friday, west winds 5 to 10 knots, becoming south in the afternoon. Waves 1 foot. Friday night, south winds 10 knots, becoming west after midnight. Waves 1 foot. A chance of showers and thunderstorms. Saturday, northwest winds 10 knots, becoming north in the afternoon. Gusts up to 15 knots. Waves 1 foot. A chance of showers and thunderstorms in the afternoon. Saturday night, southeast winds 5 to 10 knots, becoming southwest after midnight. Waves 1 foot. A chance of showers and thunderstorms in the evening. Winds and waves higher in and near thunderstorms. Marine forecast, Chesapeake Bay from Little Creek, Virginia to Cape Henry, Virginia, including the Chesapeake Bay Bridge Tunnel. Today, east winds 5 to 10 knots with gusts up to 15 knots, becoming southeast 10 to 15 knots with gusts up to 20 knots late. Waves around 2 feet. Wave detail, east 2 feet at 7 seconds and east 1 foot at 2 seconds. Tonight, south winds 15 knots with gusts up to 20 knots. Waves 2 to 3 feet. Wave detail, south 2 feet at 4 seconds and east 2 feet at 8 seconds. Wednesday, southwest winds 10 to 15 knots with gusts up to 20 knots. Waves 2 to 3 feet. Wave detail, south 2 feet at 4 seconds and east 1 foot at 8 seconds. Wednesday night, southwest winds 10 to 15 knots with gusts up to 20 knots. Waves 2 to 3 feet. Wave detail, south 2 feet at 4 seconds and east 1 foot at 7 seconds. A chance of showers after midnight. Thursday, southwest winds 10 to 15 knots with gusts up to 20 knots, diminishing to 5 to 10 knots in the afternoon. Waves 1 to 2 feet. Wave detail, southwest 2 feet at 3 seconds and southeast 2 feet at 5 seconds. A chance of showers in the morning. Thursday night, southwest winds 5 to 10 knots. Gusts up to 15 knots after midnight. Waves 1 to 2 feet. A chance of thunderstorms in the evening. A chance of showers. Friday, southwest winds 5 to 10 knots, becoming south with gusts up to 15 knots in the afternoon. Waves 1 to 2 feet. Friday night, south winds 10 knots, becoming west after midnight. Gusts up to 15 knots. Waves 1 to 2 feet. A chance of showers and thunderstorms. Saturday, north winds 5 to 10 knots with gusts up to 15 knots. Waves 1 to 2 feet. A chance of showers and thunderstorms in the afternoon. Saturday night, southeast winds 5 to 10 knots, becoming southwest after midnight. Waves 1 foot. A chance of showers and thunderstorms in the evening.
winds and waves higher and near thunderstorms. Marine forecast, Kerbic Sound. Today, east winds 5 to 10 knots. Gusts up to 15 knots late. Waves around 1 foot. Tonight, southeast winds 10 to 15 knots, becoming south 5 to 10 knots after midnight. Waves 1 to 2 feet, diminishing to around 1 foot after midnight. Wednesday, southwest winds 10 to 15 knots with gusts up to 20 knots. Waves 1 to 2 feet. Wednesday night, south winds 10 to 15 knots with gusts up to 20 knots. Waves 1 to 2 feet. A chance of showers and thunderstorms after midnight. Thursday, southwest winds 10 to 15 knots, diminishing to 5 to 10 knots in the afternoon. Gusts up to 20 knots. Waves 1 to 2 feet, diminishing to around 1 foot in the afternoon. A chance of showers in the morning. Thursday night, southwest winds 5 to 10 knots with gusts up to 15 knots. Waves around 1 foot. A chance of thunderstorms in the evening. A chance of showers. Friday, southwest winds 5 to 10 knots with gusts up to 15 knots. Waves around 1 foot. Friday night, south winds 5 to 10 knots, becoming southwest after midnight. Gusts up to 15 knots. Waves around 1 foot, diminishing to 1 foot or less and light chop after midnight. A chance of showers and thunderstorms. Saturday, northwest winds 5 to 10 knots, becoming northeast in the afternoon. Gusts up to 15 knots. Waves around 1 foot. A chance of showers and thunderstorms in the afternoon. Saturday night, southeast winds 5 knots, becoming southwest after midnight. Waves 1 foot or less and light chop. A chance of thunderstorms in the evening. A chance of showers. Winds and waves higher and near thunderstorms. The current time is 9:54 a.m. Eastern Daylight Time. Offshore waters forecast Baltimore Canyon to Cape Charles Light to 100 nautical miles. Today, east winds 5 to 10 knots, becoming northeast, then becoming variable. Seas 3 to 6 feet. Tonight, south winds 5 to 10 knots, increasing to 10 to 15 knots. Seas 3 to 4 feet. Wednesday, south to southwest winds 10 to 15 knots, increasing to 15 to 20 knots. Seas 3 to 4 feet. Wednesday night, south winds 15 to 20 knots, becoming southwest 20 to 25 knots. Seas 3 to 6 feet. Slight chance of rain. Thursday, southwest winds 15 to 20 knots, diminishing to 10 to 15 knots. Seas 3 to 6 feet. Thursday night, southwest winds 10 to 15 knots. Seas 3 to 4 feet. Friday, southwest winds 10 to 15 knots. Seas 3 to 4 feet. Friday night, west to southwest winds 5 to 15 knots. Seas 3 to 4 feet. Saturday, north to northwest winds less than 10 knots. Seas 3 to 4 feet. Saturday night, west to northwest winds less than 10 knots. Seas 3 to 4 feet. Hazardous weather information. Now here is the hazardous weather outlook for southeast Maryland, northeast North Carolina, central Virginia, east central Virginia, eastern Virginia, north central Virginia, south central Virginia, and southeast Virginia. Tonight, no hazardous weather is expected at this time. And now the extended outlook for the period Tuesday through Sunday. No hazardous weather is expected at this time. The key weather messages for the next 7 days. Near to below normal temperatures again today, but not quite as cool as Monday. Above normal temperatures return mid to late week, along with the chance for isolated to scattered showers and storms. Now the official National Weather Service forecast. Rest of today, partly sunny. Highs in the mid-80s. Light and variable winds, becoming southeast around 5 miles per hour this afternoon. Tonight, partly cloudy in the evening, then becoming mostly cloudy. Milder. Lows in the upper 60s. South winds 5 to 10 miles per hour. Wednesday, mostly cloudy. A slight chance of showers in the morning. Highs around 90. Southwest winds 10 to 15 miles per hour. Chance of rain 20%. Wednesday night, partly cloudy with a slight chance of thunderstorms. A slight chance of showers in the evening, then a chance of showers after midnight. Lows in the lower 70s. Southwest winds 5 to 10 miles per hour. Gusts up to 20 miles per hour in the evening.
chance of rain 30%. Thursday, partly sunny with a slight chance of thunderstorms. A chance of showers, mainly in the morning. Hot with highs in the upper 90s. Southwest winds 5 to 10 miles per hour. Chance of rain 30%. Heat index values up to 105. Thursday night, a chance of thunderstorms in the evening. Partly cloudy with a chance of showers. Lows in the mid-70s. Chance of rain 40%. Heat index values up to 100 early in the evening. Friday, partly sunny. Hot with highs in the upper 90s. Heat index values up to 105. Friday night, partly cloudy with a chance of showers and thunderstorms. Lows in the mid-70s. Chance of rain 30%. Heat index values up to 100 early in the evening. Saturday, partly sunny. A chance of showers and thunderstorms in the afternoon. Highs in the mid-90s. Chance of rain 40%. Saturday night, a chance of thunderstorms in the evening. Partly cloudy with a chance of showers. Lows around 70. Chance of rain 40%. Sunday, partly sunny. A chance of showers and thunderstorms in the afternoon. Highs in the lower 90s. Chance of rain 30%. Sunday night, a chance of thunderstorms in the evening. Partly cloudy with a chance of showers. Lows in the lower 70s. Chance of rain 30%. Monday, partly sunny with a chance of showers in the morning, then mostly cloudy with showers likely with a chance of thunderstorms in the afternoon. Highs around 90. Chance of rain 60%. Here are the marine and buoy reports for 9 a.m. across the lower Chesapeake Bay and coastal waters. All wave and swell heights are in feet. Wave and swell periods are in seconds. Potomac River buoy, air temperature was 69. The wind was south at 2 knots. Cove Point, air temperature was 64. The wind was south at 3 knots. Piney Point, winds were south, 5 knots. Bishop's Head, air temperature was 65. The wind was southeast at 2 knots. Lewisetta, air temperature was 64. Water temperature 76. The wind was southwest at 3 knots. Stingray Point buoy, air temperature was 70. The wind was southeast at 2 knots. Rappahannock Light, winds were southeast, 3 knots. Yorktown Coast Guard Station, air temperature was 66. Water temperature 74. The wind was east at 2 knots. Crypto Peak, water temperature 71. The wind was east at 4 knots. Dominion Terminal Newport News, air temperature was 64. The wind was southeast at 4 knots. South Craney Island, air temperature was 64. The wind was northeast at 5 knots. Cape Henry, air temperature was 62. The wind was east at 5 knots. Brandywine Chill Lake, Delaware, winds were south, 4 knots. Air temperature 64. Fenwick Island buoy, winds were southeast, 6 knots. Water temperature 63. Air temperature 60. Buoy 64 nautical miles east of Virginia Beach, air temperature was 62. Wave height 5 feet. Wave period 8. Buoy just east of Cape Henry. Water temperature 67. Wave height 3. Wave period 7. Duck Cove Pier, air temperature was 63. The wind was northeast at 9 knots. Diamond Shoals buoy, air temperature was 73. Wave height 4 feet. Wave period 9. The wind was northeast at 12 knots. Marine forecast, Chesapeake Bay from New Point Comfort to Little Creek, Virginia. Today, southeast winds 5 to 10 knots with gusts up to 15 knots, increasing to 10 to 15 knots with gusts up to 20 knots late. Waves 1 to 2 feet. Tonight, south winds 15 knots with gusts up to 20 knots. Waves 2 to 3 feet. Wednesday, southwest winds 10 to 15 knots with gusts up to 20 knots. Waves 2 to 3 feet. Wednesday night, southwest winds 10 to 15 knots with gusts up to 20 knots. Waves 2 to 3 feet. A chance of thunderstorms in the evening. A chance of showers. Thursday, southwest winds 10 to 15 knots with gusts up to 20 knots, becoming south 5 to 10 knots in the afternoon. Waves 1 to 2 feet. A chance of showers in the morning. Thursday night, south winds 5 to 10 knots. Gusts up to 15 knots after midnight. Waves 1 foot.
A chance of thunderstorms in the evening. A chance of showers. Friday, west winds 5 to 10 knots, becoming south in the afternoon. Waves 1 foot. Friday night, south winds 10 knots, becoming west after midnight. Waves 1 foot. A chance of showers and thunderstorms. Saturday, northwest winds 10 knots, becoming north in the afternoon. Gusts up to 15 knots. Waves 1 foot. A chance of showers and thunderstorms in the afternoon. Saturday night, southeast winds 5 to 10 knots, becoming southwest after midnight. Waves 1 foot. A chance of showers and thunderstorms in the evening. Winds and waves higher in and near thunderstorms. Marine forecast, Chesapeake Bay from Little Creek, Virginia to Cape Henry, Virginia, including the Chesapeake Bay Bridge Tunnel. Today, east winds 5 to 10 knots with gusts up to 15 knots, becoming southeast 10 to 15 knots with gusts up to 20 knots late. Waves around 2 feet. Wave detail, east 2 feet at 7 seconds and east 1 foot at 2 seconds. Tonight, south winds 15 knots with gusts up to 20 knots. Waves 2 to 3 feet. Wave detail, south 2 feet at 4 seconds and east 2 feet at 8 seconds. Wednesday, southwest winds 10 to 15 knots with gusts up to 20 knots. Waves 2 to 3 feet. Wave detail, south 2 feet at 4 seconds and east 1 foot at 8 seconds. Wednesday night, southwest winds 10 to 15 knots with gusts up to 20 knots. Waves 2 to 3 feet. Wave detail, south 2 feet at 4 seconds and east 1 foot at 7 seconds. A chance of showers after midnight. Thursday, southwest winds 10 to 15 knots with gusts up to 20 knots, diminishing to 5 to 10 knots in the afternoon. Waves 1 to 2 feet. Wave detail, southwest 2 feet at 3 seconds and southeast 2 feet at 5 seconds. A chance of showers in the morning. Thursday night, southwest winds 5 to 10 knots. Gusts up to 15 knots after midnight. Waves 1 to 2 feet. A chance of thunderstorms in the evening. A chance of showers. Friday, southwest winds 5 to 10 knots, becoming south with gusts up to 15 knots in the afternoon. Waves 1 to 2 feet. Friday night, south winds 10 knots, becoming west after midnight. Gusts up to 15 knots. Waves 1 to 2 feet. A chance of showers and thunderstorms. Saturday, north winds 5 to 10 knots with gusts up to 15 knots. Waves 1 to 2 feet. A chance of showers and thunderstorms in the afternoon. Saturday night, southeast winds 5 to 10 knots, becoming southwest after midnight. Waves 1 foot. A chance of showers and thunderstorms in the evening. Winds and waves higher in and near thunderstorms. 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The following information is for Hampton Roads and Northeast North Carolina, the southern part of the Chesapeake Bay and adjacent coastal waters. Marine forecast, Caribbean Sound. Today, east winds 5 to 10 knots. Gusts up to 15 knots late. Waves around 1 foot. Tonight, southeast winds 10 to 15 knots, becoming south 5 to 10 knots after midnight. Waves 1 to 2 feet, diminishing to around 1 foot after midnight. Wednesday, southwest winds 10 to 15 knots with gusts up to 20 knots. Waves 1 to 2 feet. Wednesday night, south winds 10 to 15 knots with gusts up to 20 knots. Waves 1 to 2 feet. A chance of showers and thunderstorms after midnight. Thursday, southwest winds 10 to 15 knots, diminishing to 5 to 10 knots in the afternoon. Gusts up to 20 knots. Waves 1 to 2 feet, diminishing to around 1 foot in the afternoon. A chance of showers in the morning. Thursday night, southwest winds 5 to 10 knots with gusts up to 15 knots. Waves around 1 foot. A chance of thunderstorms in the evening. A chance of showers. Friday, southwest winds 5 to 10 knots with gusts up to 15 knots. Waves around 1 foot. Friday night, south winds 5 to 10 knots, becoming southwest after midnight. Gusts up to 15 knots. Waves around 1 foot, diminishing to 1 foot or less and light chop after midnight. A chance of showers and thunderstorms.
Saturday, northwest winds 5 to 10 knots, becoming northeast in the afternoon. Gusts up to 15 knots. Waves around 1 foot. A chance of showers and thunderstorms in

4 feet. Wednesday, south to southwest winds 10 to 15 knots, increasing to 15 to 20 knots. Seas 3 to 4 feet. Wednesday night, south winds 15 to 20 knots, becoming southwest 20 to 25 knots. Seas 3 to 6 feet. Slight chance of rain. Thursday, southwest winds 15 to 20 knots, diminishing to 10 to 15 knots. Seas 3 to 6 feet. Thursday night, southwest winds 10 to 15 knots. Seas 3 to 4 feet. Friday, southwest winds 10 to 15 knots. Seas 3 to 4 feet. Friday night, west to southwest winds 5 to 15 knots. Seas 3 to 4 feet. Saturday, north to northwest winds less than 10 knots. Seas 3 to 4 feet. Saturday night, west to northwest winds less than 10 knots. Seas 3 to 4 feet. Hazardous weather information. Now here is the hazardous weather outlook for Southeast Maryland, Northeast North Carolina, Central Virginia, East Central Virginia, Eastern Virginia, North Central Virginia, South Central Virginia, and Southeast Virginia. Tonight, no hazardous weather is expected at this time. And now the extended outlook for the period Tuesday through Sunday. No hazardous weather is expected at this time. The key weather messages for the next 7 days. Near to below normal temperatures again today, but not quite as cool as Monday. Above normal temperatures return mid to late week, along with the chance for isolated to scattered showers and storms. Now the official National Weather Service forecast. Rest of today, partly sunny. Highs in the mid-80s. Light and variable winds, becoming southeast around 5 miles per hour this afternoon. Tonight, partly cloudy in the evening, then becoming mostly cloudy. Milder. Lows in the upper 60s. South winds 5 to 10 miles per hour. Wednesday, mostly cloudy. A slight chance of showers in the morning. Highs around 90. Southwest winds 10 to 15 miles per hour. Chance of rain 20%. Wednesday night, partly cloudy with a slight chance of thunderstorms. A slight chance of showers in the evening, then a chance of showers after midnight. Lows in the lower 70s. Southwest winds 5 to 10 miles per hour. Gusts up to 20 miles per hour in the evening. Chance of rain 30%. Thursday, partly sunny with a slight chance of thunderstorms. A chance of showers, mainly in the morning. Hot with highs in the upper 90s. Southwest winds 5 to 10 miles per hour. Chance of rain 30%. Heat index values up to 105. Thursday night, a chance of thunderstorms in the evening. Partly cloudy with a chance of showers. Lows in the mid-70s. Chance of rain 40%. Heat index values up to 100 early in the evening. Friday, partly sunny. Hot with highs in the upper 90s. Heat index values up to 105. Friday night, partly cloudy with a chance of showers and thunderstorms. Lows in the mid-70s. Chance of rain 30%. Heat index values up to 100 early in the evening. Saturday, partly sunny. A chance of showers and thunderstorms in the afternoon. Highs in the mid-90s. Chance of rain 40%. Saturday night, a chance of thunderstorms in the evening. Partly cloudy with a chance of showers. Lows around 70. Chance of rain 40%. Sunday, partly sunny. A chance of showers and thunderstorms in the afternoon. Highs in the lower 90s. Chance of rain 30%. Sunday night, a chance of thunderstorms in the evening. Partly cloudy with a chance of showers. Lows in the lower 70s. Chance of rain 30%. Monday, partly sunny with a chance of showers in the morning, then mostly cloudy with showers likely with a chance of thunderstorms in the afternoon. Highs around 90. Chance of rain 60%. Here are the marine and buoy reports for 9 a.m. across the lower Chesapeake Bay and coastal waters. All wave and swell heights are in feet. Wave and swell periods are in seconds. Potomac River buoy, air temperature was 69. The wind was south at 2 knots. Cove Point, air temperature was 64. The wind was south at 3 knots. Piney Point, winds were south, 5 knots. Bishop's Head, air temperature was 65. The wind was southeast at 2 knots. Lewisetta, air temperature was 64. Water temperature 76. The wind was southwest at 3 knots. Stingray Point buoy, air temperature was 70. The wind was

southeast at 2 knots. Rappahannock Light, winds were southeast, 3 knots. Yorktown Coast Guard Station, air temperature was 66. Water temperature 74. The wind was east at 2 knots. Crypto Peak, water temperature 71. The wind was east at 4 knots. Dominion Terminal Newport News, air temperature was 64. The wind was southeast at 4 knots. South Craney Island, air temperature was 64. The wind was northeast at 5 knots. Cape Henry, air temperature was 62. The wind was east at 5 knots. Brandywine Chill Lake, Delaware, winds were south, 4 knots. Air temperature 64. Fenwick Island Buoy, winds were southeast, 6 knots. Water temperature 63. Air temperature 60. Buoy 64 nautical miles east of Virginia Beach, air temperature was 62. Wave height 5 feet. Wave period 8. Buoy just east of Cape Henry. Water temperature 67. Wave height 3. Wave period 7. Duck Cove Pier, air temperature was 63. The wind was northeast at 9 knots. Diamond Shoals Buoy, air temperature was 73. Wave height 4 feet. Wave period 9. The wind was northeast at 12 knots. Here are the marine and buoy reports for 10 a.m. across the lower Chesapeake Bay and coastal waters. All wave and swell heights are in feet. Wave and swell periods are in seconds. Potomac River buoy, air temperature was 69. The wind was southeast at 2 knots. Cove Point, air temperature was 65. The wind was southeast at 4 knots. Piney Point, winds were south, 2 knots. Bishop's Head, air temperature was 67. Lewisetta, air temperature was 67. Water temperature 76. Stingray Point Buoy, air temperature was 68. The wind was southeast at 4 knots. Rappahannock Light, winds were south, 1 knot. Yorktown Coast Guard Station, air temperature was 65. Water temperature 74. The wind was northeast at 5 knots. Crypto Peak, water temperature 71. The wind was east at 5 knots. Dominion Terminal Newport News, air temperature was 65. The wind was east at 4 knots. South Craney Island, air temperature was 68. Cape Henry, air temperature was 62. The wind was east at 6 knots. Brandywine Chill Lake, Delaware, winds were south, 5 knots. Air temperature 65. Fenwick Island Buoy, winds were south, 6 knots. Water temperature 63. Air temperature 61. Buoy 64 nautical miles east of Virginia Beach, air temperature was 62. Wave height 5 feet. Wave period 7. Buoy just east of Cape Henry. Water temperature 67. Wave heights 3. Wave period 7. Duck Cove Pier, air temperature was 63. The wind was northeast at 9 knots. Diamond Shoals Buoy, air temperature was 74. Wave height 4 feet. Wave period 9. The wind was northeast at 14 knots. Marine forecast, Chesapeake Bay from New Point Comfort to Little Creek, Virginia. Today, southeast winds 5 to 10 knots with gusts up to 15 knots, increasing to 10 to 15 knots with gusts up to 20 knots late. Waves 1 to 2 feet. Tonight, south winds 15 knots with gusts up to 20 knots. Waves 2 to 3 feet. Wednesday, southwest winds 10 to 15 knots with gusts up to 20 knots. Waves 2 to 3 feet. Wednesday night, southwest winds 10 to 15 knots with gusts up to 20 knots. Waves 2 to 3 feet. A chance of thunderstorms in the evening. A chance of showers. Thursday, southwest winds 10 to 15 knots with gusts up to 20 knots, becoming south 5 to 10 knots in the afternoon. Waves 1 to 2 feet. A chance of showers in the morning. Thursday night, south winds 5 to 10 knots. Gusts up to 15 knots after midnight. Waves 1 foot. A chance of thunderstorms in the evening. A chance of showers. Friday, west winds 5 to 10 knots, becoming south in the afternoon. Waves 1 foot. Friday night, south winds 10 knots, becoming west after midnight. Waves 1 foot. A chance of showers and thunderstorms. Saturday, northwest winds 10 knots, becoming north in the afternoon. Gusts up to 15 knots.
Waves 1 foot. A chance of showers and thunderstorms in the afternoon. Saturday night, southeast winds 5 to 10 knots, becoming southwest after midnight. Waves 1 foot. A chance of showers and thunderstorms in the evening. Winds and waves higher in and near thunderstorms. Marine forecast, Chesapeake Bay from Little Creek, Virginia to Cape Henry, Virginia, including the Chesapeake Bay Bridge Tunnel. Today, east winds 5 to 10 knots with gusts up to 15 knots, becoming southeast 10 to 15 knots with gusts up to 20 knots late. Waves around 2 feet. Wave detail, east 2 feet at 7 seconds and east 1 foot at 2 seconds. Tonight, south winds 15 knots with gusts up to 20 knots. Waves 2 to 3 feet. Wave detail, south 2 feet at 4 seconds and east 2 feet at 8 seconds. Wednesday, southwest winds 10 to 15 knots with gusts up to 20 knots. Waves 2 to 3 feet. Wave detail, south 2 feet at 4 seconds and east 1 foot at 8 seconds. Wednesday night, southwest winds 10 to 15 knots with gusts up to 20 knots. Waves 2 to 3 feet. Wave detail, south 2 feet at 4 seconds and east 1 foot at 7 seconds. A chance of showers after midnight. Thursday, southwest winds 10 to 15 knots with gusts up to 20 knots, diminishing to 5 to 10 knots in the afternoon. Waves 1 to 2 feet. Wave detail, southwest 2 feet at 3 seconds and southeast 2 feet at 5 seconds. A chance of showers in the morning. Thursday night, southwest winds 5 to 10 knots. Gusts up to 15 knots after midnight. Waves 1 to 2 feet. A chance of thunderstorms in the evening. A chance of showers. Friday, southwest winds 5 to 10 knots, becoming south with gusts up to 15 knots in the afternoon. Waves 1 to 2 feet. Friday night, south winds 10 knots, becoming west after midnight. Gusts up to 15 knots. Waves 1 to 2 feet. A chance of showers and thunderstorms. Saturday, north winds 5 to 10 knots with gusts up to 15 knots. Waves 1 to 2 feet. A chance of showers and thunderstorms in the afternoon. Saturday night, southeast winds 5 to 10 knots, becoming southwest after midnight. Waves 1 foot. A chance of showers and thunderstorms in the evening. Winds and waves higher in and near thunderstorms. Marine forecast, Kermit Sound. Today, east winds 5 to 10 knots. Gusts up to 15 knots late. Waves around 1 foot. Tonight, southeast winds 10 to 15 knots, becoming south 5 to 10 knots after midnight. Waves 1 to 2 feet, diminishing to around 1 foot after midnight. Wednesday, southwest winds 10 to 15 knots with gusts up to 20 knots. Waves 1 to 2 feet. Wednesday night, south winds 10 to 15 knots with gusts up to 20 knots. Waves 1 to 2 feet. A chance of showers and thunderstorms after midnight. Thursday, southwest winds 10 to 15 knots, diminishing to 5 to 10 knots in the afternoon. Gusts up to 20 knots. Waves 1 to 2 feet, diminishing to around 1 foot in the afternoon. A chance of showers in the morning. Thursday night, southwest winds 5 to 10 knots with gusts up to 15 knots. Waves around 1 foot. A chance of thunderstorms in the evening. A chance of showers. Friday, southwest winds 5 to 10 knots with gusts up to 15 knots. Waves around 1 foot. Friday night, south winds 5 to 10 knots, becoming southwest after midnight. Gusts up to 15 knots. Waves around 1 foot, diminishing to 1 foot or less and light chop after midnight. A chance of showers and thunderstorms. Saturday, northwest winds 5 to 10 knots, becoming northeast in the afternoon. Gusts up to 15 knots. Waves around 1 foot. A chance of showers and thunderstorms in the afternoon. Saturday night, southeast winds 5 knots, becoming southwest after midnight. Waves 1 foot or less and light chop. A chance of thunderstorms in the evening. A chance of showers. Winds and waves higher in and near thunderstorms. The current time is 10:22 a.m. Eastern Daylight Time. Offshore waters forecast Baltimore Canyon to Cape Charles Light to 100 nautical miles. Today, east winds 5 to 10 knots, becoming northeast, then becoming variable. Seas 3 to 6 feet. Tonight,
south winds 5 to 10 knots, increasing to 10 to 15 knots. Seas 3 to 4 feet. Wednesday, south to southwest winds 10 to 15 knots, increasing to 15 to 20 knots. Seas 3 to 4 feet. Wednesday night, south winds 15 to 20 knots, becoming southwest 20 to 25 knots. Seas 3 to 6 feet. Slight chance of rain. Thursday, southwest winds 15 to 20 knots, diminishing to 10 to 15 knots. Seas 3 to 6 feet. Thursday night, southwest winds 10 to 15 knots. Seas 3 to 4 feet. Friday, southwest winds 10 to 15 knots. Seas 3 to 4 feet. Friday night, west to southwest winds 5 to 15 knots. Seas 3 to 4 feet. Saturday, north to northwest winds less than 10 knots. Seas 3 to 4 feet. Saturday night, west to northwest winds less than 10 knots. Seas 3 to 4 feet. Hazardous weather information. Now here is the hazardous weather outlook for Southeast Maryland, Northeast North Carolina, Central Virginia, East Central Virginia, Eastern Virginia, North Central Virginia, South Central Virginia, and Southeast Virginia. Tonight, no hazardous weather is expected at this time. And now the extended outlook for the period Tuesday through Sunday. No hazardous weather is expected at this time. The key weather messages for the next 7 days. Near to below normal temperatures again today, but not quite as cool as Monday. Above normal temperatures return mid to late week, along with the chance for isolated to scattered showers and storms. Now the official National Weather Service forecast. Rest of today, partly sunny. Highs in the mid-80s. Light and variable winds, becoming southeast around 5 miles per hour this afternoon. Tonight, partly cloudy in the evening, then becoming mostly cloudy. Milder. Lows in the upper 60s. South winds 5 to 10 miles per hour. Wednesday, mostly cloudy. A slight chance of showers in the morning. Highs around 90. Southwest winds 10 to 15 miles per hour. Chance of rain 20%. Wednesday night, partly cloudy with a slight chance of thunderstorms. A slight chance of showers in the evening, then a chance of showers after midnight. Lows in the lower 70s. Southwest winds 5 to 10 miles per hour. Gusts up to 20 miles per hour in the evening. Chance of rain 30%. Thursday, partly sunny with a slight chance of thunderstorms. A chance of showers, mainly in the morning. Hot with highs in the upper 90s. Southwest winds 5 to 10 miles per hour. Chance of rain 30%. Heat index values up to 105. Thursday night, a chance of thunderstorms in the evening. Partly cloudy with a chance of showers. Lows in the mid-70s. Chance of rain 40%. Heat index values up to 100 early in the evening. Friday, partly sunny. Hot with highs in the upper 90s. Heat index values up to 105. Friday night, partly cloudy with a chance of showers and thunderstorms. Lows in the mid-70s. Chance of rain 30%. Heat index values up to 100 early in the evening. Saturday, partly sunny. A chance of showers and thunderstorms in the afternoon. Highs in the mid-90s. Chance of rain 40%. Saturday night, a chance of thunderstorms in the evening. Partly cloudy with a chance of showers. Lows around 70. Chance of rain 40%. Sunday, partly sunny. A chance of showers and thunderstorms in the afternoon. Highs in the lower 90s. Chance of rain 30%. Sunday night, a chance of thunderstorms in the evening. Partly cloudy with a chance of showers. Lows in the lower 70s. Chance of rain 30%. Monday, partly sunny with a chance of showers in the morning, then mostly cloudy with showers likely with a chance of thunderstorms in the afternoon. Highs around 90. Chance of rain 60%. Here are the marine and buoy reports for 10 a.m. across the lower Chesapeake Bay and coastal waters. All wave and swell heights are in feet. Wave and swell periods are in seconds. Potomac River buoy, air temperature was 69. The wind was southeast at 2 knots. Cove Point, air temperature was 65. The wind was southeast at 4 knots. Piney Point, winds were south, 2 knots. Bishop's Head, air temperature was 67. Lewisetta, air temperature was 67. Water temperature 76. Stingray Point buoy, air temperature was 68.
The wind was southeast at 4 knots. Rappahannock Light, winds were south, 1 knot. Yorktown Coast Guard Station, air temperature was 65. Water temperature 74. The wind was northeast at 5 knots. Crypto Peak, water temperature 71. The wind was east at 5 knots. Dominion Terminal Newport News, air temperature was 65. The wind was east at 4 knots. South Craney Island, air temperature was 68. Cape Henry, air temperature was 62. The wind was east at 6 knots. Brandywine Chill Light, Delaware, winds were south, 5 knots. Air temperature 65. Fenwick Island Buoy, winds were south, 6 knots. Water temperature 63. Air temperature 61. Buoy 64 nautical miles east of Virginia Beach, air temperature was 62. Wave height 5 feet. Wave period 7. Buoy just east of Cape Henry. Water temperature 67. Wave heights 3. Wave period 7. Duck Cove Pier, air temperature was 63. The wind was northeast at 9 knots. Diamond Shoals Buoy, air temperature was 74. Wave height 4 feet. Wave period 9. The wind was northeast at 14 knots. Marine forecast, Chesapeake Bay from New Point Comfort to Little Creek, Virginia. Today, southeast winds 5 to 10 knots with gusts up to 15 knots, increasing to 10 to 15 knots with gusts up to 20 knots late. Waves 1 to 2 feet. Tonight, south winds 15 knots with gusts up to 20 knots. Waves 2 to 3 feet. Wednesday, southwest winds 10 to 15 knots with gusts up to 20 knots. Waves 2 to 3 feet. Wednesday night, southwest winds 10 to 15 knots with gusts up to 20 knots. Waves 2 to 3 feet. A chance of thunderstorms in the evening. A chance of showers. Thursday, southwest winds 10 to 15 knots with gusts up to 20 knots, becoming south 5 to 10 knots in the afternoon. Waves 1 to 2 feet. A chance of showers in the morning. Thursday night, south winds 5 to 10 knots. Gusts up to 15 knots after midnight. Waves 1 foot. A chance of thunderstorms in the evening. A chance of showers. Friday, west winds 5 to 10 knots, becoming south in the afternoon. Waves 1 foot. Friday night, south winds 10 knots, becoming west after midnight. Waves 1 foot. A chance of showers and thunderstorms. Saturday, northwest winds 10 knots, becoming north in the afternoon. Gusts up to 15 knots. Waves 1 foot. A chance of showers and thunderstorms in the afternoon. Saturday night, southeast winds 5 to 10 knots, becoming southwest after midnight. Waves 1 foot. A chance of showers and thunderstorms in the evening. Winds and waves higher in and near thunderstorms. Marine forecast, Chesapeake Bay from Little Creek, Virginia to Cape Henry, Virginia, including the Chesapeake Bay Bridge Tunnel. Today, east winds 5 to 10 knots with gusts up to 15 knots, becoming southeast 10 to 15 knots with gusts up to 20 knots late. Waves around 2 feet. Wave detail, east 2 feet at 7 seconds and east 1 foot at 2 seconds. Tonight, south winds 15 knots with gusts up to 20 knots. Waves 2 to 3 feet. Wave detail, south 2 feet at 4 seconds and east 2 feet at 8 seconds. Wednesday, southwest winds 10 to 15 knots with gusts up to 20 knots. Waves 2 to 3 feet. Wave detail, south 2 feet at 4 seconds and east 1 foot at 8 seconds. Wednesday night, southwest winds 10 to 15 knots with gusts up to 20 knots. Waves 2 to 3 feet. Wave detail, south 2 feet at 4 seconds and east 1 foot at 7 seconds. A chance of showers after midnight. Thursday, southwest winds 10 to 15 knots with gusts up to 20 knots, diminishing to 5 to 10 knots in the afternoon. Waves 1 to 2 feet. Wave detail, southwest 2 feet at 3 seconds and southeast 2 feet at 5 seconds. A chance of showers in the morning. Thursday night, southwest winds 5 to 10 knots. Gusts up to 15 knots after midnight. Waves 1 to 2 feet. A chance of thunderstorms in the evening. A chance of showers. Friday, southwest winds 5 to 10 knots, becoming south with gusts up to 15 knots in the afternoon. Waves 1 to 2 feet. Friday night,
South winds 10 knots, becoming west after midnight. Gusts up to 15 knots. Waves 1 to 2 feet. A chance of showers and thunderstorms. Saturday, north winds 5 to 10 knots with gusts up to 15 knots. Waves 1 to 2 feet. A chance of showers and thunderstorms in the afternoon. Saturday night, southeast winds 5 to 10 knots, becoming southwest after midnight. Waves 1 foot. A chance of showers and thunderstorms in the evening. Winds and waves higher in and near thunderstorms. Marine forecast, Kuril Sound. Today, east winds 5 to 10 knots. Gusts up to 15 knots late. Waves around 1 foot. Tonight, southeast winds 10 to 15 knots, becoming south 5 to 10 knots after midnight. Waves 1 to 2 feet, diminishing to around 1 foot after midnight. Wednesday, southwest winds 10 to 15 knots with gusts up to 20 knots. Waves 1 to 2 feet. Wednesday night, south winds 10 to 15 knots with gusts up to 20 knots. Waves 1 to 2 feet. A chance of showers and thunderstorms after midnight. Thursday, southwest winds 10 to 15 knots, diminishing to 5 to 10 knots in the afternoon. Gusts up to 20 knots. Waves 1 to 2 feet, diminishing to around 1 foot in the afternoon. A chance of showers in the morning. Thursday night, southwest winds 5 to 10 knots with gusts up to 15 knots. Waves around 1 foot. A chance of thunderstorms in the evening. A chance of showers. Friday, southwest winds 5 to 10 knots with gusts up to 15 knots. Waves around 1 foot. Friday night, south winds 5 to 10 knots, becoming southwest after midnight. Gusts up to 15 knots. Waves around 1 foot, diminishing to 1 foot or less and light chop after midnight. A chance of showers and thunderstorms. Saturday, northwest winds 5 to 10 knots, becoming northeast in the afternoon. Gusts up to 15 knots. Waves around 1 foot. A chance of showers and thunderstorms in the afternoon. Saturday night, southeast winds 5 knots, becoming southwest after midnight. Waves 1 foot or less and light chop. A chance of thunderstorms in the evening. A chance of showers. Winds and waves higher in and near thunderstorms. 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The following information is for Hampton Roads and Northeast North Carolina, the southern part of the Chesapeake Bay and adjacent coastal waters. The current time is 10:35 a.m. Eastern Daylight Time. Offshore waters forecast Baltimore Canyon to Cape Charles Light to 100 nautical miles. Today, east winds 5 to 10 knots, becoming northeast, then becoming variable. Seas 3 to 6 feet. Tonight, south winds 5 to 10 knots, increasing to 10 to 15 knots. Seas 3 to 4 feet. Wednesday, south to southwest winds 10 to 15 knots, increasing to 15 to 20 knots. Seas 3 to 4 feet. Wednesday night, south winds 15 to 20 knots, becoming southwest 20 to 25 knots. Seas 3 to 6 feet. Slight chance of rain. Thursday, southwest winds 15 to 20 knots, diminishing to 10 to 15 knots. Seas 3 to 6 feet. Thursday night, southwest winds 10 to 15 knots. Seas 3 to 4 feet. Friday, southwest winds 10 to 15 knots. Seas 3 to 4 feet. Friday night, west to southwest winds 5 to 15 knots. Seas 3 to 4 feet. Saturday, north to northwest winds less than 10 knots. Seas 3 to 4 feet. Saturday night, west to northwest winds less than 10 knots. Seas 3 to 4 feet. Hazardous weather information. Now here is the hazardous weather outlook for southeast Maryland, northeast North Carolina, central Virginia, east central Virginia, eastern Virginia, north central Virginia, south central Virginia, and southeast Virginia. Tonight, no hazardous weather is expected at this time. And now the extended outlook for the period Tuesday through Sunday. No hazardous weather is expected at this time. The key weather messages for the next 7 days. Near to below normal temperatures again today, but not quite as cool as Monday. Above normal temperatures return mid to late week, along with the chance for isolated to scattered showers and storms.
Now the official National Weather Service forecast. Rest of today, partly sunny. Highs in the mid-80s. Light and variable winds, becoming southeast around 5 miles per hour this afternoon. Tonight, partly cloudy in the evening, then becoming mostly cloudy. Milder. Lows in the upper 60s. South winds 5 to 10 miles per hour. Wednesday, mostly cloudy. A slight chance of showers in the morning. Highs around 90. Southwest winds 10 to 15 miles per hour. Chance of rain 20%. Wednesday night, partly cloudy with a slight chance of thunderstorms. A slight chance of showers in the evening, then a chance of showers after midnight. Lows in the lower 70s. Southwest winds 5 to 10 miles per hour. Gusts up to 20 miles per hour in the evening. Chance of rain 30%. Thursday, partly sunny with a slight chance of thunderstorms. A chance of showers, mainly in the morning. Hot with highs in the upper 90s. Southwest winds 5 to 10 miles per hour. Chance of rain 30%. Heat index values up to 105. Thursday night, a chance of thunderstorms in the evening. Partly cloudy with a chance of showers. Lows in the mid-70s. Chance of rain 40%. Heat index values up to 100 early in the evening. Friday, partly sunny. Hot with highs in the upper 90s. Heat index values up to 105. Friday night, partly cloudy with a chance of showers and thunderstorms. Lows in the mid-70s. Chance of rain 30%. Heat index values up to 100 early in the evening. Saturday, partly sunny. A chance of showers and thunderstorms in the afternoon. Highs in the mid-90s. Chance of rain 40%. Saturday night, a chance of thunderstorms in the evening. Partly cloudy with a chance of showers. Lows around 70. Chance of rain 40%. Sunday, partly sunny. A chance of showers and thunderstorms in the afternoon. Highs in the lower 90s. Chance of rain 30%. Sunday night, a chance of thunderstorms in the evening. Partly cloudy with a chance of showers. Lows in the lower 70s. Chance of rain 30%. Monday, partly sunny with a chance of showers in the morning, then mostly cloudy with showers likely with a chance of thunderstorms in the afternoon. Highs around 90. Chance of rain 60%. Here are the marine and buoy reports for 10 a.m. across the lower Chesapeake Bay and coastal waters. All wave and swell heights are in feet. Wave and swell periods are in seconds. Potomac River buoy, air temperature was 69. The wind was southeast at 2 knots. Cove Point, air temperature was 65. The wind was southeast at 4 knots. Piney Point, winds were south, 2 knots. Bishop's Head, air temperature was 67. Lewisetta, air temperature was 67. Water temperature 76. Stingray Point buoy, air temperature was 68. The wind was southeast at 4 knots. Rappahannock Light, winds were south, 1 knot. Yorktown Coast Guard Station, air temperature was 65. Water temperature 74. The wind was northeast at 5 knots. Chipto Peak, water temperature 71. The wind was east at 5 knots. Dominion Terminal Newport News, air temperature was 65. The wind was east at 4 knots. South Craney Island, air temperature was 68. Cape Henry, air temperature was 62. The wind was east at 6 knots. Brandywine Chill Lake, Delaware, winds were south, 5 knots. Air temperature 65. Fenwick Island buoy, winds were south, 6 knots. Water temperature 63. Air temperature 61. Buoy 64 nautical miles east of Virginia Beach, air temperature was 62. Wave height 5 feet. Wave period 7. Buoy just east of Cape Henry. Water temperature 67. Wave heights 3. Wave period 7. Duck Cove Pier, air temperature was 63. The wind was northeast at 9 knots. Diamond Shoals buoy, air temperature was 74. Wave height 4 feet. Wave period 9. The wind was northeast at 14 knots. Marine forecast, Chesapeake Bay from New Point Comfort to Little Creek, Virginia. Today, southeast winds 5 to 10 knots with gusts up to 15 knots, increasing to 10 to 15 knots with gusts up to 20 knots late. Waves 1 to 2 feet. Tonight,
south winds 15 knots with gusts up to 20 knots. Waves 2 to 3 feet. Wednesday, southwest winds 10 to 15 knots with gusts up to 20 knots. Waves 2 to 3 feet. Wednesday night, southwest winds 10 to 15 knots with gusts up to 20 knots. Waves 2 to 3 feet. A chance of thunderstorms in the evening. A chance of showers. Thursday, southwest winds 10 to 15 knots with gusts up to 20 knots, becoming south 5 to 10 knots in the afternoon. Waves 1 to 2 feet. A chance of showers in the morning. Thursday night, south winds 5 to 10 knots. Gusts up to 15 knots after midnight. Waves 1 foot. A chance of thunderstorms in the evening. A chance of showers. Friday, west winds 5 to 10 knots, becoming south in the afternoon. Waves 1 foot. Friday night, south winds 10 knots, becoming west after midnight. Waves 1 foot. A chance of showers and thunderstorms. Saturday, northwest winds 10 knots, becoming north in the afternoon. Gusts up to 15 knots. Waves 1 foot. A chance of showers and thunderstorms in the afternoon. Saturday night, southeast winds 5 to 10 knots, becoming southwest after midnight. Waves 1 foot. A chance of showers and thunderstorms in the evening. Winds and waves higher in and near thunderstorms. Marine forecast, Chesapeake Bay from Little Creek, Virginia to Cape Henry, Virginia, including the Chesapeake Bay Bridge Tunnel. Today, east winds 5 to 10 knots with gusts up to 15 knots, becoming southeast 10 to 15 knots with gusts up to 20 knots late. Waves around 2 feet. Wave detail, east 2 feet at 7 seconds and east 1 foot at 2 seconds. Tonight, south winds 15 knots with gusts up to 20 knots. Waves 2 to 3 feet. Wave detail, south 2 feet at 4 seconds and east 2 feet at 8 seconds. Wednesday, southwest winds 10 to 15 knots with gusts up to 20 knots. Waves 2 to 3 feet. Wave detail, south 2 feet at 4 seconds and east 1 foot at 8 seconds. Wednesday night, southwest winds 10 to 15 knots with gusts up to 20 knots. Waves 2 to 3 feet. Wave detail, south 2 feet at 4 seconds and east 1 foot at 7 seconds. A chance of showers after midnight. Thursday, southwest winds 10 to 15 knots with gusts up to 20 knots, diminishing to 5 to 10 knots in the afternoon. Waves 1 to 2 feet. Wave detail, southwest 2 feet at 3 seconds and southeast 2 feet at 5 seconds. A chance of showers in the morning. Thursday night, southwest winds 5 to 10 knots. Gusts up to 15 knots after midnight. Waves 1 to 2 feet. A chance of thunderstorms in the evening. A chance of showers. Friday, southwest winds 5 to 10 knots, becoming south with gusts up to 15 knots in the afternoon. Waves 1 to 2 feet. Friday night, south winds 10 knots, becoming west after midnight. Gusts up to 15 knots. Waves 1 to 2 feet. A chance of showers and thunderstorms. Saturday, north winds 5 to 10 knots with gusts up to 15 knots. Waves 1 to 2 feet. A chance of showers and thunderstorms in the afternoon. Saturday night, southeast winds 5 to 10 knots, becoming southwest after midnight. Waves 1 foot. A chance of showers and thunderstorms in the evening. Winds and waves higher in and near thunderstorms. Marine forecast, Kuril Sound. Today, east winds 5 to 10 knots. Gusts up to 15 knots late. Waves around 1 foot. Tonight, southeast winds 10 to 15 knots, becoming south 5 to 10 knots after midnight. Waves 1 to 2 feet, diminishing to around 1 foot after midnight. Wednesday, southwest winds 10 to 15 knots with gusts up to 20 knots. Waves 1 to 2 feet. Wednesday night, south winds 10 to 15 knots with gusts up to 20 knots. Waves 1 to 2 feet. A chance of showers and thunderstorms after midnight. Thursday, southwest winds 10 to 15 knots, diminishing to 5 to 10 knots in the afternoon. Gusts up to 20 knots. Waves 1 to 2 feet, diminishing to around 1 foot in the afternoon. A chance of showers in the morning. Thursday night, southwest winds 5 to 10 knots with gusts up to 15 knots. Waves around 1 foot. A chance of thunderstorms in the evening. A chance of showers.
Friday, southwest winds 5 to 10 knots with gusts up to 15 knots. Waves around 1 foot. Friday night, south winds 5 to 10 knots, becoming southwest after midnight. Gusts up to 15 knots. Waves around 1 foot, diminishing to 1 foot or less and light chop after midnight. A chance of showers and thunderstorms. Saturday, northwest winds 5 to 10 knots, becoming northeast in the afternoon. Gusts up to 15 knots. Waves around 1 foot. A chance of showers and thunderstorms in the afternoon. Saturday night, southeast winds 5 knots, becoming southwest after midnight. Waves 1 foot or less and light chop. A chance of thunderstorms in the evening. A chance of showers. Winds and waves higher in and near thunderstorms. The current time is 10:48 a.m. Eastern Daylight Time. Offshore waters forecast Baltimore Canyon to Cape Charles Light to 100 nautical miles. Today, east winds 5 to 10 knots, becoming northeast, then becoming variable. Seas 3 to 6 feet. Tonight, south winds 5 to 10 knots, increasing to 10 to 15 knots. Seas 3 to 4 feet. Wednesday, south to southwest winds 10 to 15 knots, increasing to 15 to 20 knots. Seas 3 to 4 feet. Wednesday night, south winds 15 to 20 knots, becoming southwest 20 to 25 knots. Seas 3 to 6 feet. Slight chance of rain. Thursday, southwest winds 15 to 20 knots, diminishing to 10 to 15 knots. Seas 3 to 6 feet. Thursday night, southwest winds 10 to 15 knots. Seas 3 to 4 feet. Friday, southwest winds 10 to 15 knots. Seas 3 to 4 feet. Friday night, west to southwest winds 5 to 15 knots. Seas 3 to 4 feet. Saturday, north to northwest winds less than 10 knots. Seas 3 to 4 feet. Saturday night, west to northwest winds less than 10 knots. Seas 3 to 4 feet. Hazardous weather information. Now here is the hazardous weather outlook for southeast Maryland, northeast North Carolina, central Virginia, east central Virginia, eastern Virginia, north central Virginia, south central Virginia, and southeast Virginia. Tonight, no hazardous weather is expected at this time. And now the extended outlook for the period Tuesday through Sunday. No hazardous weather is expected at this time. The key weather messages for the next 7 days. Near to below normal temperatures again today, but not quite as cool as Monday. Above normal temperatures return mid to late week, along with the chance for isolated to scattered showers and storms. Now the official National Weather Service forecast. Rest of today, partly sunny. Highs in the mid-80s. Light and variable winds, becoming southeast around 5 miles per hour this afternoon. Tonight, partly cloudy in the evening, then becoming mostly cloudy. Milder. Lows in the upper 60s. South winds 5 to 10 miles per hour. Wednesday, mostly cloudy. A slight chance of showers in the morning. Highs around 90. Southwest winds 10 to 15 miles per hour. Chance of rain 20%. Wednesday night, partly cloudy with a slight chance of thunderstorms. A slight chance of showers in the evening, then a chance of showers after midnight. Lows in the lower 70s. Southwest winds 5 to 10 miles per hour. Gusts up to 20 miles per hour in the evening. Chance of rain 30%. Thursday, partly sunny with a slight chance of thunderstorms. A chance of showers, mainly in the morning. Hot with highs in the upper 90s. Southwest winds 5 to 10 miles per hour. Chance of rain 30%. Heat index values up to 105. Thursday night, a chance of thunderstorms in the evening. Partly cloudy with a chance of showers. Lows in the mid-70s. Chance of rain 40%. Heat index values up to 100 early in the evening. Friday, partly sunny. Hot with highs in the upper 90s. Heat index values up to 105. Friday night, partly cloudy with a chance of showers and thunderstorms. Lows in the mid-70s. Chance of rain 30%. Heat index values up to 100 early in the evening. Saturday, partly sunny. A chance of showers and thunderstorms in the afternoon. Highs in the mid-90s. Chance of rain 40%. Saturday night, a chance of thunderstorms in the evening. Partly cloudy with a chance of showers. Lows around 70.
chance of rain 40%. Sunday, partly sunny. A chance of showers and thunderstorms in the afternoon. Highs in the lower 90s. Chance of rain 30%. Sunday night, a chance of thunderstorms in the evening. Partly cloudy with a chance of showers. Lows in the lower 70s. Chance of rain 30%. Monday, partly sunny with a chance of showers in the morning, then mostly cloudy with showers likely with a chance of thunderstorms in the afternoon. Highs around 90. Chance of rain 60%. Here are the marine and buoy reports for 10 a.m. across the lower Chesapeake Bay and coastal waters. All wave and swell heights are in feet. Wave and swell periods are in seconds. Potomac River buoy, air temperature was 69. The wind was southeast at 2 knots. Cove Point, air temperature was 65. The wind was southeast at 4 knots. Piney Point, winds were south, 2 knots. Bishop's Head, air temperature was 67. Lewisetta, air temperature was 67. Water temperature 76. Stingray Point buoy, air temperature was 68. The wind was southeast at 4 knots. Rappahannock Light, winds were south, 1 knot. Yorktown Coast Guard Station, air temperature was 65. Water temperature 74. The wind was northeast at 5 knots. Crypto Peak, water temperature 71. The wind was east at 5 knots. Dominion Terminal Newport News, air temperature was 65. The wind was east at 4 knots. South Craney Island, air temperature was 68. Cape Henry, air temperature was 62. The wind was east at 6 knots. Brandywine Chill Lake, Delaware, winds were south, 5 knots. Air temperature 65. Fenwick Island buoy, winds were south, 6 knots. Water temperature 63. Air temperature 61. Buoy 64 nautical miles east of Virginia Beach, air temperature was 62. Wave height 5 feet. Wave period 7. Buoy just east of Cape Henry. Water temperature 67. Wave height 3. Wave period 7. Duck Cove Pier, air temperature was 63. The wind was northeast at 9 knots. Diamond Shoals buoy, air temperature was 74. Wave height 4 feet. Wave period 9. The wind was northeast at 14 knots. Marine forecast, Chesapeake Bay from New Point Comfort to Little Creek, Virginia. Today, southeast winds 5 to 10 knots with gusts up to 15 knots, increasing to 10 to 15 knots with gusts up to 20 knots late. Waves 1 to 2 feet. Tonight, south winds 15 knots with gusts up to 20 knots. Waves 2 to 3 feet. Wednesday, southwest winds 10 to 15 knots with gusts up to 20 knots. Waves 2 to 3 feet. Wednesday night, southwest winds 10 to 15 knots with gusts up to 20 knots. Waves 2 to 3 feet. A chance of thunderstorms in the evening. A chance of showers. Thursday, southwest winds 10 to 15 knots with gusts up to 20 knots, becoming south 5 to 10 knots in the afternoon. Waves 1 to 2 feet. A chance of showers in the morning. Thursday night, south winds 5 to 10 knots. Gusts up to 15 knots after midnight. Waves 1 foot. A chance of thunderstorms in the evening. A chance of showers. Friday, west winds 5 to 10 knots, becoming south in the afternoon. Waves 1 foot. Friday night, south winds 10 knots, becoming west after midnight. Waves 1 foot. A chance of showers and thunderstorms. Saturday, northwest winds 10 knots, becoming north in the afternoon. Gusts up to 15 knots. Waves 1 foot. A chance of showers and thunderstorms in the afternoon. Saturday night, southeast winds 5 to 10 knots, becoming southwest after midnight. Waves 1 foot. A chance of showers and thunderstorms in the evening. Winds and waves higher in and near thunderstorms. Marine forecast, Chesapeake Bay from Little Creek, Virginia to Cape Henry, Virginia, including the Chesapeake Bay Bridge Tunnel. Today, east winds 5 to 10 knots with gusts up to 15 knots, becoming southeast 10 to 15 knots with gusts up to 20 knots late. Waves around 2 feet. Wave detail, east 2 feet at 7 seconds and east 1 foot at 2 seconds. Tonight, south winds 15 knots with gusts up to 20 knots. Waves 2 to 3 feet.
Wave detail, south 2 feet at 4 seconds and east 2 feet at 8 seconds. Wednesday, southwest winds 10 to 15 knots with gusts up to 20 knots. Waves 2 to 3 feet. Wave detail, south 2 feet at 4 seconds and east 1 foot at 8 seconds. Wednesday night, southwest winds 10 to 15 knots with gusts up to 20 knots. Waves 2 to 3 feet. Wave detail, south 2 feet at 4 seconds and east 1 foot at 7 seconds. A chance of showers after midnight. Thursday, southwest winds 10 to 15 knots with gusts up to 20 knots, diminishing to 5 to 10 knots in the afternoon. Waves 1 to 2 feet. Wave detail, southwest 2 feet at 3 seconds and southeast 2 feet at 5 seconds. A chance of showers in the morning. Thursday night, southwest winds 5 to 10 knots. Gusts up to 15 knots after midnight. Waves 1 to 2 feet. A chance of thunderstorms in the evening. A chance of showers. Friday, southwest winds 5 to 10 knots, becoming south with gusts up to 15 knots in the afternoon. Waves 1 to 2 feet. Friday night, south winds 10 knots, becoming west after midnight. Gusts up to 15 knots. Waves 1 to 2 feet. A chance of showers and thunderstorms. Saturday, north winds 5 to 10 knots with gusts up to 15 knots. Waves 1 to 2 feet. A chance of showers and thunderstorms in the afternoon. Saturday night, southeast winds 5 to 10 knots, becoming southwest after midnight. Waves 1 foot. A chance of showers and thunderstorms in the evening. Winds and waves higher in and near thunderstorms. Marine forecast, Caribbean Sound. Today, east winds 5 to 10 knots. Gusts up to 15 knots late. Waves around 1 foot. Tonight, southeast winds 10 to 15 knots, becoming south 5 to 10 knots after midnight. Waves 1 to 2 feet, diminishing to around 1 foot after midnight. Wednesday, southwest winds 10 to 15 knots with gusts up to 20 knots. Waves 1 to 2 feet. Wednesday night, south winds 10 to 15 knots with gusts up to 20 knots. Waves 1 to 2 feet. A chance of showers and thunderstorms after midnight. Thursday, southwest winds 10 to 15 knots, diminishing to 5 to 10 knots in the afternoon. Gusts up to 20 knots. Waves 1 to 2 feet, diminishing to around 1 foot in the afternoon. A chance of showers in the morning. Thursday night, southwest winds 5 to 10 knots with gusts up to 15 knots. Waves around 1 foot. A chance of thunderstorms in the evening. A chance of showers. Friday, southwest winds 5 to 10 knots with gusts up to 15 knots. Waves around 1 foot. Friday night, south winds 5 to 10 knots, becoming southwest after midnight. Gusts up to 15 knots. Waves around 1 foot, diminishing to 1 foot or less and light chop after midnight. A chance of showers and thunderstorms. Saturday, northwest winds 5 to 10 knots, becoming northeast in the afternoon. Gusts up to 15 knots. Waves around 1 foot. A chance of showers and thunderstorms in the afternoon. Saturday night, southeast winds 5 knots, becoming southwest after midnight. Waves 1 foot or less and light chop. A chance of thunderstorms in the evening. A chance of showers. Winds and waves higher in and near thunderstorms. The current time is 11:01 a.m. Eastern Daylight Time. Offshore waters forecast Baltimore Canyon to Cape Charles Light to 100 nautical miles. Today, variable winds less than 5 knots. Seas 3 to 5 feet. Tonight, south winds 5 to 10 knots, increasing to 10 to 15 knots. Seas 3 to 4 feet. Wednesday, south to southwest winds 10 to 15 knots, increasing to 15 to 20 knots. Seas 3 to 4 feet. Wednesday night, south winds 15 to 20 knots, becoming southwest 20 to 25 knots. Seas 3 to 6 feet. Slight chance of rain. Thursday, southwest winds 15 to 20 knots, diminishing to 10 to 15 knots. Seas 3 to 6 feet. Thursday night, southwest winds 10 to 15 knots. Seas 3 to 4 feet. Friday, southwest winds 10 to 15 knots. Seas 3 to 4 feet. Friday night, west to southwest winds 5 to 15 knots. Seas 3 to 4 feet.
Saturday, north to northwest winds less than 10 knots. Seas 3 to 4 feet. Saturday night, west to northwest winds less than 10 knots. Seas 3 to 4 feet. Hazardous weather information. Now here is the hazardous weather outlook for Southeast Maryland, Northeast North Carolina, Central Virginia, East Central Virginia, Eastern Virginia, North Central Virginia, South Central Virginia, and Southeast Virginia. Tonight, no hazardous weather is expected at this time. And now the extended outlook for the period Tuesday through Sunday. No hazardous weather is expected at this time. The key weather messages for the next 7 days. Near to below normal temperatures again today, but not quite as cool as Monday. Above normal temperatures return mid to late week, along with the chance for isolated to scattered showers and storms. Now the official National Weather Service forecast. Rest of today, partly sunny. Highs in the mid-80s. Light and variable winds, becoming southeast around 5 miles per hour this afternoon. Tonight, partly cloudy in the evening, then becoming mostly cloudy. Milder. Lows in the upper 60s. South winds 5 to 10 miles per hour. Wednesday, mostly cloudy. A slight chance of showers in the morning. Highs around 90. Southwest winds 10 to 15 miles per hour. Chance of rain 20%. Wednesday night, partly cloudy with a slight chance of thunderstorms. A slight chance of showers in the evening, then a chance of showers after midnight. Lows in the lower 70s. Southwest winds 5 to 10 miles per hour. Gusts up to 20 miles per hour in the evening. Chance of rain 30%. Thursday, partly sunny with a slight chance of thunderstorms. A chance of showers, mainly in the morning. Hot with highs in the upper 90s. Southwest winds 5 to 10 miles per hour. Chance of rain 30%. Heat index values up to 105. Thursday night, a chance of thunderstorms in the evening. Partly cloudy with a chance of showers. Lows in the mid-70s. Chance of rain 40%. Heat index values up to 100 early in the evening. Friday, partly sunny. Hot with highs in the upper 90s. Heat index values up to 105. Friday night, partly cloudy with a chance of showers and thunderstorms. Lows in the mid-70s. Chance of rain 30%. Heat index values up to 100 early in the evening. Saturday, partly sunny. A chance of showers and thunderstorms in the afternoon. Highs in the mid-90s. Chance of rain 40%. Saturday night, a chance of thunderstorms in the evening. Partly cloudy with a chance of showers. Lows around 70. Chance of rain 40%. Sunday, partly sunny. A chance of showers and thunderstorms in the afternoon. Highs in the lower 90s. Chance of rain 30%. Sunday night, a chance of thunderstorms in the evening. Partly cloudy with a chance of showers. Lows in the lower 70s. Chance of rain 30%. Monday, partly sunny with a chance of showers in the morning, then mostly cloudy with showers likely with a chance of thunderstorms in the afternoon. Highs around 90. Chance of rain 60%. This is NOAA's National Weather Service All Hazards Weather Radio, KHP 37, broadcasting from Wakefield, Virginia, transmitting from Driver, Virginia on a frequency of 162.550 MHz. The following information is for Hampton Roads and Northeast North Carolina, the southern part of the Chesapeake Bay and adjacent coastal waters. Here are the marine and buoy reports for 10 a.m. across the lower Chesapeake Bay and coastal waters. All wave and swell heights are in feet. Wave and swell periods are in seconds. Potomac River buoy, air temperature was 69. The wind was southeast at 2 knots. Cove Point, air temperature was 65. The wind was southeast at 4 knots. Piney Point, winds were south, 2 knots. Bishop's Head, air temperature was 67. Lewisetta, air temperature was 67. Water temperature 76. Stingray Point buoy, air temperature was 68. The wind was southeast at 4 knots. Rappahannock Light, winds were south, 1 knot. Yorktown Coast Guard Station, air temperature was 65. Water temperature 74. The wind was northeast at 5 knots. Crypto Peak, water temperature 71. The wind was east at 5 knots. Dominion Terminal Newport News, air temperature was 65. The wind was east at 4 knots.
South Craney Island, air temperature was 68. Cape Henry, air temperature was 62. The wind was east at 6 knots. Brandywine Chill Lake, Delaware, winds were south, 5 knots.

Wave detail, south 2 feet at 4 seconds and east 1 foot at 7 seconds. A chance of showers after midnight. Thursday, southwest winds 10 to 15 knots with gusts up to 20 knots, diminishing to 5 to 10 knots in the afternoon. Waves 1 to 2 feet. Wave detail, southwest 2 feet at 3 seconds and southeast 2 feet at 5 seconds. A chance of showers in the morning. Thursday night, southwest winds 5 to 10 knots. Gusts up to 15 knots after midnight. Waves 1 to 2 feet. A chance of thunderstorms in the evening. A chance of showers. Friday, southwest winds 5 to 10 knots, becoming south with gusts up to 15 knots in the afternoon. Waves 1 to 2 feet. Friday night, south winds 10 knots, becoming west after midnight. Gusts up to 15 knots. Waves 1 to 2 feet. A chance of showers and thunderstorms. Saturday, north winds 5 to 10 knots with gusts up to 15 knots. Waves 1 to 2 feet. A chance of showers and thunderstorms in the afternoon. Saturday night, southeast winds 5 to 10 knots, becoming southwest after midnight. Waves 1 foot. A chance of showers and thunderstorms in the evening. Winds and waves higher in and near thunderstorms. Marine forecast, Kerbic Sound. Today, east winds 5 to 10 knots. Gusts up to 15 knots late. Waves around 1 foot. Tonight, southeast winds 10 to 15 knots, becoming south 5 to 10 knots after midnight. Waves 1 to 2 feet, diminishing to around 1 foot after midnight. Wednesday, southwest winds 10 to 15 knots with gusts up to 20 knots. Waves 1 to 2 feet. Wednesday night, south winds 10 to 15 knots with gusts up to 20 knots. Waves 1 to 2 feet. A chance of showers and thunderstorms after midnight. Thursday, southwest winds 10 to 15 knots, diminishing to 5 to 10 knots in the afternoon. Gusts up to 20 knots. Waves 1 to 2 feet, diminishing to around 1 foot in the afternoon. A chance of showers in the morning. Thursday night, southwest winds 5 to 10 knots with gusts up to 15 knots. Waves around 1 foot. A chance of thunderstorms in the evening. A chance of showers. Friday, southwest winds 5 to 10 knots with gusts up to 15 knots. Waves around 1 foot. Friday night, south winds 5 to 10 knots, becoming southwest after midnight. Gusts up to 15 knots. Waves around 1 foot, diminishing to 1 foot or less and light chop after midnight. A chance of showers and thunderstorms. Saturday, northwest winds 5 to 10 knots, becoming northeast in the afternoon. Gusts up to 15 knots. Waves around 1 foot. A chance of showers and thunderstorms in the afternoon. Saturday night, southeast winds 5 knots, becoming southwest after midnight. Waves 1 foot or less and light chop. A chance of thunderstorms in the evening. A chance of showers. Winds and waves higher in and near thunderstorms. This is NOAA's National Weather Service All Hazards Weather Radio, KHP 37, broadcasting from Wakefield, Virginia, transmitting from Driver, Virginia on a frequency of 162.550 MHz. The following information is for Hampton Roads and Northeast North Carolina, the southern part of the Chesapeake Bay and adjacent coastal waters. The current time is 12:07 p.m. Eastern Daylight Time. Offshore waters forecast Baltimore Canyon to Cape Charles Light, to 100 nautical miles. Today, variable winds less than 5 knots. Seas 3 to 5 feet. Tonight, south winds 5 to 10 knots, increasing to 10 to 15 knots. Seas 3 to 4 feet. Wednesday, south to southwest winds 10 to 15 knots, increasing to 15 to 20 knots. Seas 3 to 4 feet. Wednesday night, south winds 15 to 20 knots, becoming southwest 20 to 25 knots. Seas 3 to 6 feet. Slight chance of rain. Thursday, southwest winds 15 to 20 knots, diminishing to 10 to 15 knots. Seas 3 to 6 feet. Thursday night, southwest winds 10 to 15 knots. Seas 3 to 4 feet. Friday, southwest winds 10 to 15 knots. Seas 3 to 4 feet. Friday night, west to southwest winds 5 to 15 knots. Seas 3 to 4 feet. Saturday, north to northwest winds less than 10 knots. Seas 3 to 4 feet. Saturday.

Hey, but not quite as cool as Monday. Above normal temperatures return mid to late week, along with the chance for isolated to scattered showers and storms. Now the official National Weather Service forecast. Rest of today, partly sunny. Highs in the mid-80s. Light and variable winds, becoming southeast around 5 miles per hour this afternoon. Tonight, partly cloudy in the evening, then becoming mostly cloudy. Milder. Lows in the upper 60s. South winds 5 to 10 miles per hour. Wednesday, mostly cloudy. A slight chance of showers in the morning. Highs around 90. Southwest winds 10 to 15 miles per hour. Chance of rain 20%. Wednesday night, partly cloudy with a slight chance of thunderstorms. A slight chance of showers in the evening, then a chance of showers after midnight. Lows in the lower 70s. Southwest winds 5 to 10 miles per hour. Gusts up to 20 miles per hour in the evening. Chance of rain 30%. Thursday, partly sunny with a slight chance of thunderstorms. A chance of showers, mainly in the morning. Hot with highs in the upper 90s. Southwest winds 5 to 10 miles per hour. Chance of rain 30%. Heat index values up to 105. Thursday night, a chance of thunderstorms in the evening. Partly cloudy with a chance of showers. Lows in the mid-70s. Chance of rain 40%. Heat index values up to 100 early in the evening. Friday, partly sunny. Hot with highs in the upper 90s. Heat index values up to 105. Friday night, partly cloudy with a chance of showers and thunderstorms. Lows in the mid-70s. Chance of rain 30%. Heat index values up to 100 early in the evening. Saturday, partly sunny. A chance of showers and thunderstorms in the afternoon. Highs in the mid-90s. Chance of rain 40%. Saturday night, a chance of thunderstorms in the evening. Partly cloudy with a chance of showers. Lows around 70. Chance of rain 40%. Sunday, partly sunny. A chance of showers and thunderstorms in the afternoon. Highs in the lower 90s. Chance of rain 30%. Sunday night, a chance of thunderstorms in the evening. Partly cloudy with a chance of showers. Lows in the lower 70s. Chance of rain 30%. Monday, partly sunny with a chance of showers in the morning, then mostly cloudy with showers likely with a chance of thunderstorms in the afternoon. Highs around 90. Chance of rain 60%. Here are the marine and buoy reports for 11 a.m. across the lower Chesapeake Bay and coastal waters. All wave and swell heights are in feet. Wave and swell periods are in seconds. Potomac River buoy, air temperature was 68. The wind was southeast at 6 knots. Cove Point, air temperature was 65. The wind was southeast at 7 knots. Piney Point, winds were south, 2 knots. Bishop's Head, air temperature was 67. Lewisetta, air temperature was 67. Water temperature 77. The wind was east at 3 knots. Stingray Point buoy, air temperature was 67. The wind was southeast at 8 knots. Rappahannock Light, winds were calm. Yorktown Coast Guard Station, air temperature was 66. Water temperature 74. The wind was east at 7 knots. Crypto Peak, water temperature 71. The wind was southeast at 5 knots. Dominion Terminal Newport News, air temperature was 67. The wind was east at 4 knots. South Craney Island, air temperature was 68. The wind was northeast at 4 knots. Cape Henry, air temperature was 63. The wind was east at 5 knots. Brandywine Chill Light, Delaware, winds were south, 4 knots. Air temperature 65. Fenwick Island buoy, winds were south, 4 knots. Water temperature 63. Air temperature 61. Buoy 64 nautical miles east of Virginia Beach, air temperature was 63. Wave height 4 feet. Wave period 8. Buoy just east of Cape Henry. Water temperature 67. Wave height 3. Wave period 6. Duck Cove Pier, air temperature was 63. The wind was northeast at 6 knots. Diamond Shoals buoy, air temperature was 74. Wave height 4 feet. Wave period 8. The wind was northeast at 12 knots. Here are the marine and buoy reports for noon across the lower Chesapeake Bay and coastal waters.
All wave and swell heights are in feet. Wave and swell periods are in seconds. Potomac River buoy, air temperature was 68. The wind was southeast at 6 knots. Cove Point, air temperature was 66. The wind was southeast at 8 knots. Piney Point, winds were southeast, 5 knots. Bishop's Head, air temperature was 67. The wind was southeast at 5 knots. Lewisetta, air temperature was 70. Water temperature 77. The wind was east at 5 knots. Stingray Point buoy, air temperature was 66. The wind was southeast at 6 knots. Rappahannock Light, winds were northwest, 1 knot. Yorktown Coast Guard Station, air temperature was 67. Water temperature 74. The wind was northeast at 9 knots. Crypto Peak, water temperature 71. The wind was southeast at 6 knots. Dominion Terminal Newport News, air temperature was 67. The wind was east at 6 knots. South Craney Island, air temperature was 71. The wind was northeast at 3 knots. Cape Henry, air temperature was 63. The wind was east at 7 knots. Brandywine Chill Lake, Delaware, winds were south, 5 knots. Air temperature 65. Fenwick Island buoy, winds were southwest, 4 knots. Water temperature 63. Air temperature 61. Buoy 64 nautical miles east of Virginia Beach, air temperature was 63. Wave height 5 feet. Wave period 8. Buoy just east of Cape Henry. Water temperature 67. Wave height 3. Wave period 6. Duck Cove Pier, air temperature was 64. The wind was northeast at 5 knots. Diamond Shoals buoy, air temperature was 75. Wave height 4 feet. Wave period 8. The wind was northeast at 10 knots. Marine forecast, Chesapeake Bay from New Point Comfort to Little Creek, Virginia. Today, southeast winds 5 to 10 knots with gusts up to 15 knots, increasing to 10 to 15 knots with gusts up to 20 knots late. Waves 1 to 2 feet. Tonight, south winds 15 knots with gusts up to 20 knots. Waves 2 to 3 feet. Wednesday, southwest winds 10 to 15 knots with gusts up to 20 knots. Waves 2 to 3 feet. Wednesday night, southwest winds 10 to 15 knots with gusts up to 20 knots. Waves 2 to 3 feet. A chance of thunderstorms in the evening. A chance of showers. Thursday, southwest winds 10 to 15 knots with gusts up to 20 knots, becoming south 5 to 10 knots in the afternoon. Waves 1 to 2 feet. A chance of showers in the morning. Thursday night, south winds 5 to 10 knots. Gusts up to 15 knots after midnight. Waves 1 foot. A chance of thunderstorms in the evening. A chance of showers. Friday, west winds 5 to 10 knots, becoming south in the afternoon. Waves 1 foot. Friday night, south winds 10 knots, becoming west after midnight. Waves 1 foot. A chance of showers and thunderstorms. Saturday, northwest winds 10 knots, becoming north in the afternoon. Gusts up to 15 knots. Waves 1 foot. A chance of showers and thunderstorms in the afternoon. Saturday night, southeast winds 5 to 10 knots, becoming southwest after midnight. Waves 1 foot. A chance of showers and thunderstorms in the evening. Winds and waves higher in and near thunderstorms. Marine forecast, Chesapeake Bay from Little Creek, Virginia to Cape Henry, Virginia, including the Chesapeake Bay Bridge Tunnel. Today, east winds 5 to 10 knots with gusts up to 15 knots, becoming southeast 10 to 15 knots with gusts up to 20 knots late. Waves around 2 feet. Wave detail, east 2 feet at 7 seconds and east 1 foot at 2 seconds. Tonight, south winds 15 knots with gusts up to 20 knots. Waves 2 to 3 feet. Wave detail, south 2 feet at 4 seconds and east 2 feet at 8 seconds. Wednesday, southwest winds 10 to 15 knots with gusts up to 20 knots. Waves 2 to 3 feet. Wave detail, south 2 feet at 4 seconds and east 1 foot at 8 seconds. Wednesday night, southwest winds 10 to 15 knots with gusts up to 20 knots. Waves 2 to 3 feet. Wave detail, south 2 feet at 4 seconds and east 1 foot at 7 seconds. A chance of showers after midnight. Thursday,
southwest winds 10 to 15 knots with gusts up to 20 knots, diminishing to 5 to 10 knots in the afternoon. Waves 1 to 2 feet. Wave detail, southwest 2 feet at 3 seconds and southeast 2 feet at 5 seconds. A chance of showers in the morning. Thursday night, southwest winds 5 to 10 knots. Gusts up to 15 knots after midnight. Waves 1 to 2 feet. A chance of thunderstorms in the evening. A chance of showers. Friday, southwest winds 5 to 10 knots, becoming south with gusts up to 15 knots in the afternoon. Waves 1 to 2 feet. Friday night, south winds 10 knots, becoming west after midnight. Gusts up to 15 knots. Waves 1 to 2 feet. A chance of showers and thunderstorms. Saturday, north winds 5 to 10 knots with gusts up to 15 knots. Waves 1 to 2 feet. A chance of showers and thunderstorms in the afternoon. Saturday night, southeast winds 5 to 10 knots, becoming southwest after midnight. Waves 1 foot. A chance of showers and thunderstorms in the evening. Winds and waves higher in and near thunderstorms. Marine forecast, Currituck Sound. Today, east winds 5 to 10 knots. Gusts up to 15 knots late. Waves around 1 foot. Tonight, southeast winds 10 to 15 knots, becoming south 5 to 10 knots after midnight. Waves 1 to 2 feet, diminishing to around 1 foot after midnight. Wednesday, southwest winds 10 to 15 knots with gusts up to 20 knots. Waves 1 to 2 feet. Wednesday night, south winds 10 to 15 knots with gusts up to 20 knots. Waves 1 to 2 feet. A chance of showers and thunderstorms after midnight. Thursday, southwest winds 10 to 15 knots, diminishing to 5 to 10 knots in the afternoon. Gusts up to 20 knots. Waves 1 to 2 feet, diminishing to around 1 foot in the afternoon. A chance of showers in the morning. Thursday night, southwest winds 5 to 10 knots with gusts up to 15 knots. Waves around 1 foot. A chance of thunderstorms in the evening. A chance of showers. Friday, southwest winds 5 to 10 knots with gusts up to 15 knots. Waves around 1 foot. Friday night, south winds 5 to 10 knots, becoming southwest after midnight. Gusts up to 15 knots. Waves around 1 foot, diminishing to 1 foot or less and light chop after midnight. A chance of showers and thunderstorms. Saturday, northwest winds 5 to 10 knots, becoming northeast in the afternoon. Gusts up to 15 knots. Waves around 1 foot. A chance of showers and thunderstorms in the afternoon. Saturday night, southeast winds 5 knots, becoming southwest after midnight. Waves 1 foot or less and light chop. A chance of thunderstorms in the evening. A chance of showers. Winds and waves higher in and near thunderstorms. The current time is 12:22 p.m. Eastern Daylight Time. Offshore waters forecast Baltimore Canyon to Cape Charles Light to 100 nautical miles. Today, variable winds less than 5 knots. Seas 3 to 5 feet. Tonight, south winds 5 to 10 knots, increasing to 10 to 15 knots. Seas 3 to 4 feet. Wednesday, south to southwest winds 10 to 15 knots, increasing to 15 to 20 knots. Seas 3 to 4 feet. Wednesday night, south winds 15 to 20 knots, becoming southwest 20 to 25 knots. Seas 3 to 6 feet. Slight chance of rain. Thursday, southwest winds 15 to 20 knots, diminishing to 10 to 15 knots. Seas 3 to 6 feet. Thursday night, southwest winds 10 to 15 knots. Seas 3 to 4 feet. Friday, southwest winds 10 to 15 knots. Seas 3 to 4 feet. Friday night, west to southwest winds 5 to 15 knots. Seas 3 to 4 feet. Saturday, north to northwest winds less than 10 knots. Seas 3 to 4 feet. Saturday night, west to northwest winds less than 10 knots. Seas 3 to 4 feet. Hazardous weather information. Now here is the hazardous weather outlook for southeast Maryland, northeast North Carolina, central Virginia, east central Virginia, eastern Virginia, north central Virginia, south central Virginia, and southeast Virginia. Tonight, no hazardous weather is expected at this time. And now the extended outlook for the period Tuesday through Sunday.
No hazardous weather is expected at this time. The key weather messages for the next 7 days. Near to below normal temperatures again today, but not quite as cool as Monday. Above normal temperatures return mid to late week along with the chance for isolated to scattered showers and storms. Now the official National Weather Service forecast. Partly sunny. Highs in the mid-80s. Light and variable winds, becoming southeast around 5 miles per hour this afternoon. Tonight, partly cloudy in the evening, then becoming mostly cloudy. Milder. Lows in the upper 60s. South winds 5 to 10 miles per hour. Wednesday, mostly cloudy. A slight chance of showers in the morning. Highs around 90. Southwest winds 10 to 15 miles per hour. Chance of rain 20%. Wednesday night, partly cloudy with a slight chance of thunderstorms. A slight chance of showers in the evening, then a chance of showers after midnight. Lows in the lower 70s. Southwest winds 5 to 10 miles per hour. Gusts up to 20 miles per hour in the evening. Chance of rain 30%. Thursday, partly sunny with a slight chance of thunderstorms. A chance of showers, mainly in the morning. Hot with highs in the upper 90s. Southwest winds 5 to 10 miles per hour. Chance of rain 30%. Heat index values up to 105. Thursday night, a chance of thunderstorms in the evening. Partly cloudy with a chance of showers. Lows in the mid-70s. Chance of rain 40%. Heat index values up to 100 early in the evening. Friday, partly sunny. Hot with highs in the upper 90s. Heat index values up to 105. Friday night, partly cloudy with a chance of showers and thunderstorms. Lows in the mid-70s. Chance of rain 30%. Heat index values up to 100 early in the evening. Saturday, partly sunny. A chance of showers and thunderstorms in the afternoon. Highs in the mid-90s. Chance of rain 40%. Saturday night, a chance of thunderstorms in the evening. Partly cloudy with a chance of showers. Lows around 70. Chance of rain 40%. Sunday, partly sunny. A chance of showers and thunderstorms in the afternoon. Highs in the lower 90s. Chance of rain 30%. Sunday night, a chance of thunderstorms in the evening. Partly cloudy with a chance of showers. Lows in the lower 70s. Chance of rain 30%. Monday, partly sunny with a chance of showers in the morning, then mostly cloudy with showers likely with a chance of thunderstorms in the afternoon. Highs around 90. Chance of rain 60%. Here are the marine and buoy reports for noon across the lower Chesapeake Bay and coastal waters. All wave and swell heights are in feet. Wave and swell periods are in seconds. Potomac River buoy, air temperature was 68. The wind was southeast at 6 knots. Cove Point, air temperature was 66. The wind was southeast at 8 knots. Piney Point, winds were southeast, 5 knots. Bishop's Head, air temperature was 67. The wind was southeast at 5 knots. Lewisetta, air temperature was 70. Water temperature 77. The wind was east at 5 knots. Stingray Point buoy, air temperature was 66. The wind was southeast at 6 knots. Rappahannock Light, winds were northwest, 1 knot. Yorktown Coast Guard Station, air temperature was 67. Water temperature 74. The wind was northeast at 9 knots. Crypto Peak, water temperature 71. The wind was southeast at 6 knots. Dominion Terminal Newport News, air temperature was 67. The wind was east at 6 knots. South Craney Island, air temperature was 71. The wind was northeast at 3 knots. Cape Henry, air temperature was 63. The wind was east at 7 knots. Brandywine Chill Lake, Delaware, winds were south, 5 knots. Air temperature 65. Fenwick Island buoy, winds were southwest, 4 knots. Water temperature 63. Air temperature 61. Buoy 64 nautical miles east of Virginia Beach, air temperature was 63. Wave height 5 feet. Wave period 8. Buoy just east of Cape Henry. Water temperature 67. Wave height 3. Wave period 6. Duck Cove Pier, air temperature was 64. The wind was northeast at 5 knots. Diamond Shoals buoy, air temperature was 75.
Wave height 4 feet. Wave period 8. The wind was northeast at 10 knots. Marine forecast, Chesapeake Bay from New Point Comfort to Little Creek, Virginia. Today, southeast winds 5 to 10 knots with gusts up to 15 knots, increasing to 10 to 15 knots with gusts up to 20 knots late. Waves 1 to 2 feet. Tonight, south winds 15 knots with gusts up to 20 knots. Waves 2 to 3 feet. Wednesday, southwest winds 10 to 15 knots with gusts up to 20 knots. Waves 2 to 3 feet. Wednesday night, southwest winds 10 to 15 knots with gusts up to 20 knots. Waves 2 to 3 feet. A chance of thunderstorms in the evening. A chance of showers. Thursday, southwest winds 10 to 15 knots with gusts up to 20 knots, becoming south 5 to 10 knots in the afternoon. Waves 1 to 2 feet. A chance of showers in the morning. Thursday night, south winds 5 to 10 knots. Gusts up to 15 knots after midnight. Waves 1 foot. A chance of thunderstorms in the evening. A chance of showers. Friday, west winds 5 to 10 knots, becoming south in the afternoon. Waves 1 foot. Friday night, south winds 10 knots, becoming west after midnight. Waves 1 foot. A chance of showers and thunderstorms. Saturday, northwest winds 10 knots, becoming north in the afternoon. Gusts up to 15 knots. Waves 1 foot. A chance of showers and thunderstorms in the afternoon. Saturday night, southeast winds 5 to 10 knots, becoming southwest after midnight. Waves 1 foot. A chance of showers and thunderstorms in the evening. Winds and waves higher in and near thunderstorms. Marine forecast, Chesapeake Bay from Little Creek, Virginia to Cape Henry, Virginia, including the Chesapeake Bay Bridge Tunnel. Today, east winds 5 to 10 knots with gusts up to 15 knots, becoming southeast 10 to 15 knots with gusts up to 20 knots late. Waves around 2 feet. Wave detail, east 2 feet at 7 seconds and east 1 foot at 2 seconds. Tonight, south winds 15 knots with gusts up to 20 knots. Waves 2 to 3 feet. Wave detail, south 2 feet at 4 seconds and east 2 feet at 8 seconds. Wednesday, southwest winds 10 to 15 knots with gusts up to 20 knots. Waves 2 to 3 feet. Wave detail, south 2 feet at 4 seconds and east 1 foot at 8 seconds. Wednesday night, southwest winds 10 to 15 knots with gusts up to 20 knots. Waves 2 to 3 feet. Wave detail, south 2 feet at 4 seconds and east 1 foot at 7 seconds. A chance of showers after midnight. Thursday, southwest winds 10 to 15 knots with gusts up to 20 knots, diminishing to 5 to 10 knots in the afternoon. Waves 1 to 2 feet. Wave detail, southwest 2 feet at 3 seconds and southeast 2 feet at 5 seconds. A chance of showers in the morning. Thursday night, southwest winds 5 to 10 knots. Gusts up to 15 knots after midnight. Waves 1 to 2 feet. A chance of thunderstorms in the evening. A chance of showers. Friday, southwest winds 5 to 10 knots, becoming south with gusts up to 15 knots in the afternoon. Waves 1 to 2 feet. Friday night, south winds 10 knots, becoming west after midnight. Gusts up to 15 knots. Waves 1 to 2 feet. A chance of showers and thunderstorms. Saturday, north winds 5 to 10 knots with gusts up to 15 knots. Waves 1 to 2 feet. A chance of showers and thunderstorms in the afternoon. Saturday night, southeast winds 5 to 10 knots, becoming southwest after midnight. Waves 1 foot. A chance of showers and thunderstorms in the evening. Winds and waves higher in and near thunderstorms. Marine forecast, Currituck Sound. Today, east winds 5 to 10 knots. Gusts up to 15 knots late. Waves around 1 foot. Tonight, southeast winds 10 to 15 knots, becoming south 5 to 10 knots after midnight. Waves 1 to 2 feet, diminishing to around 1 foot after midnight. Wednesday, southwest winds 10 to 15 knots with gusts up to 20 knots. Waves 1 to 2 feet. Wednesday night, south winds 10 to 15 knots with gusts up to 20 knots. Waves 1 to 2 feet. A chance of showers and thunderstorms after midnight. Thursday,
southwest winds 10 to 15 knots, diminishing to 5 to 10 knots in the afternoon. Gusts up to 20 knots. Waves 1 to 2 feet, diminishing to around 1 foot in the afternoon. A chance of showers in the morning. Thursday night, southwest winds 5 to 10 knots with gusts up to 15 knots. Waves around 1 foot. A chance of thunderstorms in the evening. A chance of showers. Friday, southwest winds 5 to 10 knots with gusts up to 15 knots. Waves around 1 foot. Friday night, south winds 5 to 10 knots, becoming southwest after midnight. Gusts up to 15 knots. Waves around 1 foot, diminishing to 1 foot or less and light chop after midnight. A chance of showers and thunderstorms. Saturday, northwest winds 5 to 10 knots, becoming northeast in the afternoon. Gusts up to 15 knots. Waves around 1 foot. A chance of showers and thunderstorms in the afternoon. Saturday night, southeast winds 5 knots, becoming southwest after midnight. Waves 1 foot or less and light chop. A chance of thunderstorms in the evening. A chance of showers. Winds and waves higher in and near thunderstorms. This is NOAA's National Weather Service All Hazards Weather Radio, KHP 37, broadcasting from Wakefield, Virginia, transmitting from Driver, Virginia on a frequency of 162.550 MHz. The following information is for Hampton Roads and Northeast North Carolina, the southern part of the Chesapeake Bay and adjacent coastal waters. The current time is 12:35 p.m. Eastern Daylight Time. Offshore waters forecast Baltimore Canyon to Cape Charles Light to 100 nautical miles. Today, variable winds less than 5 knots. Seas 3 to 5 feet. Tonight, south winds 5 to 10 knots, increasing to 10 to 15 knots. Seas 3 to 4 feet. Wednesday, south to southwest winds 10 to 15 knots, increasing to 15 to 20 knots. Seas 3 to 4 feet. Wednesday night, south winds 15 to 20 knots, becoming southwest 20 to 25 knots. Seas 3 to 6 feet. Slight chance of rain. Thursday, southwest winds 15 to 20 knots, diminishing to 10 to 15 knots. Seas 3 to 6 feet. Thursday night, southwest winds 10 to 15 knots. Seas 3 to 4 feet. Friday, southwest winds 10 to 15 knots. Seas 3 to 4 feet. Friday night, west to southwest winds 5 to 15 knots. Seas 3 to 4 feet. Saturday, north to northwest winds less than 10 knots. Seas 3 to 4 feet. Saturday night, west to northwest winds less than 10 knots. Seas 3 to 4 feet. Hazardous weather information. Now here is the hazardous weather outlook for Southeast Maryland, Northeast North Carolina, Central Virginia, East Central Virginia, Eastern Virginia, North Central Virginia, South Central Virginia, and Southeast Virginia. Tonight, no hazardous weather is expected at this time. And now the extended outlook for the period Tuesday through Sunday. No hazardous weather is expected at this time. The key weather messages for the next 7 days. Near to below normal temperatures again today, but not quite as cool as Monday. Above normal temperatures return mid to late week along with the chance for isolated to scattered showers and storms. Now the official National Weather Service forecast. Rest of today, partly sunny. Highs in the mid-80s. Light and variable winds, becoming southeast around 5 miles per hour this afternoon. Tonight, partly cloudy in the evening, then becoming mostly cloudy. Milder. Lows in the upper 60s. South winds 5 to 10 miles per hour. Wednesday, mostly cloudy. A slight chance of showers in the morning. Highs around 90. Southwest winds 10 to 15 miles per hour. Chance of rain 20%. Wednesday night, partly cloudy with a slight chance of thunderstorms. A slight chance of showers in the evening, then a chance of showers after midnight. Lows in the lower 70s. Southwest winds 5 to 10 miles per hour. Gusts up to 20 miles per hour in the evening. Chance of rain 30%. Thursday, partly sunny with a slight chance of thunderstorms. A chance of showers, mainly in the morning. Hot with highs in the upper 90s. Southwest winds 5 to 10 miles per hour. Chance of rain 30%. Heat index values up to 105. Thursday night, a chance of thunderstorms in the evening. Partly cloudy with a chance of showers.
lows in the mid-70s. Chance of rain 40%. Heat index values up to 100 early in the evening. Friday, partly sunny. Hot with highs in the upper 90s. Heat index values up to 105. Friday night, partly cloudy with a chance of showers and thunderstorms. Lows in the mid-70s. Chance of rain 30%. Heat index values up to 100 early in the evening. Saturday, partly sunny. A chance of showers and thunderstorms in the afternoon. Highs in the mid-90s. Chance of rain 40%. Saturday night, a chance of thunderstorms in the evening. Partly cloudy with a chance of showers. Lows around 70. Chance of rain 40%. Sunday, partly sunny. A chance of showers and thunderstorms in the afternoon. Highs in the lower 90s. Chance of rain 30%. Sunday night, a chance of thunderstorms in the evening. Partly cloudy with a chance of showers. Lows in the lower 70s. Chance of rain 30%. Monday, partly sunny with a chance of showers in the morning, then mostly cloudy with showers likely with a chance of thunderstorms in the afternoon. Highs around 90. Chance of rain 60%. Here are the marine and buoy reports for noon across the lower Chesapeake Bay and coastal waters. All wave and swell heights are in feet. Wave and swell periods are in seconds. Potomac River buoy, air temperature was 68. The wind was southeast at 6 knots. Cove Point, air temperature was 66. The wind was southeast at 8 knots. Piney Point, winds were southeast, 5 knots. Bishop's Head, air temperature was 67. The wind was southeast at 5 knots. Lewisetta, air temperature was 70. Water temperature 77. The wind was east at 5 knots. Stingray Point buoy, air temperature was 66. The wind was southeast at 6 knots. Rappahannock Light, winds were northwest, 1 knot. Yorktown Coast Guard Station, air temperature was 67. Water temperature 74. The wind was northeast at 9 knots. Crypto Peak, water temperature 71. The wind was southeast at 6 knots. Dominion Terminal Newport News, air temperature was 67. The wind was east at 6 knots. South Craney Island, air temperature was 71. The wind was northeast at 3 knots. Cape Henry, air temperature was 63. The wind was east at 7 knots. Brandywine Chill Lake, Delaware, winds were south, 5 knots. Air temperature 65. Fenwick Island buoy, winds were southwest, 4 knots. Water temperature 63. Air temperature 61. Buoy 64 nautical miles east of Virginia Beach, air temperature was 63. Wave height 5 feet. Wave period 8. Buoy just east of Cape Henry. Water temperature 67. Wave height 3. Wave period 6. Duck Cove Pier, air temperature was 64. The wind was northeast at 5 knots. Diamond Shoals buoy, air temperature was 75. Wave height 4 feet. Wave period 8. The wind was northeast at 10 knots. Marine forecast, Chesapeake Bay from New Point Comfort to Little Creek, Virginia. Today, southeast winds 5 to 10 knots with gusts up to 15 knots, increasing to 10 to 15 knots with gusts up to 20 knots late. Waves 1 to 2 feet. Tonight, south winds 15 knots with gusts up to 20 knots. Waves 2 to 3 feet. Wednesday, southwest winds 10 to 15 knots with gusts up to 20 knots. Waves 2 to 3 feet. Wednesday night, southwest winds 10 to 15 knots with gusts up to 20 knots. Waves 2 to 3 feet. A chance of thunderstorms in the evening. A chance of showers. Thursday, southwest winds 10 to 15 knots with gusts up to 20 knots, becoming south 5 to 10 knots in the afternoon. Waves 1 to 2 feet. A chance of showers in the morning. Thursday night, south winds 5 to 10 knots. Gusts up to 15 knots after midnight. Waves 1 foot. A chance of thunderstorms in the evening. A chance of showers. Friday, west winds 5 to 10 knots, becoming south in the afternoon. Waves 1 foot. Friday night, south winds 10 knots, becoming west after midnight. Waves 1 foot. A chance of showers and thunderstorms. Saturday, northwest winds 10 knots, becoming north in the afternoon. Gusts up to 15 knots.
Waves 1 foot. A chance of showers and thunderstorms in the afternoon. Saturday night, southeast winds 5 to 10 knots, becoming southwest after midnight. Waves 1 foot. A chance of showers and thunderstorms in the evening. Winds and waves higher in and near thunderstorms. Marine forecast, Chesapeake Bay from Little Creek, Virginia to Cape Henry, Virginia, including the Chesapeake Bay Bridge Tunnel. Today, east winds 5 to 10 knots with gusts up to 15 knots, becoming southeast 10 to 15 knots with gusts up to 20 knots late. Waves around 2 feet. Wave detail, east 2 feet at 7 seconds and east 1 foot at 2 seconds. Tonight, south winds 15 knots with gusts up to 20 knots. Waves 2 to 3 feet. Wave detail, south 2 feet at 4 seconds and east 2 feet at 8 seconds. Wednesday, southwest winds 10 to 15 knots with gusts up to 20 knots. Waves 2 to 3 feet. Wave detail, south 2 feet at 4 seconds and east 1 foot at 8 seconds. Wednesday night, southwest winds 10 to 15 knots with gusts up to 20 knots. Waves 2 to 3 feet. Wave detail, south 2 feet at 4 seconds and east 1 foot at 7 seconds. A chance of showers after midnight. Thursday, southwest winds 10 to 15 knots with gusts up to 20 knots, diminishing to 5 to 10 knots in the afternoon. Waves 1 to 2 feet. Wave detail, southwest 2 feet at 3 seconds and southeast 2 feet at 5 seconds. A chance of showers in the morning. Thursday night, southwest winds 5 to 10 knots. Gusts up to 15 knots after midnight. Waves 1 to 2 feet. A chance of thunderstorms in the evening. A chance of showers. Friday, southwest winds 5 to 10 knots, becoming south with gusts up to 15 knots in the afternoon. Waves 1 to 2 feet. Friday night, south winds 10 knots, becoming west after midnight. Gusts up to 15 knots. Waves 1 to 2 feet. A chance of showers and thunderstorms. Saturday, north winds 5 to 10 knots with gusts up to 15 knots. Waves 1 to 2 feet. A chance of showers and thunderstorms in the afternoon. Saturday night, southeast winds 5 to 10 knots, becoming southwest after midnight. Waves 1 foot. A chance of showers and thunderstorms in the evening. Winds and waves higher in and near thunderstorms. Marine forecast, Currituck Sound. Today, east winds 5 to 10 knots. Gusts up to 15 knots late. Waves around 1 foot. Tonight, southeast winds 10 to 15 knots, becoming south 5 to 10 knots after midnight. Waves 1 to 2 feet, diminishing to around 1 foot after midnight. Wednesday, southwest winds 10 to 15 knots with gusts up to 20 knots. Waves 1 to 2 feet. Wednesday night, south winds 10 to 15 knots with gusts up to 20 knots. Waves 1 to 2 feet. A chance of showers and thunderstorms after midnight. Thursday, southwest winds 10 to 15 knots, diminishing to 5 to 10 knots in the afternoon. Gusts up to 20 knots. Waves 1 to 2 feet, diminishing to around 1 foot in the afternoon. A chance of showers in the morning. Thursday night, southwest winds 5 to 10 knots with gusts up to 15 knots. Waves around 1 foot. A chance of thunderstorms in the evening. A chance of showers. Friday, southwest winds 5 to 10 knots with gusts up to 15 knots. Waves around 1 foot. Friday night, south winds 5 to 10 knots, becoming southwest after midnight. Gusts up to 15 knots. Waves around 1 foot, diminishing to 1 foot or less and light chop after midnight. A chance of showers and thunderstorms. Saturday, northwest winds 5 to 10 knots, becoming northeast in the afternoon. Gusts up to 15 knots. Waves around 1 foot. A chance of showers and thunderstorms in the afternoon. Saturday night, southeast winds 5 knots, becoming southwest after midnight. Waves 1 foot or less and light chop. A chance of thunderstorms in the evening. A chance of showers. Winds and waves higher in and near thunderstorms. The current time is 12:48 p.m. Eastern Daylight Time. Offshore waters forecast Baltimore Canyon to Cape Charles Light to 100 nautical miles. Today, variable winds less than 5 knots. Seas 3 to 5 feet. Tonight, south winds 5 to 10 knots,
increasing to 10 to 15 knots. Seas 3 to 4 feet. Wednesday, south to southwest winds 10 to 15 knots, increasing to 15 to 20 knots. Seas 3 to 4 feet. Wednesday night, south winds 15 to 20 knots, becoming southwest 20 to 25 knots. Seas 3 to 6 feet. Slight chance of rain. Thursday, southwest winds 15 to 20 knots, diminishing to 10 to 15 knots. Seas 3 to 6 feet. Thursday night, southwest winds 10 to 15 knots. Seas 3 to 4 feet. Friday, southwest winds 10 to 15 knots. Seas 3 to 4 feet. Friday night, west to southwest winds 5 to 15 knots. Seas 3 to 4 feet. Saturday, north to northwest winds less than 10 knots. Seas 3 to 4 feet. Saturday night, west to northwest winds less than 10 knots. Seas 3 to 4 feet. Hazardous weather information. Now here is the hazardous weather outlook for Southeast Maryland, Northeast North Carolina, Central Virginia, East Central Virginia, Eastern Virginia, North Central Virginia, South Central Virginia, and Southeast Virginia. Tonight, no hazardous weather is expected at this time. And now the extended outlook for the period Tuesday through Sunday. No hazardous weather is expected at this time. The key weather messages for the next 7 days. Near to below normal temperatures again today, but not quite as cool as Monday. Above normal temperatures return mid to late week, along with the chance for isolated to scattered showers and storms. Now the official National Weather Service forecast. Rest of today, partly sunny. Highs in the mid-80s. Light and variable winds, becoming southeast around 5 miles per hour this afternoon. Tonight, partly cloudy in the evening, then becoming mostly cloudy. Milder. Lows in the upper 60s. South winds 5 to 10 miles per hour. Wednesday, mostly cloudy. A slight chance of showers in the morning. Highs around 90. Southwest winds 10 to 15 miles per hour. Chance of rain 20%. Wednesday night, partly cloudy with a slight chance of thunderstorms. A slight chance of showers in the evening, then a chance of showers after midnight. Lows in the lower 70s. Southwest winds 5 to 10 miles per hour. Gusts up to 20 miles per hour in the evening. Chance of rain 30%. Thursday, partly sunny with a slight chance of thunderstorms. A chance of showers, mainly in the morning. Hot with highs in the upper 90s. Southwest winds 5 to 10 miles per hour. Chance of rain 30%. Heat index values up to 105. Thursday night, a chance of thunderstorms in the evening. Partly cloudy with a chance of showers. Lows in the mid-70s. Chance of rain 40%. Heat index values up to 100 early in the evening. Friday, partly sunny. Hot with highs in the upper 90s. Heat index values up to 105. Friday night, partly cloudy with a chance of showers and thunderstorms. Lows in the mid-70s. Chance of rain 30%. Heat index values up to 100 early in the evening. Saturday, partly sunny. A chance of showers and thunderstorms in the afternoon. Highs in the mid-90s. Chance of rain 40%. Saturday night, a chance of thunderstorms in the evening. Partly cloudy with a chance of showers. Lows around 70. Chance of rain 40%. Sunday, partly sunny. A chance of showers and thunderstorms in the afternoon. Highs in the lower 90s. Chance of rain 30%. Sunday night, a chance of thunderstorms in the evening. Partly cloudy with a chance of showers. Lows in the lower 70s. Chance of rain 30%. Monday, partly sunny with a chance of showers in the morning, then mostly cloudy with showers likely with a chance of thunderstorms in the afternoon. Highs around 90. Chance of rain 60%. Here are the marine and buoy reports for noon across the lower Chesapeake Bay and coastal waters. All wave and swell heights are in feet. Wave and swell periods are in seconds. Potomac River buoy, air temperature was 68. The wind was southeast at 6 knots. Cove Point, air temperature was 66. The wind was southeast at 8 knots. Piney Point, winds were southeast, 5 knots. Bishop's Head, air temperature was 67. The wind was southeast at 5 knots. Lewisetta, air temperature was 70. Water temperature 77. The wind was east at 5 knots.
Stingray Point Buoy, air temperature was 66. The wind was southeast at 6 knots. Rappahannock Light, winds were northwest, 1 knot. Yorktown Coast Guard Station, air temperature was 67. Water temperature 74. The wind was northeast at 9 knots. Crypto Peak, water temperature 71. The wind was southeast at 6 knots. Dominion Terminal Newport News, air temperature was 67. The wind was east at 6 knots. South Craney Island, air temperature was 71. The wind was northeast at 3 knots. Cape Henry, air temperature was 63. The wind was east at 7 knots. Brandywine Chill Lake, Delaware, winds were south, 5 knots. Air temperature 65. Fenwick Island Buoy, winds were southwest, 4 knots. Water temperature 63. Air temperature 61. Buoy 64 nautical miles east of Virginia Beach, air temperature was 63. Wave height 5 feet. Wave period 8. Buoy just east of Cape Henry. Water temperature 67. Wave height 3. Wave period 6. Duck Cove Pier, air temperature was 64. The wind was northeast at 5 knots. Diamond Shoals Buoy, air temperature was 75. Wave height 4 feet. Wave period 8. The wind was northeast at 10 knots. Marine forecast, Chesapeake Bay from New Point Comfort to Little Creek, Virginia. Today, southeast winds 5 to 10 knots with gusts up to 15 knots, increasing to 10 to 15 knots with gusts up to 20 knots late. Waves 1 to 2 feet. Tonight, south winds 15 knots with gusts up to 20 knots. Waves 2 to 3 feet. Wednesday, southwest winds 10 to 15 knots with gusts up to 20 knots. Waves 2 to 3 feet. Wednesday night, southwest winds 10 to 15 knots with gusts up to 20 knots. Waves 2 to 3 feet. A chance of thunderstorms in the evening. A chance of showers. Thursday, southwest winds 10 to 15 knots with gusts up to 20 knots, becoming south 5 to 10 knots in the afternoon. Waves 1 to 2 feet. A chance of showers in the morning. Thursday night, south winds 5 to 10 knots. Gusts up to 15 knots after midnight. Waves 1 foot. A chance of thunderstorms in the evening. A chance of showers. Friday, west winds 5 to 10 knots, becoming south in the afternoon. Waves 1 foot. Friday night, south winds 10 knots, becoming west after midnight. Waves 1 foot. A chance of showers and thunderstorms. Saturday, northwest winds 10 knots, becoming north in the afternoon. Gusts up to 15 knots. Waves 1 foot. A chance of showers and thunderstorms in the afternoon. Saturday night, southeast winds 5 to 10 knots, becoming southwest after midnight. Waves 1 foot. A chance of showers and thunderstorms in the evening. Winds and waves higher in and near thunderstorms. Marine forecast. Chesapeake Bay from Little Creek, Virginia to Cape Henry, Virginia, including the Chesapeake Bay Bridge Tunnel. Today, east winds 5 to 10 knots with gusts up to 15 knots, becoming southeast 10 to 15 knots with gusts up to 20 knots late. Waves around 2 feet. Wave detail, east 2 feet at 7 seconds and east 1 foot at 2 seconds. Tonight, south winds 15 knots with gusts up to 20 knots. Waves 2 to 3 feet. Wave detail, south 2 feet at 4 seconds and east 2 feet at 8 seconds. Wednesday, southwest winds 10 to 15 knots with gusts up to 20 knots. Waves 2 to 3 feet. Wave detail, south 2 feet at 4 seconds and east 1 foot at 8 seconds. Wednesday night, southwest winds 10 to 15 knots with gusts up to 20 knots. Waves 2 to 3 feet. Wave detail, south 2 feet at 4 seconds and east 1 foot at 7 seconds. A chance of showers after midnight. Thursday, southwest winds 10 to 15 knots with gusts up to 20 knots, diminishing to 5 to 10 knots in the afternoon. Waves 1 to 2 feet. Wave detail, southwest 2 feet at 3 seconds and southeast 2 feet at 5 seconds. A chance of showers in the morning. Thursday night, southwest winds 5 to 10 knots. Gusts up to 15 knots after midnight. Waves 1 to 2 feet. A chance of thunderstorms in the evening. A chance of showers. Friday,
southwest winds 5 to 10 knots, becoming south with gusts up to 15 knots in the afternoon. Waves 1 to 2 feet. Friday night, south winds 10 knots, becoming west after midnight. Gusts up to 15 knots. Waves 1 to 2 feet. A chance of showers and thunderstorms. Saturday, north winds 5 to 10 knots with gusts up to 15 knots. Waves 1 to 2 feet. A chance of showers and thunderstorms in the afternoon. Saturday night, southeast winds 5 to 10 knots, becoming southwest after midnight. Waves 1 foot. A chance of showers and thunderstorms in the evening. Winds and waves higher in and near thunderstorms. Marine forecast, Currituck Sound. Today, east winds 5 to 10 knots. Gusts up to 15 knots late. Waves around 1 foot. Tonight, southeast winds 10 to 15 knots, becoming south 5 to 10 knots after midnight. Waves 1 to 2 feet, diminishing to around 1 foot after midnight. Wednesday, southwest winds 10 to 15 knots with gusts up to 20 knots. Waves 1 to 2 feet. Wednesday night, south winds 10 to 15 knots with gusts up to 20 knots. Waves 1 to 2 feet. A chance of showers and thunderstorms after midnight. Thursday, southwest winds 10 to 15 knots, diminishing to 5 to 10 knots in the afternoon. Gusts up to 20 knots. Waves 1 to 2 feet, diminishing to around 1 foot in the afternoon. A chance of showers in the morning. Thursday night, southwest winds 5 to 10 knots with gusts up to 15 knots. Waves around 1 foot. A chance of thunderstorms in the evening. A chance of showers. Friday, southwest winds 5 to 10 knots with gusts up to 15 knots. Waves around 1 foot. Friday night, south winds 5 to 10 knots, becoming southwest after midnight. Gusts up to 15 knots. Waves around 1 foot, diminishing to 1 foot or less and light chop after midnight. A chance of showers and thunderstorms. Saturday, northwest winds 5 to 10 knots, becoming northeast in the afternoon. Gusts up to 15 knots. Waves around 1 foot. A chance of showers and thunderstorms in the afternoon. Saturday night, southeast winds 5 knots, becoming southwest after midnight. Waves 1 foot or less and light chop. A chance of thunderstorms in the evening. A chance of showers. Winds and waves higher in and near thunderstorms. The current time is 1:01 p.m. Eastern Daylight Time. Offshore waters forecast Baltimore Canyon to Cape Charles Light to 100 nautical miles. Today, variable winds less than 5 knots. Seas 3 to 5 feet. Tonight, south winds 5 to 10 knots, increasing to 10 to 15 knots. Seas 3 to 4 feet. Wednesday, south to southwest winds 10 to 15 knots, increasing to 15 to 20 knots. Seas 3 to 4 feet. Wednesday night, south winds 15 to 20 knots, becoming southwest 20 to 25 knots. Seas 3 to 6 feet. Slight chance of rain. Thursday, southwest winds 15 to 20 knots, diminishing to 10 to 15 knots. Seas 3 to 6 feet. Thursday night, southwest winds 10 to 15 knots. Seas 3 to 4 feet. Friday, southwest winds 10 to 15 knots. Seas 3 to 4 feet. Friday night, west to southwest winds 5 to 15 knots. Seas 3 to 4 feet. Saturday, north to northwest winds less than 10 knots. Seas 3 to 4 feet. Saturday night, west to northwest winds less than 10 knots. Seas 3 to 4 feet. Hazardous weather information. Now here is the hazardous weather outlook for southeast Maryland, northeast North Carolina, central Virginia, east central Virginia, eastern Virginia, north central Virginia, south central Virginia, and southeast Virginia. Tonight, no hazardous weather is expected at this time. And now the extended outlook for the period Tuesday through Sunday. No hazardous weather is expected at this time. The key weather messages for the next 7 days. Near to below normal temperatures again today, but not quite as cool as Monday. Above normal temperatures return mid to late week, along with the chance for isolated to scattered showers and storms. Now the official National Weather Service forecast. Rest of today, partly sunny. Highs in the mid-80s. Light and variable winds, becoming southeast around 5 miles per hour this afternoon.
Tonight, partly cloudy in the evening, then becoming mostly cloudy. Milder. Lows in the upper 60s. South winds 5.

at 10 miles per hour. Wednesday, mostly cloudy. A slight chance of showers in the morning. Highs around 90. Southwest winds 10 to 15 miles per hour. Chance of rain 20%. Wednesday night, partly cloudy with a slight chance of thunderstorms. A slight chance of showers in the evening, then a chance of showers after midnight. Lows in the lower 70s. Southwest winds 5 to 10 miles per hour. Gusts up to 20 miles per hour in the evening. Chance of rain 30%. Thursday, partly sunny with a slight chance of thunderstorms. A chance of showers, mainly in the morning. Hot with highs in the upper 90s. Southwest winds 5 to 10 miles per hour. Chance of rain 30%. Heat index values up to 105. Thursday night, a chance of thunderstorms in the evening. Partly cloudy with a chance of showers. Lows in the mid-70s. Chance of rain 40%. Heat index values up to 100 early in the evening. Friday, partly sunny. Hot with highs in the upper 90s. Heat index values up to 105. Friday night, partly cloudy with a chance of showers and thunderstorms. Lows in the mid-70s. Chance of rain 30%. Heat index values up to 100 early in the evening. Saturday, partly sunny. A chance of showers and thunderstorms in the afternoon. Highs in the mid-90s. Chance of rain 40%. Saturday night, a chance of thunderstorms in the evening. Partly cloudy with a chance of showers. Lows around 70. Chance of rain 40%. Sunday, partly sunny. A chance of showers and thunderstorms in the afternoon. Highs in the lower 90s. Chance of rain 30%. Sunday night, a chance of thunderstorms in the evening. Partly cloudy with a chance of showers. Lows in the lower 70s. Chance of rain 30%. Monday, partly sunny with a chance of showers in the morning, then mostly cloudy with showers likely with a chance of thunderstorms in the afternoon. Highs around 90. Chance of rain 60%. This is NOAA's National Weather Service All Hazards Weather Radio, KHP 37, broadcasting from Wakefield, Virginia, transmitting from Driver, Virginia on a frequency of 162.550 MHz. The following information is for Hampton Roads and Northeast North Carolina, the southern part of the Chesapeake Bay and adjacent coastal waters. Here are the marine and buoy reports for noon across the lower Chesapeake Bay and coastal waters. All wave and swell heights are in feet. Wave and swell periods are in seconds. Potomac River buoy, air temperature was 68. The wind was southeast at 6 knots. Cove Point, air temperature was 66. The wind was southeast at 8 knots. Piney Point, winds were southeast, 5 knots. Bishop's Head, air temperature was 67. The wind was southeast at 5 knots. Lewisetta, air temperature was 70. Water temperature 77. The wind was east at 5 knots. Stingray Point buoy, air temperature was 66. The wind was southeast at 6 knots. Rappahannock Light, winds were northwest, 1 knot. Yorktown Coast Guard Station, air temperature was 67. Water temperature 74. The wind was northeast at 9 knots. Crypto Peak, water temperature 71. The wind was southeast at 6 knots. Dominion Terminal Newport News, air temperature was 67. The wind was east at 6 knots. South Craney Island, air temperature was 71. The wind was northeast at 3 knots. Cape Henry, air temperature was 63. The wind was east at 7 knots. Brandywine Chillight, Delaware, winds were south, 5 knots. Air temperature 65. Fenwick Island buoy, winds were southwest, 4 knots. Water temperature 63. Air temperature 61. Buoy 64 nautical miles east of Virginia Beach, air temperature was 63. Wave height 5 feet. Wave period 8. Buoy just east of Cape Henry. Water temperature 67. Wave height 3. Wave period 6. Duck Cove Pier, air temperature was 64. The wind was northeast at 5 knots. Diamond Shoals buoy, air temperature was 75. Wave height 4 feet. Wave period 8. The wind was northeast at 10 knots. Marine forecast, Chesapeake Bay from New Point Comfort to Little Creek, Virginia. Today, southeast winds 5 to 10 knots with gusts up to 15 knots, increasing to 10 to 15 knots with

waves 1 to 2 feet. A chance of showers in the morning. Thursday night, south winds 5 to 10 knots. Gusts up to 15 knots after midnight. Waves 1 foot. A chance of thunderstorms in the evening. A chance of showers. Friday, west winds 5 to 10 knots, becoming south in the afternoon. Waves 1 foot. Friday night, south winds 10 knots, becoming west after midnight. Waves 1 foot. A chance of showers and thunderstorms. Saturday, northwest winds 10 knots, becoming north in the afternoon. Gusts up to 15 knots. Waves 1 foot. A chance of showers and thunderstorms in the afternoon. Saturday night, southeast winds 5 to 10 knots, becoming southwest after midnight. Waves 1 foot. A chance of showers and thunderstorms in the evening. Winds and waves higher in and near thunderstorms. Marine forecast, Chesapeake Bay from Little Creek, Virginia to Cape Henry, Virginia, including the Chesapeake Bay Bridge Tunnel. Today, east winds 5 to 10 knots with gusts up to 15 knots, becoming southeast 10 to 15 knots with gusts up to 20 knots late. Waves around 2 feet. Wave detail, east 2 feet at 7 seconds and east 1 foot at 2 seconds. Tonight, south winds 15 knots with gusts up to 20 knots. Waves 2 to 3 feet. Wave detail, south 2 feet at 4 seconds and east 2 feet at 8 seconds. Wednesday, southwest winds 10 to 15 knots with gusts up to 20 knots. Waves 2 to 3 feet. Wave detail, south 2 feet at 4 seconds and east 1 foot at 8 seconds. Wednesday night, southwest winds 10 to 15 knots with gusts up to 20 knots. Waves 2 to 3 feet. Wave detail, south 2 feet at 4 seconds and east 1 foot at 7 seconds. A chance of showers after midnight. Thursday, southwest winds 10 to 15 knots with gusts up to 20 knots, diminishing to 5 to 10 knots in the afternoon. Waves 1 to 2 feet. Wave detail, southwest 2 feet at 3 seconds and southeast 2 feet at 5 seconds. A chance of showers in the morning. Thursday night, southwest winds 5 to 10 knots. Gusts up to 15 knots after midnight. Waves 1 to 2 feet. A chance of thunderstorms in the evening. A chance of showers. Friday, southwest winds 5 to 10 knots, becoming south with gusts up to 15 knots in the afternoon. Waves 1 to 2 feet. Friday night, south winds 10 knots, becoming west after midnight. Gusts up to 15 knots. Waves 1 to 2 feet. A chance of showers and thunderstorms. Saturday, north winds 5 to 10 knots with gusts up to 15 knots. Waves 1 to 2 feet. A chance of showers and thunderstorms in the afternoon. Saturday night, southeast winds 5 to 10 knots, becoming southwest after midnight. Waves 1 foot. A chance of showers and thunderstorms in the evening. Winds and waves higher in and near thunderstorms. Marine forecast, Kuril Sound. Today, east winds 5 to 10 knots. Gusts up to 15 knots late. Waves around 1 foot. Tonight, southeast winds 10 to 15 knots, becoming south 5 to 10 knots after midnight. Waves 1 to 2 feet, diminishing to around 1 foot after midnight. Wednesday, southwest winds 10 to 15 knots with gusts up to 20 knots. Waves 1 to 2 feet. Wednesday night, south winds 10 to 15 knots with gusts up to 20 knots. Waves 1 to 2 feet. A chance of showers and thunderstorms after midnight. Thursday, southwest winds 10 to 15 knots, diminishing to 5 to 10 knots in the afternoon. Gusts up to 20 knots. Waves 1 to 2 feet, diminishing to around 1 foot in the afternoon. A chance of showers in the morning. Thursday night, southwest winds 5 to 10 knots with gusts up to 15 knots. Waves around 1 foot. A chance of thunderstorms in the evening. A chance of showers. Friday, southwest winds 5 to 10 knots with gusts up to 15 knots. Waves around 1 foot. Friday night, south winds 5 to 10 knots, becoming southwest after midnight. Gusts up to 15 knots. Waves around 1 foot, diminishing to 1 foot or less and light chop after midnight. A chance of showers and thunderstorms. Saturday, northwest winds 5 to 10 knots, becoming northeast in the afternoon. Gusts up to 15 knots. Waves around 1 foot.

chance of showers and thunderstorms in the afternoon. Saturday night, southeast winds 5 knots, becoming southwest after midnight. Waves 1 foot or less in light chop. A chance of thunderstorms in the evening. A chance of showers. Winds and waves higher in and near thunderstorms. The current time is 1:15 p.m. Eastern Daylight Time. Offshore waters forecast Baltimore Canyon to Cape Charles Light to 100 nautical miles. Today, variable winds less than 5 knots. Seas 3 to 5 feet. Tonight, south winds 5 to 10 knots, increasing to 10 to 15 knots. Seas 3 to 4 feet. Wednesday, south to southwest winds 10 to 15 knots, increasing to 15 to 20 knots. Seas 3 to 4 feet. Wednesday night, south winds 15 to 20 knots, becoming southwest 20 to 25 knots. Seas 3 to 6 feet. Slight chance of rain. Thursday, southwest winds 15 to 20 knots, diminishing to 10 to 15 knots. Seas 3 to 6 feet. Thursday night, southwest winds 10 to 15 knots. Seas 3 to 4 feet. Friday, southwest winds 10 to 15 knots. Seas 3 to 4 feet. Friday night, west to southwest winds 5 to 15 knots. Seas 3 to 4 feet. Saturday, north to northwest winds less than 10 knots. Seas 3 to 4 feet. Saturday night, west to northwest winds less than 10 knots. Seas 3 to 4 feet. Hazardous weather information. Now here is the hazardous weather outlook for southeast Maryland, northeast North Carolina, central Virginia, east central Virginia, eastern Virginia, north central Virginia, south central Virginia, and southeast Virginia. Tonight, no hazardous weather is expected at this time. And now the extended outlook for the period Tuesday through Sunday. No hazardous weather is expected at this time. The key weather messages for the next 7 days. Near to below normal temperatures again today, but not quite as cool as Monday. Above normal temperatures return mid to for isolated to scattered showers and storms. Now the official National Weather Service forecast. Rest of today, partly sunny. Highs in the mid-80s. Light and variable winds, becoming southeast around 5 miles per hour this afternoon. Tonight, partly cloudy in the evening, then becoming mostly cloudy. Milder. Lows in the upper 60s. South winds 5 to 10 miles per hour. Wednesday, mostly cloudy. A slight chance of showers in the morning. Highs around 90. Southwest winds 10 to 15 miles per hour. Chance of rain 20%. Wednesday night, partly cloudy with a slight chance of thunderstorms. A slight chance of showers in the evening, then a chance of showers after midnight. Lows in the lower 70s. Southwest winds 5 to 10 miles per hour. Gusts up to 20 miles per hour in the evening. Chance of rain 30%. Thursday, partly sunny with a slight chance of thunderstorms. A chance of showers, mainly in the morning. Hot with highs in the upper 90s. Southwest winds 5 to 10 miles per hour. Chance of rain 30%. Heat index values up to 105. Thursday night, a chance of thunderstorms in the evening. Partly cloudy with a chance of showers. Lows in the mid-70s. Chance of rain 40%. Heat index values up to 100 early in the evening. Friday, partly sunny. Hot with highs in the upper 90s. Heat index values up to 105. Friday night, partly cloudy with a chance of showers and thunderstorms. Lows in the mid-70s. Chance of rain 30%. Heat index values up to 100 early in the evening. Saturday, partly sunny. A chance of showers and thunderstorms in the afternoon. Highs in the mid-90s. Chance of rain 40%. Saturday night, a chance of thunderstorms in the evening. Partly cloudy with a chance of showers. Lows around 70. Chance of rain 40%. Sunday, partly sunny. A chance of showers and thunderstorms in the afternoon. Highs in the lower 90s. Chance of rain 30%. Sunday night, a chance of thunderstorms in the evening. Partly cloudy with a chance of showers. Lows in the lower 70s. Chance of rain 30%. Monday, partly sunny with a chance of showers in the morning, then mostly cloudy with showers likely with a chance of thunderstorms in the afternoon. Highs around 90. Chance of rain 60%. Here are the marine and buoy

Reports for 1 p.m. across the lower Chesapeake Bay and coastal waters. All wave and swell heights are in feet. Wave and swell periods are in seconds. Potomac River buoy, air temperature was 67. The wind was east at 10 knots. Cove Point, air temperature was 67. The wind was southeast at 10 knots. Piney Point, winds were southeast, 6 knots. Bishop's Head, air temperature was 68. The wind was southeast at 7 knots. Lewisetta, air temperature was 70. Water temperature 77. The wind was east at 7 knots. Stingray Point buoy, air temperature was 67. The wind was southeast at 8 knots. Rappahannock Light, winds were north, 1 knot. Yorktown Coast Guard Station, air temperature was 68. Water temperature 75. The wind was northeast at 9 knots. Crypto Peak, water temperature 71. The wind was south at 5 knots. Dominion Terminal Newport News, air temperature was 69. The wind was east at 4 knots. South Craney Island, air temperature was 71. The wind was north at 4 knots. Cape Henry, air temperature was 64. The wind was southeast at 7 knots. Brandywine Chill Light, Delaware, winds were south, 9 knots. Air temperature 66. Fenwick Island buoy, winds were south, 6 knots. Water temperature 64. Air temperature 62. Buoy 64 nautical miles east of Virginia Beach, air temperature was 64. Wave height 5 feet. Wave period 8. Buoy just east of Cape Henry. Water temperature 68. Wave heights 3. Wave period 6. Duck Cove Pier, air temperature was 65. The wind was northeast at 5 knots. Diamond Shoals buoy, winds were northeast, 8 knots. Water temperature 78. Air temperature 75. Marine forecast, Chesapeake Bay from New Point Comfort to Little Creek, Virginia. Today, southeast winds 5 to 10 knots with gusts up to 15 knots, increasing to 10 to 15 knots with gusts up to 20 knots late. Waves 1 to 2 feet. Tonight, south winds 15 knots with gusts up to 20 knots. Waves 2 to 3 feet. Wednesday, southwest winds 10 to 15 knots with gusts up to 20 knots. Waves 2 to 3 feet. Wednesday night, southwest winds 10 to 15 knots with gusts up to 20 knots. Waves 2 to 3 feet. A chance of thunderstorms in the evening. A chance of showers. Thursday, southwest winds 10 to 15 knots with gusts up to 20 knots, becoming south 5 to 10 knots in the afternoon. Waves 1 to 2 feet. A chance of showers in the morning. Thursday night, south winds 5 to 10 knots. Gusts up to 15 knots after midnight. Waves 1 foot. A chance of thunderstorms in the evening. A chance of showers. Friday, west winds 5 to 10 knots, becoming south in the afternoon. Waves 1 foot. Friday night, south winds 10 knots, becoming west after midnight. Waves 1 foot. A chance of showers and thunderstorms. Saturday, northwest winds 10 knots, becoming north in the afternoon. Gusts up to 15 knots. Waves 1 foot. A chance of showers and thunderstorms in the afternoon. Saturday night, southeast winds 5 to 10 knots, becoming southwest after midnight. Waves 1 foot. A chance of showers and thunderstorms in the evening. Winds and waves higher in and near thunderstorms. Marine forecast, Chesapeake Bay from Little Creek, Virginia to Cape Henry, Virginia, including the Chesapeake Bay Bridge Tunnel. Today, east winds 5 to 10 knots with gusts up to 15 knots, becoming southeast 10 to 15 knots with gusts up to 20 knots late. Waves around 2 feet. Wave detail, east 2 feet at 7 seconds and east 1 foot at 2 seconds. Tonight, south winds 15 knots with gusts up to 20 knots. Waves 2 to 3 feet. Wave detail, south 2 feet at 4 seconds and east 2 feet at 8 seconds. Wednesday, southwest winds 10 to 15 knots with gusts up to 20 knots. Waves 2 to 3 feet. Wave detail, south 2 feet at 4 seconds and east 1 foot at 8 seconds. Wednesday night, southwest winds 10 to 15 knots with gusts up to 20 knots. Waves 2 to 3 feet. Wave detail, south 2 feet at 4 seconds and east 1 foot at 7 seconds. A chance of showers after midnight.
Thursday, southwest winds 10 to 15 knots with gusts up to 20 knots, diminishing to 5 to 10 knots in the afternoon. Waves 1 to 2 feet. Wave detail, southwest 2 feet at 3 seconds and southeast 2 feet at 5 seconds. A chance of showers in the morning. Thursday night, southwest winds 5 to 10 knots. Gusts up to 15 knots after midnight. Waves 1 to 2 feet. A chance of thunderstorms in the evening. A chance of showers. Friday, southwest winds 5 to 10 knots, becoming south with gusts up to 15 knots in the afternoon. Waves 1 to 2 feet. Friday night, south winds 10 knots, becoming west after midnight. Gusts up to 15 knots. Waves 1 to 2 feet. A chance of showers and thunderstorms. Saturday, north winds 5 to 10 knots with gusts up to 15 knots. Waves 1 to 2 feet. A chance of showers and thunderstorms in the afternoon. Saturday night, southeast winds 5 to 10 knots, becoming southwest after midnight. Waves 1 foot. A chance of showers and thunderstorms in the evening. Winds and waves higher in and near thunderstorms. Marine forecast, Currid Sound. Today, east winds 5 to 10 knots. Gusts up to 15 knots late. Waves around 1 foot. Tonight, southeast winds 10 to 15 knots, becoming south 5 to 10 knots after midnight. Waves 1 to 2 feet, diminishing to around 1 foot after midnight. Wednesday, southwest winds 10 to 15 knots with gusts up to 20 knots. Waves 1 to 2 feet. Wednesday night, south winds 10 to 15 knots with gusts up to 20 knots. Waves 1 to 2 feet. A chance of showers and thunderstorms after midnight. Thursday, southwest winds 10 to 15 knots, diminishing to 5 to 10 knots in the afternoon. Gusts up to 20 knots. Waves 1 to 2 feet, diminishing to around 1 foot in the afternoon. A chance of showers in the morning. Thursday night, southwest winds 5 to 10 knots with gusts up to 15 knots. Waves around 1 foot. A chance of thunderstorms in the evening. A chance of showers. Friday, southwest winds 5 to 10 knots with gusts up to 15 knots. Waves around 1 foot. Friday night, south winds 5 to 10 knots, becoming southwest after midnight. Gusts up to 15 knots. Waves around 1 foot, diminishing to 1 foot or less and light chop after midnight. A chance of showers and thunderstorms. Saturday, northwest winds 5 to 10 knots, becoming northeast in the afternoon. Gusts up to 15 knots. Waves around 1 foot. A chance of showers and thunderstorms in the afternoon. Saturday night, southeast winds 5 knots, becoming southwest after midnight. Waves 1 foot or less and light chop. A chance of thunderstorms in the evening. A chance of showers. Winds and waves higher in and near thunderstorms. The current time is 1:28 p.m. Eastern Daylight Time. Offshore waters forecast Baltimore Canyon to Cape Charles Light to 100 nautical miles. Today, variable winds less than 5 knots. Seas 3 to 5 feet. Tonight, south winds 5 to 10 knots, increasing to 10 to 15 knots. Seas 3 to 4 feet. Wednesday, south to southwest winds 10 to 15 knots, increasing to 15 to 20 knots. Seas 3 to 4 feet. Wednesday night, south winds 15 to 20 knots, becoming southwest 20 to 25 knots. Seas 3 to 6 feet. Slight chance of rain. Thursday, southwest winds 15 to 20 knots, diminishing to 10 to 15 knots. Seas 3 to 6 feet. Thursday night, southwest winds 10 to 15 knots. Seas 3 to 4 feet. Friday, southwest winds 10 to 15 knots. Seas 3 to 4 feet. Friday night, west to southwest winds 5 to 15 knots. Seas 3 to 4 feet. Saturday, north to northwest winds less than 10 knots. Seas 3 to 4 feet. Saturday night, west to northwest winds less than 10 knots. Seas 3 to 4 feet. Hazardous weather information. Now here is the hazardous weather outlook for southeast Maryland, northeast North Carolina, central Virginia, east central Virginia, eastern Virginia, north central Virginia, south central Virginia, and southeast Virginia. Tonight, no hazardous weather is expected at this time. And now the extended outlook for the period Tuesday through Sunday.
No hazardous weather is expected at this time. The key weather messages for the next 7 days. Near to below normal temperatures again today, but not quite as cool as Monday. Above normal temperatures return mid to late week, along with the chance for isolated to scattered showers and storms. Now the official National Weather Service forecast. Rest of today, partly sunny. Highs in the mid-80s. Light and variable winds, becoming southeast around 5 miles per hour this afternoon. Tonight, partly cloudy in the evening, then becoming mostly cloudy. Milder. Lows in the upper 60s. South winds 5 to 10 miles per hour. Wednesday, mostly cloudy. A slight chance of showers in the morning. Highs around 90. Southwest winds 10 to 15 miles per hour. Chance of rain 20%. Wednesday night, partly cloudy with a slight chance of thunderstorms. A slight chance of showers in the evening, then a chance of showers after midnight. Lows in the lower 70s. Southwest winds 5 to 10 miles per hour. Gusts up to 20 miles per hour in the evening. Chance of rain 30%. Thursday, partly sunny with a slight chance of thunderstorms. A chance of showers, mainly in the morning. Hot with highs in the upper 90s. Southwest winds 5 to 10 miles per hour. Chance of rain 30%. Heat index values up to 105. Thursday night, a chance of thunderstorms in the evening. Partly cloudy with a chance of showers. Lows in the mid-70s. Chance of rain 40%. Heat index values up to 100 early in the evening. Friday, partly sunny. Hot with highs in the upper 90s. Heat index values up to 105. Friday night, partly cloudy with a chance of showers and thunderstorms. Lows in the mid-70s. Chance of rain 30%. Heat index values up to 100 early in the evening. Saturday, partly sunny. A chance of showers and thunderstorms in the afternoon. Highs in the mid-90s. Chance of rain 40%. Saturday night, a chance of thunderstorms in the evening. Partly cloudy with a chance of showers. Lows around 70. Chance of rain 40%. Sunday, partly sunny. A chance of showers and thunderstorms in the afternoon. Highs in the lower 90s. Chance of rain 30%. Sunday night, a chance of thunderstorms in the evening. Partly cloudy with a chance of showers. Lows in the lower 70s. Chance of rain 30%. Monday, partly sunny with a chance of showers in the morning, then mostly cloudy with showers likely with a chance of thunderstorms in the afternoon. Highs around 90. Chance of rain 60%. Here are the marine and buoy reports for 1 p.m. across the lower Chesapeake Bay and coastal waters. All wave and swell heights are in feet. Wave and swell periods are in seconds. Potomac River buoy, air temperature was 67. The wind was east at 10 knots. Cove Point, air temperature was 67. The wind was southeast at 10 knots. Piney Point, winds were southeast, 6 knots. Bishop's Head, air temperature was 68. The wind was southeast at 7 knots. Lewisetta, air temperature was 70. Water temperature 77. The wind was east at 7 knots. Stingray Point buoy, air temperature was 67. The wind was southeast at 8 knots. Rappahannock Light, winds were north, 1 knot. Yorktown Coast Guard Station, air temperature was 68. Water temperature 75. The wind was northeast at 9 knots. Crypto Peak, water temperature 71. The wind was south at 5 knots. Dominion Terminal Newport News, air temperature was 69. The wind was east at 4 knots. South Craney Island, air temperature was 71. The wind was north at 4 knots. Cape Henry, air temperature was 64. The wind was southeast at 7 knots. Brandywine Chill Light, Delaware, winds were south, 9 knots. Air temperature 66. Fenwick Island buoy, winds were south, 6 knots. Water temperature 64. Air temperature 62. Buoy 64 nautical miles east of Virginia Beach, air temperature was 64. Wave height 5 feet. Wave period 8. Buoy just east of Cape Henry. Water temperature 68. Wave height 3. Wave period 6. Duck Cove Pier, air temperature was 65. The wind was northeast at 5 knots. Diamond Shoals buoy, winds were northeast, 8 knots.
Water temperature 78. Air temperature 75. Marine forecast, Chesapeake Bay from New Point Comfort to Little Creek, Virginia. Today, southeast winds 5 to 10 knots with gusts up to 15 knots, increasing to 10 to 15 knots with gusts up to 20 knots late. Waves 1 to 2 feet. Tonight, south winds 15 knots with gusts up to 20 knots. Waves 2 to 3 feet. Wednesday, southwest winds 10 to 15 knots with gusts up to 20 knots. Waves 2 to 3 feet. Wednesday night, southwest winds 10 to 15 knots with gusts up to 20 knots. Waves 2 to 3 feet. A chance of thunderstorms in the evening. A chance of showers. Thursday, southwest winds 10 to 15 knots with gusts up to 20 knots, becoming south 5 to 10 knots in the afternoon. Waves 1 to 2 feet. A chance of showers in the morning. Thursday night, south winds 5 to 10 knots. Up to 15 knots after midnight. Waves 1 foot. A chance of thunderstorms in the evening. A chance of showers. Friday, west winds 5 to 10 knots, becoming south in the afternoon. Waves 1 foot. Friday night, south winds 10 knots, becoming west after midnight. Waves 1 foot. A chance of showers and thunderstorms. Saturday, northwest winds 10 knots, becoming north in the afternoon. Gusts up to 15 knots. Waves 1 foot. A chance of showers and thunderstorms in the afternoon. Saturday night, southeast winds 5 to 10 knots, becoming southwest after midnight. Waves 1 foot. A chance of showers and thunderstorms in the evening. Winds and waves higher in and near thunderstorms. 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The following information is for Hampton Roads and Northeast North Carolina, the southern part of the Chesapeake Bay and adjacent coastal waters. Marine forecast, Chesapeake Bay from Little Creek, Virginia to Cape Henry, Virginia, including the Chesapeake Bay Bridge Tunnel. Today, east winds 5 to 10 knots with gusts up to 15 knots, becoming southeast 10 to 15 knots with gusts up to 20 knots late. Waves around 2 feet. Wave detail, east 2 feet at 7 seconds and east 1 foot at 2 seconds. Tonight, south winds 15 knots with gusts up to 20 knots. Waves 2 to 3 feet. Wave detail, south 2 feet at 4 seconds and east 2 feet at 8 seconds. Wednesday, southwest winds 10 to 15 knots with gusts up to 20 knots. Waves 2 to 3 feet. Wave detail, south 2 feet at 4 seconds and east 1 foot at 8 seconds. Wednesday night, southwest winds 10 to 15 knots with gusts up to 20 knots. Waves 2 to 3 feet. Wave detail, south 2 feet at 4 seconds and east 1 foot at 7 seconds. A chance of showers after midnight. Thursday, southwest winds 10 to 15 knots with gusts up to 20 knots, diminishing to 5 to 10 knots in the afternoon. Waves 1 to 2 feet. Wave detail, southwest 2 feet at 3 seconds and southeast 2 feet at 5 seconds. A chance of showers in the morning. Thursday night, southwest winds 5 to 10 knots. Gusts up to 15 knots after midnight. Waves 1 to 2 feet. A chance of thunderstorms in the evening. A chance of showers. Friday, southwest winds 5 to 10 knots, becoming south with gusts up to 15 knots in the afternoon. Waves 1 to 2 feet. Friday night, south winds 10 knots, becoming west after midnight. Gusts up to 15 knots. Waves 1 to 2 feet. A chance of showers and thunderstorms. Saturday, north winds 5 to 10 knots with gusts up to 15 knots. Waves 1 to 2 feet. A chance of showers and thunderstorms in the afternoon. Saturday night, southeast winds 5 to 10 knots, becoming southwest after midnight. Waves 1 foot. A chance of showers and thunderstorms in the evening. Winds and waves higher in and near thunderstorms. Marine forecast, Currituck Sound. Today, east winds 5 to 10 knots. Gusts up to 15 knots late. Waves around 1 foot. Tonight, southeast winds 10 to 15 knots, becoming south 5 to 10 knots after midnight. Waves 1 to 2 feet, diminishing to around 1 foot after midnight. Wednesday,
southwest winds 10 to 15 knots, gusts up to 20 knots. Waves 1 to 2 feet. Wednesday night, south winds 10 to 15 knots with gusts up to 20 knots. Waves 1 to 2 feet. A chance of showers and thunderstorms after midnight. Thursday, southwest winds 10 to 15 knots, diminishing to 5 to 10 knots in the afternoon. Gusts up to 20 knots. Waves 1 to 2 feet, diminishing to around 1 foot in the afternoon. A chance of showers in the morning. Thursday night, southwest winds 5 to 10 knots with gusts up to 15 knots. Waves around 1 foot. A chance of thunderstorms in the evening. A chance of showers. Friday, southwest winds 5 to 10 knots with gusts up to 15 knots. Waves around 1 foot. Friday night, south winds 5 to 10 knots, becoming southwest after midnight. Gusts up to 15 knots. Waves around 1 foot, diminishing to 1 foot or less and light chop after midnight. A chance of showers and thunderstorms. Saturday, northwest winds 5 to 10 knots, becoming northeast in the afternoon. Gusts up to 15 knots. Waves around 1 foot. A chance of showers and thunderstorms in the afternoon. Saturday night, southeast winds 5 knots, becoming southwest after midnight. Waves 1 foot or less and light chop. A chance of thunderstorms in the evening. A chance of showers. Winds and waves higher in and near thunderstorms. The current time is 1:41 p.m. Eastern Daylight Time. Offshore waters forecast Baltimore Canyon to Cape Charles Light to 100 nautical miles. Today, variable winds less than 5 knots. Seas 3 to 5 feet. Tonight, south winds 5 to 10 knots, increasing to 10 to 15 knots. Seas 3 to 4 feet. Wednesday, south to southwest winds 10 to 15 knots, increasing to 15 to 20 knots. Seas 3 to 4 feet. Wednesday night, south winds 15 to 20 knots, becoming southwest 20 to 25 knots. Seas 3 to 6 feet. Slight chance of rain. Thursday, southwest winds 15 to 20 knots, diminishing to 10 to 15 knots. Seas 3 to 6 feet. Thursday night, southwest winds 10 to 15 knots. Seas 3 to 4 feet. Friday, southwest winds 10 to 15 knots. Seas 3 to 4 feet. Friday night, west to southwest winds 5 to 15 knots. Seas 3 to 4 feet. Saturday, north to northwest winds less than 10 knots. Seas 3 to 4 feet. Saturday night, west to northwest winds less than 10 knots. Seas 3 to 4 feet. Hazardous weather information. Now here is the hazardous weather outlook for Southeast Maryland, Northeast North Carolina, Central Virginia, East Central Virginia, Eastern Virginia, North Central Virginia, South Central Virginia, and Southeast Virginia. Tonight, no hazardous weather is expected at this time. And now the extended outlook for the period Tuesday through Sunday. No hazardous weather is expected at this time. The key weather messages for the next 7 days. Near to below normal temperatures again today, but not quite as cool as Monday. Above normal temperatures return mid to late week, along with the chance for isolated to scattered showers and storms. Now the official National Weather Service forecast. Rest of today, partly sunny. Highs in the mid-80s. Light and variable winds, becoming southeast around 5 miles per hour this afternoon. Tonight, partly cloudy in the evening, then becoming mostly cloudy. Milder. Lows in the upper 60s. South winds 5 to 10 miles per hour. Wednesday, mostly cloudy. A slight chance of showers in the morning. Highs around 90. Southwest winds 10 to 15 miles per hour. Chance of rain 20%. Wednesday night, partly cloudy with a slight chance of thunderstorms. A slight chance of showers in the evening, then a chance of showers after midnight. Lows in the lower 70s. Southwest winds 5 to 10 miles per hour. Gusts up to 20 miles per hour in the evening. Chance of rain 30%. Thursday, partly sunny with a slight chance of thunderstorms. A chance of showers, mainly in the morning. Hot with highs in the upper 90s. Southwest winds 5 to 10 miles per hour. Chance of rain 30%. Heat index values up to 105. Thursday night, a chance of thunderstorms in the evening. Partly cloudy with a chance of showers. Lows in the mid-70s.
chance of rain 40%. Heat index values up to 100 early in the evening. Friday, partly sunny. Hot with highs in the upper 90s. Heat index values up to 105. Friday night, partly cloudy with a chance of showers and thunderstorms. Lows in the mid-70s. Chance of rain 30%. Heat index values up to 100 early in the evening. Saturday, partly sunny. A chance of showers and thunderstorms in the afternoon. Highs in the mid-90s. Chance of rain 40%. Saturday night, a chance of thunderstorms in the evening. Partly cloudy with a chance of showers. Lows around 70. Chance of rain 40%. Sunday, partly sunny. A chance of showers and thunderstorms in the afternoon. Highs in the lower 90s. Chance of rain 30%. Sunday night, a chance of thunderstorms in the evening. Partly cloudy with a chance of showers. Lows in the lower 70s. Chance of rain 30%. Monday, partly sunny with a chance of showers in the morning, then mostly cloudy with showers likely with a chance of thunderstorms in the afternoon. Highs around 90. Chance of rain 60%. Here are the marine and buoy reports for 1 p.m. across the lower Chesapeake Bay and coastal waters. All wave and swell heights are in feet. Wave and swell periods are in seconds. Potomac River buoy, air temperature was 67. The wind was east at 10 knots. Cove Point, air temperature was 67. The wind was southeast at 10 knots. Piney Point, winds were southeast, 6 knots. Bishop's Head, air temperature was 68. The wind was southeast at 7 knots. Lewisetta, air temperature was 70. Water temperature 77. The wind was east at 7 knots. Stingray Point buoy, air temperature was 67. The wind was southeast at 8 knots. Rappahannock Light, winds were north, 1 knot. Yorktown Coast Guard Station, air temperature was 68. Water temperature 75. The wind was northeast at 9 knots. Crypto Peak, water temperature 71. The wind was south at 5 knots. Dominion Terminal Newport News, air temperature was 69. The wind was east at 4 knots. South Craney Island, air temperature was 71. The wind was north at 4 knots. Cape Henry, air temperature was 64. The wind was southeast at 7 knots. Brandywine Chill Lake, Delaware, winds were south, 9 knots. Air temperature 66. Fenwick Island buoy, winds were south, 6 knots. Water temperature 64. Air temperature 62. Buoy 64 nautical miles east of Virginia Beach, air temperature was 64. Wave height 5 feet. Wave period 8. Buoy just east of Cape Henry. Water temperature 68. Wave heights 3. Wave period 6. Duck Cove here, air temperature was 65. The wind was northeast at 5 knots. Diamond Shoals buoy, winds were northeast, 8 knots. Water temperature 78. Air temperature 75. Marine forecast, Chesapeake Bay from New Point Comfort to Little Creek, Virginia. This afternoon, southeast winds 5 to 10 knots, increasing to 10 to 15 knots late. Gusts up to 20 knots. Waves 1 to 2 feet. Tonight, south winds 15 knots with gusts up to 20 knots. Waves 2 to 3 feet. Wednesday, southwest winds 10 to 15 knots with gusts up to 20 knots. Waves 2 to 3 feet. Wednesday night, southwest winds 10 to 15 knots with gusts up to 20 knots. Waves 2 to 3 feet. A chance of thunderstorms in the evening. A chance of showers. Thursday, southwest winds 10 to 15 knots with gusts up to 20 knots, becoming south 5 to 10 knots in the afternoon. Waves 1 to 2 feet. A chance of showers in the morning. Thursday night, south winds 5 to 10 knots. Gusts up to 15 knots after midnight. Waves 1 foot. A chance of thunderstorms in the evening. A chance of showers. Friday, west winds 5 to 10 knots, becoming south in the afternoon. Waves 1 foot. Friday night, south winds 10 knots, becoming west after midnight. Waves 1 foot. A chance of showers and thunderstorms. Saturday, northwest winds 10 knots, becoming north in the afternoon. Gusts up to 15 knots. Waves 1 foot. A chance of showers and thunderstorms in the afternoon.
Saturday night, southeast winds 5 to 10 knots, becoming southwest after midnight. Waves 1 foot. A chance of showers and thunderstorms in the evening. Winds and waves higher in and near thunderstorms. Marine forecast, Chesapeake Bay from Little Creek, Virginia to Cape Henry, Virginia, including the Chesapeake Bay Bridge Tunnel. This afternoon, southeast winds 5 to 10 knots, increasing to 10 to 15 knots late. Waves around 2 feet. Wave detail, east 2 feet at 7 seconds and southeast 1 foot at 2 seconds. Tonight, south winds 15 knots with gusts up to 20 knots. Waves 2 to 3 feet. Wave detail, south 2 feet at 4 seconds and east 2 feet at 8 seconds. Wednesday, southwest winds 10 to 15 knots with gusts up to 20 knots. Waves 2 to 3 feet. Wave detail, south 2 feet at 4 seconds and east 1 foot at 8 seconds. Wednesday night, southwest winds 10 to 15 knots with gusts up to 20 knots. Waves 2 to 3 feet. Wave detail, south 2 feet at 4 seconds and east 1 foot at 7 seconds. A chance of showers after midnight. Thursday, southwest winds 10 to 15 knots with gusts up to 20 knots, diminishing to 5 to 10 knots in the afternoon. Waves 1 to 2 feet. Wave detail, southwest 2 feet at 3 seconds and southeast 2 feet at 5 seconds. A chance of showers in the morning. Thursday night, southwest winds 5 to 10 knots. Gusts up to 15 knots after midnight. Waves 1 to 2 feet. A chance of thunderstorms in the evening. A chance of showers. Friday, southwest winds 5 to 10 knots, becoming south with gusts up to 15 knots in the afternoon. Waves 1 to 2 feet. Friday night, south winds 10 knots, becoming west after midnight. Gusts up to 15 knots. Waves 1 to 2 feet. A chance of showers and thunderstorms. Saturday, north winds 5 to 10 knots with gusts up to 15 knots. Waves 1 to 2 feet. A chance of showers and thunderstorms in the afternoon. Saturday night, southeast winds 5 to 10 knots, becoming southwest after midnight. Waves 1 foot. A chance of showers and thunderstorms in the evening. Winds and waves higher in and near thunderstorms. Marine forecast, Currituck Sound. This afternoon, east winds 5 to 10 knots. Gusts up to 15 knots late. Waves around 1 foot. Tonight, southeast winds 10 to 15 knots, becoming south 5 to 10 knots after midnight. Waves 1 to 2 feet, diminishing to around 1 foot after midnight. Wednesday, southwest winds 10 to 15 knots with gusts up to 20 knots. Waves 1 to 2 feet. Wednesday night, south winds 10 to 15 knots with gusts up to 20 knots. Waves 1 to 2 feet. A chance of showers and thunderstorms after midnight. Thursday, southwest winds 10 to 15 knots, diminishing to 5 to 10 knots in the afternoon. Gusts up to 20 knots. Waves 1 to 2 feet, diminishing to around 1 foot in the afternoon. A chance of showers in the morning. Thursday night, southwest winds 5 to 10 knots with gusts up to 15 knots. Waves around 1 foot. A chance of thunderstorms in the evening. A chance of showers. Friday, southwest winds 5 to 10 knots with gusts up to 15 knots. Waves around 1 foot. Friday night, south winds 5 to 10 knots, becoming southwest after midnight. Gusts up to 15 knots. Waves around 1 foot, diminishing to 1 foot or less and light chop after midnight. A chance of showers and thunderstorms. Saturday, northwest winds 5 to 10 knots, becoming northeast in the afternoon. Gusts up to 15 knots. Waves around 1 foot. A chance of showers and thunderstorms in the afternoon. Saturday night, southeast winds 5 knots, becoming southwest after midnight. Waves 1 foot or less and light chop. A chance of thunderstorms in the evening. A chance of showers. Winds and waves higher in and near thunderstorms. The current time is 1:54 p.m. Eastern Daylight Time. Offshore waters forecast Baltimore Canyon to Cape Charles Light to 100 nautical miles. Today, variable winds less than 5 knots. Seas 3 to 5 feet. Tonight, south winds 5 to 10 knots, increasing to 10 to 15 knots. Seas 3 to 4 feet. Wednesday,
south to southwest winds 10 to 15 knots, increasing to 15 to 20 knots. Seas 3 to 4 feet. Wednesday night, south winds 15 to 20 knots, becoming southwest 20 to 25 knots. Seas 3 to 6 feet. Slight chance of rain. Thursday, southwest winds 15 to 20 knots, diminishing to 10 to 15 knots. Seas 3 to 6 feet. Thursday night, southwest winds 10 to 15 knots. Seas 3 to 4 feet. Friday, southwest winds 10 to 15 knots. Seas 3 to 4 feet. Friday night, west to southwest winds 5 to 15 knots. Seas 3 to 4 feet. Saturday, north to northwest winds less than 10 knots. Seas 3 to 4 feet. Saturday night, west to northwest winds less than 10 knots. Seas 3 to 4 feet. Hazardous weather information. Now here is the hazardous weather outlook for Southeast Maryland, Northeast North Carolina, Central Virginia, East Central Virginia, Eastern Virginia, North Central Virginia, South Central Virginia, and Southeast Virginia. Tonight, no hazardous weather is expected at this time. And now the extended outlook for the period Tuesday through Sunday. No hazardous weather is expected at this time. The key weather messages for the next 7 days. Near to below normal temperatures again today, but not quite as cool as Monday. Above normal temperatures return mid to late week, along with the chance for isolated to scattered showers and storms. Now the official National Weather Service forecast. Rest of today, partly sunny. Highs in the mid-80s. Light and variable winds, becoming southeast around 5 miles per hour this afternoon. Tonight, partly cloudy in the evening, then becoming mostly cloudy. Milder. Lows in the upper 60s. South winds 5 to 10 miles per hour. Wednesday, mostly cloudy. A slight chance of showers in the morning. Highs around 90. Southwest winds 10 to 15 miles per hour. Chance of rain 20%. Wednesday night, partly cloudy with a slight chance of thunderstorms. A slight chance of showers in the evening, then a chance of showers after midnight. Lows in the lower 70s. Southwest winds 5 to 10 miles per hour. Gusts up to 20 miles per hour in the evening. Chance of rain 30%. Thursday, partly sunny with a slight chance of thunderstorms. A chance of showers, mainly in the morning. Hot with highs in the upper 90s. Southwest winds 5 to 10 miles per hour. Chance of rain 30%. Heat index values up to 105. Thursday night, a chance of thunderstorms in the evening. Partly cloudy with a chance of showers. Lows in the mid-70s. Chance of rain 40%. Heat index values up to 100 early in the evening. Friday, partly sunny. Hot with highs in the upper 90s. Heat index values up to 105. Friday night, partly cloudy with a chance of showers and thunderstorms. Lows in the mid-70s. Chance of rain 30%. Heat index values up to 100 early in the evening. Saturday, partly sunny. A chance of showers and thunderstorms in the afternoon. Highs in the mid-90s. Chance of rain 40%. Saturday night, a chance of thunderstorms in the evening. Partly cloudy with a chance of showers. Lows around 70. Chance of rain 40%. Sunday, partly sunny. A chance of showers and thunderstorms in the afternoon. Highs in the lower 90s. Chance of rain 30%. Sunday night, a chance of thunderstorms in the evening. Partly cloudy with a chance of showers. Lows in the lower 70s. Chance of rain 30%. Monday, partly sunny with a chance of showers in the morning, then mostly cloudy with showers likely with a chance of thunderstorms in the afternoon. Highs around 90. Chance of rain 60%. Here are the marine and buoy reports for 1 p.m. across the lower Chesapeake Bay and coastal waters. All wave and swell heights are in feet. Wave and swell periods are in seconds. Potomac River buoy, air temperature was 67. The wind was east at 10 knots. Cove Point, air temperature was 67. The wind was southeast at 10 knots. Piney Point, winds were southeast, 6 knots. Bishop's Head, air temperature was 68. The wind was southeast at 7 knots. Lewisetta, air temperature was 70. Water temperature 77. The wind was east at 7 knots. Stingray Point buoy, air temperature was 67.
The wind was southeast at 8 knots. Rappahannock Light, winds were north, 1 knot. Yorktown Coast Guard Station, air temperature was 68. Water temperature 75. The wind was northeast at 9 knots. Crypto Peak, water temperature 71. The wind was south at 5 knots. Dominion Terminal Newport News, air temperature was 69. The wind was east at 4 knots. South Craney Island, air temperature was 71. The wind was north at 4 knots. Cape Henry, air temperature was 64. The wind was southeast at 7 knots. Brandywine Chill Light, Delaware, winds were south, 9 knots. Air temperature 66. Fenwick Island Buoy, winds were south, 6 knots. Water temperature 64. Air temperature 62. Buoy 64 nautical miles east of Virginia Beach, air temperature was 64. Wave height 5 feet. Wave period 8. Buoy just east of Cape Henry. Water temperature 68. Wave height 3. Wave period 6. Duck Cove Pier, air temperature was 65. The wind was northeast at 5 knots. Diamond Shoals Buoy, winds were northeast, 8 knots. Water temperature 78. Air temperature 75. Marine forecast, Chesapeake Bay from New Point Comfort to Little Creek, Virginia. This afternoon, southeast winds 5 to 10 knots, increasing to 10 to 15 knots late. Gusts up to 20 knots. Waves 1 to 2 feet. Tonight, south winds 15 knots with gusts up to 20 knots. Waves 2 to 3 feet. Wednesday, southwest winds 10 to 15 knots with gusts up to 20 knots. Waves 2 to 3 feet. Wednesday night, southwest winds 10 to 15 knots with gusts up to 20 knots. Waves 2 to 3 feet. A chance of thunderstorms in the evening. A chance of showers. Thursday, southwest winds 10 to 15 knots with gusts up to 20 knots, becoming south 5 to 10 knots in the afternoon. Waves 1 to 2 feet. A chance of showers in the morning. Thursday night, south winds 5 to 10 knots. Gusts up to 15 knots after midnight. Waves 1 foot. A chance of thunderstorms in the evening. A chance of showers. Friday, west winds 5 to 10 knots, becoming south in the afternoon. Waves 1 foot. Friday night, south winds 10 knots, becoming west after midnight. Waves 1 foot. A chance of showers and thunderstorms. Saturday, northwest winds 10 knots, becoming north in the afternoon. Gusts up to 15 knots. Waves 1 foot. A chance of showers and thunderstorms in the afternoon. Saturday night, southeast winds 5 to 10 knots, becoming southwest after midnight. Waves 1 foot. A chance of showers and thunderstorms in the evening. Winds and waves higher in and near thunderstorms. Marine forecast, Chesapeake Bay from Little Creek, Virginia to Cape Henry, Virginia, including the Chesapeake Bay Bridge Tunnel. This afternoon, southeast winds 5 to 10 knots, increasing to 10 to 15 knots late. Waves around 2 feet. Wave detail, east 2 feet at 7 seconds and southeast 1 foot at 2 seconds. Tonight, south winds 15 knots with gusts up to 20 knots. Waves 2 to 3 feet. Wave detail, south 2 feet at 4 seconds and east 2 feet at 8 seconds. Wednesday, southwest winds 10 to 15 knots with gusts up to 20 knots. Waves 2 to 3 feet. Wave detail, south 2 feet at 4 seconds and east 1 foot at 8 seconds. Wednesday night, southwest winds 10 to 15 knots with gusts up to 20 knots. Waves 2 to 3 feet. Wave detail, south 2 feet at 4 seconds and east 1 foot at 7 seconds. A chance of showers after midnight. Thursday, southwest winds 10 to 15 knots with gusts up to 20 knots, diminishing to 5 to 10 knots in the afternoon. Waves 1 to 2 feet. Wave detail, southwest 2 feet at 3 seconds and southeast 2 feet at 5 seconds. A chance of showers in the morning. Thursday night, southwest winds 5 to 10 knots. Gusts up to 15 knots after midnight. Waves 1 to 2 feet. A chance of thunderstorms in the evening. A chance of showers. Friday, southwest winds 5 to 10 knots, becoming south with gusts up to 15 knots in the afternoon. Waves 1 to 2 feet. Friday night, south winds 10 knots, becoming west after midnight.
Gusts up to 15 knots. Waves 1 to 2 feet. A chance of showers and thunderstorms. Saturday, north winds 5 to 10 knots with gusts up to 15 knots. Waves 1 to 2 feet. A chance of showers and thunderstorms in the afternoon. Saturday night, southeast winds 5 to 10 knots, becoming southwest after midnight. Waves 1 foot. A chance of showers and thunderstorms in the evening. Winds and waves higher in and near thunderstorms. This is NOAA's National Weather Service All Hazards Weather Radio, KHP 37, broadcasting from Wakefield, Virginia, transmitting from Driver, Virginia on a frequency of 162.550 MHz. The following information is for Hampton Roads and Northeast North Carolina, the southern part of the Chesapeake Bay and adjacent coastal waters. Marine forecast, Caribbean Sound. This afternoon, east winds 5 to 10 knots. Gusts up to 15 knots late. Waves around 1 foot. Tonight, southeast winds 10 to 15 knots, becoming south 5 to 10 knots after midnight. Waves 1 to 2 feet, diminishing to around 1 foot after midnight. Wednesday, southwest winds 10 to 15 knots with gusts up to 20 knots. Waves 1 to 2 feet. Wednesday night, south winds 10 to 15 knots with gusts up to 20 knots. Waves 1 to 2 feet. A chance of showers and thunderstorms after midnight. Thursday, southwest winds 10 to 15 knots, diminishing to 5 to 10 knots in the afternoon. Gusts up to 20 knots. Waves 1 to 2 feet, diminishing to around 1 foot in the afternoon. A chance of showers in the morning. Thursday night, southwest winds 5 to 10 knots with gusts up to 15 knots. Waves around 1 foot. A chance of thunderstorms in the evening. A chance of showers. Friday, southwest winds 5 to 10 knots with gusts up to 15 knots. Waves around 1 foot. Friday night, south winds 5 to 10 knots, becoming southwest after midnight. Gusts up to 15 knots. Waves around 1 foot, diminishing to 1 foot or less and light chop after midnight. A chance of showers and thunderstorms. Saturday, northwest winds 5 to 10 knots, becoming northeast in the afternoon. Gusts up to 15 knots. Waves around 1 foot. A chance of showers and thunderstorms in the afternoon. Saturday night, southeast winds 5 knots, becoming southwest after midnight. Waves 1 foot or less and light chop. A chance of thunderstorms in the evening. A chance of showers. Winds and waves higher in and near thunderstorms. The current time is 2:07 p.m. Eastern Daylight Time. Offshore waters forecast Baltimore Canyon to Cape Charles Light to 100 nautical miles. Today, variable winds less than 5 knots. Seas 3 to 5 feet. Tonight, south winds 5 to 10 knots, increasing to 10 to 15 knots. Seas 3 to 4 feet. Wednesday, south to southwest winds 10 to 15 knots, increasing to 15 to 20 knots. Seas 3 to 4 feet. Wednesday night, south winds 15 to 20 knots, becoming southwest 20 to 25 knots. Seas 3 to 6 feet. Slight chance of rain. Thursday, southwest winds 15 to 20 knots, diminishing to 10 to 15 knots. Seas 3 to 6 feet. Thursday night, southwest winds 10 to 15 knots. Seas 3 to 4 feet. Friday, southwest winds 10 to 15 knots. Seas 3 to 4 feet. Friday night, west to southwest winds 5 to 15 knots. Seas 3 to 4 feet. Saturday, north to northwest winds less than 10 knots. Seas 3 to 4 feet. Saturday night, west to northwest winds less than 10 knots. Seas 3 to 4 feet. Hazardous weather information. Now here is the hazardous weather outlook for southeast Maryland, northeast North Carolina, central Virginia, east central Virginia, eastern Virginia, north central Virginia, south central Virginia, and southeast Virginia. Tonight, no hazardous weather is expected at this time. And now the extended outlook for the period Tuesday through Sunday. No hazardous weather is expected at this time. The key weather messages for the next 7 days. Near to below normal temperatures again today, but not quite as cool as Monday. Above normal temperatures return mid to late week, along with the chance for isolated to scattered showers and storms. Now the official National Weather Service forecast. Rest of today, partly sunny.
Highs in the mid-80s. Light and variable winds, becoming southeast around 5 miles per hour this afternoon. Tonight, partly cloudy in the evening.

partly sunny with a slight chance of thunderstorms. A chance of showers, mainly in the morning. Hot with highs in the upper 90s. Southwest winds 5 to 10 miles per hour. Chance of rain 30%. Heat index values up to 105. Thursday night, a chance of thunderstorms in the evening. Partly cloudy with a chance of showers. Lows in the mid-70s. Chance of rain 40%. Heat index values up to 100 early in the evening. Friday, partly sunny. Hot with highs in the upper 90s. Heat index values up to 105. Friday night, partly cloudy with a chance of showers and thunderstorms. Lows in the mid-70s. Chance of rain 30%. Heat index values up to 100 early in the evening. Saturday, partly sunny. A chance of showers and thunderstorms in the afternoon. Highs in the mid-90s. Chance of rain 40%. Saturday night, a chance of thunderstorms in the evening. Partly cloudy with a chance of showers. Lows around 70. Chance of rain 40%. Sunday, partly sunny. A chance of showers and thunderstorms in the afternoon. Highs in the lower 90s. Chance of rain 30%. Sunday night, a chance of thunderstorms in the evening. Partly cloudy with a chance of showers. Lows in the lower 70s. Chance of rain 30%. Monday, partly sunny with a chance of showers in the morning, then mostly cloudy with showers likely with a chance of thunderstorms in the afternoon. Highs around 90. Chance of rain 60%. Here are the marine and buoy reports for 1 p.m. across the lower Chesapeake Bay and coastal waters. All wave and swell heights are in feet. Wave and swell periods are in seconds. Potomac River buoy, air temperature was 67. The wind was east at 10 knots. Cove Point, air temperature was 67. The wind was southeast at 10 knots. Piney Point, winds were southeast, 6 knots. Bishop's Head, air temperature was 68. The wind was southeast at 7 knots. Lewisetta, air temperature was 70. Water temperature 77. The wind was east at 7 knots. Stingray Point buoy, air temperature was 67. The wind was southeast at 8 knots. Rappahannock Light, winds were north, 1 knot. Yorktown Coast Guard Station, air temperature was 68. Water temperature 75. The wind was northeast at 9 knots. Crypto Peak, water temperature 71. The wind was south at 5 knots. Dominion Terminal Newport News, air temperature was 69. The wind was east at 4 knots. South Craney Island, air temperature was 71. The wind was north at 4 knots. Cape Henry, air temperature was 64. The wind was southeast at 7 knots. Brandywine Chill Lake, Delaware, winds were south, 9 knots. Air temperature 66. Fenwick Island buoy, winds were south, 6 knots. Water temperature 64. Air temperature 62. Buoy 64 nautical miles east of Virginia Beach, air temperature was 64. Wave height 5 feet. Wave period 8. Buoy just east of Cape Henry. Water temperature 68. Wave heights 3. Wave period 6. Duck Cove Pier, air temperature was 65. The wind was northeast at 5 knots. Diamond Shoals buoy, winds were northeast, 8 knots. Water temperature 78. Air temperature 75. Here are the marine and buoy reports for 2 p.m. across the lower Chesapeake Bay and coastal waters. All wave and swell heights are in feet. Wave and swell periods are in seconds. Potomac River buoy, air temperature was 69. The wind was southeast at 12 knots. Cove Point, air temperature was 67. The wind was southeast at 10 knots. Piney Point, winds were southeast, 9 knots. Bishop's Head, air temperature was 69. The wind was southwest at 7 knots. Lewisetta, air temperature was 71. Water temperature 77. The wind was east at 10 knots. Stingray Point buoy, air temperature was 68. The wind was south at 12 knots. Rappahannock Light, winds were southwest, 5 knots. Yorktown Coast Guard Station, air temperature was 69. Water temperature 75. The wind was east at 12 knots. Crypto Peak, water temperature 72. The wind was south at 7 knots. Dominion Terminal Newport News, air temperature was 69. The wind was

east at 8 knots. South Craney Island, air temperature was 72. The wind was northeast at 7 knots. Cape Henry, air temperature was 64. The wind was southeast at 9 knots. Brandywine Chill Lake, Delaware, winds were south, 9 knots. Air temperature 66. Fenwick Island Buoy, winds were south, 8 knots. Water temperature 64. Air temperature 62. Buoy 64 nautical miles east of Virginia Beach, air temperature was 65. Wave height 4 feet. Wave period 8. Buoy just east of Cape Henry. Water temperature 69. Wave heights 4. Wave period 8. Duck Cove Pier, air temperature was 67. The wind was east at 6 knots. Diamond Shoals Buoy, air temperature was 76. Wave height 4 feet. Wave period 8. The wind was northeast at 6 knots. Marine forecast, Chesapeake Bay from New Point Comfort to Little Creek, Virginia. This afternoon, southeast winds 5 to 10 knots, increasing to 10 to 15 knots late. Gusts up to 20 knots. Waves 1 to 2 feet. Tonight, south winds 15 knots with gusts up to 20 knots. Waves 2 to 3 feet. Wednesday, southwest winds 10 to 15 knots with gusts up to 20 knots. Waves 2 to 3 feet. Wednesday night, southwest winds 10 to 15 knots with gusts up to 20 knots. Waves 2 to 3 feet. A chance of thunderstorms in the evening. A chance of showers. Thursday, southwest winds 10 to 15 knots with gusts up to 20 knots, becoming south 5 to 10 knots in the afternoon. Waves 1 to 2 feet. A chance of showers in the morning. Thursday night, south winds 5 to 10 knots. Gusts up to 15 knots after midnight. Waves 1 foot. A chance of thunderstorms in the evening. A chance of showers. Friday, west winds 5 to 10 knots, becoming south in the afternoon. Waves 1 foot. Friday night, south winds 10 knots, becoming west after midnight. Waves 1 foot. A chance of showers and thunderstorms. Saturday, northwest winds 10 knots, becoming north in the afternoon. Gusts up to 15 knots. Waves 1 foot. A chance of showers and thunderstorms in the afternoon. Saturday night, southeast winds 5 to 10 knots, becoming southwest after midnight. Waves 1 foot. A chance of showers and thunderstorms in the evening. Winds and waves higher in and near thunderstorms. Marine forecast. Chesapeake Bay from Little Creek, Virginia to Cape Henry, Virginia, including the Chesapeake Bay Bridge Tunnel. This afternoon, southeast winds 5 to 10 knots, increasing to 10 to 15 knots late. Waves around 2 feet. Wave detail, east 2 feet at 7 seconds and southeast 1 foot at 2 seconds. Tonight, south winds 15 knots with gusts up to 20 knots. Waves 2 to 3 feet. Wave detail, south 2 feet at 4 seconds and east 2 feet at 8 seconds. Wednesday, southwest winds 10 to 15 knots with gusts up to 20 knots. Waves 2 to 3 feet. Wave detail, south 2 feet at 4 seconds and east 1 foot at 8 seconds. Wednesday night, southwest winds 10 to 15 knots with gusts up to 20 knots. Waves 2 to 3 feet. Wave detail, south 2 feet at 4 seconds and east 1 foot at 7 seconds. A chance of showers after midnight. Thursday, southwest winds 10 to 15 knots with gusts up to 20 knots, diminishing to 5 to 10 knots in the afternoon. Waves 1 to 2 feet. Wave detail, southwest 2 feet at 3 seconds and southeast 2 feet at 5 seconds. A chance of showers in the morning. Thursday night, southwest winds 5 to 10 knots. Gusts up to 15 knots after midnight. Waves 1 to 2 feet. A chance of thunderstorms in the evening. A chance of showers. Friday, southwest winds 5 to 10 knots, becoming south with gusts up to 15 knots in the afternoon. Waves 1 to 2 feet. Friday night, south winds 10 knots, becoming west after midnight. Gusts up to 15 knots. Waves 1 to 2 feet. A chance of showers and thunderstorms. Saturday, north winds 5 to 10 knots with gusts up to 15 knots. Waves 1 to 2 feet. A chance of showers and thunderstorms in the afternoon. Saturday night, southeast winds 5 to 10 knots, becoming southwest after midnight.
waves 1 foot. A chance of showers and thunderstorms in the evening. Winds and waves higher in and near thunderstorms. Marine forecast, Currid Sound. This afternoon, east winds 5 to 10 knots. Gusts up to 15 knots late. Waves around 1 foot. Tonight, southeast winds 10 to 15 knots, becoming south 5 to 10 knots after midnight. Waves 1 to 2 feet, diminishing to around 1 foot after midnight. Wednesday, southwest winds 10 to 15 knots with gusts up to 20 knots. Waves 1 to 2 feet. Wednesday night, south winds 10 to 15 knots with gusts up to 20 knots. Waves 1 to 2 feet. A chance of showers and thunderstorms after midnight. Thursday, southwest winds 10 to 15 knots, diminishing to 5 to 10 knots in the afternoon. Gusts up to 20 knots. Waves 1 to 2 feet, diminishing to around 1 foot in the afternoon. A chance of showers in the morning. Thursday night, southwest winds 5 to 10 knots with gusts up to 15 knots. Waves around 1 foot. A chance of thunderstorms in the evening. A chance of showers. Friday, southwest winds 5 to 10 knots with gusts up to 15 knots. Waves around 1 foot. Friday night, south winds 5 to 10 knots, becoming southwest after midnight. Gusts up to 15 knots. Waves around 1 foot, diminishing to 1 foot or less and light chop after midnight. A chance of showers and thunderstorms. Saturday, northwest winds 5 to 10 knots, becoming northeast in the afternoon. Gusts up to 15 knots. Waves around 1 foot. A chance of showers and thunderstorms in the afternoon. Saturday night, southeast winds 5 knots, becoming southwest after midnight. Waves 1 foot or less and light chop. A chance of thunderstorms in the evening. A chance of showers. Winds and waves higher in and near thunderstorms. The current time is 2:22 p.m. Eastern Daylight Time. Offshore waters forecast Baltimore Canyon to Cape Charles Light to 100 nautical miles. Today, variable winds less than 5 knots. Seas 3 to 5 feet. Tonight, south winds 5 to 10 knots, increasing to 10 to 15 knots. Seas 3 to 4 feet. Wednesday, south to southwest winds 10 to 15 knots, increasing to 15 to 20 knots. Seas 3 to 4 feet. Wednesday night, south winds 15 to 20 knots, becoming southwest 20 to 25 knots. Seas 3 to 6 feet. Slight chance of rain. Thursday, southwest winds 15 to 20 knots, diminishing to 10 to 15 knots. Seas 3 to 6 feet. Thursday night, southwest winds 10 to 15 knots. Seas 3 to 4 feet. Friday, southwest winds 10 to 15 knots. Seas 3 to 4 feet. Friday night, west to southwest winds 5 to 15 knots. Seas 3 to 4 feet. Saturday, north to northwest winds less than 10 knots. Seas 3 to 4 feet. Saturday night, west to northwest winds less than 10 knots. Seas 3 to 4 feet. Hazardous weather information. Now here is the hazardous weather outlook for Southeast Maryland, Northeast North Carolina, Central Virginia, East Central Virginia, Eastern Virginia, North Central Virginia, South Central Virginia, and Southeast Virginia. Tonight, no hazardous weather is expected at this time. And now the extended outlook for the period Tuesday through Sunday. No hazardous weather is expected at this time. The key weather messages for the next 7 days. Near to below normal temperatures again today, but not quite as cool as Monday. Above normal temperatures return mid to late week, along with the chance for isolated to scattered showers and storms. Now the official National Weather Service forecast. Rest of today, partly sunny. Highs in the mid-80s. Light and variable winds, becoming southeast around 5 miles per hour this afternoon. Tonight, partly cloudy in the evening, then becoming mostly cloudy. Milder. Lows in the upper 60s. South winds 5 to 10 miles per hour. Wednesday, mostly cloudy. A slight chance of showers in the morning. Highs around 90. Southwest winds 10 to 15 miles per hour. Chance of rain 20%. Wednesday night, partly cloudy with a slight chance of thunderstorms. A slight chance of showers in the evening, then a chance of showers after midnight. Lows in the lower 70s. Southwest winds 5 to 10 miles per hour.
Gusts up to 20 miles per hour in the evening. Chance of rain 30%. Thursday, partly sunny with a slight chance of thunderstorms. A chance of showers, mainly in the morning. Hot with highs in the upper 90s. Southwest winds 5 to 10 miles per hour. Chance of rain 30%. Heat index values up to 105. Thursday night, a chance of thunderstorms in the evening. Partly cloudy with a chance of showers. Lows in the mid-70s. Chance of rain 40%. Heat index values up to 100 early in the evening. Friday, partly sunny. Hot with highs in the upper 90s. Heat index values up to 105. Friday night, partly cloudy with a chance of showers and thunderstorms. Lows in the mid-70s. Chance of rain 30%. Heat index values up to 100 early in the evening. Saturday, partly sunny. A chance of showers and thunderstorms in the afternoon. Highs in the mid-90s. Chance of rain 40%. Saturday night, a chance of thunderstorms in the evening. Partly cloudy with a chance of showers. Lows around 70. Chance of rain 40%. Sunday, partly sunny. A chance of showers and thunderstorms in the afternoon. Highs in the lower 90s. Chance of rain 30%. Sunday night, a chance of thunderstorms in the evening. Partly cloudy with a chance of showers. Lows in the lower 70s. Chance of rain 30%. Monday, partly sunny with a chance of showers in the morning, then mostly cloudy with showers likely with a chance of thunderstorms in the afternoon. Highs around 90. Chance of rain 60%. Here are the marine and buoy reports for 2 p.m. across the lower Chesapeake Bay and coastal waters. All wave and swell heights are in feet. Wave and swell periods are in seconds. Potomac River buoy, air temperature was 69. The wind was southeast at 12 knots. Cove Point, air temperature was 67. The wind was southeast at 10 knots. Piney Point, winds were southeast, 9 knots. Bishop's Head, air temperature was 69. The wind was southwest at 7 knots. Lewisetta, air temperature was 71. Water temperature 77. The wind was east at 10 knots. Stingray Point buoy, air temperature was 68. The wind was south at 12 knots. Rappahannock Light, winds were southwest, 5 knots. Yorktown Coast Guard Station, air temperature was 69. Water temperature 75. The wind was east at 12 knots. Crypto Peak, water temperature 72. The wind was south at 7 knots. Dominion Terminal Newport News, air temperature was 69. The wind was east at 8 knots. South Craney Island, air temperature was 72. The wind was northeast at 7 knots. Cape Henry, air temperature was 64. The wind was southeast at 9 knots. Brandywine Chill Lake, Delaware, winds were south, 9 knots. Air temperature 66. Fenwick Island buoy, winds were south, 8 knots. Water temperature 64. Air temperature 62. Buoy 64 nautical miles east of Virginia Beach, air temperature was 65. Wave height 4 feet. Wave period 8. Buoy just east of Cape Henry. Water temperature 69. Wave heights 4. Wave period 8. Duck Cove here, air temperature was 67. The wind was east at 6 knots. Diamond Shoals buoy, air temperature was 76. Wave height 4 feet. Wave period 8. The wind was northeast at 6 knots. Marine forecast, Chesapeake Bay from New Point Comfort to Little Creek, Virginia. This afternoon, southeast winds 5 to 10 knots, increasing to 10 to 15 knots late. Gusts up to 20 knots. Waves 1 to 2 feet. Tonight, south winds 15 knots with gusts up to 20 knots. Waves 2 to 3 feet. Wednesday, southwest winds 10 to 15 knots with gusts up to 20 knots. Waves 2 to 3 feet. Wednesday night, southwest winds 10 to 15 knots with gusts up to 20 knots. Waves 2 to 3 feet. A chance of thunderstorms in the evening. A chance of showers. Thursday, southwest winds 10 to 15 knots with gusts up to 20 knots, becoming south 5 to 10 knots in the afternoon. Waves 1 to 2 feet. A chance of showers in the morning. Thursday night, south winds 5 to 10 knots. Gusts up to 15 knots after midnight.
Waves 1 foot. A chance of thunderstorms in the evening. A chance of showers. Friday, west winds 5 to 10 knots, becoming south in the afternoon. Waves 1 foot. Friday night, south winds 10 knots, becoming west after midnight. Waves 1 foot. A chance of showers and thunderstorms. Saturday, northwest winds 10 knots, becoming north in the afternoon. Gusts up to 15 knots. Waves 1 foot. A chance of showers and thunderstorms in the afternoon. Saturday night, southeast winds 5 to 10 knots, becoming southwest after midnight. Waves 1 foot. A chance of showers and thunderstorms in the evening. Winds and waves higher in and near thunderstorms. Marine forecast, Chesapeake Bay from Little Creek, Virginia to Cape Henry, Virginia, including the Chesapeake Bay Bridge Tunnel. This afternoon, southeast winds 5 to 10 knots, increasing to 10 to 15 knots late. Waves around 2 feet. Wave detail, east 2 feet at 7 seconds and southeast 1 foot at 2 seconds. Tonight, south winds 15 knots with gusts up to 20 knots. Waves 2 to 3 feet. Wave detail, south 2 feet at 4 seconds and east 2 feet at 8 seconds. Wednesday, southwest winds 10 to 15 knots with gusts up to 20 knots. Waves 2 to 3 feet. Wave detail, south 2 feet at 4 seconds and east 1 foot at 8 seconds. Wednesday night, southwest winds 10 to 15 knots with gusts up to 20 knots. Waves 2 to 3 feet. Wave detail, south 2 feet at 4 seconds and east 1 foot at 7 seconds. A chance of showers after midnight. Thursday, southwest winds 10 to 15 knots with gusts up to 20 knots, diminishing to 5 to 10 knots in the afternoon. Waves 1 to 2 feet. Wave detail, southwest 2 feet at 3 seconds and southeast 2 feet at 5 seconds. A chance of showers in the morning. Thursday night, southwest winds 5 to 10 knots. Gusts up to 15 knots after midnight. Waves 1 to 2 feet. A chance of thunderstorms in the evening. A chance of showers. Friday, southwest winds 5 to 10 knots, becoming south with gusts up to 15 knots in the afternoon. Waves 1 to 2 feet. Friday night, south winds 10 knots, becoming west after midnight. Gusts up to 15 knots. Waves 1 to 2 feet. A chance of showers and thunderstorms. Saturday, north winds 5 to 10 knots with gusts up to 15 knots. Waves 1 to 2 feet. A chance of showers and thunderstorms in the afternoon. Saturday night, southeast winds 5 to 10 knots, becoming southwest after midnight. Waves 1 foot. A chance of showers and thunderstorms in the evening. Winds and waves higher in and near thunderstorms. Marine forecast, Currituck Sound. This afternoon, east winds 5 to 10 knots. Gusts up to 15 knots late. Waves around 1 foot. Tonight, southeast winds 10 to 15 knots, becoming south 5 to 10 knots after midnight. Waves 1 to 2 feet, diminishing to around 1 foot after midnight. Wednesday, southwest winds 10 to 15 knots with gusts up to 20 knots. Waves 1 to 2 feet. Wednesday night, south winds 10 to 15 knots with gusts up to 20 knots. Waves 1 to 2 feet. A chance of showers and thunderstorms after midnight. Thursday, southwest winds 10 to 15 knots, diminishing to 5 to 10 knots in the afternoon. Gusts up to 20 knots. Waves 1 to 2 feet, diminishing to around 1 foot in the afternoon. A chance of showers in the morning. Thursday night, southwest winds 5 to 10 knots with gusts up to 15 knots. Waves around 1 foot. A chance of thunderstorms in the evening. A chance of showers. Friday, southwest winds 5 to 10 knots with gusts up to 15 knots. Waves around 1 foot. Friday night, south winds 5 to 10 knots, becoming southwest after midnight. Gusts up to 15 knots. Waves around 1 foot, diminishing to 1 foot or less and light chop after midnight. A chance of showers and thunderstorms. Saturday, northwest winds 5 to 10 knots, becoming northeast in the afternoon. Gusts up to 15 knots. Waves around 1 foot. A chance of showers and thunderstorms in the afternoon. Saturday night, southeast winds 5 knots, becoming southwest after midnight. Waves 1 foot or less and light chop. A chance of thunderstorms in the evening.
a chance of showers, winds and waves higher and near thunderstorms. This is NOAA's National Weather Service All Hazards Weather Radio, KHP 37, broadcasting from Wakefield, Virginia, transmitting from Driver, Virginia on a frequency of 162.550 MHz. The following information is for Hampton Roads and Northeast North Carolina, the southern part of the Chesapeake Bay and adjacent coastal waters. The current time is 2:35 p.m. Eastern Daylight Time. Offshore waters forecast Baltimore Canyon to Cape Charles Light to 100 nautical miles. Today, variable winds less than 5 knots. Seas 3 to 5 feet. Tonight, south winds 5 to 10 knots, increasing to 10 to 15 knots. Seas 3 to 4 feet. Wednesday, south to southwest winds 10 to 15 knots, increasing to 15 to 20 knots. Seas 3 to 4 feet. Wednesday night, south winds 15 to 20 knots, becoming southwest 20 to 25 knots. Seas 3 to 6 feet. Slight chance of rain. Thursday, southwest winds 15 to 20 knots, diminishing to 10 to 15 knots. Seas 3 to 6 feet. Thursday night, southwest winds 10 to 15 knots. Seas 3 to 4 feet. Friday, southwest winds 10 to 15 knots. Seas 3 to 4 feet. Friday night, west to southwest winds 5 to 15 knots. Seas 3 to 4 feet. Saturday, north to northwest winds less than 10 knots. Seas 3 to 4 feet. Saturday night, west to northwest winds less than 10 knots. Seas 3 to 4 feet. Hazardous weather information. Now here is the hazardous weather outlook for Southeast Maryland, Northeast North Carolina, Central Virginia, East Central Virginia, Eastern Virginia, North Central Virginia, South Central Virginia, and Southeast Virginia. Tonight, no hazardous weather is expected at this time. And now the extended outlook for the period Tuesday through Sunday. No hazardous weather is expected at this time. The key weather messages for the next 7 days. Near to below normal temperatures again today, but not quite as cool as Monday. Above normal temperatures return mid to late week, along with the chance for isolated to scattered showers and storms. Now the official National Weather Service forecast. Rest of today, partly sunny. Highs in the mid-80s. Light and variable winds, becoming southeast around 5 miles per hour this afternoon. Tonight, partly cloudy in the evening, then becoming mostly cloudy. Milder. Lows in the upper 60s. South winds 5 to 10 miles per hour. Wednesday, mostly cloudy. A slight chance of showers in the morning. Highs around 90. Southwest winds 10 to 15 miles per hour. Chance of rain 20%. Wednesday night, partly cloudy with a slight chance of thunderstorms. A slight chance of showers in the evening, then a chance of showers after midnight. Lows in the lower 70s. Southwest winds 5 to 10 miles per hour. Gusts up to 20 miles per hour in the evening. Chance of rain 30%. Thursday, partly sunny with a slight chance of thunderstorms. A chance of showers, mainly in the morning. Hot with highs in the upper 90s. Southwest winds 5 to 10 miles per hour. Chance of rain 30%. Heat index values up to 105. Thursday night, a chance of thunderstorms in the evening. Partly cloudy with a chance of showers. Lows in the mid-70s. Chance of rain 40%. Heat index values up to 100 early in the evening. Friday, partly sunny. Hot with highs in the upper 90s. Heat index values up to 105. Friday night, partly cloudy with a chance of showers and thunderstorms. Lows in the mid-70s. Chance of rain 30%. Heat index values up to 100 early in the evening. Saturday, partly sunny. A chance of showers and thunderstorms in the afternoon. Highs in the mid-90s. Chance of rain 40%. Saturday night, a chance of thunderstorms in the evening. Partly cloudy with a chance of showers. Lows around 70. Chance of rain 40%. Sunday, partly sunny. A chance of showers and thunderstorms in the afternoon. Highs in the lower 90s. Chance of rain 30%. Sunday night, a chance of thunderstorms in the evening. Partly cloudy with a chance of showers. Lows in the lower 70s. Chance of rain 30%.
Monday, partly sunny with a chance of showers in the morning, then mostly cloudy with showers likely with a chance of thunderstorms in the afternoon. Highs around 90. Chance of rain 60%. Here are the marine and buoy reports for 2 p.m. across the lower Chesapeake Bay and coastal waters. All wave and swell heights are in feet. Wave and swell periods are in seconds. Potomac River buoy, air temperature was 69. The wind was southeast at 12 knots. Cove Point, air temperature was 67. The wind was southeast at 10 knots. Piney Point, winds were southeast, 9 knots. Bishop's Head, air temperature was 69. The wind was southwest at 7 knots. Lewisetta, air temperature was 71. Water temperature 77. The wind was east at 10 knots. Stingray Point buoy, air temperature was 68. The wind was south at 12 knots. Rappahannock Light, winds were southwest, 5 knots. Yorktown Coast Guard Station, air temperature was 69. Water temperature 75. The wind was east at 12 knots. Crypto Peak, water temperature 72. The wind was south at 7 knots. Dominion Terminal Newport News, air temperature was 69. The wind was east at 8 knots. South Craney Island, air temperature was 72. The wind was northeast at 7 knots. Cape Henry, air temperature was 64. The wind was southeast at 9 knots. Brandywine Chill Light, Delaware, winds were south, 9 knots. Air temperature 66. Fenwick Island buoy, winds were south, 8 knots. Water temperature 64. Air temperature 62. Buoy 64 nautical miles east of Virginia Beach, air temperature was 65. Wave height 4 feet. Wave period 8. Buoy just east of Cape Henry. Water temperature 69. Wave heights 4. Wave period 8. Duck Cove Pier, air temperature was 67. The wind was east at 6 knots. Diamond Shoals buoy, air temperature was 76. Wave height 4 feet. Wave period 8. The wind was northeast at 6 knots. Marine forecast, Chesapeake Bay from New Point Comfort to Little Creek, Virginia. This afternoon, southeast winds 5 to 10 knots, increasing to 10 to 15 knots late. Gusts up to 20 knots. Waves 1 to 2 feet. Tonight, south winds 15 knots with gusts up to 20 knots. Waves 2 to 3 feet. Wednesday, southwest winds 10 to 15 knots with gusts up to 20 knots. Waves 2 to 3 feet. Wednesday night, southwest winds 10 to 15 knots with gusts up to 20 knots. Waves 2 to 3 feet. A chance of thunderstorms in the evening. A chance of showers. Thursday, southwest winds 10 to 15 knots with gusts up to 20 knots, becoming south 5 to 10 knots in the afternoon. Waves 1 to 2 feet. A chance of showers in the morning. Thursday night, south winds 5 to 10 knots. Gusts up to 15 knots after midnight. Waves 1 foot. A chance of thunderstorms in the evening. A chance of showers. Friday, west winds 5 to 10 knots, becoming south in the afternoon. Waves 1 foot. Friday night, south winds 10 knots, becoming west after midnight. Waves 1 foot. A chance of showers and thunderstorms. Saturday, northwest winds 10 knots, becoming north in the afternoon. Gusts up to 15 knots. Waves 1 foot. A chance of showers and thunderstorms in the afternoon. Saturday night, southeast winds 5 to 10 knots, becoming southwest after midnight. Waves 1 foot. A chance of showers and thunderstorms in the evening. Winds and waves higher in and near thunderstorms. Marine forecast, Chesapeake Bay from Little Creek, Virginia to Cape Henry, Virginia, including the Chesapeake Bay Bridge Tunnel. This afternoon, southeast winds 5 to 10 knots, increasing to 10 to 15 knots late. Waves around 2 feet. Wave detail, east 2 feet at 7 seconds and southeast 1 foot at 2 seconds. Tonight, south winds 15 knots with gusts up to 20 knots. Waves 2 to 3 feet. Wave detail, south 2 feet at 4 seconds and east 2 feet at 8 seconds. Wednesday, southwest winds 10 to 15 knots with gusts up to 20 knots. Waves 2 to 3 feet. Wave detail, south 2 feet at 4 seconds and east 1 foot at 8 seconds. Wednesday night,
southwest winds 10 to 15 knots with gusts up to 20 knots. Waves 2 to 3 feet. Wave detail, south 2 feet at 4 seconds and east 1 foot at 7 seconds. A chance of showers after midnight. Thursday, southwest winds 10 to 15 knots with gusts up to 20 knots, diminishing to 5 to 10 knots in the afternoon. Waves 1 to 2 feet. Wave detail, southwest 2 feet at 3 seconds and southeast 2 feet at 5 seconds. A chance of showers in the morning. Thursday night, southwest winds 5 to 10 knots. Gusts up to 15 knots after midnight. Waves 1 to 2 feet. A chance of thunderstorms in the evening. A chance of showers. Friday, southwest winds 5 to 10 knots, becoming south with gusts up to 15 knots in the afternoon. Waves 1 to 2 feet. Friday night, south winds 10 knots, becoming west after midnight. Gusts up to 15 knots. Waves 1 to 2 feet. A chance of showers and thunderstorms. Saturday, north winds 5 to 10 knots with gusts up to 15 knots. Waves 1 to 2 feet. A chance of showers and thunderstorms in the afternoon. Saturday night, southeast winds 5 to 10 knots, becoming southwest after midnight. Waves 1 foot. A chance of showers and thunderstorms in the evening. Winds and waves higher in and near thunderstorms. Marine forecast, Kuripik Sound. This afternoon, east winds 5 to 10 knots. Gusts up to 15 knots late. Waves around 1 foot. Tonight, southeast winds 10 to 15 knots, becoming south 5 to 10 knots after midnight. Waves 1 to 2 feet, diminishing to around 1 foot after midnight. Wednesday, southwest winds 10 to 15 knots with gusts up to 20 knots. Waves 1 to 2 feet. Wednesday night, south winds 10 to 15 knots with gusts up to 20 knots. Waves 1 to 2 feet. A chance of showers and thunderstorms after midnight. Thursday, southwest winds 10 to 15 knots, diminishing to 5 to 10 knots in the afternoon. Gusts up to 20 knots. Waves 1 to 2 feet, diminishing to around 1 foot in the afternoon. A chance of showers in the morning. Thursday night, southwest winds 5 to 10 knots with gusts up to 15 knots. Waves around 1 foot. A chance of thunderstorms in the evening. A chance of showers. Friday, southwest winds 5 to 10 knots with gusts up to 15 knots. Waves around 1 foot. Friday night, south winds 5 to 10 knots, becoming southwest after midnight. Gusts up to 15 knots. Waves around 1 foot, diminishing to 1 foot or less and light chop after midnight. A chance of showers and thunderstorms. Saturday, northwest winds 5 to 10 knots, becoming northeast in the afternoon. Gusts up to 15 knots. Waves around 1 foot. A chance of showers and thunderstorms in the afternoon. Saturday night, southeast winds 5 knots, becoming southwest after midnight. Waves 1 foot or less and light chop. A chance of thunderstorms in the evening. A chance of showers. Winds and waves higher in and near thunderstorms. The current time is 2:48 p.m. Eastern Daylight Time. Offshore waters forecast Baltimore Canyon to Cape Charles Light to 100 nautical miles. Today, variable winds less than 5 knots. Seas 3 to 5 feet. Tonight, south winds 5 to 10 knots, increasing to 10 to 15 knots. Seas 3 to 4 feet. Wednesday, south to southwest winds 10 to 15 knots, increasing to 15 to 20 knots. Seas 3 to 4 feet. Wednesday night, south winds 15 to 20 knots, becoming southwest 20 to 25 knots. Seas 3 to 6 feet. Slight chance of rain. Thursday, southwest winds 15 to 20 knots, diminishing to 10 to 15 knots. Seas 3 to 6 feet. Thursday night, southwest winds 10 to 15 knots. Seas 3 to 4 feet. Friday, southwest winds 10 to 15 knots. Seas 3 to 4 feet. Friday night, west to southwest winds 5 to 15 knots. Seas 3 to 4 feet. Saturday, north to northwest winds less than 10 knots. Seas 3 to 4 feet. Saturday night, west to northwest winds less than 10 knots. Seas 3 to 4 feet. Hazardous weather information.
Now here is the hazardous weather outlook for Southeast Maryland, Northeast North Carolina, Central Virginia, East Central Virginia, Eastern Virginia, North Central Virginia, South Central Virginia, and Southeast Virginia. Tonight, no hazardous weather is expected at this time. And now the extended outlook for the period Tuesday through Sunday. No hazardous weather is expected at this time. The key weather messages for the next 7 days. Near to below normal temperatures again today, but not quite as cool as Monday. Above normal temperatures return mid to late week, along with the chance for isolated to scattered showers and storms. Now the official National Weather Service forecast. This afternoon, partly sunny. Highs in the mid-80s. Southeast winds around 5 miles per hour. Tonight, mostly cloudy. Milder. Lows in the upper 60s. South winds 5 to 10 miles per hour. Wednesday, mostly cloudy. A slight chance of showers and thunderstorms in the afternoon. Highs in the upper 80s. Southwest winds 10 to 15 miles per hour with gusts up to 25 miles per hour. Chance of rain 20%. Wednesday night, mostly cloudy in the evening, then becoming partly cloudy. A slight chance of thunderstorms in the evening. A slight chance of showers. Lows in the lower 70s. Southwest winds 5 to 10 miles per hour. Gusts up to 20 miles per hour in the evening. Chance of rain 20%. Thursday, partly sunny. A slight chance of showers and thunderstorms in the afternoon. Hot with highs in the mid-90s. Southwest winds 5 to 10 miles per hour. Chance of rain 20%. Heat index values up to 105. Thursday night, a chance of thunderstorms in the evening. Partly cloudy with a chance of showers. Lows in the mid-70s. Chance of rain 40%. Heat index values up to 105 early in the evening. Friday, partly sunny. Hot with highs in the upper 90s. Heat index values up to 105. Friday night, partly cloudy with a chance of showers and thunderstorms. Lows in the mid-70s. Chance of rain 40%. Heat index values up to 105 early in the evening. Saturday, partly sunny. A chance of showers and thunderstorms in the afternoon. Highs in the lower 90s. Chance of rain 40%. Saturday night, partly cloudy. A chance of showers and thunderstorms in the evening. Lows around 70. Chance of rain 40%. Sunday, partly sunny. A chance of showers in the afternoon. Highs in the lower 90s. Chance of rain 30%. Sunday night, partly cloudy with a chance of showers. Lows in the lower 70s. Chance of rain 30%. Monday, partly sunny with a chance of showers in the morning, then mostly cloudy with showers likely with a chance of thunderstorms in the afternoon. Highs in the lower 90s. Chance of rain 60%. Here are the marine and buoy reports for 2 p.m. across the lower Chesapeake Bay and coastal waters. All wave and swell heights are in feet. Wave and swell periods are in seconds. Potomac River buoy, air temperature was 69. The wind was southeast at 12 knots. Cove Point, air temperature was 67. The wind was southeast at 10 knots. Piney Point, winds were southeast, 9 knots. Bishop's Head, air temperature was 69. The wind was southwest at 7 knots. Lewisetta, air temperature was 71. Water temperature 77. The wind was east at 10 knots. Stingray Point buoy, air temperature was 68. The wind was south at 12 knots. Rappahannock Light, winds were southwest, 5 knots. Yorktown Coast Guard Station, air temperature was 69. Water temperature 75. The wind was east at 12 knots. Crypto Peak, water temperature 72. The wind was south at 7 knots. Dominion Terminal Newport News, air temperature was 69. The wind was east at 8 knots. South Craney Island, air temperature was 72. The wind was northeast at 7 knots. Cape Henry, air temperature was 64. The wind was southeast at 9 knots. Brandywine Chill Lake, Delaware, winds were south, 9 knots. Air temperature 66. Fenwick Island buoy, winds were south, 8 knots. Water temperature 64. Air temperature 62. Buoy 64 nautical miles east of Virginia Beach, air temperature was 65. Wave height 4 feet. Wave period 8.
buoy just east of Cape Henry. Water temperature 69. Wave heights 4. Wave period 8. Duck Cove here, air temperature was 67. The wind was east at 6 knots. Diamond Shoals buoy, air temperature was 76. Wave height 4 feet. Wave period 8. The wind was northeast at 6 knots. Marine forecast, Chesapeake Bay from New Point Comfort to Little Creek, Virginia. This afternoon, southeast winds 5 to 10 knots, increasing to 10 to 15 knots late. Gusts up to 20 knots. Waves 1 to 2 feet. Tonight, south winds 15 knots with gusts up to 20 knots. Waves 2 to 3 feet. Wednesday, southwest winds 10 to 15 knots with gusts up to 20 knots. Waves 2 to 3 feet. Wednesday night, southwest winds 10 to 15 knots with gusts up to 20 knots. Waves 2 to 3 feet. A chance of thunderstorms in the evening. A chance of showers. Thursday, southwest winds 10 to 15 knots with gusts up to 20 knots, becoming south 5 to 10 knots in the afternoon. Waves 1 to 2 feet. A chance of showers in the morning. Thursday night, south winds 5 to 10 knots. Gusts up to 15 knots after midnight. Waves 1 foot. A chance of thunderstorms in the evening. A chance of showers. Friday, west winds 5 to 10 knots, becoming south in the afternoon. Waves 1 foot. Friday night, south winds 10 knots, becoming west after midnight. Waves 1 foot. A chance of showers and thunderstorms. Saturday, northwest winds 10 knots, becoming north in the afternoon. Gusts up to 15 knots. Waves 1 foot. A chance of showers and thunderstorms in the afternoon. Saturday night, southeast winds 5 to 10 knots, becoming southwest after midnight. Waves 1 foot. A chance of showers and thunderstorms in the evening. Winds and waves higher in and near thunderstorms. Marine forecast, Chesapeake Bay from Little Creek, Virginia to Cape Henry, Virginia, including the Chesapeake Bay Bridge Tunnel. This afternoon, southeast winds 5 to 10 knots, increasing to 10 to 15 knots late. Waves around 2 feet. Wave detail, east 2 feet at 7 seconds and southeast 1 foot at 2 seconds. Tonight, south winds 15 knots with gusts up to 20 knots. Waves 2 to 3 feet. Wave detail, south 2 feet at 4 seconds and east 2 feet at 8 seconds. Wednesday, southwest winds 10 to 15 knots with gusts up to 20 knots. Waves 2 to 3 feet. Wave detail, south 2 feet at 4 seconds and east 1 foot at 8 seconds. Wednesday night, southwest winds 10 to 15 knots with gusts up to 20 knots. Waves 2 to 3 feet. Wave detail, south 2 feet at 4 seconds and east 1 foot at 7 seconds. A chance of showers after midnight. Thursday, southwest winds 10 to 15 knots with gusts up to 20 knots, diminishing to 5 to 10 knots in the afternoon. Waves 1 to 2 feet. Wave detail, southwest 2 feet at 3 seconds and southeast 2 feet at 5 seconds. A chance of showers in the morning. Thursday night, southwest winds 5 to 10 knots. Gusts up to 15 knots after midnight. Waves 1 to 2 feet. A chance of thunderstorms in the evening. A chance of showers. Friday, southwest winds 5 to 10 knots, becoming south with gusts up to 15 knots in the afternoon. Waves 1 to 2 feet. Friday night, south winds 10 knots, becoming west after midnight. Gusts up to 15 knots. Waves 1 to 2 feet. A chance of showers and thunderstorms. Saturday, north winds 5 to 10 knots with gusts up to 15 knots. Waves 1 to 2 feet. A chance of showers and thunderstorms in the afternoon. Saturday night, southeast winds 5 to 10 knots, becoming southwest after midnight. Waves 1 foot. A chance of showers and thunderstorms in the evening. Winds and waves higher in and near thunderstorms. Marine forecast, Kerr-Hick Sound. This afternoon, east winds 5 to 10 knots. Gusts up to 15 knots late. Waves around 1 foot. Tonight, southeast winds 10 to 15 knots, becoming south 5 to 10 knots after midnight. Waves 1 to 2 feet, diminishing to around 1 foot after midnight. Wednesday, southwest winds 10 to 15 knots with gusts up to 20 knots. Waves 1 to 2 feet.
Wednesday night, south winds 10 to 15 knots with gusts up to 20 knots. Waves 1 to 2 feet. A chance of showers and thunderstorms after midnight. Thursday, southwest winds 10 to 15 knots, diminishing to 5 to 10 knots in the afternoon. Gusts up to 20 knots. Waves 1 to 2 feet, diminishing to around 1 foot in the afternoon. A chance of showers in the morning. Thursday night, southwest winds 5 to 10 knots with gusts up to 15 knots. Waves around 1 foot. A chance of thunderstorms in the evening. A chance of showers. Friday, southwest winds 5 to 10 knots with gusts up to 15 knots. Waves around 1 foot. Friday night, south winds 5 to 10 knots, becoming southwest after midnight. Gusts up to 15 knots. Waves around 1 foot, diminishing to 1 foot or less and light chop after midnight. A chance of showers and thunderstorms. Saturday, northwest winds 5 to 10 knots, becoming northeast in the afternoon. Gusts up to 15 knots. Waves around 1 foot. A chance of showers and thunderstorms in the afternoon. Saturday night, southeast winds 5 knots, becoming southwest after midnight. Waves 1 foot or less and light chop. A chance of thunderstorms in the evening. A chance of showers. Winds and waves higher in and near thunderstorms. The current time is 3:01 p.m. Eastern Daylight Time. Offshore waters forecast Baltimore Canyon to Cape Charles Light to 100 nautical miles. Today, variable winds less than 5 knots. Seas 3 to 5 feet. Tonight, south winds 5 to 10 knots, increasing to 10 to 15 knots. Seas 3 to 4 feet. Wednesday, south to southwest winds 10 to 15 knots, increasing to 15 to 20 knots. Seas 3 to 4 feet. Wednesday night, south winds 15 to 20 knots, becoming southwest 20 to 25 knots. Seas 3 to 6 feet. Slight chance of rain. Thursday, southwest winds 15 to 20 knots, diminishing to 10 to 15 knots. Seas 3 to 6 feet. Thursday night, southwest winds 10 to 15 knots. Seas 3 to 4 feet. Friday, southwest winds 10 to 15 knots. Seas 3 to 4 feet. Friday night, west to southwest winds 5 to 15 knots. Seas 3 to 4 feet. Saturday, north to northwest winds less than 10 knots. Seas 3 to 4 feet. Saturday night, west to northwest winds less than 10 knots. Seas 3 to 4 feet. Hazardous weather information. Now here is the hazardous weather outlook for Southeast Maryland, Northeast North Carolina, Central Virginia, East Central Virginia, Eastern Virginia, North Central Virginia, South Central Virginia, and Southeast Virginia. Tonight, no hazardous weather is expected at this time. And now the extended outlook for the period Tuesday through Sunday. No hazardous weather is expected at this time. The key weather messages for the next 7 days. Near to below normal temperatures again today, but not quite as cool as Monday. Above normal temperatures return mid to late week, along with the chance for isolated to scattered showers and storms. Now the official National Weather Service forecast. This afternoon, partly sunny. Highs in the mid-80s. Southeast winds around 5 miles per hour. Tonight, mostly cloudy. Milder. Lows in the upper 60s. South winds 5 to 10 miles per hour. Wednesday, mostly cloudy. A slight chance of showers and thunderstorms in the afternoon. Highs in the upper 80s. Southwest winds 10 to 15 miles per hour with gusts up to 25 miles per hour. Chance of rain 20%. Wednesday night, mostly cloudy in the evening, then becoming partly cloudy. A slight chance of thunderstorms in the evening. A slight chance of showers. Lows in the lower 70s. Southwest winds 5 to 10 miles per hour. Gusts up to 20 miles per hour in the evening. Chance of rain 20%. Thursday, partly sunny. A slight chance of showers and thunderstorms in the afternoon. Hot with highs in the mid-90s. Southwest winds 5 to 10 miles per hour. Chance of rain 20%. Heat index values up to 105. Thursday night, a chance of thunderstorms in the evening. Partly cloudy with a chance of showers. Lows in the mid-70s. Chance of rain 40%. Heat index values up to 105 early in the evening. Friday, partly sunny.
hot with highs in the upper 90s. Heat index values up to 105. Friday night, partly cloudy with a chance of showers and thunderstorms. Lows in the mid-70s. Chance of rain 40%. Heat index values up to 105 early in the evening. Saturday, partly sunny. A chance of showers and thunderstorms in the afternoon. Highs in the lower 90s. Chance of rain 40%. Saturday night, partly cloudy. A chance of showers and thunderstorms in the evening. Lows around 70. Chance of rain 40%. Sunday, partly sunny. A chance of showers in the afternoon. Highs in the lower 90s. Chance of rain 30%. Sunday night, partly cloudy with a chance of showers. Lows in the lower 70s. Chance of rain 30%. Monday, partly sunny with a chance of showers in the morning, then mostly cloudy with showers likely with a chance of thunderstorms in the afternoon. Highs in the lower 90s. Chance of rain 60%. This is NOAA's National Weather Service All Hazards Weather Radio, KHP 37, broadcasting from Wakefield, Virginia, transmitting from Driver, Virginia on a frequency of 162.550 MHz. The following information is for Hampton Roads and Northeast North Carolina, the southern part of the Chesapeake Bay and adjacent coastal waters. Here are the marine and buoy reports for 2 p.m. across the lower Chesapeake Bay and coastal waters. All wave and swell heights are in feet. Wave and swell periods are in seconds. Potomac River buoy, air temperature was 69. The wind was southeast at 12 knots. Cove Point, air temperature was 67. The wind was southeast at 10 knots. Piney Point, winds were southeast, 9 knots. Bishop's Head, air temperature was 69. The wind was southwest at 7 knots. Lewisetta, air temperature was 71. Water temperature 77. The wind was east at 10 knots. Stingray Point buoy, air temperature was 68. The wind was south at 12 knots. Rappahannock Light, winds were southwest, 5 knots. Yorktown Coast Guard Station, air temperature was 69. Water temperature 75. The wind was east at 12 knots. Crypto Peak, water temperature 72. The wind was south at 7 knots. Dominion Terminal Newport News, air temperature was 69. The wind was east at 8 knots. South Craney Island, air temperature was 72. The wind was northeast at 7 knots. Cape Henry, air temperature was 64. The wind was southeast at 9 knots. Brandywine Chill Light, Delaware, winds were south, 9 knots. Air temperature 66. Fenwick Island buoy, winds were south, 8 knots. Water temperature 64. Air temperature 62. Buoy 64 nautical miles east of Virginia Beach, air temperature was 65. Wave heights 4 feet. Wave period 8. Buoy just east of Cape Henry. Water temperature 69. Wave heights 4. Wave period 8. Duck Cove Pier, air temperature was 67. The wind was east at 6 knots. Diamond Shoals buoy, air temperature was 76. Wave height 4 feet. Wave period 8. The wind was northeast at 6 knots. Marine forecast, Chesapeake Bay from New Point Comfort to Little Creek, Virginia. This afternoon, southeast winds 5 to 10 knots, increasing to 10 to 15 knots late. Gusts up to 20 knots. Waves 1 to 2 feet. Tonight, south winds 15 knots with gusts up to 20 knots. Waves 2 to 3 feet. Wednesday, southwest winds 10 to 15 knots with gusts up to 20 knots. Waves 2 to 3 feet. Wednesday night, southwest winds 10 to 15 knots with gusts up to 20 knots. Waves 2 to 3 feet. A chance of thunderstorms in the evening. A chance of showers. Thursday, southwest winds 10 to 15 knots with gusts up to 20 knots, becoming south 5 to 10 knots in the afternoon. Waves 1 to 2 feet. A chance of showers in the morning. Thursday night, south winds 5 to 10 knots. Gusts up to 15 knots after midnight. Waves 1 foot. A chance of thunderstorms in the evening. A chance of showers. Friday, west winds 5 to 10 knots, becoming south in the afternoon. Waves 1 foot. Friday night, south winds 10 knots, becoming west after midnight. Waves 1 foot. A chance of showers and thunderstorms.
Saturday, northwest winds 10 knots, becoming north in the afternoon. Gusts up to 15 knots. Waves 1 foot. A chance of showers and thunderstorms in the afternoon. Saturday night, southeast winds 5 to

waves 2 to 3 feet. Wave detail, south 2 feet at 4 seconds and east 2 feet at 8 seconds. Wednesday, southwest winds 10 to 15 knots with gusts up to 20 knots. Waves 2 to 3 feet. Wave detail, south 2 feet at 4 seconds and east 1 foot at 8 seconds. Wednesday night, southwest winds 10 to 15 knots with gusts up to 20 knots. Waves 2 to 3 feet. Wave detail, south 2 feet at 4 seconds and east 1 foot at 7 seconds. A chance of showers after midnight. Thursday, southwest winds 10 to 15 knots with gusts up to 20 knots, diminishing to 5 to 10 knots in the afternoon. Waves 1 to 2 feet. Wave detail, southwest 2 feet at 3 seconds and southeast 2 feet at 5 seconds. A chance of showers in the morning. Thursday night, southwest winds 5 to 10 knots. Gusts up to 15 knots after midnight. Waves 1 to 2 feet. A chance of thunderstorms in the evening. A chance of showers. Friday, southwest winds 5 to 10 knots, becoming south with gusts up to 15 knots in the afternoon. Waves 1 to 2 feet. Friday night, south winds 10 knots, becoming west after midnight. Gusts up to 15 knots. Waves 1 to 2 feet. A chance of showers and thunderstorms. Saturday, north winds 5 to 10 knots with gusts up to 15 knots. Waves 1 to 2 feet. A chance of showers and thunderstorms in the afternoon. Saturday night, southeast winds 5 to 10 knots, becoming southwest after midnight. Waves 1 foot. A chance of showers and thunderstorms in the evening. Winds and waves higher in and near thunderstorms. Marine forecast, Currituck Sound. This afternoon, east winds 5 to 10 knots. Gusts up to 15 knots late. Waves around 1 foot. Tonight, southeast winds 10 to 15 knots, becoming south 5 to 10 knots after midnight. Waves 1 to 2 feet, diminishing to around 1 foot after midnight. Wednesday, southwest winds 10 to 15 knots with gusts up to 20 knots. Waves 1 to 2 feet. Wednesday night, south winds 10 to 15 knots with gusts up to 20 knots. Waves 1 to 2 feet. A chance of showers and thunderstorms after midnight. Thursday, southwest winds 10 to 15 knots, diminishing to 5 to 10 knots in the afternoon. Gusts up to 20 knots. Waves 1 to 2 feet, diminishing to around 1 foot in the afternoon. A chance of showers in the morning. Thursday night, southwest winds 5 to 10 knots with gusts up to 15 knots. Waves around 1 foot. A chance of thunderstorms in the evening. A chance of showers. Friday, southwest winds 5 to 10 knots with gusts up to 15 knots. Waves around 1 foot. Friday night, south winds 5 to 10 knots, becoming southwest after midnight. Gusts up to 15 knots. Waves around 1 foot, diminishing to 1 foot or less and light chop after midnight. A chance of showers and thunderstorms. Saturday, northwest winds 5 to 10 knots, becoming northeast in the afternoon. Gusts up to 15 knots. Waves around 1 foot. A chance of showers and thunderstorms in the afternoon. Saturday night, southeast winds 5 knots, becoming southwest after midnight. Waves 1 foot or less and light chop. A chance of thunderstorms in the evening. A chance of showers. Winds and waves higher in and near thunderstorms. The current time is 3:14 p.m. Eastern Daylight Time. Offshore waters forecast Baltimore Canyon to Cape Charles Light to 100 nautical miles. Today, variable winds less than 5 knots. Seas 3 to 5 feet. Tonight, south winds 5 to 10 knots, increasing to 10 to 15 knots. Seas 3 to 4 feet. Wednesday, south to southwest winds 10 to 15 knots, increasing to 15 to 20 knots. Seas 3 to 4 feet. Wednesday night, south winds 15 to 20 knots, becoming southwest 20 to 25 knots. Seas 3 to 6 feet. Slight chance of rain. Thursday, southwest winds 15 to 20 knots, diminishing to 10 to 15 knots. Seas 3 to 6 feet. Thursday night, southwest winds 10 to 15 knots. Seas 3 to 4 feet. Friday, southwest winds 10 to 15 knots. Seas 3 to 4 feet. Friday night, west to southwest winds 5 to 15 knots. Seas 3 to 4 feet.

feet. Saturday, north to northwest winds less than 10 knots. Seas 3 to 4 feet. Saturday night, west to northwest winds less than 10 knots. Seas 3 to 4 feet. Hazardous weather information. Now here is the hazardous weather outlook for Southeast Maryland, Northeast North Carolina, Central Virginia, East Central Virginia, Eastern Virginia, North Central Virginia, South Central Virginia, and Southeast Virginia. Tonight, no hazardous weather is expected at this time. And now the extended outlook for the period Tuesday through Sunday. No hazardous weather is expected at this time. The key weather messages for the next 7 days. Near to below normal temperatures again today, but not quite as cool as Monday. Above normal temperatures return mid to late week, along with the chance for isolated to scattered showers and storms. Now the official National Weather Service forecast. This afternoon, partly sunny. Highs in the mid-80s. Southeast winds around 5 miles per hour. Tonight, mostly cloudy. Milder. Lows in the upper 60s. South winds 5 to 10 miles per hour. Wednesday, mostly cloudy. A slight chance of showers and thunderstorms in the afternoon. Highs in the upper 80s. Southwest winds 10 to 15 miles per hour with gusts up to 25 miles per hour. Chance of rain 20%. Wednesday night, mostly cloudy in the evening, then becoming partly cloudy. A slight chance of thunderstorms in the evening. A slight chance of showers. Lows in the lower 70s. Southwest winds 5 to 10 miles per hour. Gusts up to 20 miles per hour in the evening. Chance of rain 20%. Thursday, partly sunny. A slight chance of showers and thunderstorms in the afternoon. Hot with highs in the mid-90s. Southwest winds 5 to 10 miles per hour. Chance of rain 20%. Heat index values up to 105. Thursday night, a chance of thunderstorms in the evening. Partly cloudy with a chance of showers. Lows in the mid-70s. Chance of rain 40%. Heat index values up to 105 early in the evening. Friday, partly sunny. Hot with highs in the upper 90s. Heat index values up to 105. Friday night, partly cloudy with a chance of showers and thunderstorms. Lows in the mid-70s. Chance of rain 40%. Heat index values up to 105 early in the evening. Saturday, partly sunny. A chance of showers and thunderstorms in the afternoon. Highs in the lower 90s. Chance of rain 40%. Saturday night, partly cloudy. A chance of showers and thunderstorms in the evening. Lows around 70. Chance of rain 40%. Sunday, partly sunny. A chance of showers in the afternoon. Highs in the lower 90s. Chance of rain 30%. Sunday night, partly cloudy with a chance of showers. Lows in the lower 70s. Chance of rain 30%. Monday, partly sunny with a chance of showers in the morning, then mostly cloudy with showers likely with a chance of thunderstorms in the afternoon. Highs in the lower 90s. Chance of rain 60%. Marine forecast, Chesapeake Bay from New Point Comfort to Little Creek, Virginia. This afternoon, southeast winds 5 to 10 knots, increasing to 10 to 15 knots late. Gusts up to 20 knots. Waves 1 to 2 feet. Tonight, south winds 15 knots with gusts up to 20 knots. Waves 2 to 3 feet. Wednesday, southwest winds 10 to 15 knots with gusts up to 20 knots. Waves 2 to 3 feet. Wednesday night, southwest winds 10 to 15 knots with gusts up to 20 knots. Waves 2 to 3 feet. A chance of thunderstorms in the evening. A chance of showers. Thursday, southwest winds 10 to 15 knots with gusts up to 20 knots, becoming south 5 to 10 knots in the afternoon. Waves 1 to 2 feet. A chance of showers in the morning. Thursday night, south winds 5 to 10 knots. Gusts up to 15 knots after midnight. Waves 1 foot. A chance of thunderstorms in the evening. A chance of showers. Friday, west winds 5 to 10 knots, becoming south in the afternoon. Waves 1 foot. Friday night, south winds 10 knots, becoming west after midnight. Waves 1 foot. A chance of showers and thunderstorms. Saturday, northwest winds 10 knots, becoming north in the afternoon. Gusts up to 15 knots. Waves 1 foot.
a chance of showers and thunderstorms in the afternoon. Saturday night, southeast winds 5 to 10 knots, becoming southwest after midnight. Waves 1 foot. A chance of showers and thunderstorms in the evening. Winds and waves higher in and near thunderstorms. Marine forecast, Chesapeake Bay from Little Creek, Virginia to Cape Henry, Virginia, including the Chesapeake Bay Bridge Tunnel. This afternoon, southeast winds 5 to 10 knots, increasing to 10 to 15 knots late. Waves around 2 feet. Wave detail, east 2 feet at 7 seconds and southeast 1 foot at 2 seconds. Tonight, south winds 15 knots with gusts up to 20 knots. Waves 2 to 3 feet. Wave detail, south 2 feet at 4 seconds and east 2 feet at 8 seconds. Wednesday, southwest winds 10 to 15 knots with gusts up to 20 knots. Waves 2 to 3 feet. Wave detail, south 2 feet at 4 seconds and east 1 foot at 8 seconds. Wednesday night, southwest winds 10 to 15 knots with gusts up to 20 knots. Waves 2 to 3 feet. Wave detail, south 2 feet at 4 seconds and east 1 foot at 7 seconds. A chance of showers after midnight. Thursday, southwest winds 10 to 15 knots with gusts up to 20 knots, diminishing to 5 to 10 knots in the afternoon. Waves 1 to 2 feet. Wave detail, southwest 2 feet at 3 seconds and southeast 2 feet at 5 seconds. A chance of showers in the morning. Thursday night, southwest winds 5 to 10 knots. Gusts up to 15 knots after midnight. Waves 1 to 2 feet. A chance of thunderstorms in the evening. A chance of showers. Friday, southwest winds 5 to 10 knots, becoming south with gusts up to 15 knots in the afternoon. Waves 1 to 2 feet. Friday night, south winds 10 knots, becoming west after midnight. Gusts up to 15 knots. Waves 1 to 2 feet. A chance of showers and thunderstorms. Saturday, north winds 5 to 10 knots with gusts up to 15 knots. Waves 1 to 2 feet. A chance of showers and thunderstorms in the afternoon. Saturday night, southeast winds 5 to 10 knots, becoming southwest after midnight. Waves 1 foot. A chance of showers and thunderstorms in the evening. Winds and waves higher in and near thunderstorms. Marine forecast, Kerbic Sound. This afternoon, east winds 5 to 10 knots. Gusts up to 15 knots late. Waves around 1 foot. Tonight, southeast winds 10 to 15 knots, becoming south 5 to 10 knots after midnight. Waves 1 to 2 feet, diminishing to around 1 foot after midnight. Wednesday, southwest winds 10 to 15 knots with gusts up to 20 knots. Waves 1 to 2 feet. Wednesday night, south winds 10 to 15 knots with gusts up to 20 knots. Waves 1 to 2 feet. A chance of showers and thunderstorms after midnight. Thursday, southwest winds 10 to 15 knots, diminishing to 5 to 10 knots in the afternoon. Gusts up to 20 knots. Waves 1 to 2 feet, diminishing to around 1 foot in the afternoon. A chance of showers in the morning. Thursday night, southwest winds 5 to 10 knots with gusts up to 15 knots. Waves around 1 foot. A chance of thunderstorms in the evening. A chance of showers. Friday, southwest winds 5 to 10 knots with gusts up to 15 knots. Waves around 1 foot. Friday night, south winds 5 to 10 knots, becoming southwest after midnight. Gusts up to 15 knots. Waves around 1 foot, diminishing to 1 foot or less and light chop after midnight. A chance of showers and thunderstorms. Saturday, northwest winds 5 to 10 knots, becoming northeast in the afternoon. Gusts up to 15 knots. Waves around 1 foot. A chance of showers and thunderstorms in the afternoon. Saturday night, southeast winds 5 knots, becoming southwest after midnight. Waves 1 foot or less and light chop. A chance of thunderstorms in the evening. A chance of showers. Winds and waves higher in and near thunderstorms. The current time is 3:25 p.m. Eastern Daylight Time. Offshore waters forecast Baltimore Canyon to Cape Charles Light to 100 nautical miles. Today, variable winds less than 5 knots. Seas 3 to 5 feet. Tonight, south winds 5 to 10 knots, increasing to 10 to 15 knots. Seas 3 to 4 feet.
Wednesday, south to southwest winds 10 to 15 knots, increasing to 15 to 20 knots. Seas 3 to 4 feet. Wednesday night, south winds 15 to 20 knots, becoming southwest 20 to 25 knots. Seas 3 to 6 feet. Slight chance of rain. Thursday, southwest winds 15 to 20 knots, diminishing to 10 to 15 knots. Seas 3 to 6 feet. Thursday night, southwest winds 10 to 15 knots. Seas 3 to 4 feet. Friday, southwest winds 10 to 15 knots. Seas 3 to 4 feet. Friday night, west to southwest winds 5 to 15 knots. Seas 3 to 4 feet. Saturday, north to northwest winds less than 10 knots. Seas 3 to 4 feet. Saturday night, west to northwest winds less than 10 knots. Seas 3 to 4 feet. Hazardous weather information. Now here is the hazardous weather outlook for Southeast Maryland, Northeast North Carolina, Central Virginia, East Central Virginia, Eastern Virginia, North Central Virginia, South Central Virginia, and Southeast Virginia. Tonight, no hazardous weather is expected at this time. And now the extended outlook for the period Tuesday through Sunday. No hazardous weather is expected at this time. The key weather messages for the next 7 days. Near to below normal temperatures again today, but not quite as cool as Monday. Above normal temperatures return mid to late week, along with the chance for isolated to scattered showers and storms. Now the official National Weather Service forecast. This afternoon, partly sunny. Highs in the mid-80s. Southeast winds around 5 miles per hour. Tonight, mostly cloudy. Milder. Lows in the upper 60s. South winds 5 to 10 miles per hour. Wednesday, mostly cloudy. A slight chance of showers and thunderstorms in the afternoon. Highs in the upper 80s. Southwest winds 10 to 15 miles per hour with gusts up to 25 miles per hour. Chance of rain 20%. Wednesday night, mostly cloudy in the evening, then becoming partly cloudy. A slight chance of thunderstorms in the evening. A slight chance of showers. Lows in the lower 70s. Southwest winds 5 to 10 miles per hour. Gusts up to 20 miles per hour in the evening. Chance of rain 20%. Thursday, partly sunny. A slight chance of showers and thunderstorms in the afternoon. Hot with highs in the mid-90s. Southwest winds 5 to 10 miles per hour. Chance of rain 20%. Heat index values up to 105. Thursday night, a chance of thunderstorms in the evening. Partly cloudy with a chance of showers. Lows in the mid-70s. Chance of rain 40%. Heat index values up to 105 early in the evening. Friday, partly sunny. Hot with highs in the upper 90s. Heat index values up to 105. Friday night, partly cloudy with a chance of showers and thunderstorms. Lows in the mid-70s. Chance of rain 40%. Heat index values up to 105 early in the evening. Saturday, partly sunny. A chance of showers and thunderstorms in the afternoon. Highs in the lower 90s. Chance of rain 40%. Saturday night, partly cloudy. A chance of showers and thunderstorms in the evening. Lows around 70. Chance of rain 40%. Sunday, partly sunny. A chance of showers in the afternoon. Highs in the lower 90s. Chance of rain 30%. Sunday night, partly cloudy with a chance of showers. Lows in the lower 70s. Chance of rain 30%. Monday, partly sunny with a chance of showers in the morning, then mostly cloudy with showers likely with a chance of thunderstorms in the afternoon. Highs in the lower 90s. Chance of rain 60%. Marine forecast, Chesapeake Bay from New Point Comfort to Little Creek, Virginia. This afternoon, southeast winds 5 to 10 knots, increasing to 10 to 15 knots late. Gusts up to 20 knots. Waves 1 to 2 feet. Tonight, south winds 15 knots with gusts up to 20 knots. Waves 2 to 3 feet. Wednesday, southwest winds 10 to 15 knots with gusts up to 20 knots. Waves 2 to 3 feet. Wednesday night, southwest winds 10 to 15 knots with gusts up to 20 knots. Waves 2 to 3 feet. A chance of thunderstorms in the evening. A chance of showers. Thursday,
southwest winds 10 to 15 knots with gusts up to 20 knots, becoming south 5 to 10 knots in the afternoon. Waves 1 to 2 feet. A chance of showers in the morning. Thursday night, south winds 5 to 10 knots. Gusts up to 15 knots after midnight. Waves 1 foot. A chance of thunderstorms in the evening. A chance of showers. Friday, west winds 5 to 10 knots, becoming south in the afternoon. Waves 1 foot. Friday night, south winds 10 knots, becoming west after midnight. Waves 1 foot. A chance of showers and thunderstorms. Saturday, northwest winds 10 knots, becoming north in the afternoon. Gusts up to 15 knots. Waves 1 foot. A chance of showers and thunderstorms in the afternoon. Saturday night, southeast winds 5 to 10 knots, becoming southwest after midnight. Waves 1 foot. A chance of showers and thunderstorms in the evening. Winds and waves higher in and near thunderstorms. Marine forecast, Chesapeake Bay from Little Creek, Virginia to Cape Henry, Virginia, including the Chesapeake Bay Bridge Tunnel. This afternoon, southeast winds 5 to 10 knots, increasing to 10 to 15 knots late. Waves around 2 feet. Wave detail, east 2 feet at 7 seconds and southeast 1 foot at 2 seconds. Tonight, south winds 15 knots with gusts up to 20 knots. Waves 2 to 3 feet. Wave detail, south 2 feet at 4 seconds and east 2 feet at 8 seconds. Wednesday, southwest winds 10 to 15 knots with gusts up to 20 knots. Waves 2 to 3 feet. Wave detail, south 2 feet at 4 seconds and east 1 foot at 8 seconds. Wednesday night, southwest winds 10 to 15 knots with gusts up to 20 knots. Waves 2 to 3 feet. Wave detail, south 2 feet at 4 seconds and east 1 foot at 7 seconds. A chance of showers after midnight. Thursday, southwest winds 10 to 15 knots with gusts up to 20 knots, diminishing to 5 to 10 knots in the afternoon. Waves 1 to 2 feet. Wave detail, southwest 2 feet at 3 seconds and southeast 2 feet at 5 seconds. A chance of showers in the morning. Thursday night, southwest winds 5 to 10 knots. Gusts up to 15 knots after midnight. Waves 1 to 2 feet. A chance of thunderstorms in the evening. A chance of showers. Friday, southwest winds 5 to 10 knots, becoming south with gusts up to 15 knots in the afternoon. Waves 1 to 2 feet. Friday night, south winds 10 knots, becoming west after midnight. Gusts up to 15 knots. Waves 1 to 2 feet. A chance of showers and thunderstorms. Saturday, north winds 5 to 10 knots with gusts up to 15 knots. Waves 1 to 2 feet. A chance of showers and thunderstorms in the afternoon. Saturday night, southeast winds 5 to 10 knots, becoming southwest after midnight. Waves 1 foot. A chance of showers and thunderstorms in the evening. Winds and waves higher in and near thunderstorms. Marine forecast, Kermit Sound. This afternoon, east winds 5 to 10 knots. Gusts up to 15 knots late. Waves around 1 foot. Tonight, southeast winds 10 to 15 knots, becoming south 5 to 10 knots after midnight. Waves 1 to 2 feet, diminishing to around 1 foot after midnight. Wednesday, southwest winds 10 to 15 knots with gusts up to 20 knots. Waves 1 to 2 feet. Wednesday night, south winds 10 to 15 knots with gusts up to 20 knots. Waves 1 to 2 feet. A chance of showers and thunderstorms after midnight. Thursday, southwest winds 10 to 15 knots, diminishing to 5 to 10 knots in the afternoon. Gusts up to 20 knots. Waves 1 to 2 feet, diminishing to around 1 foot in the afternoon. A chance of showers in the morning. Thursday night, southwest winds 5 to 10 knots with gusts up to 15 knots. Waves around 1 foot. A chance of thunderstorms in the evening. A chance of showers. Friday, southwest winds 5 to 10 knots with gusts up to 15 knots. Waves around 1 foot. Friday night, south winds 5 to 10 knots, becoming southwest after midnight. Gusts up to 15 knots. Waves around 1 foot, diminishing to 1 foot or less and light chop after midnight. A chance of showers and thunderstorms. Saturday, northwest winds 5 to 10 knots, becoming northeast in the afternoon.
gusts up to 15 knots. Waves around 1 foot. A chance of showers and thunderstorms in the afternoon. Saturday night, southeast winds 5 knots, becoming southwest after midnight. Waves 1 foot or less and light chop. A chance of thunderstorms in the evening. A chance of showers. Winds and waves higher in and near thunderstorms. This is NOAA's National Weather Service All Hazards Weather Radio, KHP 37, broadcasting from Wakefield, Virginia, transmitting from Driver, Virginia on a frequency of 162.550 MHz. The following information is for Hampton Roads and Northeast North Carolina, the southern part of the Chesapeake Bay and adjacent coastal waters. The current time is 3:36 p.m. Eastern Daylight Time. Offshore waters forecast Baltimore Canyon to Cape Charles Light to 100 nautical miles. Today, variable winds less than 5 knots. Seas 3 to 5 feet. Tonight, south winds 5 to 10 knots, increasing to 10 to 15 knots. Seas 3 to 4 feet. Wednesday, south to southwest winds 10 to 15 knots, increasing to 15 to 20 knots. Seas 3 to 4 feet. Wednesday night, south winds 15 to 20 knots, becoming southwest 20 to 25 knots. Seas 3 to 6 feet. Slight chance of rain. Thursday, southwest winds 15 to 20 knots, diminishing to 10 to 15 knots. Seas 3 to 6 feet. Thursday night, southwest winds 10 to 15 knots. Seas 3 to 4 feet. Friday, southwest winds 10 to 15 knots. Seas 3 to 4 feet. Friday night, west to southwest winds 5 to 15 knots. Seas 3 to 4 feet. Saturday, north to northwest winds less than 10 knots. Seas 3 to 4 feet. Saturday night, west to northwest winds less than 10 knots. Seas 3 to 4 feet. Hazardous weather information. Now here is the hazardous weather outlook for southeast Maryland, northeast North Carolina, central Virginia, east central Virginia, eastern Virginia, north central Virginia, south central Virginia, and southeast Virginia. Tonight, no hazardous weather is expected at this time. And now the extended outlook for the period Tuesday through Sunday. No hazardous weather is expected at this time. The key weather messages for the next 7 days. Near to below normal temperatures again today, but not quite as cool as Monday. Above normal temperatures return mid to late week along with the chance for isolated to scattered showers and storms. Now the official National Weather Service forecast. This afternoon, partly sunny. Highs in the mid-80s. Southeast winds around 5 miles per hour. Tonight, mostly cloudy. Milder. Lows in the upper 60s. South winds 5 to 10 miles per hour. Wednesday, mostly cloudy. A slight chance of showers and thunderstorms in the afternoon. Highs in the upper 80s. Southwest winds 10 to 15 miles per hour with gusts up to 25 miles per hour. Chance of rain 20%. Wednesday night, mostly cloudy in the evening, then becoming partly cloudy. A slight chance of thunderstorms in the evening. A slight chance of showers. Lows in the lower 70s. Southwest winds 5 to 10 miles per hour. Gusts up to 20 miles per hour in the evening. Chance of rain 20%. Thursday, partly sunny. A slight chance of showers and thunderstorms in the afternoon. Hot with highs in the mid-90s. Southwest winds 5 to 10 miles per hour. Chance of rain 20%. Heat index values up to 105. Thursday night, a chance of thunderstorms in the evening. Partly cloudy with a chance of showers. Lows in the mid-70s. Chance of rain 40%. Heat index values up to 105 early in the evening. Friday, partly sunny. Hot with highs in the upper 90s. Heat index values up to 105. Friday night, partly cloudy with a chance of showers and thunderstorms. Lows in the mid-70s. Chance of rain 40%. Heat index values up to 105 early in the evening. Saturday, partly sunny. A chance of showers and thunderstorms in the afternoon. Highs in the lower 90s. Chance of rain 40%. Saturday night, partly cloudy. A chance of showers and thunderstorms in the evening. Lows around 70. Chance of rain 40%. Sunday, partly sunny. A chance of showers in the afternoon. Highs in the lower 90s. Chance of rain 30%.
Sunday night, partly cloudy with a chance of showers. Lows in the lower 70s. Chance of rain 30%. Monday, partly sunny with a chance of showers in the morning, then mostly cloudy with showers likely with a chance of thunderstorms in the afternoon. Highs in the lower 90s. Chance of rain 60%. Marine forecast, Chesapeake Bay from New Point Comfort to Little Creek, Virginia. This afternoon, southeast winds 5 to 10 knots, increasing to 10 to 15 knots late. Gusts up to 20 knots. Waves 1 to 2 feet. Tonight, south winds 15 knots with gusts up to 20 knots. Waves 2 to 3 feet. Wednesday, southwest winds 10 to 15 knots with gusts up to 20 knots. Waves 2 to 3 feet. Wednesday night, southwest winds 10 to 15 knots with gusts up to 20 knots. Waves 2 to 3 feet. A chance of thunderstorms in the evening. A chance of showers. Thursday, southwest winds 10 to 15 knots with gusts up to 20 knots, becoming south 5 to 10 knots in the afternoon. Waves 1 to 2 feet. A chance of showers in the morning. Thursday night, south winds 5 to 10 knots. Gusts up to 15 knots after midnight. Waves 1 foot. A chance of thunderstorms in the evening. A chance of showers. Friday, west winds 5 to 10 knots, becoming south in the afternoon. Waves 1 foot. Friday night, south winds 10 knots, becoming west after midnight. Waves 1 foot. A chance of showers and thunderstorms. Saturday, northwest winds 10 knots, becoming north in the afternoon. Gusts up to 15 knots. Waves 1 foot. A chance of showers and thunderstorms in the afternoon. Saturday night, southeast winds 5 to 10 knots, becoming southwest after midnight. Waves 1 foot. A chance of showers and thunderstorms in the evening. Winds and waves higher in and near thunderstorms. Marine forecast, Chesapeake Bay from Little Creek, Virginia to Cape Henry, Virginia, including the Chesapeake Bay Bridge Tunnel. This afternoon, southeast winds 5 to 10 knots, increasing to 10 to 15 knots late. Waves around 2 feet. Wave detail, east 2 feet at 7 seconds and southeast 1 foot at 2 seconds. Tonight, south winds 15 knots with gusts up to 20 knots. Waves 2 to 3 feet. Wave detail, south 2 feet at 4 seconds and east 2 feet at 8 seconds. Wednesday, southwest winds 10 to 15 knots with gusts up to 20 knots. Waves 2 to 3 feet. Wave detail, south 2 feet at 4 seconds and east 1 foot at 8 seconds. Wednesday night, southwest winds 10 to 15 knots with gusts up to 20 knots. Waves 2 to 3 feet. Wave detail, south 2 feet at 4 seconds and east 1 foot at 7 seconds. A chance of showers after midnight. Thursday, southwest winds 10 to 15 knots with gusts up to 20 knots, diminishing to 5 to 10 knots in the afternoon. Waves 1 to 2 feet. Wave detail, southwest 2 feet at 3 seconds and southeast 2 feet at 5 seconds. A chance of showers in the morning. Thursday night, southwest winds 5 to 10 knots. Gusts up to 15 knots after midnight. Waves 1 to 2 feet. A chance of thunderstorms in the evening. A chance of showers. Friday, southwest winds 5 to 10 knots, becoming south with gusts up to 15 knots in the afternoon. Waves 1 to 2 feet. Friday night, south winds 10 knots, becoming west after midnight. Gusts up to 15 knots. Waves 1 to 2 feet. A chance of showers and thunderstorms. Saturday, north winds 5 to 10 knots with gusts up to 15 knots. Waves 1 to 2 feet. A chance of showers and thunderstorms in the afternoon. Saturday night, southeast winds 5 to 10 knots, becoming southwest after midnight. Waves 1 foot. A chance of showers and thunderstorms in the evening. Winds and waves higher in and near thunderstorms. Marine forecast, Currituck Sound. This afternoon, east winds 5 to 10 knots. Gusts up to 15 knots late. Waves around 1 foot. Tonight, southeast winds 10 to 15 knots, becoming south 5 to 10 knots after midnight. Waves 1 to 2 feet, diminishing to around 1 foot after midnight. Wednesday, southwest winds 10 to 15 knots with gusts up to 20 knots. Waves 1 to 2 feet. Wednesday night,
south winds 10 to 15 knots with gusts up to 20 knots. Waves 1 to 2 feet. A chance of showers and thunderstorms after midnight. Thursday, southwest winds 10 to 15 knots, diminishing to 5 to 10 knots in the afternoon. Gusts up to 20 knots. Waves 1 to 2 feet, diminishing to around 1 foot in the afternoon. A chance of showers in the morning. Thursday night, southwest winds 5 to 10 knots with gusts up to 15 knots. Waves around 1 foot. A chance of thunderstorms in the evening. A chance of showers. Friday, southwest winds 5 to 10 knots with gusts up to 15 knots. Waves around 1 foot. Friday night, south winds 5 to 10 knots, becoming southwest after midnight. Gusts up to 15 knots. Waves around 1 foot, diminishing to 1 foot or less and light chop after midnight. A chance of showers and thunderstorms. Saturday, northwest winds 5 to 10 knots, becoming northeast in the afternoon. Gusts up to 15 knots. Waves around 1 foot. A chance of showers and thunderstorms in the afternoon. Saturday night, southeast winds 5 knots, becoming southwest after midnight. Waves 1 foot or less and light chop. A chance of thunderstorms in the evening. A chance of showers. Winds and waves higher in and near thunderstorms. The current time is 3:47 p.m. Eastern Daylight Time. Offshore waters forecast Baltimore Canyon to Cape Charles Light to 100 nautical miles. Today, variable winds less than 5 knots. Seas 3 to 5 feet. Tonight, south winds 5 to 10 knots, increasing to 10 to 15 knots. Seas 3 to 4 feet. Wednesday, south to southwest winds 10 to 15 knots, increasing to 15 to 20 knots. Seas 3 to 4 feet. Wednesday night, south winds 15 to 20 knots, becoming southwest 20 to 25 knots. Seas 3 to 6 feet. Slight chance of rain. Thursday, southwest winds 15 to 20 knots, diminishing to 10 to 15 knots. Seas 3 to 6 feet. Thursday night, southwest winds 10 to 15 knots. Seas 3 to 4 feet. Friday, southwest winds 10 to 15 knots. Seas 3 to 4 feet. Friday night, west to southwest winds 5 to 15 knots. Seas 3 to 4 feet. Saturday, north to northwest winds less than 10 knots. Seas 3 to 4 feet. Saturday night, west to northwest winds less than 10 knots. Seas 3 to 4 feet. Hazardous weather information. Now here is the hazardous weather outlook for Southeast Maryland, Northeast North Carolina, Central Virginia, East Central Virginia, Eastern Virginia, North Central Virginia, South Central Virginia, and Southeast Virginia. Tonight, no hazardous weather is expected at this time. And now the extended outlook for the period Tuesday through Sunday. No hazardous weather is expected at this time. The key weather messages for the next 7 days. Near to below normal temperatures again today, but not quite as cool as Monday. Above normal temperatures return mid to late week, along with the chance for isolated to scattered showers and storms. Now the official National Weather Service forecast. This afternoon, partly sunny. Highs in the mid-80s. Southeast winds around 5 miles per hour. Tonight, mostly cloudy. Milder. Lows in the upper 60s. South winds 5 to 10 miles per hour. Wednesday, mostly cloudy. A slight chance of showers and thunderstorms in the afternoon. Highs in the upper 80s. Southwest winds 10 to 15 miles per hour with gusts up to 25 miles per hour. Chance of rain 20%. Wednesday night, mostly cloudy in the evening, then becoming partly cloudy. A slight chance of thunderstorms in the evening. A slight chance of showers. Lows in the lower 70s. Southwest winds 5 to 10 miles per hour. Gusts up to 20 miles per hour in the evening. Chance of rain 20%. Thursday, partly sunny. A slight chance of showers and thunderstorms in the afternoon. Hot with highs in the mid-90s. Southwest winds 5 to 10 miles per hour. Chance of rain 20%. Heat index values up to 105. Thursday night, a chance of thunderstorms in the evening. Partly cloudy with a chance of showers. Lows in the mid-70s. Chance of rain 40%. Heat index values up to 105 early in the evening. Friday, partly sunny.
hot with highs in the upper 90s. Heat index values up to 105. Friday night, partly cloudy with a chance of showers and thunderstorms. Lows in the mid-70s. Chance of rain 40%. Heat index values up to 105 early in the evening. Saturday, partly sunny. A chance of showers and thunderstorms in the afternoon. Highs in the lower 90s. Chance of rain 40%. Saturday night, partly cloudy. A chance of showers and thunderstorms in the evening. Lows around 70. Chance of rain 40%. Sunday, partly sunny. A chance of showers in the afternoon. Highs in the lower 90s. Chance of rain 30%. Sunday night, partly cloudy with a chance of showers. Lows in the lower 70s. Chance of rain 30%. Monday, partly sunny with a chance of showers in the morning, then mostly cloudy with showers likely with a chance of thunderstorms in the afternoon. Highs in the lower 90s. Chance of rain 60%. Marine forecast, Chesapeake Bay from New Point Comfort to Little Creek, Virginia. This afternoon, southeast winds 5 to 10 knots, increasing to 10 to 15 knots late. Gusts up to 20 knots. Waves 1 to 2 feet. Tonight, south winds 15 knots with gusts up to 20 knots. Waves 2 to 3 feet. Wednesday, southwest winds 10 to 15 knots with gusts up to 20 knots. Waves 2 to 3 feet. Wednesday night, southwest winds 10 to 15 knots with gusts up to 20 knots. Waves 2 to 3 feet. A chance of thunderstorms in the evening. A chance of showers. Thursday, southwest winds 10 to 15 knots with gusts up to 20 knots, becoming south 5 to 10 knots in the afternoon. Waves 1 to 2 feet. A chance of showers in the morning. Thursday night, south winds 5 to 10 knots. Gusts up to 15 knots after midnight. Waves 1 foot. A chance of thunderstorms in the evening. A chance of showers. Friday, west winds 5 to 10 knots, becoming south in the afternoon. Waves 1 foot. Friday night, south winds 10 knots, becoming west after midnight. Waves 1 foot. A chance of showers and thunderstorms. Saturday, northwest winds 10 knots, becoming north in the afternoon. Gusts up to 15 knots. Waves 1 foot. A chance of showers and thunderstorms in the afternoon. Saturday night, southeast winds 5 to 10 knots, becoming southwest after midnight. Waves 1 foot. A chance of showers and thunderstorms in the evening. Winds and waves higher in and near thunderstorms. Marine forecast, Chesapeake Bay from Little Creek, Virginia to Cape Henry, Virginia, including the Chesapeake Bay Bridge Tunnel. This afternoon, southeast winds 5 to 10 knots, increasing to 10 to 15 knots late. Waves around 2 feet. Wave detail, east 2 feet at 7 seconds and southeast 1 foot at 2 seconds. Tonight, south winds 15 knots with gusts up to 20 knots. Waves 2 to 3 feet. Wave detail, south 2 feet at 4 seconds and east 2 feet at 8 seconds. Wednesday, southwest winds 10 to 15 knots with gusts up to 20 knots. Waves 2 to 3 feet. Wave detail, south 2 feet at 4 seconds and east 1 foot at 8 seconds. Wednesday night, southwest winds 10 to 15 knots with gusts up to 20 knots. Waves 2 to 3 feet. Wave detail, south 2 feet at 4 seconds and east 1 foot at 7 seconds. A chance of showers after midnight. Thursday, southwest winds 10 to 15 knots with gusts up to 20 knots, diminishing to 5 to 10 knots in the afternoon. Waves 1 to 2 feet. Wave detail, southwest 2 feet at 3 seconds and southeast 2 feet at 5 seconds. A chance of showers in the morning. Thursday night, southwest winds 5 to 10 knots. Gusts up to 15 knots after midnight. Waves 1 to 2 feet. A chance of thunderstorms in the evening. A chance of showers. Friday, southwest winds 5 to 10 knots, becoming south with gusts up to 15 knots in the afternoon. Waves 1 to 2 feet. Friday night, south winds 10 knots, becoming west after midnight. Gusts up to 15 knots. Waves 1 to 2 feet. A chance of showers and thunderstorms. Saturday, north winds 5 to 10 knots with gusts up to 15 knots. Waves 1 to 2 feet. A chance of showers and thunderstorms in the afternoon.
Saturday night, southeast winds 5 to 10 knots, becoming southwest after midnight. Waves 1 foot. A chance of showers and thunderstorms in the evening. Winds and waves higher in and near thunderstorms. Marine forecast, Currituck Sound. This afternoon, east winds 5 to 10 knots. Gusts up to 15 knots late. Waves around 1 foot. Tonight, southeast winds 10 to 15 knots, becoming south 5 to 10 knots after midnight. Waves 1 to 2 feet, diminishing to around 1 foot after midnight. Wednesday, southwest winds 10 to 15 knots with gusts up to 20 knots. Waves 1 to 2 feet. Wednesday night, south winds 10 to 15 knots with gusts up to 20 knots. Waves 1 to 2 feet. A chance of showers and thunderstorms after midnight. Thursday, southwest winds 10 to 15 knots, diminishing to 5 to 10 knots in the afternoon. Gusts up to 20 knots. Waves 1 to 2 feet, diminishing to around 1 foot in the afternoon. A chance of showers in the morning. Thursday night, southwest winds 5 to 10 knots with gusts up to 15 knots. Waves around 1 foot. A chance of thunderstorms in the evening. A chance of showers. Friday, southwest winds 5 to 10 knots with gusts up to 15 knots. Waves around 1 foot. Friday night, south winds 5 to 10 knots, becoming southwest after midnight. Gusts up to 15 knots. Waves around 1 foot, diminishing to 1 foot or less and light chop after midnight. A chance of showers and thunderstorms. Saturday, northwest winds 5 to 10 knots, becoming northeast in the afternoon. Gusts up to 15 knots. Waves around 1 foot. A chance of showers and thunderstorms in the afternoon. Saturday night, southeast winds 5 knots, becoming southwest after midnight. Waves 1 foot or less and light chop. A chance of thunderstorms in the evening. A chance of showers. Winds and waves higher in and near thunderstorms. The current time is 3:58 p.m. Eastern Daylight Time. Offshore waters forecast Baltimore Canyon to Cape Charles Light to 100 nautical miles. Today, variable winds less than 5 knots. Seas 3 to 5 feet. Tonight, south winds 5 to 10 knots, increasing to 10 to 15 knots. Seas 3 to 4 feet. Wednesday, south to southwest winds 10 to 15 knots, increasing to 15 to 20 knots. Seas 3 to 4 feet. Wednesday night, south winds 15 to 20 knots, becoming southwest 20 to 25 knots. Seas 3 to 6 feet. Slight chance of rain. Thursday, southwest winds 15 to 20 knots, diminishing to 10 to 15 knots. Seas 3 to 6 feet. Thursday night, southwest winds 10 to 15 knots. Seas 3 to 4 feet. Friday, southwest winds 10 to 15 knots. Seas 3 to 4 feet. Friday night, west to southwest winds 5 to 15 knots. Seas 3 to 4 feet. Saturday, north to northwest winds less than 10 knots. Seas 3 to 4 feet. Saturday night, west to northwest winds less than 10 knots. Seas 3 to 4 feet. Hazardous weather information. Now here is the hazardous weather outlook for southeast Maryland, northeast North Carolina, central Virginia, east central Virginia, eastern Virginia, north central Virginia, south central Virginia, and southeast Virginia. Tonight, no hazardous weather is expected at this time. And now the extended outlook for the period Tuesday through Sunday. No hazardous weather is expected at this time. The key weather messages for the next 7 days. Near to below normal temperatures again today, but not quite as cool as Monday. Above normal temperatures return mid to late week, along with the chance for isolated to scattered showers and storms. Now the official National Weather Service forecast. This afternoon, partly sunny. Highs in the mid-80s. Southeast winds around 5 miles per hour. Tonight, mostly cloudy. Milder. Lows in the upper 60s. South winds 5 to 10 miles per hour. Wednesday, mostly cloudy. A slight chance of showers and thunderstorms in the afternoon. Highs in the upper 80s. Southwest winds 10 to 15 miles per hour with gusts up to 25 miles per hour. Chance of rain 20%. Wednesday night, mostly cloudy in the evening, then becoming partly cloudy. A slight chance of thunderstorms in the evening. A slight chance of showers.
lows in the lower 70s. Southwest winds 5 to 10 miles per hour. Gusts up to 20 miles per hour in the evening. Chance of rain 20%. Thursday, partly sunny. A slight chance of showers and thunderstorms in the afternoon. Hot with highs in the mid-90s. Southwest winds 5 to 10 miles per hour. Chance of rain 20%. Heat index values up to 105. Thursday night, a chance of thunderstorms in the evening. Partly cloudy with a chance of showers. Lows in the mid-70s. Chance of rain 40%. Heat index values up to 105 early in the evening. Friday, partly sunny. Hot with highs in the upper 90s. Heat index values up to 105. Friday night, partly cloudy with a chance of showers and thunderstorms. Lows in the mid-70s. Chance of rain 40%. Heat index values up to 105 early in the evening. Saturday, partly sunny. A chance of showers and thunderstorms in the afternoon. Highs in the lower 90s. Chance of rain 40%. Saturday night, partly cloudy. A chance of showers and thunderstorms in the evening. Lows around 70. Chance of rain 40%. Sunday, partly sunny. A chance of showers in the afternoon. Highs in the lower 90s. Chance of rain 30%. Sunday night, partly cloudy with a chance of showers. Lows in the lower 70s. Chance of rain 30%. Monday, partly sunny with a chance of showers in the morning, then mostly cloudy with showers likely with a chance of thunderstorms in the afternoon. Highs in the lower 90s. Chance of rain 60%. Marine forecast, Chesapeake Bay from New Point Comfort to Little Creek, Virginia. This afternoon, southeast winds 5 to 10 knots, increasing to 10 to 15 knots late. Gusts up to 20 knots. Waves 1 to 2 feet. Tonight, south winds 15 knots with gusts up to 20 knots. Waves 2 to 3 feet. Wednesday, southwest winds 10 to 15 knots with gusts up to 20 knots. Waves 2 to 3 feet. Wednesday night, southwest winds 10 to 15 knots with gusts up to 20 knots. Waves 2 to 3 feet. A chance of thunderstorms in the evening. A chance of showers. Thursday, southwest winds 10 to 15 knots with gusts up to 20 knots, becoming south 5 to 10 knots in the afternoon. Waves 1 to 2 feet. A chance of showers in the morning. Thursday night, south winds 5 to 10 knots. Gusts up to 15 knots after midnight. Waves 1 foot. A chance of thunderstorms in the evening. A chance of showers. Friday, west winds 5 to 10 knots, becoming south in the afternoon. Waves 1 foot. Friday night, south winds 10 knots, becoming west after midnight. Waves 1 foot. A chance of showers and thunderstorms. Saturday, northwest winds 10 knots, becoming north in the afternoon. Gusts up to 15 knots. Waves 1 foot. A chance of showers and thunderstorms in the afternoon. Saturday night, southeast winds 5 to 10 knots, becoming southwest after midnight. Waves 1 foot. A chance of showers and thunderstorms in the evening. Winds and waves higher in and near thunderstorms. Marine forecast, Chesapeake Bay from Little Creek, Virginia to Cape Henry, Virginia, including the Chesapeake Bay Bridge Tunnel. This afternoon, southeast winds 5 to 10 knots, increasing to 10 to 15 knots late. Waves around 2 feet. Wave detail, east 2 feet at 7 seconds and southeast 1 foot at 2 seconds. Tonight, south winds 15 knots with gusts up to 20 knots. Waves 2 to 3 feet. Wave detail, south 2 feet at 4 seconds and east 2 feet at 8 seconds. Wednesday, southwest winds 10 to 15 knots with gusts up to 20 knots. Waves 2 to 3 feet. Wave detail, south 2 feet at 4 seconds and east 1 foot at 8 seconds. Wednesday night, southwest winds 10 to 15 knots with gusts up to 20 knots. Waves 2 to 3 feet. Wave detail, south 2 feet at 4 seconds and east 1 foot at 7 seconds. A chance of showers after midnight. Thursday, southwest winds 10 to 15 knots with gusts up to 20 knots, diminishing to 5 to 10 knots in the afternoon. Waves 1 to 2 feet. Wave detail, southwest 2 feet at 3 seconds and southeast 2 feet at 5 seconds. A chance of showers in the morning. Thursday night, southwest winds 5 to 10 knots.
Gusts up to 15 knots after midnight. Waves 1 to 2 feet. A chance of thunderstorms in the evening. A chance of showers. Friday, southwest winds 5 to 10 knots, becoming south with gusts up to 15 knots in the afternoon. Waves 1 to 2 feet. Friday night, south winds 10 knots, becoming west after midnight. Gusts up to 15 knots. Waves 1 to 2 feet. A chance of showers and thunderstorms. Saturday, north winds 5 to 10 knots with gusts up to 15 knots. Waves 1 to 2 feet. A chance of showers and thunderstorms in the afternoon. Saturday night, southeast winds 5 to 10 knots, becoming southwest after midnight. Waves 1 foot. A chance of showers and thunderstorms in the evening. Winds and waves higher in and near thunderstorms. This is NOAA's National Weather Service All Hazards Weather Radio, KHP 37, broadcasting from Wakefield, Virginia, transmitting from Driver, Virginia on a frequency of 162.550 MHz. The following information is for Hampton Roads in northeast North Carolina, the southern part of the Chesapeake Bay and adjacent coastal waters. Marine forecast, Currid Sound. This afternoon, east winds 5 to 10 knots. Gusts up to 15 knots late. Waves around 1 foot. Tonight, southeast winds 10 to 15 knots, becoming south 5 to 10 knots after midnight. Waves 1 to 2 feet, diminishing to around 1 foot after midnight. Wednesday, southwest winds 10 to 15 knots with gusts up to 20 knots. Waves 1 to 2 feet. Wednesday night, south winds 10 to 15 knots with gusts up to 20 knots. Waves 1 to 2 feet. A chance of showers and thunderstorms after midnight. Thursday, southwest winds 10 to 15 knots, diminishing to 5 to 10 knots in the afternoon. Gusts up to 20 knots. Waves 1 to 2 feet, diminishing to around 1 foot in the afternoon. A chance of showers in the morning. Thursday night, southwest winds 5 to 10 knots with gusts up to 15 knots. Waves around 1 foot. A chance of thunderstorms in the evening. A chance of showers. Friday, southwest winds 5 to 10 knots with gusts up to 15 knots. Waves around 1 foot. Friday night, south winds 5 to 10 knots, becoming southwest after midnight. Gusts up to 15 knots. Waves around 1 foot, diminishing to 1 foot or less and light chop after midnight. A chance of showers and thunderstorms. Saturday, northwest winds 5 to 10 knots, becoming northeast in the afternoon. Gusts up to 15 knots. Waves around 1 foot. A chance of showers and thunderstorms in the afternoon. Saturday night, southeast winds 5 knots, becoming southwest after midnight. Waves 1 foot or less and light chop. A chance of thunderstorms in the evening. A chance of showers. Winds and waves higher in and near thunderstorms. The current time is 4:09 p.m. Eastern Daylight Time. Offshore waters forecast Baltimore Canyon to Cape Charles Light to 100 nautical miles. Today, variable winds less than 5 knots. Seas 3 to 5 feet. Tonight, south winds 5 to 10 knots, increasing to 10 to 15 knots. Seas 3 to 4 feet. Wednesday, south to southwest winds 10 to 15 knots, increasing to 15 to 20 knots. Seas 3 to 4 feet. Wednesday night, south winds 15 to 20 knots, becoming southwest 20 to 25 knots. Seas 3 to 6 feet. Slight chance of rain. Thursday, southwest winds 15 to 20 knots, diminishing to 10 to 15 knots. Seas 3 to 6 feet. Thursday night, southwest winds 10 to 15 knots. Seas 3 to 4 feet. Friday, southwest winds 10 to 15 knots. Seas 3 to 4 feet. Friday night, west to southwest winds 5 to 15 knots. Seas 3 to 4 feet. Saturday, north to northwest winds less than 10 knots. Seas 3 to 4 feet. Saturday night, west to northwest winds less than 10 knots. Seas 3 to 4 feet. Hazardous weather information. Now here is the hazardous weather outlook for southeast Maryland, northeast North Carolina, central Virginia, east central Virginia, eastern Virginia, north central Virginia, south central Virginia, and southeast Virginia. Tonight, no hazardous weather is expected at this time. And now the extended outlook for the period Tuesday through Sunday.
No hazardous weather is expected at this time. The key weather messages for the next 7 days. Warmer and more humid Wednesday with scattered showers, storms possible. Hot and humid Thursday, Friday.

25 miles per hour. Chance of rain 20%. Wednesday night, mostly cloudy in the evening, then becoming partly cloudy. A slight chance of thunderstorms in the evening. A slight chance of showers. Lows in the lower 70s. Southwest winds 5 to 10 miles per hour. Gusts up to 20 miles per hour in the evening. Chance of rain 20%. Thursday, partly sunny. A slight chance of showers and thunderstorms in the afternoon. Hot with highs in the mid-90s. Southwest winds 5 to 10 miles per hour. Chance of rain 20%. Heat index values up to 105. Thursday night, a chance of thunderstorms in the evening. Partly cloudy with a chance of showers. Lows in the mid-70s. Chance of rain 40%. Heat index values up to 105 early in the evening. Friday, partly sunny. Hot with highs in the upper 90s. Heat index values up to 105. Friday night, partly cloudy with a chance of showers and thunderstorms. Lows in the mid-70s. Chance of rain 40%. Heat index values up to 105 early in the evening. Saturday, partly sunny. A chance of showers and thunderstorms in the afternoon. Highs in the lower 90s. Chance of rain 40%. Saturday night, partly cloudy. A chance of showers and thunderstorms in the evening. Lows around 70. Chance of rain 40%. Sunday, partly sunny. A chance of showers in the afternoon. Highs in the lower 90s. Chance of rain 30%. Sunday night, partly cloudy with a chance of showers. Lows in the lower 70s. Chance of rain 30%. Monday, partly sunny with a chance of showers in the morning, then mostly cloudy with showers likely with a chance of thunderstorms in the afternoon. Highs in the lower 90s. Chance of rain 60%. Here are the marine and buoy reports for 4 p.m. across the lower Chesapeake Bay and coastal waters. All wave and swell heights are in feet. Wave and swell periods are in seconds. Potomac River buoy, air temperature was 72. The wind was southeast at 14, knots gusting to 17. Cove Point, air temperature was 69. The wind was southeast at 14, knots. Piney Point, winds were southeast, 12 knots. Bishop's Head, air temperature was 74. The wind was south at 8 knots. Lewisetta, air temperature was 76. Water temperature 78. The wind was east at 8 knots. Stingray Point buoy, air temperature was 70. The wind was southeast at 14, knots gusting to 17. Rappahannock Light, winds were southwest, 9 knots. Yorktown Coast Guard Station, air temperature was 71. Water temperature 75. The wind was east at 10 knots. Crypto Peak, water temperature 73. The wind was south at 9 knots. Dominion Terminal Newport News, air temperature was 70. The wind was east at 9 knots. South Craney Island, air temperature was 75. The wind was northeast at 5 knots. Cape Henry, air temperature was 66. The wind was southeast at 11 knots. Brandywine Shoalite, Delaware, winds were southeast, 13 knots. Air temperature 66. Fenwick Island buoy, winds were south, 12 knots. Water temperature 65. Air temperature 63. Buoy off Virginia Beach 64 nautical miles. Wave heights 4. Wave period 7. Buoy just east of Cape Henry. Water temperature 69. Wave heights 3. Wave period 8. Duck Cove Pier, air temperature was 71. The wind was east at 5 knots. Diamond Shoals buoy, winds were northeast, 4 knots. Water temperature 81. Air temperature 76. Marine forecast, Chesapeake Bay from New Point Comfort to Little Creek, Virginia. This afternoon, southeast winds 5 to 10 knots, increasing to 10 to 15 knots late. Gusts up to 20 knots. Waves 1 to 2 feet. Tonight, south winds 15 knots with gusts up to 20 knots. Waves 2 to 3 feet. Wednesday, southwest winds 10 to 15 knots with gusts up to 20 knots. Waves 2 to 3 feet. Wednesday night, southwest winds 10 to 15 knots with gusts up to 20 knots. Waves 2 to 3 feet. A chance of thunderstorms in the evening. A chance of showers. Thursday,
southwest winds 10 to 15 knots with gusts up to 20 knots, becoming south 5 to 10 knots in the afternoon. Waves 1 to 2 feet. A chance of showers in the morning. Thursday night, south winds 5 to 10 knots. Gusts up to 15 knots after midnight. Waves 1 foot. A chance of thunderstorms in the evening. A chance of showers. Friday, west winds 5 to 10 knots, becoming south in the afternoon. Waves 1 foot. Friday night, south winds 10 knots, becoming west after midnight. Waves 1 foot. A chance of showers and thunderstorms. Saturday, northwest winds 10 knots, becoming north in the afternoon. Gusts up to 15 knots. Waves 1 foot. A chance of showers and thunderstorms in the afternoon. Saturday night, southeast winds 5 to 10 knots, becoming southwest after midnight. Waves 1 foot. A chance of showers and thunderstorms in the evening. Winds and waves higher in and near thunderstorms. Marine forecast, Chesapeake Bay from Little Creek, Virginia to Cape Henry, Virginia, including the Chesapeake Bay Bridge Tunnel. This afternoon, southeast winds 5 to 10 knots, increasing to 10 to 15 knots late. Waves around 2 feet. Wave detail, east 2 feet at 7 seconds and southeast 1 foot at 2 seconds. Tonight, south winds 15 knots with gusts up to 20 knots. Waves 2 to 3 feet. Wave detail, south 2 feet at 4 seconds and east 2 feet at 8 seconds. Wednesday, southwest winds 10 to 15 knots with gusts up to 20 knots. Waves 2 to 3 feet. Wave detail, south 2 feet at 4 seconds and east 1 foot at 8 seconds. Wednesday night, southwest winds 10 to 15 knots with gusts up to 20 knots. Waves 2 to 3 feet. Wave detail, south 2 feet at 4 seconds and east 1 foot at 7 seconds. A chance of showers after midnight. Thursday, southwest winds 10 to 15 knots with gusts up to 20 knots, diminishing to 5 to 10 knots in the afternoon. Waves 1 to 2 feet. Wave detail, southwest 2 feet at 3 seconds and southeast 2 feet at 5 seconds. A chance of showers in the morning. Thursday night, southwest winds 5 to 10 knots. Gusts up to 15 knots after midnight. Waves 1 to 2 feet. A chance of thunderstorms in the evening. A chance of showers. Friday, southwest winds 5 to 10 knots, becoming south with gusts up to 15 knots in the afternoon. Waves 1 to 2 feet. Friday night, south winds 10 knots, becoming west after midnight. Gusts up to 15 knots. Waves 1 to 2 feet. A chance of showers and thunderstorms. Saturday, north winds 5 to 10 knots with gusts up to 15 knots. Waves 1 to 2 feet. A chance of showers and thunderstorms in the afternoon. Saturday night, southeast winds 5 to 10 knots, becoming southwest after midnight. Waves 1 foot. A chance of showers and thunderstorms in the evening. Winds and waves higher in and near thunderstorms. Marine forecast, Currituck Sound. This afternoon, east winds 5 to 10 knots. Gusts up to 15 knots late. Waves around 1 foot. Tonight, southeast winds 10 to 15 knots, becoming south 5 to 10 knots after midnight. Waves 1 to 2 feet, diminishing to around 1 foot after midnight. Wednesday, southwest winds 10 to 15 knots with gusts up to 20 knots. Waves 1 to 2 feet. Wednesday night, south winds 10 to 15 knots with gusts up to 20 knots. Waves 1 to 2 feet. A chance of showers and thunderstorms after midnight. Thursday, southwest winds 10 to 15 knots, diminishing to 5 to 10 knots in the afternoon. Gusts up to 20 knots. Waves 1 to 2 feet, diminishing to around 1 foot in the afternoon. A chance of showers in the morning. Thursday night, southwest winds 5 to 10 knots with gusts up to 15 knots. Waves around 1 foot. A chance of thunderstorms in the evening. A chance of showers. Friday, southwest winds 5 to 10 knots with gusts up to 15 knots. Waves around 1 foot. Friday night, south winds 5 to 10 knots, becoming southwest after midnight. Gusts up to 15 knots. Waves around 1 foot, diminishing to 1 foot or less and light chop after midnight. A chance of showers and thunderstorms. Saturday, northwest winds 5 to 10 knots, becoming northeast in the afternoon.
Gusts up to 15 knots. Waves around 1 foot. A chance of showers and thunderstorms in the afternoon. Saturday night, southeast winds 5 knots, becoming southwest after midnight. Waves 1 foot or less and light chop. A chance of thunderstorms in the evening. A chance of showers. Winds and waves higher in and near thunderstorms. The current time is 4:22 p.m. Eastern Daylight Time. Offshore waters forecast Baltimore Canyon to Cape Charles Light to 100 nautical miles. Today, variable winds less than 5 knots. Seas 3 to 5 feet. Tonight, south winds 5 to 10 knots, increasing to 10 to 15 knots. Seas 3 to 4 feet. Wednesday, south to southwest winds 10 to 15 knots, increasing to 15 to 20 knots. Seas 3 to 4 feet. Wednesday night, south winds 15 to 20 knots, becoming southwest 20 to 25 knots. Seas 3 to 6 feet. Slight chance of rain. Thursday, southwest winds 15 to 20 knots, diminishing to 10 to 15 knots. Seas 3 to 6 feet. Thursday night, southwest winds 10 to 15 knots. Seas 3 to 4 feet. Friday, southwest winds 10 to 15 knots. Seas 3 to 4 feet. Friday night, west to southwest winds 5 to 15 knots. Seas 3 to 4 feet. Saturday, north to northwest winds less than 10 knots. Seas 3 to 4 feet. Saturday night, west to northwest winds less than 10 knots. Seas 3 to 4 feet. Offshore waters forecast Baltimore Canyon to Cape Charles Light to 100 nautical miles. Tonight, variable winds less than 5 knots, becoming south, then becoming south to southwest 10 to 15 knots. Seas 3 to 5 feet. Wednesday, south to southwest winds 10 to 15 knots. Seas 3 to 5 feet. Chance of thunderstorms. Wednesday night, south winds 15 to 25 knots, becoming southwest 20 to 25 knots. Seas 4 to 6 feet. Chance of showers and thunderstorms. Thursday, southwest winds 15 to 20 knots, diminishing to 10 to 15 knots. Seas 3 to 6 feet. Chance of showers and thunderstorms. Thursday night, southwest winds 10 to 20 knots, becoming west 5 to 15 knots. Seas 3 to 4 feet. Friday, west winds 5 to 10 knots, becoming southwest. Seas 3 to 4 feet. Friday night, south to southwest winds 5 to 10 knots, becoming west to southwest. Seas 3 to 4 feet. Saturday, northwest winds 10 to 15 knots, becoming north 5 to 10 knots. Seas 3 to 4 feet. Saturday night, variable winds less than 5 knots, becoming west. Seas 3 to 4 feet. Sunday, west winds less than 5 knots, becoming south to southwest. Seas 3 to 4 feet. Sunday night, south winds 10 to 15 knots, becoming southwest. Seas 3 to 4 feet. Hazardous weather information. Now here is the hazardous weather outlook for northeast North Carolina, south central Virginia, and southeast Virginia. Tonight, hazardous weather is not expected at this time. And now the extended outlook for the period Wednesday through Monday. Heat index values are expected to range from 100 to 105 degrees Thursday and Friday afternoon. The key weather messages for the next 7 days. Warmer and more humid Wednesday with scattered showers, storms possible. Hot and humid Thursday, Friday, along with a chance for isolated to scattered showers and storms. A cold front crosses the area early Saturday, bringing drier and somewhat cooler temperatures to the region. Now the official National Weather Service forecast. Tonight, mostly cloudy. Milder. Lows in the upper 60s. South winds 5 to 10 miles per hour. Wednesday, mostly cloudy. A slight chance of showers and thunderstorms in the afternoon. Highs in the upper 80s. Southwest winds 10 to 15 miles per hour with gusts up to 25 miles per hour. Chance of rain 20%. Wednesday night, mostly cloudy in the evening, then becoming partly cloudy. A slight chance of thunderstorms in the evening. A slight chance of showers. Lows in the lower 70s. Southwest winds 5 to 10 miles per hour. Gusts up to 20 miles per hour in the evening. Chance of rain 20%. Thursday, partly sunny. A slight chance of showers and thunderstorms in the afternoon. Hot with highs in the mid-90s.
Southwest winds 5 to 10 miles per hour. Chance of rain 20%. Heat index values up to 105. Thursday night, partly cloudy with a chance of showers. A chance of thunderstorms, mainly in the evening. Lows in the mid-70s. Southwest winds around 5 miles per hour. Chance of rain 40%. Heat index values up to 104 early in the evening. Friday, partly sunny. Hot with highs in the upper 90s. Heat index values up to 105. Friday night, partly cloudy with a chance of showers and thunderstorms. Lows in the mid-70s. Chance of rain 40%. Heat index values up to 105 early in the evening. Saturday, partly sunny. A chance of showers and thunderstorms in the afternoon. Highs in the lower 90s. Chance of rain 40%. Saturday night, partly cloudy. A chance of showers and thunderstorms in the evening. Lows around 70. Chance of rain 40%. Sunday, partly sunny. A chance of showers in the afternoon. Highs in the lower 90s. Chance of rain 30%. Sunday night, partly cloudy with a chance of showers. Lows in the lower 70s. Chance of rain 30%. Monday, partly sunny with a chance of showers in the morning, then mostly cloudy with showers likely with a chance of thunderstorms in the afternoon. Highs in the lower 90s. Chance of rain 60%. Monday night, mostly cloudy with a chance of thunderstorms. Showers likely, mainly in the evening. Lows in the lower 70s. Chance of rain 60%. Tuesday, partly sunny with a chance of showers. A chance of thunderstorms in the afternoon. Highs in the upper 80s. Chance of rain 40%. Here are the marine and buoy reports for 4 p.m. across the lower Chesapeake Bay and coastal waters. All wave and swell heights are in feet. Wave and swell periods are in seconds. Potomac River buoy, air temperature was 72. The wind was southeast at 14, knots gusting to 17. Cove Point, air temperature was 69. The wind was southeast at 14, knots. Piney Point, winds were southeast, 12 knots. Bishop's Head, air temperature was 74. The wind was south at 8 knots. Lewisetta, air temperature was 76. Water temperature 78. The wind was east at 8 knots. Stingray Point buoy, air temperature was 70. The wind was southeast at 14, knots gusting to 17. Rappahannock Light, winds were southwest, 9 knots. Yorktown Coast Guard Station, air temperature was 71. Water temperature 75. The wind was east at 10 knots. Crypto Peak, water temperature 73. The wind was south at 9 knots. Dominion Terminal Newport News, air temperature was 70. The wind was east at 9 knots. South Craney Island, air temperature was 75. The wind was northeast at 5 knots. Cape Henry, air temperature was 66. The wind was southeast at 11 knots. Brandywine Chill Lake, Delaware, winds were southeast, 13 knots. Air temperature 66. Fenwick Island buoy, winds were south, 12 knots. Water temperature 65. Air temperature 63. Buoy off Virginia Beach 64 nautical miles. Wave heights 4. Wave period 7. Buoy just east of Cape Henry. Water temperature 69. Wave heights 3. Wave period 8. Duck Cove Pier, air temperature was 71. The wind was east at 5 knots. Diamond Shoals buoy, winds were northeast, 4 knots. Water temperature 81. Air temperature 76. Marine forecast, Chesapeake Bay from New Point Comfort to Little Creek, Virginia. Through 7 p.m., southeast winds 10 to 15 knots with gusts up to 20 knots. Waves around 2 feet. Tonight, south winds 10 to 15 knots with gusts up to 20 knots. Waves 2 to 3 feet. Wednesday, southwest winds 10 to 15 knots with gusts up to 20 knots. Waves 2 to 3 feet. Wednesday night, southwest winds 10 to 15 knots with gusts up to 20 knots. Waves 2 to 3 feet. A chance of thunderstorms in the evening. A chance of showers. Thursday, southwest winds 10 to 15 knots with gusts up to 20 knots, becoming south 5 to 10 knots in the afternoon. Waves 1 to 2 feet. A chance of showers in the morning. Thursday night,
south winds 5 to 10 knots. Gusts up to 15 knots after midnight. Waves 1 foot. A chance of thunderstorms in the evening. A chance of showers. Friday, west winds 5 to 10 knots, becoming south in the afternoon. Waves 1 foot. Friday night, south winds 10 knots, becoming west after midnight. Waves 1 foot. A chance of showers and thunderstorms. Saturday, northwest winds 10 knots, becoming north in the afternoon. Gusts up to 15 knots. Waves 1 foot. A chance of showers and thunderstorms in the afternoon. Saturday night, southeast winds 5 to 10 knots, becoming southwest after midnight. Waves 1 foot. A chance of showers and thunderstorms in the evening. Winds and waves higher in and near thunderstorms. Marine forecast, Chesapeake Bay from Little Creek, Virginia to Cape Henry, Virginia, including the Chesapeake Bay Bridge Tunnel. Through 7 p.m., southeast winds 10 to 15 knots. Waves around 2 feet. Wave detail, east 2 feet at 7 seconds and southeast 1 foot at 2 seconds. Tonight, south winds 10 to 15 knots with gusts up to 20 knots. Waves 2 to 3 feet. Wave detail, southeast 2 feet at 3 seconds and east 2 feet at 8 seconds. Wednesday, southwest winds 10 to 15 knots with gusts up to 20 knots. Waves 2 to 3 feet. Wave detail, south 2 feet at 4 seconds and east 1 foot at 8 seconds. Wednesday night, southwest winds 10 to 15 knots with gusts up to 20 knots. Waves 2 to 3 feet. Wave detail, south 2 feet at 4 seconds and east 1 foot at 7 seconds. A chance of showers after midnight. Thursday, southwest winds 10 to 15 knots with gusts up to 20 knots, diminishing to 5 to 10 knots in the afternoon. Waves 1 to 2 feet. Wave detail, southwest 2 feet at 3 seconds and southeast 2 feet at 5 seconds. A chance of showers in the morning. Thursday night, southwest winds 5 to 10 knots. Gusts up to 15 knots after midnight. Waves 1 to 2 feet. A chance of thunderstorms in the evening. A chance of showers. Friday, southwest winds 5 to 10 knots, becoming south with gusts up to 15 knots in the afternoon. Waves 1 to 2 feet. Friday night, south winds 10 knots, becoming west after midnight. Gusts up to 15 knots. Waves 1 to 2 feet. A chance of showers and thunderstorms. Saturday, north winds 5 to 10 knots with gusts up to 15 knots. Waves 1 to 2 feet. A chance of showers and thunderstorms in the afternoon. Saturday night, southeast winds 5 to 10 knots, becoming southwest after midnight. Waves 1 foot. A chance of showers and thunderstorms in the evening. Winds and waves higher in and near thunderstorms. Marine forecast, Kuril Sound. Through 7 p.m., southeast winds 5 to 10 knots with gusts up to 15 knots. Waves around 1 foot. Tonight, south winds 5 to 10 knots with gusts up to 15 knots. Waves around 1 foot. Wednesday, southwest winds 10 to 15 knots with gusts up to 20 knots. Waves 1 to 2 feet. Wednesday night, south winds 10 to 15 knots with gusts up to 20 knots. Waves 1 to 2 feet. A chance of showers and thunderstorms after midnight. Thursday, southwest winds 10 to 15 knots, diminishing to 5 to 10 knots in the afternoon. Gusts up to 20 knots. Waves 1 to 2 feet, diminishing to around 1 foot in the afternoon. A chance of showers in the morning. Thursday night, southwest winds 5 to 10 knots with gusts up to 15 knots. Waves around 1 foot. A chance of thunderstorms in the evening. A chance of showers. Friday, southwest winds 5 to 10 knots with gusts up to 15 knots. Waves around 1 foot. Friday night, south winds 5 to 10 knots, becoming southwest after midnight. Gusts up to 15 knots. Waves around 1 foot, diminishing to 1 foot or less and light chop after midnight. A chance of showers and thunderstorms. Saturday, northwest winds 5 to 10 knots, becoming northeast in the afternoon. Gusts up to 15 knots. Waves around 1 foot. A chance of showers and thunderstorms in the afternoon. Saturday night, southeast winds 5 knots, becoming southwest after midnight. Waves 1 foot or less and light chop. A chance of thunderstorms in the evening.
a chance of showers. Winds and waves higher and near thunderstorms. This is NOAA's National Weather Service All Hazards Weather Radio, KHP 37, broadcasting from Virginia, transmitting from Driver, Virginia on a frequency of 162.550 MHz. The following information is for Hampton Roads in northeast North Carolina, the southern part of the Chesapeake Bay and adjacent coastal waters. The current time is 4:37 p.m. Eastern Daylight Time. Offshore waters forecast Baltimore Canyon to Cape Charles Light to 100 nautical miles. Tonight, variable winds less than 5 knots, becoming south, then, becoming south to southwest 10 to 15 knots. Seas 3 to 5 feet. Wednesday, south to southwest winds 10 to 15 knots. Seas 3 to 5 feet. Chance of thunderstorms. Wednesday night, south winds 15 to 25 knots, becoming southwest 20 to 25 knots. Seas 4 to 6 feet. Chance of showers and thunderstorms. Thursday, southwest winds 15 to 20 knots, diminishing to 10 to 15 knots. Seas 3 to 6 feet. Chance of showers and thunderstorms. Thursday night, southwest winds 10 to 20 knots, becoming west 5 to 15 knots. Seas 3 to 4 feet. Friday, west winds 5 to 10 knots, becoming southwest. Seas 3 to 4 feet. Friday night, south to southwest winds 5 to 10 knots, becoming west to southwest. Seas 3 to 4 feet. Saturday, northwest winds 10 to 15 knots, becoming north 5 to 10 knots. Seas 3 to 4 feet. Saturday night, variable winds less than 5 knots, becoming west. Seas 3 to 4 feet. Sunday, west winds less than 5 knots, becoming south to southwest. Seas 3 to 4 feet. Sunday night, south winds 10 to 15 knots, becoming southwest. Seas 3 to 4 feet. Hazardous weather information. Now here is the hazardous weather outlook for northeast North Carolina, south central Virginia, and southeast Virginia. Tonight, hazardous weather is not expected at this time. And now the extended outlook for the period Wednesday through Monday. Heat index values are expected to range from 100 to 105 degrees Thursday and Friday afternoon. The key weather messages for the next 7 days. Warmer and more humid Wednesday with scattered showers, storms possible. Hot and humid Thursday, Friday, along with a chance for isolated to scattered showers and storms. A cold front crosses the area early Saturday, bringing drier and somewhat cooler temperatures to the region. Now the official National Weather Service forecast. Tonight, mostly cloudy. Milder. Lows in the upper 60s. South winds 5 to 10 miles per hour. Wednesday, mostly cloudy. A slight chance of showers and thunderstorms in the afternoon. Highs in the upper 80s. Southwest winds 10 to 15 miles per hour with gusts up to 25 miles per hour. Chance of rain 20%. Wednesday night, mostly cloudy in the evening, then becoming partly cloudy. A slight chance of thunderstorms in the evening. A slight chance of showers. Lows in the lower 70s. Southwest winds 5 to 10 miles per hour. Gusts up to 20 miles per hour in the evening. Chance of rain 20%. Thursday, partly sunny. A slight chance of showers and thunderstorms in the afternoon. Hot with highs in the mid-90s. Southwest winds 5 to 10 miles per hour. Chance of rain 20%. Heat index values up to 105. Thursday night, partly cloudy with a chance of showers. A chance of thunderstorms, mainly in the evening. Lows in the mid-70s. Southwest winds around 5 miles per hour. Chance of rain 40%. Heat index values up to 104 early in the evening. Friday, partly sunny. Hot with highs in the upper 90s. Heat index values up to 105. Friday night, partly cloudy with a chance of showers and thunderstorms. Lows in the mid-70s. Chance of rain 40%. Heat index values up to 105 early in the evening. Saturday, partly sunny. A chance of showers and thunderstorms in the afternoon. Highs in the lower 90s. Chance of rain 40%. Saturday night, partly cloudy. A chance of showers and thunderstorms in the evening. Lows around 70. Chance of rain 40%. Sunday, partly sunny. A chance of showers in the afternoon. Highs in the lower 90s. Chance of rain 30%.
Sunday night, partly cloudy with a chance of showers. Lows in the lower 70s. Chance of rain 30%. Monday, partly sunny with a chance of showers in the morning, then mostly cloudy with showers likely with a chance of thunderstorms in the afternoon. Highs in the lower 90s. Chance of rain 60%. Monday night, mostly cloudy with a chance of thunderstorms. Showers likely, mainly in the evening. Lows in the lower 70s. Chance of rain 60%. Tuesday, partly sunny with a chance of showers. A chance of thunderstorms in the afternoon. Highs in the upper 80s. Chance of rain 40%. Here are the marine and buoy reports for 4 p.m. across the lower Chesapeake Bay. All wave and swell heights are in feet. Wave and swell periods are in seconds. Potomac River buoy, air temperature was 72. The wind was southeast at 14, knots gusting to 17. Cove Point, air temperature was 69. The wind was southeast at 14 knots. Piney Point, winds were southeast, 12 knots. Bishop's Head, air temperature was 74. The wind was south at 8 knots. Lewisetta, air temperature was 76. Water temperature 78. The wind was east at 8 knots. Stingray Point buoy, air temperature was 70. The wind was southeast at 14 knots, gusting to 17. Rappahannock Light, winds were southwest, 9 knots. Yorktown Coast Guard Station, air temperature was 71. Water temperature 75. The wind was east at 10 knots. Crypto Peak, water temperature 73. The wind was south at 9 knots. Dominion Terminal Newport News, air temperature was 70. The wind was east at 9 knots. South Craney Island, air temperature was 75. The wind was northeast at 5 knots. Cape Henry, air temperature was 66. The wind was southeast at 11 knots. Brandywine Chill Lake, Delaware, winds were southeast, 13 knots. Air temperature 66. Fenwick Island buoy, winds were south, 12 knots. Water temperature 65. Air temperature 63. Buoy off Virginia Beach 64 nautical miles. Wave heights 4. Wave period 7. Buoy just east of Cape Henry. Water temperature 69. Wave heights 3. Wave period 8. Duck Cove Pier, air temperature was 71. The wind was east at 5 knots. Diamond Shoals buoy, winds were northeast, 4 knots. Water temperature 81. Air temperature 76. Marine forecast, Chesapeake Bay from New Point Comfort to Little Creek, Virginia. Through 7 p.m., southeast winds 10 to 15 knots with gusts up to 20 knots. Waves around 2 feet. Tonight, south winds 10 to 15 knots with gusts up to 20 knots. Waves 2 to 3 feet. Wednesday, southwest winds 10 to 15 knots with gusts up to 20 knots. Waves 2 to 3 feet. Wednesday night, southwest winds 10 to 15 knots with gusts up to 20 knots. Waves 2 to 3 feet. A chance of thunderstorms in the evening. A chance of showers. Thursday, southwest winds 10 to 15 knots with gusts up to 20 knots, becoming south 5 to 10 knots in the afternoon. Waves 1 to 2 feet. A chance of showers in the morning. Thursday night, south winds 5 to 10 knots. Gusts up to 15 knots after midnight. Waves 1 foot. A chance of thunderstorms in the evening. A chance of showers. Friday, west winds 5 to 10 knots, becoming south in the afternoon. Waves 1 foot. Friday night, south winds 10 knots, becoming west after midnight. Waves 1 foot. A chance of showers and thunderstorms. Saturday, northwest winds 10 knots, becoming north in the afternoon. Gusts up to 15 knots. Waves 1 foot. A chance of showers and thunderstorms in the afternoon. Saturday night, southeast winds 5 to 10 knots, becoming southwest after midnight. Waves 1 foot. A chance of showers and thunderstorms in the evening. Winds and waves higher in and near thunderstorms. Marine forecast, Chesapeake Bay from Little Creek, Virginia to Cape Henry, Virginia, including the Chesapeake Bay Bridge Tunnel. Through 7 p.m., southeast winds 10 to 15 knots. Waves around 2 feet. Wave detail, east 2 feet at 7 seconds and southeast 1 foot at 2 seconds. Tonight,
south winds 10 to 15 knots with gusts up to 20 knots. Waves 2 to 3 feet. Wave detail, southeast 2 feet at 3 seconds and east 2 feet at 8 seconds. Wednesday, southwest winds 10 to 15 knots with gusts up to 20 knots. Waves 2 to 3 feet. Wave detail, south 2 feet at 4 seconds and east 1 foot at 8 seconds. Wednesday night, southwest winds 10 to 15 knots with gusts up to 20 knots. Waves 2 to 3 feet. Wave detail, south 2 feet at 4 seconds and east 1 foot at 7 seconds. A chance of showers after midnight. Thursday, southwest winds 10 to 15 knots with gusts up to 20 knots, diminishing to 5 to 10 knots in the afternoon. Waves 1 to 2 feet. Wave detail, southwest 2 feet at 3 seconds and southeast 2 feet at 5 seconds. A chance of showers in the morning. Thursday night, southwest winds 5 to 10 knots. Gusts up to 15 knots after midnight. Waves 1 to 2 feet. A chance of thunderstorms in the evening. A chance of showers. Friday, southwest winds 5 to 10 knots, becoming south with gusts up to 15 knots in the afternoon. Waves 1 to 2 feet. Friday night, south winds 10 knots, becoming west after midnight. Gusts up to 15 knots. Waves 1 to 2 feet. A chance of showers and thunderstorms. Saturday, north winds 5 to 10 knots with gusts up to 15 knots. Waves 1 to 2 feet. A chance of showers and thunderstorms in the afternoon. Saturday night, southeast winds 5 to 10 knots, becoming southwest after midnight. Waves 1 foot. A chance of showers and thunderstorms in the evening. Winds and waves higher in and near thunderstorms. Marine forecast, Kerbic Sound. Through 7 p.m., southeast winds 5 to 10 knots with gusts up to 15 knots. Waves around 1 foot. Tonight, south winds 5 to 10 knots with gusts up to 15 knots. Waves around 1 foot. Wednesday, southwest winds 10 to 15 knots with gusts up to 20 knots. Waves 1 to 2 feet. Wednesday night, south winds 10 to 15 knots with gusts up to 20 knots. Waves 1 to 2 feet. A chance of showers and thunderstorms after midnight. Thursday, southwest winds 10 to 15 knots, diminishing to 5 to 10 knots in the afternoon. Gusts up to 20 knots. Waves 1 to 2 feet, diminishing to around 1 foot in the afternoon. A chance of showers in the morning. Thursday night, southwest winds 5 to 10 knots with gusts up to 15 knots. Waves around 1 foot. A chance of thunderstorms in the evening. A chance of showers. Friday, southwest winds 5 to 10 knots with gusts up to 15 knots. Waves around 1 foot. Friday night, south winds 5 to 10 knots southwest after midnight. Gusts up to 15 knots. Waves around 1 foot, diminishing to 1 foot or less and light chop after midnight. A chance of showers and thunderstorms. Saturday, northwest winds 5 to 10 knots, becoming northeast in the afternoon. Gusts up to 15 knots. Waves around 1 foot. A chance of showers and thunderstorms in the afternoon. Saturday night, southeast winds 5 knots, becoming southwest after midnight. Waves 1 foot or less and light chop. A chance of thunderstorms in the evening. A chance of showers. Winds and waves higher in and near thunderstorms. The current time is 4:50 p.m. Eastern Daylight Time. Offshore waters forecast Baltimore Canyon to Cape Charles Light to 100 nautical miles. Tonight, variable winds less than 5 knots, becoming south, then becoming south to southwest 10 to 15 knots. Seas 3 to 5 feet. Wednesday, south to southwest winds 10 to 15 knots. Seas 3 to 5 feet. Chance of thunderstorms. Wednesday night, south winds 15 to 25 knots, becoming southwest 20 to 25 knots. Seas 4 to 6 feet. Chance of showers and thunderstorms. Thursday, southwest winds 15 to 20 knots, diminishing to 10 to 15 knots. Seas 3 to 6 feet. Chance of showers and thunderstorms. Thursday night, southwest winds 10 to 20 knots, becoming west 5 to 15 knots. Seas 3 to 4 feet. Friday, west winds 5 to 10 knots, becoming southwest. Seas 3 to 4 feet. Friday night,
south to southwest winds 5 to 10 knots, becoming west to southwest. Seas 3 to 4 feet. Saturday, northwest winds 10 to 15 knots, becoming north 5 to 10 knots. Seas 3 to 4 feet. Saturday night, variable winds less than 5 knots, becoming west. Seas 3 to 4 feet. Sunday, west winds less than 5 knots, becoming south to southwest. Seas 3 to 4 feet. Sunday night, south winds 10 to 15 knots, becoming southwest. Seas 3 to 4 feet. Hazardous weather information. Now here is the hazardous weather outlook for northeast North Carolina, south central Virginia and southeast Virginia. Tonight, hazardous weather is not expected at this time. And now the extended outlook for the period Wednesday through Monday. Heat index values are expected to range from 100 to 105 degrees Thursday and Friday afternoon. The key weather messages for the next 7 days. Warmer and more humid Wednesday with scattered showers, storms possible. Hot and humid Thursday, Friday, along with a chance for isolated to scattered showers and storms. A cold front crosses the area early Saturday, bringing drier and somewhat cooler temperatures to the region. Now the official National Weather Service forecast. Tonight, mostly cloudy. Milder. Lows in the upper 60s. South winds 5 to 10 miles per hour. Wednesday, mostly cloudy. A slight chance of showers and thunderstorms in the afternoon. Highs in the upper 80s. Southwest winds 10 to 15 miles per hour with gusts up to 25 miles per hour. Chance of rain 20%. Wednesday night, mostly cloudy in the evening, then becoming partly cloudy. A slight chance of thunderstorms in the evening. A slight chance of showers. Lows in the lower 70s. Southwest winds 5 to 10 miles per hour. Gusts up to 20 miles per hour in the evening. Chance of rain 20%. Thursday, partly sunny. A slight chance of showers and thunderstorms in the afternoon. Hot with highs in the mid-90s. Southwest winds 5 to 10 miles per hour. Chance of rain 20%. Heat index values up to 105. Thursday night, partly cloudy with a chance of showers. A chance of thunderstorms, mainly in the evening. Lows in the mid-70s. Southwest winds around 5 miles per hour. Chance of rain 40%. Heat index values up to 104 early in the evening. Friday, partly sunny. Hot with highs in the upper 90s. Heat index values up to 105. Friday night, partly cloudy with a chance of showers and thunderstorms. Lows in the mid-70s. Chance of rain 40%. Heat index values up to 105 early in the evening. Saturday, partly sunny. A chance of showers and thunderstorms in the afternoon. Highs in the lower 90s. Chance of rain 40%. Saturday night, partly cloudy. A chance of showers and thunderstorms in the evening. Lows around 70. Chance of rain 40%. Sunday, partly sunny. A chance of showers in the afternoon. Highs in the lower 90s. Chance of rain 30%. Sunday night, partly cloudy with a chance of showers. Lows in the lower 70s. Chance of rain 30%. Monday, partly sunny with a chance of showers in the morning, then mostly cloudy with showers likely with a chance of thunderstorms in the afternoon. Highs in the lower 90s. Chance of rain 60%. Monday night, mostly cloudy with a chance of thunderstorms. Showers likely, mainly in the evening. Lows in the lower 70s. Chance of rain 60%. Tuesday, partly sunny with a chance of showers. A chance of thunderstorms in the afternoon. Highs in the upper 80s. Chance of rain 40%. Here are the marine and buoy reports for 4 p.m. across the lower Chesapeake Bay and coastal waters. All wave and swell heights are in feet. Wave and swell periods are in seconds. Potomac River buoy, air temperature was 72. The wind was southeast at 14, knots gusting to 17. Cove Point, air temperature was 69. The wind was southeast at 14, knots. Piney Point, winds were southeast, 12 knots. Bishop's Head, air temperature was 74. The wind was south at 8 knots. Lewisetta, air temperature was 76. Water temperature 78. The wind was east at 8 knots. Stingray Point buoy, air temperature was 70. The wind was southeast at 14, knots gusting to 17.
Rappahannock Light, winds were southwest, 9 knots. Yorktown Coast Guard Station, air temperature was 71. Water temperature 75. The wind was east at 10 knots. Crypto Peak, water temperature 73. The wind was south at 9 knots. Dominion Terminal Newport News, air temperature was 70. The wind was east at 9 knots. South Craney Island, air temperature was 75. The wind was northeast at 5 knots. Cape Henry, air temperature was 66. The wind was southeast at 11 knots. Brandywine Chill Light, Delaware, winds were southeast, 13 knots. Air temperature 66. Fenwick Island Buoy, winds were south, 12 knots. Water temperature 65. Air temperature 63. Buoy off Virginia Beach 64 nautical miles. Wave heights 4. Wave period 7. Buoy just east of Cape Henry. Water temperature 69. Wave heights 3. Wave period 8. Duck Cove Pier, air temperature was 71. The wind was east at 5 knots. Diamond Shoals Buoy, winds were northeast, 4 knots. Water temperature 81. Air temperature 76. Marine forecast, Chesapeake Bay from New Point Comfort to Little Creek, Virginia. Through 7 p.m., southeast winds 10 to 15 knots with gusts up to 20 knots. Waves around 2 feet. Tonight, south winds 10 to 15 knots with gusts up to 20 knots. Waves 2 to 3 feet. Wednesday, southwest winds 10 to 15 knots with gusts up to 20 knots. Waves 2 to 3 feet. Wednesday night, southwest winds 10 to 15 knots with gusts up to 20 knots. Waves 2 to 3 feet. A chance of thunderstorms in the evening. A chance of showers. Thursday, southwest winds 10 to 15 knots with gusts up to 20 knots, becoming south 5 to 10 knots in the afternoon. Waves 1 to 2 feet. A chance of showers in the morning. Thursday night, south winds 5 to 10 knots. Gusts up to 15 knots after midnight. Waves 1 foot. A chance of thunderstorms in the evening. A chance of showers. Friday, west winds 5 to 10 knots, becoming south in the afternoon. Waves 1 foot. Friday night, south winds 10 knots, becoming west after midnight. Waves 1 foot. A chance of showers and thunderstorms. Saturday, northwest winds 10 knots, becoming north in the afternoon. Gusts up to 15 knots. Waves 1 foot. A chance of showers and thunderstorms in the afternoon. Saturday night, southeast winds 5 to 10 knots, becoming southwest after midnight. Waves 1 foot. A chance of showers and thunderstorms in the evening. Winds and waves higher in and near thunderstorms. Marine forecast, Chesapeake Bay from Little Creek, Virginia to Cape Henry, Virginia, including the Chesapeake Bay Bridge Tunnel. Through 7 p.m., southeast winds 10 to 15 knots. Waves around 2 feet. Wave detail, east 2 feet at 7 seconds and southeast 1 foot at 2 seconds. Tonight, south winds 10 to 15 knots with gusts up to 20 knots. Waves 2 to 3 feet. Wave detail, southeast 2 feet at 3 seconds and east 2 feet at 8 seconds. Wednesday, southwest winds 10 to 15 knots with gusts up to 20 knots. Waves 2 to 3 feet. Wave detail, south 2 feet at 4 seconds and east 1 foot at 8 seconds. Wednesday night, southwest winds 10 to 15 knots with gusts up to 20 knots. Waves 2 to 3 feet. Wave detail, south 2 feet at 4 seconds and east 1 foot at 7 seconds. A chance of showers after midnight. Thursday, southwest winds 10 to 15 knots with gusts up to 20 knots, diminishing to 5 to 10 knots in the afternoon. Waves 1 to 2 feet. Wave detail, southwest 2 feet at 3 seconds and southeast 2 feet at 5 seconds. A chance of showers in the morning. Thursday night, southwest winds 5 to 10 knots. Gusts up to 15 knots after midnight. Waves 1 to 2 feet. A chance of thunderstorms in the evening. A chance of showers. Friday, southwest winds 5 to 10 knots, becoming south with gusts up to 15 knots in the afternoon. Waves 1 to 2 feet. Friday night, south winds 10 knots, becoming west after midnight. Gusts up to 15 knots. Waves 1 to 2 feet. A chance of showers and thunderstorms.
Saturday, north winds 5 to 10 knots with gusts up to 15 knots. Waves 1 to 2 feet. A chance of showers and thunderstorms in the afternoon. Saturday night, southeast winds 5 to 10 knots, becoming southwest after midnight. Waves 1 foot. A chance of showers and thunderstorms in the evening. Winds and waves higher in and near thunderstorms. Marine forecast, Kuril Sound. Through 7 p.m., southeast winds 5 to 10 knots with gusts up to 15 knots. Waves around 1 foot. Tonight, south winds 5 to 10 knots with gusts up to 15 knots. Waves around 1 foot. Wednesday, southwest winds 10 to 15 knots with gusts up to 20 knots. Waves 1 to 2 feet. Wednesday night, south winds 10 to 15 knots with gusts up to 20 knots. Waves 1 to 2 feet. A chance of showers and thunderstorms after midnight. Thursday, southwest winds 10 to 15 knots, diminishing to 5 to 10 knots in the afternoon. Gusts up to 20 knots. Waves 1 to 2 feet, diminishing to around 1 foot in the afternoon. A chance of showers in the morning. Thursday night, southwest winds 5 to 10 knots with gusts up to 15 knots. Waves around 1 foot. A chance of thunderstorms in the evening. A chance of showers. Friday, southwest winds 5 to 10 knots with gusts up to 15 knots. Waves around 1 foot. Friday night, south winds 5 to 10 knots, becoming southwest after midnight. Gusts up to 15 knots. Waves around 1 foot, diminishing to 1 foot or less and light chop after midnight. A chance of showers and thunderstorms. Saturday, northwest winds 5 to 10 knots, becoming northeast in the afternoon. Gusts up to 15 knots. Waves around 1 foot. A chance of showers and thunderstorms in the afternoon. Saturday night, southeast winds 5 knots, becoming southwest after midnight. Waves 1 foot or less and light chop. A chance of thunderstorms in the evening. A chance of showers. Winds and waves higher in and near thunderstorms. Air quality forecast. The forecast Wednesday for Hampton Roads is code level green, which is good, and means little or no health risk. Primary pollutant will be particles. The current time is 5:04 p.m. Eastern Daylight Time. Offshore waters forecast Baltimore Canyon to Cape Charles Light, to 100 nautical miles. Tonight, variable winds less than 5 knots, becoming south, then, becoming south to southwest 10 to 15 knots. Seas 3 to 5 feet. Wednesday, south to southwest winds 10 to 15 knots. Seas 3 to 5 feet. Chance of thunderstorms. Wednesday night, south winds 15 to 25 knots, becoming southwest 20 to 25 knots. Seas 4 to 6 feet. Chance of showers and thunderstorms. Thursday, southwest winds 15 to 20 knots, diminishing to 10 to 15 knots. Seas 3 to 6 feet. Chance of showers and thunderstorms. Thursday night, southwest winds 10 to 20 knots, becoming west 5 to 15 knots. Seas 3 to 4 feet. Friday, west winds 5 to 10 knots, becoming southwest. Seas 3 to 4 feet. Friday night, south to southwest winds 5 to 10 knots, becoming west to southwest. Seas 3 to 4 feet. Saturday, northwest winds 10 to 15 knots, becoming north 5 to 10 knots. Seas 3 to 4 feet. Saturday night, variable winds less than 5 knots, becoming west. Seas 3 to 4 feet. Sunday, west winds less than 5 knots, becoming south to southwest. Seas 3 to 4 feet. Sunday night, south winds 10 to 15 knots, becoming southwest. Seas 3 to 4 feet. This is NOAA's National Weather Service All Hazards Weather Radio, KHP 37, broadcasting from Wakefield, Virginia, transmitting from Driver, Virginia on a frequency of 162.550 MHz. The following information is for Hampton Roads and Northeast North Carolina, the southern part of the Chesapeake Bay and adjacent coastal waters. Hazardous weather information. Now here is the hazardous weather outlook for Northeast North Carolina, South Central Virginia and Southeast Virginia. Tonight, hazardous weather is not expected at this time. And now the extended outlook for the period Wednesday through Monday. Heat index values are expected to range from 100 to 105 degrees Thursday and Friday afternoon. The key weather messages for the next 7 days.
Warmer and more humid Wednesday with scattered showers, storms possible. Hot and humid Thursday, Friday, along with a chance for isolated to scattered showers.

showers and storms. A cold front crosses the area early Saturday, bringing drier and somewhat cooler temperatures to the region. Now the official National Weather Service forecast. Tonight, mostly cloudy. Milder. Lows in the upper 60s. South winds 5 to 10 miles per hour. Wednesday, mostly cloudy. A slight chance of showers and thunderstorms in the afternoon. Highs in the upper 80s. Southwest winds 10 to 15 miles per hour with gusts up to 25 miles per hour. Chance of rain 20%. Wednesday night, mostly cloudy in the evening, then becoming partly cloudy. A slight chance of thunderstorms in the evening. A slight chance of showers. Lows in the lower 70s. Southwest winds 5 to 10 miles per hour. Gusts up to 20 miles per hour in the evening. Chance of rain 20%. Thursday, partly sunny. A slight chance of showers and thunderstorms in the afternoon. Hot with highs in the mid-90s. Southwest winds 5 to 10 miles per hour. Chance of rain 20%. Heat index values up to 105. Thursday night, partly cloudy with a chance of showers. A chance of thunderstorms, mainly in the evening. Lows in the mid-70s. Southwest winds around 5 miles per hour. Chance of rain 40%. Heat index values up to 104 early in the evening. Friday, partly sunny. Hot with highs in the upper 90s. Heat index values up to 105. Friday night, partly cloudy with a chance of showers and thunderstorms. Lows in the mid-70s. Chance of rain 40%. Heat index values up to 105 early in the evening. Saturday, partly sunny. A chance of showers and thunderstorms in the afternoon. Highs in the lower 90s. Chance of rain 40%. Saturday night, partly cloudy. A chance of showers and thunderstorms in the evening. Lows around 70. Chance of rain 40%. Sunday, partly sunny. A chance of showers in the afternoon. Highs in the lower 90s. Chance of rain 30%. Sunday night, partly cloudy with a chance of showers. Lows in the lower 70s. Chance of rain 30%. Monday, partly sunny with a chance of showers in the morning, then mostly cloudy with showers likely with a chance of thunderstorms in the afternoon. Highs in the lower 90s. Chance of rain 60%. Monday night, mostly cloudy with a chance of thunderstorms. Showers likely, mainly in the evening. Lows in the lower 70s. Chance of rain 60%. Tuesday, partly sunny with a chance of showers. A chance of thunderstorms in the afternoon. Highs in the upper 80s. Chance of rain 40%. Here are the marine and buoy reports for 4 p.m. across the lower Chesapeake Bay and coastal waters. All wave and swell heights are in feet. Wave and swell periods are in seconds. Potomac River buoy, air temperature was 72. The wind was southeast at 14, knots gusting to 17. Cove Point, air temperature was 69. The wind was southeast at 14, knots. Piney Point, winds were southeast, 12 knots. Bishop's Head, air temperature was 74. The wind was south at 8 knots. Lewisetta, air temperature was 76. Water temperature 78. The wind was east at 8 knots. Stingray Point buoy, air temperature was 70. The wind was southeast at 14, knots gusting to 17. Rappahannock Light, winds were southwest, 9 knots. Yorktown Coast Guard Station, air temperature was 71. Water temperature 75. The wind was east at 10 knots. Crypto Peak, water temperature 73. The wind was south at 9 knots. Dominion Terminal Newport News, air temperature was 70. The wind was east at 9 knots. South Craney Island, air temperature was 75. The wind was northeast at 5 knots. Cape Henry, air temperature was 66. The wind was southeast at 11 knots. Brandywine Shoalite, Delaware, winds were southeast, 13 knots. Air temperature 66. Fenwick Island buoy, winds were south, 12 knots. Water temperature 65. Air temperature 63. Buoy off Virginia Beach 64 nautical miles. Wave heights 4. Wave period 7. Buoy just east of Cape Henry. Water temperature 69. Wave heights 3. Wave period 8. Duck Cove Pier, air temperature was 71.

p.m., southeast winds 10 to 15 knots with gusts up to 20 knots. Waves around 2 feet. Tonight, south winds 10 to 15 knots with gusts up to 20 knots. Waves 2 to 3 feet. Wednesday, southwest winds 10 to 15 knots with gusts up to 20 knots. Waves 2 to 3 feet. Wednesday night, southwest winds 10 to 15 knots with gusts up to 20 knots. Waves 2 to 3 feet. A chance of thunderstorms in the evening. A chance of showers. Thursday, southwest winds 10 to 15 knots with gusts up to 20 knots, becoming south 5 to 10 knots in the afternoon. Waves 1 to 2 feet. A chance of showers in the morning. Thursday night, south winds 5 to 10 knots. Gusts up to 15 knots after midnight. Waves 1 foot. A chance of thunderstorms in the evening. A chance of showers. Friday, west winds 5 to 10 knots, becoming south in the afternoon. Waves 1 foot. Friday night, south winds 10 knots, becoming west after midnight. Waves 1 foot. A chance of showers and thunderstorms. Saturday, northwest winds 10 knots, becoming north in the afternoon. Gusts up to 15 knots. Waves 1 foot. A chance of showers and thunderstorms in the afternoon. Saturday night, southeast winds 5 to 10 knots, becoming southwest after midnight. Waves 1 foot. A chance of showers and thunderstorms in the evening. Winds and waves higher in and near thunderstorms. Marine forecast. Chesapeake Bay from Little Creek, Virginia to Cape Henry, Virginia, including the Chesapeake Bay Bridge Tunnel. Through 7 p.m., southeast winds 10 to 15 knots. Waves around 2 feet. Wave detail, east 2 feet at 7 seconds and southeast 1 foot at 2 seconds. Tonight, south winds 10 to 15 knots with gusts up to 20 knots. Waves 2 to 3 feet. Wave detail, southeast 2 feet at 3 seconds and east 2 feet at 8 seconds. Wednesday, southwest winds 10 to 15 knots with gusts up to 20 knots. Waves 2 to 3 feet. Wave detail, south 2 feet at 4 seconds and east 1 foot at 8 seconds. Wednesday night, southwest winds 10 to 15 knots with gusts up to 20 knots. Waves 2 to 3 feet. Wave detail, south 2 feet at 4 seconds and east 1 foot at 7 seconds. A chance of showers after midnight. Thursday, southwest winds 10 to 15 knots with gusts up to 20 knots, diminishing to 5 to 10 knots in the afternoon. Waves 1 to 2 feet. Wave detail, southwest 2 feet at 3 seconds and southeast 2 feet at 5 seconds. A chance of showers in the morning. Thursday night, southwest winds 5 to 10 knots. Gusts up to 15 knots after midnight. Waves 1 to 2 feet. A chance of thunderstorms in the evening. A chance of showers. Friday, southwest winds 5 to 10 knots, becoming south with gusts up to 15 knots in the afternoon. Waves 1 to 2 feet. Friday night, south winds 10 knots, becoming west after midnight. Gusts up to 15 knots. Waves 1 to 2 feet. A chance of showers and thunderstorms. Saturday, north winds 5 to 10 knots with gusts up to 15 knots. Waves 1 to 2 feet. A chance of showers and thunderstorms in the afternoon. Saturday night, southeast winds 5 to 10 knots, becoming southwest after midnight. Waves 1 foot. A chance of showers and thunderstorms in the evening. Winds and waves higher in and near thunderstorms. Marine forecast, Kerguelen Sound. Through 7 p.m., southeast winds 5 to 10 knots with gusts up to 15 knots. Waves around 1 foot. Tonight, south winds 5 to 10 knots with gusts up to 15 knots. Waves around 1 foot. Wednesday, southwest winds 10 to 15 knots with gusts up to 20 knots. Waves 1 to 2 feet. Wednesday night, south winds 10 to 15 knots with gusts up to 20 knots. Waves 1 to 2 feet. A chance of showers and thunderstorms after midnight. Thursday, southwest winds 10 to 15 knots, diminishing to 5 to 10 knots in the afternoon. Gusts up to 20 knots. Waves 1 to 2 feet, diminishing to around 1 foot in the afternoon. A chance of showers in the morning. Thursday night, southwest winds 5 to 10 knots with gusts up to 15 knots. Waves around 1 foot. A chance of thunderstorms in the evening. A chance of showers.
Friday, southwest winds 5 to 10 knots with gusts up to 15 knots. Waves around 1 foot. Friday night, south winds 5 to 10 knots, becoming southwest after midnight. Gusts up to 15 knots. Waves around 1 foot, diminishing to 1 foot or less and light chop after midnight. A chance of showers and thunderstorms. Saturday, northwest winds 5 to 10 knots, becoming northeast in the afternoon. Gusts up to 15 knots. Waves around 1 foot. A chance of showers and thunderstorms in the afternoon. Saturday night, southeast winds 5 knots, becoming southwest after midnight. Waves 1 foot or less and light chop. A chance of thunderstorms in the evening. A chance of showers. Winds and waves higher in and near thunderstorms. Air quality forecast. The forecast Wednesday for Hampton Roads is code level green, which is good, and means little or no health risk. Primary pollutant will be particles. The current time is 5:18 p.m. Eastern Daylight Time. Offshore waters forecast Baltimore Canyon to Cape Charles Light, to 100 nautical miles. Tonight, variable winds less than 5 knots, becoming south, then, becoming south to southwest 10 to 15 knots. Seas 3 to 5 feet. Wednesday, south to southwest winds 10 to 15 knots. Seas 3 to 5 feet. Chance of thunderstorms. Wednesday night, south winds 15 to 25 knots, becoming southwest 20 to 25 knots. Seas 4 to 6 feet. Chance of showers and thunderstorms. Thursday, southwest winds 15 to 20 knots, diminishing to 10 to 15 knots. Seas 3 to 6 feet. Chance of showers and thunderstorms. Thursday night, southwest winds 10 to 20 knots, becoming west 5 to 15 knots. Seas 3 to 4 feet. Friday, west winds 5 to 10 knots, becoming southwest. Seas 3 to 4 feet. Friday night, south to southwest winds 5 to 10 knots, becoming west to southwest. Seas 3 to 4 feet. Saturday, northwest winds 10 to 15 knots, becoming north 5 to 10 knots. Seas 3 to 4 feet. Saturday night, variable winds less than 5 knots, becoming west. Seas 3 to 4 feet. Sunday, west winds less than 5 knots, becoming south to southwest. Seas 3 to 4 feet. Sunday night, south winds 10 to 15 knots, becoming southwest. Seas 3 to 4 feet. Hazardous weather information. Now here is the hazardous weather outlook for northeast North Carolina, south central Virginia and southeast Virginia. Tonight, hazardous weather is not expected at this time. And now the extended outlook for the period Wednesday through Monday. Heat index values are expected to range from 100 to 105 degrees Thursday and Friday afternoon. The key weather messages for the next 7 days. Warmer and more humid Wednesday with scattered showers, storms possible. Hot and humid Thursday, Friday, along with a chance for isolated to scattered showers and storms. A cold front crosses the area early Saturday, bringing drier and somewhat cooler temperatures to the region. Now the official National Weather Service forecast. Tonight, mostly cloudy. Milder. Lows in the upper 60s. South winds 5 to 10 miles per hour. Wednesday, mostly cloudy. A slight chance of showers and thunderstorms in the afternoon. Highs in the upper 80s. Southwest winds 10 to 15 miles per hour with gusts up to 25 miles per hour. Chance of rain 20%. Wednesday night, mostly cloudy in the evening, then becoming partly cloudy. A slight chance of thunderstorms in the evening. A slight chance of showers. Lows in the lower 70s. Southwest winds 5 to 10 miles per hour. Gusts up to 20 miles per hour in the evening. Chance of rain 20%. Thursday, partly sunny. A slight chance of showers and thunderstorms in the afternoon. Hot with highs in the mid-90s. Southwest winds 5 to 10 miles per hour. Chance of rain 20%. Heat index values up to 105. Thursday night, partly cloudy with a chance of showers. A chance of thunderstorms, mainly in the evening. Lows in the mid-70s. Southwest winds around 5 miles per hour. Chance of rain 40%. Heat index values up to 104 early in the evening. Friday, partly sunny. Hot with highs in the upper 90s. Heat index values up to 105. Friday night,
partly cloudy with a chance of showers and thunderstorms. Lows in the mid-70s. Chance of rain 40%. Heat index values up to 105 early in the evening. Saturday, partly sunny. A chance of showers and thunderstorms in the afternoon. Highs in the lower 90s. Chance of rain 40%. Saturday night, partly cloudy. A chance of showers and thunderstorms in the evening. Lows around 70. Chance of rain 40%. Sunday, partly sunny. A chance of showers in the afternoon. Highs in the lower 90s. Chance of rain 30%. Sunday night, partly cloudy with a chance of showers. Lows in the lower 70s. Chance of rain 30%. Monday, partly sunny with a chance of showers in the morning, then mostly cloudy with showers likely with a chance of thunderstorms in the afternoon. Highs in the lower 90s. Chance of rain 60%. Monday night, mostly cloudy with a chance of thunderstorms. Showers likely, mainly in the evening. Lows in the lower 70s. Chance of rain 60%. Tuesday, partly sunny with a chance of showers. A chance of thunderstorms in the afternoon. Highs in the upper 80s. Chance of rain 40%. Here are the marine and buoy reports for 5 p.m. across the lower Chesapeake Bay and coastal waters. All wave and swell heights are in feet. Wave and swell periods are in seconds. Potomac River buoy, air temperature was 72. The wind was southeast at 16, knots gusting to 17. Cove Point, air temperature was 70. The wind was southeast at 14, knots. Piney Point, winds were southeast, 11 knots. Bishop's Head, air temperature was 74. The wind was south at 11 knots. Lewisetta, air temperature was 78. Water temperature 78. The wind was south at 8 knots. Stingray Point buoy, air temperature was 71. The wind was south at 14, knots gusting to 17. Rappahannock Light, winds were south, 9 knots. Yorktown Coast Guard Station, air temperature was 72. Water temperature 75. The wind was east at 8 knots. Kipto Peak, water temperature 73. The wind was south at 8 knots. Dominion Terminal Newport News, air temperature was 71. The wind was east at 11 knots. South Craney Island, air temperature was 75. The wind was northeast at 7 knots. Cape Henry, air temperature was 66. The wind was southeast at 10 knots. Brandywine Chill Lake, Delaware, winds were south, 16 knots. Air temperature 67. Fenwick Island buoy, winds were south, 12 knots. Water temperature 64. Air temperature 63. Buoy 64 nautical miles east of Virginia Beach, air temperature was 66. Wave height 4 feet. Wave period 8. Buoy just east of Cape Henry. Water temperature 68. Wave heights 3. Wave period 7. Duck Cove Pier, air temperature was 70. The wind was east at 5 knots. Diamond Shoals buoy, winds were east, 6 knots. Water temperature 80. Air temperature 76. Tidal information. For Sewell's Point. Low tide at 11:08 p.m. Tuesday. High tide at 4:31 p.m. Tuesday. Low tide at 10:13 a.m. Tuesday. High tide at 3:55 a.m. Tuesday. High tide at 5:30 p.m. Wednesday. Low tide at 11:07 a.m. Wednesday. High tide at 4:56 a.m. Wednesday. Marine forecast. Chesapeake Bay from New Point Comfort to Little Creek, Virginia. Through 7 p.m., southeast winds 10 to 15 knots with gusts up to 20 knots. Waves around 2 feet. Tonight, south winds 10 to 15 knots with gusts up to 20 knots. Waves 2 to 3 feet. Wednesday, southwest winds 10 to 15 knots with gusts up to 20 knots. Waves 2 to 3 feet. Wednesday night, southwest winds 10 to 15 knots with gusts up to 20 knots. Waves 2 to 3 feet. A chance of thunderstorms in the evening. A chance of showers. Thursday, southwest winds 10 to 15 knots with gusts up to 20 knots, becoming south 5 to 10 knots in the afternoon. Waves 1 to 2 feet. A chance of showers in the morning. Thursday night, south winds 5 to 10 knots. Gusts up to 15 knots after midnight. Waves 1 foot. A chance of thunderstorms in the evening.
a chance of showers. Friday, west winds 5 to 10 knots, becoming south in the afternoon. Waves 1 foot. Friday night, south winds 10 knots, becoming west after midnight. Waves 1 foot. A chance of showers and thunderstorms. Saturday, northwest winds 10 knots, becoming north in the afternoon. Gusts up to 15 knots. Waves 1 foot. A chance of showers and thunderstorms in the afternoon. Saturday night, southeast winds 5 to 10 knots, becoming southwest after midnight. Waves 1 foot. A chance of showers and thunderstorms in the evening. Winds and waves higher in and near thunderstorms. Marine forecast, Chesapeake Bay from Little Creek, Virginia to Cape Henry, Virginia, including the Chesapeake Bay Bridge Tunnel. Through 7 p.m., southeast winds 10 to 15 knots. Waves around 2 feet. Wave detail, east 2 feet at 7 seconds and southeast 1 foot at 2 seconds. Tonight, south winds 10 to 15 knots with gusts up to 20 knots. Waves 2 to 3 feet. Wave detail, southeast 2 feet at 3 seconds and east 2 feet at 8 seconds. Wednesday, southwest winds 10 to 15 knots with gusts up to 20 knots. Waves 2 to 3 feet. Wave detail, south 2 feet at 4 seconds and east 1 foot at 8 seconds. Wednesday night, southwest winds 10 to 15 knots with gusts up to 20 knots. Waves 2 to 3 feet. Wave detail, south 2 feet at 4 seconds and east 1 foot at 7 seconds. A chance of showers after midnight. Thursday, southwest winds 10 to 15 knots with gusts up to 20 knots, diminishing to 5 to 10 knots in the afternoon. Waves 1 to 2 feet. Wave detail, southwest 2 feet at 3 seconds and southeast 2 feet at 5 seconds. A chance of showers in the morning. Thursday night, southwest winds 5 to 10 knots. Gusts up to 15 knots after midnight. Waves 1 to 2 feet. A chance of thunderstorms in the evening. A chance of showers. Friday, southwest winds 5 to 10 knots, becoming south with gusts up to 15 knots in the afternoon. Waves 1 to 2 feet. Friday night, south winds 10 knots, becoming west after midnight. Gusts up to 15 knots. Waves 1 to 2 feet. A chance of showers and thunderstorms. Saturday, north winds 5 to 10 knots with gusts up to 15 knots. Waves 1 to 2 feet. A chance of showers and thunderstorms in the afternoon. Saturday night, southeast winds 5 to 10 knots, becoming southwest after midnight. Waves 1 foot. A chance of showers and thunderstorms in the evening. Winds and waves higher in and near thunderstorms. Marine forecast, Kuril Sound. Through 7 p.m., southeast winds 5 to 10 knots with gusts up to 15 knots. Waves around 1 foot. Tonight, south winds 5 to 10 knots with gusts up to 15 knots. Waves around 1 foot. Wednesday, southwest winds 10 to 15 knots with gusts up to 20 knots. Waves 1 to 2 feet. Wednesday night, south winds 10 to 15 knots with gusts up to 20 knots. Waves 1 to 2 feet. A chance of showers and thunderstorms after midnight. Thursday, southwest winds 10 to 15 knots, diminishing to 5 to 10 knots in the afternoon. Gusts up to 20 knots. Waves 1 to 2 feet, diminishing to around 1 foot in the afternoon. A chance of showers in the morning. Thursday night, southwest winds 5 to 10 knots with gusts up to 15 knots. Waves around 1 foot. A chance of thunderstorms in the evening. A chance of showers. Friday, southwest winds 5 to 10 knots with gusts up to 15 knots. Waves around 1 foot. Friday night, south winds 5 to 10 knots, becoming southwest after midnight. Gusts up to 15 knots. Waves around 1 foot, diminishing to 1 foot or less and light chop after midnight. A chance of showers and thunderstorms. Saturday, northwest winds 5 to 10 knots, becoming northeast in the afternoon. Gusts up to 15 knots. Waves around 1 foot. A chance of showers and thunderstorms in the afternoon. Saturday night, southeast winds 5 knots, becoming southwest after midnight. Waves 1 foot or less and light chop. A chance of thunderstorms in the evening. A chance of showers. Winds and waves higher in and near thunderstorms. Air quality forecast.
The forecast Wednesday for Hampton Roads is code level green, which is good, and means little or no health risk. Primary pollutant will be particles. The current time is 5:32 p.m. Eastern Daylight Time. Offshore waters forecast Baltimore Canyon to Cape Charles Light, to 100 nautical miles. Tonight, variable winds less than 5 knots, becoming south, then, becoming south to southwest 10 to 15 knots. Seas 3 to 5 feet. Wednesday, south to southwest winds 10 to 15 knots. Seas 3 to 5 feet. Chance of thunderstorms. Wednesday night, south winds 15 to 25 knots, becoming southwest 20 to 25 knots. Seas 4 to 6 feet. Chance of showers and thunderstorms. Thursday, southwest winds 15 to 20 knots, diminishing to 10 to 15 knots. Seas 3 to 6 feet. Chance of showers and thunderstorms. Thursday night, southwest winds 10 to 20 knots, becoming west 5 to 15 knots. Seas 3 to 4 feet. Friday, west winds 5 to 10 knots, becoming southwest. Seas 3 to 4 feet. Friday night, south to southwest winds 5 to 10 knots, becoming west to southwest. Seas 3 to 4 feet. Saturday, northwest winds 10 to 15 knots, becoming north 5 to 10 knots. Seas 3 to 4 feet. Saturday night, variable winds less than 5 knots, becoming west. Seas 3 to 4 feet. Sunday, west winds less than 5 knots, becoming south to southwest. Seas 3 to 4 feet. Sunday night, south winds 10 to 15 knots, becoming southwest. Seas 3 to 4 feet. The Norfolk, Virginia climate summary for this evening, as of 5 p.m., June 9, 2026. Today's high temperature was 78 degrees and the low 58 degrees. No precipitation fell today, which leaves the monthly total at 0.00 inches. The total precipitation for the year still stands at 12.86 inches. The record high for tomorrow is 101, which occurred in 1964, and the record low is 51, which occurred in 1997. Sunset tonight is at 8:23 p.m. Sunrise tomorrow is at 5:45 a.m. Hazardous weather information. Now here is the hazardous weather outlook for Northeast North Carolina, South Central Virginia, and Southeast Virginia. Tonight, hazardous weather is not expected at this time. And now the extended outlook for the period Wednesday through Monday. Heat index values are expected to range from 100 to 105 degrees Thursday and Friday afternoon. This is NOAA's National Weather Service All Hazards Weather Radio, KHP 37, broadcasting from Wakefield, Virginia, transmitting from Driver, Virginia on a frequency of 162.550 MHz. The following information is for Hampton Roads and Northeast North Carolina, the southern part of the Chesapeake Bay and adjacent coastal waters. The key weather messages for the next 7 days. Warmer and more humid Wednesday with scattered showers, storms possible. Hot and humid Thursday, Friday, along with a chance for isolated to scattered showers and storms. A cold front crosses the area early Saturday, bringing drier and somewhat cooler temperatures to the region. Now the official National Weather Service forecast. Tonight, mostly cloudy. Milder. Lows in the upper 60s. South winds 5 to 10 miles per hour. Wednesday, mostly cloudy. A slight chance of showers and thunderstorms in the afternoon. Highs in the upper 80s. Southwest winds 10 to 15 miles per hour with gusts up to 25 miles per hour. Chance of rain 20%. Wednesday night, mostly cloudy in the evening, then becoming partly cloudy. A slight chance of thunderstorms in the evening. A slight chance of showers. Lows in the lower 70s. Southwest winds 5 to 10 miles per hour. Gusts up to 20 miles per hour in the evening. Chance of rain 20%. Thursday, partly sunny. A slight chance of showers and thunderstorms in the afternoon. Hot with highs in the mid-90s. Southwest winds 5 to 10 miles per hour. Chance of rain 20%. Heat index values up to 105. Thursday night, partly cloudy with a chance of showers. A chance of thunderstorms, mainly in the evening. Lows in the mid-70s. Southwest winds around 5 miles per hour. Chance of rain 40%. Heat index values up to 104 early in the evening. Friday, partly sunny. Hot with highs in the upper 90s.
heat index values up to 105. Friday night, partly cloudy with a chance of showers and thunderstorms. Lows in the mid-70s. Chance of rain 40%. Heat index values up to 105 early in the evening. Saturday, partly sunny. A chance of showers and thunderstorms in the afternoon. Highs in the lower 90s. Chance of rain 40%. Saturday night, partly cloudy. A chance of showers and thunderstorms in the evening. Lows around 70. Chance of rain 40%. Sunday, partly sunny. A chance of showers in the afternoon. Highs in the lower 90s. Chance of rain 30%. Sunday night, partly cloudy with a chance of showers. Lows in the lower 70s. Chance of rain 30%. Monday, partly sunny with a chance of showers in the morning, then mostly cloudy with showers likely with a chance of thunderstorms in the afternoon. Highs in the lower 90s. Chance of rain 60%. Monday night, mostly cloudy with a chance of thunderstorms. Showers likely, mainly in the evening. Lows in the lower 70s. Chance of rain 60%. Tuesday, partly sunny with a chance of showers. A chance of thunderstorms in the afternoon. Highs in the upper 80s. Chance of rain 40%. Here are the marine and buoy reports for 5 p.m. across the lower Chesapeake Bay and coastal waters. All wave and swell heights are in feet. Wave and swell periods are in seconds. Potomac River buoy, air temperature was 72. The wind was southeast at 16, knots gusting to 17. Cove Point, air temperature was 70. The wind was southeast at 14, knots. Piney Point, winds were southeast, 11 knots. Bishop's Head, air temperature was 74. The wind was south at 11 knots. Lewisetta, air temperature was 78. Water temperature 78. The wind was south at 8 knots. Stingray Point buoy, air temperature was 71. The wind was south at 14, knots gusting to 17. Rappahannock Light, winds were south, 9 knots. Yorktown Coast Guard Station, air temperature was 72. Water temperature 75. The wind was east at 8 knots. Crypto Peak, water temperature 73. The wind was south at 8 knots. Dominion Terminal Newport News, air temperature was 71. The wind was east at 11 knots. South Craney Island, air temperature was 75. The wind was northeast at 7 knots. Cape Henry, air temperature was 66. The wind was southeast at 10 knots. Brandywine Shoalite, Delaware, winds were south, 16 knots. Air temperature 67. Fenwick Island buoy, winds were south, 12 knots. Water temperature 64. Air temperature 63. Buoy 64 nautical miles east of Virginia Beach, air temperature was 66. Wave height 4 feet. Wave period 8. Buoy just east of Cape Henry. Water temperature 68. Wave heights 3. Wave period 7. Duck Cove Pier, air temperature was 70. The wind was east at 5 knots. Diamond Shoals buoy, winds were east, 6 knots. Water temperature 80. Air temperature 76. Tidal information. For Sewell's Point. Low tide at 11:08 p.m. Tuesday. High tide at 4:31 p.m. Tuesday. Low tide at 10:13 a.m. Tuesday. High tide at 3:55 a.m. Tuesday. High tide at 5:30 p.m. Wednesday. Low tide at 11:07 a.m. Wednesday. High tide at 4:56 a.m. Wednesday. Marine forecast, Chesapeake Bay from New Point Comfort to Little Creek, Virginia. Through 7 p.m., southeast winds 10 to 15 knots with gusts up to 20 knots. Waves around 2 feet. Tonight, south winds 10 to 15 knots with gusts up to 20 knots. Waves 2 to 3 feet. Wednesday, southwest winds 10 to 15 knots with gusts up to 20 knots. Waves 2 to 3 feet. Wednesday night, southwest winds 10 to 15 knots with gusts up to 20 knots. Waves 2 to 3 feet. A chance of thunderstorms in the evening. A chance of showers. Thursday, southwest winds 10 to 15 knots with gusts up to 20 knots, becoming south 5 to 10 knots in the afternoon. Waves 1 to 2 feet. A chance of showers in the morning. Thursday night, south winds 5 to 10 knots. Gusts up to 15 knots after midnight.
waves 1 foot. A chance of thunderstorms in the evening. A chance of showers. Friday, west winds 5 to 10 knots, becoming south in the afternoon. Waves 1 foot. Friday night, south winds 10 knots, becoming west after midnight. Waves 1 foot. A chance of showers and thunderstorms. Saturday, northwest winds 10 knots, becoming north in the afternoon. Gusts up to 15 knots. Waves 1 foot. A chance of showers and thunderstorms in the afternoon. Saturday night, southeast winds 5 to 10 knots, becoming southwest after midnight. Waves 1 foot. A chance of showers and thunderstorms in the evening. Winds and waves higher in and near thunderstorms. Marine forecast, Chesapeake Bay from Little Creek, Virginia to Cape Henry, Virginia, including the Chesapeake Bay Bridge Tunnel. Through 7 p.m., southeast winds 10 to 15 knots. Waves around 2 feet. Wave detail, east 2 feet at 7 seconds and southeast 1 foot at 2 seconds. Tonight, south winds 10 to 15 knots with gusts up to 20 knots. Waves 2 to 3 feet. Wave detail, southeast 2 feet at 3 seconds and east 2 feet at 8 seconds. Wednesday, southwest winds 10 to 15 knots with gusts up to 20 knots. Waves 2 to 3 feet. Wave detail, south 2 feet at 4 seconds and east 1 foot at 8 seconds. Wednesday night, southwest winds 10 to 15 knots with gusts up to 20 knots. Waves 2 to 3 feet. Wave detail, south 2 feet at 4 seconds and east 1 foot at 7 seconds. A chance of showers after midnight. Thursday, southwest winds 10 to 15 knots with gusts up to 20 knots, diminishing to 5 to 10 knots in the afternoon. Waves 1 to 2 feet. Wave detail, southwest 2 feet at 3 seconds and southeast 2 feet at 5 seconds. A chance of showers in the morning. Thursday night, southwest winds 5 to 10 knots. Gusts up to 15 knots after midnight. Waves 1 to 2 feet. A chance of thunderstorms in the evening. A chance of showers. Friday, southwest winds 5 to 10 knots, becoming south with gusts up to 15 knots in the afternoon. Waves 1 to 2 feet. Friday night, south winds 10 knots, becoming west after midnight. Gusts up to 15 knots. Waves 1 to 2 feet. A chance of showers and thunderstorms. Saturday, north winds 5 to 10 knots with gusts up to 15 knots. Waves 1 to 2 feet. A chance of showers and thunderstorms in the afternoon. Saturday night, southeast winds 5 to 10 knots, becoming southwest after midnight. Waves 1 foot. A chance of showers and thunderstorms in the evening. Winds and waves higher in and near thunderstorms. Marine forecast, Kerguelen Sound. Through 7 p.m., southeast winds 5 to 10 knots with gusts up to 15 knots. Waves around 1 foot. Tonight, south winds 5 to 10 knots with gusts up to 15 knots. Waves around 1 foot. Wednesday, southwest winds 10 to 15 knots with gusts up to 20 knots. Waves 1 to 2 feet. Wednesday night, south winds 10 to 15 knots with gusts up to 20 knots. Waves 1 to 2 feet. A chance of showers and thunderstorms after midnight. Thursday, southwest winds 10 to 15 knots, diminishing to 5 to 10 knots in the afternoon. Gusts up to 20 knots. Waves 1 to 2 feet, diminishing to around 1 foot in the afternoon. A chance of showers in the morning. Thursday night, southwest winds 5 to 10 knots with gusts up to 15 knots. Waves around 1 foot. A chance of thunderstorms in the evening. A chance of showers. Friday, southwest winds 5 to 10 knots with gusts up to 15 knots. Waves around 1 foot. Friday night, south winds 5 to 10 knots, becoming southwest after midnight. Gusts up to 15 knots. Waves around 1 foot, diminishing to 1 foot or less and light chop after midnight. A chance of showers and thunderstorms. Saturday, northwest winds 5 to 10 knots, becoming northeast in the afternoon. Gusts up to 15 knots. Waves around 1 foot. A chance of showers and thunderstorms in the afternoon. Saturday night, southeast winds 5 knots, becoming southwest after midnight. Waves 1 foot or less and light chop. A chance of thunderstorms in the evening. A chance of showers. Winds and waves higher in and near thunderstorms.
Air quality forecast. The forecast Wednesday for Hampton Roads is code level green, which is good, and means little or no health risk. Primary pollutant will be particles. The current time is 5:47 p.m. Eastern Daylight Time. The Norfolk, Virginia climate summary for this evening, as of 5 p.m., June 9, 2026. Today's high temperature was 78 degrees and the low 58 degrees. No precipitation fell today, which leaves the monthly total at 0.00 inches. The total precipitation for the year still stands at 12.86 inches. The record high for tomorrow is 101, which occurred in 1964, and the record low is 51, which occurred in 1997. Sunset tonight is at 8:23 p.m. Sunrise tomorrow is at 5:45 a.m. Offshore waters forecast Baltimore Canyon to Cape Charles Light, to 100 nautical miles. Tonight, variable winds less than 5 knots, becoming south, then, becoming south to southwest 10 to 15 knots. Seas 3 to 5 feet. Wednesday, south to southwest winds 10 to 15 knots. Seas 3 to 5 feet. Chance of thunderstorms. Wednesday night, south winds 15 to 25 knots, becoming southwest 20 to 25 knots. Seas 4 to 6 feet. Chance of showers and thunderstorms. Thursday, southwest winds 15 to 20 knots, diminishing to 10 to 15 knots. Seas 3 to 6 feet. Chance of showers and thunderstorms. Thursday night, southwest winds 10 to 20 knots, becoming west 5 to 15 knots. Seas 3 to 4 feet. Friday, west winds 5 to 10 knots, becoming southwest. Seas 3 to 4 feet. Friday night, south to southwest winds 5 to 10 knots, becoming west to southwest. Seas 3 to 4 feet. Saturday, northwest winds 10 to 15 knots, becoming north 5 to 10 knots. Seas 3 to 4 feet. Saturday night, variable winds less than 5 knots, becoming west. Seas 3 to 4 feet. Sunday, west winds less than 5 knots, becoming south to southwest. Seas 3 to 4 feet. Sunday night, south winds 10 to 15 knots, becoming southwest. Seas 3 to 4 feet. Hazardous weather information. Now here is the hazardous weather outlook for northeast North Carolina, south central Virginia, and southeast Virginia. Tonight, hazardous weather is not expected at this time. And now the extended outlook for the period Wednesday through Monday. Heat index values are expected to range from 100 to 105 degrees Thursday and Friday afternoon. The key weather messages for the next 7 days. Warmer and more humid Wednesday with scattered showers, storms possible. Hot and humid Thursday, Friday, along with a chance for isolated to scattered showers and storms. A cold front crosses the area early Saturday, bringing drier and somewhat cooler temperatures to the region. Now the official National Weather Service forecast. Tonight, mostly cloudy. Milder. Lows in the upper 60s. South winds 5 to 10 miles per hour. Wednesday, mostly cloudy. A slight chance of showers and thunderstorms in the afternoon. Highs in the upper 80s. Southwest winds 10 to 15 miles per hour with gusts up to 25 miles per hour. Chance of rain 20%. Wednesday night, mostly cloudy in the evening, then becoming partly cloudy. A slight chance of thunderstorms in the evening. A slight chance of showers. Lows in the lower 70s. Southwest winds 5 to 10 miles per hour. Gusts up to 20 miles per hour in the evening. Chance of rain 20%. Thursday, partly sunny. A slight chance of showers and thunderstorms in the afternoon. Hot with highs in the mid-90s. Southwest winds 5 to 10 miles per hour. Chance of rain 20%. Heat index values up to 105. Thursday night, partly cloudy with a chance of showers. A chance of thunderstorms, mainly in the evening. Lows in the mid-70s. Southwest winds around 5 miles per hour. Chance of rain 40%. Heat index values up to 104 early in the evening. Friday, partly sunny. Hot with highs in the upper 90s. Heat index values up to 105. Friday night, partly cloudy with a chance of showers and thunderstorms. Lows in the mid-70s. Chance of rain 40%. Heat index values up to 105 early in the evening. Saturday, partly sunny. A chance of showers and thunderstorms in the afternoon.
Highs in the lower 90s. Chance of rain 40%. Saturday night, partly cloudy. A chance of showers and thunderstorms in the evening. Lows around 70. Chance of rain 40%. Sunday, partly sunny. A chance of showers in the afternoon. Highs in the lower 90s. Chance of rain 30%. Sunday night, partly cloudy with a chance of showers. Lows in the lower 70s. Chance of rain 30%. Monday, partly sunny with a chance of showers in the morning, then mostly cloudy with showers likely with a chance of thunderstorms in the afternoon. Highs in the lower 90s. Chance of rain 60%. Monday night, mostly cloudy with a chance of thunderstorms. Showers likely, mainly in the evening. Lows in the lower 70s. Chance of rain 60%. Tuesday, partly sunny with a chance of showers. A chance of thunderstorms in the afternoon. Highs in the upper 80s. Chance of rain 40%. Here are the marine and buoy reports for 5 p.m. across the lower Chesapeake Bay and coastal waters. All wave and swell heights are in feet. Wave and swell periods are in seconds. Potomac River buoy, air temperature was 72. The wind was southeast at 16, knots gusting to 17. Cove Point, air temperature was 70. The wind was southeast at 14, knots. Piney Point, winds were southeast, 11 knots. Bishop's Head, air temperature was 74. The wind was south at 11 knots. Lewisetta, air temperature was 78. Water temperature 78. The wind was south at 8 knots. Stingray Point buoy, air temperature was 71. The wind was south at 14, knots gusting to 17. Rappahannock Light, winds were south, 9 knots. Yorktown Coast Guard Station, air temperature was 72. Water temperature 75. The wind was east at 8 knots. Crypto Peak, water temperature 73. The wind was south at 8 knots. Dominion Terminal Newport News, air temperature was 71. The wind was east at 11 knots. South Craney Island, air temperature was 75. The wind was northeast at 7 knots. Cape Henry, air temperature was 66. The wind was southeast at 10 knots. Brandywine Chill Lake, Delaware, winds were south, 16 knots. Air temperature 67. Fenwick Island buoy, winds were south, 12 knots. Water temperature 64. Air temperature 63. Buoy 64 nautical miles east of Virginia Beach, air temperature was 66. Wave height 4 feet. Wave period 8. Buoy just east of Cape Henry. Water temperature 68. Wave height 3. Wave period 7. Duck Cove here, air temperature was 70. The wind was east at 5 knots. Diamond Shoals buoy, winds were east, 6 knots. Water temperature 80. Air temperature 76. Tidal information. For Sewell's Point. Low tide at 11:08 p.m. Tuesday. High tide at 4:31 p.m. Tuesday. Low tide at 10:13 a.m. Tuesday. High tide at 3:55 a.m. Tuesday. High tide at 5:30 p.m. Wednesday. Low tide at 11:07 a.m. Wednesday. High tide at 4:56 a.m. Wednesday. Marine forecast, Chesapeake Bay from New Point Comfort to Little Creek, Virginia. Through 7 p.m., southeast winds 10 to 15 knots with gusts up to 20 knots. Waves around 2 feet. Tonight, south winds 10 to 15 knots with gusts up to 20 knots. Waves 2 to 3 feet. Wednesday, southwest winds 10 to 15 knots with gusts up to 20 knots. Waves 2 to 3 feet. Wednesday night, southwest winds 10 to 15 knots with gusts up to 20 knots. Waves 2 to 3 feet. A chance of thunderstorms in the evening. A chance of showers. Thursday, southwest winds 10 to 15 knots with gusts up to 20 knots, becoming south 5 to 10 knots in the afternoon. Waves 1 to 2 feet. A chance of showers in the morning. Thursday night, south winds 5 to 10 knots. Gusts up to 15 knots after midnight. Waves 1 foot. A chance of thunderstorms in the evening. A chance of showers. Friday, west winds 5 to 10 knots, becoming south in the afternoon. Waves 1 foot. Friday night, south winds 10 knots, becoming west after midnight. Waves 1 foot. A chance of showers and thunderstorms.
Saturday, northwest winds 10 knots, becoming north in the afternoon. Gusts up to 15 knots. Waves 1 foot. A chance of showers and thunderstorms in the afternoon. Saturday night, southeast winds 5 to 10 knots, becoming southwest after midnight. Waves 1 foot. A chance of showers and thunderstorms in the evening. Winds and waves higher in and near thunderstorms. Marine forecast, Chesapeake Bay from Little Creek, Virginia to Cape Henry, Virginia, including the Chesapeake Bay Bridge Tunnel. Through 7 p.m., southeast winds 10 to 15 knots. Waves around 2 feet. Wave detail, east 2 feet at 7 seconds and southeast 1 foot at 2 seconds. Tonight, south winds 10 to 15 knots with gusts up to 20 knots. Waves 2 to 3 feet. Wave detail, southeast 2 feet at 3 seconds and east 2 feet at 8 seconds. Wednesday, southwest winds 10 to 15 knots with gusts up to 20 knots. Waves 2 to 3 feet. Wave detail, south 2 feet at 4 seconds and east 1 foot at 8 seconds. Wednesday night, southwest winds 10 to 15 knots with gusts up to 20 knots. Waves 2 to 3 feet. Wave detail, south 2 feet at 4 seconds and east 1 foot at 7 seconds. A chance of showers after midnight. Thursday, southwest winds 10 to 15 knots with gusts up to 20 knots, diminishing to 5 to 10 knots in the afternoon. Waves 1 to 2 feet. Wave detail, southwest 2 feet at 3 seconds and southeast 2 feet at 5 seconds. A chance of showers in the morning. Thursday night, southwest winds 5 to 10 knots. Gusts up to 15 knots after midnight. Waves 1 to 2 feet. A chance of thunderstorms in the evening. A chance of showers. Friday, southwest winds 5 to 10 knots, becoming south with gusts up to 15 knots in the afternoon. Waves 1 to 2 feet. Friday night, south winds 10 knots, becoming west after midnight. Gusts up to 15 knots. Waves 1 to 2 feet. A chance of showers and thunderstorms. Saturday, north winds 5 to 10 knots with gusts up to 15 knots. Waves 1 to 2 feet. A chance of showers and thunderstorms in the afternoon. Saturday night, southeast winds 5 to 10 knots, becoming southwest after midnight. Waves 1 foot. A chance of showers and thunderstorms in the evening. Winds and waves higher in and near thunderstorms. Marine forecast, Kerguelen Sound. Through 7 p.m., southeast winds 5 to 10 knots with gusts up to 15 knots. Waves around 1 foot. Tonight, south winds 5 to 10 knots with gusts up to 15 knots. Waves around 1 foot. Wednesday, southwest winds 10 to 15 knots with gusts up to 20 knots. Waves 1 to 2 feet. Wednesday night, south winds 10 to 15 knots with gusts up to 20 knots. Waves 1 to 2 feet. A chance of showers and thunderstorms after midnight. Thursday, southwest winds 10 to 15 knots, diminishing to 5 to 10 knots in the afternoon. Gusts up to 20 knots. Waves 1 to 2 feet, diminishing to around 1 foot in the afternoon. A chance of showers in the morning. Thursday night, southwest winds 5 to 10 knots with gusts up to 15 knots. Waves around 1 foot. A chance of thunderstorms in the evening. A chance of showers. Friday, southwest winds 5 to 10 knots with gusts up to 15 knots. Waves around 1 foot. Friday night, south winds 5 to 10 knots, becoming southwest after midnight. Gusts up to 15 knots. Waves around 1 foot, diminishing to 1 foot or less and light chop after midnight. A chance of showers and thunderstorms. Saturday, northwest winds 5 to 10 knots, becoming northeast in the afternoon. Gusts up to 15 knots. Waves around 1 foot. A chance of showers and thunderstorms in the afternoon. Saturday night, southeast winds 5 knots, becoming southwest after midnight. Waves 1 foot or less and light chop. A chance of thunderstorms in the evening. A chance of showers. Winds and waves higher in and near thunderstorms. Air quality forecast. The forecast Wednesday for Hampton Roads is code level green, which is good, and means little or no health risk. Primary pollutant will be particles. The current time is 6:02 p.m. Eastern Daylight Time.
The Norfolk, Virginia climate summary for this evening, as of 5 p.m., June 9, 2026. Today's high temperature was 78 degrees and the low 58 degrees. No precipitation fell today, which leaves the monthly total at 0.00 inches. The total precipitation for the year still stands at 12.86 inches. The record high for tomorrow is 101, which occurred in 1964, and the record low is 51, which occurred in 1997. Sunset tonight is at 8:23 p.m. Sunrise tomorrow is at 5:45 a.m. Offshore waters forecast Baltimore Canyon to Cape Charles Light, to 100 nautical miles. Tonight, variable winds less than 5 knots, becoming south, then, becoming south to southwest 10 to 15 knots. Seas 3 to 5 feet. Wednesday, south to southwest winds 10 to 15 knots. Seas 3 to 5 feet. Chance of thunderstorms. Wednesday night, south winds 15 to 25 knots, becoming southwest 20 to 25 knots. Seas 4 to 6 feet. Chance of showers and thunderstorms. Thursday, southwest winds 15 to 20 knots, diminishing to 10 to 15 knots. Seas 3 to 6 feet. Chance of showers and thunderstorms. Thursday night, southwest winds 10 to 20 knots, becoming west 5 to 15 knots. Seas 3 to 4 feet. Friday, west winds 5 to 10 knots, becoming southwest. Seas 3 to 4 feet. Friday night, south to southwest winds 5 to 10 knots, becoming west to southwest. Seas 3 to 4 feet. Saturday, northwest winds 10 to 15 knots, becoming north 5 to 10 knots. Seas 3 to 4 feet. Saturday night, variable winds less than 5 knots, becoming west. Seas 3 to 4 feet. Sunday, west winds less than 5 knots, becoming south to southwest. Seas 3 to 4 feet. Sunday night, south winds 10 to 15 knots, becoming southwest. Seas 3 to 4 feet. Hazardous weather information. Now here is the hazardous weather outlook for Northeast North Carolina, South Central Virginia, and Southeast Virginia. Tonight, hazardous weather is not expected at this time. And now the extended outlook for the period Wednesday through Monday. Heat index values are expected to range from 100 to 105 degrees Thursday and Friday afternoon. The key weather messages for the next 7 days. Warmer and more humid Wednesday with scattered showers, storms possible. Hot and humid Thursday, Friday, along with a chance for isolated to scattered showers and storms. A cold front crosses the area early Saturday, bringing drier and somewhat cooler temperatures to the region. This is NOAA's National Weather Service All Hazards Weather Radio, KHP 37, broadcasting from Wakefield, Virginia, transmitting from Driver, Virginia on a frequency of 162.550 MHz. The following information is for Hampton Roads and Northeast North Carolina, the southern part of the Chesapeake Bay and adjacent coastal waters. Now the official National Weather Service forecast. Tonight, mostly cloudy. Milder. Lows in the upper 60s. South winds 5 to 10 miles per hour. Wednesday, mostly cloudy. A slight chance of showers and thunderstorms in the afternoon. Highs in the upper 80s. Southwest winds 10 to 15 miles per hour with gusts up to 25 miles per hour. Chance of rain 20%. Wednesday night, mostly cloudy in the evening, then becoming partly cloudy. A slight chance of thunderstorms in the evening. A slight chance of showers. Lows in the lower 70s. Southwest winds 5 to 10 miles per hour. Gusts up to 20 miles per hour in the evening. Chance of rain 20%. Thursday, partly sunny. A slight chance of showers and thunderstorms in the afternoon. Hot with highs in the mid-90s. Southwest winds 5 to 10 miles per hour. Chance of rain 20%. Heat index values up to 105. Thursday night, partly cloudy with a chance of showers. A chance of thunderstorms, mainly in the evening. Lows in the mid-70s. Southwest winds around 5 miles per hour. Chance of rain 40%. Heat index values up to 104 early in the evening. Friday, partly sunny. Hot with highs in the upper 90s. Heat index values up to 105. Friday night, partly cloudy with a chance of showers and thunderstorms. Lows in the mid-70s. Chance of rain 40%. Heat index values up to 105 early in the evening. Saturday, partly sunny.
a chance of showers and thunderstorms in the afternoon. Highs in the lower 90s. Chance of rain 40%. Saturday night,

partly cloudy. A chance of showers and thunderstorms in the evening. Lows around 70. Chance of rain 40%. Sunday, partly sunny. A chance of showers in the afternoon. Highs in the lower 90s. Chance of rain 30%. Sunday night, partly cloudy with a chance of showers. Lows in the lower 70s. Chance of rain 30%. Monday, partly sunny with a chance of showers in the morning, then mostly cloudy with showers likely with a chance of thunderstorms in the afternoon. Highs in the lower 90s. Chance of rain 60%. Monday night, mostly cloudy with a chance of thunderstorms. Showers likely, mainly in the evening. Lows in the lower 70s. Chance of rain 60%. Tuesday, partly sunny with a chance of showers. A chance of thunderstorms in the afternoon. Highs in the upper 80s. Chance of rain 40%. Here are the marine and buoy reports for 5 p.m. across the lower Chesapeake Bay and coastal waters. All wave and swell heights are in feet. Wave and swell periods are in seconds. Potomac River buoy, air temperature was 72. The wind was southeast at 16, knots gusting to 17. Cove Point, air temperature was 70. The wind was southeast at 14, knots. Piney Point, winds were southeast, 11 knots. Bishop's Head, air temperature was 74. The wind was south at 11 knots. Lewisetta, air temperature was 78. Water temperature 78. The wind was south at 8 knots. Stingray Point buoy, air temperature was 71. The wind was south at 14, knots gusting to 17. Rappahannock Light, winds were south, 9 knots. Yorktown Coast Guard Station, air temperature was 72. Water temperature 75. The wind was east at 8 knots. Crypto Peak, water temperature 73. The wind was south at 8 knots. Dominion Terminal Newport News, air temperature was 71. The wind was east at 11 knots. South Craney Island, air temperature was 75. The wind was northeast at 7 knots. Cape Henry, air temperature was 66. The wind was southeast at 10 knots. Brandywine Chillite, Delaware, winds were south, 16 knots. Air temperature 67. Fenwick Island buoy, winds were south, 12 knots. Water temperature 64. Air temperature 63. Buoy 64 nautical miles east of Virginia Beach, air temperature was 66. Wave height 4 feet. Wave period 8. Buoy just east of Cape Henry. Water temperature 68. Wave heights 3. Wave period 7. Duck Cove Pier, air temperature was 70. The wind was east at 5 knots. Diamond Shoals buoy, winds were east, 6 knots. Water temperature 80. Air temperature 76. Tidal information. For Sewell's Point. Low tide at 11:08 p.m. Tuesday. High tide at 4:31 p.m. Tuesday. Low tide at 10:13 a.m. Tuesday. High tide at 3:55 a.m. Tuesday. High tide at 5:30 p.m. Wednesday. Low tide at 11:07 a.m. Wednesday. High tide at 4:56 a.m. Wednesday. Marine forecast, Chesapeake Bay from New Point Comfort to Little Creek, Virginia. Through 7 p.m., southeast winds 10 to 15 knots with gusts up to 20 knots. Waves around 2 feet. Tonight, south winds 10 to 15 knots with gusts up to 20 knots. Waves 2 to 3 feet. Wednesday, southwest winds 10 to 15 knots with gusts up to 20 knots. Waves 2 to 3 feet. Wednesday night, southwest winds 10 to 15 knots with gusts up to 20 knots. Waves 2 to 3 feet. A chance of thunderstorms in the evening. A chance of showers. Thursday, southwest winds 10 to 15 knots with gusts up to 20 knots, becoming south 5 to 10 knots in the afternoon. Waves 1 to 2 feet. A chance of showers in the morning. Thursday night, south winds 5 to 10 knots. Gusts up to 15 knots after midnight. Waves 1 foot. A chance of thunderstorms in the evening. A chance of showers. Friday, west winds 5 to 10 knots, becoming south in the afternoon. Waves 1 foot. Friday night, south winds 10 knots, becoming west after midnight. Waves 1 foot. A chance of showers and thunderstorms. Saturday, northwest winds 10 knots, becoming north in the afternoon.

Knots with gusts up to 20 knots. Waves 2 to 3 feet. Wave detail, southeast 2 feet at 3 seconds and east 2 feet at 8 seconds. Wednesday, southwest winds 10 to 15 knots with gusts up to 20 knots. Waves 2 to 3 feet. Wave detail, south 2 feet at 4 seconds and east 1 foot at 8 seconds. Wednesday night, southwest winds 10 to 15 knots with gusts up to 20 knots. Waves 2 to 3 feet. Wave detail, south 2 feet at 4 seconds and east 1 foot at 7 seconds. A chance of showers after midnight. Thursday, southwest winds 10 to 15 knots with gusts up to 20 knots, diminishing to 5 to 10 knots in the afternoon. Waves 1 to 2 feet. Wave detail, southwest 2 feet at 3 seconds and southeast 2 feet at 5 seconds. A chance of showers in the morning. Thursday night, southwest winds 5 to 10 knots. Gusts up to 15 knots after midnight. Waves 1 to 2 feet. A chance of thunderstorms in the evening. A chance of showers. Friday, southwest winds 5 to 10 knots, becoming south with gusts up to 15 knots in the afternoon. Waves 1 to 2 feet. Friday night, south winds 10 knots, becoming west after midnight. Gusts up to 15 knots. Waves 1 to 2 feet. A chance of showers and thunderstorms. Saturday, north winds 5 to 10 knots with gusts up to 15 knots. Waves 1 to 2 feet. A chance of showers and thunderstorms in the afternoon. Saturday night, southeast winds 5 to 10 knots, becoming southwest after midnight. Waves 1 foot. A chance of showers and thunderstorms in the evening. Winds and waves higher in and near thunderstorms. Marine forecast, Kerguelen Sound. Through 7 p.m., southeast winds 5 to 10 knots with gusts up to 15 knots. Waves around 1 foot. Tonight, south winds 5 to 10 knots with gusts up to 15 knots. Waves around 1 foot. Wednesday, southwest winds 10 to 15 knots with gusts up to 20 knots. Waves 1 to 2 feet. Wednesday night, south winds 10 to 15 knots with gusts up to 20 knots. Waves 1 to 2 feet. A chance of showers and thunderstorms after midnight. Thursday, southwest winds 10 to 15 knots, diminishing to 5 to 10 knots in the afternoon. Gusts up to 20 knots. Waves 1 to 2 feet, diminishing to around 1 foot in the afternoon. A chance of showers in the morning. Thursday night, southwest winds 5 to 10 knots with gusts up to 15 knots. Waves around 1 foot. A chance of thunderstorms in the evening. A chance of showers. Friday, southwest winds 5 to 10 knots with gusts up to 15 knots. Waves around 1 foot. Friday night, south winds 5 to 10 knots, becoming southwest after midnight. Gusts up to 15 knots. Waves around 1 foot, diminishing to 1 foot or less and light chop after midnight. A chance of showers and thunderstorms. Saturday, northwest winds 5 to 10 knots, becoming northeast in the afternoon. Gusts up to 15 knots. Waves around 1 foot. A chance of showers and thunderstorms in the afternoon. Saturday night, southeast winds 5 knots, becoming southwest after midnight. Waves 1 foot or less and light chop. A chance of thunderstorms in the evening. A chance of showers. Winds and waves higher in and near thunderstorms. Air quality forecast. The forecast Wednesday for Hampton Roads is code level green, which is good, and means little or no health risk. Primary pollutant will be particles. The current time is 6:17 p.m. Eastern Daylight Time. The Norfolk, Virginia climate summary for this evening, as of 5 p.m., June 9, 2026. Today's high temperature was 78 degrees and the low 58 degrees. No precipitation fell today, which leaves the monthly total at 0.00 inches. The total precipitation for the year still stands at 12.86 inches. The record high for tomorrow is 101, which occurred in 1964, and the record low is 51, which occurred in 1997. Sunset tonight is at 8:23 p.m. Sunrise tomorrow is at 5:45 a.m. Offshore waters forecast Baltimore Canyon to Cape Charles Light, to 100 nautical miles. Tonight, variable winds less than 5 knots, becoming south, then, becoming south to southwest 10 to 15 knots. Seas 3 to 5 feet.

Wednesday, south to southwest winds 10 to 15 knots. Seas 3 to 5 feet. Chance of thunderstorms. Wednesday night, south winds 15 to 25 knots, becoming southwest 20 to 25 knots. Seas 4 to 6 feet. Chance of showers and thunderstorms. Thursday, southwest winds 15 to 20 knots, diminishing to 10 to 15 knots. Seas 3 to 6 feet. Chance of showers and thunderstorms. Thursday night, southwest winds 10 to 20 knots, becoming west 5 to 15 knots. Seas 3 to 4 feet. Friday, west winds 5 to 10 knots, becoming southwest. Seas 3 to 4 feet. Friday night, south to southwest winds 5 to 10 knots, becoming west to southwest. Seas 3 to 4 feet. Saturday, northwest winds 10 to 15 knots, becoming north 5 to 10 knots. Seas 3 to 4 feet. Saturday night, variable winds less than 5 knots, becoming west. Seas 3 to 4 feet. Sunday, west winds less than 5 knots, becoming south to southwest. Seas 3 to 4 feet. Sunday night, south winds 10 to 15 knots, becoming southwest. Seas 3 to 4 feet. Hazardous weather information. Now here is the hazardous weather outlook for northeast North Carolina, south central Virginia, and southeast Virginia. Tonight, hazardous weather is not expected at this time. And now the extended outlook for the period Wednesday through Monday. Heat index values are expected to range from 100 to 105 degrees Thursday and Friday afternoon. The key weather messages for the next 7 days. Warmer and more humid Wednesday with scattered showers, storms possible. Hot and humid Thursday, Friday, along with a chance for isolated to scattered showers and storms. A cold front crosses the area early Saturday, bringing drier and somewhat cooler temperatures to the region. Now the official National Weather Service forecast. Tonight, mostly cloudy. Milder. Lows in the upper 60s. South winds 5 to 10 miles per hour. Wednesday, mostly cloudy. A slight chance of showers and thunderstorms in the afternoon. Highs in the upper 80s. Southwest winds 10 to 15 miles per hour with gusts up to 25 miles per hour. Chance of rain 20%. Wednesday night, mostly cloudy in the evening, then becoming partly cloudy. A slight chance of thunderstorms in the evening. A slight chance of showers. Lows in the lower 70s. Southwest winds 5 to 10 miles per hour. Gusts up to 20 miles per hour in the evening. Chance of rain 20%. Thursday, partly sunny. A slight chance of showers and thunderstorms in the afternoon. Hot with highs in the mid-90s. Southwest winds 5 to 10 miles per hour. Chance of rain 20%. Heat index values up to 105. Thursday night, partly cloudy with a chance of showers. A chance of thunderstorms, mainly in the evening. Lows in the mid-70s. Southwest winds around 5 miles per hour. Chance of rain 40%. Heat index values up to 104 early in the evening. Friday, partly sunny. Hot with highs in the upper 90s. Heat index values up to 105. Friday night, partly cloudy with a chance of showers and thunderstorms. Lows in the mid-70s. Chance of rain 40%. Heat index values up to 105 early in the evening. Saturday, partly sunny. A chance of showers and thunderstorms in the afternoon. Highs in the lower 90s. Chance of rain 40%. Saturday night, partly cloudy. A chance of showers and thunderstorms in the evening. Lows around 70. Chance of rain 40%. Sunday, partly sunny. A chance of showers in the afternoon. Highs in the lower 90s. Chance of rain 30%. Sunday night, partly cloudy with a chance of showers. Lows in the lower 70s. Chance of rain 30%. Monday, partly sunny with a chance of showers in the morning, then mostly cloudy with showers likely with a chance of thunderstorms in the afternoon. Highs in the lower 90s. Chance of rain 60%. Monday night, mostly cloudy with a chance of thunderstorms. Showers likely, mainly in the evening. Lows in the lower 70s. Chance of rain 60%. Tuesday, partly sunny with a chance of showers. A chance of thunderstorms in the afternoon. Highs in the upper 80s. Chance of rain 40%. Here are the marine and buoy reports for 6 p.m. across the lower Chesapeake Bay and coastal waters.
All wave and swell heights are in feet. Wave and swell periods are in seconds. Potomac River buoy, air temperature was 74. The wind was southeast at 14, knots gusting to 17. Cove Point, air temperature was 71. The wind was southeast at 14, knots. Piney Point, winds were southeast, 13, knots. Bishop's Head, air temperature was 74. The wind was south at 12 knots. Lewisetta, air temperature was 77. Water temperature 78. The wind was southeast at 11 knots. Stingray Point buoy, air temperature was 71. The wind was south at 14, knots gusting to 17. Rappahannock Light, winds were southeast, 9 knots. Yorktown Coast Guard Station, winds were east, 8 knots. Crypto Peak, water temperature 73. The wind was south at 12 knots. Dominion Terminal Newport News, air temperature was 73. The wind was east at 10 knots. South Craney Island, air temperature was 76. The wind was east at 6 knots. Cape Henry, air temperature was 67. The wind was southeast at 11 knots. Brandywine Chillite, Delaware, winds were south, 15 knots. Air temperature 67. Fenwick Island buoy, winds were south, 14 knots. Air temperature 64. Buoy 64 nautical miles east of Virginia Beach, air temperature was 67. Wave height 5 feet. Wave period 8. Buoy just east of Cape Henry. Water temperature 68. Wave heights 3. Wave period 8. Duck Cove here, air temperature was 69. The wind was southeast at 6 knots. Diamond Shoals buoy, winds were southeast, 6 knots. Water temperature 80. Air temperature 76. Tidal information. For Sewell's Point. Low tide at 11:08 p.m. Tuesday. High tide at 4:31 p.m. Tuesday. Low tide at 10:13 a.m. Tuesday. High tide at 3:55 a.m. Tuesday. High tide at 5:30 p.m. Wednesday. Low tide at 11:07 a.m. Wednesday. High tide at 4:56 a.m. Wednesday. Marine forecast, Chesapeake Bay from New Point Comfort to Little Creek, Virginia. Through 7 p.m., southeast winds 10 to 15 knots with gusts up to 20 knots. Waves around 2 feet. Tonight, south winds 10 to 15 knots with gusts up to 20 knots. Waves 2 to 3 feet. Wednesday, southwest winds 10 to 15 knots with gusts up to 20 knots. Waves 2 to 3 feet. Wednesday night, southwest winds 10 to 15 knots with gusts up to 20 knots. Waves 2 to 3 feet. A chance of thunderstorms in the evening. A chance of showers. Thursday, southwest winds 10 to 15 knots with gusts up to 20 knots, becoming south 5 to 10 knots in the afternoon. Waves 1 to 2 feet. A chance of showers in the morning. Thursday night, south winds 5 to 10 knots. Gusts up to 15 knots after midnight. Waves 1 foot. A chance of thunderstorms in the evening. A chance of showers. Friday, west winds 5 to 10 knots, becoming south in the afternoon. Waves 1 foot. Friday night, south winds 10 knots, becoming west after midnight. Waves 1 foot. A chance of showers and thunderstorms. Saturday, northwest winds 10 knots, becoming north in the afternoon. Gusts up to 15 knots. Waves 1 foot. A chance of showers and thunderstorms in the afternoon. Saturday night, southeast winds 5 to 10 knots, becoming southwest after midnight. Waves 1 foot. A chance of showers and thunderstorms in the evening. Winds and waves higher in and near thunderstorms. Marine forecast, Chesapeake Bay from Little Creek, Virginia to Cape Henry, Virginia, including the Chesapeake Bay Bridge Tunnel. Through 7 p.m., southeast winds 10 to 15 knots. Waves around 2 feet. Wave detail, east 2 feet at 7 seconds and southeast 1 foot at 2 seconds. Tonight, south winds 10 to 15 knots with gusts up to 20 knots. Waves 2 to 3 feet. Wave detail, southeast 2 feet at 3 seconds and east 2 feet at 8 seconds. Wednesday, southwest winds 10 to 15 knots with gusts up to 20 knots. Waves 2 to 3 feet. Wave detail, south 2 feet at 4 seconds and east 1 foot at 8 seconds. Wednesday night,
southwest winds 10 to 15 knots with gusts up to 20 knots. Waves 2 to 3 feet. Wave detail, south 2 feet at 4 seconds and east 1 foot at 7 seconds. A chance of showers after midnight. Thursday, southwest winds 10 to 15 knots with gusts up to 20 knots, diminishing to 5 to 10 knots in the afternoon. Waves 1 to 2 feet. Wave detail, southwest 2 feet at 3 seconds and southeast 2 feet at 5 seconds. A chance of showers in the morning. Thursday night, southwest winds 5 to 10 knots. Gusts up to 15 knots after midnight. Waves 1 to 2 feet. A chance of thunderstorms in the evening. A chance of showers. Friday, southwest winds 5 to 10 knots, becoming south with gusts up to 15 knots in the afternoon. Waves 1 to 2 feet. Friday night, south winds 10 knots, becoming west after midnight. Gusts up to 15 knots. Waves 1 to 2 feet. A chance of showers and thunderstorms. Saturday, north winds 5 to 10 knots with gusts up to 15 knots. Waves 1 to 2 feet. A chance of showers and thunderstorms in the afternoon. Saturday night, southeast winds 5 to 10 knots, becoming southwest after midnight. Waves 1 foot. A chance of showers and thunderstorms in the evening. Winds and waves higher in and near thunderstorms. Marine forecast, Kuril Sound. Through 7 p.m., southeast winds 5 to 10 knots with gusts up to 15 knots. Waves around 1 foot. Tonight, south winds 5 to 10 knots with gusts up to 15 knots. Waves around 1 foot. Wednesday, southwest winds 10 to 15 knots with gusts up to 20 knots. Waves 1 to 2 feet. Wednesday night, south winds 10 to 15 knots with gusts up to 20 knots. Waves 1 to 2 feet. A chance of showers and thunderstorms after midnight. Thursday, southwest winds 10 to 15 knots, diminishing to 5 to 10 knots in the afternoon. Gusts up to 20 knots. Waves 1 to 2 feet, diminishing to around 1 foot in the afternoon. A chance of showers in the morning. Thursday night, southwest winds 5 to 10 knots with gusts up to 15 knots. Waves around 1 foot. A chance of thunderstorms in the evening. A chance of showers. Friday, southwest winds 5 to 10 knots with gusts up to 15 knots. Waves around 1 foot. Friday night, south winds 5 to 10 knots, becoming southwest after midnight. Gusts up to 15 knots. Waves around 1 foot, diminishing to 1 foot or less and light chop after midnight. A chance of showers and thunderstorms. Saturday, northwest winds 5 to 10 knots, becoming northeast in the afternoon. Gusts up to 15 knots. Waves around 1 foot. A chance of showers and thunderstorms in the afternoon. Saturday night, southeast winds 5 knots, becoming southwest after midnight. Waves 1 foot or less and light chop. A chance of thunderstorms in the evening. A chance of showers. Winds and waves higher in and near thunderstorms. Air quality forecast. The forecast Wednesday for Hampton Roads is code level green, which is good, and means little or no health risk. Primary pollutant will be particles. The current time is 6:31 p.m. Eastern Daylight Time. The Norfolk, Virginia climate summary for this evening, as of 5 p.m., June 9, 2026. Today's high temperature was 78 degrees and the low 58 degrees. No precipitation fell today, which leaves the monthly total at 0.00 inches. The total precipitation for the year still stands at 12.86 inches. The record high for tomorrow is 101, which occurred in 1964, and the record low is 51, which occurred in 1997. Sunset tonight is at 8:23 p.m. Sunrise tomorrow is at 5:45 a.m. Offshore waters forecast Baltimore Canyon to Cape Charles Light, to 100 nautical miles. Tonight, variable winds less than 5 knots, becoming south, then, becoming south to southwest 10 to 15 knots. Seas 3 to 5 feet. Wednesday, south to southwest winds 10 to 15 knots. Seas 3 to 5 feet. Chance of thunderstorms. Wednesday night, south winds 15 to 25 knots, becoming southwest 20 to 25 knots. Seas 4 to 6 feet. Chance of showers and thunderstorms. Thursday,
southwest winds 15 to 20 knots, diminishing to 10 to 15 knots. Seas 3 to 6 feet. Chance of showers and thunderstorms. Thursday night, southwest winds 10 to 20 knots, becoming west 5 to 15 knots. Seas 3 to 4 feet. Friday, west winds 5 to 10 knots, becoming southwest. Seas 3 to 4 feet. Friday night, south to southwest winds 5 to 10 knots, becoming west to southwest. Seas 3 to 4 feet. Saturday, northwest winds 10 to 15 knots, becoming north 5 to 10 knots. Seas 3 to 4 feet. Saturday night, variable winds less than 5 knots, becoming west. Seas 3 to 4 feet. Sunday, west winds less than 5 knots, becoming south to southwest. Seas 3 to 4 feet. Sunday night, south winds 10 to 15 knots, becoming southwest. Seas 3 to 4 feet. Hazardous weather information. Now here is the hazardous weather outlook for northeast North Carolina, south central Virginia and southeast Virginia. Tonight, hazardous weather is not expected at this time. And now the extended outlook for the period Wednesday through Monday. Heat index values are expected to range from 100 to 105 degrees Thursday and Friday afternoon. The key weather messages for the next 7 days. Warmer and more humid Wednesday with scattered showers, storms possible. Hot and humid Thursday, Friday, along with a chance for isolated to scattered showers and storms. A cold front crosses the area early Saturday, bringing drier and somewhat cooler temperatures to the region. Now the official National Weather Service forecast. Tonight, mostly cloudy. Milder. Lows in the upper 60s. South winds 5 to 10 miles per hour. Wednesday, mostly cloudy. A slight chance of showers and thunderstorms in the afternoon. Highs in the upper 80s. Southwest winds 10 to 15 miles per hour with gusts up to 25 miles per hour. Chance of rain 20%. Wednesday night, mostly cloudy in the evening, then becoming partly cloudy. A slight chance of thunderstorms in the evening. A slight chance of showers. Lows in the lower 70s. Southwest winds 5 to 10 miles per hour. Gusts up to 20 miles per hour in the evening. Chance of rain 20%. Thursday, partly sunny. A slight chance of showers and thunderstorms in the afternoon. Hot with highs in the mid-90s. Southwest winds 5 to 10 miles per hour. Chance of rain 20%. Heat index values up to 105. Thursday night, partly cloudy with a chance of showers. A chance of thunderstorms, mainly in the evening. Lows in the mid-70s. Southwest winds around 5 miles per hour. Chance of rain 40%. Heat index values up to 104 early in the evening. Friday, partly sunny. Hot with highs in the upper 90s. Heat index values up to 105. Friday night, partly cloudy with a chance of showers and thunderstorms. Lows in the mid-70s. Chance of rain 40%. Heat index values up to 105 early in the evening. Saturday, partly sunny. A chance of showers and thunderstorms in the afternoon. Highs in the lower 90s. Chance of rain 40%. Saturday night, partly cloudy. A chance of showers and thunderstorms in the evening. Lows around 70. Chance of rain 40%. Sunday, partly sunny. A chance of showers in the afternoon. Highs in the lower 90s. Chance of rain 30%. Sunday night, partly cloudy with a chance of showers. Lows in the lower 70s. Chance of rain 30%. Monday, partly sunny with a chance of showers in the morning, then mostly cloudy with showers likely with a chance of thunderstorms in the afternoon. Highs in the lower 90s. Chance of rain 60%. Monday night, mostly cloudy with a chance of thunderstorms. Showers likely, mainly in the evening. Lows in the lower 70s. Chance of rain 60%. Tuesday, partly sunny with a chance of showers. A chance of thunderstorms in the afternoon. Highs in the upper 80s. Chance of rain 40%. This is NOAA's National Weather Service All Hazards Weather Radio, KHP 37, broadcasting from Wakefield, Virginia, transmitting from Driver, Virginia on a frequency of 162.550 MHz. The following information is for Hampton Roads and Northeast North Carolina, the southern part of the Chesapeake Bay and adjacent coastal waters.
Here are the marine and buoy reports for 6 p.m. across the lower Chesapeake Bay and coastal waters. All wave and swell heights are in feet. Wave and swell periods are in seconds. Potomac River buoy, air temperature was 74. The wind was southeast at 14, knots gusting to 17. Cove Point, air temperature was 71. The wind was southeast at 14, knots. Piney Point, winds were southeast, 13, knots. Bishop's Head, air temperature was 74. The wind was south at 12 knots. Lewisetta, air temperature was 77. Water temperature 78. The wind was southeast at 11 knots. Stingray Point buoy, air temperature was 71. The wind was south at 14, knots gusting to 17. Rappahannock Light, winds were southeast, 9 knots. Yorktown Coast Guard Station, winds were east, 8 knots. Crypto Peak, water temperature 73. The wind was south at 12 knots. Dominion Terminal Newport News, air temperature was 73. The wind was east at 10 knots. South Craney Island, air temperature was 76. The wind was east at 6 knots. Cape Henry, air temperature was 67. The wind was southeast at 11 knots. Brandywine Chill Lake, Delaware, winds were south, 15 knots. Air temperature 67. Fenwick Island buoy, winds were south, 14 knots. Air temperature 64. Buoy 64 nautical miles east of Virginia Beach, air temperature was 67. Wave height 5 feet. Wave period 8. Buoy just east of Cape Henry. Water temperature 68. Wave heights 3. Wave period 8. Duck Cove Pier, air temperature was 69. The wind was southeast at 6 knots. Diamond Shoals buoy, winds were southeast, 6 knots. Water temperature 80. Air temperature 76. Tidal information. For Sewell's Point. Low tide at 11:08 p.m. Tuesday. High tide at 4:31 p.m. Tuesday. Low tide at 10:13 a.m. Tuesday. High tide at 3:55 a.m. Tuesday. High tide at 5:30 p.m. Wednesday. Low tide at 11:07 a.m. Wednesday. High tide at 4:56 a.m. Wednesday. Marine forecast, Chesapeake Bay from New Point Comfort to Little Creek, Virginia. Through 7 p.m., southeast winds 10 to 15 knots with gusts up to 20 knots. Waves around 2 feet. Tonight, south winds 10 to 15 knots with gusts up to 20 knots. Waves 2 to 3 feet. Wednesday, southwest winds 10 to 15 knots with gusts up to 20 knots. Waves 2 to 3 feet. Wednesday night, southwest winds 10 to 15 knots with gusts up to 20 knots. Waves 2 to 3 feet. A chance of thunderstorms in the evening. A chance of showers. Thursday, southwest winds 10 to 15 knots with gusts up to 20 knots, becoming south 5 to 10 knots in the afternoon. Waves 1 to 2 feet. A chance of showers in the morning. Thursday night, south winds 5 to 10 knots. Gusts up to 15 knots after midnight. Waves 1 foot. A chance of thunderstorms in the evening. A chance of showers. Friday, west winds 5 to 10 knots, becoming south in the afternoon. Waves 1 foot. Friday night, south winds 10 knots, becoming west after midnight. Waves 1 foot. A chance of showers and thunderstorms. Saturday, northwest winds 10 knots, becoming north in the afternoon. Gusts up to 15 knots. Waves 1 foot. A chance of showers and thunderstorms in the afternoon. Saturday night, southeast winds 5 to 10 knots, becoming southwest after midnight. Waves 1 foot. A chance of showers and thunderstorms in the evening. Winds and waves higher in and near thunderstorms. Marine forecast, Chesapeake Bay from Little Creek, Virginia to Cape Henry, Virginia, including the Chesapeake Bay Bridge Tunnel. Through 7 p.m., southeast winds 10 to 15 knots. Waves around 2 feet. Wave detail, east 2 feet at 7 seconds and southeast 1 foot at 2 seconds. Tonight, south winds 10 to 15 knots with gusts up to 20 knots. Waves 2 to 3 feet. Wave detail, southeast 2 feet at 3 seconds and east 2 feet at 8 seconds. Wednesday, southwest winds 10 to 15 knots with gusts up to 20 knots. Waves 2 to 3 feet. Wave detail,
south 2 feet at 4 seconds and east 1 foot at 8 seconds. Wednesday night, southwest winds 10 to 15 knots with gusts up to 20 knots. Waves 2 to 3 feet. Wave detail, south 2 feet at 4 seconds and east 1 foot at 7 seconds. A chance of showers after midnight. Thursday, southwest winds 10 to 15 knots with gusts up to 20 knots, diminishing to 5 to 10 knots in the afternoon. Waves 1 to 2 feet. Wave detail, southwest 2 feet at 3 seconds and southeast 2 feet at 5 seconds. A chance of showers in the morning. Thursday night, southwest winds 5 to 10 knots. Gusts up to 15 knots after midnight. Waves 1 to 2 feet. A chance of thunderstorms in the evening. A chance of showers. Friday, southwest winds 5 to 10 knots, becoming south with gusts up to 15 knots in the afternoon. Waves 1 to 2 feet. Friday night, south winds 10 knots, becoming west after midnight. Gusts up to 15 knots. Waves 1 to 2 feet. A chance of showers and thunderstorms. Saturday, north winds 5 to 10 knots with gusts up to 15 knots. Waves 1 to 2 feet. A chance of showers and thunderstorms in the afternoon. Saturday night, southeast winds 5 to 10 knots, becoming southwest after midnight. Waves 1 foot. A chance of showers and thunderstorms in the evening. Winds and waves higher in and near thunderstorms. Marine forecast, Kerbic Sound. Through 7 p.m., southeast winds 5 to 10 knots with gusts up to 15 knots. Waves around 1 foot. Tonight, south winds 5 to 10 knots with gusts up to 15 knots. Waves around 1 foot. Wednesday, southwest winds 10 to 15 knots with gusts up to 20 knots. Waves 1 to 2 feet. Wednesday night, south winds 10 to 15 knots with gusts up to 20 knots. Waves 1 to 2 feet. A chance of showers and thunderstorms after midnight. Thursday, southwest winds 10 to 15 knots, diminishing to 5 to 10 knots in the afternoon. Gusts up to 20 knots. Waves 1 to 2 feet, diminishing to around 1 foot in the afternoon. A chance of showers in the morning. Thursday night, southwest winds 5 to 10 knots with gusts up to 15 knots. Waves around 1 foot. A chance of thunderstorms in the evening. A chance of showers. Friday, southwest winds 5 to 10 knots with gusts up to 15 knots. Waves around 1 foot. Friday night, south winds 5 to 10 knots, becoming southwest after midnight. Gusts up to 15 knots. Waves around 1 foot, diminishing to 1 foot or less and light chop after midnight. A chance of showers and thunderstorms. Saturday, northwest winds 5 to 10 knots, becoming northeast in the afternoon. Gusts up to 15 knots.

waves around 1 foot. A chance of showers and thunderstorms in the afternoon. Southeast winds 5 knots. A chance of showers. Winds and waves higher and near thunderstorms. Air quality forecast. The forecast Wednesday for Hampton Roads is code level green, which is good, and means little or no health risk. Primary pollutant will be particles. The current time is 6:46 p.m. Eastern Daylight Time. The Norfolk, Virginia climate summary for this evening, as of 5 p.m., June 9, 2026. Today's high temperature was 78 degrees and the low 58 degrees. No precipitation fell today, which leaves the monthly total at 0.00 inches. The total precipitation for the year still stands at 12.86 inches. The record high for tomorrow is 101, which occurred in 1964, and the record low is 51, which occurred in 1997. Sunset tonight is at 8:23 p.m. Sunrise tomorrow is at 5:45 a.m. Hazardous weather information. Now here is the hazardous weather outlook for Northeast North Carolina, South Central Virginia, and Southeast Virginia. Tonight, hazardous weather is not expected at this time. And now the extended outlook for the period Wednesday through Monday. Heat index values are expected to range from 100 to 105 degrees Thursday and Friday afternoon. The key weather messages for the next 7 days. Warmer and more humid Wednesday with scattered showers, storms possible. Hot and humid Thursday, Friday, along with a chance for isolated to scattered showers and storms. A cold front crosses the area early Saturday, bringing drier and somewhat cooler temperatures to the region. Now the official National Weather Service forecast. Tonight, mostly cloudy. Milder. Lows in the upper 60s. South winds 5 to 10 miles per hour. Wednesday, mostly cloudy. A slight chance of showers and thunderstorms in the afternoon. Highs in the upper 80s. Southwest winds 10 to 15 miles per hour with gusts up to 25 miles per hour. Chance of rain 20%. Wednesday night, mostly cloudy in the evening, then becoming partly cloudy. A slight chance of thunderstorms in the evening. A slight chance of showers. Lows in the lower 70s. Southwest winds 5 to 10 miles per hour. Gusts up to 20 miles per hour in the evening. Chance of rain 20%. Thursday, partly sunny. A slight chance of showers and thunderstorms in the afternoon. Hot with highs in the mid-90s. Southwest winds 5 to 10 miles per hour. Chance of rain 20%. Heat index values up to 105. Thursday night, partly cloudy with a chance of showers. A chance of thunderstorms, mainly in the evening. Lows in the mid-70s. Southwest winds around 5 miles per hour. Chance of rain 40%. Heat index values up to 104 early in the evening. Friday, partly sunny. Hot with highs in the upper 90s. Heat index values up to 105. Friday night, partly cloudy with a chance of showers and thunderstorms. Lows in the mid-70s. Chance of rain 40%. Heat index values up to 105 early in the evening. Saturday, partly sunny. A chance of showers and thunderstorms in the afternoon. Highs in the lower 90s. Chance of rain 40%. Saturday night, partly cloudy. A chance of showers and thunderstorms in the evening. Lows around 70. Chance of rain 40%. Sunday, partly sunny. A chance of showers in the afternoon. Highs in the lower 90s. Chance of rain 30%. Sunday night, partly cloudy with a chance of showers. Lows in the lower 70s. Chance of rain 30%. Monday, partly sunny with a chance of showers in the morning, then mostly cloudy with showers likely with a chance of thunderstorms in the afternoon. Highs in the lower 90s. Chance of rain 60%. Monday night, mostly cloudy with a chance of thunderstorms. Showers likely, mainly in the evening. Lows in the lower 70s. Chance of rain 60%. Tuesday, partly sunny with a chance of showers. A chance of thunderstorms in the afternoon. Highs in the upper 80s. Chance of rain 40%. Here are the marine and buoy reports for 6 p.m. across the lower Chesapeake Bay and coastal waters. All wave and swell heights are in feet. Wave and swell periods are in seconds. Potomac River buoy, air temperature was 74.
The wind was southeast at 14 knots, gusting to 17. Cove Point, air temperature was 71. The wind was southeast at 14 knots. Piney Point, winds were southeast, 13 knots. Bishop's Head, air temperature was 74. The wind was south at 12 knots. Lewisetta, air temperature was 77. Water temperature 78. The wind was southeast at 11 knots. Stingray Point Buoy, air temperature was 71. The wind was south at 14 knots, gusting to 17. Rappahannock Light, winds were southeast, 9 knots. Yorktown Coast Guard Station, winds were east, 8 knots. Crypto Peak, water temperature 73. The wind was south at 12 knots. Dominion Terminal Newport News, air temperature was 73. The wind was east at 10 knots. South Craney Island, air temperature was 76. The wind was east at 6 knots. Cape Henry, air temperature was 67. The wind was southeast at 11 knots. Brandywine Chill Light, Delaware, winds were south, 15 knots. Air temperature 67. Fenwick Island Buoy, winds were south, 14 knots. Air temperature 64. Buoy 64 nautical miles east of Virginia Beach, air temperature was 67. Wave height 5 feet. Wave period 8. Buoy just east of Cape Henry. Water temperature 68. Wave height 3. Wave period 8. Duck Cove Pier, air temperature was 69. The wind was southeast at 6 knots. Diamond Shoals Buoy, winds were southeast, 6 knots. Water temperature 80. Air temperature 76. Tidal information. For Sewell's Point. Low tide at 11:08 p.m. Tuesday. High tide at 4:31 p.m. Tuesday. Low tide at 10:13 a.m. Tuesday. High tide at 3:55 a.m. Tuesday. High tide at 5:30 p.m. Wednesday. Low tide at 11:07 a.m. Wednesday. High tide at 4:56 a.m. Wednesday. Marine forecast, Chesapeake Bay from New Point Comfort to Little Creek, Virginia. Through 7 p.m., southeast winds 10 to 15 knots with gusts up to 20 knots. Waves around 2 feet. Tonight, south winds 10 to 15 knots with gusts up to 20 knots. Waves 2 to 3 feet. Wednesday, southwest winds 10 to 15 knots with gusts up to 20 knots. Waves 2 to 3 feet. Wednesday night, southwest winds 10 to 15 knots with gusts up to 20 knots. Waves 2 to 3 feet. A chance of thunderstorms in the evening. A chance of showers. Thursday, southwest winds 10 to 15 knots with gusts up to 20 knots, becoming south 5 to 10 knots in the afternoon. Waves 1 to 2 feet. A chance of showers in the morning. Thursday night, south winds 5 to 10 knots. Gusts up to 15 knots after midnight. Waves 1 foot. A chance of thunderstorms in the evening. A chance of showers. Friday, west winds 5 to 10 knots, becoming south in the afternoon. Waves 1 foot. Friday night, south winds 10 knots, becoming west after midnight. Waves 1 foot. A chance of showers and thunderstorms. Saturday, northwest winds 10 knots, becoming north in the afternoon. Gusts up to 15 knots. Waves 1 foot. A chance of showers and thunderstorms in the afternoon. Saturday night, southeast winds 5 to 10 knots, becoming southwest after midnight. Waves 1 foot. A chance of showers and thunderstorms in the evening. Winds and waves higher in and near thunderstorms. Marine forecast, Chesapeake Bay from Little Creek, Virginia to Cape Henry, Virginia, including the Chesapeake Bay Bridge Tunnel. Through 7 p.m., southeast winds 10 to 15 knots. Waves around 2 feet. Wave detail, east 2 feet at 7 seconds and southeast 1 foot at 2 seconds. Tonight, south winds 10 to 15 knots with gusts up to 20 knots. Waves 2 to 3 feet. Wave detail, southeast 2 feet at 3 seconds and east 2 feet at 8 seconds. Wednesday, southwest winds 10 to 15 knots with gusts up to 20 knots. Waves 2 to 3 feet. Wave detail, south 2 feet at 4 seconds and east 1 foot at 8 seconds. Wednesday night, southwest winds 10 to 15 knots with gusts up to 20 knots. Waves 2 to 3 feet. Wave detail, south 2 feet at 4 seconds and east 1 foot at 7 seconds.
A chance of showers after midnight. Thursday, southwest winds 10 to 15 knots with gusts up to 20 knots, diminishing to 5 to 10 knots in the afternoon. Waves 1 to 2 feet. Wave detail, southwest 2 feet at 3 seconds and southeast 2 feet at 5 seconds. A chance of showers in the morning. Thursday night, southwest winds 5 to 10 knots. Gusts up to 15 knots after midnight. Waves 1 to 2 feet. A chance of thunderstorms in the evening. A chance of showers. Friday, southwest winds 5 to 10 knots, becoming south with gusts up to 15 knots in the afternoon. Waves 1 to 2 feet. Friday night, south winds 10 knots, becoming west after midnight. Gusts up to 15 knots. Waves 1 to 2 feet. A chance of showers and thunderstorms. Saturday, north winds 5 to 10 knots with gusts up to 15 knots. Waves 1 to 2 feet. A chance of showers and thunderstorms in the afternoon. Saturday night, southeast winds 5 to 10 knots, becoming southwest after midnight. Waves 1 foot. A chance of showers and thunderstorms in the evening. Winds and waves higher in and near thunderstorms. Marine forecast, Kuril Sound. Through 7 p.m., southeast winds 5 to 10 knots with gusts up to 15 knots. Waves around 1 foot. Tonight, south winds 5 to 10 knots with gusts up to 15 knots. Waves around 1 foot. Wednesday, southwest winds 10 to 15 knots with gusts up to 20 knots. Waves 1 to 2 feet. Wednesday night, south winds 10 to 15 knots with gusts up to 20 knots. Waves 1 to 2 feet. A chance of showers and thunderstorms after midnight. Thursday, southwest winds 10 to 15 knots, diminishing to 5 to 10 knots in the afternoon. Gusts up to 20 knots. Waves 1 to 2 feet, diminishing to around 1 foot in the afternoon. A chance of showers in the morning. Thursday night, southwest winds 5 to 10 knots with gusts up to 15 knots. Waves around 1 foot. A chance of thunderstorms in the evening. A chance of showers. Friday, southwest winds 5 to 10 knots with gusts up to 15 knots. Waves around 1 foot. Friday night, south winds 5 to 10 knots, becoming southwest after midnight. Gusts up to 15 knots. Waves around 1 foot, diminishing to 1 foot or less and light chop after midnight. A chance of showers and thunderstorms. Saturday, northwest winds 5 to 10 knots, becoming northeast in the afternoon. Gusts up to 15 knots. Waves around 1 foot. A chance of showers and thunderstorms in the afternoon. Saturday night, southeast winds 5 knots, becoming southwest after midnight. Waves 1 foot or less and light chop. A chance of thunderstorms in the evening. A chance of showers. Winds and waves higher in and near thunderstorms. Air quality forecast. The forecast Wednesday for Hampton Roads is code level green, which is good, and means little or no health risk. Primary pollutant will be particles. The current time is 6:59 p.m. Eastern Daylight Time. The Norfolk, Virginia climate summary for this evening, as of 5 p.m., June 9, 2026. Today's high temperature was 78 degrees and the low 58 degrees. No precipitation fell today, which leaves the monthly total at 0.00 inches. The total precipitation for the year still stands at 12.86 inches. The record high for tomorrow is 101, which occurred in 1964, and the record low is 51, which occurred in 1997. Sunset tonight is at 8:23 p.m. Sunrise tomorrow is at 5:45 a.m. Offshore waters forecast Baltimore Canyon to Cape Charles Light, to 100 nautical miles. Tonight, variable winds less than 5 knots, becoming south, then, becoming south to southwest 10 to 15 knots. Seas 3 to 5 feet. Wednesday, south to southwest winds 10 to 15 knots. Seas 3 to 5 feet. Chance of thunderstorms. Wednesday night, south winds 15 to 25 knots, becoming southwest 20 to 25 knots. Seas 4 to 6 feet. Chance of showers and thunderstorms. Thursday, southwest winds 15 to 20 knots, diminishing to 10 to 15 knots. Seas 3 to 6 feet. Chance of showers and thunderstorms. Thursday night,
southwest winds 10 to 20 knots, becoming west 5 to 15 knots. Seas 3 to 4 feet. Friday, west winds 5 to 10 knots, becoming southwest. Seas 3 to 4 feet. Friday night, south to southwest winds 5 to 10 knots, becoming west to southwest. Seas 3 to 4 feet. Saturday, northwest winds 10 to 15 knots, becoming north 5 to 10 knots. Seas 3 to 4 feet. Saturday night, variable winds less than 5 knots, becoming west. Seas 3 to 4 feet. Sunday, west winds less than 5 knots, becoming south to southwest. Seas 3 to 4 feet. Sunday night, south winds 10 to 15 knots, becoming southwest. Seas 3 to 4 feet. Hazardous weather information. Now here is the hazardous weather outlook for northeast North Carolina, south central Virginia and southeast Virginia. Tonight. Hazardous weather is not expected at this time. And now the extended outlook for the period Wednesday through Monday. Heat index values are expected to range from 100 to 105 degrees Thursday and Friday afternoon. The key weather messages for the next 7 days. Warmer and more humid Wednesday with scattered showers, storms possible. Hot and humid Thursday, Friday, along with a chance for isolated to scattered showers and storms. A cold front crosses the area early Saturday, bringing drier and somewhat cooler temperatures to the region. Now the official National Weather Service forecast. Tonight, mostly cloudy. Milder. Lows in the upper 60s. South winds 5 to 10 miles per hour. Wednesday, mostly cloudy. A slight chance of showers and thunderstorms in the afternoon. Highs in the upper 80s. Southwest winds 10 to 15 miles per hour with gusts up to 25 miles per hour. Chance of rain 20%. Wednesday night, mostly cloudy in the evening, then becoming partly cloudy. A slight chance of thunderstorms in the evening. A slight chance of showers. Lows in the lower 70s. Southwest winds 5 to 10 miles per hour. Gusts up to 20 miles per hour in the evening. Chance of rain 20%. Thursday, partly sunny. A slight chance of showers and thunderstorms in the afternoon. Hot with highs in the mid-90s. Southwest winds 5 to 10 miles per hour. Chance of rain 20%. Heat index values up to 105. Thursday night, partly cloudy with a chance of showers. A chance of thunderstorms, mainly in the evening. Lows in the mid-70s. Southwest winds around 5 miles per hour. Chance of rain 40%. Heat index values up to 104 early in the evening. Friday, partly sunny. Hot with highs in the upper 90s. Heat index values up to 105. Friday night, partly cloudy with a chance of showers and thunderstorms. Lows in the mid-70s. Chance of rain 40%. Heat index values up to 105 early in the evening. Saturday, partly sunny. A chance of showers and thunderstorms in the afternoon. Highs in the lower 90s. Chance of rain 40%. Saturday night, partly cloudy. A chance of showers and thunderstorms in the evening. Lows around 70. Chance of rain 40%. Sunday, partly sunny. A chance of showers in the afternoon. Highs in the lower 90s. Chance of rain 30%. Sunday night, partly cloudy with a chance of showers. Lows in the lower 70s. Chance of rain 30%. Monday, partly sunny with a chance of showers in the morning, then mostly cloudy with showers likely with a chance of thunderstorms in the afternoon. Highs in the lower 90s. Chance of rain 60%. Monday night, mostly cloudy with a chance of thunderstorms. Showers likely, mainly in the evening. Lows in the lower 70s. Chance of rain 60%. Tuesday, partly sunny with a chance of showers. A chance of thunderstorms in the afternoon. Highs in the upper 80s. Chance of rain 40%. This is NOAA's National Weather Service All Hazards Weather Radio, KHP 37, broadcasting from Wakefield, Virginia, transmitting from Driver, Virginia on a frequency of 162.550 MHz. The following information is for Hampton Roads and northeast North Carolina, the southern part of the Chesapeake Bay and adjacent coastal waters. Here are the marine and buoy reports for 6 p.m. across the lower Chesapeake Bay and coastal waters. All wave and swell heights are in feet. Wave and swell periods are in seconds. Potomac River buoy, air temperature was 74.
The wind was southeast at 14 knots, gusting to 17. Cove Point, air temperature was 71. The wind was southeast at 14 knots. Piney Point, winds were southeast, 13 knots. Bishop's Head, air temperature was 74. The wind was south at 12 knots. Lewisetta, air temperature was 77. Water temperature 78. The wind was southeast at 11 knots. Stingray Point Buoy, air temperature was 71. The wind was south at 14 knots, gusting to 17. Rappahannock Light, winds were southeast, 9 knots. Yorktown Coast Guard Station, winds were east, 8 knots. Crypto Peak, water temperature 73. The wind was south at 12 knots. Dominion Terminal Newport News, air temperature was 73. The wind was east at 10 knots. South Craney Island, air temperature was 76. The wind was east at 6 knots. Cape Henry, air temperature was 67. The wind was southeast at 11 knots. Brandywine Chill Lake, Delaware, winds were south, 15 knots. Air temperature 67. Fenwick Island Buoy, winds were south, 14 knots. Air temperature 64. Buoy 64 nautical miles east of Virginia Beach, air temperature was 67. Wave height 5 feet. Wave period 8. Buoy just east of Cape Henry. Water temperature 68. Wave height 3. Wave period 8. Duck Cove here, air temperature was 69. The wind was southeast at 6 knots. Diamond Shoals Buoy, winds were southeast, 6 knots. Water temperature 80. Air temperature 76. Tidal information. For Sewell's Point. Low tide at 11:08 p.m. Tuesday. High tide at 4:31 p.m. Tuesday. Low tide at 10:13 a.m. Tuesday. High tide at 3:55 a.m. Tuesday. High tide at 5:30 p.m. Wednesday. Low tide at 11:07 a.m. Wednesday. High tide at 4:56 a.m. Wednesday. Marine forecast. Chesapeake Bay from New Point Comfort to Little Creek, Virginia. Through 7 p.m., southeast winds 10 to 15 knots with gusts up to 20 knots. Waves around 2 feet. Tonight, south winds 10 to 15 knots with gusts up to 20 knots. Waves 2 to 3 feet. Wednesday, southwest winds 10 to 15 knots with gusts up to 20 knots. Waves 2 to 3 feet. Wednesday night, southwest winds 10 to 15 knots with gusts up to 20 knots. Waves 2 to 3 feet. A chance of thunderstorms in the evening. A chance of showers. Thursday, southwest winds 10 to 15 knots with gusts up to 20 knots, becoming south 5 to 10 knots in the afternoon. Waves 1 to 2 feet. A chance of showers in the morning. Thursday night, south winds 5 to 10 knots. Gusts up to 15 knots after midnight. Waves 1 foot. A chance of thunderstorms in the evening. A chance of showers. Friday, west winds 5 to 10 knots, becoming south in the afternoon. Waves 1 foot. Friday night, south winds 10 knots, becoming west after midnight. Waves 1 foot. A chance of showers and thunderstorms. Saturday, northwest winds 10 knots, becoming north in the afternoon. Gusts up to 15 knots. Waves 1 foot. A chance of showers and thunderstorms in the afternoon. Saturday night, southeast winds 5 to 10 knots, becoming southwest after midnight. Waves 1 foot. A chance of showers and thunderstorms in the evening. Winds and waves higher in and near thunderstorms. Marine forecast. Chesapeake Bay from Little Creek, Virginia to Cape Henry, Virginia, including the Chesapeake Bay Bridge Tunnel. Through 7 p.m., southeast winds 10 to 15 knots. Waves around 2 feet. Wave detail, east 2 feet at 7 seconds and southeast 1 foot at 2 seconds. Tonight, south winds 10 to 15 knots with gusts up to 20 knots. Waves 2 to 3 feet. Wave detail, southeast 2 feet at 3 seconds and east 2 feet at 8 seconds. Wednesday, southwest winds 10 to 15 knots with gusts up to 20 knots. Waves 2 to 3 feet. Wave detail, south 2 feet at 4 seconds and east 1 foot at 8 seconds. Wednesday night, southwest winds 10 to 15 knots with gusts up to 20 knots. Waves 2 to 3 feet. Wave detail, south 2 feet at 4 seconds and east 1 foot at 7 seconds.
A chance of showers after midnight. Thursday, southwest winds 10 to 15 knots with gusts up to 20 knots, diminishing to 5 to 10 knots in the afternoon. Waves 1 to 2 feet. Wave detail, southwest 2 feet at 3 seconds and southeast 2 feet at 5 seconds. A chance of showers in the morning. Thursday night, southwest winds 5 to 10 knots. Gusts up to 15 knots after midnight. Waves 1 to 2 feet. A chance of thunderstorms in the evening. A chance of showers. Friday, southwest winds 5 to 10 knots, becoming south with gusts up to 15 knots in the afternoon. Waves 1 to 2 feet. Friday night, south winds 10 knots, becoming west after midnight. Gusts up to 15 knots. Waves 1 to 2 feet. A chance of showers and thunderstorms. Saturday, north winds 5 to 10 knots with gusts up to 15 knots. Waves 1 to 2 feet. A chance of showers and thunderstorms in the afternoon. Saturday night, southeast winds 5 to 10 knots, becoming southwest after midnight. Waves 1 foot. A chance of showers and thunderstorms in the evening. Winds and waves higher in and near thunderstorms. Marine forecast, Curvic Sound.

Friday night, south winds 5 to 10 knots, becoming southwest after midnight. Gusts up to 15 knots. Waves around 1 foot, diminishing to 1 foot or less, and light chop after midnight. A chance of showers and thunderstorms. Saturday, northwest winds 5 to 10 knots, becoming northeast in the afternoon. Gusts up to 15 knots. Waves around 1 foot. A chance of showers and thunderstorms in the afternoon. Saturday night, southeast winds 5 knots, becoming southwest after midnight. Waves 1 foot or less and light chop. A chance of thunderstorms in the evening. A chance of showers. Winds and waves higher in and near thunderstorms. The current time is 7:14 p.m. Eastern Daylight Time. The Norfolk, Virginia climate summary for this evening, as of 5 p.m., June 9, 2026. Today's high temperature was 78 degrees and the low 58 degrees. No precipitation fell today, which leaves the monthly total at 0.00 inches. The total precipitation for the year still stands at 12.86 inches. The record high for tomorrow is 101, which occurred in 1964, and the record low is 51, which occurred in 1997. Sunset tonight is at 8:23 p.m. Sunrise tomorrow is at 5:45 a.m. Offshore waters forecast Baltimore Canyon to Cape Charles Light, to 100 nautical miles. Tonight, variable winds less than 5 knots, becoming south, then, becoming south to southwest 10 to 15 knots. Seas 3 to 5 feet. Wednesday, south to southwest winds 10 to 15 knots. Seas 3 to 5 feet. Chance of thunderstorms. Wednesday night, south winds 15 to 25 knots, becoming southwest 20 to 25 knots. Seas 4 to 6 feet. Chance of showers and thunderstorms. Thursday, southwest winds 15 to 20 knots, diminishing to 10 to 15 knots. Seas 3 to 6 feet. Chance of showers and thunderstorms. Thursday night, southwest winds 10 to 20 knots, becoming west 5 to 15 knots. Seas 3 to 4 feet. Friday, west winds 5 to 10 knots, becoming southwest. Seas 3 to 4 feet. Friday night, south to southwest winds 5 to 10 knots, becoming west to southwest. Seas 3 to 4 feet. Saturday, northwest winds 10 to 15 knots, becoming north 5 to 10 knots. Seas 3 to 4 feet. Saturday night, variable winds less than 5 knots, becoming west. Seas 3 to 4 feet. Sunday, west winds less than 5 knots, becoming south to southwest. Seas 3 to 4 feet. Sunday night, south winds 10 to 15 knots, becoming southwest. Seas 3 to 4 feet. Hazardous weather information. Now here is the hazardous weather outlook for northeast North Carolina, south central Virginia, and southeast Virginia. Tonight, hazardous weather is not expected at this time. And now the extended outlook for the period Wednesday through Monday. Heat index values are expected to range from 100 to 105 degrees Thursday and Friday afternoon. The key weather messages for the next 7 days. Warmer and more humid Wednesday with scattered showers, storms possible. Hot and humid Thursday, Friday, along with a chance for isolated to scattered showers and storms. A cold front crosses the area early Saturday, bringing drier and somewhat cooler temperatures to the region. Now the official National Weather Service forecast. Tonight, mostly cloudy. Milder. Lows in the upper 60s. South winds 5 to 10 miles per hour. Wednesday, mostly cloudy. A slight chance of showers and thunderstorms in the afternoon. Highs in the upper 80s. Southwest winds 10 to 15 miles per hour with gusts up to 25 miles per hour. Chance of rain 20%. Wednesday night, mostly cloudy in the evening, then becoming partly cloudy. A slight chance of thunderstorms in the evening. A slight chance of showers. Lows in the lower 70s. Southwest winds 5 to 10 miles per hour. Gusts up to 20 miles per hour in the evening. Chance of rain 20%. Thursday, partly sunny. A slight chance of showers and thunderstorms in the afternoon. Hot with highs in the mid-90s. Southwest winds 5 to 10 miles per hour. Chance of rain 20%. Heat index values up to 105. Thursday night, partly cloudy with a chance of showers. A chance of thunderstorms, mainly in the evening. Lows in the mid-70s.
southwest winds.

around 5 miles per hour. Chance of rain 40%. Heat index values up to 104 early in the evening. Friday, partly sunny. Hot with highs in the upper 90s. Heat index values up to 105. Friday night, partly cloudy with a chance of showers and thunderstorms. Lows in the mid-70s. Chance of rain 40%. Heat index values up to 105 early in the evening. Saturday, partly sunny. A chance of showers and thunderstorms in the afternoon. Highs in the lower 90s. Chance of rain 40%. Saturday night, partly cloudy. A chance of showers and thunderstorms in the evening. Lows around 70. Chance of rain 40%. Sunday, partly sunny. A chance of showers in the afternoon. Highs in the lower 90s. Chance of rain 30%. Sunday night, partly cloudy with a chance of showers. Lows in the lower 70s. Chance of rain 30%. Monday, partly sunny with a chance of showers in the morning, then mostly cloudy with showers likely with a chance of thunderstorms in the afternoon. Highs in the lower 90s. Chance of rain 60%. Monday night, mostly cloudy with a chance of thunderstorms. Showers likely, mainly in the evening. Lows in the lower 70s. Chance of rain 60%. Tuesday, partly sunny with a chance of showers. A chance of thunderstorms in the afternoon. Highs in the upper 80s. Chance of rain 40%. Here are the marine and buoy reports for 7 p.m. across the lower Chesapeake Bay and coastal waters. All wave and swell heights are in feet. Wave and swell periods are in seconds. Potomac River buoy, air temperature was 73. The wind was south at 12 knots. Cove Point, air temperature was 71. The wind was southeast at 17 knots, gusting to 19. Piney Point, winds were southeast, 13 knots. Bishop's Head, air temperature was 74. The wind was south at 11 knots. Lewisetta, air temperature was 76. Water temperature 78. The wind was south at 8 knots. Stingray Point buoy, air temperature was 70. The wind was south at 19 knots, gusting to 21. Rappahannock Light, winds were southeast, 12 knots. Crypto Peak, water temperature 73. The wind was south at 12 knots. Dominion Terminal Newport News, air temperature was 73. The wind was east at 8 knots. South Craney Island, air temperature was 77. The wind was east at 3 knots. Cape Henry, air temperature was 67. The wind was south at 12 knots. Brandywine Shoalite, Delaware, winds were south, 15 knots. Air temperature 67. Fenwick Island buoy, winds were south, 14 knots. Water temperature 64. Air temperature 64. Buoy 64 nautical miles east of Virginia Beach, air temperature was 68. Wave height 4 feet. Wave period 8. Buoy just east of Cape Henry. Water temperature 67. Wave height 3. Wave period 7. Duck Cove Pier, air temperature was 69. The wind was southeast at 8 knots. Diamond Shoals buoy, air temperature was 75. Wave height 4 feet. Wave period 8. The wind was southeast at 8 knots. Tidal information. For Sewell's Point. Low tide at 11:08 p.m. Tuesday. High tide at 4:31 p.m. Tuesday. Low tide at 10:13 a.m. Tuesday. High tide at 3:55 a.m. Tuesday. High tide at 5:30 p.m. Wednesday. Low tide at 11:07 a.m. Wednesday. High tide at 4:56 a.m. Wednesday. Marine forecast, Chesapeake Bay from New Point Comfort to Little Creek, Virginia. Through 7 p.m., southeast winds 10 to 15 knots with gusts up to 20 knots. Waves around 2 feet. Tonight, south winds 10 to 15 knots with gusts up to 20 knots. Waves 2 to 3 feet. Wednesday, southwest winds 10 to 15 knots with gusts up to 20 knots. Waves 2 to 3 feet. Wednesday night, southwest winds 10 to 15 knots with gusts up to 20 knots. Waves 2 to 3 feet. A chance of thunderstorms in the evening. A chance of showers. Thursday, southwest winds 10 to 15 knots with gusts up to 20 knots, becoming south 5 to 10 knots in the afternoon. Waves 1 to 2 feet. A chance of showers in the morning.
Thursday night, south winds 5 to 10 knots. Gusts up to 15 knots after midnight. Waves 1 foot. A chance of thunderstorms in the evening. A chance of showers. Friday, west winds 5 to 10 knots, becoming south in the afternoon. Waves 1 foot. Friday night, south winds 10 knots, becoming west after midnight. Waves 1 foot. A chance of showers and thunderstorms. Saturday, northwest winds 10 knots, becoming north in the afternoon. Gusts up to 15 knots. Waves 1 foot. A chance of showers and thunderstorms in the afternoon. Saturday night, southeast winds 5 to 10 knots, becoming southwest after midnight. Waves 1 foot. A chance of showers and thunderstorms in the evening. Winds and waves higher in and near thunderstorms. Marine forecast, Chesapeake Bay from Little Creek, Virginia to Cape Henry, Virginia, including the Chesapeake Bay Bridge Tunnel. Through 7 p.m., southeast winds 10 to 15 knots. Waves around 2 feet. Wave detail, east 2 feet at 7 seconds and southeast 1 foot at 2 seconds. Tonight, south winds 10 to 15 knots with gusts up to 20 knots. Waves 2 to 3 feet. Wave detail, southeast 2 feet at 3 seconds and east 2 feet at 8 seconds. Wednesday, southwest winds 10 to 15 knots with gusts up to 20 knots. Waves 2 to 3 feet. Wave detail, south 2 feet at 4 seconds and east 1 foot at 8 seconds. Wednesday night, southwest winds 10 to 15 knots with gusts up to 20 knots. Waves 2 to 3 feet. Wave detail, south 2 feet at 4 seconds and east 1 foot at 7 seconds. A chance of showers after midnight. Thursday, southwest winds 10 to 15 knots with gusts up to 20 knots, diminishing to 5 to 10 knots in the afternoon. Waves 1 to 2 feet. Wave detail, southwest 2 feet at 3 seconds and southeast 2 feet at 5 seconds. A chance of showers in the morning. Thursday night, southwest winds 5 to 10 knots. Gusts up to 15 knots after midnight. Waves 1 to 2 feet. A chance of thunderstorms in the evening. A chance of showers. Friday, southwest winds 5 to 10 knots, becoming south with gusts up to 15 knots in the afternoon. Waves 1 to 2 feet. Friday night, south winds 10 knots, becoming west after midnight. Gusts up to 15 knots. Waves 1 to 2 feet. A chance of showers and thunderstorms. Saturday, north winds 5 to 10 knots with gusts up to 15 knots. Waves 1 to 2 feet. A chance of showers and thunderstorms in the afternoon. Saturday night, southeast winds 5 to 10 knots, becoming southwest after midnight. Waves 1 foot. A chance of showers and thunderstorms in the evening. Winds and waves higher in and near thunderstorms. Marine forecast, Kerbic Sound. Through 7 p.m., southeast winds 5 to 10 knots with gusts up to 15 knots. Waves around 1 foot. Tonight, south winds 5 to 10 knots with gusts up to 15 knots. Waves around 1 foot. Wednesday, southwest winds 10 to 15 knots with gusts up to 20 knots. Waves 1 to 2 feet. Wednesday night, south winds 10 to 15 knots with gusts up to 20 knots. Waves 1 to 2 feet. A chance of showers and thunderstorms after midnight. Thursday, southwest winds 10 to 15 knots, diminishing to 5 to 10 knots in the afternoon. Gusts up to 20 knots. Waves 1 to 2 feet, diminishing to around 1 foot in the afternoon. A chance of showers in the morning. Thursday night, southwest winds 5 to 10 knots with gusts up to 15 knots. Waves around 1 foot. A chance of thunderstorms in the evening. A chance of showers. Friday, southwest winds 5 to 10 knots with gusts up to 15 knots. Waves around 1 foot. Friday night, south winds 5 to 10 knots, becoming southwest after midnight. Gusts up to 15 knots. Waves around 1 foot, diminishing to 1 foot or less and light chop after midnight. A chance of showers and thunderstorms. Saturday, northwest winds 5 to 10 knots, becoming northeast in the afternoon. Gusts up to 15 knots. Waves around 1 foot. A chance of showers and thunderstorms in the afternoon. Saturday night, southeast winds 5 knots, becoming southwest after midnight. Waves 1 foot or less and light chop.
a chance of thunderstorms in the evening, a chance of showers, winds and waves higher in and near thunderstorms. The current time is 7:28 p.m. Eastern Daylight Time. The Norfolk, Virginia climate summary for this evening, as of 5 p.m., June 9, 2026. Today's high temperature was 78 degrees and the low 58 degrees. No precipitation fell today, which leaves the monthly total at 0.00 inches. The total precipitation for the year still stands at 12.86 inches. The record high for tomorrow is 101, which occurred in 1964, and the record low is 51, which occurred in 1997. Sunset tonight is at 8:23 p.m. Sunrise tomorrow is at 5:45 a.m. Offshore waters forecast Baltimore Canyon to Cape Charles Light, to 100 nautical miles. Tonight, variable winds less than 5 knots, becoming south, then, becoming south to southwest 10 to 15 knots. Seas 3 to 5 feet. Wednesday, south to southwest winds 10 to 15 knots. Seas 3 to 5 feet. Chance of thunderstorms. Wednesday night, south winds 15 to 25 knots, becoming southwest 20 to 25 knots. Seas 4 to 6 feet. Chance of showers and thunderstorms. Thursday, southwest winds 15 to 20 knots, diminishing to 10 to 15 knots. Seas 3 to 6 feet. Chance of showers and thunderstorms. Thursday night, southwest winds 10 to 20 knots, becoming west 5 to 15 knots. Seas 3 to 4 feet. Friday, west winds 5 to 10 knots, becoming southwest. Seas 3 to 4 feet. Friday night, south to southwest winds 5 to 10 knots, becoming west to southwest. Seas 3 to 4 feet. Saturday, northwest winds 10 to 15 knots, becoming north 5 to 10 knots. Seas 3 to 4 feet. Saturday night, variable winds less than 5 knots, becoming west. Seas 3 to 4 feet. Sunday, west winds less than 5 knots, becoming south to southwest. Seas 3 to 4 feet. Sunday night, south winds 10 to 15 knots, becoming southwest. Seas 3 to 4 feet. Hazardous weather information. Now here is the hazardous weather outlook for northeast North Carolina, south central Virginia and southeast Virginia. Tonight, hazardous weather is not expected at this time. And now the extended outlook for the period Wednesday through Monday. Heat index values are expected to range from 100 to 105 degrees Thursday and Friday afternoon. The key weather messages for the next 7 days. Warmer and more humid Wednesday with scattered showers, storms possible. Hot and humid Thursday, Friday, along with a chance for isolated to scattered showers and storms. A cold front crosses the area early Saturday, bringing drier and somewhat cooler temperatures to the region. Now the official National Weather Service forecast. Tonight, mostly cloudy. Milder. Lows in the upper 60s. South winds 5 to 10 miles per hour. Wednesday, mostly cloudy. A slight chance of showers and thunderstorms in the afternoon. Highs in the upper 80s. Southwest winds 10 to 15 miles per hour with gusts up to 25 miles per hour. Chance of rain 20%. Wednesday night, mostly cloudy in the evening, then becoming partly cloudy. A slight chance of thunderstorms in the evening. A slight chance of showers. Lows in the lower 70s. Southwest winds 5 to 10 miles per hour. Gusts up to 20 miles per hour in the evening. Chance of rain 20%. Thursday, partly sunny. A slight chance of showers and thunderstorms in the afternoon. Hot with highs in the mid-90s. Southwest winds 5 to 10 miles per hour. Chance of rain 20%. Heat index values up to 105. Thursday night, partly cloudy with a chance of showers. A chance of thunderstorms, mainly in the evening. Lows in the mid-70s. Southwest winds around 5 miles per hour. Chance of rain 40%. Heat index values up to 104 early in the evening. Friday, partly sunny. Hot with highs in the upper 90s. Heat index values up to 105. Friday night, partly cloudy with a chance of showers and thunderstorms. Lows in the mid-70s. Chance of rain 40%. Heat index values up to 105 early in the evening. Saturday, partly sunny. A chance of showers and thunderstorms in the afternoon. Highs in the lower 90s. Chance of rain 40%.
Saturday night, partly cloudy. A chance of showers and thunderstorms in the evening. Lows around 70. Chance of rain 40%. Sunday, partly sunny. A chance of showers in the afternoon. Highs in the lower 90s. Chance of rain 30%. Sunday night, partly cloudy with a chance of showers. Lows in the lower 70s. Chance of rain 30%. Monday, partly sunny with a chance of showers in the morning, then mostly cloudy with showers likely with a chance of thunderstorms in the afternoon. Highs in the lower 90s. Chance of rain 60%. Monday night, mostly cloudy with a chance of thunderstorms. Showers likely, mainly in the evening. Lows in the lower 70s. Chance of rain 60%. Tuesday, partly sunny with a chance of showers. A chance of thunderstorms in the afternoon. Highs in the upper 80s. Chance of rain 40%. Here are the marine and buoy reports for 7 p.m. across the lower Chesapeake Bay and coastal waters. All wave and swell heights are in feet. Wave and swell periods are in seconds. Potomac River buoy, air temperature was 73. The wind was south at 12 knots. Cove Point, air temperature was 71. The wind was southeast at 17 knots, gusting to 19. Piney Point, winds were southeast, 13 knots. Bishop's Head, air temperature was 74. The wind was south at 11 knots. Lewisetta, air temperature was 76. Water temperature 78. The wind was south at 8 knots. Stingray Point buoy, air temperature was 70. The wind was south at 19 knots, gusting to 21. Rappahannock Light, winds were southeast, 12 knots. Crypto Peak, water temperature 73. The wind was south at 12 knots. Dominion Terminal Newport News, air temperature was 73. The wind was east at 8 knots. South Craney Island, air temperature was 77. The wind was east at 3 knots. Cape Henry, air temperature was 67. The wind was south at 12 knots. Brandywine Chill Light, Delaware, winds were south, 15 knots. Air temperature 67. Fenwick Island buoy, winds were south, 14 knots. Water temperature 64. Air temperature 64. Buoy 64 nautical miles east of Virginia Beach, air temperature was 68. Wave height 4 feet. Wave period 8. Buoy just east of Cape Henry. Water temperature 67. Wave heights 3. Wave period 7. Duck Cove Pier, air temperature was 69. The wind was southeast at 8 knots. Diamond Shoals buoy, air temperature was 75. Wave height 4 feet. Wave period 8. The wind was southeast at 8 knots. This is NOAA's National Weather Service All Hazards Weather Radio, KHP 37, broadcasting from Wakefield, Virginia, transmitting from Driver, Virginia on a frequency of 162.550 MHz. The following information is for Hampton Roads and Northeast North Carolina, the southern part of the Chesapeake Bay and adjacent coastal waters. Tidal information. For Sewell's Point. Low tide at 11:08 p.m. Tuesday. High tide at 4:31 p.m. Tuesday. Low tide at 10:13 a.m. Tuesday. High tide at 3:55 a.m. Tuesday. High tide at 5:30 p.m. Wednesday. Low tide at 11:07 a.m. Wednesday. High tide at 4:56 a.m. Wednesday. Marine forecast, Chesapeake Bay from New Point Comfort to Little Creek, Virginia. Through 7 p.m., southeast winds 10 to 15 knots with gusts up to 20 knots. Waves around 2 feet. Tonight, south winds 10 to 15 knots with gusts up to 20 knots. Waves 2 to 3 feet. Wednesday, southwest winds 10 to 15 knots with gusts up to 20 knots. Waves 2 to 3 feet. Wednesday night, southwest winds 10 to 15 knots with gusts up to 20 knots. Waves 2 to 3 feet. A chance of thunderstorms in the evening. A chance of showers. Thursday, southwest winds 10 to 15 knots with gusts up to 20 knots, becoming south 5 to 10 knots in the afternoon. Waves 1 to 2 feet. A chance of showers in the morning. Thursday night, south winds 5 to 10 knots. Gusts up to 15 knots after midnight. Waves 1 foot. A chance of thunderstorms in the evening. A chance of showers. Friday, west winds 5 to 10 knots, becoming south in the afternoon.
waves 1 foot. Friday night, south winds 10 knots, becoming west after midnight. Waves 1 foot. A chance of showers and thunderstorms. Saturday, northwest winds 10 knots, becoming north in the afternoon. Gusts up to 15 knots. Waves 1 foot. A chance of showers and thunderstorms in the afternoon. Saturday night, southeast winds 5 to 10 knots, becoming southwest after midnight. Waves 1 foot. A chance of showers and thunderstorms in the evening. Winds and waves higher in and near thunderstorms. Marine forecast, Chesapeake Bay from Little Creek, Virginia to Cape Henry, Virginia, including the Chesapeake Bay Bridge Tunnel. Through 7 p.m., southeast winds 10 to 15 knots. Waves around 2 feet. Wave detail, east 2 feet at 7 seconds and southeast 1 foot at 2 seconds. Tonight, south winds 10 to 15 knots with gusts up to 20 knots. Waves 2 to 3 feet. Wave detail, southeast 2 feet at 3 seconds and east 2 feet at 8 seconds. Wednesday, southwest winds 10 to 15 knots with gusts up to 20 knots. Waves 2 to 3 feet. Wave detail, south 2 feet at 4 seconds and east 1 foot at 8 seconds. Wednesday night, southwest winds 10 to 15 knots with gusts up to 20 knots. Waves 2 to 3 feet. Wave detail, south 2 feet at 4 seconds and east 1 foot at 7 seconds. A chance of showers after midnight. Thursday, southwest winds 10 to 15 knots with gusts up to 20 knots, diminishing to 5 to 10 knots in the afternoon. Waves 1 to 2 feet. Wave detail, southwest 2 feet at 3 seconds and southeast 2 feet at 5 seconds. A chance of showers in the morning. Thursday night, southwest winds 5 to 10 knots. Gusts up to 15 knots after midnight. Waves 1 to 2 feet. A chance of thunderstorms in the evening. A chance of showers. Friday, southwest winds 5 to 10 knots, becoming south with gusts up to 15 knots in the afternoon. Waves 1 to 2 feet. Friday night, south winds 10 knots, becoming west after midnight. Gusts up to 15 knots. Waves 1 to 2 feet. A chance of showers and thunderstorms. Saturday, north winds 5 to 10 knots with gusts up to 15 knots. Waves 1 to 2 feet. A chance of showers and thunderstorms in the afternoon. Saturday night, southeast winds 5 to 10 knots, becoming southwest after midnight. Waves 1 foot. A chance of showers and thunderstorms in the evening. Winds and waves higher in and near thunderstorms. Marine forecast, Kerr Sound. Through 7 p.m., southeast winds 5 to 10 knots with gusts up to 15 knots. Waves around 1 foot. Tonight, south winds 5 to 10 knots with gusts up to 15 knots. Waves around 1 foot. Wednesday, southwest winds 10 to 15 knots with gusts up to 20 knots. Waves 1 to 2 feet. Wednesday night, south winds 10 to 15 knots with gusts up to 20 knots. Waves 1 to 2 feet. A chance of showers and thunderstorms after midnight. Thursday, southwest winds 10 to 15 knots, diminishing to 5 to 10 knots in the afternoon. Gusts up to 20 knots. Waves 1 to 2 feet, diminishing to around 1 foot in the afternoon. A chance of showers in the morning. Thursday night, southwest winds 5 to 10 knots with gusts up to 15 knots. Waves around 1 foot. A chance of thunderstorms in the evening. A chance of showers. Friday, southwest winds 5 to 10 knots with gusts up to 15 knots. Waves around 1 foot. Friday night, south winds 5 to 10 knots, becoming southwest after midnight. Gusts up to 15 knots. Waves around 1 foot, diminishing to 1 foot or less and light chop after midnight. A chance of showers and thunderstorms. Saturday, northwest winds 5 to 10 knots, becoming northeast in the afternoon. Gusts up to 15 knots. Waves around 1 foot. A chance of showers and thunderstorms in the afternoon. Saturday night, southeast winds 5 knots, becoming southwest after midnight. Waves 1 foot or less and light chop. A chance of thunderstorms in the evening. A chance of showers. Winds and waves higher in and near thunderstorms. The current time is 7:43 p.m. Eastern Daylight Time. The Norfolk, Virginia climate summary for this evening, as of 5 p.m., June 9, 2026.
Today's high temperature was 78 degrees and the low 58 degrees. No precipitation fell today, which leaves the monthly total at 0.00 inches. The total precipitation for the year still stands at 12.86 inches. The record high for tomorrow is 101, which occurred in 1964, and the record low is 51, which occurred in 1997. Sunset tonight is at 8:23 p.m. Sunrise tomorrow is at 5:45 a.m. Offshore waters forecast Baltimore Canyon to Cape Charles Light, to 100 nautical miles. Tonight, variable winds less than 5 knots, becoming south, then, becoming south to southwest 10 to 15 knots. Seas 3 to 5 feet. Wednesday, south to southwest winds 10 to 15 knots. Seas 3 to 5 feet. Chance of thunderstorms. Wednesday night, south winds 15 to 25 knots, becoming southwest 20 to 25 knots. Seas 4 to 6 feet. Chance of showers and thunderstorms. Thursday, southwest winds 15 to 20 knots, diminishing to 10 to 15 knots. Seas 3 to 6 feet. Chance of showers and thunderstorms. Thursday night, southwest winds 10 to 20 knots, becoming west 5 to 15 knots. Seas 3 to 4 feet. Friday, west winds 5 to 10 knots, becoming southwest. Seas 3 to 4 feet. Friday night, south to southwest winds 5 to 10 knots, becoming west to southwest. Seas 3 to 4 feet. Saturday, northwest winds 10 to 15 knots, becoming north 5 to 10 knots. Seas 3 to 4 feet. Saturday night, variable winds less than 5 knots, becoming west. Seas 3 to 4 feet. Sunday, west winds less than 5 knots, becoming south to southwest. Seas 3 to 4 feet. Sunday night, south winds 10 to 15 knots, becoming southwest. Seas 3 to 4 feet. Hazardous weather information. Now here is the hazardous weather outlook for northeast North Carolina, south central Virginia, and southeast Virginia. Tonight, hazardous weather is not expected at this time. And now the extended outlook for the period Wednesday through Monday. Heat index values are expected to range from 100 to 105 degrees Thursday and Friday afternoon. The key weather messages for the next 7 days. Warmer and more humid Wednesday with scattered showers, storms possible. Hot and humid Thursday, Friday, along with a chance for isolated to scattered showers and storms. A cold front crosses the area early Saturday, bringing drier and somewhat cooler temperatures to the region. Now the official National Weather Service forecast. Tonight, mostly cloudy. Milder. Lows in the upper 60s. South winds 5 to 10 miles per hour. Wednesday, mostly cloudy. A slight chance of showers and thunderstorms in the afternoon. Highs in the upper 80s. Southwest winds 10 to 15 miles per hour with gusts up to 25 miles per hour. Chance of rain 20%. Wednesday night, mostly cloudy in the evening, then becoming partly cloudy. A slight chance of thunderstorms in the evening. A slight chance of showers. Lows in the lower 70s. Southwest winds 5 to 10 miles per hour. Gusts up to 20 miles per hour in the evening. Chance of rain 20%. Thursday, partly sunny. A slight chance of showers and thunderstorms in the afternoon. Hot with highs in the mid-90s. Southwest winds 5 to 10 miles per hour. Chance of rain 20%. Heat index values up to 105. Thursday night, partly cloudy with a chance of showers. A chance of thunderstorms, mainly in the evening. Lows in the mid-70s. Southwest winds around 5 miles per hour. Chance of rain 40%. Heat index values up to 104 early in the evening. Friday, partly sunny. Hot with highs in the upper 90s. Heat index values up to 105. Friday night, partly cloudy with a chance of showers and thunderstorms. Lows in the mid-70s. Chance of rain 40%. Heat index values up to 105 early in the evening. Saturday, partly sunny. A chance of showers and thunderstorms in the afternoon. Highs in the lower 90s. Chance of rain 40%. Saturday night, partly cloudy. A chance of showers and thunderstorms in the evening. Lows around 70. Chance of rain 40%. Sunday, partly sunny. A chance of showers in the afternoon. Highs in the lower 90s. Chance of rain 30%.
Sunday night, partly cloudy with a chance of showers. Lows in the lower 70s. Chance of rain 30%. Monday, partly sunny with a chance of showers in the morning, then mostly cloudy with showers likely with a chance of thunderstorms in the afternoon. Highs in the lower 90s. Chance of rain 60%. Monday night, mostly cloudy with a chance of thunderstorms. Showers likely, mainly in the evening. Lows in the lower 70s. Chance of rain 60%. Tuesday, partly sunny with a chance of showers. A chance of thunderstorms in the afternoon. Highs in the upper 80s. Chance of rain 40%. Here are the marine and buoy reports for 7 p.m. across the lower Chesapeake Bay and coastal waters. All wave and swell heights are in feet. Wave and swell periods are in seconds. Potomac River buoy, air temperature was 73. The wind was south at 12 knots. Cove Point, air temperature was 71. The wind was southeast at 17 knots, gusting to 19. Piney Point, winds were southeast, 13 knots. Bishop's Head, air temperature was 74. The wind was south at 11 knots. Lewisetta, air temperature was 76. Water temperature 78. The wind was south at 8 knots. Stingray Point buoy, air temperature was 70. The wind was south at 19 knots, gusting to 21. Rappahannock Light, winds were southeast, 12 knots. Crypto Peak, water temperature 73. The wind was south at 12 knots. Dominion Terminal Newport News, air temperature was 73. The wind was east at 8 knots. South Craney Island, air temperature was 77. The wind was east at 3 knots. Cape Henry, air temperature was 67. The wind was south at 12 knots. Brandywine Chill Lake, Delaware, winds were south, 15 knots. Air temperature 67. Fenwick Island buoy, winds were south, 14 knots. Water temperature 64. Air temperature 64. Buoy 64 nautical miles east of Virginia Beach, air temperature was 68. Wave height 4 feet. Wave period 8. Buoy just east of Cape Henry. Water temperature 67. Wave heights 3. Wave period 7. Duck Cove Pier, air temperature was 69. The wind was southeast at 8 knots. Diamond Shoals buoy, air temperature was 75. Wave height 4 feet. Wave period 8. The wind was southeast at 8 knots. Tidal information. For Sewell's Point. Low tide at 11:08 p.m. Tuesday. High tide at 4:31 p.m. Tuesday. Low tide at 10:13 a.m. Tuesday. High tide at 3:55 a.m. Tuesday. High tide at 5:30 p.m. Wednesday. Low tide at 11:07 a.m. Wednesday. High tide at 4:56 a.m. Wednesday. Marine forecast, Chesapeake Bay from New Point Comfort to Little Creek, Virginia. Through 7 p.m., southeast winds 10 to 15 knots with gusts up to 20 knots. Waves around 2 feet. Tonight, south winds 10 to 15 knots with gusts up to 20 knots. Waves 2 to 3 feet. Wednesday, southwest winds 10 to 15 knots with gusts up to 20 knots. Waves 2 to 3 feet. Wednesday night, southwest winds 10 to 15 knots with gusts up to 20 knots. Waves 2 to 3 feet. A chance of thunderstorms in the evening. A chance of showers. Thursday, southwest winds 10 to 15 knots with gusts up to 20 knots, becoming south 5 to 10 knots in the afternoon. Waves 1 to 2 feet. A chance of showers in the morning. Thursday night, south winds 5 to 10 knots. Gusts up to 15 knots after midnight. Waves 1 foot. A chance of thunderstorms in the evening. A chance of showers. Friday, west winds 5 to 10 knots, becoming south in the afternoon. Waves 1 foot. Friday night, south winds 10 knots, becoming west after midnight. Waves 1 foot. A chance of showers and thunderstorms. Saturday, northwest winds 10 knots, becoming north in the afternoon. Gusts up to 15 knots. Waves 1 foot. A chance of showers and thunderstorms in the afternoon. Saturday night, southeast winds 5 to 10 knots, becoming southwest after midnight. Waves 1 foot. A chance of showers and thunderstorms in the evening. Winds and waves higher in and near thunderstorms. Marine forecast,
Chesapeake Bay from Little Creek, Virginia to Cape Henry, Virginia, including the Chesapeake Bay Bridge Tunnel. Through 7 p.m., southeast winds 10 to 15 knots. Waves around 2 feet. Wave detail, east 2 feet at 7 seconds and southeast 1 foot at 2 seconds. Tonight, south winds 10 to 15 knots with gusts up to 20 knots. Waves 2 to 3 feet. Wave detail, southeast 2 feet at 3 seconds and east 2 feet at 8 seconds. Wednesday, southwest winds 10 to 15 knots with gusts up to 20 knots. Waves 2 to 3 feet. Wave detail, south 2 feet at 4 seconds and east 1 foot at 8 seconds. Wednesday night, southwest winds 10 to 15 knots with gusts up to 20 knots. Waves 2 to 3 feet. Wave detail, south 2 feet at 4 seconds and east 1 foot at 7 seconds. A chance of showers after midnight. Thursday, southwest winds 10 to 15 knots with gusts up to 20 knots, diminishing to 5 to 10 knots in the afternoon. Waves 1 to 2 feet. Wave detail, southwest 2 feet at 3 seconds and southeast 2 feet at 5 seconds. A chance of showers in the morning. Thursday night, southwest winds 5 to 10 knots. Gusts up to 15 knots after midnight. Waves 1 to 2 feet. A chance of thunderstorms in the evening. A chance of showers. Friday, southwest winds 5 to 10 knots, becoming south with gusts up to 15 knots in the afternoon. Waves 1 to 2 feet. Friday night, south winds 10 knots, becoming west after midnight. Gusts up to 15 knots. Waves 1 to 2 feet. A chance of showers and thunderstorms. Saturday, north winds 5 to 10 knots with gusts up to 15 knots. Waves 1 to 2 feet. A chance of showers and thunderstorms in the afternoon. Saturday night, southeast winds 5 to 10 knots, becoming southwest after midnight. Waves 1 foot. A chance of showers and thunderstorms in the evening. Winds and waves higher in and near thunderstorms. Marine forecast, Kerr-Hick Sound. Through 7 p.m., southeast winds 5 to 10 knots with gusts up to 15 knots. Waves around 1 foot. Tonight, south winds 5 to 10 knots with gusts up to 15 knots. Waves around 1 foot. Wednesday, southwest winds 10 to 15 knots with gusts up to 20 knots. Waves 1 to 2 feet. Wednesday night, south winds 10 to 15 knots with gusts up to 20 knots. Waves 1 to 2 feet. A chance of showers and thunderstorms after midnight. Thursday, southwest winds 10 to 15 knots, diminishing to 5 to 10 knots in the afternoon. Gusts up to 20 knots. Waves 1 to 2 feet, diminishing to around 1 foot in the afternoon. A chance of showers in the morning. Thursday night, southwest winds 5 to 10 knots with gusts up to 15 knots. Waves around 1 foot. A chance of thunderstorms in the evening. A chance of showers. Friday, southwest winds 5 to 10 knots with gusts up to 15 knots. Waves around 1 foot. Friday night, south winds 5 to 10 knots, becoming southwest after midnight. Gusts up to 15 knots. Waves around 1 foot, diminishing to 1 foot or less and light chop after midnight. A chance of showers and thunderstorms. Saturday, northwest winds 5 to 10 knots, becoming northeast in the afternoon. Gusts up to 15 knots. Waves around 1 foot. A chance of showers and thunderstorms in the afternoon. Saturday night, southeast winds 5 knots, becoming southwest after midnight. Waves 1 foot or less and light chop. A chance of thunderstorms in the evening. A chance of showers. Winds and waves higher in and near thunderstorms. The current time is 7:57 p.m. Eastern Daylight Time. The Norfolk, Virginia climate summary for this evening, as of 5 p.m., June 9, 2026. Today's high temperature was 78 degrees and the low 58 degrees. No precipitation fell today, which leaves the monthly total at 0.00 inches. The total precipitation for the year still stands at 12.86 inches. The record high for tomorrow is 101, which occurred in 1964, and the record low is 51, which occurred in 1997. Sunset tonight is at 8:23 p.m. Sunrise tomorrow is at 5:45 a.m. Offshore waters forecast Baltimore Canyon to Cape Charles Light, to 100 nautical miles.
Tonight, variable winds less than 5 knots, becoming south, then, becoming south to southwest 10 to 15 knots. Seas 3 to 5 feet. Wednesday, south to southwest winds 10 to 15 knots. Seas 3 to 5 feet. Chance of thunderstorms. Wednesday night, south winds 15 to 25 knots, becoming southwest 20 to 25 knots. Seas 4 to 6 feet. Chance of showers and thunderstorms. Thursday, southwest winds 15 to 20 knots, diminishing to 10 to 15 knots. Seas 3 to 6 feet. Chance of showers and thunderstorms. Thursday night, southwest winds 10 to 20 knots, becoming west 5 to 15 knots. Seas 3 to 4 feet. Friday, west winds 5 to 10 knots, becoming southwest. Seas 3 to 4 feet. Friday night, south to southwest winds 5 to 10 knots, becoming west to southwest. Seas 3 to 4 feet. Saturday, northwest winds 10 to 15 knots, becoming north 5 to 10 knots. Seas 3 to 4 feet. Saturday night, variable winds less than 5 knots, becoming west. Seas 3 to 4 feet. Sunday, west winds less than 5 knots, becoming south to southwest. Seas 3 to 4 feet. Sunday night, south winds 10 to 15 knots, becoming southwest. Seas 3 to 4 feet. Hazardous weather information. Now here is the hazardous weather outlook for northeast North Carolina, south central Virginia, and southeast Virginia. Tonight, hazardous weather is not expected at this time. And now the extended outlook for the period Wednesday through Monday. Heat index values are expected to range from 100 to 105 degrees Thursday and Friday afternoon. The key weather messages for the next 7 days. Warmer and more humid Wednesday with scattered showers, storms possible. Hot and humid Thursday, Friday, along with a chance for isolated to scattered showers and storms. A cold front crosses the area early Saturday, bringing drier and somewhat cooler temperatures to the region. Now the official National Weather Service forecast. Tonight, mostly cloudy. Milder. Lows in the upper 60s. South winds 5 to 10 miles per hour. Wednesday, mostly cloudy. A slight chance of showers and thunderstorms in the afternoon. Highs in the upper 80s. Southwest winds 10 to 15 miles per hour with gusts up to 25 miles per hour. Chance of rain 20%. Wednesday night, mostly cloudy in the evening, then becoming partly cloudy. A slight chance of thunderstorms in the evening. A slight chance of showers. Lows in the lower 70s. Southwest winds 5 to 10 miles per hour. Gusts up to 20 miles per hour in the evening. Chance of rain 20%. Thursday, partly sunny. A slight chance of showers and thunderstorms in the afternoon. Hot with highs in the mid-90s. Southwest winds 5 to 10 miles per hour. Chance of rain 20%. Heat index values up to 105. Thursday night, partly cloudy with a chance of showers. A chance of thunderstorms, mainly in the evening. Lows in the mid-70s. Southwest winds around 5 miles per hour. Chance of rain 40%. Heat index values up to 104 early in the evening. Friday, partly sunny. Hot with highs in the upper 90s. Heat index values up to 105. Friday night, partly cloudy with a chance of showers and thunderstorms. Lows in the mid-70s. Chance of rain 40%. Heat index values up to 105 early in the evening. Saturday, partly sunny. A chance of showers and thunderstorms in the afternoon. Highs in the lower 90s. Chance of rain 40%. Saturday night, partly cloudy. A chance of showers and thunderstorms in the evening. Lows around 70. Chance of rain 40%. Sunday, partly sunny. A chance of showers in the afternoon. Highs in the lower 90s. Chance of rain 30%. Sunday night, partly cloudy with a chance of showers. Lows in the lower 70s. Chance of rain 30%. Monday, partly sunny with a chance of showers in the morning, then mostly cloudy with showers likely with a chance of thunderstorms in the afternoon. Highs in the lower 90s. Chance of rain 60%. Monday night, mostly cloudy with a chance of thunderstorms. Showers likely, mainly in the evening. Lows in the lower 70s. Chance of rain 60%. Tuesday, partly sunny with a chance of showers. A chance of thunderstorms in the afternoon.
Highs in the upper 80s. Chance of rain 40%.